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The current time is 5:03 p.m. Mountain Standard Time. Here is the latest forecast. For the following area, in Arizona, Central Phoenix, issued at 4 p.m. Mountain Standard Time. Tonight, clear and breezy. Not as warm. Lows 74 to 84. South wind 10 to 20 miles per hour. Gusts up to 30 miles per hour in the evening. Saturday, sunny and breezy. Highs 102 to 107. Southwest wind 10 to 20 miles per hour. Gusts up to 30 miles per hour in the afternoon. Saturday night, clear and breezy. Lows 71 to 81. Southwest wind 10 to 20 miles per hour. Gusts up to 30 miles per hour in the evening. Sunday, sunny. Not as warm. Highs 97 to 102. Southwest wind 10 to 20 miles per hour. Sunday night, clear. Lows 69 to 79. Southwest wind 10 to 15 miles per hour in the evening, becoming south 5 to 10 miles per hour after midnight. Monday, sunny. Highs 96 to 104. Monday night, clear. Lows 67 to 75. Tuesday, sunny. Highs 96 to 104. Tuesday night, clear. Lows 67 to 75. Wednesday, sunny. Highs 97 to 105. Wednesday night, clear. Lows 68 to 76. Thursday, sunny. Highs 101 to 107. Thursday night, mostly clear. Lows 72 to 79. Friday, partly sunny. Highs 103 to 109. Here is the synopsis for Southeast California, Southwest, and South Central Arizona. Temperatures will cool trend through the weekend, reaching below normal levels for several days early next week. Unusually strong winds will impact the region through Sunday, resulting in areas of blowing gust and critical fire weather conditions. More tranquil weather conditions and a slow warming trend will arrive during the middle of next week. 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The current time is 5:06 p.m. Mountain Standard Time. Here is the latest forecast. For the following area, in Arizona, Central Phoenix, issued at 4 p.m. Mountain Standard Time. Tonight, clear and breezy. Not as warm. Lows 74 to 84. South wind 10 to 20 miles per hour. Gusts up to 30 miles per hour in the evening. Saturday, sunny and breezy. Highs 102 to 107. Southwest wind 10 to 20 miles per hour. Gusts up to 30 miles per hour in the afternoon. Saturday night, clear and breezy. Lows 71 to 81. Southwest wind 10 to 20 miles per hour. Gusts up to 30 miles per hour in the evening. Sunday, sunny. Not as warm. Highs 97 to 102. Southwest wind 10 to 20 miles per hour. Sunday night, clear. Lows 69 to 79. Southwest wind 10 to 15 miles per hour in the evening, becoming south 5 to 10 miles per hour after midnight. Monday, sunny. Highs 96 to 104. Monday night, clear. Lows 67 to 75. Tuesday, sunny. Highs 96 to 104. Tuesday night, clear. Lows 67 to 75. Wednesday, sunny. Highs 97 to 105. Wednesday night, clear. Lows 68 to 76. Thursday, sunny. Highs 101 to 107. Thursday night, mostly clear. Lows 72 to 79. Friday, partly sunny.
highs 103 to 109. Here is the synopsis for Southeast California, Southwest, and South Central Arizona. Temperatures will cool trend through the weekend, reaching below normal levels for several days early next week. Unusually strong winds will impact the region through Sunday, resulting in areas of blowing dust and critical fire weather conditions. More tranquil weather conditions and a slow warming trend will arrive during the middle of next week. 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The current time is 5:09 p.m. Mountain Standard Time. Here is the latest forecast for the following area in Arizona, Central Phoenix, issued at 4 p.m. Mountain Standard Time. Tonight, clear and breezy. Not as warm. Lows 74 to 84. South wind 10 to 20 miles per hour. Gusts up to 30 miles per hour in the evening. Saturday, sunny and breezy. Highs 102 to 107. Southwest wind 10 to 20 miles per hour. Gusts up to 30 miles per hour in the afternoon. Saturday night, clear and breezy. Lows 71 to 81. Southwest wind 10 to 20 miles per hour. Gusts up to 30 miles per hour in the evening. Sunday, sunny. Not as warm. Highs 97 to 102. Southwest wind 10 to 20 miles per hour. Sunday night, clear. Lows 69 to 79. Southwest wind 10 to 15 miles per hour in the evening, becoming south 5 to 10 miles per hour after midnight. Monday, sunny. Highs 96 to 104. Monday night, clear. Lows 67 to 75. Tuesday, sunny. Highs 96 to 104. Tuesday night, clear. Lows 67 to 75. Wednesday, sunny. Highs 97 to 105. Wednesday night, clear. Lows 68 to 76. Thursday, sunny. Highs 101 to 107. Thursday night, mostly clear. Lows 72 to 79. Friday, partly sunny. Highs 103 to 109. Here is the synopsis for Southeast California, Southwest, and South Central Arizona. Temperatures will cool trend through the weekend, reaching below normal levels for several days early next week. Unusually strong winds will impact the region through Sunday, resulting in areas of blowing dust and critical fire weather conditions. More tranquil weather conditions and a slow warming trend will arrive during the middle of next week. 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The current time is 5:12 p.m. Mountain Standard Time. Here is the 5 p.m. Mountain Standard Time observation for Phoenix on Friday, June 26th. At Sky Harbor, it was mostly sunny. Visibility 10 miles. Temperature was 109 degrees, dew point 38, relative humidity 9%. Wind was southwest, at 21 miles an hour, gusting to 30 miles an hour. And the pressure was 29.70 inches, and falling. Other observations for South Central Arizona, including the Greater Phoenix area, it was sunny, with a temperature of 106 at Buckeye, 109 at Glendale, 106 at Deer Valley, and 107 at Scottsdale Airport. Under sunny skies, Falcon Field reported 108, Mesa Gateway reported 108, and Casa Grande reported 108. At Chandler, it was mostly sunny, with a temperature of 109. At Glendale, wind was southwest, at 21 miles an hour. At Deer Valley, wind was southwest, at 21 miles an hour, gusting to 29 miles an hour. At Mesa Gateway, wind was west, at 18 miles an hour, gusting to 30 miles an hour. At Chandler, wind was southwest,
at 21 miles an hour, gusting to 35 miles an hour. Observations for northern Arizona, skies ranged from sunny to mostly sunny. It was 79 at Flagstaff, 95 at Kingman, 83 at the Grand Canyon, and 89 at Prescott. Payson reported 90, Page reported 96, Winslow reported 90, and Shoal reported 86. At Flagstaff, wind was southwest gusting to 39 miles an hour. At Bullhead City, wind was south gusting to 37 miles an hour. At Kingman, wind was southwest gusting to 44 miles an hour. At the Grand Canyon, wind was southwest gusting to 43 miles an hour. At Williams, wind was southwest gusting to 33 miles an hour. At Prescott, wind was southwest gusting to 40 miles an hour. At Payson, wind was southwest gusting to 25 miles an hour. At Page, wind was southwest gusting to 37 miles an hour. At Winslow, wind was southwest gusting to 41 miles an hour. At Window Rock, wind was southwest gusting to 26 miles an hour. At Shiloh, wind was southwest gusting to 31 miles an hour. Observations for southern Arizona, skies ranged from sunny to mostly sunny. It was 103 at Tucson, 108 at Yuma, 97 at Nogales, at 95 at Sierra Vista. At Nogales, wind was southwest gusting to 25 miles an hour. At Sierra Vista, wind was west gusting to 25 miles an hour. At Douglas, wind was west gusting to 28 miles an hour. At Safford, wind was northwest gusting to 28 miles an hour. Observations for Southern California, it was mostly sunny. It was 69 at Los Angeles Airport, 70 at San Diego, and 107 at Blythe. At Blythe, wind was southwest gusting to 29 miles an hour. Regional observations, at Albuquerque, rain was falling, with a temperature of 73. At Las Vegas, it was partly sunny, with a temperature of 101. It was cloudy, with a temperature of 87 at Salt Lake City, and 99 at El Paso. At Las Vegas, wind was south gusting to 30 miles an hour. At Salt Lake City, wind was northwest gusting to 43 miles an hour. Once again, at 5 p.m. in Phoenix, under mostly sunny skies. The Sky Harbor temperature was 109 degrees. Wind was southwest gusting to 30 miles an hour. Here is the latest forecast. For the following area, in Arizona, Central Phoenix, issued at 4 p.m. Mountain Standard Time. Tonight, clear and breezy. Not as warm. Lows 74 to 84. South wind 10 to 20 miles per hour. Gusts up to 30 miles per hour in the evening. Saturday, sunny and breezy. Highs 102 to 107. Southwest wind 10 to 20 miles per hour. Gusts up to 30 miles per hour in the afternoon. Saturday night, clear and breezy. Lows 71 to 81. Southwest wind 10 to 20 miles per hour. Gusts up to 30 miles per hour in the evening. Sunday, sunny. Not as warm. Highs 97 to 102. Southwest wind 10 to 20 miles per hour. Sunday night, clear. Lows 69 to 79. Southwest wind 10 to 15 miles per hour in the evening, becoming south 5 to 10 miles per hour after midnight. Monday, sunny. Highs 96 to 104. Monday night, clear. Lows 67 to 75. Tuesday, sunny. Highs 96 to 104. Tuesday night, clear. Lows 67 to 75. Wednesday, sunny. Highs 97 to 105. Wednesday night, clear. Lows 68 to 76. Thursday, sunny. Highs 101 to 107. Thursday night, mostly clear. Lows 72 to 79. Friday, partly sunny. Highs 103 to 109.
Phoenix, Arizona climate summary for this evening, as of 5 p.m., June 26, 2026. Today's high temperature was 112 degrees. The normal high is 106. The record high is 122 degrees, which was set in 1990. Today's low temperature was 89 degrees. The normal low is 82. The record low is 62 degrees, which was last set in 1963. No precipitation fell today, which leaves the monthly total at a trace. The total precipitation for the year still stands at 0.32 inches. The normal high temperature for tomorrow is 106 degrees, and the normal low is 82. Sunset tonight is at 7:42 p.m. Sunrise tomorrow is at 5:21 a.m. Here is the synopsis for Southeast California, Southwest, and South Central Arizona. Temperatures will cool trend through the weekend, reaching below normal levels for several days early next week. Unusually strong winds will impact the region through Sunday, resulting in areas of blowing dust and critical fire weather conditions. More tranquil weather conditions and a slow warming trend will arrive during the middle of next week. 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The current time is 5:20 p.m. Mountain Standard Time. Here is the 5 p.m. Mountain Standard Time observation for Phoenix, on Friday, June 26th. At Sky Harbor, it was mostly sunny. Visibility 10 miles. Temperature was 109 degrees, dew point 38, relative humidity 9%. Wind was southwest, at 21 miles an hour, gusting to 30 miles an hour. And the pressure was 29.70 inches, and falling. Other observations for South Central Arizona, including the Greater Phoenix area, it was sunny, with a temperature of 106 at Buckeye, 109 at Glendale, 106 at Deer Valley, and 107 at Scottsdale Airport. Under sunny skies, Falcon Field reported 108, Mesa Gateway reported 108, and Casa Grande reported 108. At Chandler, it was mostly sunny, with a temperature of 109. At Glendale, wind was southwest, at 21 miles an hour. At Deer Valley, wind was southwest, at 21 miles an hour, gusting to 29 miles an hour. At Mesa Gateway, wind was west, at 18 miles an hour, gusting to 30 miles an hour. At Chandler, wind was southwest, at 21 miles an hour, gusting to 35 miles an hour. Observations for northern Arizona, skies ranged from sunny to mostly sunny. It was 79 at Flagstaff, 95 at Kingman, 83 at the Grand Canyon, and 89 at Prescott. Payson reported 90, Page reported 96, Winslow reported 90, and Shoal reported 86. At Flagstaff, wind was southwest gusting to 39 miles an hour. At Bullhead City, wind was south gusting to 37 miles an hour. At Kingman, wind was southwest gusting to 44 miles an hour. At the Grand Canyon, wind was southwest gusting to 43 miles an hour. At Williams, wind was southwest gusting to 33 miles an hour. At Prescott, wind was southwest gusting to 40 miles an hour. At Payson, wind was southwest gusting to 25 miles an hour. At Page, wind was southwest gusting to 37 miles an hour. At Winslow, wind was southwest gusting to 41 miles an hour. At Windle Rock, wind was southwest gusting to 26 miles an hour. At Shiloh, wind was southwest gusting to 31 miles an hour. Observations for southern Arizona, skies ranged from sunny to mostly sunny. It was 103 at Tucson, 108 at Yuma, 97 at Nogales, at 95 at Sierra Vista. At Nogales, wind was southwest gusting to 25 miles an hour. At Sierra Vista, wind was west gusting to 25 miles an hour. At Douglas, wind was west gusting to 28 miles an hour. At Safford, wind was northwest gusting to 28 miles an hour. Observations for Southern California,
It was mostly sunny. It was 69 at Los Angeles Airport, 70 at San Diego, and 107 at Blythe. At Blythe, wind was southwest gusting to 29 miles an hour. Regional observations, at Albuquerque, rain was falling, with a temperature of 73. At Las Vegas, it was partly sunny, with a temperature of 101. It was cloudy, with a temperature of 87 at Salt Lake City, and 99 at El Paso. At Las Vegas, wind was south gusting to 30 miles an hour. At Salt Lake City, wind was northwest gusting to 43 miles an hour. Once again, at 5 p.m. in Phoenix, under mostly sunny skies. The Sky Harbor temperature was 109 degrees. Wind was southwest gusting to 30 miles an hour. Here is the latest forecast. For the following area, in Arizona, Central Phoenix, issued at 4 p.m. Mountain Standard Time. Tonight, clear and breezy. Not as warm. Lows 74 to 84. South wind 10 to 20 miles per hour. Gusts up to 30 miles per hour in the evening. Saturday, sunny and breezy. Highs 102 to 107. Southwest wind 10 to 20 miles per hour. Gusts up to 30 miles per hour in the afternoon. Saturday night, clear and breezy. Lows 71 to 81. Southwest wind 10 to 20 miles per hour. Gusts up to 30 miles per hour in the evening. Sunday, sunny. Not as warm. Highs 97 to 102. Southwest wind 10 to 20 miles per hour. Sunday night, clear. Lows 69 to 79. Southwest wind 10 to 15 miles per hour in the evening, becoming south 5 to 10 miles per hour after midnight. Monday, sunny. Highs 96 to 104. Monday night, clear. Lows 67 to 75. Tuesday, sunny. Highs 96 to 104. Tuesday night, clear. Lows 67 to 75. Wednesday, sunny. Highs 97 to 105. Wednesday night, clear. Lows 68 to 76. Thursday, sunny. Highs 101 to 107. Thursday night, mostly clear. Lows 72 to 79. Friday, partly sunny. Highs 103 to 109. The Phoenix, Arizona climate summary for this evening, as of 5 p.m., June 26, 2026. Today's high temperature was 112 degrees. The normal high is 106. The record high is 122 degrees, which was set in 1990. Today's low temperature was 89 degrees. The normal low is 82. The record low is 62 degrees, which was last set in 1963. No precipitation fell today, which leaves the monthly total at a trace. The total precipitation for the year still stands at 0.32 inches. The normal high temperature for tomorrow is 106 degrees, and the normal low is 82. Sunset tonight is at 7:42 p.m. Sunrise tomorrow is at 5:21 a.m. Here is the synopsis for Southeast California, Southwest, in South Central Arizona. Temperatures will cool trend through the weekend, reaching below normal levels for several days early next week. Unusually strong winds will impact the region through Sunday, resulting in areas of blowing dust and critical fire weather conditions. More tranquil weather conditions and a slow warming trend will arrive during the middle of next week. 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The current time is 5:28 p.m. Mountain Standard Time. Here is the 5 p.m. Mountain Standard Time observation for Phoenix, on Friday, June 26th. At Sky Harbor, it was mostly sunny. Visibility 10 miles. Temperature was 109 degrees, dew point 38.
relative humidity 9%. Wind was southwest, at 21 miles an hour, gusting to 30 miles an hour. And the pressure was 29.70 inches, and falling. Other observations for South Central Arizona, including the Greater Phoenix area, it was sunny, with a temperature of 106 at Buckeye, 109 at Glendale, 106 at Deer Valley, and 107 at Scottsdale Airport. Under sunny skies, Falcon Field reported 108, Mesa Gateway reported 108, and Casa Grande reported 108. At Chandler, it was mostly sunny, with a temperature of 109. At Glendale, wind was southwest, at 21 miles an hour. At Deer Valley, wind was southwest, at 21 miles an hour, gusting to 29 miles an hour. At Mesa Gateway, wind was west, at 18 miles an hour, gusting to 30 miles an hour. At Chandler, wind was southwest, at 21 miles an hour, gusting to 35 miles an hour. Observations for northern Arizona, skies ranged from sunny to mostly sunny. It was 79 at Flagstaff, 95 at Kingman, 83 at the Grand Canyon, and 89 at Prescott. Payson reported 90, Page reported 96, Winslow reported 90, and Shoal reported 86. At Flagstaff, wind was southwest gusting to 39 miles an hour. At Bullhead City, wind was south gusting to 37 miles an hour. At Kingman, wind was southwest gusting to 44 miles an hour. At the Grand Canyon, wind was southwest gusting to 43 miles an hour. At Williams, wind was southwest gusting to 33 miles an hour. At Prescott, wind was southwest gusting to 40 miles an hour. At Payson, wind was southwest gusting to 25 miles an hour. At Page, wind was southwest gusting to 37 miles an hour. At Winslow, wind was southwest gusting to 41 miles an hour. At Window Rock, wind was southwest gusting to 26 miles an hour. At Shiloh, wind was southwest gusting to 31 miles an hour. Observations for southern Arizona, skies ranged from sunny to mostly sunny. It was 103 at Tucson, 108 at Yuma, 97 at Nogales, at 95 at Sierra Vista. At Nogales, wind was southwest gusting to 25 miles an hour. At Sierra Vista, wind was west gusting to 25 miles an hour. At Douglas, wind was west gusting to 28 miles an hour. At Safford, wind was northwest gusting to 28 miles an hour. Observations for Southern California, it was mostly sunny. It was 69 at Los Angeles Airport, 70 at San Diego, and 107 at Blythe. At Blythe, wind was southwest gusting to 29 miles an hour. Regional observations, at Albuquerque, rain was falling, with a temperature of 73. At Las Vegas, it was partly sunny, with a temperature of 101. It was cloudy, with a temperature of 87 at Salt Lake City, and 99 at El Paso. At Las Vegas, wind was south gusting to 30 miles an hour. At Salt Lake City, wind was northwest gusting to 43 miles an hour. Once again, at 5 p.m. in Phoenix, under mostly sunny skies. The Sky Harbor temperature was 109 degrees. Wind was southwest gusting to 30 miles an hour. Here is the latest forecast. For the following area, in Arizona, Central Phoenix, issued at 4 p.m. Mountain Standard Time. Tonight, clear and breezy. Not as warm. Lows 74 to 84. South wind 10 to 20 miles per hour. Gusts up to 30 miles per hour in the evening. Saturday, sunny and breezy. Highs 102 to 107. Southwest wind 10 to 20 miles per hour. Gusts up to 30 miles per hour in the afternoon. Saturday night, clear and breezy. Lows 71 to 81. Southwest wind 10 to up to 30 miles per hour in the evening. Sunday, sunny. Not as warm. Highs 97 to 102. Southwest wind 10 to 20 miles per hour.
Sunday night, clear.

lows 69 to 79. Southwest wind 10 to 15 miles per hour in the evening, becoming south 5 to 10 miles per hour after midnight. Monday, sunny. Highs 96 to 104. Monday night, clear. Low 67 to 75. Tuesday, sunny. Highs 96 to 104. Tuesday night, clear. Low 67 to 75. Wednesday, sunny. Highs 97 to 105. Wednesday night, clear. Low 68 to 76. Thursday, sunny. Highs 101 to 107. Thursday night, mostly clear. Low 72 to 79. Friday, partly sunny. Highs 103 to 109. The Phoenix, Arizona climate summary for this evening, as of 5 p.m., June 26, 2026. Today's high temperature was 112 degrees. The normal high is 106. The record high is 122 degrees, which was set in 1990. Today's low temperature was 89 degrees. The normal low is 82. The record low is 62 degrees, which was last set in 1963. No precipitation fell today, which leaves the monthly total at a trace. The total precipitation for the year still stands at 0.32 inches. The normal high temperature for tomorrow is 106 degrees, and the normal low is 82. Sunset tonight is at 7:42 p.m. Sunrise tomorrow is at 5:21 a.m. Here is the synopsis for Southeast California, Southwest, and South.

Here is the 5 p.m. Mountain Standard Time observation for Phoenix on Friday, June 26th. At Sky Harbor, it was mostly sunny. Visibility 10 miles. Temperature was 109 degrees, dew point 38, relative humidity 9%. Wind was southwest, at 21 miles an hour, gusting to 30 miles an hour. And the pressure was 29.70 inches, and falling. Other observations for South Central Arizona, including the Greater Phoenix area, it was sunny, with a temperature of 106 at Buckeye, 109 at Glendale, 106 at Deer Valley, and 107 at Scottsdale Airport. Under sunny skies, Falcon Field reported 108, Mesa Gateway reported 108, and Casa Grande reported 108. At Chandler, it was mostly sunny, with a temperature of 109. At Glendale, wind was southwest, at 21 miles an hour. At Deer Valley, wind was southwest, at 21 miles an hour, gusting to 29 miles an hour. At Mesa Gateway, wind was west, at 18 miles an hour, gusting to 30 miles an hour. At Chandler, wind was southwest, at 21 miles an hour, gusting to 35 miles an hour. Observations for northern Arizona, skies ranged from sunny to mostly sunny. It was 79 at Flagstaff, 95 at Kingman, 83 at the Grand Canyon, and 89 at Prescott. Payson reported 90, Page reported 96, Winslow reported 90, and Sholem reported 86. At Flagstaff, wind was southwest gusting to 39 miles an hour. At Bullhead City, wind was south gusting to 37 miles an hour. At Kingman, wind was southwest gusting to 44 miles an hour. At the Grand Canyon, wind was southwest gusting to 43 miles an hour. At Williams, wind was southwest gusting to 33 miles an hour. At Prescott, wind was southwest gusting to 40 miles an hour. At Payson, wind was southwest gusting to 25 miles an hour. At Page, wind was southwest gusting to 37 miles an hour. At Winslow, wind was southwest gusting to 41 miles an hour. At Window Rock, wind was southwest gusting to 26 miles an hour. At Sholo, wind was southwest gusting to 31 miles an hour. Observations for southern Arizona, skies ranged from sunny to mostly sunny. It was 103 at Tucson, 108 at Yuma, 97 at Nogales, at 95 at Sierra Vista. At Nogales, wind was southwest gusting to 25 miles an hour. At Sierra Vista, wind was west gusting to 25 miles an hour. At Douglas, wind was west gusting to 28 miles an hour. At Safford, wind was northwest gusting to 28 miles an hour. Observations for Southern California, it was mostly sunny. It was 69 at Los Angeles Airport, 70 at San Diego, and 107 at Blythe. At Blythe, wind was southwest gusting to 29 miles an hour. Regional observations, at Albuquerque, rain was falling, with a temperature of 73. At Las Vegas, it was partly sunny, with a temperature of 101. It was cloudy, with a temperature of 87 at Salt Lake City, and 99 at El Paso. At Las Vegas, wind was south gusting to 30 miles an hour. At Salt Lake City, wind was northwest gusting to 43 miles an hour. Once again, at 5 p.m. in Phoenix, under mostly sunny skies. The Sky Harbor temperature was 109 degrees. Wind was southwest gusting to 30 miles an hour. Here is the latest forecast. For the following area, in Arizona, Central Phoenix, issued at 4 p.m. Mountain Standard Time. Tonight, clear and breezy. Not as warm. Lows 74 to 84. South wind 10 to 20 miles per hour. Gusts up to 30 miles per hour in the evening. Saturday, sunny and breezy. Highs 102 to 107. Southwest wind 10 to 20 miles per hour. Gusts up to 30 miles per hour in the afternoon. Saturday night, clear and

lows 71 to 81. Southwest wind 10 to 20 miles per hour. Gusts up to 30 miles per hour in the evening. Sunday, sunny. Not as warm. Highs 97 to 102. Southwest wind 10 to 20 miles per hour. Sunday night, clear. Lows 69 to 79. Southwest wind 10 to 15 miles per hour in the evening, becoming south 5 to 10 miles per hour after midnight. Monday, sunny. Highs 96 to 104. Monday night, clear. Low 67 to 75. Tuesday, sunny. Highs 96 to 104. Tuesday night, clear. Low 67 to 75. Wednesday, sunny. Highs 97 to 105. Wednesday night, clear. Low 68 to 76. Thursday, sunny. Highs 101 to 107. Thursday night, mostly clear. Low 72 to 79. Friday, partly sunny. Highs 103 to 109. The Phoenix, Arizona climate summary for this evening, as of 5 p.m., June 26, 2026. Today's high temperature was 112 degrees. The normal high is 106. The record high is 122 degrees, which was set in 1990. Today's low temperature was 89 degrees. The normal low is 82. The record low is 62 degrees, which was last set in 1963. No precipitation fell today, which leaves the monthly total at a trace. The total precipitation for the year still stands at 0.32 inches. The normal high temperature for tomorrow is 106 degrees, and the normal low is 82. Sunset tonight is at 7:42 p.m. Sunrise tomorrow is at 5:21 a.m. Here is the synopsis for Southeast California, Southwest, and South Central Arizona. Temperatures will cool trend through the weekend, reaching below normal levels for several days early next week. Unusually strong winds will impact the region through Sunday, resulting in areas of blowing dust and critical fire weather conditions. More tranquil weather conditions and a slow warming trend will arrive during the middle of next week. 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The current time is 5:44 p.m. Mountain Standard Time. Here is the 5 p.m. Mountain Standard Time observation for Phoenix, on Friday, June 26th. At Sky Harbor, it was mostly sunny. Visibility 10 miles. Temperature was 109 degrees, dew point 38, relative humidity 9%. Wind was southwest, at 21 miles an hour, gusting to 30 miles an hour. And the pressure was 29.70 inches, and falling. Other observations for South Central Arizona, including the Greater Phoenix area, it was sunny, with a temperature of 106 at Buckeye, 109 at Glendale, 106 at Deer Valley, and 107 at Scottsdale Airport. Under sunny skies, Falcon Field reported 108, Mesa Gateway reported 108, and Casa Grande reported 108. At Chandler, it was mostly sunny, with a temperature of 109. At Glendale, wind was southwest, at 21 miles an hour. At Deer Valley, wind was southwest, at 21 miles an hour, gusting to 29 miles an hour. At Mesa Gateway, wind was west, at 18 miles an hour, gusting to 30 miles an hour. At Chandler, wind was southwest, at 21 miles an hour, gusting to 35 miles an hour. Observations for northern Arizona, skies ranged from sunny to mostly sunny. It was 79 at Flagstaff, 95 at Kingman, 83 at the Grand Canyon, and 89 at Prescott. Payson reported 90, Page reported 96, Winslow reported 90, and Shoal reported 86. At Flagstaff, wind was southwest gusting to 39 miles an hour. At Bullhead City,
wind was south gusting to 37 miles an hour. At Kingman, wind was southwest gusting to 44 miles an hour. At the Grand Canyon, wind was southwest gusting to 43 miles an hour. At Williams, wind was southwest gusting to 33 miles an hour. At Prescott, wind was southwest gusting to 40 miles an hour. At Payson, wind was southwest gusting to 25 miles an hour. At Page, wind was southwest gusting to 37 miles an hour. At Winslow, wind was southwest gusting to 41 miles an hour. At Window Rock, wind was southwest gusting to 26 miles an hour. At Sholo, wind was southwest gusting to 31 miles an hour. Observations for southern Arizona, skies ranged from sunny to mostly sunny. It was 103 at Tucson, 108 at Yuma, 97 at Nogales, at 95 at Sierra Vista. At Nogales, wind was southwest gusting to 25 miles an hour. At Sierra Vista, wind was west gusting to 25 miles an hour. At Douglas, wind was west gusting to 28 miles an hour. At Safford, wind was northwest gusting to 28 miles an hour. Observations for Southern California, it was mostly sunny. It was 69 at Los Angeles Airport, 70 at San Diego, and 107 at Blythe. At Blythe, wind was southwest gusting to 29 miles an hour. Regional observations, at Albuquerque, rain was falling, with a temperature of 73. At Las Vegas, it was partly sunny, with a temperature of 101. It was cloudy, with a temperature of 87 at Salt Lake City, and 99 at El Paso. At Las Vegas, wind was south gusting to 30 miles an hour. At Salt Lake City, wind was northwest gusting to 43 miles an hour. Once again, at 5 p.m. in Phoenix, under mostly sunny skies. The Sky Harbor temperature was 109 degrees. Wind was southwest gusting to 30 miles an hour. Here is the latest forecast. For the following area, in Arizona, Central Phoenix, issued at 4 p.m. Mountain Standard Time. Tonight, clear and breezy. Not as warm. Lows 74 to 84. South wind 10 to 20 miles per hour. Gusts up to 30 miles per hour in the evening. Saturday, sunny and breezy. Highs 102 to 107. Southwest wind 10 to 20 miles per hour. Gusts up to 30 miles per hour in the afternoon. Saturday night, clear and breezy. Lows 71 to 81. Southwest wind 10 to 20 miles per hour. Gusts up to 30 miles per hour in the evening. Sunday, sunny. Not as warm. Highs 97 to 102. Southwest wind 10 to 20 miles per hour. Sunday night, clear. Lows 69 to 79. Southwest wind 10 to 15 miles per hour in the evening, becoming south 5 to 10 miles per hour after midnight. Monday, sunny. Highs 96 to 104. Monday night, clear. Lows 67 to 75. Tuesday, sunny. Highs 96 to 104. Tuesday night, clear. Lows 67 to 75. Wednesday, sunny. Highs 97 to 105. Wednesday night, clear. Lows 68 to 76. Thursday, sunny. Highs 101 to 107. Thursday night, mostly clear. Lows 72 to 79. Friday, partly sunny. Highs 103 to 109. The Phoenix, Arizona climate summary for this evening, as of 5 p.m., June 26, 2026. Today's high temperature was 112 degrees. The normal high is 106. The record high is 122 degrees, which was set in 1990. Today's low temperature was 89 degrees. The normal low is 82. The record low is 62 degrees, which was last set in 1963.
No precipitation fell today, which leaves the monthly total at a trace. The total precipitation for the year still stands at 0.32 inches. The normal high temperature for tomorrow is 106 degrees, and the normal low is 82. Sunset tonight is at 7:42 p.m. Sunrise tomorrow is at 5:21 a.m. Here is the synopsis for Southeast California, Southwest, and South Central Arizona. Temperatures will cool trend through the weekend, reaching below normal levels for several days early next week. Unusually strong winds will impact the region through Sunday, resulting in areas of blowing gust and critical fire weather conditions. More tranquil weather conditions and a slow warming trend will arrive during the middle of next week. 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The current time is 5:52 p.m. Mountain Standard Time. Here is the 5 p.m. Mountain Standard Time observation for Phoenix on Friday, June 26th. At Sky Harbor, it was mostly sunny. Visibility 10 miles. Temperature was 109 degrees, dew point 38, relative humidity 9%. Wind was southwest, at 21 miles an hour, gusting to 30 miles an hour. And the pressure was 29.70 inches, and falling. Other observations for South Central Arizona, including the Greater Phoenix area, it was sunny, with a temperature of 106 at Buckeye, 109 at Glendale, 106 at Deer Valley, and 107 at Scottsdale Airport. Under sunny skies, Falcon Field reported 108, Mesa Gateway reported 108, and Casa Grande reported 108. At Chandler, it was mostly sunny, with a temperature of 109. At Glendale, wind was southwest, at 21 miles an hour. At Deer Valley, wind was southwest, at 21 miles an hour, gusting to 29 miles an hour. At Mesa Gateway, wind was west, at 18 miles an hour, gusting to 30 miles an hour. At Chandler, wind was southwest, at 21 miles an hour, gusting to 35 miles an hour. Observations for northern Arizona, skies ranged from sunny to mostly sunny. It was 79 at Flagstaff, 95 at Kingman, 83 at the Grand Canyon, and 89 at Prescott. Payson reported 90, Page reported 96, Winslow reported 90, and Shoal reported 86. At Flagstaff, wind was southwest gusting to 39 miles an hour. At Bullhead City, wind was south gusting to 37 miles an hour. At Kingman, wind was southwest gusting to 44 miles an hour. At the Grand Canyon, wind was southwest gusting to 43 miles an hour. At Williams, wind was southwest gusting to 33 miles an hour. At Prescott, wind was southwest gusting to 40 miles an hour. At Payson, wind was southwest gusting to 25 miles an hour. At Page, wind was southwest gusting to 37 miles an hour. At Winslow, wind was southwest gusting to 41 miles an hour. At Window Rock, wind was southwest gusting to 26 miles an hour. At Sholo, wind was southwest gusting to 31 miles an hour. Observations for southern Arizona, skies ranged from sunny to mostly sunny. It was 103 at Tucson, 108 at Yuma, 97 at Nogales, at 95 at Sierra Vista. At Nogales, wind was southwest gusting to 25 miles an hour. At Sierra Vista, wind was west gusting to 25 miles an hour. At Douglas, wind was west gusting to 28 miles an hour. At Safford, wind was northwest gusting to 28 miles an hour. Observations for Southern California, it was mostly sunny. It was 69 at Los Angeles Airport, 70 at San Diego, and 107 at Blythe. At Blythe, wind was southwest gusting to 29 miles an hour. Regional observations, at Albuquerque, rain was falling, with a temperature of 73. At Las Vegas, it was partly sunny, with a temperature of 101. It was cloudy, with a temperature of 87 at Salt Lake City,
and 99 at El Paso. At Las Vegas, wind was south gusting to 30 miles an hour. At Salt Lake City, wind was northwest gusting to 43 miles an hour. Once again, at 5 p.m. in Phoenix, under mostly sunny skies, the Sky Harbor temperature was 109 degrees. Wind was southwest gusting to 30 miles an hour. Here is the latest forecast. For the following area, in Arizona, Central Phoenix, issued at 4 p.m. Mountain Standard Time. Tonight, clear and breezy. Not as warm. Lows 74 to 84. South wind 10 to 20 miles per hour. Gusts up to 30 miles per hour in the evening. Saturday, sunny and breezy. Highs 102 to 107. Southwest wind 10 to 20 miles per hour. Gusts up to 30 miles per hour in the afternoon. Saturday night, clear and breezy. Lows 71 to 81. Southwest wind 10 to 20 miles per hour. Gusts up to 30 miles per hour in the evening. Sunday, sunny. Not as warm. Highs 97 to 102. Southwest wind 10 to 20 miles per hour. Sunday night, clear. Lows 69 to 79. Southwest wind 10 to 15 miles per hour in the evening, becoming south 5 to 10 miles per hour after midnight. Monday, sunny. Highs 96 to 104. Monday night, clear. Lows 67 to 75. Tuesday, sunny. Highs 96 to 104. Tuesday night, clear. Lows 67 to 75. Wednesday, sunny. Highs 97 to 105. Wednesday night, clear. Lows 68 to 76. Thursday, sunny. Highs 101 to 107. Thursday night, mostly clear. Lows 72 to 79. Friday, partly sunny. Highs 103 to 109. The Phoenix, Arizona climate summary for this evening, as of 5 p.m., June 26, 2026. Today's high temperature was 112 degrees. The normal high is 106. The record high is 122 degrees, which was set in 1990. Today's low temperature was 89 degrees. The normal low is 82. The record low is 62 degrees, which was last set in 1963. No precipitation fell today, which leaves the monthly total at a trace. The total precipitation for the year still stands at 0.32 inches. The normal high temperature for tomorrow is 106 degrees, and the normal low is 82. Sunset tonight is at 7:42 p.m. Sunrise tomorrow is at 5:21 a.m. Here is the synopsis for Southeast California, Southwest, in South Central Arizona. Temperatures will cool trend through the weekend, reaching below normal levels for several days early next week. Unusually strong winds will impact the region through Sunday, resulting in areas of blowing dust and critical fire weather conditions. More tranquil weather conditions and a slow warming trend will arrive during the middle of next week. 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The current time is 6 p.m. Mountain Standard Time. Here is the latest forecast. For the following area, in Arizona, Central Phoenix, issued at 4 p.m. Mountain Standard Time. Tonight, clear and breezy. Not as warm. Lows 74 to 84. South wind 10 to 20 miles per hour. Gusts up to 30 miles per hour in the evening. Saturday, sunny and breezy. Highs 102 to 107. Southwest wind 10 to 20 miles per hour. Gusts up to 30 miles per hour in the afternoon. Saturday night, clear and breezy. Lows 71 to 81. Southwest wind 10 to 20 miles per hour.
Gusts up to 30 miles per hour in the evening. Sunday, sunny. Not as warm. Highs 97 to 102. Southwest wind 10 to 20 miles per hour. Sunday night, clear. Lows 69 to 79. Southwest wind 10 to 15 miles per hour in the evening, becoming south 5 to 10 miles per hour after midnight. Monday, sunny. Highs 96 to 104. Monday night, clear. Lows 67 to 75. Tuesday, sunny. Highs 96 to 104. Tuesday night, clear. Lows 67 to 75. Wednesday, sunny. Highs 97 to 105. Wednesday night, clear. Lows 68 to 76. Thursday, sunny. Highs 101 to 107. Thursday night, mostly clear. Lows 72 to 79. Friday, partly sunny. Highs 103 to 109. The Phoenix, Arizona climate summary for this evening, as of 5 p.m., June 26, 2026. Today's high temperature was 112 degrees. The normal high is 106. The record high is 122 degrees, which was set in 1990. Today's low temperature was 89 degrees. The normal low is 82. The record low is 62 degrees, which was last set in 1963. No precipitation fell today, which leaves the monthly total at a trace. The total precipitation for the year still stands at 0.32 inches. The normal high temperature for tomorrow is 106 degrees, and the normal low is 82. Sunset tonight is at 7:42 p.m. Sunrise tomorrow is at 5:21 a.m. Here is the synopsis for Southeast California, Southwest, and South Central Arizona. Temperatures will cool trend through the weekend, reaching below normal levels for several days early next week. Unusually strong winds will impact the region through Sunday, resulting in areas of blowing gust and critical fire weather conditions. More tranquil weather conditions and a slow warming trend will arrive during the middle of next week. 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The current time is 6:04 p.m. Mountain Standard Time. Here is the latest forecast. For the following area, in Arizona, Central Phoenix, issued at 4 p.m. Mountain Standard Time. Tonight, clear and breezy. Not as warm. Lows 74 to 84. South wind 10 to 20 miles per hour. Gusts up to 30 miles per hour in the evening. Saturday, sunny and breezy. Highs 102 to 107. Southwest wind 10 to 20 miles per hour. Gusts up to 30 miles per hour in the afternoon. Saturday night, clear and breezy. Lows 71 to 81. Southwest wind 10 to 20 miles per hour. Gusts up to 30 miles per hour in the evening. Sunday, sunny. Not as warm. Highs 97 to 102. Southwest wind 10 to 20 miles per hour. Sunday night, clear. Lows 69 to 79. Southwest wind 10 to 15 miles per hour in the evening, becoming south 5 to 10 miles per hour after midnight. Monday, sunny. Highs 96 to 104. Monday night, clear. Lows 67 to 75. Tuesday, sunny. Highs 96 to 104. Tuesday night, clear. Lows 67 to 75. Wednesday, sunny. Highs 97 to 105. Wednesday night, clear. Lows 68 to 76. Thursday, sunny. Highs 101 to 107. Thursday night, mostly clear. Lows 72 to 79. Friday, partly sunny.
highs 103 to 109. The Phoenix, Arizona climate summary for this evening, as of 5 p.m., June 26, 2026. Today's high temperature was 112 degrees. The normal high is 106. The record high is 122 degrees, which was set in 1990. Today's low temperature was 89 degrees. The normal low is 82. The record low is 62 degrees, which was last set in 1963. No precipitation fell today, which leaves the monthly total at a trace. The total precipitation for the year still stands at 0.32 inches. The normal high temperature for tomorrow is 106 degrees, and the normal low is 82. Sunset tonight is at 7:42 p.m. Sunrise tomorrow is at 5:21 a.m. Here is the synopsis for Southeast California, Southwest, and South Central Arizona. Temperatures will cool trend through the weekend, reaching below normal levels for several days early next week. Unusually strong winds will impact the region through Sunday, resulting in areas of blowing dust and critical fire weather conditions. More tranquil weather conditions and a slow warming trend will arrive during the middle of next week. 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The current time is 6:07 p.m. Mountain Standard Time. Here is the latest forecast. For the following area, in Arizona, Central Phoenix, issued at 4 p.m. Mountain Standard Time. Tonight, clear and breezy. Not as warm. Lows 74 to 84. South wind 10 to 20 miles per hour. Gusts up to 30 miles per hour in the evening. Saturday, sunny and breezy. Highs 102 to 107. Southwest wind 10 to 20 miles per hour. Gusts up to 30 miles per hour in the afternoon. Saturday night, clear and breezy. Lows 71 to 81. Southwest wind 10 to 20 miles per hour. Gusts up to 30 miles per hour in the evening. Sunday, sunny. Not as warm. Highs 97 to 102. Southwest wind 10 to 20 miles per hour. Sunday night, clear. Lows 69 to 79. Southwest wind 10 to 15 miles per hour in the evening, becoming south 5 to 10 miles per hour after midnight. Monday, sunny. Highs 96 to 104. Monday night, clear. Lows 67 to 75. Tuesday, sunny. Highs 96 to 104. Tuesday night, clear. Lows 67 to 75. Wednesday, sunny. Highs 97 to 105. Wednesday night, clear. Lows 68 to 76. Thursday, sunny. Highs 101 to 107. Thursday night, mostly clear. Lows 72 to 79. Friday, partly sunny. Highs 103 to 109. The Phoenix, Arizona climate summary for this evening, as of 5 p.m., June 26, 2026. Today's high temperature was 112 degrees. The normal high is 106. The record high is 122 degrees, which was set in 1990. Today's low temperature was 89 degrees. The normal low is 82. The record low is 62 degrees, which was last set in 1963. No precipitation fell today, which leaves the monthly total at a trace. The total precipitation for the year still stands at 0.32 inches. The normal high temperature for tomorrow is 106 degrees, and the normal low is 82. Sunset tonight is at 7:42 p.m. Sunrise tomorrow is at 5:21 a.m. Here is the synopsis for Southeast California, Southwest, and South Central Arizona. Temperatures will cool trend through the weekend, reaching below normal levels for several days early next week.
Unusually strong winds will impact the region through Sunday, resulting in areas of blowing gust and critical fire weather conditions. More tranquil weather conditions and a slow warming trend will arrive during the middle of next week. 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The current time is 6:11 p.m. Mountain Standard Time. Here is the 6 p.m. Mountain Standard Time observation for Phoenix on Friday, June 26th. At Sky Harbor, it was mostly sunny. Visibility 10 miles. Temperature was 107 degrees, dew point 40, relative humidity 10%. Wind was west, at 20 miles an hour, gusting to 33 miles an hour. And the pressure was 29.70 inches, and steady. Other observations for South Central Arizona, including the greater Phoenix area, it was sunny, with a temperature of 104 at Buckeye, 107 at Luke Air Force Base, 104 at Deer Valley, and 106 at Scottsdale Airport. Under sunny skies, Falcon Field reported 107, Mesa Gateway reported 108, Casa Grande reported 105, and Gila Bend reported 107. At Chandler, it was mostly sunny, with a temperature of 106. At Luke Air Force Base, wind was south, at 23 miles an hour. At Deer Valley, wind was southwest, at 17 miles an hour, gusting to 33 miles an hour. At Scottsdale Airport, wind was southwest, at 17 miles an hour, gusting to 28 miles an hour. At Falcon Field, wind was southwest, at 16 miles an hour. At Mesa Gateway, wind was west, at 24 miles an hour, gusting to 31 miles an hour. At Chandler, wind was west, at 21 miles an hour, gusting to 35 miles an hour. Observations for northern Arizona, skies ranged from sunny to mostly sunny. It was 77 at Flagstaff, 93 at Kingman, 81 at the Grand Canyon, and 88 at Prescott. Payson reported 86, Page reported 95, Winslow reported 90, and Sholo reported 84. At Flagstaff, wind was south gusting to 36 miles an hour. At Bullhead City, wind was south gusting to 41 miles an hour. At Kingman, wind was southwest gusting to 37 miles an hour. At the Grand Canyon, wind was southwest gusting to 38 miles an hour. At Williams, wind was south gusting to 29 miles an hour. At Prescott, wind was southwest gusting to 37 miles an hour. At Page, wind was southwest gusting to 35 miles an hour. At Winslow, wind was southwest gusting to 43 miles an hour. At Window Rock, wind was southwest gusting to 31 miles an hour. At Sholo, wind was southwest gusting to 31 miles an hour. Observations for southern Arizona, skies ranged from sunny to mostly sunny. It was 102 at Tucson, 106 at Yuma, 96 at Nogales, and 93 at Sierra Vista. At Nogales, wind was southwest gusting to 28 miles an hour. At Douglas, wind was west gusting to 30 miles an hour. At Safford, wind was west gusting to 31 miles an hour. Observations for Southern California, skies ranged from mostly sunny to partly sunny. It was 67 at Los Angeles Airport, 69 at San Diego, and 105 at Blythe. At Blythe, wind was southwest gusting to 32 miles an hour. Regional observations, at El Paso, blowing dust was reported, with a temperature of 91. At Las Vegas, it was partly sunny, with a temperature of 100. It was cloudy, with a temperature of 82 at Salt Lake City, and 74 at Albuquerque. At Las Vegas, wind was southwest gusting to 37 miles an hour. At Salt Lake City, wind was northwest gusting to 31 miles an hour. At El Paso, the visibility was 4 miles. At El Paso, wind was west gusting to 39 miles an hour. Once again, at 6 p.m. in Phoenix, under mostly sunny skies.
The Sky Harbor temperature was 107 degrees. Wind was west gusting to 33 miles an hour. Here is the latest forecast. For the following area, in Arizona, Central Phoenix, issued at 4 p.m. Mountain Standard Time. Tonight, clear and breezy. Not as warm. Lows 74 to 84. South wind 10 to 20 miles per hour. Gusts up to 30 miles per hour in the evening. Saturday, sunny and breezy. Highs 102 to 107. Southwest wind 10 to 20 miles per hour. Gusts up to 30 miles per hour in the afternoon. Saturday night, clear and breezy. Lows 71 to 81. Southwest wind 10 to 20 miles per hour. Gusts up to 30 miles per hour in the evening. Sunday, sunny. Not as warm. Highs 97 to 102. Southwest wind 10 to 20 miles per hour. Sunday night, clear. Lows 69 to 79. Southwest wind 10 to 15 miles per hour in the evening, becoming south 5 to 10 miles per hour after midnight. Monday, sunny. Highs 96 to 104. Monday night, clear. Lows 67 to 75. Tuesday, sunny. Highs 96 to 104. Tuesday night, clear. Lows 67 to 75. Wednesday, sunny. Highs 97 to 105. Wednesday night, clear. Lows 68 to 76. Thursday, sunny. Highs 101 to 107. Thursday night, mostly clear. Lows 72 to 79. Friday, partly sunny. Highs 103 to 109. The Phoenix, Arizona climate summary for this evening, as of 5 p.m., June 26, 2026. Today's high temperature was 112 degrees. The normal high is 106. The record high is 122 degrees, which was set in 1990. Today's low temperature was 89 degrees. The normal low is 82. The record low is 62 degrees, which was last set in 1963. No precipitation fell today, which leaves the monthly total at a trace. The total precipitation for the year still stands at 0.32 inches. The normal high temperature for tomorrow is 106 degrees, and the normal low is 82. Sunset tonight is at 7:42 p.m. Sunrise tomorrow is at 5:21 a.m. Here is the synopsis for Southeast California, Southwest, and South Central Arizona. Temperatures will cool trend through the weekend, reaching below normal levels for several days early next week. Unusually strong winds will impact the region through Sunday, resulting in areas of blowing gust and critical fire weather conditions. More tranquil weather conditions and a slow warming trend will arrive during the middle of next week. 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The current time is 6:19 p.m. Mountain Standard Time. Here is the 6 p.m. Mountain Standard Time observation for Phoenix, on Friday, June 26th. At Sky Harbor, it was mostly sunny. Visibility 10 miles. Temperature was 107 degrees, dew point 40, relative humidity 10%. Wind was west, at 20 miles an hour, gusting to 33 miles an hour. And the pressure was 29.70 inches, and steady. Other observations for South Central Arizona, including the greater Phoenix area, it was sunny, with a temperature of 104 at Buckeye, 107 at Luke Air Force Base, 104 at Deer Valley, and 106 at Scottsdale Airport. Under sunny skies, Falcon Field reported 107, Mesa Gateway reported 108, Casa Grande reported 105, and Gila Bend reported 107. At Chandler, it was mostly sunny, with a temperature of 106. At Luke Air Force Base,
wind was south, at 23 miles an hour. At Deer Valley, wind was southwest, at 17 miles an hour, gusting to 33 miles an hour. At Scottsdale Airport, wind was southwest, at 17 miles an hour, gusting to 28 miles an hour. At Falcon Field, wind was southwest, at 16 miles an hour. At Mesa Gateway, wind was west, at 24 miles an hour, gusting to 31 miles an hour. At Chandler, wind was west, at 21 miles an hour, gusting to 35 miles an hour. Observations for northern Arizona, skies ranged from sunny to mostly sunny. It was 77 at Flagstaff, 93 at Kingman, 81 at the Grand Canyon, and 88 at Prescott. Payson reported 86, Page reported 95, Winslow reported 90, and Scholl reported 84. At Flagstaff, wind was south gusting to 36 miles an hour. At Bullhead City, wind was south gusting to 41 miles an hour. At Kingman, wind was southwest gusting to 37 miles an hour. At the Grand Canyon, wind was southwest gusting to 38 miles an hour. At Williams, wind was south gusting to 29 miles an hour. At Prescott, wind was southwest gusting to 37 miles an hour. At Page, wind was southwest gusting to 35 miles an hour. At Winslow, wind was southwest gusting to 43 miles an hour. At Window Rock, wind was southwest gusting to 31 miles an hour. At Scholl, wind was southwest gusting to 31 miles an hour. Observations for southern Arizona, skies ranged from sunny to mostly sunny. It was 102 at Tucson, 106 at Yuma, 96 at Nogales, and 93 at Sierra Vista. At Nogales, wind was southwest gusting to 28 miles an hour. At Douglas, wind was west gusting to 30 miles an hour. At Safford, wind was west gusting to 31 miles an hour. Observations for Southern California, skies ranged from mostly sunny to partly sunny. It was 67 at Los Angeles Airport, 69 at San Diego, and 105 at Blythe. At Blythe, wind was southwest gusting to 32 miles an hour. Regional observations, at El Paso, blowing dust was reported, with a temperature of 91. At Las Vegas, it was partly sunny, with a temperature of 100. It was cloudy, with a temperature of 82 at Salt Lake City, and 74 at Albuquerque. At Las Vegas, wind was southwest gusting to 37 miles an hour. At Salt Lake City, wind was northwest gusting to 31 miles an hour. At El Paso, the visibility was 4 miles. At El Paso, wind was west gusting to 39 miles an hour. Once again, at 6 p.m. in Phoenix, under mostly sunny skies. The Sky Harbor temperature was 107 degrees. Wind was west gusting to 33 miles an hour. Here is the latest forecast. For the following area, in Arizona, Central Phoenix, issued at 4 p.m. Mountain Standard Time. Tonight, clear and breezy. Not as warm. Lows 74 to 84. South wind 10 to 20 miles per hour. Gusts up to 30 miles per hour in the evening. Saturday, sunny and breezy. Highs 102 to 107. Southwest wind 10 to 20 miles per hour. Gusts up to 30 miles per hour in the afternoon. Saturday night, clear and breezy. Lows 71 to 81. Southwest wind 10 to 20 miles per hour. Gusts up to 30 miles per hour in the evening. Sunday, sunny. Not as warm. Highs 97 to 102. Southwest wind 10 to 20 miles per hour. Sunday night, clear. Lows 69 to 79. Southwest wind 10 to 15 miles per hour in the evening, becoming south 5 to 10 miles per hour after midnight. Monday, sunny. Highs 96 to 104. Monday night, clear. Lows 67 to 75. Tuesday, sunny.
Highs 96 to 104. Tuesday night, clear. Lows 67 to 75. Wednesday, sunny. Highs 97 to 105. Wednesday night, clear. Lows 68 to 76. Thursday, sunny. Highs 101 to 107. Thursday night, mostly clear. Lows 72 to 79. Friday, partly sunny. Highs 103 to 109. The Phoenix, Arizona climate summary for this evening, as of 5 p.m., June 26, 2026. Today's high temperature was 112 degrees. The normal high is 106. The record high is 122 degrees, which was set in 1990. Today's low temperature was 89 degrees. The normal low is 82. The record low is 62 degrees, which was last set in 1963. No precipitation fell today, which leaves the monthly total at a trace. The total precipitation for the year still stands at 0.32 inches. The normal high temperature for tomorrow is 106 degrees, and the normal low is 82. Sunset tonight is at 7:42 p.m. Sunrise tomorrow is at 5:21 a.m. Here is the synopsis for Southeast California, Southwest, and South Central Arizona. Temperatures will cool trend through the weekend, reaching below normal levels for several days early next week. Unusually strong winds will impact the region through Sunday, resulting in areas of blowing dust and critical fire weather conditions. More tranquil weather conditions and a slow warming trend will arrive during the middle of next week. 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The current time is 6:28 p.m. Mountain Standard Time. Here is the 6 p.m. Mountain Standard Time observation for Phoenix on Friday, June 26th. At Sky Harbor, it was mostly sunny. Visibility 10 miles. Temperature was 107 degrees, dew point 40, relative humidity 10%. Wind was west, at 20 miles an hour, gusting to 33 miles an hour. And the pressure was 29.70 inches, and steady. Other observations for South Central Arizona, including the greater Phoenix area, it was sunny, with a temperature of 104 at Buckeye, 107 at Luke Air Force Base, 104 at Deer Valley, and 106 at Scottsdale Airport. Under sunny skies, Falcon Field reported 107, Mesa Gateway reported 108, Casa Grande reported 105, and Gila Bend reported 107. At Chandler, it was mostly sunny, with a temperature of 106. At Luke Air Force Base, wind was south, at 23 miles an hour. At Deer Valley, wind was southwest, at 17 miles an hour, gusting to 33 miles an hour. At Scottsdale Airport, wind was southwest, at 17 miles an hour, gusting to 28 miles an hour. At Falcon Field, wind was southwest, at 16 miles an hour. At Mesa Gateway, wind was west, at 24 miles an hour, gusting to 31 miles an hour. At Chandler, wind was west, at 21 miles an hour, gusting to 35 miles an hour. Observations for northern Arizona, skies ranged from sunny to mostly sunny. It was 77 at Flagstaff, 93 at Kingman, 81 at the Grand Canyon, and 88 at Prescott. Payson reported 86, Page reported 95, Winslow reported 90, and Shoal reported 84. At Flagstaff, wind was south gusting to 36 miles an hour. At Bullhead City, wind was south gusting to 41 miles an hour. At Kingman, wind was southwest gusting to 37 miles an hour. At the Grand Canyon, wind was southwest gusting to 38 miles an hour. At Williams, wind was south gusting to 29 miles an hour. At Prescott, wind was southwest gusting to 37 miles an hour. At Page, wind was southwest gusting to 35 miles an hour. At Winslow,
wind was southwest gusting to 43 miles an hour. At Windle Rock, wind was southwest gusting to 31 miles an hour. At Sholo, wind was southwest gusting to 31 miles an hour. Observations for southern Arizona, skies ranged from sunny to mostly sunny. It was 102 at Tucson, 106 at Yuma, 96 at Nogales, and 93 at Sierra Vista. At Nogales, wind was southwest gusting to 28 miles an hour. At Douglas, wind was west gusting to 30 miles an hour. At Safford, wind was west gusting to 31 miles an hour. Observations for Southern California, skies ranged from mostly sunny to partly sunny. It was 67 at Los Angeles Airport, 69 at San Diego, and 105 at Blythe. At Blythe, wind was southwest gusting to 32 miles an hour. Regional observations, at El Paso, blowing dust was reported, with a temperature of 91. At Las Vegas, it was partly sunny, with a temperature of 100. It was cloudy, with a temperature of 82 at Salt Lake City, and 74 at Albuquerque. At Las Vegas, wind was southwest gusting to 37 miles an hour. At Salt Lake City, wind was northwest gusting to 31 miles an hour. At El Paso, the visibility was 4 miles. At El Paso, wind was west gusting to 39 miles an hour. Once again, at 6 p.m. in Phoenix, under mostly sunny skies. The Sky Harbor temperature was 107 degrees. Wind was west gusting to 33 miles an hour. Here is the latest forecast. For the following area, in Arizona, Central Phoenix, issued at 4 p.m. Mountain Standard Time. Tonight, clear and breezy. Not as warm. Lows 74 to 84. South wind 10 to 20 miles per hour. Gusts up to 30 miles per hour Saturday, sunny and breezy. Highs 102 to 107. Southwest wind 10 to 20 miles per hour. Gusts up to 30 miles per hour in the afternoon. Saturday night, clear and breezy. Lows 71 to 81. Southwest wind 10 to 20 miles per hour. Gusts up to 30 miles per hour in the evening. Sunday, sunny. Not as warm. Highs 97 to 102. Southwest wind 10 to 20 miles per hour. Sunday night, clear. Lows 69 to 79. Southwest wind 10 to 15 miles per hour in the evening, becoming south 5 to 10 miles per hour after midnight. Monday, sunny. Highs 96 to 104. Monday night, clear. Lows 67 to 75. Tuesday, sunny. Highs 96 to 104. Tuesday night, clear. Lows 67 to 75. Wednesday, sunny. Highs 97 to 105. Wednesday night, clear. Lows 68 to 76. Thursday, sunny. Highs 101 to 107. Thursday night, mostly clear. Lows 72 to 79. Friday, partly sunny. Highs 103 to 109. The Phoenix, Arizona climate summary for this evening, as of 5 p.m., June 26, 2026. Today's high temperature was 112 degrees. The normal high is 106. The record high is 122 degrees, which was set in 1990. Today's low temperature was 89 degrees. The normal low is 82. The record low is 62 degrees, which was last set in 1963. No precipitation fell today, which leaves the monthly total at a trace. The total precipitation for the year still stands at 0.32 inches. The normal high temperature for tomorrow is 106 degrees, and the normal low is 82. Sunset tonight is at 7:42 p.m. Sunrise tomorrow is at 5:21 a.m. Here is the synopsis for Southeast California, Southwest, in South Central Arizona.
Temperatures will cool trend through the weekend, reaching below normal levels for several days early next week. Unusually strong winds will impact the region through Sunday, resulting in areas are blowing gusts.

Visibility 10 miles. Temperature was 107 degrees, dew point 40, relative humidity 10%. Wind was west, at 20 miles an hour, gusting to 33 miles an hour. And the pressure was 29.70 inches, and steady. Other observations for South Central Arizona, including the greater Phoenix area, it was sunny, with a temperature of 104 at Buckeye, 107 at Luke Air Force Base, 104 at Deer Valley, and 106 at Scottsdale Airport. Under sunny skies, Falcon Field reported 107, Mesa Gateway reported 108, Casa Grande reported 105, and Gila Bend reported 107. At Chandler, it was mostly sunny, with a temperature of 106. At Luke Air Force Base, wind was south, at 23 miles an hour. At Deer Valley, wind was southwest, at 17 miles an hour, gusting to 33 miles an hour. At Scottsdale Airport, wind was southwest, at 17 miles an hour, gusting to 28 miles an hour. At Falcon Field, wind was southwest, at 16 miles an

Payson reported 86, Page reported 95, Winslow reported 90, and Scholl reported 84. At Flagstaff, wind was south gusting to 36 miles an hour. At Bullhead City, wind was south gusting to 41 miles an hour. At Kingman, wind was southwest gusting to 37 miles an hour. At the Grand Canyon, wind was southwest gusting to 38 miles an hour. At Williams, wind was south gusting to 29 miles an hour. At Prescott, wind was southwest gusting to 37 miles an hour. At Page, wind was southwest gusting to 35 miles an hour. At Winslow, wind was southwest gusting to 43 miles an hour. At Window Rock, wind was southwest gusting to 31 miles an hour. At Scholl, wind was southwest gusting to 31 miles an hour. Observations for southern Arizona, skies ranged from sunny to mostly sunny. It was 102 at Tucson, 106 at Yuma, 96 at Nogales, and 93 at Sierra Vista. At Nogales, wind was southwest gusting to 28 miles an hour. At Douglas, wind was west gusting to 30 miles an hour. At Safford, wind was west gusting to 31 miles an hour. Observations for Southern California, skies ranged from mostly sunny to partly sunny. It was 67 at Los Angeles Airport, 69 at San Diego, and 105 at Blythe. At Blythe, wind was southwest gusting to 32 miles an hour. Regional observations, at El Paso, blowing dust was reported, with a temperature of 91. At Las Vegas, it was partly sunny, with a temperature of 100. It was cloudy, with a temperature of 82 at Salt Lake City, and 74 at Albuquerque. At Las Vegas, wind was southwest gusting to 37 miles an hour. At Salt Lake City, wind was northwest gusting to 31 miles an hour. At El Paso, the visibility was 4 miles. At El Paso, wind was west gusting to 39 miles an hour. Once again, at 6 p.m. in Phoenix, under mostly sunny skies. The Sky Harbor temperature was 107 degrees. Wind was west gusting to 33 miles an hour. Here is the latest forecast. For the following area, in Arizona, Central Phoenix, issued at 4 p.m. Mountain Standard Time. Tonight, clear and breezy. Not as warm. Lows 74 to 84. South wind 10 to 20 miles per hour. Gusts up to 30 miles per hour in the evening. Saturday, sunny and breezy. Highs 102 to 107. Southwest wind 10 to 20 miles per hour. Gusts up to 30 miles per hour in the afternoon. Saturday night, clear and breezy. Lows 71 to 81. Southwest wind 10 to 20 miles per hour. Gusts up to 30 miles per hour in the evening. Sunday, sunny. Not as warm. Highs 97 to 102. Southwest wind 10 to 20 miles per hour. Sunday night, clear. Lows 69 to 79. Southwest wind 10 to 15 miles per hour in the evening, becoming south 5 to 10 miles per hour after midnight. Monday, sunny. Highs 96 to 104. Monday night, clear. Lows 67 to 75. Tuesday, sunny. Highs 96 to 104. Tuesday night, clear. Lows 67 to 75. Wednesday, sunny. Highs 97 to 105. Wednesday night, clear. Lows 68 to 76. Thursday, sunny. Highs 101 to 107. Thursday night, mostly clear. Lows 72 to 79. Friday, partly sunny. Highs 103 to 109. The Phoenix, Arizona climate summary for this evening, as of 5 p.m., June 26, 2026. Today's high temperature was 112 degrees. The normal high is 106.
The record high is 122 degrees, which was set in 1990. Today's low temperature was 89 degrees. The normal low is 82. The record low is 62 degrees, which was last set in 1963. No precipitation fell today, which leaves the monthly total at a trace. The total precipitation for the year still stands at 0.32 inches. The normal high temperature for tomorrow is 106 degrees, and the normal low is 82. Sunset tonight is at 7:42 p.m. Sunrise tomorrow is at 5:21 a.m. Here is the synopsis for Southeast California, Southwest, and South Central Arizona. Temperatures will cool trend through the weekend, reaching below normal levels for several days early next week. Unusually strong winds will impact the region through Sunday, resulting in areas of blowing dust and critical fire weather conditions. More tranquil weather conditions and a slow warming trend will arrive during the middle of next week. 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The current time is 6:44 p.m. Mountain Standard Time. Here is the 6 p.m. Mountain Standard Time observation for Phoenix on Friday, June 26th. At Sky Harbor, it was mostly sunny. Visibility 10 miles. Temperature was 107 degrees, dew point 40, relative humidity 10%. Wind was west, at 20 miles an hour, gusting to 33 miles an hour. And the pressure was 29.70 inches, and steady. Other observations for South Central Arizona, including the greater Phoenix area, it was sunny, with a temperature of 104 at Buckeye, 107 at Luke Air Force Base, 104 at Deer Valley, and 106 at Scottsdale Airport. Under sunny skies, Falcon Field reported 107, Mesa Gateway reported 108, Casa Grande reported 105, and Gila Bend reported 107. At Chandler, it was mostly sunny, with a temperature of 106. At Luke Air Force Base, wind was south, at 23 miles an hour. At Deer Valley, wind was southwest, at 17 miles an hour, gusting to 33 miles an hour. At Scottsdale Airport, wind was southwest, at 17 miles an hour, gusting to 28 miles an hour. At Falcon Field, wind was southwest, at 16 miles an hour. At Mesa Gateway, wind was west, at 24 miles an hour, gusting to 31 miles an hour. At Chandler, wind was west, at 21 miles an hour, gusting to 35 miles an hour. Observations for northern Arizona, skies ranged from sunny to mostly sunny. It was 77 at Flagstaff, 93 at Kingman, 81 at the Grand Canyon, and 88 at Prescott. Payson reported 86, Page reported 95, Winslow reported 90, and Shola reported 84. At Flagstaff, wind was south gusting to 36 miles an hour. At Bullhead City, wind was south gusting to 41 miles an hour. At Kingman, wind was southwest gusting to 37 miles an hour. At the Grand Canyon, wind was southwest gusting to 38 miles an hour. At Williams, wind was south gusting to 29 miles an hour. At Prescott, wind was southwest gusting to 37 miles an hour. At Page, wind was southwest gusting to 35 miles an hour. At Winslow, wind was southwest gusting to 43 miles an hour. At Window Rock, wind was southwest gusting to 31 miles an hour. At Sholo, wind was southwest gusting to 31 miles an hour. Observations for southern Arizona, skies ranged from sunny to mostly sunny. It was 102 at Tucson, 106 at Yuma, 96 at Nogales, and 93 at Sierra Vista. At Nogales, wind was southwest gusting to 28 miles an hour. At Douglas, wind was west gusting to 30 miles an hour. At Safford, wind was west gusting to 31 miles an hour. Observations for Southern California, skies ranged from mostly sunny to partly sunny.
It was 67 at Los Angeles Airport, 69 at San Diego, and 105 at Blythe. At Blythe, wind was southwest gusting to 32 miles an hour. Regional observations, at El Paso, blowing dust was reported, with a temperature of 91. At Las Vegas, it was partly sunny, with a temperature of 100. It was cloudy, with a temperature of 82 at Salt Lake City, and 74 at Albuquerque. At Las Vegas, wind was southwest gusting to 37 miles an hour. At Salt Lake City, wind was northwest gusting to 31 miles an hour. At El Paso, the visibility was 4 miles. At El Paso, wind was west gusting to 39 miles an hour. Once again, at 6 p.m. in Phoenix, under mostly sunny skies. The Sky Harbor temperature was 107 degrees. Wind was west gusting to 33 miles an hour. Here is the latest forecast. For the following area, in Arizona, Central Phoenix, issued at 4 p.m. Mountain Standard Time. Tonight, clear and breezy. Not as warm. Lows 74 to 84. South wind 10 to 20 miles per hour. Gusts up to 30 miles per hour in the evening. Saturday, sunny and breezy. Highs 102 to 107. Southwest wind 10 to 20 miles per hour. Gusts up to 30 miles per hour in the afternoon. Saturday night, clear and breezy. Lows 71 to 81. Southwest wind 10 to 20 miles per hour. Gusts up to 30 miles per hour in the evening. Sunday, sunny. Not as warm. Highs 97 to 102. Southwest wind 10 to 20 miles per hour. Sunday night, clear. Lows 69 to 79. Southwest wind 10 to 15 miles per hour in the evening, becoming south 5 to 10 miles per hour after midnight. Monday, sunny. Highs 96 to 104. Monday night, clear. Lows 67 to 75. Tuesday, sunny. Highs 96 to 104. Tuesday night, clear. Lows 67 to 75. Wednesday, sunny. Highs 97 to 105. Wednesday night, clear. Lows 68 to 76. Thursday, sunny. Highs 101 to 107. Thursday night, mostly clear. Lows 72 to 79. Friday, partly sunny. Highs 103 to 109. The Phoenix, Arizona climate summary for this evening, as of 5 p.m., June 26, 2026. Today's high temperature was 112 degrees. The normal high is 106. The record high is 122 degrees, which was set in 1990. Today's low temperature was 89 degrees. The normal low is 82. The record low is 62 degrees, which was last set in 1963. No precipitation fell today, which leaves the monthly total at a trace. The total precipitation for the year still stands at 0.32 inches. The normal high temperature for tomorrow is 106 degrees, and the normal low is 82. Sunset tonight is at 7:42 p.m. Sunrise tomorrow is at 5:21 a.m. Here is the synopsis for Southeast California, Southwest, in South Central Arizona. Temperatures will cool trend through the weekend, reaching below normal levels for several days early next week. Unusually strong winds will impact the region through Sunday, resulting in areas of blowing dust and critical fire weather conditions. More tranquil weather conditions and a slow warming trend will arrive during the middle of next week. 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The current time is 6:53 p.m. Mountain Standard Time. Here is the 6 p.m. Mountain Standard Time observation for Phoenix, on Friday, June 26th. At Sky Harbor, it was mostly sunny.
Visibility 10 miles. Temperature was 107 degrees, dew point 40, relative humidity 10%. Wind was west, at 20 miles an hour, gusting to 33 miles an hour. And the pressure was 29.70 inches, and steady. Other observations for South Central Arizona, including the Greater Phoenix area, it was sunny, with a temperature of 104 at Buckeye, 107 at Luke Air Force Base, 104 at Deer Valley, and 106 at Scottsdale Airport. Under sunny skies, Falcon Field reported 107, Mesa Gateway reported 108, Casa Grande reported 105, and Gila Bend reported 107. At Chandler, it was mostly sunny, with a temperature of 106. At Luke Air Force Base, wind was south, at 23 miles an hour. At Deer Valley, wind was southwest, at 17 miles an hour, gusting to 33 miles an hour. At Scottsdale Airport, wind was southwest, at 17 miles an hour, gusting to 28 miles an hour. At Falcon Field, wind was southwest, at 16 miles an hour. At Mesa Gateway, wind was west, at 24 miles an hour, gusting to 31 miles an hour. At Chandler, wind was west, at 21 miles an hour, gusting to 35 miles an hour. Observations for northern Arizona, skies ranged from sunny to mostly sunny. It was 77 at Flagstaff, 93 at Kingman, 81 at the Grand Canyon, and 88 at Prescott. Payson reported 86, Page reported 95, Winslow reported 90, and Shola reported 84. At Flagstaff, wind was south gusting to 36 miles an hour. At Bullhead City, wind was south gusting to 41 miles an hour. At Kingman, wind was southwest gusting to 37 miles an hour. At the Grand Canyon, wind was southwest gusting to 38 miles an hour. At Williams, wind was south gusting to 29 miles an hour. At Prescott, wind was southwest gusting to 37 miles an hour. At Page, wind was southwest gusting to 35 miles an hour. At Winslow, wind was southwest gusting to 43 miles an hour. At Window Rock, wind was southwest gusting to 31 miles an hour. At Sholo, wind was southwest gusting to 31 miles an hour. Observations for southern Arizona, skies ranged from sunny to mostly sunny. It was 102 at Tucson, 106 at Yuma, 96 at Nogales, and 93 at Sierra Vista. At Nogales, wind was southwest gusting to 28 miles an hour. At Douglas, wind was west gusting to 30 miles an hour. At Safford, wind was west gusting to 31 miles an hour. Observations for Southern California, skies ranged from mostly sunny to partly sunny. It was 67 at Los Angeles Airport, 69 at San Diego, and 105 at Blythe. At Blythe, wind was southwest gusting to 32 miles an hour. Regional observations, at El Paso, blowing dust was reported, with a temperature of 91. At Las Vegas, it was partly sunny, with a temperature of 100. It was cloudy, with a temperature of 82 at Salt Lake City, and 74 at Albuquerque. At Las Vegas, wind was southwest gusting to 37 miles an hour. At Salt Lake City, wind was northwest gusting to 31 miles an hour. At El Paso, the visibility was 4 miles. At El Paso, wind was west gusting to 39 miles an hour. Once again, at 6 p.m. in Phoenix, under mostly sunny skies. The Sky Harbor temperature was 107 degrees. Wind was west gusting to 33 miles an hour. Here is the latest forecast. For the following area, in Arizona, Central Phoenix, issued at 4 p.m. Mountain Standard Time. Tonight, clear and breezy. Not as warm. Lows 74 to 84. South wind 10 to 20 miles per hour. Gusts up to 30 miles per hour in the evening. Saturday, sunny and breezy. Highs 102 to 107. Southwest wind 10 to 20 miles per hour.
gusts up to 30 miles per hour in the afternoon. Saturday night, clear and breezy. Lows 71 to 81. Southwest wind 10 to 20 miles per hour. Gusts up to 30 miles per hour in the evening. Sunday, sunny. Not as warm. Highs 97 to 102. Southwest wind 10 to 20 miles per hour. Sunday night, clear. Lows 69 to 79. Southwest wind 10 to 15 miles per hour in the evening, becoming south 5 to 10 miles per hour after midnight. Monday, sunny. Highs 96 to 104. Monday night, clear. Lows 67 to 75. Tuesday, sunny. Highs 96 to 104. Tuesday night, clear. Lows 67 to 75. Wednesday, sunny. Highs 97 to 105. Wednesday night, clear. Lows 68 to 76. Thursday, sunny. Highs 101 to 107. Thursday night, mostly clear. Lows 72 to 79. Friday, partly sunny. Highs 103 to 109. The Phoenix, Arizona climate summary for this evening, as of 5 p.m., June 26, 2026. Today's high temperature was 112 degrees. The normal high is 106. The record high is 122 degrees, which was set in 1990. Today's low temperature was 89 degrees. The normal low is 82. The record low is 62 degrees, which was last set in 1963. No precipitation fell today, which leaves the monthly total at a trace. The total precipitation for the year still stands at 0.32 inches. The normal high temperature for tomorrow is 106 degrees, and the normal low is 82. Sunset tonight is at 7:42 p.m. Sunrise tomorrow is at 5:21 a.m. Here is the synopsis for Southeast California, Southwest, in South Central Arizona. Temperatures will cool trend through the weekend, reaching below normal levels for several days early next week. Unusually strong winds will impact the region through Sunday, resulting in areas of blowing gust and critical fire weather conditions. More tranquil weather conditions and a slow warming trend will arrive during the middle of next week. 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The current time is 7:01 p.m. Mountain Standard Time. Here is the latest forecast for the following area in Arizona, Central Phoenix, issued at 4 p.m. Mountain Standard Time. Tonight, clear and breezy. Not as warm. Lows 74 to 84. South wind 10 to 20 miles per hour. Gusts up to 30 miles per hour in the evening. Saturday, sunny and breezy. Highs 102 to 107. Southwest wind 10 to 20 miles per hour. Gusts up to 30 miles per hour in the afternoon. Saturday night, clear and breezy. Lows 71 to 81. Southwest wind 10 to 20 miles per hour. Gusts up to 30 miles per hour in the evening. Sunday, sunny. Not as warm. Highs 97 to 102. Southwest wind 10 to 20 miles per hour. Sunday night, clear. Lows 69 to 79. Southwest wind 10 to 15 miles per hour in the evening, becoming south 5 to 10 miles per hour after midnight. Monday, sunny. Highs 96 to 104. Monday night, clear. Lows 67 to 75. Tuesday, sunny. Highs 96 to 104. Tuesday night, clear. Lows 67 to 75. Wednesday, sunny. Highs 97 to 105. Wednesday night, clear. Lows 68 to 76. Thursday,
sunny. Highs 101 to 107. Thursday night, mostly clear. Lows 72 to 79. Friday, partly sunny. Highs 103 to 109. The Phoenix, Arizona climate summary for this evening, as of 5 p.m., June 26, 2026. Today's high temperature was 112 degrees. The normal high is 106. The record high is 122 degrees, which was set in 1990. Today's low temperature was 89 degrees. The normal low is 82. The record low is 62 degrees, which was last set in 1963. No precipitation fell today, which leaves the monthly total at a trace. The total precipitation for the year still stands at 0.32 inches. The normal high temperature for tomorrow is 106 degrees, and the normal low is 82. Sunset tonight is at 7:42 p.m. Sunrise tomorrow is at 5:21 a.m. Here is the synopsis for Southeast California, Southwest, in South Central Arizona. Temperatures will cool trend through the weekend, reaching below normal levels for several days early next week. Unusually strong winds will impact the region through Sunday, resulting in areas of blowing gust and critical fire weather conditions. More tranquil weather conditions and a slow warming trend will arrive during the middle of next week. 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The current time is 7:05 p.m. Mountain Standard Time. Here is the latest forecast. For the following area, in Arizona, Central Phoenix, issued at 4 p.m. Mountain Standard Time. Tonight, clear and breezy. Not as warm. Lows 74 to 84. South wind 10 to 20 miles per hour. Gusts up to 30 miles per hour in the evening. Saturday, sunny and breezy. Highs 102 to 107. Southwest wind 10 to 20 miles per hour. Gusts up to 30 miles per hour in the afternoon. Saturday night, clear and breezy. Lows 71 to 81. Southwest wind 10 to 20 miles per hour. Gusts up to 30 miles per hour in the evening. Sunday, sunny. Not as warm. Highs 97 to 102. Southwest wind 10 to 20 miles per hour. Sunday night, clear. Lows 69 to 79. Southwest wind 10 to 15 miles per hour in the evening, becoming south 5 to 10 miles per hour after midnight. Monday, sunny. Highs 96 to 104. Monday night, clear. Lows 67 to 75. Tuesday, sunny. Highs 96 to 104. Tuesday night, clear. Lows 67 to 75. Wednesday, sunny. Highs 97 to 105. Wednesday night, clear. Lows 68 to 76. Thursday, sunny. Highs 101 to 107. Thursday night, mostly clear. Lows 72 to 79. Friday, partly sunny. Highs 103 to 109. The Phoenix, Arizona climate summary for this evening, as of 5 p.m., June 26, 2026. Today's high temperature was 112 degrees. The normal high is 106. The record high is 122 degrees, which was set in 1990. Today's low temperature was 89 degrees. The normal low is 82. The record low is 62 degrees, which was last set in 1963. No precipitation fell today, which leaves the monthly total at a trace. The total precipitation for the year still stands at 0.32 inches. The normal high temperature for tomorrow is 106 degrees, and the normal low is 82. Sunset tonight is at 7:42 p.m. Sunrise tomorrow is at 5:21 a.m.
Here is the synopsis for Southeast California, Southwest, and South Central Arizona. Temperatures will cool trend through the weekend, reaching below normal levels for several days early next week. Unusually strong winds will impact the region through Sunday, resulting in areas of blowing dust and critical fire weather conditions. More tranquil weather conditions and a slow warming trend will arrive during the middle of next week. 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The current time is 7:09 p.m. Mountain Standard Time. Here is the latest forecast for the following area in Arizona, Central Phoenix, issued at 4 p.m. Mountain Standard Time. Tonight, clear and breezy. Not as warm. Lows 74 to 84. South wind 10 to 20 miles per hour. Gusts up to 30 miles per hour in the evening. Saturday, sunny and breezy. Highs 102 to 107. Southwest wind 10 to 20 miles per hour. Gusts up to 30 miles per hour in the afternoon. Saturday night, clear and breezy. Lows 71 to 81. Southwest wind 10 to 20 miles per hour. Gusts up to 30 miles per hour in the evening. Sunday, sunny. Not as warm. Highs 97 to 102. Southwest wind 10 to 20 miles per hour. Sunday night, clear. Lows 69 to 79. Southwest wind 10 to 15 miles per hour in the evening, becoming south 5 to 10 miles per hour after midnight. Monday, sunny. Highs 96 to 104. Monday night, clear. Low 67 to 75. Tuesday, sunny. Highs 96 to 104. Tuesday night, clear. Low 67 to 75. Wednesday, sunny. Highs 97 to 105. Wednesday night, clear. Low 68 to 76. Thursday, sunny. Highs 101 to 107. Thursday night, mostly clear. Low 72 to 79. Friday, partly sunny. Highs 103 to 109. The Phoenix, Arizona climate summary for this evening, as of 5 p.m., June 26, 2026. Today's high temperature was 112 degrees. The normal high is 106. The record high is 122 degrees, which was set in 1990. Today's low temperature was 89 degrees. The normal low is 82. The record low is 62 degrees, which was last set in 1963. No precipitation fell today, which leaves the monthly total at a trace. The total precipitation for the year still stands at 0.32 inches. The normal high temperature for tomorrow is 106 degrees, and the normal low is 82. Sunset tonight is at 7:42 p.m. Sunrise tomorrow is at 5:21 a.m. Here is the synopsis for Southeast California, Southwest, and South Central Arizona. Temperatures will cool trend through the weekend, reaching below normal levels for several days early next week. Unusually strong winds will impact the region through Sunday, resulting in areas of blowing dust and critical fire weather conditions. More tranquil weather conditions and a slow warming trend will arrive during the middle of next week. 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The current time is 7:12 p.m. Mountain Standard Time. Here is the 7 p.m. Mountain Standard Time observation for Phoenix on Friday, June 26th. At Sky Harbor, it was partly cloudy. Visibility 10 miles. Temperature was 104 degrees, dew point 38, relative humidity 10%. Wind was southwest, at 16 miles an hour, gusting to 25 miles an hour. And the pressure was 29.71 inches, and rising.
other observations for South Central Arizona, including the greater Phoenix area, it was clear, with a temperature of 102 at Buckeye, 102 at Deer Valley, and 103 at Scottsdale Airport. Under clear skies, Falcon Field reported 104, Mesa Gateway reported 104, and Casa Grande reported 103. At Chandler, it was partly cloudy, with a temperature of 104. At Buckeye, wind was southwest, at 16 miles an hour. At Falcon Field, wind was southwest, at 17 miles an hour, gusting to 28 miles an hour. At Mesa Gateway, wind was west, at 20 miles an hour, gusting to 28 miles an hour. At Chandler, wind was southwest, at 21 miles an hour, gusting to 35 miles an hour. Observations for northern Arizona, it was clear, with a temperature of 86 at Payson, 92 at Page, and 81 at Cholo. It was partly cloudy, with a temperature of 75 at Flagstaff, 91 at Kingman, 85 at Prescott, and 88 at Winslow. At the Grand Canyon, it was mostly cloudy, with a temperature of 78. At Flagstaff, wind was southwest gusting to 29 miles an hour. At Bullhead City, wind was south gusting to 33 miles an hour. At Kingman, wind was southwest gusting to 35 miles an hour. At the Grand Canyon, wind was southwest gusting to 35 miles an hour. At Williams, wind was southwest gusting to 37 miles an hour. At Prescott, wind was southwest gusting to 35 miles an hour. At Page, wind was southwest gusting to 29 miles an hour. At Winslow, wind was southwest gusting to 36 miles an hour. At Window Rock, wind was west gusting to 26 miles an hour. Observations for southern Arizona, it was clear, with a temperature of 105 at Yuma, 92 at Nogales, and 90 at Sierra Vista. At Tucson, it was mostly cloudy, with a temperature of 100. Observations for Southern California, it was partly cloudy. It was 66 at Los Angeles Airport, 68 at San Diego, and 104 at Blythe. At Blythe, wind was southwest gusting to 31 miles an hour. Regional observations, at Las Vegas, it was partly cloudy, with a temperature of 99. It was mostly cloudy, with a temperature of 74 at Albuquerque, and 92 at El Paso. At Salt Lake City, it was cloudy, with a temperature of 77. At Las Vegas, wind was southwest gusting to 36 miles an hour. At Salt Lake City, wind was northwest gusting to 31 miles an hour. Once again, at 7 p.m. in Phoenix, under partly cloudy skies. The Sky Harbor temperature was 104 degrees. Wind was southwest gusting to 25 miles an hour. Here is the latest forecast. For the following area, in Arizona, Central Phoenix, issued at 4 p.m. Mountain Standard Time. Tonight, clear and breezy. Not as warm. Lows 74 to 84. South wind 10 to 20 miles per hour. Gusts up to 30 miles per hour in the evening. Saturday, sunny and breezy. Highs 102 to 107. Southwest wind 10 to 20 miles per hour. Gusts up to 30 miles per hour in the afternoon. Saturday night, clear and breezy. Lows 71 to 81. Southwest wind 10 to 20 miles per hour. Gusts up to 30 miles per hour in the evening. Sunday, sunny. Not as warm. Highs 97 to 102. Southwest wind 10 to 20 miles per hour. Sunday night, clear. Lows 69 to 79. Southwest wind 10 to 15 miles per hour in the evening, becoming south 5 to 10 miles per hour after midnight. Monday, sunny. Highs 96 to 104. Monday night, clear. Lows 67 to 75. Tuesday, sunny. Highs 96 to 104. Tuesday night, clear. Lows 67 to 75. Wednesday,
sunny. Highs 97 to 105. Wednesday night, clear. Lows 68 to 76.

At Windmill Rock, wind was west gusting to 26 miles an hour. Observations for southern Arizona, it was clear, with a temperature of 105 at Yuma, 92 at Nogales, and 90 at Sierra Vista. At Tucson, it was mostly cloudy, with a temperature of 100. Observations for Southern California, it was partly cloudy. It was 66 at Los Angeles Airport, 68 at San Diego, and 104 at Blythe. At Blythe, wind was southwest gusting to 31 miles an hour. Regional observations, at Las Vegas, it was partly cloudy, with a temperature of 99. It was mostly cloudy, with a temperature of 74 at Albuquerque, and 92 at El Paso. At Salt Lake City, it was cloudy, with a temperature of 77. At Las Vegas, wind was southwest gusting to 36 miles an hour. At Salt Lake City, wind was northwest gusting to 31 miles an hour. Once again, at 7 p.m. in Phoenix, under partly cloudy skies. The Sky Harbor temperature was 104 degrees. Wind was southwest gusting to 25 miles an hour. Here is the latest forecast. For the following area, in Arizona, Central Phoenix, issued at 4 p.m. Mountain Standard Time. Tonight, clear and breezy. Not as warm. Lows 74 to 84. South wind 10 to 20 miles per hour. Gusts up to 30 miles per hour in the evening. Saturday, sunny and breezy. Highs 102 to 107. Southwest wind 10 to 20 miles per hour. Gusts up to 30 miles per hour in the afternoon. Saturday night, clear and breezy. Lows 71 to 81. Southwest wind 10 to 20 miles per hour. Gusts up to 30 miles per hour in the evening. Sunday, sunny. Not as warm. Highs 97 to 102. Southwest wind 10 to 20 miles per hour. Sunday night, clear. Lows 69 to 79. Southwest wind 10 to 15 miles per hour in the evening, becoming south 5 to 10 miles per hour after midnight. Monday, sunny. Highs 96 to 104. Monday night, clear. Lows 67 to 75. Tuesday, sunny. Highs 96 to 104. Tuesday night, clear. Lows 67 to 75. Wednesday, sunny. Highs 97 to 105. Wednesday night, clear. Lows 68 to 76. Thursday, sunny. Highs 101 to 107. Thursday night, mostly clear. Lows 72 to 79. Friday, partly sunny. Highs 103 to 109. The Phoenix, Arizona climate summary for this evening, as of 5 p.m., June 26, 2026. Today's high temperature was 112 degrees. The normal high is 106. The record high is 122 degrees, which was set in 1990. Today's low temperature was 89 degrees. The normal low is 82. The record low is 62 degrees, which was last set in 1963. No precipitation fell today, which leaves the monthly total at a trace. The total precipitation for the year still stands at 0.32 inches. The normal high temperature for tomorrow is 106 degrees, and the normal low is 82. Sunset tonight is at 7:42 p.m. Sunrise tomorrow is at 5:21 a.m. Here is the synopsis for Southeast California, Southwest, in South Central Arizona. Temperatures will cool trend through the weekend, reaching below normal levels for several days early next week. Unusually strong winds will impact the region through Sunday, resulting in areas of blowing dust and critical fire weather conditions. More tranquil weather conditions and a slow warming trend will arrive during the middle of next week. 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

The current time is 7:35 p.m. Mountain Standard Time. Here is a 7 p.m. Mountain Standard Time observation for Phoenix on Friday, June 26th. At Sky Harbor, it was partly cloudy. Visibility 10 miles. Temperature was 104 degrees, dew point 38, relative humidity 10%. Wind was southwest, at 16 miles an hour, gusting to 25 miles an hour. And the pressure was 29.71 inches, and rising. Other observations for South Central Arizona, including the Greater Phoenix area, it was clear, with a temperature of 102 at Buckeye, 102 at Deer Valley, and 103 at Scottsdale Airport. Under clear skies, Falcon Field reported 104, Mesa Gateway reported 104, and Casa Grande reported 103. At Chandler, it was partly cloudy, with a temperature of 104. At Buckeye, wind was southwest, at 16 miles an hour. At Falcon Field, wind was southwest, at 17 miles an hour, gusting to 28 miles an hour. At Mesa Gateway, wind was west, at 20 miles an hour, gusting to 28 miles an hour. At Chandler, wind was southwest, at 21 miles an hour, gusting to 35 miles an hour. Observations for Northern Arizona, it was clear, with a temperature of 86 at Payson, 92 at Page, and 81 at Cholo. It was partly cloudy, with a temperature of 75 at Flagstaff, 91 at Kingman, 85 at Prescott, and 88 at Winslow. At the Grand Canyon, it was mostly cloudy, with a temperature of 78. At Flagstaff, wind was southwest gusting to 29 miles an hour. At Bullhead City, wind was south gusting to 33 miles an hour. At Kingman, wind was southwest gusting to 35 miles an hour. At the Grand Canyon, wind was southwest gusting to 35 miles an hour. At Williams, wind was southwest gusting to 37 miles an hour. At Prescott, wind was southwest gusting to 35 miles an hour. At Page, wind was southwest gusting to 29 miles an hour. At Winslow, wind was southwest gusting to 36 miles an hour. At Window Rock, wind was west gusting to 26 miles an hour. Observations for Southern Arizona, it was clear, with a temperature of 105 at Yuma, 92 at Nogales, and 90 at Sierra Vista. At Tucson, it was mostly cloudy, with a temperature of 100. Observations for Southern California, it was partly cloudy. It was 66 at Los Angeles Airport, 68 at San Diego, and 104 at Blythe. At Blythe, wind was southwest gusting to 31 miles an hour. Regional observations, at Las Vegas, it was partly cloudy, with a temperature of 99. It was mostly cloudy, with a temperature of 74 at Albuquerque, and 92 at El Paso. At Salt Lake City, it was cloudy, with a temperature of 77. At Las Vegas, wind was southwest gusting to 36 miles an hour. At Salt Lake City, wind was northwest gusting to 31 miles an hour. Once again, at 7 p.m. in Phoenix, under partly cloudy skies. The Sky Harbor temperature was 104 degrees. Wind was southwest gusting to 25 miles an hour. Here is the latest forecast. For the following area, in Arizona, Central Phoenix, issued at 4 p.m. Mountain Standard Time. Tonight, clear and breezy. Not as warm. Lows 74 to 84. South wind 10 to 20 miles per hour. Gusts up to 30 miles per hour in the evening. Saturday, sunny and breezy. Highs 102 to 107. Southwest wind 10 to 20 miles per hour. Gusts up to 30 miles per hour in the afternoon. Saturday night, clear and breezy. Lows 71 to 81. Southwest wind 10 to 20 miles per hour. Gusts up to 30 miles per hour in the evening. Sunday, sunny. Not as warm. Highs 97 to 102. Southwest wind 10 to 20 miles per hour.
Sunday night, clear. Lows 69 to 79. Southwest wind 10 to 15 miles per hour in the evening, becoming south 5 to 10 miles per hour after midnight. Monday, sunny. Highs 96 to 104. Monday night, clear. Lows 67 to 75. Tuesday, sunny. Highs 96 to 104. Tuesday night, clear. Lows 67 to 75. Wednesday, sunny. Highs 97 to 105. Wednesday night, clear. Lows 68 to 76. Thursday, sunny. Highs 101 to 107. Thursday night, mostly clear. Lows 72 to 79. Friday, partly sunny. Highs 103 to 109. The Phoenix, Arizona climate summary for this evening, as of 5 p.m., June 26, 2026. Today's high temperature was 112 degrees. The normal high is 106. The record high is 122 degrees, which was set in 1990. Today's low temperature was 89 degrees. The normal low is 82. The record low is 62 degrees, which was last set in 1963. No precipitation fell today, which leaves the monthly total at a trace. The total precipitation for the year still stands at 0.32 inches. The normal high temperature for tomorrow is 106 degrees, and the normal low is 82. Sunset tonight is at 7:42 p.m. Sunrise tomorrow is at 5:21 a.m. Here is the synopsis for Southeast California, Southwest, and South Central Arizona. Temperatures will cool trend through the weekend, reaching below normal levels for several days early next week. Unusually strong winds will impact the region through Sunday, resulting in areas of blowing gust and critical fire weather conditions. More tranquil weather conditions and a slow warming trend will arrive during the middle of next week. 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The current time is 7:43 p.m. Mountain Standard Time. Here is the 7 p.m. Mountain Standard Time observation for Phoenix on Friday, June 26th. At Sky Harbor, it was partly cloudy. Visibility 10 miles. Temperature was 104 degrees, dew point 38, relative humidity 10%. Wind was southwest, at 16 miles an hour, gusting to 25 miles an hour. And the pressure was 29.71 inches, and rising. Other observations for South Central Arizona, including the Greater Phoenix area, it was clear, with a temperature of 102 at Buckeye, 102 at Deer Valley, and 103 at Scottsdale Airport. Under clear skies, Falcon Field reported 104, Mesa Gateway reported 104, and Casa Grande reported 103. At Chandler, it was partly cloudy, with a temperature of 104. At Buckeye, wind was southwest, at 16 miles an hour. At Falcon Field, wind was southwest, at 17 miles an hour, gusting to 28 miles an hour. At Mesa Gateway, wind was west, at 20 miles an hour, gusting to 28 miles an hour. At Chandler, wind was southwest, at 21 miles an hour, gusting to 35 miles an hour. Observations for Northern Arizona, it was clear, with a temperature of 86 at Payson, 92 at Page, and 81 at Sholo. It was partly cloudy, with a temperature of 75 at Flagstaff, 91 at Kingman, 85 at Prescott, and 88 at Winslow. At the Grand Canyon, it was mostly cloudy, with a temperature of 78. At Flagstaff, wind was southwest gusting to 29 miles an hour. At Bullhead City, wind was south gusting to 33 miles an hour. At Kingman, wind was southwest gusting to 35 miles an hour. At the Grand Canyon, wind was southwest gusting to 35 miles an hour. At Williams, wind was southwest gusting to 37 miles an hour.
at Prescott, wind was southwest gusting to 35 miles an hour. At Page, wind was southwest gusting to 29 miles an hour. At Winslow, wind was southwest gusting to 36 miles an hour. At Window Rock, wind was west gusting to 26 miles an hour. Observations for southern Arizona, it was clear, with a temperature of 105 at Yuma, 92 at Nogales, and 90 at Sierra Vista. At Tucson, it was mostly cloudy, with a temperature of 100. Observations for Southern California, it was partly cloudy. It was 66 at Los Angeles Airport, 68 at San Diego, and 104 at Blythe. At Blythe, wind was southwest gusting to 31 miles an hour. Regional observations, at Las Vegas, it was partly cloudy, with a temperature of 99. It was mostly cloudy, with a temperature of 74 at Albuquerque, and 92 at El Paso. At Salt Lake City, it was cloudy, with a temperature of 77. At Las Vegas, wind was southwest gusting to 36 miles an hour. At Salt Lake City, wind was northwest gusting to 31 miles an hour. Once again, at 7 p.m. in Phoenix, under partly cloudy skies. The Sky Harbor temperature was 104 degrees. Wind was southwest gusting to 25 miles an hour. Here is the latest forecast. For the following area, in Arizona, Central Phoenix, issued at 4 p.m. Mountain Standard Time. Tonight, clear and breezy. Not as warm. Lows 74 to 84. South wind 10 to 20 miles per hour. Gusts up to 30 miles per hour in the evening. Saturday, sunny and breezy. Highs 102 to 107. Southwest wind 10 to 20 miles per hour. Gusts up to 30 miles per hour in the afternoon. Saturday night, clear and breezy. Lows 71 to 81. Southwest wind 10 to 20 miles per hour. Gusts up to 30 miles per hour in the evening. Sunday, sunny. Not as warm. Highs 97 to 102. Southwest wind 10 to 20 miles per hour. Sunday night, clear. Lows 69 to 79. Southwest wind 10 to 15 miles per hour in the evening, becoming south 5 to 10 miles per hour after midnight. Monday, sunny. Highs 96 to 104. Monday night, clear. Lows 67 to 75. Tuesday, sunny. Highs 96 to 104. Tuesday night, clear. Lows 67 to 75. Wednesday, sunny. Highs 97 to 105. Wednesday night, clear. Lows 68 to 76. Thursday, sunny. Highs 101 to 107. Thursday night, mostly clear. Lows 72 to 79. Friday, partly sunny. Highs 103 to 109. The Phoenix, Arizona climate summary for this evening, as of 5 p.m., June 26, 2026. Today's high temperature was 112 degrees. The normal high is 106. The record high is 122 degrees, which was set in 1990. Today's low temperature was 89 degrees. The normal low is 82. The record low is 62 degrees, which was last set in 1963. No precipitation fell today, which leaves the monthly total at a trace. The total precipitation for the year still stands at 0.32 inches. The normal high temperature for tomorrow is 106 degrees, and the normal low is 82. Sunset tonight is at 7:42 p.m. Sunrise tomorrow is at 5:21 a.m. Here is the synopsis for Southeast California, Southwest, in South Central Arizona. Temperatures will cool trend through the weekend, reaching below normal levels for several days early next week. Unusually strong winds will impact the region through Sunday, resulting in areas of blowing gust and critical fire weather conditions.
More tranquil weather conditions and a slow warming trend will arrive during the middle of next week. 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The current time is 7:50 p.m. Mountain Standard Time. Here is a 7 p.m. Mountain Standard Time observation for Phoenix on Friday, June 26th. At Sky Harbor, it was partly cloudy. Visibility 10 miles. Temperature was 104 degrees, dew point 38, relative humidity 10%. Wind was southwest, at 16 miles an hour, gusting to 25 miles an hour. And the pressure was 29.71 inches, and rising. Other observations for South Central Arizona, including the greater Phoenix area, it was clear, with a temperature of 102 at Buckeye, 102 at Deer Valley, and 103 at Scottsdale Airport. Under clear skies, Falcon Field reported 104, Mesa Gateway reported 104, and Casa Grande reported 103. At Chandler, it was partly cloudy, with a temperature of 104. At Buckeye, wind was southwest, at 16 miles an hour. At Falcon Field, wind was southwest, at 17 miles an hour, gusting to 28 miles an hour. At Mesa Gateway, wind was west, at 20 miles an hour, gusting to 28 miles an hour. At Chandler, wind was southwest, at 21 miles an hour, gusting to 35 miles an hour. Observations for northern Arizona, it was clear, with a temperature of 86 at Payson, 92 at Page, and 81 at Cholo. It was partly cloudy, with a temperature of 75 at Flagstaff, 91 at Kingman, 85 at Prescott, and 88 at Winslow. At the Grand Canyon, it was mostly cloudy, with a temperature of 78. At Flagstaff, wind was southwest gusting to 29 miles an hour. At Bullhead City, wind was south gusting to 33 miles an hour. At Kingman, wind was southwest gusting to 35 miles an hour. At the Grand Canyon, wind was southwest gusting to 35 miles an hour. At Williams, wind was southwest gusting to 37 miles an hour. At Prescott, wind was southwest gusting to 35 miles an hour. At Page, wind was southwest gusting to 29 miles an hour. At Winslow, wind was southwest gusting to 36 miles an hour. At Window Rock, wind was west gusting to 26 miles an hour. Observations for southern Arizona, it was clear, with a temperature of 105 at Yuma, 92 at Nogales, and 90 at Sierra Vista. At Tucson, it was mostly cloudy, with a temperature of 100. Observations for southern California, it was partly cloudy. It was 66 at Los Angeles Airport, 68 at San Diego, and 104 at Blythe. At Blythe, wind was southwest gusting to 31 miles an hour. Regional observations, at Las Vegas, it was partly cloudy, with a temperature of 99. It was mostly cloudy, with a temperature of 74 at Albuquerque, and 92 at El Paso. At Salt Lake City, it was cloudy, with a temperature of 77. At Las Vegas, wind was southwest gusting to 36 miles an hour. At Salt Lake City, wind was northwest gusting to 31 miles an hour. Once again, at 7 p.m. in Phoenix, under partly cloudy skies. The Sky Harbor temperature was 104 degrees. Wind was southwest gusting to 25 miles an hour. Here is the latest forecast. For the following area, in Arizona, Central Phoenix, issued at 4 p.m. Mountain Standard Time. Tonight, clear and breezy. Not as warm. Lows 74 to 84. South wind 10 to 20 miles per hour. Gusts up to 30 miles per hour in the evening. Saturday, sunny and breezy. Highs 102 to 107. Southwest wind 10 to 20 miles per hour. Gusts up to 30 miles per hour in the afternoon. Saturday night, clear and breezy. Lows 71 to 81.
southwest wind 10 to 20 miles per hour. Gusts up to 30 miles per hour in the evening. Sunday, sunny. Not as warm. Highs 97 to 102. Southwest wind 10 to 20 miles per hour. Sunday night, clear. Lows 69 to 79. Southwest wind 10 to 15 miles per hour in the evening, becoming south 5 to 10 miles per hour after midnight. Monday, sunny. Highs 96 to 104. Monday night, clear. Lows 67 to 75. Tuesday, sunny. Highs 96 to 104. Tuesday night, clear. Lows 67 to 75. Wednesday, sunny. Highs 97 to 105. Wednesday night, clear. Lows 68 to 76. Thursday, sunny. Highs 101 to 107. Thursday night, mostly clear. Lows 72 to 79. Friday, partly sunny. Highs 103 to 109. The Phoenix, Arizona climate summary for this evening, as of 5 p.m., June 26, 2026. Today's high temperature was 112 degrees. The normal high is 106. The record high is 122 degrees, which was set in 1990. Today's low temperature was 89 degrees. The normal low is 82. The record low is 62 degrees, which was last set in 1963. No precipitation fell today, which leaves the monthly total at a trace. The total precipitation for the year still stands at 0.32 inches. The normal high temperature for tomorrow is 106 degrees, and the normal low is 82. Sunset tonight is at 7:42 p.m. Sunrise tomorrow is at 5:21 a.m. Here is the synopsis for Southeast California, Southwest, and South Central Arizona. Temperatures will cool trend through the weekend, reaching below normal levels for several days early next week. Unusually strong winds will impact the region through Sunday, resulting in areas of blowing dust and critical fire weather conditions. More tranquil weather conditions and a slow warming trend will arrive during the middle of next week. 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The current time is 7:58 p.m. Mountain Standard Time. Here is the 7 p.m. Mountain Standard Time observation for Phoenix on Friday, June 26th. At Sky Harbor, it was partly cloudy. Visibility 10 miles. Temperature was 104 degrees, dew point 38, relative humidity 10%. Wind was southwest, at 16 miles an hour, gusting to 25 miles an hour. And the pressure was 29.71 inches, and rising. Other observations for South Central Arizona, including the Greater Phoenix area, it was clear, with a temperature of 102 at Buckeye, 102 at Deer Valley, and 103 at Scottsdale Airport. Under clear skies, Falcon Field reported 104, Mesa Gateway reported 104, and Casa Grande reported 103. At Chandler, it was partly cloudy, with a temperature of 104. At Buckeye, wind was southwest, at 16 miles an hour. At Falcon Field, wind was southwest, at 17 miles an hour, gusting to 28 miles an hour. At Mesa Gateway, wind was west, at 20 miles an hour, gusting to 28 miles an hour. At Chandler, wind was southwest, at 21 miles an hour, gusting to 35 miles an hour. Observations for Northern Arizona, it was clear, with a temperature of 86 at Payson, 92 at Page, and 81 at Chulo. It was partly cloudy, with a temperature of 75 at Flagstaff, 91 at Kingman, 85 at Prescott, and 88 at Winslow. At the Grand Canyon, it was mostly cloudy, with a temperature of 78. At Flagstaff, wind was southwest gusting to 29 miles an hour. At Bullhead City,
wind was south gusting to 33 miles an hour. At Kingman, wind was southwest gusting to 35 miles an hour. At the Grand Canyon, wind was southwest gusting to 35 miles an hour. At Williams, wind was southwest gusting to 37 miles an hour. At Prescott, wind was southwest gusting to 35 miles an hour. At Page, wind was southwest gusting to 29 miles an hour. At Winslow, wind was southwest gusting to 36 miles an hour. At Window Rock, wind was west gusting to 26 miles an hour. Observations for southern Arizona, it was clear, with a temperature of 105 at Yuma, 92 at Nogales, and 90 at Sierra Vista. At Tucson, it was mostly cloudy, with a temperature of 100. Observations for Southern California, it was partly cloudy. It was 66 at Los Angeles Airport, 68 at San Diego, and 104 at Blythe. At Blythe, wind was southwest gusting to 31 miles an hour. Regional observations, at Las Vegas, it was partly cloudy, with a temperature of 99. It was mostly cloudy, with a temperature of 74 at Albuquerque, and 92 at El Paso. At Salt Lake City, it was cloudy, with a temperature of 77. At Las Vegas, wind was southwest gusting to 36 miles an hour. At Salt Lake City, wind was northwest gusting to 31 miles an hour. Once again, at 7 p.m. in Phoenix, under partly cloudy skies. The Sky Harbor temperature was 104 degrees. Wind was southwest gusting to 25 miles an hour. Here is the latest forecast. For the following area, in Arizona, Central Phoenix, issued at 4 p.m. Mountain Standard Time. Tonight, clear and breezy. Not as warm. Lows 74 to 84. South wind 10 to 20 miles per hour. Gusts up to 30 miles per hour in the evening. Saturday, sunny and breezy. Highs 102 to 107. Southwest wind 10 to 20 miles per hour. Gusts up to 30 miles per hour in the afternoon. Saturday night, clear and breezy. Lows 71 to 81. Southwest wind 10 to 20 miles per hour. Gusts up to 30 miles per hour in the evening. Sunday, sunny. Not as warm. Highs 97 to 102. Southwest wind 10 to 20 miles per hour. Sunday night, clear. Lows 69 to 79. Southwest wind 10 to 15 miles per hour in the evening, becoming south 5 to 10 miles per hour after midnight. Monday, sunny. Highs 96 to 104. Monday night, clear. Lows 67 to 75. Tuesday, sunny. Highs 96 to 104. Tuesday night, clear. Lows 67 to 75. Wednesday, sunny. Highs 97 to 105. Wednesday night, clear. Lows 68 to 76. Thursday, sunny. Highs 101 to 107. Thursday night, mostly clear. Lows 72 to 79. Friday, partly sunny. Highs 103 to 109. The Phoenix, Arizona climate summary for this evening, as of 5 p.m., June 26, 2026. Today's high temperature was 112 degrees. The normal high is 106. The record high is 122 degrees, which was set in 1990. Today's low temperature was 89 degrees. The normal low is 82. The record low is 62 degrees, which was last set in 1963. No precipitation fell today, which leaves the monthly total at a trace. The total precipitation for the year still stands at 0.32 inches. The normal high temperature for tomorrow is 106 degrees, and the normal low is 82. Sunset tonight is at 7:42 p.m. Sunrise tomorrow is at 5:21 a.m. Here is the synopsis for Southeast California,
southwest, and south-central Arizona. Temperatures will cool trend through the weekend, reaching below normal levels for several days early next week. Unusually strong winds will impact the region through Sunday, resulting in areas of blowing gust and critical fire weather conditions. More tranquil weather conditions and a slow warming trend will arrive during the middle of next week. 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The current time is 8:06 p.m. Mountain Standard Time. Here is the latest forecast for the following area in Arizona, Central Phoenix, issued at 4 p.m. Mountain Standard Time. Tonight, clear and breezy. Not as warm. Lows 74 to 84. South wind 10 to 20 miles per hour. Gusts up to 30 miles per hour in the evening. Saturday, sunny and breezy. Highs 102 to 107. Southwest wind 10 to 20 miles per hour. Gusts up to 30 miles per hour in the afternoon. Saturday night, clear and breezy. Lows 71 to 81. Southwest wind 10 to 20 miles per hour. Gusts up to 30 miles per hour in the evening. Sunday, sunny. Not as warm. Highs 97 to 102. Southwest wind 10 to 20 miles per hour. Sunday night, clear. Lows 69 to 79. Southwest wind 10 to 15 miles per hour in the evening, becoming south 5 to 10 miles per hour after midnight. Monday, sunny. Highs 96 to 104. Monday night, clear. Lows 67 to 75. Tuesday, sunny. Highs 96 to 104. Tuesday night, clear. Lows 67 to 75. Wednesday, sunny. Highs 97 to 105. Wednesday night, clear. Lows 68 to 76. Thursday, sunny. Highs 101 to 107. Thursday night, mostly clear. Lows 72 to 79. Friday, partly sunny. Highs 103 to 109. The Phoenix, Arizona climate summary for this evening, as of 5 p.m., June 26, 2026. Today's high temperature was 112 degrees. The normal high is 106. The record high is 122 degrees, which was set in 1990. Today's low temperature was 89 degrees. The normal low is 82. The record low is 62 degrees, which was last set in 1963. No precipitation fell today, which leaves the monthly total at a trace. The total precipitation for the year still stands at 0.32 inches. The normal high temperature for tomorrow is 106 degrees, and the normal low is 82. Sunset tonight is at 7:42 p.m. Sunrise tomorrow is at 5:21 a.m. Here is the synopsis for Southeast California, Southwest, in South Central Arizona. Temperatures will cool trend through the weekend, reaching below normal levels for several days early next week. Unusually strong winds will impact the region through Sunday, resulting in areas of blowing gust and critical fire weather conditions. More tranquil weather conditions and a slow warming trend will arrive during the middle of next week. 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The current time is 8:09 p.m. Mountain Standard Time. Here is the latest forecast for the following area in Arizona, Central Phoenix, issued at 4 p.m. Mountain Standard Time. Tonight, clear and breezy. Not as warm. Lows 74 to 84. South wind 10 to 20 miles per hour. Gusts up to 30 miles per hour in the evening. Saturday, sunny and breezy. Highs 102 to 107. Southwest wind 10 to 20 miles per hour.
gusts up to 30 miles per hour in the afternoon. Saturday night, clear and breezy. Lows 71 to 81. Southwest wind 10 to 20 miles per hour. Gusts up to 30 miles per hour in the evening. Sunday, sunny. Not as warm. Highs 97 to 102. Southwest wind 10 to 20 miles per hour. Sunday night, clear. Lows 69 to 79. Southwest wind 10 to 15 miles per hour in the evening, becoming south 5 to 10 miles per hour after midnight. Monday, sunny. Highs 96 to 104. Monday night, clear. Lows 67 to 75. Tuesday, sunny. Highs 96 to 104. Tuesday night, clear. Lows 67 to 75. Wednesday, sunny. Highs 97 to 105. Wednesday night, clear. Lows 68 to 76. Thursday, sunny. Highs 101 to 107. Thursday night, mostly clear. Lows 72 to 79. Friday, partly sunny. Highs 103 to 109. The Phoenix, Arizona climate summary for this evening, as of 5 p.m., June 26, 2026. Today's high temperature was 112 degrees. The normal high is 106. The record high is 122 degrees, which was set in 1990. Today's low temperature was 89 degrees. The normal low is 82. The record low is 62 degrees, which was last set in 1963. No precipitation fell today, which leaves the monthly total at a trace. The total precipitation for the year still stands at 0.32 inches. The normal high temperature for tomorrow is 106 degrees, and the normal low is 82. Sunset tonight is at 7:42 p.m. Sunrise tomorrow is at 5:21 a.m. Here is the synopsis for Southeast California, Southwest, in South Central Arizona. Temperatures will cool trend through the weekend, reaching below normal levels for several days early next week. Unusually strong winds will impact the region through Sunday, resulting in areas of blowing dust and critical fire weather conditions. More tranquil weather conditions and a slow warming trend will arrive during the middle of next week. 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The current time is 8:13 p.m. Mountain Standard Time. Here is the 8 p.m. Mountain Standard Time observation for Phoenix, on Friday, June 26th. At Sky Harbor, it was partly cloudy. Visibility 10 miles. Temperature was 102 degrees, dew point 35, relative humidity 10%. Wind was southwest, at 14 miles an hour. And the pressure was 29.71 inches, and steady. Other observations for South Central Arizona, including the greater Phoenix area, it was clear, with a temperature of 97 at Buckeye, 101 at Luke Air Force Base, 100 at Deer Valley, and 101 at Scottsdale Airport. Under clear skies, Falcon Field reported 101, Mesa Gateway reported 100, and Casa Grande reported 99. It was partly cloudy, with a temperature of 100 at Chandler, and 100 at Gila Bend. At Luke Air Force Base, wind was south, at 17 miles an hour. At Deer Valley, wind was southwest, at 16 miles an hour, gusting to 25 miles an hour. At Mesa Gateway, wind was southwest, at 16 miles an hour. Observations for northern Arizona, skies ranged from clear to partly cloudy. It was 72 at Flagstaff, 87 at Kingman, 74 at the Grand Canyon, and 83 at Prescott. Payson reported 82, Page reported 90, Winslow reported 84, and Sholo reported 77. At Bullhead City, wind was south gusting to 35 miles an hour. At the Grand Canyon, wind was southwest gusting to 25 miles an hour.
at Prescott, wind was southwest gusting to 32 miles an hour. At Page, wind was southwest gusting to 25 miles an hour. At Winslow, wind was southwest gusting to 31 miles an hour. Observations for southern Arizona, skies ranged from clear to partly cloudy. It was 96 at Tucson, 99 at Yuma, 90 at Nogales, and 87 at Sierra Vista. Observations for Southern California, it was partly cloudy. It was 64 at Los Angeles Airport, 66 at San Diego, and 99 at Blythe. At Blythe, wind was southwest gusting to 28 miles an hour. Regional observations, at Las Vegas, it was partly cloudy, with a temperature of 94. It was mostly cloudy, with a temperature of 74 at Salt Lake City, and 69 at Albuquerque. At El Paso, it was cloudy, with a temperature of 93. At Las Vegas, wind was southwest gusting to 40 miles an hour. Once again, at 8 p.m. in Phoenix, under partly cloudy skies. The Sky Harbor temperature was 102 degrees. Here is the latest forecast. For the following area, in Arizona, Central Phoenix, issued at 4 p.m. Mountain Standard Time. Tonight, clear and breezy. Not as warm. Lows 74 to 84. South wind 10 to 20 miles per hour. Gusts up to 30 miles per hour in the evening. Saturday, sunny and breezy. Highs 102 to 107. Southwest wind 10 to 20 miles per hour. Gusts up to 30 miles per hour in the afternoon. Saturday night, clear and breezy. Lows 71 to 81. Southwest wind 10 to 20 miles per hour. Gusts up to 30 miles per hour in the evening. Sunday, sunny. Not as warm. Highs 97 to 102. Southwest wind 10 to 20 miles per hour. Sunday night, clear. Lows 69 to 79. Southwest wind 10 to 15 miles per hour in the evening, becoming south 5 to 10 miles per hour after midnight. Monday, sunny. Highs 96 to 104. Monday night, clear. Lows 67 to 75. Tuesday, sunny. Highs 96 to 104. Tuesday night, clear. Lows 67 to 75. Wednesday, sunny. Highs 97 to 105. Wednesday night, clear. Lows 68 to 76. Thursday, sunny. Highs 101 to 107. Thursday night, mostly clear. Lows 72 to 79. Friday, partly sunny. Highs 103 to 109. The Phoenix, Arizona climate summary for this evening, as of 5 p.m., June 26, 2026. Today's high temperature was 112 degrees. The normal high is 106. The record high is 122 degrees, which was set in 1990. Today's low temperature was 89 degrees. The normal low is 82. The record low is 62 degrees, which was last set in 1963. No precipitation fell today, which leaves the monthly total at a trace. The total precipitation for the year still stands at 0.32 inches. The normal high temperature for tomorrow is 106 degrees, and the normal low is 82. Sunset tonight is at 7:42 p.m. Sunrise tomorrow is at 5:21 a.m. Here is the synopsis for Southeast California, Southwest, in South Central Arizona. Temperatures will cool trend through the weekend, reaching below normal levels for several days early next week. Unusually strong winds will impact the region through Sunday, resulting in areas of blowing dust and critical fire weather conditions. More tranquil weather conditions and a slow warming trend will arrive during the middle of next week. 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
The current time is 8:20 p.m. Mountain Standard Time. Here is the 8 p.m. Mountain Standard Time observation for Phoenix on Friday, June 26th. At Sky Harbor, it was partly cloudy. Visibility 10 miles. Temperature was 102 degrees, dew point 35, relative humidity 10%. Wind was southwest, at 14 miles an hour. And the pressure was 29.71 inches, and steady. Other observations for South Central Arizona, including the Greater Phoenix area, it was clear, with a temperature of 97 at Buckeye, 101 at Luke Air Force Base, 100 at Deer Valley, and 101 at Scottsdale Airport. Under clear skies, Falcon Field reported 101, Mesa Gateway reported 100, and Casa Grande reported 99. It was partly cloudy, with a temperature of 100 at Chandler, and 100 at Gila Bend. At Luke Air Force Base, wind was south, at 17 miles an hour. At Deer Valley, wind was southwest, at 16 miles an hour, gusting to 25 miles an hour. At Mesa Gateway, wind was southwest, at 16 miles an hour. Observations for northern Arizona, skies ranged from clear to partly cloudy. It was 72 at Flagstaff, 87 at Kingman, 74 at the Grand Canyon, and 83 at Prescott. Payson reported 82, Page reported 90, Winslow reported 84, and Sholo reported 77. At Bullhead City, wind was south gusting to 35 miles an hour. At the Grand Canyon, wind was southwest gusting to 25 miles an hour. At Prescott, wind was southwest gusting to 32 miles an hour. At Page, wind was southwest gusting to 25 miles an hour. At Winslow, wind was southwest gusting to 31 miles an hour. Observations for southern Arizona, skies ranged from clear to partly cloudy. It was 96 at Tucson, 99 at Yuma, 90 at Nogales, and 87 at Sierra Vista. Observations for Southern California, it was partly cloudy. It was 64 at Los Angeles Airport, 66 at San Diego, and 99 at Blythe. At Blythe, wind was southwest gusting to 28 miles an hour. Regional observations, at Las Vegas, it was partly cloudy, with a temperature of 94. It was mostly cloudy, with a temperature of 74 at Salt Lake City, and 69 at Albuquerque. At El Paso, it was cloudy, with a temperature of 93. At Las Vegas, wind was southwest gusting to 40 miles an hour. Once again, at 8 p.m. in Phoenix, under partly cloudy skies. The Sky Harbor temperature was 102 degrees. Here is the latest forecast. For the following area, in Arizona, Central Phoenix, issued at 4 p.m. Mountain Standard Time. Tonight, clear and breezy. Not as warm. Lows 74 to 84. South wind 10 to 20 miles per hour. Gusts up to 30 miles per hour in the evening. Saturday, sunny and breezy. Highs 102 to 107. Southwest wind 10 to 20 miles per hour. Gusts up to 30 miles per hour in the afternoon. Saturday night, clear and breezy. Lows 71 to 81. Southwest wind 10 to 20 miles per hour. Gusts up to 30 miles per hour in the evening. Sunday, sunny. Not as warm. Highs 97 to 102. Southwest wind 10 to 20 miles per hour. Sunday night, clear. Lows 69 to 79. Southwest wind 10 to 15 miles per hour in the evening, becoming south 5 to 10 miles per hour after midnight. Monday, sunny. Highs 96 to 104. Monday night, clear. Lows 67 to 75. Tuesday, sunny. Highs 96 to 104. Tuesday night, clear. Lows 67 to 75. Wednesday, sunny. Highs 97 to 105. Wednesday night, clear. Lows 68 to 76.
Thursday, sunny. Highs 101 to 107. Thursday night, mostly clear. Lows 72 to 79. Friday, partly sunny. Highs 103 to 109. The Phoenix, Arizona climate summary for the

was last set in 1963. No precipitation fell today, which leaves the monthly total at a trace. The total precipitation for the year still stands at 0.32 inches. The normal high temperature for tomorrow is 106 degrees, and the normal low is 82. Sunset tonight is at 7:42 p.m. Sunrise tomorrow is at 5:21 a.m. Here is the synopsis for Southeast California, Southwest, and South Central Arizona. Temperatures will cool trend through the weekend, reaching below normal levels for several days early next week. Unusually strong winds will impact the region through Sunday, resulting in areas of blowing dust and critical fire weather conditions. More tranquil weather conditions and a slow warming trend will arrive during the middle of next week. 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The current time is 8:27 p.m. Mountain Standard Time. Here is the 8 p.m. Mountain Standard Time observation for Phoenix on Friday, June 26th. At Sky Harbor, it was partly cloudy. Visibility 10 miles. Temperature was 102 degrees, dew point 35, relative humidity 10%. Wind was southwest at 14 miles an hour. And the pressure was 29.71 inches and steady. Other observations for South Central Arizona, including the greater Phoenix area, it was clear, with a temperature of 97 at Buckeye, 101 at Luke Air Force Base, 100 at Deer Valley, and 101 at Scottsdale Airport. Under clear skies, Falcon Field reported 101, Mesa Gateway reported 100, and Casa Grande reported 99. It was partly cloudy, with a temperature of 100 at Chandler and 100 at Gila Bend. At Luke Air Force Base, wind was south at 17 miles an hour. At Deer Valley, wind was southwest at 16 miles an hour, gusting to 25 miles an hour. At Mesa Gateway, wind was southwest at 16 miles an hour. Observations for northern Arizona, skies ranged from clear to partly cloudy. It was 72 at Flagstaff, 87 at Kingman, 74 at the Grand Canyon, and 83 at Prescott. Payson reported 82, Page reported 90, Winslow reported 84, and Sholo reported 77. At Bullhead City, wind was south gusting to 35 miles an hour. At the Grand Canyon, wind was southwest gusting to 25 miles an hour. At Prescott, wind was southwest gusting to 32 miles an hour. At Page, wind was southwest gusting to 25 miles an hour. At Winslow, wind was southwest gusting to 31 miles an hour. Observations for southern Arizona, skies ranged from clear to partly cloudy. It was 96 at Tucson, 99 at Yuma, 90 at Nogales, and 87 at Sierra Vista. Observations for Southern California, it was partly cloudy. It was 64 at Los Angeles Airport, 66 at San Diego, and 99 at Blythe. At Blythe, wind was southwest gusting to 28 miles an hour. Regional observations, at Las Vegas, it was partly cloudy, with a temperature of 94. It was mostly cloudy, with a temperature of 74 at Salt Lake City, and 69 at Albuquerque. At El Paso, it was cloudy, with a temperature of 93. At Las Vegas, wind was southwest gusting to 40 miles an hour. Once again, at 8 p.m. in Phoenix, under partly cloudy skies. The Sky Harbor temperature was 102 degrees. Here is the latest forecast. For the following area, in Arizona, Central Phoenix, issued at 4 p.m. Mountain

Sunday night, clear and breezy. Lows 71 to 81. Southwest wind 10 to 20 miles per hour. Gusts up to 30 miles per hour in the evening. Sunday, sunny. Not as warm. Highs 97 to 102. Southwest wind 10 to 20 miles per hour. Sunday night, clear. Lows 69 to 79. Southwest wind 10 to 15 miles per hour in the evening, becoming south 5 to 10 miles per hour after midnight. Monday, sunny. Highs 96 to 104. Monday night, clear. Low 67 to 75. Tuesday, sunny. Highs 96 to 104. Tuesday night, clear. Low 67 to 75. Wednesday, sunny. Highs 97 to 105. Wednesday night, clear. Low 68 to 76. Thursday, sunny. Highs 101 to 107. Thursday night, mostly clear. Low 72 to 79. Friday, partly sunny. Highs 103 to 109. The Phoenix, Arizona climate summary for this evening, as of 5 p.m., June 26, 2026. Today's high temperature was 112 degrees. The normal high is 106. The record high is 122 degrees, which was set in 1990. Today's low temperature was 89 degrees. The normal low is 82. The record low is 62 degrees, which was last set in 1963. No precipitation fell today, which leaves the monthly total at a trace. The total precipitation for the year still stands at 0.32 inches. The normal high temperature for tomorrow is 106 degrees, and the normal low is 82. Sunset tonight is at 7:42 p.m. Sunrise tomorrow is at 5:21 a.m. Here is the synopsis for Southeast California, Southwest, in South Central Arizona. Temperatures will cool trend through the weekend, reaching below normal levels for several days early next week. Unusually strong winds will impact the region through Sunday, resulting in areas of blowing gust and critical fire weather conditions. More tranquil weather conditions and a slow warming trend will arrive during the middle of next week. 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The current time is 8:34 p.m. Mountain Standard Time. Here is the 8 p.m. Mountain Standard Time observation for Phoenix on Friday, June 26th. At Sky Harbor, it was partly cloudy. Visibility 10 miles. Temperature was 102 degrees, dew point 35, relative humidity 10%. Wind was southwest, at 14 miles an hour. And the pressure was 29.71 inches, and steady. Other observations for South Central Arizona, including the Greater Phoenix area, it was clear, with a temperature of 97 at Buckeye, 101 at Luke Air Force Base, 100 at Deer Valley, and 101 at Scottsdale Airport. Under clear skies, Falcon Field reported 101, Mesa Gateway reported 100, and Casa Grande reported 99. It was partly cloudy, with a temperature of 100 at Chandler and 100 at Gila Bend. At Luke Air Force Base, wind was south at 17 miles an hour. At Deer Valley, wind was southwest at 16 miles an hour, gusting to 25 miles an hour. At Mesa Gateway, wind was southwest at 16 miles an hour. Observations for northern Arizona, skies ranged from clear to partly cloudy. It was 72 at Flagstaff, 87 at Kingman, 74 at the Grand Canyon, and 83 at Prescott. Payson reported 82, Page reported 90, Winslow reported 84, and Sholo reported 77. At Bullhead City, wind was south gusting to 35 miles an hour. At the Grand Canyon, wind was southwest gusting to 25 miles an hour. At Prescott, wind was southwest gusting to 32 miles an hour.

Page reported 90, Winslow reported 84, and Sholo reported 77. At Bullhead City, wind was south gusting to 35 miles an hour. At the Grand Canyon, wind was southwest gusting to 25 miles an hour. At Prescott, wind was southwest gusting to 32 miles an hour. At Page, wind was southwest gusting to 25 miles an hour. At Winslow, wind was southwest gusting to 31 miles an hour. Observations for southern Arizona, skies ranged from clear to partly cloudy. It was 96 at Tucson, 99 at Yuma, 90 at Nogales, and 87 at Sierra Vista. Observations for Southern California, it was partly cloudy. It was 64 at Los Angeles Airport, 66 at San Diego, and 99 at Blythe. At Blythe, wind was southwest gusting to 28 miles an hour. Regional observations, at Las Vegas, it was partly cloudy, with a temperature of 94. It was mostly cloudy, with a temperature of 74 at Salt Lake City, and 69 at Albuquerque. At El Paso, it was cloudy, with a temperature of 93. At Las Vegas, wind was southwest gusting to 40 miles an hour. Once again, at 8 p.m. in Phoenix, under partly cloudy skies. The Sky Harbor temperature was 102 degrees. Here is the latest forecast. For the following area, in Arizona, Central Phoenix, issued at 4 p.m. Mountain Standard Time. Tonight, clear and breezy. Not as warm. Lows 74 to 84. South wind 10 to 20 miles per hour. Gusts up to 30 miles per hour in the evening. Saturday, sunny and breezy. Highs 102 to 107. Southwest wind 10 to 20 miles per hour. Gusts up to 30 miles per hour in the afternoon. Saturday night, clear and breezy. Lows 71 to 81. Southwest wind 10 to 20 miles per hour. Gusts up to 30 miles per hour in the evening. Sunday, sunny. Not as warm. Highs 97 to 102. Southwest wind 10 to 20 miles per hour. Sunday night, clear. Lows 69 to 79. Southwest wind 10 to 15 miles per hour in the evening, becoming south 5 to 10 miles per hour after midnight. Monday, sunny. Highs 96 to 104. Monday night, clear. Lows 67 to 75. Tuesday, sunny. Highs 96 to 104. Tuesday night, clear. Lows 67 to 75. Wednesday, sunny. Highs 97 to 105. Wednesday night, clear. Lows 68 to 76. Thursday, sunny. Highs 101 to 107. Thursday night, mostly clear. Lows 72 to 79. Friday, partly sunny. Highs 103 to 109. The Phoenix, Arizona climate summary for this evening, as of 5 p.m., June 26, 2026. Today's high temperature was 112 degrees. The normal high is 106. The record high is 122 degrees, which was set in 1990. Today's low temperature was 89 degrees. The normal low is 82. The record low is 62 degrees, which was last set in 1963. No precipitation fell today, which leaves the monthly total at a trace. The total precipitation for the year still stands at 0.32 inches. The normal high temperature for tomorrow is 106 degrees, and the normal low is 82. Sunset tonight is at 7:42 p.m. Sunrise tomorrow is at 5:21 a.m. Here is the synopsis for Southeast California, Southwest, in South Central Arizona. Temperatures will cool trend through the weekend, reaching below normal levels for several days early next week. Unusually strong winds will impact the region through Sunday, resulting in areas of blowing gust and critical fire weather conditions. More tranquil weather.

weather conditions and a slow warming trend will arrive during the middle of next week. 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The current time is 9:01 p.m. Mountain Standard Time. Here is the latest forecast. For the following area, in Arizona, Central Phoenix, issued at 4 p.m. Mountain Standard Time. Tonight, clear and breezy. Not as warm. Lows 74 to 84. South wind 10 to 20 miles per hour. Gusts up to 30 miles per hour in the evening. Saturday, sunny and breezy. Highs 102 to 107. Southwest wind 10 to 20 miles per hour. Gusts up to 30 miles per hour in the afternoon. Saturday night, clear and breezy. Lows 71 to 81. Southwest wind 10 to 20 miles per hour. Gusts up to 30 miles per hour in the evening. Sunday, sunny. Not as warm. Highs 97 to 102. Southwest wind 10 to 20 miles per hour. Sunday night, clear. Lows 69 to 79. Southwest wind 10 to 15 miles per hour in the evening, becoming south 5 to 10 miles per hour after midnight. Monday, sunny. Highs 96 to 104. Monday night, clear. Low 67 to 75. Tuesday, sunny. Highs 96 to 104. Tuesday night, clear. Low 67 to 75. Wednesday, sunny. Highs 97 to 105. Wednesday night, clear. Low 68 to 76. Thursday, sunny. Highs 101 to 107. Thursday night, mostly clear. Low 72 to 79. Friday, partly sunny. Highs 103 to 109. The Phoenix, Arizona climate summary for this evening, as of 5 p.m., June 26, 2026. Today's high temperature was 112 degrees. The normal high is 106. The record high is 122 degrees, which was set in 1990. Today's low temperature was 89 degrees. The normal low is 82. The record low is 62 degrees, which was last set in 1963. No precipitation fell today, which leaves the monthly total at a trace. The total precipitation for the year still stands at 0.32 inches. The normal high temperature for tomorrow is 106 degrees, and the normal low is 82. Sunset tonight is at 7:42 p.m. Sunrise tomorrow is at 5:21 a.m. Here is the synopsis for Southeast California, Southwest, in South Central Arizona. Temperatures will cool trend through the weekend, reaching below normal levels for several days early next week. Unusually strong winds will impact the region through Sunday, resulting in areas of blowing dust and critical fire weather conditions. More tranquil weather conditions and a slow warming trend will arrive during the middle of next week. 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The current time is 9:05 p.m. Mountain Standard Time. Here is the latest forecast. For the following area, in Arizona, Central Phoenix, issued at 4 p.m. Mountain Standard Time. Tonight, clear and breezy. Not as warm. Lows 74 to 84. South wind 10 to 20 miles per hour. Gusts up to 30 miles per hour in the evening. Saturday, sunny and breezy. Highs 102 to 107. Southwest wind 10 to 20 miles per hour. Gusts up to 30 miles per hour in the afternoon. Saturday night, clear and breezy. Lows 71 to 81. Southwest wind 10 to 20 miles per hour. Gusts up to 30 miles per hour in the evening. Sunday, sunny.
not as warm. Highs 97 to 102. Southwest wind 10 to 20 miles per hour. Sunday night, clear. Lows 69 to 79. Southwest wind 10 to 15 miles per hour in the evening, becoming south 5 to 10 miles per hour after midnight. Monday, sunny. Highs 96 to 104. Monday night, clear. Lows 67 to 75. Tuesday, sunny. Highs 96 to 104. Tuesday night, clear. Lows 67 to 75. Wednesday, sunny. Highs 97 to 105. Wednesday night, clear. Lows 68 to 76. Thursday, sunny. Highs 101 to 107. Thursday night, mostly clear. Lows 72 to 79. Friday, partly sunny. Highs 103 to 109. The Phoenix, Arizona climate summary for this evening, as of 5 p.m., June 26, 2026. Today's high temperature was 112 degrees. The normal high is 106. The record high is 122 degrees, which was set in 1990. Today's low temperature was 89 degrees. The normal low is 82. The record low is 62 degrees, which was last set in 1963. No precipitation fell today, which leaves the monthly total at a trace. The total precipitation for the year still stands at 0.32 inches. The normal high temperature for tomorrow is 106 degrees, and the normal low is 82. Sunset tonight is at 7:42 p.m. Sunrise tomorrow is at 5:21 a.m. Here is the synopsis for Southeast California, Southwest, in South Central Arizona. Temperatures will cool trend through the weekend, reaching below normal levels for several days early next week. Unusually strong winds will impact the region through Sunday, resulting in areas of blowing dust and critical fire weather conditions. More tranquil weather conditions and a slow warming trend will arrive during the middle of next week. 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The current time is 9:09 p.m. Mountain Standard Time. Here is the latest forecast for the following area in Arizona, Central Phoenix, issued at 4 p.m. Mountain Standard Time. Tonight, clear and breezy. Not as warm. Lows 74 to 84. South wind 10 to 20 miles per hour. Gusts up to 30 miles per hour in the evening. Saturday, sunny and breezy. Highs 102 to 107. Southwest wind 10 to 20 miles per hour. Gusts up to 30 miles per hour in the afternoon. Saturday night, clear and breezy. Lows 71 to 81. Southwest wind 10 to 20 miles per hour. Gusts up to 30 miles per hour in the evening. Sunday, sunny. Not as warm. Highs 97 to 102. Southwest wind 10 to 20 miles per hour. Sunday night, clear. Lows 69 to 79. Southwest wind 10 to 15 miles per hour in the evening, becoming south 5 to 10 miles per hour after midnight. Monday, sunny. Highs 96 to 104. Monday night, clear. Lows 67 to 75. Tuesday, sunny. Highs 96 to 104. Tuesday night, clear. Lows 67 to 75. Wednesday, sunny. Highs 97 to 105. Wednesday night, clear. Lows 68 to 76. Thursday, sunny. Highs 101 to 107. Thursday night, mostly clear. Lows 72 to 79. Friday, partly sunny. Highs 103 to 109.
The Phoenix, Arizona climate summary for this evening, as of 5 p.m., June 26, 2026. Today's high temperature was 112 degrees. The normal high is 106. The record high is 122 degrees, which was set in 1990. Today's low temperature was 89 degrees. The normal low is 82. The record low is 62 degrees, which was last set in 1963. No precipitation fell today, which leaves the monthly total at a trace. The total precipitation for the year still stands at 0.32 inches. The normal high temperature for tomorrow is 106 degrees, and the normal low is 82. Sunset tonight is at 7:42 p.m. Sunrise tomorrow is at 5:21 a.m. Here is the synopsis for Southeast California, Southwest, and South Central Arizona. Temperatures will cool trend through the weekend, reaching below normal levels for several days early next week. Unusually strong winds will impact the region through Sunday, resulting in areas of blowing gust and critical fire weather conditions. More tranquil weather conditions and a slow warming trend will arrive during the middle of next week. 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The current time is 9:13 p.m. Mountain Standard Time. Here is the 9 p.m. Mountain Standard Time observation for Phoenix on Friday, June 26th. At Sky Harbor, it was partly cloudy. Visibility 10 miles. Temperature was 100 degrees, dew point 36, relative humidity 11%. Wind was southwest, at 6 miles an hour. And the pressure was 29.73 inches, and rising. Other observations for South Central Arizona, including the Greater Phoenix area, it was clear, with a temperature of 95 at Buckeye, 98 at Deer Valley, 99 at Scottsdale Airport, and 98 at Falcon Field. Under clear skies, Mesa Gateway reported 99, Chandler reported 98, and Casa Grande reported 96. Observations for Northern Arizona, it was clear, with a temperature of 70 at Flagstaff, 84 at Kingman, 70 at the Grand Canyon, 80 at Prescott, and 81 at Payson. It was partly cloudy, with a temperature of 81 at Winslow, and 75 at Chillow. At Page, it was mostly cloudy, with a temperature of 88. At Page, wind was southwest gusting to 28 miles an hour. Observations for Southern Arizona, it was clear, with a temperature of 94 at Tucson, 95 at Yuma, and 88 at Nogales. Observations for Southern California, at Blythe, it was clear, with a temperature of 95. At San Diego, it was partly cloudy, with a temperature of 65. At Los Angeles Airport, it was mostly cloudy, with a temperature of 64. Regional observations, at Las Vegas, it was partly cloudy, with a temperature of 90. It was mostly cloudy, with a temperature of 73 at Salt Lake City, and 68 at Albuquerque. At El Paso, blowing dust and thunder were reported, with a temperature of 87. At Las Vegas, wind was southwest gusting to 37 miles an hour. At El Paso, the visibility was 3 miles. At El Paso, wind was south gusting to 32 miles an hour. Once again, at 9 p.m. in Phoenix, under partly cloudy skies. The Sky Harbor temperature was 100 degrees. Here is the latest forecast. For the following area, in Arizona, Central Phoenix, issued at 4 p.m. Mountain Standard Time. Tonight, clear and breezy. Not as warm. Lows 74 to 84. South wind 10 to 20 miles per hour. Gusts up to 30 miles per hour in the evening. Saturday, sunny and breezy. Highs 102 to 107. Southwest wind 10 to 20 miles per hour. Gusts up to 30 miles per hour in the afternoon. Saturday night, clear and breezy. Lows 71 to 81. Southwest wind 10 to 20 miles per hour.
Gusts up to 30 miles per hour in the evening. Sunday, sunny. Not as warm. Highs 97 to 102. Southwest wind 10 to 20 miles per hour. Sunday night, clear. Lows 69 to 79. Southwest wind 10 to 15 miles per hour in the evening, becoming south 5 to 10 miles per hour after midnight. Monday, sunny. Highs 96 to 104. Monday night, clear. Lows 67 to 75. Tuesday, sunny. Highs 96 to 104. Tuesday night, clear. Lows 67 to 75. Wednesday, sunny. Highs 97 to 105. Wednesday night, clear. Lows 68 to 76. Thursday, sunny. Highs 101 to 107. Thursday night, mostly clear. Lows 72 to 79. Friday, partly sunny. Highs 103 to 109. The Phoenix, Arizona climate summary for this evening, as of 5 p.m., June 26, 2026. Today's high temperature was 112 degrees. The normal high is 106. The record high is 122 degrees, which was set in 1990. Today's low temperature was 89 degrees. The normal low is 82. The record low is 62 degrees, which was last set in 1963. No precipitation fell today, which leaves the monthly total at a trace. The total precipitation for the year still stands at 0.32 inches. The normal high temperature for tomorrow is 106 degrees, and the normal low is 82. Sunset tonight is at 7:42 p.m. Sunrise tomorrow is at 5:21 a.m. Here is the synopsis for Southeast California, Southwest, and South Central Arizona. Temperatures will cool trend through the weekend, reaching below normal levels for several days early next week. Unusually strong winds will impact the region through Sunday, resulting in areas of blowing gust and critical fire weather conditions. More tranquil weather conditions and a slow warming trend will arrive during the middle of next week. 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The current time is 9:19 p.m. Mountain Standard Time. Here is the 9 p.m. Mountain Standard Time observation for Phoenix on Friday, June 26th. At Sky Harbor, it was partly cloudy. Visibility 10 miles. Temperature was 100 degrees, dew point 36, relative humidity 11%. Wind was southwest, at 6 miles an hour. And the pressure was 29.73 inches, and rising. Other observations for South Central Arizona, including the Greater Phoenix area, it was clear, with a temperature of 95 at Buckeye, 98 at Deer Valley, 99 at Scottsdale Airport, and 98 at Falcon Field. Under clear skies, Mesa Gateway reported 99, Chandler reported 98, and Casa Grande reported 96. Observations for Northern Arizona, it was clear, with a temperature of 70 at Flagstaff, 84 at Kingman, 70 at the Grand Canyon, 80 at Prescott, and 81 at Payson. It was partly cloudy, with a temperature of 81 at Winslow, and 75 at Chillo. At Page, it was mostly cloudy, with a temperature of 88. At Page, wind was southwest gusting to 28 miles an hour. Observations for Southern Arizona, it was clear, with a temperature of 94 at Tucson, 95 at Yuma, and 88 at Nogales. Observations for Southern California, at Blythe, it was clear, with a temperature of 95. At San Diego, it was partly cloudy, with a temperature of 65. At Los Angeles Airport, it was mostly cloudy, with a temperature of 64. Regional observations, at Las Vegas, it was partly cloudy, with a temperature of 90. It was mostly cloudy, with a temperature of 73 at Salt Lake City, and 68 at Albuquerque.
at El Paso, blowing dust and thunder were reported, with a temperature of 87. At Las Vegas, wind was southwest gusting to 37 miles an hour. At El Paso, the visibility was 3 miles. At El Paso, wind was south gusting to 32 miles an hour. Once again, at 9 p.m. in Phoenix, under partly cloudy skies. The Sky Harbor temperature was 100 degrees. Here is the latest forecast. For the following area, in Arizona, central Phoenix, issued at 4 p.m. Mountain Standard Time. Tonight, clear and breezy. Not as warm. Lows 74 to 84. South wind 10 to 20 miles per hour. Gusts up to 30 miles per hour in the evening. Saturday, sunny and breezy. Highs 102 to 107. Southwest wind 10 to 20 miles per hour. Gusts up to 30 miles per hour in the afternoon. Saturday night, clear and breezy. Lows 71 to 81. Southwest wind 10 to 20 miles per hour. Gusts up to 30 miles per hour in the evening. Sunday, sunny. Not as warm. Highs 97 to 102. Southwest wind 10 to 20 miles per hour. Sunday night, clear. Lows 69 to 79. Southwest wind 10 to 15 miles per hour in the evening, becoming south 5 to 10 miles per hour after midnight. Monday, sunny. Highs 96 to 104. Monday night, clear. Lows 67 to 75. Tuesday, sunny. Highs 96 to 104. Tuesday night, clear. Lows 67 to 75. Wednesday, sunny. Highs 97 to 105. Wednesday night, clear. Lows 68 to 76. Thursday, sunny. Highs 101 to 107. Thursday night, mostly clear. Lows 72 to 79. Friday, partly sunny. Highs 103 to 109. The Phoenix, Arizona climate summary for this evening, as of 5 p.m., June 26, 2026. Today's high temperature was 112 degrees. The normal high is 106. The record high is 122 degrees, which was set in 1990. Today's low temperature was 89 degrees. The normal low is 82. The record low is 62 degrees, which was last set in 1963. No precipitation fell today, which leaves the monthly total at a trace. The total precipitation for the year still stands at 0.32 inches. The normal high temperature for tomorrow is 106 degrees, and the normal low is 82. Sunset tonight is at 7:42 p.m. Sunrise tomorrow is at 5:21 a.m. Here is the synopsis for Southeast California, Southwest, in South Central Arizona. Temperatures will cool trend through the weekend, reaching below normal levels for several days early next week. Unusually strong winds will impact the region through Sunday, resulting in areas of blowing dust and critical fire weather conditions. More tranquil weather conditions and a slow warming trend will arrive during the middle of next week. 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The current time is 9:25 p.m. Mountain Standard Time. Here is the 9 p.m. Mountain Standard Time observation for Phoenix on Friday, June 26th. At Sky Harbor, it was partly cloudy. Visibility 10 miles. Temperature was 100 degrees, dew point 36, relative humidity 11%. Wind was southwest, at 6 miles an hour. And the pressure was 29.73 inches, and rising. Other observations for South Central Arizona, including the Greater Phoenix area, it was clear, with a temperature of 95 at Buckeye, 98 at Deer Valley, 99 at Scottsdale Airport, and 98 at Falcon Field.
under clear skies. Mesa Gateway reported 99, Chandler reported 98, and Casa Grande reported 96. Observations for northern Arizona. It was clear, with a temperature of 70 at Flagstaff, 84 at Kingman, 70 at the Grand Canyon, 80 at Prescott, and 81 at Payson. It was partly cloudy, with a temperature of 81 at Winslow, and 75 at Chillo. At Page, it was mostly cloudy, with a temperature of 88. At Page, wind was southwest gusting to 28 miles an hour. Observations for southern Arizona. It was clear, with a temperature of 94 at Tucson, 95 at Yuma, and 88 at Nogales. Observations for Southern California, at Blythe, it was clear, with a temperature of 95. At San Diego, it was partly cloudy, with a temperature of 65. At Los Angeles Airport, it was mostly cloudy, with a temperature of 64. Regional observations, at Las Vegas, it was partly cloudy, with a temperature of 90. It was mostly cloudy, with a temperature of 73 at Salt Lake City, and 68 at Albuquerque. At El Paso, blowing dust and thunder were reported, with a temperature of 87. At Las Vegas, wind was southwest gusting to 37 miles an hour. At El Paso, the visibility was 3 miles. At El Paso, wind was south gusting to 32 miles an hour. Once again, at 9 p.m. in Phoenix, under partly cloudy skies. The Sky Harbor temperature was 100 degrees. Here is the latest forecast. For the following area, in Arizona, Central Phoenix, issued at 4 p.m. Mountain Standard Time. Tonight, clear and breezy. Not as warm. Lows 74 to 84. South wind 10 to 20 miles per hour. Gusts up to 30 miles per hour in the evening. Saturday, sunny and breezy. Highs 102 to 107. Southwest wind 10 to 20 miles per hour. Gusts up to 30 miles per hour in the afternoon. Saturday night, clear and breezy. Lows 71 to 81. Southwest wind 10 to 20 miles per hour. Gusts up to 30 miles per hour in the evening. Sunday, sunny. Not as warm. Highs 97 to 102. Southwest wind 10 to 20 miles per hour. Sunday night, clear. Lows 69 to 79. Southwest wind 10 to 15 miles per hour in the evening, becoming south 5 to 10 miles per hour after midnight. Monday, sunny. Highs 96 to 104. Monday night, clear. Lows 67 to 75. Tuesday, sunny. Highs 96 to 104. Tuesday night, clear. Lows 67 to 75. Wednesday, sunny. Highs 97 to 105. Wednesday night, clear. Lows 68 to 76. Thursday, sunny. Highs 101 to 107. Thursday night, mostly clear. Lows 72 to 79. Friday, partly sunny. Highs 103 to 109. The Phoenix, Arizona climate summary for this evening, as of 5 p.m., June 26, 2026. Today's high temperature was 112 degrees. The normal high is 106. The record high is 122 degrees, which was set in 1990. Today's low temperature was 89 degrees. The normal low is 82. The record low is 62 degrees, which was last set in 1963. No precipitation fell today, which leaves the monthly total at a trace. The total precipitation for the year still stands at 0.32 inches. The normal high temperature for tomorrow is 106 degrees, and the normal low is 82. Sunset tonight is at 7:42 p.m. Sunrise tomorrow is at 5:21 a.m. Here is the synopsis for Southeast California, Southwest, and South Central Arizona.

time. Here is the 9 p.m. Mountain Standard Time observation for Phoenix on Friday, June 26th. At Sky Harbor, it was partly cloudy. Visibility 10 miles. Temperature was 100 degrees, dew point 36, relative humidity 11%. Wind was southwest, at 6 miles an hour. And the pressure was 29.73 inches, and rising. Other observations for South Central Arizona, including the Greater Phoenix area, it was clear, with a temperature of 95 at Buckeye, 98 at Deer Valley, 99 at Scottsdale Airport, and 98 at Falcon Field. Under clear skies, Mesa Gateway reported 99, Chandler reported 98, and Casa Grande reported 96. Observations for Northern Arizona, it was clear, with a temperature of 70 at Flagstaff, 84 at Kingman, 70 at the Grand Canyon, 80 at Prescott, and 81 at Payson. It was partly cloudy, with a temperature of 81 at Winslow, and 75 at Shiloh. At Page, it was mostly cloudy, with a temperature of 88. At Page, wind was southwest 8 miles an hour. Observations for Southern Arizona, it was clear, with a temperature of 94 at Tucson, 95 at Yuma, and 88 at Nogales. Observations for Southern California, at Blythe, it was clear, with a temperature of 95. At San Diego, it was partly cloudy, with a temperature of 65. At Los Angeles Airport, it was mostly cloudy, with a temperature of 64. Regional observations, at Las Vegas, it was partly cloudy, with a temperature of 90. It was mostly cloudy, with a temperature of 73 at Salt Lake City, and 68 at Albuquerque. At El Paso, blowing dust and thunder were reported, with a temperature of 87. At Las Vegas, wind was southwest gusting to 37 miles an hour. At El Paso, the visibility was 3 miles. At El Paso, wind was south gusting to 32 miles an hour. Once again, at 9 p.m. in Phoenix, under partly cloudy skies. The Sky Harbor temperature was 100 degrees. Here is the latest forecast. For the following area, in Arizona, Central Phoenix, issued at 4 p.m. Mountain Standard Time. Tonight, clear and breezy. Not as warm. Lows 74 to 84. South wind 10 to 20 miles per hour. Gusts up to 30 miles per hour in the evening. Saturday, sunny and breezy. Highs 102 to 107. Southwest wind 10 to 20 miles per hour. Gusts up to 30 miles per hour in the afternoon. Saturday night, clear and breezy. Lows 71 to 81. Southwest wind 10 to 20 miles per hour. Gusts up to 30 miles per hour in the evening. Sunday, sunny. Not as warm. Highs 97 to 102. Southwest wind 10 to 20 miles per hour. Sunday night, clear. Lows 69 to 79. Southwest wind 10 to 15 miles per hour in the evening, becoming south 5 to 10 miles per hour after midnight. Monday, sunny. Highs 96 to 104. Monday night, clear. Lows 67 to 75. Tuesday, sunny. Highs 96 to 104. Tuesday night, clear. Lows 67 to 75. Wednesday, sunny. Highs 97 to 105. Wednesday night, clear. Lows 68 to 76. Thursday, sunny. Highs 101 to 107. Thursday night, mostly clear. Lows 72 to 79. Friday, partly sunny. Highs 103 to 109. The Phoenix, Arizona climate summary for this evening, as of 5 p.m., June 26, 2026. Today's high temperature was 112 degrees. The normal high is 106. The record high is 122 degrees, which was set in 1990. Today's low temperature was 89 degrees.

normal low is 82. The record low is 62 degrees, which was last set in 1963. No precipitation fell today, which leaves the monthly total at a trace. The total precipitation for the year still stands at 0.32 inches. The normal high temperature for tomorrow is 106 degrees, and the normal low is 82. Sunset tonight is at 7:42 p.m. Sunrise tomorrow is at 5:21 a.m. Here is the synopsis for Southeast California, Southwest, and South Central Arizona. Temperatures will cool trend through the weekend, reaching below normal levels for several days early next week. Unusually strong winds will impact the region through Sunday, resulting in areas of blowing dust and critical fire weather conditions. More tranquil weather conditions and a slow warming trend will arrive during the middle of next week. 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The current time is 9:38 p.m. Mountain Standard Time. Here is the 9 p.m. Mountain Standard Time observation for Phoenix on Friday, June 26th. At Sky Harbor, it was partly cloudy. Visibility 10 miles. Temperature was 100 degrees, dew point 36, relative humidity 11%. Wind was southwest, at 6 miles an hour. And the pressure was 29.73 inches, and rising. Other observations for South Central Arizona, including the greater Phoenix area, it was clear, with a temperature of 95 at Buckeye, 98 at Deer Valley, 99 at Scottsdale Airport, and 98 at Falcon Field. Under clear skies, Mesa Gateway reported 99, Chandler reported 98, and Casa Grande reported 96. Observations for northern Arizona, it was clear, with a temperature of 70 at Flagstaff, 84 at Kingman, 70 at the Grand Canyon, 80 at Prescott, and 81 at Payson. It was partly cloudy, with a temperature of 81 at Winslow, and 75 at Chillow. At Page, it was mostly cloudy, with a temperature of 88. At Page, wind was southwest gusting to 28 miles an hour. Observations for southern Arizona, it was clear, with a temperature of 94 at Tucson, 95 at Yuma, and 88 at Nogales. Observations for southern California, at Blythe, it was clear, with a temperature of 95. At San Diego, it was partly cloudy, with a temperature of 65. At Los Angeles Airport, it was mostly cloudy, with a temperature of 64. Regional observations, at Las Vegas, it was partly cloudy, with a temperature of 90. It was mostly cloudy, with a temperature of 73 at Salt Lake City, and 68 at Albuquerque. At El Paso, blowing dust and thunder were reported, with a temperature of 87. At Las Vegas, wind was southwest gusting to 37 miles an hour. At El Paso, the visibility was 3 miles. At El Paso, wind was south gusting to 32 miles an hour. Once again, at 9 p.m. in Phoenix, under partly cloudy skies. The Sky Harbor temperature was 100 degrees. Here is the latest forecast. For the following area, in Arizona, Central Phoenix, issued at 4 p.m. Mountain Standard Time. Tonight, clear and breezy. Not as warm. Lows 74 to 84. South wind 10 to 20 miles per hour. Gusts up to 30 miles per hour in the evening. Saturday, sunny and breezy. Highs 102 to 107. Southwest wind 10 to 20 miles per hour. Gusts up to 30 miles per hour in the afternoon. Saturday night, clear and breezy. Lows 71 to 81. Southwest wind 10 to 20 miles per hour. Gusts up to 30 miles per hour in the evening. Sunday, sunny. Not as warm. Highs 97 to 102. Southwest wind 10 to 20 miles per hour. Sunday night, clear. Lows 69 to 79.
southwest wind 10 to 15 miles per hour in the evening, becoming south 5 to 10 miles per hour after midnight. Monday, sunny. Highs 96 to 104. Monday night, clear. Lows 67 to 75. Tuesday, sunny. Highs 96 to 104. Tuesday night, clear. Lows 67 to 75. Wednesday, sunny. Highs 97 to 105. Wednesday night, clear. Lows 68 to 76. Thursday, sunny. Highs 101 to 107. Thursday night, mostly clear. Lows 72 to 79. Friday, partly sunny. Highs 103 to 109. The Phoenix, Arizona climate summary for this evening, as of 5 p.m., June 26, 2026. Today's high temperature was 112 degrees. The normal high is 106. The record high is 122 degrees, which was set in 1990. Today's low temperature was 89 degrees. The normal low is 82. The record low is 62 degrees, which was last set in 1963. No precipitation fell today, which leaves the monthly total at a trace. The total precipitation for the year still stands at 0.32 inches. The normal high temperature for tomorrow is 106 degrees, and the normal low is 82. Sunset tonight is at 7:42 p.m. Sunrise tomorrow is at 5:21 a.m. Here is the synopsis for Southeast California, Southwest, in South Central Arizona. Temperatures will cool trend through the weekend, reaching below normal levels for several days early next week. Unusually strong winds will impact the region through Sunday, resulting in areas of blowing gust and critical fire weather conditions. More tranquil weather conditions and a slow warming trend will arrive during the middle of next week. 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The current time is 9:44 p.m. Mountain Standard Time. Here is the 9 p.m. Mountain Standard Time observation for Phoenix, on Friday, June 26th. At Sky Harbor, it was partly cloudy. Visibility 10 miles. Temperature was 100 degrees, dew point 36, relative humidity 11%. Wind was southwest, at 6 miles an hour. And the pressure was 29.73 inches, and rising. Other observations for South Central Arizona, including the greater Phoenix area, it was clear, with a temperature of 95 at Buckeye, 98 at Deer Valley, 99 at Scottsdale Airport, and 98 at Falcon Field. Under clear skies, Mesa Gateway reported 99, Chandler reported 98, and Casa Grande reported 96. Observations for Northern Arizona, it was clear, with a temperature of 70 at Flagstaff, 84 at Kingman, 70 at the Grand Canyon, 80 at Prescott, and 81 at Payson. It was partly cloudy, with a temperature of 81 at Winslow, and 75 at Chillow. At Page, it was mostly cloudy, with a temperature of 88. At Page, wind was southwest gusting to 28 miles an hour. Observations for Southern Arizona, it was clear, with a temperature of 94 at Tucson, 95 at Yuma, and 88 at Nogales. Observations for Southern California, at Blythe, it was clear, with a temperature of 95. At San Diego, it was partly cloudy, with a temperature of 65. At Los Angeles Airport, it was mostly cloudy, with a temperature of 64. Regional observations, at Las Vegas, it was partly cloudy, with a temperature of 90. It was mostly cloudy, with a temperature of 73 at Salt Lake City, and 68 at Albuquerque. At El Paso, blowing gust and thunder were reported, with a temperature of 87. At Las Vegas, wind was southwest gusting to 37 miles an hour. At El Paso, the visibility was 3 miles. At El Paso, wind was south gusting to 32 miles an hour.
once again, at 9 p.m. in Phoenix, under partly cloudy skies. The Sky Harbor temperature was 100 degrees. Here is the latest forecast. For the following area, in Arizona, central Phoenix, issued at 4 p.m. Mountain Standard Time. Tonight, clear and breezy. Not as warm. Lows 74 to 84. South wind 10 to 20 miles per hour. Gusts up to 30 miles per hour in the evening. Saturday, sunny and breezy. Highs 102 to 107. Southwest wind 10 to 20 miles per hour. Gusts up to 30 miles per hour in the afternoon. Saturday night, clear and breezy. Lows 71 to 81. Southwest wind 10 to 20 miles per hour. Gusts up to 30 miles per hour in the evening. Sunday, sunny. Not as warm. Highs 97 to 102. Southwest wind 10 to 20 miles per hour. Sunday night, clear. Lows 69 to 79. Southwest wind 10 to 15 miles per hour in the evening, becoming south 5 to 10 miles per hour after midnight. Monday, sunny. Highs 96 to 104. Monday night, clear. Lows 67 to 75. Tuesday, sunny. Highs 96 to 104. Tuesday night, clear. Lows 67 to 75. Wednesday, sunny. Highs 97 to 105. Wednesday night, clear. Lows 68 to 76. Thursday, sunny. Highs 101 to 107. Thursday night, mostly clear. Lows 72 to 79. Friday, partly sunny. Highs 103 to 109. The Phoenix, Arizona climate summary for this evening, as of 5 p.m., June 26, 2026. Today's high temperature was 112 degrees. The normal high is 106. The record high is 122 degrees, which was set in 1990. Today's low temperature was 89 degrees. The normal low is 82. The record low is 62 degrees, which was last set in 1963. No precipitation fell today, which leaves the monthly total at a trace. The total precipitation for the year still stands at 0.32 inches. The normal high temperature for tomorrow is 106 degrees, and the normal low is 82. Sunset tonight is at 7:42 p.m. Sunrise tomorrow is at 5:21 a.m. Here is the synopsis for Southeast California, Southwest, in South Central Arizona. Temperatures will cool trend through the weekend, reaching below normal levels for several days early next week. Unusually strong winds will impact the region through Sunday, resulting in areas of blowing dust and critical fire weather conditions. More tranquil weather conditions and a slow warming trend will arrive during the middle of next week. 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The current time is 9:50 p.m. Mountain Standard Time. Here is the 9 p.m. Mountain Standard Time observation for Phoenix, on Friday, June 26th. At Sky Harbor, it was partly cloudy. Visibility 10 miles. Temperature was 100 degrees, dew point 36, relative humidity 11%. Wind was southwest, at 6 miles an hour. And the pressure was 29.73 inches, and rising. Other observations for South Central Arizona, including the Greater Phoenix area, it was clear, with a temperature of 95 at Buckeye, 98 at Deer Valley, 99 at Scottsdale Airport, and 98 at Falcon Field. Under clear skies, Mesa Gateway reported 99, Chandler reported 98, and Casa Grande reported 96. Observations for Northern Arizona, it was clear, with a temperature of 70 at Flagstaff, 84 at Kingman, 70 at the Grand Canyon, 80 at Prescott, and 81 at Payson. It was partly cloudy,
with a temperature of 81 at winds low and 75 at chill low. At Page, it was mostly cloudy with a temperature of 88. At Page, wind was southwest gusting to 28 miles an hour. Observations for southern Arizona, it was clear, with a temperature of 94 at Tucson, 95 at Yuma, and 88 at Nogales. Observations for southern California, at Blythe, it was clear, with a temperature of 95. At San Diego, it was partly cloudy, with a temperature of 65. At Los Angeles Airport, it was mostly cloudy, with a temperature of 64. Regional observations, at Las Vegas, it was partly cloudy, with a temperature of 90. It was mostly cloudy, with a temperature of 73 at Salt Lake City, and 68 at Albuquerque. At El Paso, blowing dust and thunder were reported, with a temperature of 87. At Las Vegas, wind was southwest gusting to 37 miles an hour. At El Paso, the visibility was 3 miles. At El Paso, wind was south gusting to 32 miles an hour. Once again, at 9 p.m. in Phoenix, under partly cloudy skies, the Sky Harbor temperature was 100 degrees. Here is the latest forecast. For the following area, in Arizona, Central Phoenix, issued at 9:51 p.m. Mountain Standard Time. Tonight, clear and breezy. Not as warm. Lows 74 to 84. South wind 10 to 20 miles per hour. Gusts up to 30 miles per hour in the evening. Saturday, sunny and breezy. Highs 102 to 107. Southwest wind 10 to 20 miles per hour. Gusts up to 30 miles per hour in the afternoon. Saturday night, clear and breezy. Lows 71 to 81. Southwest wind 10 to 15 miles per hour. Gusts up to 30 miles per hour in the evening. Sunday, sunny. Not as warm. Highs 97 to 102. Southwest wind 10 to 15 miles per hour. Sunday night, clear. Lows 69 to 79. West wind 10 to 15 miles per hour in the evening, becoming south 5 to 10 miles per hour after midnight. Monday, sunny. Highs 96 to 104. Monday night, clear. Lows 67 to 75. Tuesday, sunny. Highs 96 to 104. Tuesday night, clear. Lows 67 to 75. Wednesday, sunny. Highs 97 to 105. Wednesday night, mostly clear. Lows 68 to 76. Thursday, mostly sunny. Highs 101 to 107. Thursday night, partly cloudy. Lows 72 to 79. Friday, partly sunny. Highs 103 to 109. The Phoenix, Arizona climate summary for this evening, as of 5 p.m., June 26, 2026. Today's high temperature was 112 degrees. The normal high is 106. The record high is 122 degrees, which was set in 1990. Today's low temperature was 89 degrees. The normal low is 82. The record low is 62 degrees, which was last set in 1963. No precipitation fell today, which leaves the monthly total at a trace. The total precipitation for the year still stands at 0.32 inches. The normal high temperature for tomorrow is 106 degrees, and the normal low is 82. Sunset tonight is at 7:42 p.m. Sunrise tomorrow is at 5:21 a.m. Here is the synopsis for Southeast California, Southwest, in South Central Arizona. Temperatures will cool trend through the weekend, reaching below normal levels for several days early next week. Unusually strong winds will impact the region through Sunday, resulting in areas of blowing dust and critical fire weather conditions. More tranquil weather conditions and a slow warming trend will arrive during the middle of next week.
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The current time is 9:57 p.m. Mountain Standard Time. Here is the 9 p.m. Mountain Standard Time observation for Phoenix on Friday, June 26th. At Sky Harbor, it was partly cloudy. Visibility 10 miles. Temperature was 100 degrees, dew point 36, relative humidity 11%. Wind was southwest, at 6 miles an hour. And the pressure was 29.73 inches, and rising. Other observations for South Central Arizona, including the greater Phoenix area, it was clear, with a temperature of 95 at Buckeye, 98 at Deer Valley, 99 at Scottsdale Airport, and 98 at Falcon Field. Under clear skies, Mesa Gateway reported 99, Chandler reported 98, and Casa Grande reported 96. Observations for northern Arizona, it was clear, with a temperature of 70 at Flagstaff, 84 at Kingman, 70 at the Grand Canyon, 80 at Prescott, and 81 at Payson. It was partly cloudy, with a temperature of 81 at Winslow, and 75 at Shiloh. At Page, it was mostly cloudy, with a temperature of 88. At Page, wind was southwest gusting to 28 miles an hour. Observations for southern Arizona, it was clear, with a temperature of 94 at Tucson, 95 at Yuma, and 88 at Nogales. Observations for southern California, at Blythe, it was clear, with a temperature of 95. At San Diego, it was partly cloudy, with a temperature of 65. At Los Angeles Airport, it was mostly cloudy, with a temperature of 64. Regional observations, at Las Vegas, it was partly cloudy, with a temperature of 90. It was mostly cloudy, with a temperature of 73 at Salt Lake City, and 68 at Albuquerque. At El Paso, blowing dust and thunder were reported, with a temperature of 87. At Las Vegas, wind was southwest gusting to 37 miles an hour. At El Paso, the visibility was 3 miles. At El Paso, wind was south gusting to 32 miles an hour. Once again, at 9 p.m. in Phoenix, under partly cloudy skies. The Sky Harbor temperature was 100 degrees. Here is the latest forecast. For the following area, in Arizona, Central Phoenix, issued at 9:51 p.m. Mountain Standard Time. Tonight, clear and breezy. Not as warm. Lows 74 to 84. South wind 10 to 20 miles per hour. Gusts up to 30 miles per hour in the evening. Saturday, sunny and breezy. Highs 102 to 107. Southwest wind 10 to 20 miles per hour. Gusts up to 30 miles per hour in the afternoon. Saturday night, clear and breezy. Lows 71 to 81. Southwest wind 10 to 15 miles per hour. Gusts up to 30 miles per hour in the evening. Sunday, sunny. Not as warm. Highs 97 to 102. Southwest wind 10 to 15 miles per hour. Sunday night, clear. Lows 69 to 79. West wind 10 to 15 miles per hour in the evening, becoming south 5 to 10 miles per hour after midnight. Monday, sunny. Highs 96 to 104. Monday night, clear. Lows 67 to 75. Tuesday, sunny. Highs 96 to 104. Tuesday night, clear. Lows 67 to 75. Wednesday, sunny. Highs 97 to 105. Wednesday night, mostly clear. Lows 68 to 76. Thursday, mostly sunny. Highs 101 to 107. Thursday night, partly cloudy. Lows 72 to 79. Friday, partly sunny. Highs 103 to 109. Here is the synopsis for Southeast California, Southwest, and South Central Arizona.
temperatures will cool trend through the weekend, reaching below normal levels for several days early next week. Unusually strong winds will impact the region through Sunday, resulting in areas of blowing gust and critical fire weather conditions. More tranquil weather conditions and a slow warming trend will arrive during the middle of next week. 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The current time is 10:02 p.m. Mountain Standard Time. Here is the latest forecast for the following area in Arizona, Central Phoenix, issued at 9:51 p.m. Mountain Standard Time. Tonight, clear and breezy. Not as warm. Lows 74 to 84. South wind 10 to 20 miles per hour. Gusts up to 30 miles per hour in the evening. Saturday, sunny and breezy. Highs 102 to 107. Southwest wind 10 to 20 miles per hour. Gusts up to 30 miles per hour in the afternoon. Saturday night, clear and breezy. Lows 71 to 81. Southwest wind 10 to 15 miles per hour. Gusts up to 30 miles per hour in the evening. Sunday, sunny. Not as warm. Highs 97 to 102. Southwest wind 10 to 15 miles per hour. Sunday night, clear. Lows 69 to 79. West wind 10 to 15 miles per hour in the evening, becoming south 5 to 10 miles per hour after midnight. Monday, sunny. Highs 96 to 104. Monday night, clear. Low 67 to 75. Tuesday, sunny. Highs 96 to 104. Tuesday night, clear. Low 67 to 75. Wednesday, sunny. Highs 97 to 105. Wednesday night, mostly clear. Low 68 to 76. Thursday, mostly sunny. Highs 101 to 107. Thursday night, partly cloudy. Low 72 to 79. Friday, partly sunny. Highs 103 to 109. Here is the synopsis for Southeast California, Southwest, and South Central Arizona. Temperatures will cool trend through the weekend, reaching below normal levels for several days early next week. Unusually strong winds will impact the region through Sunday, resulting in areas of blowing gust and critical fire weather conditions. More tranquil weather conditions and a slow warming trend will arrive during the middle of next week. 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The current time is 10:05 p.m. Mountain Standard Time. Here is the latest forecast for the following area in Arizona, Central Phoenix, issued at 9:51 p.m. Mountain Standard Time. Tonight, clear and breezy. Not as warm. Lows 74 to 84. South wind 10 to 20 miles per hour. Gusts up to 30 miles per hour in the evening. Saturday, sunny and breezy. Highs 102 to 107. Southwest wind 10 to 20 miles per hour. Gusts up to 30 miles per hour in the afternoon. Saturday night, clear and breezy. Lows 71 to 81. Southwest wind 10 to 15 miles per hour. Gusts up to 30 miles per hour in the evening. Sunday, sunny. Not as warm. Highs 97 to 102. Southwest wind 10 to 15 miles per hour. Sunday night, clear. Lows 69 to 79. West wind 10 to 15 miles per hour in the evening, becoming south 5 to 10 miles per hour after midnight. Monday, sunny. Highs 96 to 104. Monday night, clear. Low 67 to 75. Tuesday, sunny. Highs 96 to 104. Tuesday night,
clear. Low 67 to 75. Wednesday, sunny. Highs 97 to 105. Wednesday night, mostly clear. Low 68 to 76. Thursday, mostly sunny. Highs 101 to 107. Thursday night, partly cloudy. Low 72 to 79. Friday, partly sunny. Highs 103 to 109. Here is the synopsis for Southeast California, Southwest, and South Central Arizona. Temperatures will cool trend through the weekend, reaching below normal levels for several days early next week. Unusually strong winds will impact the region through Sunday, resulting in areas of blowing dust and critical fire weather conditions. More tranquil weather conditions and a slow warming trend will arrive during the middle of next week. 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The current time is 10:08 p.m. Mountain Standard Time. Here is the latest forecast for the following area in Arizona, Central Phoenix, issued at 9:51 p.m. Mountain Standard Time. Tonight, clear and breezy. Not as warm. Lows 74 to 84. South wind 10 to 20 miles per hour. Gusts up to 30 miles per hour in the evening. Saturday, sunny and breezy. Highs 102 to 107. Southwest wind 10 to 20 miles per hour. Gusts up to 30 miles per hour in the afternoon. Saturday night, clear and breezy. Lows 71 to 81. Southwest wind 10 to 15 miles per hour. Gusts up to 30 miles per hour in the evening. Sunday, sunny. Not as warm. Highs 97 to 102. Southwest wind 10 to 15 miles per hour. Sunday night, clear. Lows 69 to 79. West wind 10 to 15 miles per hour in the evening, becoming south 5 to 10 miles per hour after midnight. Monday, sunny. Highs 96 to 104. Monday night, clear. Low 67 to 75. Tuesday, sunny. Highs 96 to 104. Tuesday night, clear. Low 67 to 75. Wednesday, sunny. Highs 97 to 105. Wednesday night, mostly clear. Low 68 to 76. Thursday, mostly sunny. Highs 101 to 107. Thursday night, partly cloudy. Low 72 to 79. Friday, partly sunny. Highs 103 to 109. Here is the synopsis for Southeast California, Southwest, and South Central Arizona. Temperatures will cool trend through the weekend, reaching below normal levels for several days early next week. Unusually strong winds will impact the region through Sunday, resulting in areas of blowing dust and critical fire weather conditions. More tranquil weather conditions and a slow warming trend will arrive during the middle of next week. 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The current time is 10:10 p.m. Mountain Standard Time. Here is the 10 p.m. Mountain Standard Time observation for Phoenix on Friday, June 26th. At Sky Harbor, it was partly cloudy. Visibility 10 miles. Temperature was 99 degrees, dew point 37, relative humidity 11%. Wind was west at 9 miles an hour. And the pressure was 29.75 inches and rising. Other observations for South Central Arizona, including the Greater Phoenix area, it was clear, with a temperature of 93 at Buckeye, 96 at Luke Air Force Base, 96 at Deer Valley, and 97 at Scottsdale Airport. Under clear skies, Falcon Field reported 96, Mesa Gateway reported 95, Chandler reported 96,
and Casa Grande reported 94. At Gila Bend, it was partly cloudy, with a temperature of 96. Observations for northern Arizona, skies ranged from clear to partly cloudy. It was 68 at Flagstaff, 83 at Kingman, 67 at the Grand Canyon, and 78 at Prescott. Payson reported 79, Page reported 86, Winslow reported 79, and Sholo reported 73. At Bullhead City, wind was south gusting to 28 miles an hour. At Prescott, wind was southwest gusting to 26 miles an hour. Observations for southern Arizona, it was clear. It was 92 at Tucson, 91 at Yuma, 85 at Nogales, and 84 at Sierra Vista. Observations for southern California, skies ranged from clear to partly cloudy. It was 63 at Los Angeles Airport, 64 at San Diego, and 91 at Blythe. Regional observations, skies ranged from partly cloudy to mostly cloudy. It was 88 at Las Vegas, 72 at Salt Lake City, 65 at Albuquerque, and 86 at El Paso. At Las Vegas, wind was southwest gusting to 26 miles an hour. Once again, at 10 p.m. in Phoenix, under partly cloudy skies. The Sky Harbor temperature was 99 degrees. Here is the latest forecast. For the following area, in Arizona, Central Phoenix, issued at 9:51 p.m. Mountain Standard Time. Tonight, clear and breezy. Not as warm. Lows 74 to 84. South wind 10 to 20 miles per hour. Gusts up to 30 miles per hour in the evening. Saturday, sunny and breezy. Highs 102 to 107. Southwest wind 10 to 20 miles per hour. Gusts up to 30 miles per hour in the afternoon. Saturday night, clear and breezy. Lows 71 to 81. Southwest wind 10 to 15 miles per hour. Gusts up to 30 miles per hour in the evening. Sunday, sunny. Not as warm. Highs 97 to 102. Southwest wind 10 to 15 miles per hour. Sunday night, clear. Lows 69 to 79. West wind 10 to 15 miles per hour in the evening, becoming south 5 to 10 miles per hour after midnight. Monday, sunny. Highs 96 to 104. Monday night, clear. Lows 67 to 75. Tuesday, sunny. Highs 96 to 104. Tuesday night, clear. Lows 67 to 75. Wednesday, sunny. Highs 97 to 105. Wednesday night, mostly clear. Lows 68 to 76. Thursday, mostly sunny. Highs 101 to 107. Thursday night, partly cloudy. Lows 72 to 79. Friday, partly sunny. Highs 103 to 109. Here is the synopsis for Southeast California, Southwest, and South Central Arizona. Temperatures will cool trend through the weekend, reaching below normal levels for several days early next week. Unusually strong winds will impact the region through Sunday, resulting in areas of blowing dust and critical fire weather conditions. More tranquil weather conditions and a slow warming trend will arrive during the middle of next week. 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The current time is 10:16 p.m. Mountain Standard Time. Here is the 10 p.m. Mountain Standard Time observation for Phoenix, on Friday, June 26th. At Sky Harbor, it was partly cloudy. Visibility 10 miles. Temperature was 99 degrees, dew point 37, relative humidity 11%. Wind was west, at 9 miles an hour. And the pressure was 29.75 inches, and rising. Other observations for south central Arizona, including the greater Phoenix area,
It was clear, with a temperature of 93 at Buckeye, 96 at Luke Air Force Base, 96 at Deer Valley, and 97 at Scottsdale Airport. Under clear skies, Falcon Field reported 96, Mesa Gateway reported 95, Chandler reported 96, and Casa Grande reported 94. At Gila Bend, it was partly cloudy, with a temperature of 96. Observations for northern Arizona, skies ranged from clear to partly cloudy. It was 68 at Flagstaff, 83 at Kingman, 67 at the Grand Canyon, and 78 at Prescott. Payson reported 79, Page reported 86, Winslow reported 79, and Sholo reported 73. At Bullhead City, wind was south gusting to 28 miles an hour. At Prescott, wind was southwest gusting to 26 miles an hour. Observations for southern Arizona, it was clear. It was 92 at Tucson, 91 at Yuma, 85 at Nogales, and 84 at Sierra Vista. Observations for Southern California, skies ranged from clear to partly cloudy. It was 63 at Los Angeles Airport, 64 at San Diego, and 91 at Blythe. Regional observations, skies ranged from partly cloudy to mostly cloudy. It was 88 at Las Vegas, 72 at Salt Lake City, 65 at Albuquerque, and 86 at El Paso. At Las Vegas, wind was southwest gusting to 26 miles an hour. Once again, at 10 p.m. in Phoenix, under partly cloudy skies. The Sky Harbor temperature was 99 degrees. Here is the latest forecast. For the following area, in Arizona, Central Phoenix, issued at 9:51 p.m. Mountain Standard Time. Tonight, clear and breezy. Not as warm. Lows 74 to 84. South wind 10 to 20 miles per hour. Gusts up to 30 miles per hour in the evening. Saturday, sunny and breezy. Highs 102 to 107. Southwest wind 10 to 20 miles per hour. Gusts up to 30 miles per hour in the afternoon. Saturday night, clear and breezy. Lows 71 to 81. Southwest wind 10 to 15 miles per hour. Gusts up to 30 miles per hour in the evening. Sunday, sunny. Not as warm. Highs 97 to 102. Southwest wind 10 to 15 miles per hour. Sunday night, clear. Lows 69 to 79. West wind 10 to 15 miles per hour in the evening, becoming south 5 to 10 miles per hour after midnight. Monday, sunny. Highs 96 to 104. Monday night, clear. Lows 67 to 75. Tuesday, sunny. Highs 96 to 104. Tuesday night, clear. Lows 67 to 75. Wednesday, sunny. Highs 97 to 105. Wednesday night, mostly clear. Lows 68 to 76. Thursday, mostly sunny. Highs 101 to 107. Thursday night, partly cloudy. Lows 72 to 79. Friday, partly sunny. Highs 103 to 109. Here is the synopsis for Southeast California, Southwest, and South Central Arizona. Temperatures will cool trend through the weekend, reaching below normal levels for several days early next week. Unusually strong winds will impact the region through Sunday, resulting in areas of blowing gust and critical fire weather conditions. More tranquil weather conditions and a slow warming trend will arrive during the middle of next week. 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The current time is 10:21 p.m. Mountain Standard Time. Here is the 10 p.m. Mountain Standard Time observation for Phoenix on Friday, June 26th. At Sky Harbor, it was partly cloudy. Visibility 10 miles. Temperature was 99 degrees,
Dew point 37, relative humidity 11%. Wind was west, at 9 miles an hour. And the pressure was 29.75 inches, and rising. Other observations for South Central Arizona, including the Greater Phoenix area, it was clear, with a temperature of 93 at Buckeye, 96 at Luke Air Force Base, 96 at Deer Valley, and 97 at Scottsdale Airport. Under clear skies, Falcon Field reported 96, Mesa Gateway reported 95, Chandler reported 96, and Casa Grande reported 94. At Gila Bend, it was partly cloudy, with a temperature of 96. Observations for northern Arizona, skies ranged from clear to partly cloudy. It was 68 at Flagstaff, 83 at Kingman, 67 at the Grand Canyon, and 78 at Prescott. Payson reported 79, Page reported 86, Winslow reported 79, and Sholo reported 73. At Bullhead City, wind was south gusting to 28 miles an hour. At Prescott, wind was southwest gusting to 26 miles an hour. Observations for southern Arizona, it was clear. It was 92 at Tucson, 91 at Yuma, 85 at Nogales, and 84 at Sierra Vista. Observations for Southern California, skies ranged from clear to partly cloudy. It was 63 at Los Angeles Airport, 64 at San Diego, and 91 at Blythe. Regional observations, skies ranged from partly cloudy to mostly cloudy. It was 88 at Las Vegas, 72 at Salt Lake City, 65 at Albuquerque, and 86 at El Paso. At Las Vegas, wind was southwest gusting to 26 miles an hour. Once again, at 10 p.m. in Phoenix, under partly cloudy skies. The Sky Harbor temperature was 99 degrees. Here is the latest forecast. For the following area, in Arizona, Central Phoenix, issued at 9:51 p.m. Mountain Standard Time. Tonight, clear and breezy. Not as warm. Lows 74 to 84. South wind 10 to 20 miles per hour. Gusts up to 30 miles per hour in the evening. Saturday, sunny and breezy. Highs 102 to 107. Southwest wind 10 to 20 miles per hour. Gusts up to 30 miles per hour in the afternoon. Saturday night, clear and breezy. Lows 71 to 81. Southwest wind 10 to 15 miles per hour. Gusts up to 30 miles per hour in the evening. Sunday, sunny. Not as warm. Highs 97 to 102. Southwest wind 10 to 15 miles per hour. Sunday night, clear. Lows 69 to 79. West wind 10 to 15 miles per hour in the evening, becoming south 5 to 10 miles per hour after midnight. Monday, sunny. Highs 96 to 104. Monday night, clear. Lows 67 to 75. Tuesday, sunny. Highs 96 to 104. Tuesday night, clear. Lows 67 to 75. Wednesday, sunny. Highs 97 to 105. Wednesday night, mostly clear. Lows 68 to 76. Thursday, mostly sunny. Highs 101 to 107. Thursday night, partly cloudy. Lows 72 to 79. Friday, partly sunny. Highs 103 to 109. Here is the synopsis for Southeast California, Southwest, and South Central Arizona. Temperatures will cool trend through the weekend, reaching below normal levels for several days early next week. Unusually strong winds will impact the region through Sunday, resulting in areas of blowing dust and critical fire weather conditions. More tranquil weather conditions and a slow warming trend will arrive during the middle of next week. 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The current time is 10:26 p.m. Mountain Standard Time.
Here is the 10 p.m. Mountain Standard Time observation for Phoenix on Friday, June 26th. At Sky Harbor, it was partly cloudy. Visibility 10 miles. Temperature was 99 degrees, dew point 37, relative humidity 11%. Wind was west, at 9 miles an hour. And the pressure was 29.75 inches, and rising. Other observations for South Central Arizona, including the greater Phoenix area, it was clear, with a temperature of 93 at Buckeye, 96 at Luke Air Force Base, 96 at Deer Valley, and 97 at Scottsdale Airport. Under clear skies, Falcon Field reported 96, Mesa Gateway reported 95, Chandler reported 96, and Casa Grande reported 94. At Gila Bend, it was partly cloudy, with a temperature of 96. Observations for northern Arizona, skies ranged from clear to partly cloudy. It was 68 at Flagstaff, 83 at Kingman, 67 at the Grand Canyon, and 78 at Prescott. Payson reported 79, Page reported 86, Winslow reported 79, and Sholo reported 73. At Bullhead City, wind was south gusting to 28 miles an hour. At Prescott, wind was southwest gusting to 26 miles an hour. Observations for southern Arizona, it was clear. It was 92 at Tucson, 91 at Yuma, 85 at Nogales, and 84 at Sierra Vista. Observations for Southern California, skies ranged from clear to partly cloudy. It was 63 at Los Angeles Airport, 64 at San Diego, and 91 at Blythe. Regional observations, skies ranged from partly cloudy to mostly cloudy. It was 88 at Las Vegas, 72 at Salt Lake City, 65 at Albuquerque, and 86 at El Paso. At Las Vegas, wind was southwest gusting to 26 miles an hour. Once again, at 10 p.m. in Phoenix, under partly cloudy skies. The Sky Harbor temperature was 99 degrees. Here is the latest forecast. For the following area, in Arizona, Central Phoenix, issued at 9:51 p.m. Mountain Standard Time. Tonight, clear and breezy. Not as warm. Lows 74 to 84. South wind 10 to 20 miles per hour. Gusts up to 30 miles per hour in the evening. Saturday, sunny and breezy. Highs 102 to 107. Southwest wind 10 to 20 miles per hour. Gusts up to 30 miles per hour in the afternoon. Saturday night, clear and breezy. Lows 71 to 81. Southwest wind 10 to 15 miles per hour. Gusts up to 30 miles per hour in the evening. Sunday, sunny. Not as warm. Highs 97 to 102. Southwest wind 10 to 15 miles per hour. Sunday night, clear. Lows 69 to 79. West wind 10 to 15 miles per hour in the evening, becoming south 5 to 10 miles per hour after midnight. Monday, sunny. Highs 96 to 104. Monday night, clear. Lows 67 to 75. Tuesday, sunny. Highs 96 to 104. Tuesday night, clear. Lows 67 to 75. Wednesday, sunny. Highs 97 to 105. Wednesday night, mostly clear. Lows 68 to 76. Thursday, mostly sunny. Highs 101 to 107. Thursday night, partly cloudy. Lows 72 to 79. Friday, partly sunny. Highs 103 to 109. Here is the synopsis for Southeast California, Southwest, and South Central Arizona. Temperatures will cool trend through the weekend, reaching below normal levels for several days early next week. Unusually strong winds will impact the region through Sunday, resulting in areas of blowing dust and critical fire weather conditions. More tranquil weather conditions and a slow warming trend will arrive during the middle of next week.
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of 93 at Buckeye, 96 at Luke Air Force Base, 96 at Deer Valley, and 97 at Scottsdale Airport. Under clear skies, Falcon Field reported 96, Mesa Gateway reported 95, Chandler reported 96, and Casa Grande reported 94. At Gila Bend, it was partly cloudy, with a temperature of 96. Observations for northern Arizona, skies ranged from clear to partly cloudy. It was 68 at Flagstaff, 83 at Kingman, 67 at the Grand Canyon, and 78 at Prescott. Sin reported 79, Page reported 86, Winslow reported 79, and Sholo reported 73. At Bullhead City, wind was south gusting to 28 miles an hour. At Prescott, wind was southwest gusting to 26 miles an hour. Observations for southern Arizona, it was clear. It was 92 at Tucson, 91 at Yuma, 85 at Nogales, and 84 at Sierra Vista. Observations for southern California, skies ranged from clear to partly cloudy. It was 63 at Los Angeles Airport, 64 at San Diego, and 91 at Blythe. Regional observations, skies ranged from partly cloudy to mostly cloudy. It was 88 at Las Vegas, 72 at Salt Lake City, 65 at Albuquerque, and 86 at El Paso. At Las Vegas, wind was southwest gusting to 26 miles an hour. Once again, at 10 p.m. in Phoenix, under partly cloudy skies. The Sky Harbor temperature was 99 degrees. Here is the latest forecast. For the following area, in Arizona, Central Phoenix, issued at 9:51 p.m. Mountain Standard Time. Tonight, clear and breezy. Not as warm. Lows 74 to 84. South wind 10 to 20 miles per hour. Gusts up to 30 miles per hour in the evening. Saturday, sunny and breezy. Highs 102 to 107. Southwest wind 10 to 20 miles per hour. Gusts up to 30 miles per hour in the afternoon. Saturday night, clear and breezy. Lows 71 to 81. Southwest wind 10 to 15 miles per hour. Gusts up to 30 miles per hour in the evening. Sunday, sunny. Not as warm. Highs 97 to 102. Southwest wind 10 to 15 miles per hour. Sunday night, clear. Lows 69 to 79. West wind 10 to 15 miles per hour in the evening, becoming south 5 to 10 miles per hour after midnight. Monday, sunny. Highs 96 to 104. Monday night, clear. Lows 67 to 75. Tuesday, sunny. Highs 96 to 104. Tuesday night, clear. Lows 67 to 75. Wednesday, sunny. Highs 97 to 105. Wednesday night, mostly clear. Lows 68 to 76. Thursday, mostly sunny. Highs 101 to 107. Thursday night, partly cloudy. Lows 72 to 79. Friday, partly sunny. Highs 103 to 109. Here is the synopsis for Southeast California, Southwest, and South Central Arizona. Temperatures will cool trend through the weekend, reaching below normal levels for several days early next week. Unusually strong winds will impact the region through Sunday, resulting in areas of blowing dust and critical fire weather conditions. More tranquil weather conditions and a slow warming trend will arrive during the middle of next week. 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The current time is 10:37 p.m. Mountain Standard Time. Here is the 10 p.m. Mountain Standard Time observation for Phoenix on Friday, June 26th. At Sky Harbor, it was partly cloudy. Visibility 10 miles. Temperature was 99 degrees, dew point 37, relative humidity 11%.

wind was west at 9 miles an hour, and the pressure was 29.75 inches and rising. Other observations for South Central Arizona, including the greater Phoenix area, it was clear, with a temperature of 93 at Buckeye, 96 at Luke Air Force Base, 96 at Deer Valley, and 97 at Scottsdale Airport. Under clear skies, Falcon Field reported 96, Mesa Gateway reported 95, Chandler reported 96, and Casa Grande reported 94. At Gila Bend, it was partly cloudy, with a temperature of 96. Observations for northern Arizona, skies ranged from clear to partly cloudy. It was 68 at Flagstaff, 83 at Kingman, 67 at the Grand Canyon, and 78 at Prescott. Payson reported 79, Page reported 86, Winslow reported 79, and Sholo reported 73. At Bullhead City, wind was south gusting to 28 miles an hour. At Prescott, wind was southwest gusting to 26 miles an hour. Observations for southern Arizona, it was clear. It was 92 at Tucson, 91 at Yuma, 85 at Nogales, and 84 at Sierra Vista. Observations for Southern California, skies ranged from clear to partly cloudy. It was 63 at Los Angeles Airport, 64 at San Diego, and 91 at Blythe. Regional observations, skies ranged from partly cloudy to mostly cloudy. It was 88 at Las Vegas, 72 at Salt Lake City, 65 at Albuquerque, and 86 at El Paso. At Las Vegas, wind was southwest gusting to 26 miles an hour. Once again, at 10 p.m. in Phoenix, under partly cloudy skies. The Sky Harbor temperature was 99 degrees. Here is the latest forecast. For the following area, in Arizona, Central Phoenix, issued at 9:51 p.m. Mountain Standard Time. Tonight, clear and breezy. Not as warm. Lows 74 to 84. South wind 10 to 20 miles per hour. Gusts up to 30 miles per hour in the evening. Saturday, sunny and breezy. Highs 102 to 107. Southwest wind 10 to 20 miles per hour. Gusts up to 30 miles per hour in the afternoon. Saturday night, clear and breezy. Lows 71 to 81. Southwest wind 10 to 15 miles per hour. Gusts up to 30 miles per hour in the evening. Sunday, sunny. Not as warm. Highs 97 to 102. Southwest wind 10 to 15 miles per hour. Sunday night, clear. Lows 69 to 79. West wind 10 to 15 miles per hour in the evening, becoming south 5 to 10 miles per hour after midnight. Monday, sunny. Highs 96 to 104. Monday night, clear. Lows 67 to 75. Tuesday, sunny. Highs 96 to 104. Tuesday night, clear. Lows 67 to 75. Wednesday, sunny. Highs 97 to 105. Wednesday night, mostly clear. Lows 68 to 76. Thursday, mostly sunny. Highs 101 to 107. Thursday night, partly cloudy. Lows 72 to 79. Friday, partly sunny. Highs 103 to 109. Here is the synopsis for Southeast California, Southwest, and South Central Arizona. Temperatures will cool trend through the weekend, reaching below normal levels for several days early next week. Unusually strong winds will impact the region through Sunday, resulting in areas of blowing dust and critical fire weather conditions. More tranquil weather conditions and a slow warming trend will arrive during the middle of next week. 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The current time is 10:42 p.m. Mountain Standard Time.
Here is the 10 p.m. Mountain Standard Time observation for Phoenix on Friday, June 26th. At Sky Harbor, it was partly cloudy. Visibility 10 miles. Temperature was 99 degrees, dew point 37, relative humidity 11%. Wind was west, at 9 miles an hour. And the pressure was 29.75 inches, and rising. Other observations for south-central Arizona, including the greater Phoenix area, it was clear, with a temperature of 93 at Buckeye, 96 at Luke Air Force Base, 96 at Deer Valley, and 97 at Scottsdale Airport. Under clear skies, Falcon Field reported 96, Mesa Gateway reported 95, Chandler reported 96, and Casa Grande reported 94. At Gila Bend, it was partly cloudy, with a temperature of 96. Observations for northern Arizona, skies ranged from clear to partly cloudy. It was 68 at Flagstaff, 83 at Kingman, 67 at the Grand Canyon, and 78 at Prescott. Payson reported 79, Page reported 86, Winslow reported 79, and Sholo reported 73. At Bullhead City, wind was south gusting to 28 miles an hour. At Prescott, wind was southwest gusting to 26 miles an hour. Observations for southern Arizona, it was clear. It was 92 at Tucson, 91 at Yuma, 85 at Nogales, and 84 at Sierra Vista. Observations for Southern California, skies ranged from clear to partly cloudy. It was 63 at Los Angeles Airport, 64 at San Diego, and 91 at Blythe. Regional observations, skies ranged from partly cloudy to mostly cloudy. It was 88 at Las Vegas, 72 at Salt Lake City, 65 at Albuquerque, and 86 at El Paso. At Las Vegas, wind was southwest gusting to 26 miles an hour. Once again, at 10 p.m. in Phoenix, under partly cloudy skies. The Sky Harbor temperature was 99 degrees. Here is the latest forecast. For the following area, in Arizona, Central Phoenix, issued at 9:51 p.m. Mountain Standard Time. Tonight, clear and breezy. Not as warm. Lows 74 to 84. South wind 10 to 20 miles per hour. Gusts up to 30 miles per hour in the evening. Saturday, sunny and breezy. Highs 102 to 107. Southwest wind 10 to 20 miles per hour. Gusts up to 30 miles per hour in the afternoon. Saturday night, clear and breezy. Lows 71 to 81. Southwest wind 10 to 15 miles per hour. Gusts up to 30 miles per hour in the evening. Sunday, sunny. Not as warm. Highs 97 to 102. Southwest wind 10 to 15 miles per hour. Sunday night, clear. Lows 69 to 79. West wind 10 to 15 miles per hour in the evening, becoming south 5 to 10 miles per hour after midnight. Monday, sunny. Highs 96 to 104. Monday night, clear. Lows 67 to 75. Tuesday, sunny. Highs 96 to 104. Tuesday night, clear. Lows 67 to 75. Wednesday, sunny. Highs 97 to 105. Wednesday night, mostly clear. Lows 68 to 76. Thursday, mostly sunny. Highs 101 to 107. Thursday night, partly cloudy. Lows 72 to 79. Friday, partly sunny. Highs 103 to 109. Here is the synopsis for Southeast California, Southwest, and South Central Arizona. Temperatures will cool trend through the weekend, reaching below normal levels for several days early next week. Unusually strong winds will impact the region through Sunday, resulting in areas of blowing gust and critical fire weather conditions. More tranquil weather conditions and a slow warming trend will arrive during the middle of next week.
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The current time is 10:47 p.m. Mountain Standard Time. Here is the 10 p.m. Mountain Standard Time observation for Phoenix on Friday, June 26th. At Sky Harbor, it was partly cloudy. Visibility 10 miles. Temperature was 99 degrees, dew point 37, relative humidity 11%. Wind was west at 9 miles an hour. And the pressure was 29.75 inches and rising. Other observations for South Central Arizona, including the greater Phoenix area, it was clear, with a temperature of 93 at Buckeye, 96 at Luke Air Force Base, 96 at Deer Valley, and 97 at Scottsdale Airport. Under clear skies, Falcon Field reported 96, Mesa Gateway reported 95, Chandler reported 96, and Casa Grande reported 94. At Gila Bend, it was partly cloudy, with a temperature of 96. Observations for northern Arizona, skies ranged from clear to partly cloudy. It was 68 at Flagstaff, 83 at Kingman, 67 at the Grand Canyon, and 78 at Prescott. Payson reported 79, Page reported 86, Winslow reported 79, and Sholo reported 73. At Bullhead City, wind was south gusting to 28 miles an hour. At Prescott, wind was southwest gusting to 26 miles an hour. Observations for southern Arizona, it was clear. It was 92 at Tucson, 91 at Yuma, 85 at Nogales, and 84 at Sierra Vista. Observations for Southern California, skies ranged from clear to partly cloudy. It was 63 at Los Angeles Airport, 64 at San Diego, and 91 at Blythe. Regional observations, skies ranged from partly cloudy to mostly cloudy. It was 88 at Las Vegas, 72 at Salt Lake City, 65 at Albuquerque, and 86 at El Paso. At Las Vegas, wind was southwest gusting to 26 miles an hour. Once again, at 10 p.m. in Phoenix, under partly cloudy skies. The Sky Harbor temperature was 99 degrees. Here is the latest forecast. For the following area, in Arizona, Central Phoenix, issued at 9:51 p.m. Mountain Standard Time. Tonight, clear and breezy. Not as warm. Lows 74 to 84. South wind 10 to 20 miles per hour. Gusts up to 30 miles per hour in the evening. Saturday, sunny and breezy. Highs 102 to 107. Southwest wind 10 to 20 miles per hour. Gusts up to 30 miles per hour in the afternoon. Saturday night, clear and breezy. Lows 71 to 81. Southwest wind 10 to 15 miles per hour. Gusts up to 30 miles per hour in the evening. Sunday, sunny. Not as warm. Highs 97 to 102. Southwest wind 10 to 15 miles per hour. Sunday night, clear. Lows 69 to 79. West wind 10 to 15 miles per hour in the evening, becoming south 5 to 10 miles per hour after midnight. Monday, sunny. Highs 96 to 104. Monday night, clear. Lows 67 to 75. Tuesday, sunny. Highs 96 to 104. Tuesday night, clear. Lows 67 to 75. Wednesday, sunny. Highs 97 to 105. Wednesday night, mostly clear. Lows 68 to 76. Thursday, mostly sunny. Highs 101 to 107. Thursday night, partly cloudy. Lows 72 to 79. Friday, partly sunny. Highs 103 to 109. Here is the synopsis for Southeast California, Southwest, and South Central Arizona. Temperatures will cool trend through the weekend, reaching below normal levels for several days early next week.
Unusually strong winds will impact the region through Sunday, resulting in areas of blowing dust and critical fire weather conditions. More tranquil weather conditions and a slow warming trend will arrive during the middle of next week. 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The current time is 10:52 p.m. Mountain Standard Time. Here is the 10 p.m. Mountain Standard Time observation for Phoenix on Friday, June 26th. At Sky Harbor, it was partly cloudy. Visibility 10 miles. Temperature was 99 degrees, dew point 37, relative humidity 11%. Wind was west, at 9 miles an hour. And the pressure was 29.75 inches, and rising. Other observations for South Central Arizona, including the Greater Phoenix area, it was clear, with a temperature of 93 at Buckeye, 96 at Luke Air Force Base, 96 at Deer Valley, and 97 at Scottsdale Airport. Under clear skies, Falcon Field reported 96, Mesa Gateway reported 95, Chandler reported 96, and Casa Grande reported 94. At Gila Bend, it was partly cloudy, with a temperature of 96. Observations for northern Arizona, skies ranged from clear to partly cloudy. It was 68 at Flagstaff, 83 at Kingman, 67 at the Grand Canyon, and 78 at Prescott. Payson reported 79, Page reported 86, Winslow reported 79, and Sholo reported 73. At Bullhead City, wind was south gusting to 28 miles an hour. At Prescott, wind was southwest gusting to 26 miles an hour. Observations for southern Arizona, it was clear. It was 92 at Tucson, 91 at Yuma, 85 at Nogales, and 84 at Sierra Vista. Observations for Southern California, skies ranged from clear to partly cloudy. It was 63 at Los Angeles Airport, 64 at San Diego, and 91 at Blythe. Regional observations, skies ranged from partly cloudy to mostly cloudy. It was 88 at Las Vegas, 72 at Salt Lake City, 65 at Albuquerque, and 86 at El Paso. At Las Vegas, wind was southwest gusting to 26 miles an hour. Once again, at 10 p.m. in Phoenix, under partly cloudy skies. The Sky Harbor temperature was 99 degrees. Here is the latest forecast. For the following area, in Arizona, Central Phoenix, issued at 9:51 p.m. Mountain Standard Time. Tonight, clear and breezy. Not as warm. Lows 74 to 84. South wind 10 to 20 miles per hour. Gusts up to 30 miles per hour in the evening. Saturday, sunny and breezy. Highs 102 to 107. Southwest wind 10 to 20 miles per hour. Gusts up to 30 miles per hour in the afternoon. Saturday night, clear and breezy. Lows 71 to 81. Southwest wind 10 to 15 miles per hour. Gusts up to 30 miles per hour in the evening. Sunday, sunny. Not as warm. Highs 97 to 102. Southwest wind 10 to 15 miles per hour. Sunday night, clear. Lows 69 to 79. West wind 10 to 15 miles per hour in the evening, becoming south 5 to 10 miles per hour after midnight. Monday, sunny. Highs 96 to 104. Monday night, clear. Lows 67 to 75. Tuesday, sunny. Highs 96 to 104. Tuesday night, clear. Lows 67 to 75. Wednesday, sunny. Highs 97 to 105. Wednesday night, mostly clear. Lows 68 to 76. Thursday, mostly sunny. Highs 101 to 107. Thursday night, partly cloudy. Lows 72 to 79. Friday, partly sunny.
Highs 103 to 109. Here is the synopsis for Southeast California, Southwest, and South Central Arizona. Temperatures will cool trend through the weekend, reaching below normal levels for several days early next week. Unusually strong winds will impact the region through Sunday, resulting in areas of blowing dust and critical fire weather conditions. More tranquil weather conditions and a slow warming trend will arrive during the middle of next week. 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The current time is 10:58 p.m. Mountain Standard Time. Here is the 10 p.m. Mountain Standard Time observation for Phoenix on Friday, June 26th. At Sky Harbor, it was partly cloudy. Visibility 10 miles. Temperature was 99 degrees, dew point 37, relative humidity 11%. Wind was west, at 9 miles an hour. And the pressure was 29.75 inches, and rising. Other observations for South Central Arizona, including the Greater Phoenix area, it was clear, with a temperature of 93 at Buckeye, 96 at Luke Air Force Base, 96 at Deer Valley, and 97 at Scottsdale Airport. Under clear skies, Falcon Field reported 96, Mesa Gateway reported 95, Chandler reported 96, and Casa Grande reported 94. At Gila Bend, it was partly cloudy, with a temperature of 96. Observations for northern Arizona, skies ranged from clear to partly cloudy. It was 68 at Flagstaff, 83 at Kingman, 67 at the Grand Canyon, and 78 at Prescott. Payson reported 79, Page reported 86, Winslow reported 79, and Sholo reported 73. At Bullhead City, wind was south gusting to 28 miles an hour. At Prescott, wind was southwest gusting to 26 miles an hour. Observations for southern Arizona, it was clear. It was 92 at Tucson, 91 at Yuma, 85 at Nogales, and 84 at Sierra Vista. Observations for southern California, skies ranged from clear to partly cloudy. It was 63 at Los Angeles Airport, 64 at San Diego, and 91 at Blythe. Regional observations, skies ranged from partly cloudy to mostly cloudy. It was 88 at Las Vegas, 72 at Salt Lake City, 65 at Albuquerque, and 86 at El Paso. At Las Vegas, wind was southwest gusting to 26 miles an hour. Once again, at 10 p.m. in Phoenix, under partly cloudy skies. The Sky Harbor temperature was 99 degrees. Here is the latest forecast. For the following area, in Arizona, Central Phoenix, issued at 9:51 p.m. Mountain Standard Time. Tonight, clear and breezy. Not as warm. Lows 74 to 84. South wind 10 to 20 miles per hour. Gusts up to 30 miles per hour in the evening. Saturday, sunny and breezy. Highs 102 to 107. Southwest wind 10 to 20 miles per hour. Gusts up to 30 miles per hour in the afternoon. Saturday night, clear and breezy. Lows 71 to 81. Southwest wind 10 to 15 miles per hour. Gusts up to 30 miles per hour in the evening. Sunday, sunny. Not as warm. Highs 97 to 102. Southwest wind 10 to 15 miles per hour. Sunday night, clear. Lows 69 to 79. West wind 10 to 15 miles per hour in the evening, becoming south 5 to 10 miles per hour after midnight. Monday, sunny. Highs 96 to 104. Monday night, clear. Lows 67 to 75. Tuesday, sunny. Highs 96 to 104. Tuesday night, clear. Lows 67 to 75. Wednesday, sunny. Highs 97 to 105. Wednesday night, mostly clear.
low 68 to 76. Thursday, mostly sunny. Highs 101 to 107. Thursday night, partly cloudy. Low 72 to 79. Friday, partly sunny. Highs 103 to 109. Here is the synopsis for Southeast California, Southwest, and South Central Arizona. Temperatures will cool trend through the weekend, reaching below normal levels for several days early next week. Unusually strong winds will impact the region through Sunday, resulting in areas of blowing dust and critical fire weather conditions. More tranquil weather conditions and a slow warming trend will arrive during the middle of next week. 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The current time is 11:03 p.m. Mountain Standard Time. Here is the latest forecast for the following area in Arizona, Central Phoenix, issued at 9:51 p.m. Mountain Standard Time. Tonight, clear and breezy. Not as warm. Lows 74 to 84. South wind 10 to 20 miles per hour. Gusts up to 30 miles per hour in the evening. Saturday, sunny and breezy. Highs 102 to 107. Southwest wind 10 to 20 miles per hour. Gusts up to 30 miles per hour in the afternoon. Saturday night, clear and breezy. Lows 71 to 81. Southwest wind 10 to 15 miles per hour. Gusts up to 30 miles per hour in the evening. Sunday, sunny. Not as warm. Highs 97 to 102. Southwest wind 10 to 15 miles per hour. Sunday night, clear. Lows 69 to 79. West wind 10 to 15 miles per hour in the evening, becoming south 5 to 10 miles per hour after midnight. Monday, sunny. Highs 96 to 104. Monday night, clear. Low 67 to 75. Tuesday, sunny. Highs 96 to 104. Tuesday night, clear. Low 67 to 75. Wednesday, sunny. Highs 97 to 105. Wednesday night, mostly clear. Low 68 to 76. Thursday, mostly sunny. Highs 101 to 107. Thursday night, partly cloudy. Low 72 to 79. Friday, partly sunny. Highs 103 to 109. Here is the synopsis for Southeast California, Southwest, and South Central Arizona. Temperatures will cool trend through the weekend, reaching below normal levels for several days early next week. Unusually strong winds will impact the region through Sunday, resulting in areas of blowing dust and critical fire weather conditions. More tranquil weather conditions and a slow warming trend will arrive during the middle of next week. 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The current time is 11:06 p.m. Mountain Standard Time. Here is the latest forecast for the following area in Arizona, Central Phoenix, issued at 9:51 p.m. Mountain Standard Time. Tonight, clear and breezy. Not as warm. Lows 74 to 84. South wind 10 to 20 miles per hour. Gusts up to 30 miles per hour in the evening. Saturday, sunny and breezy. Highs 102 to 107. Southwest wind 10 to 20 miles per hour. Gusts up to 30 miles per hour in the afternoon. Saturday night, clear and breezy. Lows 71 to 81. Southwest wind 10 to 15 miles per hour. Gusts up to 30 miles per hour in the evening. Sunday, sunny. Not as warm. Highs 97 to 102. Southwest wind 10 to 15 miles per hour. Sunday night,
clear. Lows 69 to 79. West wind 10 to 15 miles per hour in the evening, becoming south 5 to 10 miles per hour after midnight. Monday, sunny. Highs 96 to 104. Monday night, clear. Lows 67 to 75. Tuesday, sunny. Highs 96 to 104. Tuesday night, clear. Lows 67 to 75. Wednesday, sunny. Highs 97 to 105. Wednesday night, mostly clear. Lows 68 to 76. Thursday, mostly sunny. Highs 101 to 107. Thursday night, partly cloudy. Lows 72 to 79. Friday, partly sunny. Highs 103 to 109. Here is the synopsis for Southeast California, Southwest, and South Central Arizona. Temperatures will cool trend through the weekend, reaching below normal levels for several days early next week. Unusually strong winds will impact the region through Sunday, resulting in areas of blowing dust and critical fire weather conditions. More tranquil weather conditions and a slow warming trend will arrive during the middle of next week. 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The current time is 11:09 p.m. Mountain Standard Time. Here is the latest forecast for the following area in Arizona, Central Phoenix, issued at 9:51 p.m. Mountain Standard Time. Tonight, clear and breezy. Not as warm. Lows 74 to 84. South wind 10 to 20 miles per hour. Gusts up to 30 miles per hour in the evening. Saturday, sunny and breezy. Highs 102 to 107. Southwest wind 10 to 20 miles per hour. Gusts up to 30 miles per hour in the afternoon. Saturday night, clear and breezy. Lows 71 to 81. Southwest wind 10 to 15 miles per hour. Gusts up to 30 miles per hour in the evening. Sunday, sunny. Not as warm. Highs 97 to 102. Southwest wind 10 to 15 miles per hour. Sunday night, clear. Lows 69 to 79. West wind 10 to 15 miles per hour in the evening, becoming south 5 to 10 miles per hour after midnight. Monday, sunny. Highs 96 to 104. Monday night, clear. Lows 67 to 75. Tuesday, sunny. Highs 96 to 104. Tuesday night, clear. Lows 67 to 75. Wednesday, sunny. Highs 97 to 105. Wednesday night, mostly clear. Lows 68 to 76. Thursday, mostly sunny. Highs 101 to 107. Thursday night, partly cloudy. Lows 72 to 79. Friday, partly sunny. Highs 103 to 109. Here is the synopsis for Southeast California, Southwest, and South Central Arizona. Temperatures will cool trend through the weekend, reaching below normal levels for several days early next week. Unusually strong winds will impact the region through Sunday, resulting in areas of blowing dust and critical fire weather conditions. More tranquil weather conditions and a slow warming trend will arrive during the middle of next week. 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The current time is 11:12 p.m. Mountain Standard Time. Here is the 11 p.m. Mountain Standard Time observation for Phoenix on Friday, June 26th. At Sky Harbor, it was partly cloudy. Visibility 10 miles. Temperature was 99 degrees, dew point 39, relative humidity 12%. Wind was west, at 12 miles an hour.
and the pressure was 29.76 inches and rising. Other observations for South Central Arizona, including the Greater Phoenix area, it was clear, with a temperature of 90 at Buckeye, 95 at Luke Air Force Base, 94 at Deer Valley, and 96 at Scottsdale Airport. Under clear skies, Falcon Field reported 97, Mesa Gateway reported 93, Chandler reported 94, and Casa Grande reported 92. At Gila Bend, it was partly cloudy, with a temperature of 94. Observations for Northern Arizona, it was clear. It was 65 at Flagstaff, 82 at Kingman, 62 at the Grand Canyon, and 75 at Prescott. Payson reported 77, Page reported 85, Winslow reported 78, and Sholo reported 72. At Kingman, wind was south gusting to 31 miles an hour. At Page, wind was southwest gusting to 26 miles an hour. Observations for Southern Arizona, skies ranged from clear to partly cloudy. It was 90 at Tucson, 88 at Yuma, 84 at Nogales, and 83 at Sierra Vista. Observations for Southern California, at Blythe, it was clear, with a temperature of 88. At San Diego, it was partly cloudy, with a temperature of 64. At Los Angeles Airport, it was mostly cloudy, with a temperature of 63. Regional observations, skies ranged from partly cloudy to mostly cloudy. It was 86 at Las Vegas, 71 at Salt Lake City, 64 at Albuquerque, and 84 at El Paso. At Las Vegas, wind was variable gusting to 25 miles an hour. Once again, at 11 p.m. in Phoenix, under partly cloudy skies. The Sky Harbor temperature was 99 degrees. Here is the latest forecast. For the following area, in Arizona, Central Phoenix, issued at 9:51 p.m. Mountain Standard Time. Tonight, clear and breezy. Not as warm. Lows 74 to 84. South wind 10 to 20 miles per hour. Gusts up to 30 miles per hour in the evening. Saturday, sunny and breezy. Highs 102 to 107. Southwest wind 10 to 20 miles per hour. Gusts up to 30 miles per hour in the afternoon. Saturday night, clear and breezy. Lows 71 to 81. Southwest wind 10 to 15 miles per hour. Gusts up to 30 miles per hour in the evening. Sunday, sunny. Not as warm. Highs 97 to 102. Southwest wind 10 to 15 miles per hour. Sunday night, clear. Lows 69 to 79. West wind 10 to 15 miles per hour in the evening, becoming south 5 to 10 miles per hour after midnight. Monday, sunny. Highs 96 to 104. Monday night, clear. Lows 67 to 75. Tuesday, sunny. Highs 96 to 104. Tuesday night, clear. Lows 67 to 75. Wednesday, sunny. Highs 97 to 105. Wednesday night, mostly clear. Lows 68 to 76. Thursday, mostly sunny. Highs 101 to 107. Thursday night, partly cloudy. Lows 72 to 79. Friday, partly sunny. Highs 103 to 109. Here is the synopsis for Southeast California, Southwest, and South Central Arizona. Temperatures will cool trend through the weekend, reaching below normal levels for several days early next week. Unusually strong winds will impact the region through Sunday, resulting in areas of blowing gust and critical fire weather conditions. More tranquil weather conditions and a slow warming trend will arrive during the middle of next week. 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The current time is 11:17 p.m. Mountain Standard Time.
Here is the 11 p.m. Mountain Standard Time observation for Phoenix on Friday, June 26th. At Sky Harbor, it was partly cloudy. Visibility 10 miles. Temperature was 99 degrees, dew point 39, relative humidity 12%. Wind was west at 12 miles an hour. And the pressure was 29.76 inches and rising. Other observations for South Central Arizona, including the greater Phoenix area, it was clear, with a temperature of 90 at Buckeye, 95 at Luke Air Force Base, 94 at Deer Valley, and 96 at Scottsdale Airport. Under clear skies, Falcon Field reported 97, Mesa Gateway reported 93, Chandler reported 94, and Casa Grande reported 92. At Gila Bend, it was partly cloudy, with a temperature of 94. Observations for Northern Arizona, it was clear. It was 65 at Flagstaff, 82 at Kingman, 62 at the Grand Canyon, and 75 at Prescott. Payson reported 77, Page reported 85, Winslow reported 78, and Sholo reported 72. At Kingman, wind was south gusting to 31 miles an hour. At Page, wind was southwest gusting to 26 miles an hour. Observations for Southern Arizona, skies ranged from clear to partly cloudy. It was 90 at Tucson, 88 at Yuma, 84 at Nogales, and 83 at Sierra Vista. Observations for Southern California, at Blythe, it was clear, with a temperature of 88. At San Diego, it was partly cloudy, with a temperature of 64. At Los Angeles Airport, it was mostly cloudy, with a temperature of 63. Regional observations, skies ranged from partly cloudy to mostly cloudy. It was 86 at Las Vegas, 71 at Salt Lake City, 64 at Albuquerque, and 84 at El Paso. At Las Vegas, wind was variable gusting to 25 miles an hour. Once again, at 11 p.m. in Phoenix, under partly cloudy skies. The Sky Harbor temperature was 99 degrees. Here is the latest forecast. For the following area, in Arizona, Central Phoenix, issued at 9:51 p.m. Mountain Standard Time. Tonight, clear and breezy. Not as warm. Lows 74 to 84. South wind 10 to 20 miles per hour. Gusts up to 30 miles per hour in the evening. Saturday, sunny and breezy. Highs 102 to 107. Southwest wind 10 to 20 miles per hour. Gusts up to 30 miles per hour in the afternoon. Saturday night, clear and breezy. Lows 71 to 81. Southwest wind 10 to 15 miles per hour. Gusts up to 30 miles per hour in the evening. Sunday, sunny. Not as warm. Highs 97 to 102. Southwest wind 10 to 15 miles per hour. Sunday night, clear. Lows 69 to 79. West wind 10 to 15 miles per hour in the evening, becoming south 5 to 10 miles per hour after midnight. Monday, sunny. Highs 96 to 104. Monday night, clear. Lows 67 to 75. Tuesday, sunny. Highs 96 to 104. Tuesday night, clear. Lows 67 to 75. Wednesday, sunny. Highs 97 to 105. Wednesday night, mostly clear. Lows 68 to 76. Thursday, mostly sunny. Highs 101 to 107. Thursday night, partly cloudy. Lows 72 to 79. Friday, partly sunny. Highs 103 to 109. Here is the synopsis for Southeast California, Southwest, and South Central Arizona. Temperatures will cool trend through the weekend, reaching below normal levels for several days early next week. Unusually strong winds will impact the region through Sunday, resulting in areas of blowing dust and critical fire weather conditions.
More tranquil weather conditions and a slow warming trend will arrive during the middle of next week. 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The current time is 11:22 p.m. Mountain Standard Time. Here is the 11 p.m. Mountain Standard Time observation for Phoenix on Friday, June 26th. At Sky Harbor, it was partly cloudy. Visibility 10 miles. Temperature was 99 degrees, dew point 39, relative humidity 12%. Wind was west, at 12 miles an hour. And the pressure was 29.76 inches, and rising. Other observations for South Central Arizona, including the greater Phoenix area, it was clear, with a temperature of 90 at Buckeye, 95 at Luke Air Force Base, 94 at Deer Valley, and 96 at Scottsdale Airport. Under clear skies, Falcon Field reported 97, Mesa Gateway reported 93, Chandler reported 94, and Casa Grande reported 92. At Gila Bend, it was partly cloudy, with a temperature of 94. Observations for northern Arizona, it was clear. It was 65 at Flagstaff, 82 at Kingman, 62 at the Grand Canyon, and 75 at Prescott. Payson reported 77, Page reported 85, Winslow reported 78, and Sholo reported 72. At Kingman, wind was south gusting to 31 miles an hour. At Page, wind was southwest gusting to 26 miles an hour. Observations for southern Arizona, skies ranged from clear to partly cloudy. It was 90 at Tucson, 88 at Yuma, 84 at Nogales, and 83 at Sierra Vista. Observations for Southern California, at Blythe, it was clear, with a temperature of 88. At San Diego, it was partly cloudy, with a temperature of 64. At Los Angeles Airport, it was mostly cloudy, with a temperature of 63. Regional observations, skies ranged from partly cloudy to mostly cloudy. It was 86 at Las Vegas, 71 at Salt Lake City, 64 at Albuquerque, and 84 at El Paso. At Las Vegas, wind was variable gusting to 25 miles an hour. Once again, at 11 p.m. in Phoenix, under partly cloudy skies. The Sky Harbor temperature was 99 degrees. Here is the latest forecast. For the following area, in Arizona, Central Phoenix, issued at 9:51 p.m. Mountain Standard Time. Tonight, clear and breezy. Not as warm. Lows 74 to 84. South wind 10 to 20 miles per hour. Gusts up to 30 miles per hour in the evening. Saturday, sunny and breezy. Highs 102 to 107. Southwest wind 10 to 20 miles per hour. Gusts up to 30 miles per hour in the afternoon. Saturday night, clear and breezy. Lows 71 to 81. Southwest wind 10 to 15 miles per hour. Gusts up to 30 miles per hour in the evening. Sunday, sunny. Not as warm. Highs 97 to 102. Southwest wind 10 to 15 miles per hour. Sunday night, clear. Lows 69 to 79. West wind 10 to 15 miles per hour in the evening, becoming south 5 to 10 miles per hour after midnight. Monday, sunny. Highs 96 to 104. Monday night, clear. Lows 67 to 75. Tuesday, sunny. Highs 96 to 104. Tuesday night, clear. Lows 67 to 75. Wednesday, sunny. Highs 97 to 105. Wednesday night, mostly clear. Lows 68 to 76. Thursday, mostly sunny. Highs 101 to 107. Thursday night, partly cloudy. Lows 72 to 79. Friday, partly sunny. Highs 103 to 109.
Here is the synopsis for Southeast California, Southwest, and South Central Arizona. Temperatures will cool trend through the weekend, reaching below normal levels for several days early next week. Unusually strong winds will impact the region through Sunday, resulting in areas of blowing gust and critical fire weather conditions. More tranquil weather conditions and a slow warming trend will arrive during the middle of next week. 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The current time is 11:28 p.m. Mountain Standard Time. Here is the 11 p.m. Mountain Standard Time observation for Phoenix on Friday, June 26th. At Sky Harbor, it was partly cloudy. Visibility 10 miles. Temperature was 99 degrees, dew point 39, relative humidity 12%. Wind was west at 12 miles an hour. And the pressure was 29.76 inches and rising. Other observations for South Central Arizona, including the greater Phoenix area, it was clear, with a temperature of 90 at Buckeye, 95 at Luke Air Force Base, 94 at Deer Valley, and 96 at Scottsdale Airport. Under clear skies, Falcon Field reported 97, Mesa Gateway reported 93, Chandler reported 94, and Casa Grande reported 92. At Gila Bend, it was partly cloudy, with a temperature of 94. Observations for northern Arizona, it was clear. It was 65 at Flagstaff, 82 at Kingman, 62 at the Grand Canyon, and 75 at Prescott. Payson reported 77, Page reported 85, Winslow reported 78, and Sholo reported 72. At Kingman, wind was south gusting to 31 miles an hour. At Page, wind was southwest gusting to 26 miles an hour. Observations for southern Arizona, skies ranged from clear to partly cloudy. It was 90 at Tucson, 88 at Yuma, 84 at Nogales, and 83 at Sierra Vista. Observations for Southern California, at Blythe, it was clear, with a temperature of 88. At San Diego, it was partly cloudy, with a temperature of 64. At Los Angeles Airport, it was mostly cloudy, with a temperature of 63. Regional observations, skies ranged from partly cloudy to mostly cloudy. It was 86 at Las Vegas, 71 at Salt Lake City, 64 at Albuquerque, and 84 at El Paso. At Las Vegas, wind was variable gusting to 25 miles an hour. Once again, at 11 p.m. in Phoenix, under partly cloudy skies. The Sky Harbor temperature was 99 degrees. Here is the latest forecast. For the following area, in Arizona, Central Phoenix, issued at 9:51 p.m. Mountain Standard Time. Tonight, clear and breezy. Not as warm. Lows 74 to 84. South wind 10 to 20 miles per hour. Gusts up to 30 miles per hour in the evening. Saturday, sunny and breezy. Highs 102 to 107. Southwest wind 10 to 20 miles per hour. Gusts up to 30 miles per hour in the afternoon. Saturday night, clear and breezy. Lows 71 to 81. Southwest wind 10 to 15 miles per hour. Gusts up to 30 miles per hour in the evening. Sunday, sunny. Not as warm. Highs 97 to 102. Southwest wind 10 to 15 miles per hour. Sunday night, clear. Lows 69 to 79. West wind 10 to 15 miles per hour in the evening, becoming south 5 to 10 miles per hour after midnight. Monday, sunny. Highs 96 to 104. Monday night, clear. Lows 67 to 75. Tuesday, sunny. Highs 96 to 104. Tuesday night, clear. Lows 67 to 75. Wednesday, sunny. Highs 97 to 105. Wednesday night, mostly clear.
low 68 to 76. Thursday, mostly sunny. Highs 101 to 107. Thursday night, partly cloudy. Low 72 to 79.

gusts up to 30 miles per hour in the afternoon. Saturday night, clear and breezy. Lows 72 to 82. Southwest wind 10 to 15 miles per hour. Gusts up to 30 miles per hour in the evening. Sunday, sunny. Highs 98 to 103. Southwest wind 10 to 15 miles per hour. Sunday night, clear. Lows 69 to 79. Southwest wind 10 to 15 miles per hour in the evening, becoming south 5 to 10 miles per hour after midnight. Monday, sunny. Highs 96 to 104. Monday night, clear. Lows 67 to 75. Tuesday, sunny. Highs 96 to 104. Tuesday night, clear. Lows 66 to 74. Wednesday, sunny. Highs 97 to 105. Wednesday night, clear. Lows 68 to 76. Thursday, mostly sunny. Highs 100 to 108. Thursday night, partly cloudy. Lows 71 to 78. Friday, partly sunny. Highs 102 to 108. Here is the synopsis for Southeast California, Southwest, and South Central Arizona. Temperatures will cool trend through the weekend, reaching below normal levels for several days early next week. Unusually strong winds will impact the region through Sunday, resulting in areas of blowing gust and critical fire weather conditions. More tranquil weather conditions and a slow warming trend will arrive during the middle of next week. 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The current time is 11:35 p.m. Mountain Standard Time. Here is the 11 p.m. Mountain Standard Time observation for Phoenix on Friday, June 26th. At Sky Harbor, it was partly cloudy. Visibility 10 miles. Temperature was 99 degrees, dew point 39, relative humidity 12%. Wind was west at 12 miles an hour. And the pressure was 29.76 inches and rising. Other observations for South Central Arizona, including the greater Phoenix area, it was clear, with a temperature of 90 at Buckeye, 95 at Luke Air Force Base, 94 at Deer Valley, and 96 at Scottsdale Airport. Under clear skies, Falcon Field reported 97, Mesa Gateway reported 93, Chandler reported 94, and Casa Grande reported 92. At Gila Bend, it was partly cloudy, with a temperature of 94. Observations for northern Arizona, it was clear. It was 65 at Flagstaff, 82 at Kingman, 62 at the Grand Canyon, and 75 at Prescott. Payson reported 77, Page reported 85, Winslow reported 78, and Sholo reported 72. At Kingman, wind was south gusting to 31 miles an hour. At Page, wind was southwest gusting to 26 miles an hour. Observations for southern Arizona, skies ranged from clear to partly cloudy. It was 90 at Tucson, 88 at Yuma, 84 at Nogales, and 83 at Sierra Vista. Observations for southern California, at Blythe, it was clear, with a temperature of 88. At San Diego, it was partly cloudy, with a temperature of 64. At Los Angeles Airport, it was mostly cloudy, with a temperature of 63. Regional observations, skies ranged from partly cloudy to mostly cloudy. It was 86 at Las Vegas, 71 at Salt Lake City, 64 at Albuquerque, and 84 at El Paso. At Las Vegas, wind was variable gusting to 25 miles an hour. Once again, at 11 p.m. in Phoenix, under partly cloudy skies, the Sky Harbor temperature was 99 degrees. Here is the latest forecast. For the following area, in Arizona, Central Phoenix, issued at 11:31 p.m. Mountain Standard Time. Tonight, clear and breezy. Not as warm. Lows 7.

24 to 84. South wind 10 to 20 miles per hour. Gusts up to 30 miles per hour in the evening. Saturday, sunny and breezy. Highs 102 to 107. Southwest wind 10 to 20 miles per hour. Gusts up to 30 miles per hour in the afternoon. Saturday night, clear and breezy. Lows 72 to 82. Southwest wind 10 to 15 miles per hour. Gusts up to 30 miles per hour in the evening. Sunday, sunny. Highs 98 to 103. Southwest wind 10 to 15 miles per hour. Sunday night, clear. Lows 69 to 79. Southwest wind 10 to 15 miles per hour in the evening, becoming south 5 to 10 miles per hour after midnight. Monday, sunny. Highs 96 to 104. Monday night, clear. Lows 67 to 75. Tuesday, sunny. Highs 96 to 104. Tuesday night, clear. Lows 66 to 74. Wednesday, sunny. Highs 97 to 105. Wednesday night, clear. Lows 68 to 76. Thursday, mostly sunny. Highs 100 to 108. Thursday night, partly cloudy. Lows 71 to 78. Friday, partly sunny. Highs 102 to 108. Here is the synopsis for Southeast California, Southwest, and South Central Arizona. Temperatures will cool trend through the weekend, reaching below normal levels for several days early next week. Unusually strong winds will impact the region through Sunday, resulting in areas of blowing dust and critical fire weather conditions. More tranquil weather conditions and a slow warming trend will arrive during the middle of next week. 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The current time is 11:40 p.m. Mountain Standard Time. Here is the 11 p.m. Mountain Standard Time observation for Phoenix on Friday, June 26th. At Sky Harbor, it was partly cloudy. Visibility 10 miles. Temperature was 99 degrees, dew point 39, relative humidity 12%. Wind was west, at 12 miles an hour. And the pressure was 29.76 inches, and rising. Other observations for South Central Arizona, including the Greater Phoenix area, it was clear, with a temperature of 90 at Buckeye, 95 at Luke Air Force Base, 94 at Deer Valley, and 96 at Scottsdale Airport. Under clear skies, Falcon Field reported 97, Mesa Gateway reported 93, Chandler reported 94, and Casa Grande reported 92. At Gila Bend, it was partly cloudy, with a temperature of 94. Observations for Northern Arizona, it was clear. It was 65 at Flagstaff, 82 at Kingman, 62 at the Grand Canyon, and 75 at Prescott. Payson reported 77, Page reported 85, Winslow reported 78, and Sholo reported 72. At Kingman, wind was south gusting to 31 miles an hour. At Page, wind was southwest gusting to 26 miles an hour. Observations for Southern Arizona, skies ranged from clear to partly cloudy. It was 90 at Tucson, 88 at Yuma, 84 at Nogales, and 83 at Sierra Vista. Observations for Southern California, at Blythe, it was clear, with a temperature of 88. At San Diego, it was partly cloudy, with a temperature of 64. At Los Angeles Airport, it was mostly cloudy, with a temperature of 63. Regional observations, skies ranged from partly cloudy to mostly cloudy. It was 86 at Las Vegas, 71 at Salt Lake City, 64 at Albuquerque, and 84 at El Paso. At Las Vegas, wind was variable gusting to 25 miles an hour. Once again, at 11 p.m. in Phoenix, under partly cloudy skies.
The Sky Harbor temperature was 99 degrees. Here is the latest forecast. For the following area, in Arizona, Central Phoenix, issued at 11:31 p.m. Mountain Standard Time. Tonight, clear and breezy. Not as warm. Lows 74 to 84. South wind 10 to 20 miles per hour. Gusts up to 30 miles per hour in the evening. Saturday, sunny and breezy. Highs 102 to 107. Southwest wind 10 to 20 miles per hour. Gusts up to 30 miles per hour in the afternoon. Saturday night, clear and breezy. Lows 72 to 82. Southwest wind 10 to 15 miles per hour. Gusts up to 30 miles per hour in the evening. Sunday, sunny. Highs 98 to 103. Southwest wind 10 to 15 miles per hour. Sunday night, clear. Lows 69 to 79. Southwest wind 10 to 15 miles per hour in the evening, becoming south 5 to 10 miles per hour after midnight. Monday, sunny. Highs 96 to 104. Monday night, clear. Lows 67 to 75. Tuesday, sunny. Highs 96 to 104. Tuesday night, clear. Lows 66 to 74. Wednesday, sunny. Highs 97 to 105. Wednesday night, clear. Lows 68 to 76. Thursday, mostly sunny. Highs 100 to 108. Thursday night, partly cloudy. Lows 71 to 78. Friday, partly sunny. Highs 102 to 108. Here is the synopsis for Southeast California, Southwest, and South Central Arizona. Temperatures will cool trend through the weekend, reaching below normal levels for several days early next week. Unusually strong winds will impact the region through Sunday, resulting in areas of blowing dust and critical fire weather conditions. More tranquil weather conditions and a slow warming trend will arrive during the middle of next week. 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The current time is 11:45 p.m. Mountain Standard Time. Here is the 11 p.m. Mountain Standard Time observation for Phoenix on Friday, June 26th. At Sky Harbor, it was partly cloudy. Visibility 10 miles. Temperature was 99 degrees, dew point 39, relative humidity 12%. Wind was west, at 12 miles an hour. And the pressure was 29.76 inches, and rising. Other observations for South Central Arizona, including the Greater Phoenix area, it was clear, with a temperature of 90 at Buckeye, 95 at Luke Air Force Base, 94 at Deer Valley, and 96 at Scottsdale Airport. Under clear skies, Falcon Field reported 97, Mesa Gateway reported 93, Chandler reported 94, and Casa Grande reported 92. At Gila Bend, it was partly cloudy, with a temperature of 94. Observations for Northern Arizona, it was clear. It was 65 at Flagstaff, 82 at Kingman, 62 at the Grand Canyon, and 75 at Prescott. Payson reported 77, Page reported 85, Winslow reported 78, and Sholo reported 72. At Kingman, wind was south gusting to 31 miles an hour. At Page, wind was southwest gusting to 26 miles an hour. Observations for Southern Arizona, skies ranged from clear to partly cloudy. It was 90 at Tucson, 88 at Yuma, 84 at Nogales, and 83 at Sierra Vista. Observations for Southern California, at Blythe, it was clear, with a temperature of 88. At San Diego, it was partly cloudy, with a temperature of 64. At Los Angeles Airport, it was mostly cloudy, with a temperature of 63. Regional observations, skies ranged from partly cloudy to mostly cloudy.
It was 86 at Las Vegas, 71 at Salt Lake City, 64 at Albuquerque, and 84 at El Paso. At Las Vegas, wind was variable gusting to 25 miles an hour. Once again, at 11 p.m. in Phoenix, under partly cloudy skies. The Sky Harbor temperature was 99 degrees. Here is the latest forecast. For the following area, in Arizona, Central Phoenix, issued at 11:46 p.m. Mountain Standard Time. Tonight, clear and breezy. Not as warm. Lows 74 to 84. South wind 10 to 20 miles per hour. Gusts up to 30 miles per hour in the evening. Saturday, sunny and breezy. Highs 102 to 107. Southwest wind 10 to 20 miles per hour. Gusts up to 30 miles per hour in the afternoon. Saturday night, clear and breezy. Lows 72 to 82. Southwest wind 10 to 15 miles per hour. Gusts up to 30 miles per hour in the evening. Sunday, sunny. Highs 98 to 103. Southwest wind 10 to 15 miles per hour. Sunday night, clear. Lows 69 to 79. West wind 10 to 15 miles per hour in the evening, becoming south 5 to 10 miles per hour after midnight. Monday, sunny. Highs 96 to 104. Monday night, clear. Lows 67 to 75. Tuesday, sunny. Highs 96 to 104. Tuesday night, clear. Lows 66 to 74. Wednesday, sunny. Highs 97 to 105. Wednesday night, clear. Lows 68 to 76. Thursday, mostly sunny. Highs 100 to 108. Thursday night, partly cloudy. Lows 71 to 78. Friday, partly sunny. Highs 102 to 108. Here is the synopsis for Southeast California, Southwest, and South Central Arizona. Temperatures will cool trend through the weekend, reaching below normal levels for several days early next week. Unusually strong winds will impact the region through Sunday, resulting in areas of blowing gust and critical fire weather conditions. More tranquil weather conditions and a slow warming trend will arrive during the middle of next week. 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The current time is 11:51 p.m. Mountain Standard Time. Here is the 11 p.m. Mountain Standard Time observation for Phoenix on Friday, June 26th. At Sky Harbor, it was partly cloudy. Visibility 10 miles. Temperature was 99 degrees, dew point 39, relative humidity 12%. Wind was west at 12 miles an hour. And the pressure was 29.76 inches and rising. Other observations for South Central Arizona, including the greater Phoenix area, it was clear, with a temperature of 90 at Buckeye, 95 at Luke Air Force Base, 94 at Deer Valley, and 96 at Scottsdale Airport. Under clear skies, Falcon Field reported 97, Mesa Gateway reported 93, Chandler reported 94, and Casa Grande reported 92. At Gila Bend, it was partly cloudy, with a temperature of 94. Observations for Northern Arizona, it was clear. It was 65 at Flagstaff, 82 at Kingman, 62 at the Grand Canyon, and 75 at Prescott. Payson reported 77, Page reported 85, Winslow reported 78, and Sholo reported 72. At Kingman, wind was south gusting to 31 miles an hour. At Page, wind was southwest gusting to 26 miles an hour. Observations for Southern Arizona, skies ranged from clear to partly cloudy. It was 90 at Tucson, 88 at Yuma, 84 at Nogales, and 83 at Sierra Vista. Observations for Southern California, at Blythe, it was clear, with a temperature of 88.
at San Diego, it was partly cloudy, with a temperature of 64. At Los Angeles Airport, it was mostly cloudy, with a temperature of 63. Regional observations, skies ranged from partly cloudy to mostly cloudy. It was 86 at Las Vegas, 71 at Salt Lake City, 64 at Albuquerque, and 84 at El Paso. At Las Vegas, wind was variable gusting to 25 miles an hour. Once again, at 11 p.m. in Phoenix, under partly cloudy skies. The Sky Harbor temperature was 99 degrees. Here is the latest forecast. For the following area, in Arizona, Central Phoenix, issued at 11:46 p.m. Mountain Standard Time. Tonight, clear and breezy. Not as warm. Lows 74 to 84. South wind 10 to 20 miles per hour. Gusts up to 30 miles per hour in the evening. Saturday, sunny and breezy. Highs 102 to 107. Southwest wind 10 to 20 miles per hour. Gusts up to 30 miles per hour in the afternoon. Saturday night, clear and breezy. Lows 72 to 82. Southwest wind 10 to 15 miles per hour. Gusts up to 30 miles per hour in the evening. Sunday, sunny. Highs 98 to 103. Southwest wind 10 to 15 miles per hour. Sunday night, clear. Lows 69 to 79. West wind 10 to 15 miles per hour in the evening, becoming south 5 to 10 miles per hour after midnight. Monday, sunny. Highs 96 to 104. Monday night, clear. Lows 67 to 75. Tuesday, sunny. Highs 96 to 104. Tuesday night, clear. Lows 66 to 74. Wednesday, sunny. Highs 97 to 105. Wednesday night, clear. Lows 68 to 76. Thursday, mostly sunny. Highs 100 to 108. Thursday night, partly cloudy. Lows 71 to 78. Friday, partly sunny. Highs 102 to 108. Here is the synopsis for Southeast California, Southwest, and South Central Arizona. Temperatures will cool trend through the weekend, reaching below normal levels for several days early next week. Unusually strong winds will impact the region through Sunday, resulting in areas of blowing gust and critical fire weather conditions. More tranquil weather conditions and a slow warming trend will arrive during the middle of next week. 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The current time is 11:56 p.m. Mountain Standard Time. Here is the 11 p.m. Mountain Standard Time observation for Phoenix on Friday, June 26th. At Sky Harbor, it was partly cloudy. Visibility 10 miles. Temperature was 99 degrees, dew point 39, relative humidity 12%. Wind was west at 12 miles an hour. And the pressure was 29.76 inches and rising. Other observations for South Central Arizona, including the greater Phoenix area, it was clear, with a temperature of 90 at Buckeye, 95 at Luke Air Force Base, 94 at Deer Valley, and 96 at Scottsdale Airport. Under clear skies, Falcon Field reported 97, Mesa Gateway reported 93, Chandler reported 94, and Casa Grande reported 92. At Gila Bend, it was partly cloudy, with a temperature of 94. Observations for northern Arizona, it was clear. It was 65 at Flagstaff, 82 at Kingman, 62 at the Grand Canyon, and 75 at Prescott. Payson reported 77, Page reported 85, Winslow reported 78, and Sholo reported 72. At Kingman, wind was south gusting to 31 miles an hour. At Page, wind was southwest gusting to 26 miles an hour.
Observations for southern Arizona, skies ranged from clear to partly cloudy. It was 90 at Tucson, 88 at Yuma, 84 at Nogales, and 83 at Sierra Vista. Observations for Southern California, at Blythe, it was clear, with a temperature of 88. At San Diego, it was partly cloudy, with a temperature of 64. At Los Angeles Airport, it was mostly cloudy, with a temperature of 63. Regional observations, skies ranged from partly cloudy to mostly cloudy. It was 86 at Las Vegas, 71 at Salt Lake City, 64 at Albuquerque, and 84 at El Paso. At Las Vegas, wind was variable gusting to 25 miles an hour. Once again, at 11 p.m. in Phoenix, under partly cloudy skies. The Sky Harbor temperature was 99 degrees. Here is the latest forecast. For the following area, in Arizona, Central Phoenix, issued at 11:46 p.m. Mountain Standard Time. Tonight, clear and breezy. Not as warm. Lows 74 to 84. South wind 10 to 20 miles per hour. Gusts up to 30 miles per hour in the evening. Saturday, sunny and breezy. Highs 102 to 107. Southwest wind 10 to 20 miles per hour. Gusts up to 30 miles per hour in the afternoon. Saturday night, clear and breezy. Lows 72 to 82. Southwest wind 10 to 15 miles per hour. Gusts up to 30 miles per hour in the evening. Sunday, sunny. Highs 98 to 103. Southwest wind 10 to 15 miles per hour. Sunday night, clear. Lows 69 to 79. West wind 10 to 15 miles per hour in the evening, becoming south 5 to 10 miles per hour after midnight. Monday, sunny. Highs 96 to 104. Monday night, clear. Lows 67 to 75. Tuesday, sunny. Highs 96 to 104. Tuesday night, clear. Lows 66 to 74. Wednesday, sunny. Highs 97 to 105. Wednesday night, clear. Lows 68 to 76. Thursday, mostly sunny. Highs 100 to 108. Thursday night, partly cloudy. Lows 71 to 78. Friday, partly sunny. Highs 102 to 108. Here is the synopsis for Southeast California, Southwest, and South Central Arizona. Temperatures will cool trend through the weekend, reaching below normal levels for several days early next week. Unusually strong winds will impact the region through Sunday, resulting in areas of blowing gust and critical fire weather conditions. More tranquil weather conditions and a slow warming trend will arrive during the middle of next week. 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The current time is 12:01 a.m. Mountain Standard Time. Here is the latest forecast. For the following area, in Arizona, Central Phoenix, issued at 11:46 p.m. Mountain Standard Time. Tonight, clear and breezy. Not as warm. Lows 74 to 84. South wind 10 to 20 miles per hour. Gusts up to 30 miles per hour in the evening. Saturday, sunny and breezy. Highs 102 to 107. Southwest wind 10 to 20 miles per hour. Gusts up to 30 miles per hour in the afternoon. Saturday night, clear and breezy. Lows 72 to 82. Southwest wind 10 to 15 miles per hour. Gusts up to 30 miles per hour in the evening. Sunday, sunny. Highs 98 to 103. Southwest wind 10 to 15 miles per hour. Sunday night, clear. Lows 69 to 79.
West wind 10 to 15 miles per hour in the evening, becoming south 5 to 10 miles per hour after midnight. Monday, sunny. Highs 96 to 104. Monday night, clear. Lows 67 to 75. Tuesday, sunny. Highs 96 to 104. Tuesday night, clear. Lows 66 to 74. Wednesday, sunny. Highs 97 to 105. Wednesday night, clear. Lows 68 to 76. Thursday, mostly sunny. Highs 100 to 108. Thursday night, partly cloudy. Lows 71 to 78. Friday, partly sunny. Highs 102 to 108. Here is the synopsis for Southeast California, Southwest, and South Central Arizona. Temperatures will cool trend through the weekend, reaching below normal levels for several days early next week. Unusually strong winds will impact the region through Sunday, resulting in areas of blowing gust and critical fire weather conditions. More tranquil weather conditions and a slow warming trend will arrive during the middle of next week. 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The current time is 12:04 a.m. Mountain Standard Time. Here is the latest forecast for the following area in Arizona, Central Phoenix, issued at 11:46 p.m. Mountain Standard Time. Tonight, clear and breezy. Not as warm. Lows 74 to 84. South wind 10 to 20 miles per hour. Gusts up to 30 miles per hour in the evening. Saturday, sunny and breezy. Highs 102 to 107. Southwest wind 10 to 20 miles per hour. Gusts up to 30 miles per hour in the afternoon. Saturday night, clear and breezy. Lows 72 to 82. Southwest wind 10 to 15 miles per hour. Gusts up to 30 miles per hour in the evening. Sunday, sunny. Highs 98 to 103. Southwest wind 10 to 15 miles per hour. Sunday night, clear. Lows 69 to 79. West wind 10 to 15 miles per hour in the evening, becoming south 5 to 10 miles per hour after midnight. Monday, sunny. Highs 96 to 104. Monday night, clear. Lows 67 to 75. Tuesday, sunny. Highs 96 to 104. Tuesday night, clear. Lows 66 to 74. Wednesday, sunny. Highs 97 to 105. Wednesday night, clear. Lows 68 to 76. Thursday, mostly sunny. Highs 100 to 108. Thursday night, partly cloudy. Lows 71 to 78. Friday, partly sunny. Highs 102 to 108. Here is the synopsis for Southeast California, Southwest, and South Central Arizona. Temperatures will cool trend through the weekend, reaching below normal levels for several days early next week. Unusually strong winds will impact the region through Sunday, resulting in areas of blowing gust and critical fire weather conditions. More tranquil weather conditions and a slow warming trend will arrive during the middle of next week. 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The current time is 12:07 a.m. Mountain Standard Time. Here is the latest forecast for the following area in Arizona, Central Phoenix, issued at 11:46 p.m. Mountain Standard Time. Tonight, clear and breezy. Not as warm. Lows 74 to 84. South wind 10 to 20 miles per hour. Gusts up to 30 miles per hour in the evening. Saturday, sunny and breezy. Highs 102 to 107.
southwest wind 10 to 20 miles per hour. Gusts up to 30 miles per hour in the afternoon. Saturday night, clear and breezy. Lows 72 to 82. Southwest wind 10 to 15 miles per hour. Gusts up to 30 miles per hour in the evening. Sunday, sunny. Highs 98 to 103. Southwest wind 10 to 15 miles per hour. Sunday night, clear. Lows 69 to 79. West wind 10 to 15 miles per hour in the evening, becoming south 5 to 10 miles per hour after midnight. Monday, sunny. Highs 96 to 104. Monday night, clear. Lows 67 to 75. Tuesday, sunny. Highs 96 to 104. Tuesday night, clear. Lows 66 to 74. Wednesday, sunny. Highs 97 to 105. Wednesday night, clear. Lows 68 to 76. Thursday, mostly sunny. Highs 100 to 108. Thursday night, partly cloudy. Lows 71 to 78. Friday, partly sunny. Highs 102 to 108. Here is the synopsis for Southeast California, Southwest, and South Central Arizona. Temperatures will cool trend through the weekend, reaching below normal levels for several days early next week. Unusually strong winds will impact the region through Sunday, resulting in areas of blowing gust and critical fire weather conditions. More tranquil weather conditions and a slow warming trend will arrive during the middle of next week. 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The current time is 12:10 a.m. Mountain Standard Time. Here is the Midnight Mountain Standard Time observation for Phoenix on Saturday, June 27th. At Sky Harbor, it was partly cloudy. Visibility 10 miles. Temperature was 96 degrees, dew point 35, relative humidity 11%. Wind was southwest, at 8 miles an hour. And the pressure was 29.76 inches, and steady. Other observations for South Central Arizona, including the Greater Phoenix area, it was clear, with a temperature of 88 at Buckeye, 92 at Deer Valley, 93 at Scottsdale Airport, and 92 at Falcon Field. Under clear skies, Mesa Gateway reported 91, Chandler reported 91, Casa Grande reported 91, and Gila Bend reported 93. Observations for Northern Arizona, it was clear. It was 64 at Flagstaff, 79 at Kingman, 62 at the Grand Canyon, and 75 at Prescott. Payson reported 75, Page reported 80, Winslow reported 76, and Sholo reported 72. Observations for Southern Arizona, it was clear. It was 89 at Tucson, 86 at Yuma, 83 at Nogales, and 80 at Sierra Vista. Observations for Southern California, at Blythe, it was clear, with a temperature of 86. At San Diego, it was partly cloudy, with a temperature of 63. At Los Angeles Airport, it was mostly cloudy, with a temperature of 64. Regional observations, it was partly cloudy, with a temperature of 85 at Las Vegas, and 63 at Albuquerque. At El Paso, it was mostly cloudy, with a temperature of 83. At Salt Lake City, it was cloudy, with a temperature of 71. Once again, at midnight in Phoenix, under partly cloudy skies, the Sky Harbor temperature was 96 degrees. Here is the latest forecast. For the following area, in Arizona, Central Phoenix, issued at 11:46 p.m. Mountain Standard Time. Tonight, clear and breezy. Not as warm. Lows 74 to 84. South wind 10 to 20 miles per hour. Gusts up to 30 miles per hour in the evening. Saturday, sunny and breezy. Highs 102 to 107.
southwest wind 10 to 20 miles per hour. Gusts up to 30 miles per hour in the afternoon. Saturday night, clear and breezy. Lows 72 to 82. Southwest wind 10 to 15 miles per hour. Gusts up to 30 miles per hour in the evening. Sunday, sunny. Highs 98 to 103. Southwest wind 10 to 15 miles per hour. Sunday night, clear. Lows 69 to 79. West wind 10 to 15 miles per hour in the evening, becoming south 5 to 10 miles per hour after midnight. Monday, sunny. Highs 96 to 104. Monday night, clear. Low 67 to 75. Tuesday, sunny. Highs 96 to 104. Tuesday night, clear. Low 66 to 74. Wednesday, sunny. Highs 97 to 105. Wednesday night, clear. Low 68 to 76. Thursday, mostly sunny. Highs 100 to 108. Thursday night, partly cloudy. Lows 71 to 78. Friday, partly sunny. Highs 102 to 108. Here is the synopsis for Southeast California, Southwest, and South Central Arizona. Temperatures will cool trend through the weekend, reaching below normal levels for several days early next week. Unusually strong winds will impact the region through Sunday, resulting in areas of blowing gust and critical fire weather conditions. More tranquil weather conditions and a slow warming trend will arrive during the middle of next week. 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The current time is 12:15 a.m. Mountain Standard Time. Here is the Midnight Mountain Standard Time observation for Phoenix on Saturday, June 27th. At Sky Harbor, it was partly cloudy. Visibility 10 miles. Temperature was 96 degrees, dew point 35, relative humidity 11%. Wind was southwest, at 8 miles an hour. And the pressure was 29.76 inches, and steady. Other observations for South Central Arizona, including the Greater Phoenix area, it was clear, with a temperature of 88 at Buckeye, 92 at Deer Valley, 93 at Scottsdale Airport, and 92 at Falcon Field. Under clear skies, Mesa Gateway reported 91, Chandler reported 91, Casa Grande reported 91, and Gila Bend reported 93. Observations for Northern Arizona, it was clear. It was 64 at Flagstaff, 79 at Kingman, 62 at the Grand Canyon, and 75 at Prescott. Payson reported 75, Page reported 80, Winslow reported 76, and Sholo reported 72. Observations for Southern Arizona, it was clear. It was 89 at Tucson, 86 at Yuma, 83 at Nogales, and 80 at Sierra Vista. Observations for Southern California, at Blythe, it was clear, with a temperature of 86. At San Diego, it was partly cloudy, with a temperature of 63. At Los Angeles Airport, it was mostly cloudy, with a temperature of 64. Regional observations, it was partly cloudy, with a temperature of 85 at Las Vegas, and 63 at Albuquerque. At El Paso, it was mostly cloudy, with a temperature of 83. At Salt Lake City, it was cloudy, with a temperature of 71. Once again, at midnight in Phoenix, under partly cloudy skies. The Sky Harbor temperature was 96 degrees. Here is the latest forecast. For the following area, in Arizona, Central Phoenix, issued at 11:46 p.m. Mountain Standard Time. Tonight, clear and breezy. Not as warm. Lows 74 to 84. South wind 10 to 20 miles per hour. Gusts up to 30 miles per hour in the evening. Saturday, sunny and breezy. Highs 102 to 107.
southwest wind 10 to 20 miles per hour. Gusts up to 30 miles per hour in the afternoon. Saturday night, clear and breezy. Lows 72 to 82. Southwest wind 10 to 15 miles per hour. Gusts up to 30 miles per hour in the evening. Sunday, sunny. Highs 98 to 103. Southwest wind 10 to 15 miles per hour. Sunday night, clear. Lows 69 to 79. West wind 10 to 15 miles per hour in the evening, becoming south 5 to 10 miles per hour after midnight. Monday, sunny. Highs 96 to 104. Monday night, clear. Lows 67 to 75. Tuesday, sunny. Highs 96 to 104. Tuesday night, clear. Lows 66 to 74. Wednesday, sunny. Highs 97 to 105. Wednesday night, clear. Lows 68 to 76. Thursday, mostly sunny. Highs 100 to 108. Thursday night, partly cloudy. Lows 71 to 78. Friday, partly sunny. Highs 102 to 108. Here is the synopsis for Southeast California, Southwest, and South Central Arizona. Temperatures will cool trend through the weekend, reaching below normal levels for several days early next week. Unusually strong winds will impact the region through Sunday, resulting in areas of blowing gust and critical fire weather conditions. More tranquil weather conditions and a slow warming trend will arrive during the middle of next week. 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The current time is 12:20 a.m. Mountain Standard Time. Here is the Midnight Mountain Standard Time observation for Phoenix on Saturday, June 27th. At Sky Harbor, it was partly cloudy. Visibility 10 miles. Temperature was 96 degrees, dew point 35, relative humidity 11%. Wind was southwest, at 8 miles an hour. And the pressure was 29.76 inches, and steady. Other observations for South Central Arizona, including the Greater Phoenix area, it was clear, with a temperature of 88 at Buckeye, 92 at Deer Valley, 93 at Scottsdale Airport, and 92 at Falcon Field. Under clear skies, Mesa Gateway reported 91, Chandler reported 91, Casa Grande reported 91, and Gila Bend reported 93. Observations for Northern Arizona, it was clear. It was 64 at Flagstaff, 79 at Kingman, 62 at the Grand Canyon, and 75 at Prescott. Payson reported 75, Page reported 80, Winslow reported 76, and Sholo reported 72. Observations for Southern Arizona, it was clear. It was 89 at Tucson, 86 at Yuma, 83 at Nogales, and 80 at Sierra Vista. Observations for Southern California, at Blythe, it was clear, with a temperature of 86. At San Diego, it was partly cloudy, with a temperature of 63. At Los Angeles Airport, it was mostly cloudy, with a temperature of 64. Regional observations, it was partly cloudy, with a temperature of 85 at Las Vegas, and 63 at Albuquerque. At El Paso, it was mostly cloudy, with a temperature of 83. At Salt Lake City, it was cloudy, with a temperature of 71. Once again, at midnight in Phoenix, under partly cloudy skies. The Sky Harbor temperature was 96 degrees. Here is the latest forecast. For the following area, in Arizona, Central Phoenix, issued at 11:46 p.m. Mountain Standard Time. Tonight, clear and breezy. Not as warm. Lows 74 to 84. South wind 10 to 20 miles per hour. Gusts up to 30 miles per hour in the evening. Saturday, sunny and breezy. Highs 102 to 107.
Southwest wind 10 to 20 miles per hour. Gusts up to 30 miles per hour in the afternoon. Saturday night, clear and breezy. Lows 72 to 82. Southwest wind 10 to 15 miles per hour. Gusts up to 30 miles per hour in the evening. Sunday, sunny. Highs 98 to 103. Southwest wind 10 to 15 miles per hour. Sunday night, clear. Lows 69 to 79. West wind 10 to 15 miles per hour in the evening, becoming south 5 to 10 miles per hour after midnight. Monday, sunny. Highs 96 to 104. Monday night, clear. Lows 67 to 75. Tuesday, sunny. Highs 96 to 104. Tuesday night, clear. Lows 66 to 74. Wednesday, sunny. Highs 97 to 105. Wednesday night, clear. Lows 68 to 76. Thursday, mostly sunny. Highs 100 to 108. Thursday night, partly cloudy. Lows 71 to 78. Friday, partly sunny. Highs 102 to 108. Here is the synopsis for Southeast California, Southwest, and South Central Arizona. Temperatures will cool trend through the weekend, reaching below normal levels for several days early next week. Unusually strong winds will impact the region through Sunday, resulting in areas of blowing gust and critical fire weather conditions. More tranquil weather conditions and a slow warming trend will arrive during the middle of next week. 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The current time is 12:25 a.m. Mountain Standard Time. Here is the Midnight Mountain Standard Time observation for Phoenix on Saturday, June 27th. At Sky Harbor, it was partly cloudy. Visibility 10 miles. Temperature was 96 degrees, dew point 35, relative humidity 11%. Wind was southwest, at 8 miles an hour. And the pressure was 29.76 inches, and steady. Other observations for South Central Arizona, including the Greater Phoenix area, it was clear, with a temperature of 88 at Buckeye, 92 at Deer Valley, 93 at Scottsdale Airport, and 92 at Falcon Field. Under clear skies, Mesa Gateway reported 91, Chandler reported 91, Casa Grande reported 91, and Gila Bend reported 93. Observations for Northern Arizona, it was clear. It was 64 at Flagstaff, 79 at Kingman, 62 at the Grand Canyon, and 75 at Prescott. Payson reported 75, Page reported 80, Winslow reported 76, and Sholo reported 72. Observations for Southern Arizona, it was clear. It was 89 at Tucson, 86 at Yuma, 83 at Nogales, and 80 at Sierra Vista. Observations for Southern California, at Blythe, it was clear, with a temperature of 86. At San Diego, it was partly cloudy, with a temperature of 63. At Los Angeles Airport, it was mostly cloudy, with a temperature of 64. Regional observations, it was partly cloudy, with a temperature of 85 at Las Vegas, and 63 at Albuquerque. At El Paso, it was mostly cloudy, with a temperature of 83. At Salt Lake City, it was cloudy, with a temperature of 71. Once again, at midnight in Phoenix, under partly cloudy skies, the Sky Harbor temperature was 96 degrees. Here is the latest forecast. For the following area, in Arizona, Central Phoenix, issued at 11:46 p.m. Mountain Standard Time. Tonight, clear and breezy. Not as warm. Lows 74 to 84. South wind 10 to 20 miles per hour. Gusts up to 30 miles per hour in the evening. Saturday, sunny and breezy. Highs 102 to 107.
Southwest wind 10 to 20 miles per hour. Gusts up to 30 miles per hour in the afternoon. Saturday night, clear and breezy. Lows 72 to 82. Southwest wind 10 to 15 miles per hour. Gusts up to 30 miles per hour in the evening. Sunday, sunny. Highs 98 to 103. Southwest wind 10 to 15 miles per hour. Sunday night, clear. Lows 69 to 79. West wind 10 to 15 miles per hour in the evening, becoming south 5 to 10 miles per hour after midnight. Monday, sunny. Highs 96 to 104. Monday night, clear. Lows 67 to 75. Tuesday, sunny. Highs 96 to 104. Tuesday night, clear. Lows 66 to 74. Wednesday, sunny. Highs 97 to 105. Wednesday night, clear. Lows 68 to 76. Thursday, mostly sunny. Highs 100 to 108. Thursday night, partly cloudy. Lows 71 to 78. Friday, partly sunny. Highs 102 to 108. Here is the synopsis for Southeast California, Southwest, and South Central Arizona. Temperatures will cool trend through the weekend, reaching below normal levels for several days early next week. Unusually strong winds will impact the region through Sunday, resulting in areas of blowing dust and critical fire weather conditions. More tranquil weather conditions and a slow warming trend will arrive during the middle of next week. 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The current time is 12:30 a.m. Mountain Standard Time. Here is the Midnight Mountain Standard Time observation for Phoenix on Saturday, June 27th. At Sky Harbor, it was partly cloudy. Visibility 10 miles. Temperature was 96 degrees, dew point 35, relative humidity 11%. Wind was southwest, at 8 miles an hour. And the pressure was 29.76 inches, and steady. Other observations for South Central Arizona, including the Greater Phoenix area, it was clear, with a temperature of 88 at Buckeye, 92 at Deer Valley, 93 at Scottsdale Airport, and 92 at Falcon Field. Under clear skies, Mesa Gateway reported 91, Chandler reported 91, Casa Grande reported 91, and Gila Bend reported 93. Observations for Northern Arizona, it was clear. It was 64 at Flagstaff, 79 at Kingman, 62 at the Grand Canyon, and 75 at Prescott. Payson reported 75, Page reported 80, Winslow reported 76, and Sholo reported 72. Observations for Southern Arizona, it was clear. It was 89 at Tucson, 86 at Yuma, 83 at Nogales, and 80 at Sierra Vista. Observations for Southern California, at Blythe, it was clear, with a temperature of 86. At San Diego, it was partly cloudy, with a temperature of 63. At Los Angeles Airport, it was mostly cloudy, with a temperature of 64. Regional observations, it was partly cloudy, with a temperature of 85 at Las Vegas, and 63 at Albuquerque. At El Paso, it was mostly cloudy, with a temperature of 83. At Salt Lake City, it was cloudy, with a temperature of 71. Once again, at midnight in Phoenix, under partly cloudy skies. The Sky Harbor temperature was 96 degrees. Here is the latest forecast. For the following area, in Arizona, Central Phoenix, issued at 11:46 p.m. Mountain Standard Time. Tonight, clear and breezy. Not as warm. Lows 74 to 84. South wind 10 to 20 miles per hour. Gusts up to 30 miles per hour in the evening. Saturday, sunny and breezy. Highs 102 to 107.
Southwest wind 10 to 20 miles per hour. Gusts up to 30 miles per hour in the afternoon. Saturday night, clear and breezy. Lows 72 to 82. Southwest wind 10 to 15 miles per hour. Gusts up

104. Tuesday night, clear. Low 66 to 74. Wednesday, sunny. Highs 97 to 105. Wednesday night, clear. Low 68 to 76. Thursday, mostly sunny. Highs 100 to 108. Thursday night, partly cloudy. Lows 71 to 78. Friday, partly sunny. Highs 102 to 108. Here is the synopsis for Southeast California, Southwest, and South Central Arizona. Temperatures will cool trend through the weekend, reaching below normal levels for several days early next week. Unusually strong winds will impact the region through Sunday, resulting in areas of blowing dust and critical fire weather conditions. More tranquil weather conditions and a slow warming trend will arrive during the middle of next week. 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The current time is 12:35 a.m. Mountain Standard Time. Here is the Midnight Mountain Standard Time observation for Phoenix on Saturday, June 27th. At Sky Harbor, it was partly cloudy. Visibility 10 miles. Temperature was 96 degrees, dew point 35, relative humidity 11%. Wind was southwest, at 8 miles an hour. And the pressure was 29.76 inches, and steady. Other observations for South Central Arizona, including the Greater Phoenix area, it was clear, with a temperature of 88 at Buckeye, 92 at Deer Valley, 93 at Scottsdale Airport, and 92 at Falcon Field. Under clear skies, Mesa Gateway reported 91, Chandler reported 91, Casa Grande reported 91, and Gila Bend reported 93. Observations for Northern Arizona, it was clear. It was 64 at Flagstaff, 79 at Kingman, 62 at the Grand Canyon, and 75 at Prescott. Payson reported 75, Page reported 80, Winslow reported 76, and Sholo reported 72. Observations for Southern Arizona, it was clear. It was 89 at Tucson, 86 at Yuma, 83 at Nogales, and 80 at Sierra Vista. Observations for Southern California, at Blythe, it was clear, with a temperature of 86. At San Diego, it was partly cloudy, with a temperature of 63. At Los Angeles Airport, it was mostly cloudy, with a temperature of 64. Regional observations, it was partly cloudy, with a temperature of 85 at Las Vegas, and 63 at Albuquerque. At El Paso, it was mostly cloudy, with a temperature of 83. At Salt Lake City, it was cloudy, with a temperature of 71. Once again, at midnight in Phoenix, under partly cloudy skies. The Sky Harbor temperature was 96 degrees. Here is the latest forecast. For the following area, in Arizona, Central Phoenix, issued at 11:46 p.m. Mountain Standard Time. Tonight, clear and breezy. Not as warm. Lows 74 to 84. South wind 10 to 20 miles per hour. Gusts up to 30 miles per hour in the evening. Saturday, sunny and breezy. Highs 102 to 107. Southwest wind 10 to 20 miles per hour. Gusts up to 30 miles per hour in the afternoon. Saturday night, clear and breezy. Lows 72 to 82. Southwest wind 10 to 15 miles per hour. Gusts up to 30 miles per hour in the evening. Sunday, sunny. Highs 98 to 103. Southwest wind 10 to 15 miles per hour. Sunday night, clear. Lows 69 to 79. West wind 10 to 15 miles per hour in the evening, becoming south 5 to 10 miles per hour after midnight. Monday, sunny. Highs 96 to 104. Monday night, clear. Low 67 to 75. Tuesday, sunny. Highs 96 to 104.

levels for several days early next week. Unusually strong winds will impact the region through Sunday, resulting in areas of blowing dust and critical fire weather conditions. More tranquil weather conditions and a slow warming trend will arrive during the middle of next week. 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The current time is 12:40 a.m. Mountain Standard Time. Here is the Midnight Mountain Standard Time observation for Phoenix on Saturday, June 27th. At Sky Harbor, it was partly cloudy. Visibility 10 miles. Temperature was 96 degrees, dew point 35, relative humidity 11%. Wind was southwest, at 8 miles an hour. And the pressure was 29.76 inches, and steady. Other observations for South Central Arizona, including the Greater Phoenix area, it was clear, with a temperature of 88 at Buckeye, 92 at Deer Valley, 93 at Scottsdale Airport, and 92 at Falcon Field. Under clear skies, Mesa Gateway reported 91, Chandler reported 91, Casa Grande reported 91, and Elibend reported 93. Observations for Northern Arizona, it was clear. It was 64 at Flagstaff, 79 at Kingman, 62 at the Grand Canyon, and 75 at Prescott. Payson reported 75, Page reported 80, Winslow reported 76, and Sholo reported 72. Observations for Southern Arizona, it was clear. It was 89 at Tucson, 86 at Yuma, 83 at Nogales, and 80 at Sierra Vista. Observations for Southern California, at Blythe, it was clear, with a temperature of 86. At San Diego, it was partly cloudy, with a temperature of 63. At Los Angeles Airport, it was mostly cloudy, with a temperature of 64. Regional observations, it was partly cloudy, with a temperature of 85 at Las Vegas, and 63 at Albuquerque. At El Paso, it was mostly cloudy, with a temperature of 83. At Salt Lake City, it was cloudy, with a temperature of 71. Once again, at midnight in Phoenix, under partly cloudy skies, the Sky Harbor temperature was 96 degrees. Here is the latest forecast. For the following area, in Arizona, Central Phoenix, issued at 11:46 p.m. Mountain Standard Time. Tonight, clear and breezy. Not as warm. Lows 74 to 84. South wind 10 to 20 miles per hour. Gusts up to 30 miles per hour in the evening. Saturday, sunny and breezy. Highs 102 to 107. Southwest wind 10 to 20 miles per hour. Gusts up to 30 miles per hour in the afternoon. Saturday night, clear and breezy. Lows 72 to 82. Southwest wind 10 to 15 miles per hour. Gusts up to 30 miles per hour in the evening. Sunday, sunny. Highs 98 to 103. Southwest wind 10 to 15 miles per hour. Sunday night, clear. Lows 69 to 79. West wind 10 to 15 miles per hour in the evening, becoming south 5 to 10 miles per hour after midnight. Monday, sunny. Highs 96 to 104. Monday night, clear. Lows 67 to 75. Tuesday, sunny. Highs 96 to 104. Tuesday night, clear. Lows 66 to 74. Wednesday, sunny. Highs 97 to 105. Wednesday night, clear. Lows 68 to 76. Thursday, mostly sunny. Highs 100 to 108. Thursday night, partly cloudy. Lows 71 to 78. Friday, partly sunny. Highs 102 to 108. Here is the synopsis for Southeast California, Southwest, and South Central Arizona. Temperatures will cool trend through the weekend, reaching below normal levels for several

days early next week. Unusually strong winds will impact the region through Sunday, resulting in areas of blowing dust and critical fire weather conditions. More tranquil weather conditions and a slow warming trend will arrive during the middle of next week. 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The current time is 12:45 a.m. Mountain Standard Time. Here is the Midnight Mountain Standard Time observation for Phoenix on Saturday, June 27th. At Sky Harbor, it was partly cloudy. Visibility 10 miles. Temperature was 96 degrees, dew point 35, relative humidity 11%. Wind was southwest at 8 miles an hour. And the pressure was 29.76 inches and steady. Other observations for South Central Arizona, including the greater Phoenix area, it was clear, with a temperature of 88 at Buckeye, 92 at Deer Valley, 93 at Scottsdale Airport, and 92 at Falcon Field. Under clear skies, Mesa Gateway reported 91, Chandler reported 91, Casa Grande reported 91, and Illibin reported 93. Observations for Northern Arizona, it was clear. It was 64 at Flagstaff, 79 at Kingman, 62 at the Grand Canyon, and 75 at Prescott. Payson reported 75, Page reported 80, Winslow reported 76, and Sholo reported 72. Observations for Southern Arizona, it was clear. It was 89 at Tucson, 86 at Yuma, 83 at Nogales, and 80 at Sierra Vista. Observations for Southern California, at Blythe, it was clear, with a temperature of 86. At San Diego, it was partly cloudy, with a temperature of 63. At Los Angeles Airport, it was mostly cloudy, with a temperature of 64. Regional observations, it was partly cloudy, with a temperature of 85 at Las Vegas, and 63 at Albuquerque. At El Paso, it was mostly cloudy, with a temperature of 83. At Salt Lake City, it was cloudy, with a temperature of 71. Once again, at midnight in Phoenix, under partly cloudy skies, the Sky Harbor temperature was 96 degrees. Here is the latest forecast. For the following area, in Arizona, Central Phoenix, issued at 11:46 p.m. Mountain Standard Time. Tonight, clear and breezy. Not as warm. Lows 74 to 84. South wind 10 to 20 miles per hour. Gusts up to 30 miles per hour in the evening. Saturday, sunny and breezy. Highs 102 to 107. Southwest wind 10 to 20 miles per hour. Gusts up to 30 miles per hour in the afternoon. Saturday night, clear and breezy. Lows 72 to 82. Southwest wind 10 to 15 miles per hour. Gusts up to 30 miles per hour in the evening. Sunday, sunny. Highs 98 to 103. Southwest wind 10 to 15 miles per hour. Sunday night, clear. Lows 69 to 79. West wind 10 to 15 miles per hour in the evening, becoming south 5 to 10 miles per hour after midnight. Monday, sunny. Highs 96 to 104. Monday night, clear. Lows 67 to 75. Tuesday, sunny. Highs 96 to 104. Tuesday night, clear. Lows 66 to 74. Wednesday, sunny. Highs 97 to 105. Wednesday night, clear. Lows 68 to 76. Thursday, mostly sunny. Highs 100 to 108. Thursday night, partly cloudy. Lows 71 to 78. Friday, partly sunny. Highs 102 to 108. Here is the synopsis for Southeast California, Southwest, and South Central Arizona.
temperatures will cool trend through the weekend, reaching below normal levels for several days early next week. Unusually strong winds will impact the region through Sunday, resulting in areas of blowing gust and critical fire weather conditions. More tranquil weather conditions and a slow warming trend will arrive during the middle of next week. 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The current time is 12:50 a.m. Mountain Standard Time. Here is the Midnight Mountain Standard Time observation for Phoenix on Saturday, June 27th. At Sky Harbor, it was partly cloudy. Visibility 10 miles. Temperature was 96 degrees, dew point 35, relative humidity 11%. Wind was southwest, at 8 miles an hour. And the pressure was 29.76 inches, and steady. Other observations for South Central Arizona, including the Greater Phoenix area, it was clear, with a temperature of 88 at Buckeye, 92 at Deer Valley, 93 at Scottsdale Airport, and 92 at Falcon Field. Under clear skies, Mesa Gateway reported 91, Chandler reported 91, Casa Grande reported 91, and Gila Bend reported 93. Observations for northern Arizona, it was clear. It was 64 at Flagstaff, 79 at Kingman, 62 at the Grand Canyon, and 75 at Prescott. Payson reported 75, Page reported 80, Winslow reported 76, and Sholo reported 72. Observations for southern Arizona, it was clear. It was 89 at Tucson, 86 at Yuma, 83 at Nogales, and 80 at Sierra Vista. Observations for southern California, at Blythe, it was clear, with a temperature of 86. At San Diego, it was partly cloudy, with a temperature of 63. At Los Angeles Airport, it was mostly cloudy, with a temperature of 64. Regional observations, it was partly cloudy, with a temperature of 85 at Las Vegas, and 63 at Albuquerque. At El Paso, it was mostly cloudy, with a temperature of 83. At Salt Lake City, it was cloudy, with a temperature of 71. Once again, at midnight in Phoenix, under partly cloudy skies. The Sky Harbor temperature was 96 degrees. Here is the latest forecast. For the following area, in Arizona, Central Phoenix, issued at 12:51 a.m. Mountain Standard Time. Tonight, clear. Not as warm. Lows 74 to 84. South wind at 10 to 15 miles per hour. Saturday, sunny and breezy. Highs 102 to 107. Southwest wind 10 to 20 miles per hour. Gusts up to 30 miles per hour in the afternoon. Saturday night, clear and breezy. Lows 72 to 82. Southwest wind 10 to 15 miles per hour. Gusts up to 30 miles per hour in the evening. Sunday, sunny. Highs 98 to 103. Southwest wind 10 to 15 miles per hour. Sunday night, clear. Lows 69 to 79. West wind 10 to 15 miles per hour in the evening, becoming south 5 to 10 miles per hour after midnight. Monday, sunny. Highs 96 to 104. Monday night, clear. Lows 67 to 75. Tuesday, sunny. Highs 96 to 104. Tuesday night, clear. Lows 66 to 74. Wednesday, sunny. Highs 97 to 105. Wednesday night, clear. Lows 68 to 76. Thursday, mostly sunny. Highs 100 to 108. Thursday night, partly cloudy. Lows 71 to 78. Friday, partly sunny. Highs 102 to 108. Here is the synopsis for Southeast California, Southwest, and South Central Arizona.
Temperatures will cool trend through the weekend, reaching below normal levels for several days early next week. Unusually strong winds will impact the region through Sunday, resulting in areas of blowing dust and critical fire weather conditions. More tranquil weather conditions and a slow warming trend will arrive during the middle of next week. 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The current time is 12:55 a.m. Mountain Standard Time. Here is the Midnight Mountain Standard Time observation for Phoenix on Saturday, June 27th. At Sky Harbor, it was partly cloudy. Visibility 10 miles. Temperature was 96 degrees, dew point 35, relative humidity 11%. Wind was southwest, at 8 miles an hour. And the pressure was 29.76 inches, and steady. Other observations for South Central Arizona, including the greater Phoenix area, it was clear, with a temperature of 88 at Buckeye, 92 at Deer Valley, 93 at Scottsdale Airport, and 92 at Falcon Field. Under clear skies, Mesa Gateway reported 91, Chandler reported 91, Casa Grande reported 91, and Gila Bend reported 93. Observations for Northern Arizona, it was clear. It was 64 at Flagstaff, 79 at Kingman, 62 at the Grand Canyon, and 75 at Prescott. Payson reported 75, Page reported 80, Winslow reported 76, and Sholo reported 72. Observations for Southern Arizona, it was clear. It was 89 at Tucson, 86 at Yuma, 83 at Nogales, and 80 at Sierra Vista. Observations for Southern California, at Blythe, it was clear, with a temperature of 86. At San Diego, it was partly cloudy, with a temperature of 63. At Los Angeles Airport, it was mostly cloudy, with a temperature of 64. Regional observations, it was partly cloudy, with a temperature of 85 at Las Vegas, and 63 at Albuquerque. At El Paso, it was mostly cloudy, with a temperature of 83. At Salt Lake City, it was cloudy, with a temperature of 71. Once again, at midnight in Phoenix, under partly cloudy skies, the Sky Harbor temperature was 96 degrees. Here is the latest forecast. For the following area, in Arizona, Central Phoenix, issued at 12:51 a.m. Mountain Standard Time. Tonight, clear. Not as warm. Lows 74 to 84. South wind at 10 to 15 miles per hour. Saturday, sunny and breezy. Highs 102 to 107. Southwest wind 10 to 20 miles per hour. Gusts up to 30 miles per hour in the afternoon. Saturday night, clear and breezy. Lows 72 to 82. Southwest wind 10 to 15 miles per hour. Gusts up to 30 miles per hour in the evening. Sunday, sunny. Highs 98 to 103. Southwest wind 10 to 15 miles per hour. Sunday night, clear. Lows 69 to 79. West wind 10 to 15 miles per hour in the evening, becoming south 5 to 10 miles per hour after midnight. Monday, sunny. Highs 96 to 104. Monday night, clear. Lows 67 to 75. Tuesday, sunny. Highs 96 to 104. Tuesday night, clear. Lows 66 to 74. Wednesday, sunny. Highs 97 to 105. Wednesday night, clear. Lows 68 to 76. Thursday, mostly sunny. Highs 100 to 108. Thursday night, partly cloudy. Lows 71 to 78. Friday, partly sunny. Highs 102 to 108. Here is the synopsis for Southeast California, Southwest, and South Central Arizona.
temperatures will cool trend through the weekend, reaching below normal levels for several days early next week. Unusually strong winds will impact the region through Sunday, resulting in areas of blowing gust and critical fire weather conditions. More tranquil weather conditions and a slow warming trend will arrive during the middle of next week. 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The current time is 12:59 a.m. Mountain Standard Time. Here is the latest forecast for the following area in Arizona, Central Phoenix, issued at 12:51 a.m. Mountain Standard Time. Tonight, clear. Not as warm. Lows 74 to 84. South wind 10 to 15 miles per hour. Saturday, sunny and breezy. Highs 102 to 107. Southwest wind 10 to 20 miles per hour. Gusts up to 30 miles per hour in the afternoon. Saturday night, clear and breezy. Lows 72 to 82. Southwest wind 10 to 15 miles per hour. Gusts up to 30 miles per hour in the evening. Sunday, sunny. Highs 98 to 103. Southwest wind 10 to 15 miles per hour. Sunday night, clear. Lows 69 to 79. West wind 10 to 15 miles per hour in the evening, becoming south 5 to 10 miles per hour after midnight. Monday, sunny. Highs 96 to 104. Monday night, clear. Low 67 to 75. Tuesday, sunny. Highs 96 to 104. Tuesday night, clear. Low 66 to 74. Wednesday, sunny. Highs 97 to 105. Wednesday night, clear. Low 68 to 76. Thursday, mostly sunny. Highs 100 to 108. Thursday night, partly cloudy. Lows 71 to 78. Friday, partly sunny. Highs 102 to 108. Here is the synopsis for Southeast California, Southwest, and South Central Arizona. Temperatures will cool trend through the weekend, reaching below normal levels for several days early next week. Unusually strong winds will impact the region through Sunday, resulting in areas of blowing gust and critical fire weather conditions. More tranquil weather conditions and a slow warming trend will arrive during the middle of next week. 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The current time is 1:02 a.m. Mountain Standard Time. Here is the latest forecast for the following area in Arizona, Central Phoenix, issued at 12:51 a.m. Mountain Standard Time. Tonight, clear. Not as warm. Lows 74 to 84. South wind 10 to 15 miles per hour. Saturday, sunny and breezy. Highs 102 to 107. Southwest wind 10 to 20 miles per hour. Gusts up to 30 miles per hour in the afternoon. Saturday night, clear and breezy. Lows 72 to 82. Southwest wind 10 to 15 miles per hour. Gusts up to 30 miles per hour in the evening. Sunday, sunny. Highs 98 to 103. Southwest wind 10 to 15 miles per hour. Sunday night, clear. Lows 69 to 79. West wind 10 to 15 miles per hour in the evening, becoming south 5 to 10 miles per hour after midnight. Monday, sunny. Highs 96 to 104. Monday night, clear. Lows 67 to 75. Tuesday, sunny. Highs 96 to 104. Tuesday night, clear. Lows 66 to 74. Wednesday, sunny. Highs 97 to 105. Wednesday night, clear. Lows
low 68 to 76. Thursday, mostly sunny. Highs 100 to 108. Thursday night, partly cloudy. Lows 71 to 78. Friday, partly sunny. Highs 102 to 108. Here is the synopsis for Southeast California, Southwest, and South Central Arizona. Temperatures will cool trend through the weekend, reaching below normal levels for several days early next week. Unusually strong winds will impact the region through Sunday, resulting in areas of blowing dust and critical fire weather conditions. More tranquil weather conditions and a slow warming trend will arrive during the middle of next week. 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For the following area, in Arizona, Central Phoenix, issued at 12:51 a.m. Mountain Standard Time. Tonight, clear. Not as warm. Lows 74 to 84. South wind at 10 to 15 miles per hour. Saturday, sunny and breezy. Highs 102 to 107. Southwest wind 10 to 20 miles per hour. Gusts up to 30 miles per hour in the afternoon. Saturday night, clear and breezy. Lows 72 to 82. Southwest wind 10 to 15 miles per hour. Gusts up to 30 miles per hour in the evening. Sunday, sunny. Highs 98 to 103. Southwest wind 10 to 15 miles per hour. Sunday night, clear. Lows 69 to 79. West wind 10 to 15 miles per hour in the evening, becoming south 5 to 10 miles per hour after midnight. Monday, sunny. Highs 96 to 104. Monday night, clear. Lows 67 to 75. Tuesday, sunny. Highs 96 to 104. Tuesday night, clear. Lows 66 to 74. Wednesday, sunny. Highs 97 to 105. Wednesday night, clear. Lows 68 to 76. Thursday, mostly sunny. Highs 100 to 108. Thursday night, partly cloudy. Lows 71 to 78. Friday, partly sunny. Highs 102 to 108. Here is the synopsis for Southeast California, Southwest, and South Central Arizona. Temperatures will cool trend through the weekend, reaching below normal levels for several days early next week. Unusually strong winds will impact the region through Sunday, resulting in areas of blowing dust and critical fire weather conditions. More tranquil weather conditions and a slow warming trend will arrive during the middle of next week. 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The current time is 1:08 a.m. Mountain Standard Time. Here is the latest forecast. For the following area, in Arizona, Central Phoenix, issued at 12:51 a.m. Mountain Standard Time. Tonight, clear. Not as warm. Lows 74 to 84. South wind at 10 to 15 miles per hour. Saturday, sunny and breezy. Highs 102 to 107. Southwest wind 10 to 20 miles per hour. Gusts up to 30 miles per hour in the afternoon. Saturday night, clear and breezy. Lows 72 to 82. Southwest wind 10 to 15 miles per hour. Gusts up to 30 miles per hour in the evening. Sunday, sunny. Highs 98 to 103. Southwest wind 10 to 15 miles per hour. Sunday night, clear. Lows 69 to 79. West wind 10 to 15 miles per hour in the evening, becoming south 5 to 10 miles per hour after midnight. Monday, sunny. Highs 96 to 104. Monday night, clear. Lows 67 to 75. Tuesday, sunny. Highs 96 to 104. Tuesday night,
clear. Low 66 to 74. Wednesday, sunny. Highs 97 to 105. Wednesday night, clear. Low 68 to 76.

Highs 100 to 108. Thursday night, partly cloudy. Lows, partisters will cool trend through the weekend, reaching below normal levels for several days early next week. Unusually strong winds will impact the region through Sunday, resulting in areas of blowing gust and critical fire weather conditions. More tranquil weather conditions and a slow warming trend will arrive during the middle of next week. 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The current time is 1:10 a.m. Mountain Standard Time. Here is the 1 a.m. Mountain Standard Time observation for Phoenix on Saturday, June 27th. At Sky Harbor, it was partly cloudy. Visibility 10 miles. Temperature was 95 degrees, dew point 32, relative humidity 11%. Wind was southwest, at 3 miles an hour. And the pressure was 29.77 inches, and rising. Other observations for South Central Arizona, including the Greater Phoenix area, it was clear, with a temperature of 88 at Buckeye, 91 at Luke Air Force Base, 89 at Deer Valley, 91 at Scottsdale Airport, and 89 at Falcon Field. Under clear skies, Mesa Gateway reported 90, Chandler reported 89, Casa Grande reported 88, and Gila Bend reported 92. Observations for Northern Arizona, it was clear. It was 63 at Flagstaff, 79 at Kingman, 52 at the Grand Canyon, and 74 at Prescott. Payson reported 72, Page reported 81, Winslow reported 73, and Sholo reported 70. At Bullhead City, wind was south gusting to 33 miles an hour. Observations for Southern Arizona, it was clear. It was 87 at Tucson, 83 at Yuma, 80 at Nogales, and 80 at Sierra Vista. Observations for Southern California, at Blythe, it was clear, with a temperature of 82. It was mostly cloudy, with a temperature of 64 at Los Angeles Airport, and 65 at San Diego. Regional observations, it was partly cloudy, with a temperature of 83 at Las Vegas, and 61 at Albuquerque. It was cloudy, with a temperature of 71 at Salt Lake City, and 83 at El Paso. At Las Vegas, wind was southwest gusting to 39 miles an hour. Once again, at 1 a.m. in Phoenix, under partly cloudy skies. The Sky Harbor temperature was 95 degrees. Here is the latest forecast. For the following area, in Arizona, Central Phoenix, issued at 12:51 a.m. Mountain Standard Time. Tonight, clear. Not as warm. Lows 74 to 84. South wind at 10 to 15 miles per hour. Saturday, sunny and breezy. Highs 102 to 107. Southwest wind 10 to 20 miles per hour. Gusts up to 30 miles per hour in the afternoon. Saturday night, clear and breezy. Lows 72 to 82. Southwest wind 10 to 15 miles per hour. Gusts up to 30 miles per hour in the evening. Sunday, sunny. Highs 98 to 103. Southwest wind 10 to 15 miles per hour. Sunday night, clear. Lows 69 to 79. West wind 10 to 15 miles per hour in the evening, becoming south 5 to 10 miles per hour after midnight. Monday, sunny. Highs 96 to 104. Monday night, clear. Lows 67 to 75. Tuesday, sunny. Highs 96 to 104. Tuesday night, clear. Lows 66 to 74. Wednesday, sunny. Highs 97 to 105. Wednesday night, clear. Lows 68 to 76. Thursday, mostly sunny. Highs 100 to 108. Thursday night, partly cloudy. Lows 71 to 78. Friday, partly sunny. Highs 100.

102-108. Here is the synopsis for Southeast California, Southwest, and South Central Arizona. Temperatures will cool trend through the weekend, reaching below normal levels for several days early next week. Unusually strong winds will impact the region through Sunday, resulting in areas of blowing gust and critical fire weather conditions. More tranquil weather conditions and a slow warming trend will arrive during the middle of next week. 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The current time is 1:15 a.m. Mountain Standard Time. Here is the 1 a.m. Mountain Standard Time observation for Phoenix on Saturday, June 27th. At Sky Harbor, it was partly cloudy. Visibility 10 miles. Temperature was 95 degrees, dew point 32, relative humidity 11%. Wind was southwest, at 3 miles an hour. And the pressure was 29.77 inches, and rising. Other observations for South Central Arizona, including the greater Phoenix area, it was clear, with a temperature of 88 at Buckeye, 91 at Luke Air Force Base, 89 at Deer Valley, 91 at Scottsdale Airport, and 89 at Falcon Field. Under clear skies, Mesa Gateway reported 90, Chandler reported 89, Casa Grande reported 88, and Gila Bend reported 92. Observations for northern Arizona, it was clear. It was 63 at Flagstaff, 79 at Kingman, 52 at the Grand Canyon, and 74 at Prescott. Payson reported 72, Page reported 81, Winslow reported 73, and Sholo reported 70. At Bullhead City, wind was south gusting to 33 miles an hour. Observations for southern Arizona, it was clear. It was 87 at Tucson, 83 at Yuma, 80 at Nogales, and 80 at Sierra Vista. Observations for Southern California, at Blythe, it was clear, with a temperature of 82. It was mostly cloudy, with a temperature of 64 at Los Angeles Airport, and 65 at San Diego. Regional observations, it was partly cloudy, with a temperature of 83 at Las Vegas, and 61 at Albuquerque. It was cloudy, with a temperature of 71 at Salt Lake City, and 83 at El Paso. At Las Vegas, wind was southwest gusting to 39 miles an hour. Once again, at 1 a.m. in Phoenix, under partly cloudy skies. The Sky Harbor temperature was 95 degrees. Here is the latest forecast. For the following area, in Arizona, Central Phoenix, issued at 12:51 a.m. Mountain Standard Time. Tonight, clear. Not as warm. Lows 74 to 84. South wind 10 to 15 miles per hour. Saturday, sunny and breezy. Highs 102 to 107. Southwest wind 10 to 20 miles per hour. Gusts up to 30 miles per hour in the afternoon. Saturday night, clear and breezy. Lows 72 to 82. Southwest wind 10 to 15 miles per hour. Gusts up to 30 miles per hour in the evening. Sunday, sunny. Highs 98 to 103. Southwest wind 10 to 15 miles per hour. Sunday night, clear. Lows 69 to 79. West wind 10 to 15 miles per hour in the evening, becoming south 5 to 10 miles per hour after midnight. Monday, sunny. Highs 96 to 104. Monday night, clear. Lows 67 to 75. Tuesday, sunny. Highs 96 to 104. Tuesday night, clear. Lows 66 to 74. Wednesday, sunny. Highs 97 to 105. Wednesday night, clear. Lows 68 to 76. Thursday, mostly sunny. Highs 100 to 108. Thursday night, partly cloudy. Lows 71 to 78. Friday, partly sunny.
Highs 102 to 108. Here is the synopsis for Southeast California, Southwest, and South Central Arizona. Temperatures will cool trend through the weekend, reaching below normal levels for several days early next week. Unusually strong winds will impact the region through Sunday, resulting in areas of blowing dust and critical fire weather conditions. More tranquil weather conditions and a slow warming trend will arrive during the middle of next week. 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The current time is 1:20 a.m. Mountain Standard Time. Here is the 1 a.m. Mountain Standard Time observation for Phoenix on Saturday, June 27th. At Sky Harbor, it was partly cloudy. Visibility 10 miles. Temperature was 95 degrees, dew point 32, relative humidity 11%. Wind was southwest, at 3 miles an hour. And the pressure was 29.77 inches, and rising. Other observations for South Central Arizona, including the Greater Phoenix area, it was clear, with a temperature of 88 at Buckeye, 91 at Luke Air Force Base, 89 at Deer Valley, 91 at Scottsdale Airport, and 89 at Falcon Field. Under clear skies, Mesa Gateway reported 90, Chandler reported 89, Casa Grande reported 88, and Gila Bend reported 92. Observations for Northern Arizona, it was clear. It was 63 at Flagstaff, 79 at Kingman, 52 at the Grand Canyon, and 74 at Prescott. Payson reported 72, Page reported 81, Winslow reported 73, and Sholo reported 70. At Bullhead City, wind was south gusting to 33 miles an hour. Observations for Southern Arizona, it was clear. It was 87 at Tucson, 83 at Yuma, 80 at Nogales, and 80 at Sierra Vista. Observations for Southern California, at Blythe, it was clear, with a temperature of 82. It was mostly cloudy, with a temperature of 64 at Los Angeles Airport, and 65 at San Diego. Regional observations, it was partly cloudy, with a temperature of 83 at Las Vegas, and 61 at Albuquerque. It was cloudy, with a temperature of 71 at Salt Lake City, and 83 at El Paso. At Las Vegas, wind was southwest gusting to 39 miles an hour. Once again, at 1 a.m. in Phoenix, under partly cloudy skies. The Sky Harbor temperature was 95 degrees. Here is the latest forecast. For the following area, in Arizona, Central Phoenix, issued at 12:51 a.m. Mountain Standard Time. Tonight, clear. Not as warm. Lows 74 to 84. South wind 10 to 15 miles per hour. Saturday, sunny and breezy. Highs 102 to 107. Southwest wind 10 to 20 miles per hour. Gusts up to 30 miles per hour in the afternoon. Saturday night, clear and breezy. Lows 72 to 82. Southwest wind 10 to 15 miles per hour. Gusts up to 30 miles per hour in the evening. Sunday, sunny. Highs 98 to 103. Southwest wind 10 to 15 miles per hour. Sunday night, clear. Lows 69 to 79. West wind 10 to 15 miles per hour in the evening, becoming south 5 to 10 miles per hour after midnight. Monday, sunny. Highs 96 to 104. Monday night, clear. Lows 67 to 75. Tuesday, sunny. Highs 96 to 104. Tuesday night, clear. Lows 66 to 74. Wednesday, sunny. Highs 97 to 105. Wednesday night, clear. Lows 68 to 76. Thursday, mostly sunny. Highs 100 to 108. Thursday night, partly cloudy. Lows 71 to 78. Friday, partly sunny.
Highs 102 to 108. Here is the synopsis for Southeast California, Southwest, and South Central Arizona. Temperatures will cool trend through the weekend, reaching below normal levels for several days early next week. Unusually strong winds will impact the region through Sunday, resulting in areas of blowing dust and critical fire weather conditions. More tranquil weather conditions and a slow warming trend will arrive during the middle of next week. 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The current time is 1:25 a.m. Mountain Standard Time. Here is the 1 a.m. Mountain Standard Time observation for Phoenix on Saturday, June 27th. At Sky Harbor, it was partly cloudy. Visibility 10 miles. Temperature was 95 degrees, dew point 32, relative humidity 11%. Wind was southwest, at 3 miles an hour. And the pressure was 29.77 inches, and rising. Other observations for South Central Arizona, including the greater Phoenix area, it was clear, with a temperature of 88 at Buckeye, 91 at Luke Air Force Base, 89 at Deer Valley, 91 at Scottsdale Airport, and 89 at Falcon Field. Under clear skies, Mesa Gateway reported 90, Chandler reported 89, Casa Grande reported 88, and Gila Bend reported 92. Observations for Northern Arizona, it was clear. It was 63 at Flagstaff, 79 at Kingman, 52 at the Grand Canyon, and 74 at Prescott. Payson reported 72, Page reported 81, Winslow reported 73, and Sholo reported 70. At Bullhead City, wind was south gusting to 33 miles an hour. Observations for Southern Arizona, it was clear. It was 87 at Tucson, 83 at Yuma, 80 at Nogales, and 80 at Sierra Vista. Observations for Southern California, at Blythe, it was clear, with a temperature of 82. It was mostly cloudy, with a temperature of 64 at Los Angeles Airport, and 65 at San Diego. Regional observations, it was partly cloudy, with a temperature of 83 at Las Vegas, and 61 at Albuquerque. It was cloudy, with a temperature of 71 at Salt Lake City, and 83 at El Paso. At Las Vegas, wind was southwest gusting to 39 miles an hour. Once again, at 1 a.m. in Phoenix, under partly cloudy skies. The Sky Harbor temperature was 95 degrees. Here is the latest forecast. For the following area, in Arizona, Central Phoenix, issued at 12:51 a.m. Mountain Standard Time. Tonight, clear. Not as warm. Lows 74 to 84. South wind at 10 to 15 miles per hour. Saturday, sunny and breezy. Highs 102 to 107. Southwest wind 10 to 20 miles per hour. Gusts up to 30 miles per hour in the afternoon. Saturday night, clear and breezy. Lows 72 to 82. Southwest wind 10 to 15 miles per hour. Gusts up to 30 miles per hour in the evening. Sunday, sunny. Highs 98 to 103. Southwest wind 10 to 15 miles per hour. Sunday night, clear. Lows 69 to 79. West wind 10 to 15 miles per hour in the evening, becoming south 5 to 10 miles per hour after midnight. Monday, sunny. Highs 96 to 104. Monday night, clear. Lows 67 to 75. Tuesday, sunny. Highs 96 to 104. Tuesday night, clear. Lows 66 to 74. Wednesday, sunny. Highs 97 to 105. Wednesday night, clear. Lows 68 to 76. Thursday, mostly sunny. Highs 100 to 108. Thursday night, partly cloudy. Lows 71 to 78. Friday, partly sunny.
highs 102 to 108. Here is the synopsis for Southeast California, Southwest, and South Central Arizona. Temperatures will cool trend through the weekend, reaching below normal levels for several days early next week. Unusually strong winds will impact the region through Sunday, resulting in areas of blowing dust and critical fire weather conditions. More tranquil weather conditions and a slow warming trend will arrive during the middle of next week. 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The current time is 1:30 a.m. Mountain Standard Time. Here is the 1 a.m. Mountain Standard Time observation for Phoenix on Saturday, June 27th. At Sky Harbor, it was partly cloudy. Visibility 10 miles. Temperature was 95 degrees, dew point 32, relative humidity 11%. Wind was southwest, at 3 miles an hour. And the pressure was 29.77 inches, and rising. Other observations for South Central Arizona, including the greater Phoenix area, it was clear, with a temperature of 88 at Buckeye, 91 at Luke Air Force Base, 89 at Deer Valley, 91 at Scottsdale Airport, and 89 at Falcon Field. Under clear skies, Mesa Gateway reported 90, Chandler reported 89, Casa Grande reported 88, and Gila Bend reported 92. Observations for Northern Arizona, it was clear. It was 63 at Flagstaff, 79 at Kingman, 52 at the Grand Canyon, and 74 at Prescott. Payson reported 72, Page reported 81, Winslow reported 73, and Sholo reported 70. At Bullhead City, wind was south gusting to 33 miles an hour. Observations for Southern Arizona, it was clear. It was 87 at Tucson, 83 at Yuma, 80 at Nogales, and 80 at Sierra Vista. Observations for Southern California, at Blythe, it was clear, with a temperature of 82. It was mostly cloudy, with a temperature of 64 at Los Angeles Airport, and 65 at San Diego. Regional observations, it was partly cloudy, with a temperature of 83 at Las Vegas, and 61 at Albuquerque. It was cloudy, with a temperature of 71 at Salt Lake City, and 83 at El Paso. At Las Vegas, wind was southwest gusting to 39 miles an hour. Once again, at 1 a.m. in Phoenix, under partly cloudy skies. The Sky Harbor temperature was 95 degrees. Here, for the following area, in Arizona, Central Phoenix, issued at 12:51 a.m. Mountain Standard Time. Tonight, clear. Not as warm. Lows 74 to 84. South wind 10 to 15 miles per hour. Saturday, sunny and breezy. Highs 102 to 107. Southwest wind 10 to 20 miles per hour. Gusts up to 30 miles per hour in the afternoon. Saturday night, clear and breezy. Lows 72 to 82. Southwest wind 10 to 15 miles per hour.

to 75. Tuesday, sunny. Highs 96 to 104. Tuesday night, clear. Lows 66 to 74. Wednesday, sunny. Highs 97 to 105. Wednesday night, clear. Lows 68 to 76. Thursday, mostly sunny. Highs 100 to 108. Thursday night, partly cloudy. Lows 71 to 78. Friday, partly sunny. Highs 102 to 108. Here is the synopsis for Southeast California, Southwest, and South Central Arizona. Temperatures will cool trend through the weekend, reaching below normal levels for several days early next week. Unusually strong winds will impact the region through Sunday, resulting in areas of blowing gust and critical fire weather conditions. More tranquil weather conditions and a slow warming trend will arrive during the middle of next week. 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The current time is 1:35 a.m. Mountain Standard Time. Here is the 1 a.m. Mountain Standard Time observation for Phoenix on Saturday, June 27th. At Sky Harbor, it was partly cloudy. Visibility 10 miles. Temperature was 95 degrees, dew point 32, relative humidity 11%. Wind was southwest, at 3 miles an hour. And the pressure was 29.77 inches, and rising. Other observations for South Central Arizona, including the greater Phoenix area, it was clear, with a temperature of 88 at Buckeye, 91 at Luke Air Force Base, 89 at Deer Valley, 91 at Scottsdale Airport, and 89 at Falcon Field. Under clear skies, Mesa Gateway reported 90, Chandler reported 89, Casa Grande reported 88, and Gila Bend reported 92. Observations for Northern Arizona, it was clear. It was 63 at Flagstaff, 79 at Kingman, 52 at the Grand Canyon, and 74 at Prescott. Payson reported 72, Page reported 81, Winslow reported 73, and Sholo reported 70. At Bullhead City, wind was south gusting to 33 miles an hour. Observations for Southern Arizona, it was clear. It was 87 at Tucson, 83 at Yuma, 80 at Nogales, and 80 at Sierra Vista. Observations for Southern California, at Blythe, it was clear, with a temperature of 82. It was mostly cloudy, with a temperature of 64 at Los Angeles Airport, and 65 at San Diego. Regional observations, it was partly cloudy, with a temperature of 83 at Las Vegas, and 61 at Albuquerque. It was cloudy, with a temperature of 71 at Salt Lake City, and 83 at El Paso. At Las Vegas, wind was southwest gusting to 39 miles an hour. Once again, at 1 a.m. in Phoenix, under partly cloudy skies. The Sky Harbor temperature was 95 degrees. Here is the latest forecast. For the following area, in Arizona, Central Phoenix, issued at 12:51 a.m. Mountain Standard Time. Tonight, clear. Not as warm. Lows 74 to 84. South wind at 10 to 15 miles per hour. Saturday, sunny and breezy. Highs 102 to 107. Southwest wind 10 to 20 miles per hour. Gusts up to 30 miles per hour in the afternoon. Saturday night, clear and breezy. Lows 72 to 82. Southwest wind 10 to 15 miles per hour. Gusts up to 30 miles per hour in the evening. Sunday, sunny. Highs 98 to 103. Southwest wind 10 to 15 miles per hour. Sunday night, clear. Lows 69 to 79. West wind 10 to 15 miles per hour in the evening, becoming south 5 to 10 miles per hour after midnight. Monday, sunny. Highs 96 to 104. Monday night, clear.

67 to 75. Tuesday, sunny. Highs 96 to 104. Tuesday night, clear. Lows 66 to 74. Wednesday, sunny. Highs 97 to 105. Wednesday night, clear. Lows 68 to 76. Thursday, mostly sunny. Highs 100 to 108. Thursday night, partly cloudy. Lows 71 to 78. Friday, partly sunny. Highs 102 to 108. Here is the synopsis for Southeast California, Southwest, and South Central Arizona. Temperatures will cool trend through the weekend, reaching below normal levels for several days early next week. Unusually strong winds will impact the region through Sunday, resulting in areas of blowing dust and critical fire weather conditions. More tranquil weather conditions and a slow warming trend will arrive during the middle of next week. 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The current time is 1:40 a.m. Mountain Standard Time. Here is the 1 a.m. Mountain Standard Time observation for Phoenix on Saturday, June 27th. At Sky Harbor, it was partly cloudy. Visibility 10 miles. Temperature was 95 degrees, dew point 32, relative humidity 11%. Wind was southwest, at 3 miles an hour. And the pressure was 29.77 inches, and rising. Other observations for South Central Arizona, including the Greater Phoenix area, it was clear, with a temperature of 88 at Buckeye, 91 at Luke Air Force Base, 89 at Deer Valley, 91 at Scottsdale Airport, and 89 at Falcon Field. Under clear skies, Mesa Gateway reported 90, Chandler reported 89, Casa Grande reported 88, and Gila Bend reported 92. Observations for Northern Arizona, it was clear. It was 63 at Flagstaff, 79 at Kingman, 52 at the Grand Canyon, and 74 at Prescott. Payson reported 72, Page reported 81, Winslow reported 73, and Sholo reported 70. At Bullhead City, wind was south gusting to 33 miles an hour. Observations for Southern Arizona, it was clear. It was 87 at Tucson, 83 at Yuma, 80 at Nogales, and 80 at Sierra Vista. Observations for Southern California, at Blythe, it was clear, with a temperature of 82. It was mostly cloudy, with a temperature of 64 at Los Angeles Airport, and 65 at San Diego. Regional observations, it was partly cloudy, with a temperature of 83 at Las Vegas, and 61 at Albuquerque. It was cloudy, with a temperature of 71 at Salt Lake City, and 83 at El Paso. At Las Vegas, wind was southwest gusting to 39 miles an hour. Once again, at 1 a.m. in Phoenix, under partly cloudy skies. The Sky Harbor temperature was 95 degrees. Here is the latest forecast. For the following area, in Arizona, Central Phoenix, issued at 12:51 a.m. Mountain Standard Time. Tonight, clear. Not as warm. Lows 74 to 84. South wind at 10 to 15 miles per hour. Saturday, sunny and breezy. Highs 102 to 107. Southwest wind 10 to 20 miles per hour. Gusts up to 30 miles per hour in the afternoon. Saturday night, clear and breezy. Lows 72 to 82. Southwest wind 10 to 15 miles per hour. Gusts up to 30 miles per hour in the evening. Sunday, sunny. Highs 98 to 103. Southwest wind 10 to 15 miles per hour. Sunday night, clear. Lows 69 to 79. West wind 10 to 15 miles per hour in the evening, becoming south 5 to 10 miles per hour after midnight. Monday, sunny. Highs 96 to 104. Monday night, clear.
low 67 to 75. Tuesday, sunny. Highs 96 to 104. Tuesday night, clear. Low 66 to 74. Wednesday, sunny. Highs 97 to 105. Wednesday night, clear. Low 68 to 76. Thursday, mostly sunny. Highs 100 to 108. Thursday night, partly cloudy. Lows 71 to 78. Friday, partly sunny. Highs 102 to 108. Here is the synopsis for Southeast California, Southwest, and South Central Arizona. Temperatures will cool trend through the weekend, reaching below normal levels for several days early next week. Unusually strong winds will impact the region through Sunday, resulting in areas of blowing dust and critical fire weather conditions. More tranquil weather conditions and a slow warming trend will arrive during the middle of next week. 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The current time is 1:45 a.m. Mountain Standard Time. Here is the 1 a.m. Mountain Standard Time observation for Phoenix on Saturday, June 27th. At Sky Harbor, it was partly cloudy. Visibility 10 miles. Temperature was 95 degrees, dew point 32, relative humidity 11%. Wind was southwest, at 3 miles an hour. And the pressure was 29.77 inches, and rising. Other observations for South Central Arizona, including the Greater Phoenix area, it was clear, with a temperature of 88 at Buckeye, 91 at Luke Air Force Base, 89 at Deer Valley, 91 at Scottsdale Airport, and 89 at Falcon Field. Under clear skies, Mesa Gateway reported 90, Chandler reported 89, Casa Grande reported 88, and Gila Bend reported 92. Observations for Northern Arizona, it was clear. It was 63 at Flagstaff, 79 at Kingman, 52 at the Grand Canyon, and 74 at Prescott. Payson reported 72, Page reported 81, Winslow reported 73, and Sholo reported 70. At Bullhead City, wind was south gusting to 33 miles an hour. Observations for Southern Arizona, it was clear. It was 87 at Tucson, 83 at Yuma, 80 at Nogales, and 80 at Sierra Vista. Observations for Southern California, at Blythe, it was clear, with a temperature of 82. It was mostly cloudy, with a temperature of 64 at Los Angeles Airport, and 65 at San Diego. Regional observations, it was partly cloudy, with a temperature of 83 at Las Vegas, and 61 at Albuquerque. It was cloudy, with a temperature of 71 at Salt Lake City, and 83 at El Paso. At Las Vegas, wind was southwest gusting to 39 miles an hour. Once again, at 1 a.m. in Phoenix, under partly cloudy skies. The Sky Harbor temperature was 95 degrees. Here is the latest forecast. For the following area, in Arizona, Central Phoenix, issued at 12:51 a.m. Mountain Standard Time. Tonight, clear. Not as warm. Lows 74 to 84. South wind at 10 to 15 miles per hour. Saturday, sunny and breezy. Highs 102 to 107. Southwest wind 10 to 20 miles per hour. Gusts up to 30 miles per hour in the afternoon. Saturday night, clear and breezy. Lows 72 to 82. Southwest wind 10 to 15 miles per hour. Gusts up to 30 miles per hour in the evening. Sunday, sunny. Highs 98 to 103. Southwest wind 10 to 15 miles per hour. Sunday night, clear. Lows 69 to 79. West wind 10 to 15 miles per hour in the evening, becoming south 5 to 10 miles per hour after midnight. Monday, sunny. Highs 96 to 104. Monday night, clear.
low 67 to 75. Tuesday, sunny. Highs 96 to 104. Tuesday night, clear. Low 66 to 74. Wednesday, sunny. Highs 97 to 105. Wednesday night, clear. Low 68 to 76. Thursday, mostly sunny. Highs 100 to 108. Thursday night, partly cloudy. Lows 71 to 78. Friday, partly sunny. Highs 102 to 108. Here is the synopsis for Southeast California, Southwest, and South Central Arizona. Temperatures will cool trend through the weekend, reaching below normal levels for several days early next week. Unusually strong winds will impact the region through Sunday, resulting in areas of blowing dust and critical fire weather conditions. More tranquil weather conditions and a slow warming trend will arrive during the middle of next week. 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The current time is 1:50 a.m. Mountain Standard Time. Here is the 1 a.m. Mountain Standard Time observation for Phoenix on Saturday, June 27th. At Sky Harbor, it was partly cloudy. Visibility 10 miles. Temperature was 95 degrees, dew point 32, relative humidity 11%. Wind was southwest, at 3 miles an hour. And the pressure was 29.77 inches and rising. Other observations for South Central Arizona, including the Greater Phoenix area, it was clear, with a temperature of 88 at Buckeye, 91 at Luke Air Force Base, 89 at Deer Valley, 91 at Scottsdale Airport, and 89 at Falcon Field. Under clear skies, Mesa Gateway reported 90, Chandler reported 89, Casa Grande reported 88, and Gila Bend reported 92. Observations for Northern Arizona, it was clear. It was 63 at Flagstaff, 79 at Kingman, 52 at the Grand Canyon, and 74 at Prescott. Payson reported 72, Page reported 81, Winslow reported 73, and Sholo reported 70. At Bullhead City, wind was south gusting to 33 miles an hour. Observations for Southern Arizona, it was clear. It was 87 at Tucson, 83 at Yuma, 80 at Nogales, and 80 at Sierra Vista. Observations for Southern California, at Blythe, it was clear, with a temperature of 82. It was mostly cloudy, with a temperature of 64 at Los Angeles Airport, and 65 at San Diego. Regional observations, it was partly cloudy, with a temperature of 83 at Las Vegas, and 61 at Albuquerque. It was cloudy, with a temperature of 71 at Salt Lake City, and 83 at El Paso. At Las Vegas, wind was southwest gusting to 39 miles an hour. Once again, at 1 a.m. in Phoenix, under partly cloudy skies. The Sky Harbor temperature was 95 degrees. Here is the latest forecast. For the following area, in Arizona, Central Phoenix, issued at 12:51 a.m. Mountain Standard Time. Tonight, clear. Not as warm. Lows 74 to 84. South wind 10 to 15 miles per hour. Saturday, sunny and breezy. Highs 102 to 107. Southwest wind 10 to 20 miles per hour. Gusts up to 30 miles per hour in the afternoon. Saturday night, clear and breezy. Lows 72 to 82. Southwest wind 10 to 15 miles per hour. Gusts up to 30 miles per hour in the evening. Sunday, sunny. Highs 98 to 103. Southwest wind 10 to 15 miles per hour. Sunday night, clear. Lows 69 to 79. West wind 10 to 15 miles per hour in the evening, becoming south 5 to 10 miles per hour after midnight. Monday, sunny. Highs 96 to 104. Monday night, clear.
low 67 to 75. Tuesday, sunny. Highs 96 to 104. Tuesday night, clear. Low 66 to 74. Wednesday, sunny. Highs 97 to 105. Wednesday night, clear. Low 68 to 76. Thursday, mostly sunny. Highs 100 to 108. Thursday night, partly cloudy. Lows 71 to 78. Friday, partly sunny. Highs 102 to 108. Here is the synopsis for Southeast California, Southwest, and South Central Arizona. Temperatures will cool trend through the weekend, reaching below normal levels for several days early next week. Unusually strong winds will impact the region through Sunday, resulting in areas of blowing dust and critical fire weather conditions. More tranquil weather conditions and a slow warming trend will arrive during the middle of next week. 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The current time is 1:55 a.m. Mountain Standard Time. Here is the 1 a.m. Mountain Standard Time observation for Phoenix on Saturday, June 27th. At Sky Harbor, it was partly cloudy. Visibility 10 miles. Temperature was 95 degrees, dew point 32, relative humidity 11%. Wind was southwest, at 3 miles an hour. And the pressure was 29.77 inches, and rising. Other observations for South Central Arizona, including the greater Phoenix area, it was clear, with a temperature of 88 at Buckeye, 91 at Luke Air Force Base, 89 at Deer Valley, 91 at Scottsdale Airport, and 89 at Falcon Field. Under clear skies, Mesa Gateway reported 90, Chandler reported 89, Casa Grande reported 88, and Gila Bend reported 92. Observations for Northern Arizona, it was clear. It was 63 at Flagstaff, 79 at Kingman, 52 at the Grand Canyon, and 74 at Prescott. Payson reported 72, Page reported 81, Winslow reported 73, and Sholo reported 70. At Bullhead City, wind was south gusting to 33 miles an hour. Observations for Southern Arizona, it was clear. It was 87 at Tucson, 83 at Yuma, 80 at Nogales, and 80 at Sierra Vista. Observations for Southern California, at Blythe, it was clear, with a temperature of 82. It was mostly cloudy, with a temperature of 64 at Los Angeles Airport, and 65 at San Diego. Regional observations, it was partly cloudy, with a temperature of 83 at Las Vegas, and 61 at Albuquerque. It was cloudy, with a temperature of 71 at Salt Lake City, and 83 at El Paso. At Las Vegas, wind was southwest gusting to 39 miles an hour. Once again, at 1 a.m. in Phoenix, under partly cloudy skies. The Sky Harbor temperature was 95 degrees. Here is the latest forecast. For the following area, in Arizona, Central Phoenix, issued at 12:51 a.m. Mountain Standard Time. Tonight, clear. Not as warm. Lows 74 to 84. South wind at 10 to 15 miles per hour. Saturday, sunny and breezy. Highs 102 to 107. Southwest wind 10 to 20 miles per hour. Gusts up to 30 miles per hour in the afternoon. Saturday night, clear and breezy. Lows 72 to 82. Southwest wind 10 to 15 miles per hour. Gusts up to 30 miles per hour in the evening. Sunday, sunny. Highs 98 to 103. Southwest wind 10 to 15 miles per hour. Sunday night, clear. Lows 69 to 79. West wind 10 to 15 miles per hour in the evening, becoming south 5 to 10 miles per hour after midnight. Monday, sunny. Highs 96 to 104. Monday night, clear.
low 67 to 75. Tuesday, sunny. Highs 96 to 104. Tuesday night, clear. Low 66 to 74. Wednesday, sunny. Highs 97 to 105. Wednesday night, clear. Low 68 to 76. Thursday, mostly sunny. Highs 100 to 108. Thursday night, partly cloudy. Lows 71 to 78. Friday, partly sunny. Highs 102 to 108. Here is the synopsis for Southeast California, Southwest, and South Central Arizona. Temperatures will cool trend through the weekend, reaching below normal levels for several days early next week. Unusually strong winds will impact the region through Sunday, resulting in areas of blowing gust and critical fire weather conditions. More tranquil weather conditions and a slow warming trend will arrive during the middle of next week. 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The current time is 2 a.m. Mountain Standard Time. Here is the latest forecast for the following area in Arizona, Central Phoenix, issued at 12:51 a.m. Mountain Standard Time. Tonight, clear. Not as warm. Lows 74 to 84. South wind at 10 to 15 miles per hour. Saturday, sunny and breezy. Highs 102 to 107. Southwest wind 10 to 20 miles per hour. Gusts up to 30 miles per hour in the afternoon. Saturday night, clear and breezy. Lows 72 to 82. Southwest wind 10 to 15 miles per hour. Gusts up to 30 miles per hour in the evening. Sunday, sunny. Highs 98 to 103. Southwest wind 10 to 15 miles per hour. Sunday night, clear. Lows 69 to 79. West wind 10 to 15 miles per hour in the evening, becoming south 5 to 10 miles per hour after midnight. Monday, sunny. Highs 96 to 104. Monday night, clear. Lows 67 to 75. Tuesday, sunny. Highs 96 to 104. Tuesday night, clear. Lows 66 to 74. Wednesday, sunny. Highs 97 to 105. Wednesday night, clear. Lows 68 to 76. Thursday, mostly sunny. Highs 100 to 108. Thursday night, partly cloudy. Lows 71 to 78. Friday, partly sunny. Highs 102 to 108. Here is the synopsis for Southeast California, Southwest, and South Central Arizona. Temperatures will cool trend through the weekend, reaching below normal levels for several days early next week. Unusually strong winds will impact the region through Sunday, resulting in areas of blowing gust and critical fire weather conditions. More tranquil weather conditions and a slow warming trend will arrive during the middle of next week. 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The current time is 2:03 a.m. Mountain Standard Time. Here is the latest forecast for the following area in Arizona, Central Phoenix, issued at 12:51 a.m. Mountain Standard Time. Tonight, clear. Not as warm. Lows 74 to 84. South wind at 10 to 15 miles per hour. Saturday, sunny and breezy. Highs 102 to 107. Southwest wind 10 to 20 miles per hour. Gusts up to 30 miles per hour in the afternoon. Saturday night, clear and breezy. Lows 72 to 82. Southwest wind 10 to 15 miles per hour. Gusts up to 30 miles per hour in the evening. Sunday, sunny.
highs 98 to 103. Southwest wind 10 to 15 miles per hour. Sunday night, clear. Lows 69 to 79. West wind 10 to 15 miles per hour in the evening, becoming south 5 to 10 miles per hour after midnight. Monday, sunny. Highs 96 to 104. Monday night, clear. Lows 67 to 75. Tuesday, sunny. Highs 96 to 104. Tuesday night, clear. Lows 66 to 74. Wednesday, sunny. Highs 97 to 105. Wednesday night, clear. Lows 68 to 76. Thursday, mostly sunny. Highs 100 to 108. Thursday night, partly cloudy. Lows 71 to 78. Friday, partly sunny. Highs 102 to 108. Here is the synopsis for Southeast California, Southwest, and South Central Arizona. Temperatures will cool trend through the weekend, reaching below normal levels for several days early next week. Unusually strong winds will impact the region through Sunday, resulting in areas of blowing gust and critical fire weather conditions. More tranquil weather conditions and a slow warming trend will arrive during the middle of next week. 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The current time is 2:06 a.m. Mountain Standard Time. Here is the latest forecast for the following area in Arizona, Central Phoenix, issued at 12:51 a.m. Mountain Standard Time. Tonight, clear. Not as warm. Lows 74 to 84. South wind at 10 to 15 miles per hour. Saturday, sunny and breezy. Highs 102 to 107. Southwest wind 10 to 20 miles per hour. Gusts up to 30 miles per hour in the afternoon. Saturday night, clear and breezy. Lows 72 to 82. Southwest wind 10 to 15 miles per hour. Gusts up to 30 miles per hour in the evening. Sunday, sunny. Highs 98 to 103. Southwest wind 10 to 15 miles per hour. Sunday night, clear. Lows 69 to 79. West wind 10 to 15 miles per hour in the evening, becoming south 5 to 10 miles per hour after midnight. Monday, sunny. Highs 96 to 104. Monday night, clear. Lows 67 to 75. Tuesday, sunny. Highs 96 to 104. Tuesday night, clear. Lows 66 to 74. Wednesday, sunny. Highs 97 to 105. Wednesday night, clear. Lows 68 to 76. Thursday, mostly sunny. Highs 100 to 108. Thursday night, partly cloudy. Lows 71 to 78. Friday, partly sunny. Highs 102 to 108. Here is the synopsis for Southeast California, Southwest, and South Central Arizona. Temperatures will cool trend through the weekend, reaching below normal levels for several days early next week. Unusually strong winds will impact the region through Sunday, resulting in areas of blowing gust and critical fire weather conditions. More tranquil weather conditions and a slow warming trend will arrive during the middle of next week. 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The current time is 2:09 a.m. Mountain Standard Time. Here is the latest forecast for the following area in Arizona, Central Phoenix, issued at 12:51 a.m. Mountain Standard Time. Tonight, clear. Not as warm. Lows 74 to 84. South wind at 10 to 15 miles per hour. Saturday, sunny and breezy.
Highs 102 to 107. Southwest wind 10 to 20 miles per hour. Gusts up to 30 miles per hour in the afternoon. Saturday night, clear and breezy. Lows 72 to 82. Southwest wind 10 to 15 miles per hour. Gusts up to 30 miles per hour in the evening. Sunday, sunny. Highs 98 to 103. Southwest wind 10 to 15 miles per hour. Sunday night, clear. Lows 69 to 79. West wind 10 to 15 miles per hour in the evening, becoming south 5 to 10 miles per hour after midnight. Monday, sunny. Highs 96 to 104. Monday night, clear. Lows 67 to 75. Tuesday, sunny. Highs 96 to 104. Tuesday night, clear. Lows 66 to 74. Wednesday, sunny. Highs 97 to 105. Wednesday night, clear. Lows 68 to 76. Thursday, mostly sunny. Highs 100 to 108. Thursday night, partly cloudy. Lows 71 to 78. Friday, partly sunny. Highs 102 to 108. Here is the synopsis for Southeast California, Southwest, and South Central Arizona. Temperatures will cool trend through the weekend, reaching below normal levels for several days early next week. Unusually strong winds will impact the region through Sunday, resulting in areas of blowing gust and critical fire weather conditions. More tranquil weather conditions and a slow warming trend will arrive during the middle of next week. 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The current time is 2:11 a.m. Mountain Standard Time. Here is the 2 a.m. Mountain Standard Time observation for Phoenix on Saturday, June 27th. At Sky Harbor, it was clear. Visibility 10 miles. Temperature was 92 degrees, dew point 35, relative humidity 13%. Wind was east, at 7 miles an hour. And the pressure was 29.77 inches, and steady. Other observations for South Central Arizona, including the greater Phoenix area, it was clear, with a temperature of 84 at Buckeye, 90 at Luke Air Force Base, 89 at Deer Valley, 90 at Scottsdale Airport, and 88 at Falcon Field. Under clear skies, Mesa Gateway reported 87, Chandler reported 87, Casa Grande reported 86, and Gila Bend reported 88. Observations for northern Arizona, skies ranged from clear to partly cloudy. It was 58 at Flagstaff, 77 at Kingman, 58 at the Grand Canyon, and 71 at Prescott. Payson reported 72, Page reported 77, Winslow reported 72, and Sholo reported 66. Observations for southern Arizona, it was clear. It was 86 at Tucson, 83 at Yuma, 78 at Nogales, and 79 at Sierra Vista. Observations for Southern California, at Blythe, it was clear, with a temperature of 82. At Los Angeles Airport, it was mostly cloudy, with a temperature of 64. At San Diego, it was cloudy, with a temperature of 65. Regional observations, at Las Vegas, it was clear, with a temperature of 81. At Albuquerque, it was partly cloudy, with a temperature of 62. At Salt Lake City, it was mostly cloudy, with a temperature of 67. At El Paso, it was cloudy, with a temperature of 82. At Las Vegas, wind was southwest gusting to 37 miles an hour. At Salt Lake City, wind was north gusting to 32 miles an hour. Once again, at 2 a.m. in Phoenix, under clear skies. The Sky Harbor temperature was 92 degrees. Here is the latest forecast. For the following area, in Arizona, Central Phoenix, issued at 12:51 a.m. Mountain Standard Time. Tonight, clear.
not as warm. Lows 74 to 84. South wind at 10 to 15 miles per hour. Saturday, sunny and breezy. Highs 102 to 107. Southwest wind 10 to 20 miles per hour. Gusts up to 30 miles per hour in the afternoon. Saturday night, clear and breezy. Lows 72 to 82. Southwest wind 10 to 15 miles per hour. Gusts up to 30 miles per hour in the evening. Sunday, sunny. Highs 98 to 103. Southwest wind 10 to 15 miles per hour. Sunday night, clear. Lows 69 to 79. West wind 10 to 15 miles per hour in the evening, becoming south 5 to 10 miles per hour after midnight. Monday, sunny. Highs 96 to 104. Monday night, clear. Low 67 to 75. Tuesday, sunny. Highs 96 to 104. Tuesday night, clear. Low 66 to 74. Wednesday, sunny. Highs 97 to 105. Wednesday night, clear. Low 68 to 76. Thursday, mostly sunny. Highs 100 to 108. Thursday night, partly cloudy. Lows 71 to 78. Friday, partly sunny. Highs 102 to 108. Here is the synopsis for Southeast California, Southwest, and South Central Arizona. Temperatures will cool trend through the weekend, reaching below normal levels for several days early next week. Unusually strong winds will impact the region through Sunday, resulting in areas of blowing gust and critical fire weather conditions. More tranquil weather conditions and a slow warming trend will arrive during the middle of next week. 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The current time is 2:17 a.m. Mountain Standard Time. Here is the 2 a.m. Mountain Standard Time observation for Phoenix, on Saturday, June 27th. At Sky Harbor, it was clear. Visibility 10 miles. Temperature was 92 degrees, dew point 35, relative humidity 13%. Wind was east, at 7 miles an hour. And the pressure was 29.77 inches, and steady. Other observations for South Central Arizona, including the Greater Phoenix area, it was clear, with a temperature of 84 at Buckeye, 90 at Luke Air Force Base, 89 at Deer Valley, 90 at Scottsdale Airport, and 88 at Falcon Field. Under clear skies, Mesa Gateway reported 87, Chandler reported 87, Casa Grande reported 86, and Gila Bend reported 88. Observations for Northern Arizona, skies ranged from clear to partly cloudy. It was 58 at Flagstaff, 77 at Kingman, 58 at the Grand Canyon, and 71 at Prescott. Payson reported 72, Page reported 77, Winslow reported 72, and Sholo reported 66. Observations for Southern Arizona, it was clear. It was 86 at Tucson, 83 at Yuma, 78 at Nogales, and 79 at Sierra Vista. Observations for Southern California, at Blythe, it was clear, with a temperature of 82. At Los Angeles Airport, it was mostly cloudy, with a temperature of 64. At San Diego, it was cloudy, with a temperature of 65. Regional observations, at Las Vegas, it was clear, with a temperature of 81. At Albuquerque, it was partly cloudy, with a temperature of 62. At Salt Lake City, it was mostly cloudy, with a temperature of 67. At El Paso, it was cloudy, with a temperature of 82. At Las Vegas, wind was southwest gusting to 37 miles an hour. At Salt Lake City, wind was north gusting to 32 miles an hour. Once again, at 2 a.m. in Phoenix, under clear skies. The Sky Harbor temperature was 92 degrees.
Here is the latest forecast. For the following area, in Arizona, Central Phoenix, issued at 12:51 a.m. Mountain Standard Time. Tonight, clear. Not as warm. Lows 74 to 84. South wind 10 to 15 miles per hour. Saturday, sunny and breezy. Highs 102 to 107. Southwest wind 10 to 20 miles per hour. Gusts up to 30 miles per hour in the afternoon. Saturday night, clear and breezy. Lows 72 to 82. Southwest wind 10 to 15 miles per hour. Gusts up to 30 miles per hour in the evening. Sunday, sunny. Highs 98 to 103. Southwest wind 10 to 15 miles per hour. Sunday night, clear. Lows 69 to 79. West wind 10 to 15 miles per hour in the evening, becoming south 5 to 10 miles per hour after midnight. Monday, sunny. Highs 96 to 104. Monday night, clear. Lows 67 to 75. Tuesday, sunny. Highs 96 to 104. Tuesday night, clear. Lows 66 to 74. Wednesday, sunny. Highs 97 to 105. Wednesday night, clear. Lows 68 to 76. Thursday, mostly sunny. Highs 100 to 108. Thursday night, partly cloudy. Lows 71 to 78. Friday, partly sunny. Highs 102 to 108. Here is the synopsis for Southeast California, Southwest, and South Central Arizona. Temperatures will cool trend through the weekend, reaching below normal levels for several days early next week. Unusually strong winds will impact the region through Sunday, resulting in areas of blowing gust and critical fire weather conditions. More tranquil weather conditions and a slow warming trend will arrive during the middle of next week. 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The current time is 2:22 a.m. Mountain Standard Time. Here is the 2 a.m. Mountain Standard Time observation for Phoenix on Saturday, June 27th. At Sky Harbor, it was clear. Visibility 10 miles. Temperature was 92 degrees, dew point 35, relative humidity 13%. Wind was east, at 7 miles an hour. And the pressure was 29.77 inches, and steady. Other observations for South Central Arizona, including the greater Phoenix area, it was clear, with a temperature of 84 at Buckeye, 90 at Luke Air Force Base, 89 at Deer Valley, 90 at Scottsdale Airport, and 88 at Falcon Field. Under clear skies, Mesa Gateway reported 87, Chandler reported 87, Casa Grande reported 86, and Gila Bend reported 88. Observations for northern Arizona, skies ranged from clear to partly cloudy. It was 58 at Flagstaff, 77 at Kingman, 58 at the Grand Canyon, and 71 at Prescott. Payson reported 72, Page reported 77, Winslow reported 72, and Sholo reported 66. Observations for southern Arizona, it was clear. It was 86 at Tucson, 83 at Yuma, 78 at Nogales, and 79 at Sierra Vista. Observations for Southern California, at Blythe, it was clear, with a temperature of 82. At Los Angeles Airport, it was mostly cloudy, with a temperature of 64. At San Diego, it was cloudy, with a temperature of 65. Regional observations, at Las Vegas, it was clear, with a temperature of 81. At Albuquerque, it was partly cloudy, with a temperature of 62. At Salt Lake City, it was mostly cloudy, with a temperature of 67. At El Paso, it was cloudy, with a temperature of 82. At Las Vegas, wind was southwest gusting to 37 miles an hour.
at Salt Lake City, wind was north gusting to 32 miles an hour. Once again, at 2 a.m. in Phoenix, under clear skies, the Sky Harbor temperature was 92 degrees. Here is the latest forecast. For the following area, in Arizona, Central Phoenix, issued at 12:51 a.m. Mountain Standard Time. Tonight, clear. Not as warm. Lows 74 to 84. South wind 10 to 15 miles per hour. Saturday, sunny and breezy. Highs 102 to 107. Southwest wind 10 to 20 miles per hour. Gusts up to 30 miles per hour in the afternoon. Saturday night, clear and breezy. Lows 72 to 82. Southwest wind 10 to 15 miles per hour. Gusts up to 30 miles per hour in the evening. Sunday, sunny. Highs 98 to 103. Southwest wind 10 to 15 miles per hour. Sunday night, clear. Lows 69 to 79. West wind 10 to 15 miles per hour in the evening, becoming south 5 to 10 miles per hour after midnight. Monday, sunny. Highs 96 to 104. Monday night, clear. Lows 67 to 75. Tuesday, sunny. Highs 96 to 104. Tuesday night, clear. Lows 66 to 74. Wednesday, sunny. Highs 97 to 105. Wednesday night, clear. Lows 68 to 76. Thursday, mostly sunny. Highs 100 to 108. Thursday night, partly cloudy. Lows 71 to 78. Friday.

at Sky Harbor, it was clear. Visibility 10 miles. Temperature was 92 degrees, dew point 35, relative humidity 13%. Wind was east, at 7 miles an hour. And the pressure was 29.77 inches, and steady. Other observations for south-central Arizona, including the greater Phoenix area, it was clear, with a temperature of 84 at Buckeye, 90 at Luke Air Force Base, 89 at Deer Valley, 90 at Scottsdale Airport, and 88 at Falcon Field. Under clear skies, Mesa Gateway reported 87, Chandler reported 87, Casa Grande reported 86, and Gila Bend reported 88. Observations for northern Arizona, skies ranged from clear to partly cloudy. It was 58 at Flagstaff, 77 at Kingman, 58 at the Grand Canyon, and 71 at Prescott. Payson reported 72, Page reported 77, Winslow reported 72, and Sholo reported 66. Observations for southern Arizona, it was clear. It was 86 at Tucson, 83 at Yuma, 78 at Nogales, and 79 at Sierra Vista. Observations for Southern California, at Blythe, it was clear, with a temperature of 82. At Los Angeles Airport, it was mostly cloudy, with a temperature of 64. At San Diego, it was cloudy, with a temperature of 65. Regional observations, at Las Vegas, it was clear, with a temperature of 81. At Albuquerque, it was partly cloudy, with a temperature of 62. At Salt Lake City, it was mostly cloudy, with a temperature of 67. At El Paso, it was cloudy, with a temperature of 82. At Las Vegas, wind was southwest gusting to 37 miles an hour. At Salt Lake City, wind was north gusting to 32 miles an hour. Once again, at 2 a.m. in Phoenix, under clear skies. The Sky Harbor temperature was 92 degrees. Here is the latest forecast. For the following area, in Arizona, Central Phoenix, issued at 12:51 a.m. Mountain Standard Time. Tonight, clear. Not as warm. Lows 74 to 84. South wind at 10 to 15 miles per hour. Saturday, sunny and breezy. Highs 102 to 107. Southwest wind 10 to 20 miles per hour. Gusts up to 30 miles per hour in the afternoon. Saturday night, clear and breezy. Lows 72 to 82. Southwest wind 10 to 15 miles per hour. Gusts up to 30 miles per hour in the evening. Sunday, sunny. Highs 98 to 103. Southwest wind 10 to 15 miles per hour. Sunday night, clear. Lows 69 to 79. West wind 10 to 15 miles per hour in the evening, becoming south 5 to 10 miles per hour after midnight. Monday, sunny. Highs 96 to 104. Monday night, clear. Lows 67 to 75. Tuesday, sunny. Highs 96 to 104. Tuesday night, clear. Lows 66 to 74. Wednesday, sunny. Highs 97 to 105. Wednesday night, clear. Lows 68 to 76. Thursday, mostly sunny. Highs 100 to 108. Thursday night, partly cloudy. Lows 71 to 78. Friday, partly sunny. Highs 102 to 108. Here is the synopsis for Southeast California, Southwest, and South Central Arizona. Temperatures will cool trend through the weekend, reaching below normal levels for several days early next week. Unusually strong winds will impact the region through Sunday, resulting in areas of blowing dust and critical fire weather conditions. More tranquil weather conditions and a slow warming trend will arrive during the middle of next week. 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

the current time is 2:32 a.m. Mountain Standard Time. Here is the 2 a.m. Mountain Standard Time observation for Phoenix on Saturday, June 27th. At Sky Harbor, it was clear. Visibility 10 miles. Temperature was 92 degrees, dew point 35, relative humidity 13%. Wind was east at 7 miles an hour. And the pressure was 29.77 inches and steady. Other observations for South Central Arizona, including the greater Phoenix area, it was clear, with a temperature of 84 at Buckeye, 90 at Luke Air Force Base, 89 at Deer Valley, 90 at Scottsdale Airport, and 88 at Falcon Field. Under clear skies, Mesa Gateway reported 87, Chandler reported 87, Casa Grande reported 86, and Gila Bend reported 88. Observations for Northern Arizona, skies ranged from clear to partly cloudy. It was 58 at Flagstaff, 77 at Kingman, 58 at the Grand Canyon, and 71 at Prescott. Payson reported 72, Page reported 77, Winslow reported 72, and Sholo reported 66. Observations for Southern Arizona, it was clear. It was 86 at Tucson, 83 at Yuma, 78 at Nogales, and 79 at Sierra Vista. Observations for Southern California, at Blythe, it was clear, with a temperature of 82. At Los Angeles Airport, it was mostly cloudy, with a temperature of 64. At San Diego, it was cloudy, with a temperature of 65. Regional observations, at Las Vegas, it was clear, with a temperature of 81. At Albuquerque, it was partly cloudy, with a temperature

Here is the latest forecast for the following area in Arizona, Central Phoenix, issued at 12:51 a.m. Mountain Standard Time. Tonight, clear. Not as warm. Lows 74 to 84. South wind 10 to 15 miles per hour. Saturday, sunny and breezy. Highs 102 to 107. Southwest wind 10 to 20 miles per hour. Gusts up to 30 miles per hour in the afternoon. Saturday night, clear and breezy. Lows 72 to 82. Southwest wind 10 to 15 miles per hour. Gusts up to 30 miles per hour in the evening. Sunday, sunny. Highs 98 to 103. Southwest wind 10 to 15 miles per hour. Sunday night, clear. Lows 69 to 79. West wind 10 to 15 miles per hour in the evening, becoming south 5 to 10 miles per hour after midnight. Monday, sunny. Highs 96 to 104. Monday night, clear. Low 67 to 75. Tuesday, sunny. Highs 96 to 104. Tuesday night, clear. Low 66 to 74. Wednesday, sunny. Highs 97 to 105. Wednesday night, clear. Low 68 to 76. Thursday, mostly sunny. Highs 100 to 108. Thursday night, partly cloudy. Lows 71 to 78. Friday, partly sunny. Highs 102 to 108. Here is the synopsis for Southeast California, Southwest, and South Central Arizona. Temperatures will cool trend through the weekend, reaching below normal levels for several days early next week. Unusually strong winds will impact the region through Sunday, resulting in areas of blowing dust and critical fire weather conditions. More tranquil weather conditions and a slow warming trend will arrive during the middle of next week. 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The current time is 2:37 a.m. Mountain Standard Time. Here is the 2 a.m. Mountain Standard Time observation for Phoenix on Saturday, June 27th. At Sky Harbor, it was clear. Visibility 10 miles. Temperature was 92 degrees, dew point 35, relative humidity 13%. Wind was east at 7 miles an hour. And the pressure was 29.77 inches and steady. Other observations for South Central Arizona, including the greater Phoenix area, it was clear, with a temperature of 84 at Buckeye, 90 at Luke Air Force Base, 89 at Deer Valley, 90 at Scottsdale Airport, and 88 at Falcon Field. Under clear skies, Mesa Gateway reported 87, Chandler reported 87, Casa Grande reported 86, and Gila Bend reported 88. Observations for northern Arizona, skies ranged from clear to partly cloudy. It was 58 at Flagstaff, 77 at Kingman, 58 at the Grand Canyon, and 71 at Prescott. Payson reported 72, Page reported 77, Winslow reported 72, and Sholo reported 66. Observations for southern Arizona, it was clear. It was 86 at Tucson, 83 at Yuma, 78 at Nogales, and 79 at Sierra Vista. Observations for Southern California, at Blythe, it was clear, with a temperature of 82. At Los Angeles Airport, it was mostly cloudy, with a temperature of 64. At San Diego, it was cloudy, with a temperature of 65. Regional observations, at Las Vegas, it was clear, with a temperature of 81. At Albuquerque, it was partly cloudy, with a temperature of 62. At Salt Lake City, it was mostly cloudy, with a temperature of 67. At El Paso, it was cloudy, with a temperature of 82. At Las Vegas, wind was southwest gusting to 37 miles an hour. At Salt Lake City,

wind was north gusting to 32 miles an hour. Once again, at 2 a.m. in Phoenix, under clear skies. The Sky Harbor temperature was 92 degrees. Here is the latest forecast. For the following area, in Arizona, Central Phoenix, issued at 12:51 a.m. Mountain Standard Time. Tonight, clear. Not as warm. Lows 74 to 84. South wind 10 to 15 miles per hour. Saturday, sunny and breezy. Highs 102 to 107. Southwest wind 10 to 20 miles per hour. Gusts up to 30 miles per hour in the afternoon. Saturday night, clear and breezy. Lows 72 to 82. Southwest wind 10 to 15 miles per hour. Gusts up to 30 miles per hour in the evening. Sunday, sunny. Highs 98 to 103. Southwest wind 10 to 15 miles per hour. Sunday night, clear. Lows 69 to 79. West wind 10 to 15 miles per hour in the evening, becoming south 5 to 10 miles per hour after midnight. Monday, sunny. Highs 96 to 104. Monday night, clear. Low 67 to 75. Tuesday, sunny. Highs 96 to 104. Tuesday night, clear. Low 66 to 74. Wednesday, sunny. Highs 97 to 105. Wednesday night, clear. Low 68 to 76. Thursday, mostly sunny. Highs 100 to 108. Thursday night, partly cloudy. Lows 71 to 78. Friday, partly sunny. Highs 102 to 108. Here is the synopsis for Southeast California, Southwest, and South Central Arizona. Temperatures will cool trend through the weekend, reaching below normal levels for several days early next week. Unusually strong winds will impact the region through Sunday, resulting in areas of blowing dust and critical fire weather conditions. More tranquil weather conditions and a slow warming trend will arrive during the middle of next week. 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The current time is 2:43 a.m. Mountain Standard Time. Here is the 2 a.m. Mountain Standard Time observation for Phoenix on Saturday, June 27th. At Sky Harbor, it was clear. Visibility 10 miles. Temperature was 92 degrees, dew point 35, relative humidity 13%. Wind was east at 7 miles an hour. And the pressure was 29.77 inches and steady. Other observations for South Central Arizona, including the Greater Phoenix area, it was clear, with a temperature of 84 at Buckeye, 90 at Luke Air Force Base, 89 at Deer Valley, 90 at Scottsdale Airport, and 88 at Falcon Field. Under clear skies, Mesa Gateway reported 87, Chandler reported 87, Casa Grande reported 86, and Gila Bend reported 88. Observations for northern Arizona, skies ranged from clear to partly cloudy. It was 58 at Flagstaff, 77 at Kingman, 58 at the Grand Canyon, and 71 at Prescott. Payson reported 72, Page reported 77, Winslow reported 72, and Sholo reported 66. Observations for southern Arizona, it was clear. It was 86 at Tucson, 83 at Yuma, 78 at Nogales, and 79 at Sierra Vista. Observations for Southern California, at Blythe, it was clear, with a temperature of 82. At Los Angeles Airport, it was mostly cloudy, with a temperature of 64. At San Diego, it was cloudy, with a temperature of 65. Regional observations, at Las Vegas, it was clear, with a temperature of 81. At Albuquerque, it was partly cloudy, with a temperature of 62. At Salt Lake City, it was mostly cloudy, with a temperature of 67.
At El Paso, it was cloudy, with a temperature of 82. At Las Vegas, wind was southwest gusting to 37 miles an hour. At Salt Lake City, wind was north gusting to 32 miles an hour. Once again, at 2 a.m. in Phoenix, under clear skies. The Sky Harbor temperature was 92 degrees. Here is the latest forecast. For the following area, in Arizona, Central Phoenix, issued at 12:51 a.m. Mountain Standard Time. Tonight, clear. Not as warm. Lows 74 to 84. South wind 10 to 15 miles per hour. Saturday, sunny and breezy. Highs 102 to 107. Southwest wind 10 to 20 miles per hour. Gusts up to 30 miles per hour in the afternoon. Saturday night, clear and breezy. Lows 72 to 82. Southwest wind 10 to 15 miles per hour. Gusts up to 30 miles per hour in the evening. Sunday, sunny. Highs 98 to 103. Southwest wind 10 to 15 miles per hour. Sunday night, clear. Lows 69 to 79. West wind 10 to 15 miles per hour in the evening, becoming south 5 to 10 miles per hour after midnight. Monday, sunny. Highs 96 to 104. Monday night, clear. Lows 67 to 75. Tuesday, sunny. Highs 96 to 104. Tuesday night, clear. Lows 66 to 74. Wednesday, sunny. Highs 97 to 105. Wednesday night, clear. Lows 68 to 76. Thursday, mostly sunny. Highs 100 to 108. Thursday night, partly cloudy. Lows 71 to 78. Friday, partly sunny. Highs 102 to 108. Here is the synopsis for Southeast California, Southwest, and South Central Arizona. Temperatures will cool trend through the weekend, reaching below normal levels for several days early next week. Unusually strong winds will impact the region through Sunday, resulting in areas of blowing dust and critical fire weather conditions. More tranquil weather conditions and a slow warming trend will arrive during the middle of next week. 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The current time is 2:48 a.m. Mountain Standard Time. Here is the 2 a.m. Mountain Standard Time observation for Phoenix on Saturday, June 27th. At Sky Harbor, it was clear. Visibility 10 miles. Temperature was 92 degrees, dew point 35, relative humidity 13%. Wind was east at 7 miles an hour. And the pressure was 29.77 inches and steady. Other observations for South Central Arizona, including the greater Phoenix area, it was clear, with a temperature of 84 at Buckeye, 90 at Luke Air Force Base, 89 at Deer Valley, 90 at Scottsdale Airport, and 88 at Falcon Field. Under clear skies, Mesa Gateway reported 87, Chandler reported 87, Casa Grande reported 86, and Gila Bend reported 88. Observations for northern Arizona, skies ranged from clear to partly cloudy. It was 58 at Flagstaff, 77 at Kingman, 58 at the Grand Canyon, and 71 at Prescott. Payson reported 72, Page reported 77, Winslow reported 72, and Sholo reported 66. Observations for southern Arizona, it was clear. It was 86 at Tucson, 83 at Yuma, 78 at Nogales, and 79 at Sierra Vista. Observations for Southern California, at Blythe, it was clear, with a temperature of 82. At Los Angeles Airport, it was mostly cloudy, with a temperature of 64. At San Diego, it was cloudy, with a temperature of 65. Regional observations, at Las Vegas, it was clear,
with a temperature of 81. At Albuquerque, it was partly cloudy, with a temperature of 62. At Salt Lake City, it was mostly cloudy, with a temperature of 67. At El Paso, it was cloudy, with a temperature of 82. At Las Vegas, wind was southwest gusting to 37 miles an hour. At Salt Lake City, wind was north gusting to 32 miles an hour. Once again, at 2 a.m. in Phoenix, under clear skies. The Sky Harbor temperature was 92 degrees. Here is the latest forecast. For the following area, in Arizona, Central Phoenix, issued at 12:51 a.m. Mountain Standard Time. Tonight, clear. Not as warm. Lows 74 to 84. South wind at 10 to 15 miles per hour. Saturday, sunny and breezy. Highs 102 to 107. Southwest wind 10 to 20 miles per hour. Gusts up to 30 miles per hour in the afternoon. Saturday night, clear and breezy. Lows 72 to 82. Southwest wind 10 to 15 miles per hour. Gusts up to 30 miles per hour in the evening. Sunday, sunny. Highs 98 to 103. Southwest wind 10 to 15 miles per hour. Sunday night, clear. Lows 69 to 79. West wind 10 to 15 miles per hour in the evening, becoming south 5 to 10 miles per hour after midnight. Monday, sunny. Highs 96 to 104. Monday night, clear. Low 67 to 75. Tuesday, sunny. Highs 96 to 104. Tuesday night, clear. Low 66 to 74. Wednesday, sunny. Highs 97 to 105. Wednesday night, clear. Low 68 to 76. Thursday, mostly sunny. Highs 100 to 108. Thursday night, partly cloudy. Lows 71 to 78. Friday, partly sunny. Highs 102 to 108. Here is the synopsis for Southeast California, Southwest, and South Central Arizona. Temperatures will cool trend through the weekend, reaching below normal levels for several days early next week. Unusually strong winds will impact the region through Sunday, resulting in areas of blowing dust and critical fire weather conditions. More tranquil weather conditions and a slow warming trend will arrive during the middle of next week. 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The current time is 2:53 a.m. Mountain Standard Time. Here is the 2 a.m. Mountain Standard Time observation for Phoenix, on Saturday, June 27th. At Sky Harbor, it was clear. Visibility 10 miles. Temperature was 92 degrees, dew point 35, relative humidity 13%. Wind was east, at 7 miles an hour. And the pressure was 29.77 inches, and steady. Other observations for South Central Arizona, including the greater Phoenix area, it was clear, with a temperature of 84 at Buckeye, 90 at Luke Air Force Base, 89 at Deer Valley, 90 at Scottsdale Airport, and 88 at Falcon Field. Under clear skies, Mesa Gateway reported 87, Chandler reported 87, Casa Grande reported 86, and Gila Bend reported 88. Observations for northern Arizona, skies ranged from clear to partly cloudy. It was 58 at Flagstaff, 77 at Kingman, 58 at the Grand Canyon, and 71 at Prescott. Payson reported 72, Page reported 77, Winslow reported 72, and Sholo reported 66. Observations for southern Arizona, it was clear. It was 86 at Tucson, 83 at Yuma, 78 at Nogales, and 79 at Sierra Vista. Observations for Southern California, at Blythe, it was clear, with a temperature of 82.
at Los Angeles Airport, it was mostly cloudy, with a temperature of 64. At San Diego, it was cloudy, with a temperature of 65. Regional observations, at Las Vegas, it was clear, with a temperature of 81. At Albuquerque, it was partly cloudy, with a temperature of 62. At Salt Lake City, it was mostly cloudy, with a temperature of 67. At El Paso, it was cloudy, with a temperature of 82. At Las Vegas, wind was southwest gusting to 37 miles an hour. At Salt Lake City, wind was north gusting to 32 miles an hour. Once again, at 2 a.m. in Phoenix, under clear skies. The Sky Harbor temperature was 92 degrees. Here is the latest forecast. For the following area, in Arizona, Central Phoenix, issued at 12:51 a.m. Mountain Standard Time. Tonight, clear. Not as warm. Lows 74 to 84. South wind at 10 to 15 miles per hour. Saturday, sunny and breezy. Highs 102 to 107. Southwest wind 10 to 20 miles per hour. Gusts up to 30 miles per hour in the afternoon. Saturday night, clear and breezy. Lows 72 to 82. Southwest wind 10 to 15 miles per hour. Gusts up to 30 miles per hour in the evening. Sunday, sunny. Highs 98 to 103. Southwest wind 10 to 15 miles per hour. Sunday night, clear. Lows 69 to 79. West wind 10 to 15 miles per hour in the evening, becoming south 5 to 10 miles per hour after midnight. Monday, sunny. Highs 96 to 104. Monday night, clear. Lows 67 to 75. Tuesday, sunny. Highs 96 to 104. Tuesday night, clear. Lows 66 to 74. Wednesday, sunny. Highs 97 to 105. Wednesday night, clear. Lows 68 to 76. Thursday, mostly sunny. Highs 100 to 108. Thursday night, partly cloudy. Lows 71 to 78. Friday, partly sunny. Highs 102 to 108. Here is the synopsis for Southeast California, Southwest, and South Central Arizona. Temperatures will cool trend through the weekend, reaching below normal levels for several days early next week. Unusually strong winds will impact the region through Sunday, resulting in areas of blowing dust and critical fire weather conditions. More tranquil weather conditions and a slow warming trend will arrive during the middle of next week. 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The current time is 2:58 a.m. Mountain Standard Time. Here is the 2 a.m. Mountain Standard Time observation for Phoenix on Saturday, June 27th. At Sky Harbor, it was clear. Visibility 10 miles. Temperature was 92 degrees, dew point 35, relative humidity 13%. Wind was east, at 7 miles an hour. And the pressure was 29.77 inches, and steady. Other observations for South Central Arizona, including the Greater Phoenix area, it was clear, with a temperature of 84 at Buckeye, 90 at Luke Air Force Base, 89 at Deer Valley, 90 at Scottsdale Airport, and 88 at Falcon Field. Under clear skies, Mesa Gateway reported 87, Chandler reported 87, Casa Grande reported 86, and Gila Bend reported 88. Observations for northern Arizona, skies ranged from clear to partly cloudy. It was 58 at Flagstaff, 77 at Kingman, 58 at the Grand Canyon, and 71 at Prescott. Payson reported 72, Page reported 77, Winslow reported 72, and Sholo reported 66. Observations for southern Arizona, it was clear. It was 86 at Tucson,
83 at Yuma, 78 at Nogales, and 79 at Sierra Vista. Observations for Southern California, Ed Blythe, it was clear, with a temperature of 82. At Los Angeles Airport, it was mostly cloudy, with a temperature of 64. At San Diego, it was cloudy, with a temperature of 65. Regional observations, at Las Vegas, it was clear, with a temperature of 81. At Albuquerque, it was partly cloudy, with a temperature of 62. At Salt Lake City, it was mostly cloudy, with a temperature of 67. At El Paso, it was cloudy, with a temperature of 82. At Las Vegas, wind was southwest gusting to 37 miles an hour. At Salt Lake City, wind was north gusting to 32 miles an hour. Once again, at 2 a.m. in Phoenix, under clear skies, the Sky Harbor temperature was 92 degrees. Here is the latest forecast. For the following area, in Arizona, Central Phoenix, issued at 12:51 a.m. Mountain Standard Time. Tonight, clear. Not as warm. Lows 74 to 84. South wind at 10 to 15 miles per hour. Saturday, sunny and breezy. Highs 102 to 107. Southwest wind 10 to 20 miles per hour. Gusts up to 30 miles per hour in the afternoon. Saturday night, clear and breezy. Lows 72 to 82. Southwest wind 10 to 15 miles per hour. Gusts up to 30 miles per hour in the evening. Sunday, sunny. Highs 98 to 103. Southwest wind 10 to 15 miles per hour. Sunday night, clear. Lows 69 to 79. West wind 10 to 15 miles per hour in the evening, becoming south 5 to 10 miles per hour after midnight. Monday, sunny. Highs 96 to 104. Monday night, clear. Lows 67 to 75. Tuesday, sunny. Highs 96 to 104. Tuesday night, clear. Lows 66 to 74. Wednesday, sunny. Highs 97 to 105. Wednesday night, clear. Lows 68 to 76. Thursday, mostly sunny. Highs 100 to 108. Thursday night, partly cloudy. Lows 71 to 78. Friday, partly sunny. Highs 102 to 108. Here is the synopsis for Southeast California, Southwest, and South Central Arizona. Temperatures will cool trend through the weekend, reaching below normal levels for several days early next week. Unusually strong winds will impact the region through Sunday, resulting in areas of blowing dust and critical fire weather conditions. More tranquil weather conditions and a slow warming trend will arrive during the middle of next week. 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The current time is 3:03 a.m. Mountain Standard Time. Here is the latest forecast. For the following area, in Arizona, Central Phoenix, issued at 12:51 a.m. Mountain Standard Time. Tonight, clear. Not as warm. Lows 74 to 84. South wind at 10 to 15 miles per hour. Saturday, sunny and breezy. Highs 102 to 107. Southwest wind 10 to 20 miles per hour. Gusts up to 30 miles per hour in the afternoon. Saturday night, clear and breezy. Lows 72 to 82. Southwest wind 10 to 15 miles per hour. Gusts up to 30 miles per hour in the evening. Sunday, sunny. Highs 98 to 103. Southwest wind 10 to 15 miles per hour. Sunday night, clear. Lows 69 to 79. West wind 10 to 15 miles per hour in the evening, becoming south 5 to 10 miles per hour after midnight.
Monday, sunny. Highs 96 to 104. Monday night, clear. Lows 67 to 75. Tuesday, sunny. Highs 96 to 104. Tuesday night, clear. Lows 66 to 74. Wednesday, sunny. Highs 97 to 105. Wednesday night, clear. Lows 68 to 76. Thursday, mostly sunny. Highs 100 to 108. Thursday night, partly cloudy. Lows 71 to 78. Friday, partly sunny. Highs 102 to 108. Here is the synopsis for Southeast California, Southwest, and South Central Arizona. Temperatures will cool trend through the weekend, reaching below normal levels for several days early next week. Unusually strong winds will impact the region through Sunday, resulting in areas of blowing dust and critical fire weather conditions. More tranquil weather conditions and a slow warming trend will arrive during the middle of next week. 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The current time is 3:06 a.m. Mountain Standard Time. Here is the latest forecast for the following area in Arizona, Central Phoenix, issued at 12:51 a.m. Mountain Standard Time. Tonight, clear. Not as warm. Lows 74 to 84. South wind 10 to 15 miles per hour. Saturday, sunny and breezy. Highs 102 to 107. Southwest wind 10 to 20 miles per hour. Gusts up to 30 miles per hour in the afternoon. Saturday night, clear and breezy. Lows 72 to 82. Southwest wind 10 to 15 miles per hour. Gusts up to 30 miles per hour in the evening. Sunday, sunny. Highs 98 to 103. Southwest wind 10 to 15 miles per hour. Sunday night, clear. Lows 69 to 79. West wind 10 to 15 miles per hour in the evening, becoming south 5 to 10 miles per hour after midnight. Monday, sunny. Highs 96 to 104. Monday night, clear. Lows 67 to 75. Tuesday, sunny. Highs 96 to 104. Tuesday night, clear. Lows 66 to 74. Wednesday, sunny. Highs 97 to 105. Wednesday night, clear. Lows 68 to 76. Thursday, mostly sunny. Highs 100 to 108. Thursday night, partly cloudy. Lows 71 to 78. Friday, partly sunny. Highs 102 to 108. Here is the synopsis for Southeast California, Southwest, and South Central Arizona. Temperatures will cool trend through the weekend, reaching below normal levels for several days early next week. Unusually strong winds will impact the region through Sunday, resulting in areas of blowing dust and critical fire weather conditions. More tranquil weather conditions and a slow warming trend will arrive during the middle of next week. 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The current time is 3:09 a.m. Mountain Standard Time. Here is the latest forecast for the following area in Arizona, Central Phoenix, issued at 12:51 a.m. Mountain Standard Time. Tonight, clear. Not as warm. Lows 74 to 84. South wind 10 to 15 miles per hour. Saturday, sunny and breezy. Highs 102 to 107. Southwest wind 10 to 20 miles per hour. Gusts up to 30 miles per hour in the afternoon. Saturday night, clear and breezy. Lows 72 to 82.
southwest wind 10 to 15 miles per hour. Gusts up to 30 miles per hour in the evening. Sunday, sunny. Highs 98 to 103. Southwest wind 10 to 15 miles per hour. Sunday night, clear. Lows 69 to 79. West wind 10 to 15 miles per hour in the evening, becoming south 5 to 10 miles per hour after midnight. Monday, sunny. Highs 96 to 104. Monday night, clear. Lows 67 to 75. Tuesday, sunny. Highs 96 to 104. Tuesday night, clear. Lows 66 to 74. Wednesday, sunny. Highs 97 to 105. Wednesday night, clear. Lows 68 to 76. Thursday, mostly sunny. Highs 100 to 108. Thursday night, partly cloudy. Lows 71 to 78. Friday, partly sunny. Highs 102 to 108. Here is the synopsis for Southeast California, Southwest, and South Central Arizona. Temperatures will cool trend through the weekend, reaching below normal levels for several days early next week. Unusually strong winds will impact the region through Sunday, resulting in areas of blowing dust and critical fire weather conditions. More tranquil weather conditions and a slow warming trend will arrive during the middle of next week. 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The current time is 3:11 a.m. Mountain Standard Time. Here is the 3 a.m. Mountain Standard Time observation for Phoenix on Saturday, June 27th. At Sky Harbor, it was partly cloudy. Visibility 10 miles. Temperature was 89 degrees, dew point 35, relative humidity 14%. Wind was east, at 5 miles an hour. And the pressure was 29.78 inches, and rising. Other observations for South Central Arizona, including the Greater Phoenix area, it was clear, with a temperature of 82 at Buckeye, 86 at Deer Valley, 89 at Scottsdale Airport, and 87 at Falcon Field. Under clear skies, Mesa Gateway reported 82, Chandler reported 87, and Casa Grande reported 85. Observations for Northern Arizona, it was clear. It was 60 at Flagstaff, 76 at Kingman, 56 at the Grand Canyon, and 69 at Prescott. Payson reported 72, Page reported 76, Winslow reported 72, and Sholo reported 66. At Bullhead City, wind was south gusting to 26 miles an hour. Observations for Southern Arizona, it was clear, with a temperature of 85 at Tucson, 82 at Yuma, and 77 at Nogales. Observations for Southern California, at Blythe, it was clear, with a temperature of 75. At Los Angeles Airport, it was mostly cloudy, with a temperature of 64. At San Diego, it was cloudy, with a temperature of 65. Regional observations, it was clear, with a temperature of 79 at Las Vegas, and 63 at Albuquerque. It was mostly cloudy, with a temperature of 66 at Salt Lake City, and 81 at El Paso. At Las Vegas, wind was southwest gusting to 44 miles an hour. Once again, at 3 a.m. in Phoenix, under partly cloudy skies. The Sky Harbor temperature was 89 degrees. Here is the latest forecast. For the following area, in Arizona, Central Phoenix, issued at 12:51 a.m. Mountain Standard Time. Tonight, clear. Not as warm. Lows 74 to 84. South wind 10 to 15 miles per hour. Saturday, sunny and breezy. Highs 102 to 107. Southwest wind 10 to 20 miles per hour. Gusts up to 30 miles per hour in the afternoon. Saturday night, clear and breezy. Lows 72 to 82.
southwest wind 10 to 15 miles per hour. Gusts up to 30 miles per hour in the evening. Sunday, sunny. Highs 98 to 103. Southwest wind 10 to 15 miles per hour. Sunday night, clear. Lows 69 to 79. West wind 10 to 15 miles per hour in the evening, becoming south 5 to 10 miles per hour after midnight. Monday, sunny. Highs 96 to 104. Monday night, clear. Lows 67 to 75. Tuesday, sunny. Highs 96 to 104. Tuesday night, clear. Lows 66 to 74. Wednesday, sunny. Highs 97 to 105. Wednesday night, clear. Lows 68 to 76. Thursday, mostly sunny. Highs 100 to 108. Thursday night, partly cloudy. Lows 71 to 78. Friday, partly sunny. Highs 102 to 108. Here is the synopsis for Southeast California, Southwest, and South Central Arizona. Temperatures will cool trend through the weekend, reaching below normal levels for several days early next week. Unusually strong winds will impact the region through Sunday, resulting in areas of blowing dust and critical fire weather conditions. More tranquil weather conditions and a slow warming trend will arrive during the middle of next week. 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The current time is 3:16 a.m. Mountain Standard Time. Here is a 3 a.m. Mountain Standard Time observation for Phoenix on Saturday, June 27th. At Sky Harbor, it was partly cloudy. Visibility 10 miles. Temperature was 89 degrees, dew point 35, relative humidity 14%. Wind was east, at 5 miles an hour. And the pressure was 29.78 inches, and rising. Other observations for South Central Arizona, including the Greater Phoenix area, it was clear, with a temperature of 82 at Buckeye, 86 at Deer Valley, 89 at Scottsdale Airport, and 87 at Falcon Field. Under clear skies, Mesa Gateway reported 82, Chandler reported 87, and Casa Grande reported 85. Observations for Northern Arizona, it was clear. It was 60 at Flagstaff, 76 at Kingman, 56 at the Grand Canyon, and 69 at Prescott. Payson reported 72, Page reported 76, Winslow reported 72, and Sholo reported 66. At Bullhead City, wind was south gusting to 26 miles an hour. Observations for Southern Arizona, it was clear, with a temperature of 85 at Tucson, 82 at Yuma, and 77 at Nogales. Observations for Southern California, at Blythe, it was clear, with a temperature of 75. At Los Angeles Airport, it was mostly cloudy, with a temperature of 64. At San Diego, it was cloudy, with a temperature of 65. Regional observations, it was clear, with a temperature of 79 at Las Vegas, and 63 at Albuquerque. It was mostly cloudy, with a temperature of 66 at Salt Lake City, and 81 at El Paso. At Las Vegas, wind was southwest gusting to 44 miles an hour. Once again, at 3 a.m. in Phoenix, under partly cloudy skies. The Sky Harbor temperature was 89 degrees. Here is the latest forecast. For the following area, in Arizona, Central Phoenix, issued at 12:51 a.m. Mountain Standard Time. Tonight, clear. Not as warm. Lows 74 to 84. South wind at 10 to 15 miles per hour. Saturday, sunny and breezy. Highs 102 to 107. Southwest wind 10 to 20 miles per hour. Gusts up to 30 miles per hour in the afternoon. Saturday night, clear and breezy. Lows 72 to 82.
southwest wind 10 to 15 miles per hour. Gusts up to 30 miles per hour in the evening. Sunday, sunny. Highs 98 to 103. Southwest wind 10 to 15 miles per hour. Sunday night, clear. Lows 69 to 79. West wind 10 to 15 miles per hour in the evening, becoming south 5 to 10 miles per hour after midnight. Monday, sunny. Highs 96 to 104. Monday night, clear. Lows 67 to 75. Tuesday, sunny. Highs 96 to 104. Tuesday night, clear. Lows 66 to 74. Wednesday, sunny. Highs 97 to 105. Wednesday night, clear. Lows 68 to 76. Thursday, mostly sunny. Highs 100 to 108. Thursday night, partly cloudy. Lows 71 to 78. Friday, partly sunny. Highs 102 to 108. Here is the synopsis for Southeast California, Southwest, and South Central Arizona. Temperatures will cool trend through the weekend, reaching below normal levels for several days early next week. Unusually strong winds will impact the region through Sunday, resulting in areas of blowing dust and critical fire weather conditions. More tranquil weather conditions and a slow warming trend will arrive during the middle of next week. 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The current time is 3:21 a.m. Mountain Standard Time. Here is the 3 a.m. Mountain Standard Time observation for Phoenix on Saturday, June 27th. At Sky Harbor, it was partly cloudy. Visibility 10 miles. Temperature was 89 degrees, dew point 35, relative humidity 14%. Wind was east, at 5 miles an hour. And the pressure was 29.78 inches, and rising. Other observations for South Central Arizona, including the Greater Phoenix area, it was clear, with a temperature of 82 at Buckeye, 86 at Deer Valley, 89 at Scottsdale Airport, and 87 at Falcon Field. Under clear skies, Mesa Gateway reported 82, Chandler reported 87, and Casa Grande reported 85. Observations for northern Arizona, it was clear. It was 60 at Flagstaff, 76 at Kingman, 56 at the Grand Canyon, and 69 at Prescott. Payson reported 72, Page reported 76, Winslow reported 72, and Sholo reported 66. At Bullhead City, wind was south gusting to 26 miles an hour. Observations for southern Arizona, it was clear, with a temperature of 85 at Tucson, 82 at Yuma, and 77 at Nogales. Observations for southern California, at Blythe, it was clear, with a temperature of 75. At Los Angeles Airport, it was mostly cloudy, with a temperature of 64. At San Diego, it was cloudy, with a temperature of 65. Regional observations, it was clear, with a temperature of 79 at Las Vegas, and 63 at Albuquerque. It was mostly cloudy, with a temperature of 66 at Salt Lake City, and 81 at El Paso. At Las Vegas, wind was southwest gusting to 44 miles an hour. Once again, at 3 a.m. in Phoenix, under partly cloudy skies. The Sky Harbor temperature was 89 degrees. Here is the latest forecast. For the following area, in Arizona, Central Phoenix, issued at 12:51 a.m. Mountain Standard Time. Tonight, clear. Not as warm. Lows 74 to 84. South wind at 10 to 15 miles per hour. Saturday, sunny and breezy. Highs 102 to 107. Southwest wind 10 to 20 miles per hour. Gusts up to 30 miles per hour in the afternoon. Saturday night, clear and breezy. Lows 72 to 82.
southwest wind 10 to 15 miles per hour. Gusts up to 30 miles per hour in the evening. Sunday, sunny. Highs 98 to 103. Southwest wind 10 to 15 miles per hour. Sunday night, clear. Lows 69 to 79. West wind 10 to 15 miles per hour in the evening, becoming south 5 to 10 miles per hour after midnight. Monday, sunny. Highs 96 to 104. Monday night, clear. Lows 67 to 75. Tuesday, sunny. Highs 96 to 104. Tuesday night, clear. Lows 66 to 74. Wednesday, sunny. Highs 97 to 105. Wednesday night, clear. Lows 68 to 76. Thursday, mostly sunny. Highs 100 to 108. Thursday night, partly cloudy. Lows 71 to 78. Friday, partly sunny. Highs 102 to 108. Here is the synopsis for Southeast California, Southwest, and South Central Arizona. Temperatures will cool trend through the weekend, reaching below normal levels for several days early next week. Unusually strong winds will impact the region through Sunday, resulting in areas of blowing gust and critical fire weather conditions. More tranquil weather conditions and a slow warming trend will arrive during the middle of next week. 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The current time is 3:26 a.m. Mountain Standard Time. Here is the 3 a.m. Mountain Standard Time observation for Phoenix on Saturday, June 27th. At Sky Harbor, it was partly cloudy. Visibility 10 miles. Temperature was 89 degrees, dew point 35, relative humidity 14%. Wind was east, at 5 miles an hour. And the pressure was 29.78 inches, and rising. Other observations for South Central Arizona, including the greater Phoenix area, it was clear, with a temperature of 82 at Buckeye, 86 at Deer Valley, 89 at Scottsdale Airport, and 87 at Falcon Field. Under clear skies, Mesa Gateway reported 82, Chandler reported 87, and Casa Grande reported 85. Observations for northern Arizona, it was clear. It was 60 at Flagstaff, 76 at Kingman, 56 at the Grand Canyon, and 69 at Prescott. Payson reported 72, Page reported 76, Winslow reported 72, and Sholo reported 66. At Bullhead City, wind was south gusting to 26 miles an hour. Observations for southern Arizona, it was clear, with a temperature of 85 at Tucson, 82 at Yuma, and 77 at Nogales. Observations for southern California, at Blythe, it was clear, with a temperature of 75. At Los Angeles Airport, it was mostly cloudy, with a temperature of 64. At San Diego, it was cloudy, with a temperature of 65. Regional observations, it was clear, with a temperature of 79 at Las Vegas, and 63 at Albuquerque. It was mostly cloudy, with a temperature of 66 at Salt Lake City, and 81 at El Paso. At Las Vegas, wind was southwest gusting to 44 miles an hour. Once again, at 3 a.m. in Phoenix, under partly cloudy skies. The Sky Harbor temperature was 89 degrees. Here is the latest forecast. For the following area, in Arizona, Central Phoenix, issued at 12:51 a.m. Mountain Standard Time. Tonight, clear. Not as warm. Lows 74 to 84. South wind at 10 to 15 miles per hour. Saturday, sunny and breezy. Highs 102 to 107. Southwest wind 10 to 20 miles per hour. Gusts up to 30 miles per hour in the afternoon. Saturday night, clear and breezy. Lows 72 to 82.
southwest wind 10 to 15 miles per hour. Gusts up to 30 miles per hour in the evening. Sunday, sunny. Highs 98 to 103. Southwest wind 10 to 15 miles per hour. Sunday night, clear. Lows 69 to 79. West wind 10 to 15 miles per hour in the evening, becoming south 5 to 10 miles per hour after midnight. Monday, sunny. Highs 96 to 104. Monday night, clear. Lows 67 to 75. Tuesday, sunny. Highs 96 to 104. Tuesday night, clear. Lows 66 to 74. Wednesday, sunny. Highs 97 to 105. Wednesday night, clear. Lows 68 to 76. Thursday, mostly sunny. Highs 100 to 108. Thursday night, partly cloudy. Lows 71 to 78. Friday, partly sunny. Highs 102 to 108. Here is the synopsis for Southeast California, Southwest, and South Central Arizona. Temperatures will cool trend through the weekend, reaching below normal levels for several days early next week. Unusually strong winds will impact the region through Sunday, resulting in areas of blowing gust and critical fire weather conditions. More tranquil weather conditions and a slow warming trend will arrive during the middle of next week. 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The current time is 3:31 a.m. Mountain Standard Time. Here is the 3 a.m. Mountain Standard Time observation for Phoenix on Saturday, June 27th. At Sky Harbor, it was partly cloudy. Visibility 10 miles. Temperature was 89 degrees, dew point 35, relative humidity 14%. Wind was east, at 5 miles an hour. And the pressure was 29.78 inches, and rising. Other observations for South Central Arizona, including the greater Phoenix area, it was clear, with a temperature of 82 at Buckeye, 86 at Deer Valley, 89 at Scottsdale Airport, and 87 at Falcon Field. Under clear skies, Mesa Gateway reported 82, Chandler reported 87, and Casa Grande reported 85. Observations for Northern Arizona, it was clear. It was 60 at Flagstaff, 76 at Kingman, 56 at the Grand Canyon, and 69 at Prescott. Payson reported 72, Page reported 76, Winslow reported 72, and Sholo reported 66. At Bullhead City, wind was south gusting to 26 miles an hour. Observations for Southern Arizona, it was clear, with a temperature of 85 at Tucson, 82 at Yuma, and 77 at Nogales. Observations for Southern California, at Blythe, it was clear, with a temperature of 75. At Los Angeles Airport, it was mostly cloudy, with a temperature of 64. At San Diego, it was cloudy, with a temperature of 65. Regional observations, it was clear, with a temperature of 79 at Las Vegas, and 63 at Albuquerque. It was mostly cloudy, with a temperature of 66 at Salt Lake City, and 81 at El Paso. At Las Vegas, wind was southwest gusting to 44 miles an hour. Once again, at 3 a.m. in Phoenix, under partly cloudy skies. The Sky Harbor temperature was 89 degrees. Here is the latest forecast. For the following area, in Arizona, Central Phoenix, issued at 12:51 a.m. Mountain Standard Time. Tonight, clear. Not as warm. Lows 74 to 84. South wind at 10 to 15 miles per hour. Saturday, sunny and breezy. Highs 102 to 107. Southwest wind 10 to 20 miles per hour. Gusts up to 30 miles per hour in the afternoon. Saturday night, clear and breezy. Lows 72 to 82.
southwest wind 10 to 15 miles per hour. Gusts up to 30 miles per hour in the evening. Sunday, sunny. Highs 98 to 103.

to 74. Wednesday, sunny. Highs 97 to 105. Wednesday night, clear. Low 68 to 76. Thursday, mostly sunny. Highs 100 to 108. Thursday night, partly cloudy. Lows 71 to 78. Friday, partly sunny. Highs 102 to 108. Here is the synopsis for Southeast California, Southwest, and South Central Arizona. Temperatures will cool trend through the weekend, reaching below normal levels for several days early next week. Unusually strong winds will impact the region through Sunday, resulting in areas of blowing gust and critical fire weather conditions. More tranquil weather conditions and a slow warming trend will arrive during the middle of next week. 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The current time is 3:36 a.m. Mountain Standard Time. Here is the 3 a.m. Mountain Standard Time observation for Phoenix on Saturday, June 27th. At Sky Harbor, it was partly cloudy. Visibility 10 miles. Temperature was 89 degrees, dew point 35, relative humidity 14%. Wind was east, at 5 miles an hour. And the pressure was 29.78 inches, and rising. Other observations for South Central Arizona, including the greater Phoenix area, it was clear, with a temperature of 82 at Buckeye, 86 at Deer Valley, 89 at Scottsdale Airport, and 87 at Falcon Field. Under clear skies, Mesa Gateway reported 82, Chandler reported 87, and Casa Grande reported 85. Observations for northern Arizona, it was clear. It was 60 at Flagstaff, 76 at Kingman, 56 at the Grand Canyon, and 69 at Prescott. Payson reported 72, Page reported 76, Winslow reported 72, and Sholo reported 66. At Bullhead City, wind was south gusting to 26 miles an hour. Observations for southern Arizona, it was clear, with a temperature of 85 at Tucson, 82 at Yuma, and 77 at Nogales. Observations for southern California, at Blythe, it was clear, with a temperature of 75. At Los Angeles Airport, it was mostly cloudy, with a temperature of 64. At San Diego, it was cloudy, with a temperature of 65. Regional observations, it was clear, with a temperature of 79 at Las Vegas, and 63 at Albuquerque. It was mostly cloudy, with a temperature of 66 at Salt Lake City, and 81 at El Paso. At Las Vegas, wind was southwest gusting to 44 miles an hour. Once again, at 3 a.m. in Phoenix, under partly cloudy skies. The Sky Harbor temperature was 89 degrees. Here is the latest forecast. For the following area, in Arizona, Central Phoenix, issued at 12:51 a.m. Mountain Standard Time. Tonight, clear. Not as warm. Lows 74 to 84. South wind 10 to 15 miles per hour. Saturday, sunny and breezy. Highs 102 to 107. Southwest wind 10 to 20 miles per hour. Gusts up to 30 miles per hour in the afternoon. Saturday night, clear and breezy. Lows 72 to 82. Southwest wind 10 to 15 miles per hour. Gusts up to 30 miles per hour in the evening. Sunday, sunny. Highs 98 to 103. Southwest wind 10 to 15 miles per hour. Sunday night, clear. Lows 69 to 79. West wind 10 to 15 miles per hour in the evening, becoming south 5 to 10 miles per hour after midnight. Monday, sunny. Highs 96 to 104. Monday night, clear. Low 67 to 75. Tuesday, sunny. Highs 96 to 104. Tuesday night, clear. Low 66 to 74.

Wednesday, sunny. Highs 97 to 105. Wednesday night, clear. Lows 68 to 76. Thursday, mostly sunny. Highs 100 to 108. Thursday night, partly cloudy. Lows 71 to 78. Friday, partly sunny. Highs 102 to 108. Here is the synopsis for Southeast California, Southwest, and South Central Arizona. Temperatures will cool trend through the weekend, reaching below normal levels for several days early next week. Unusually strong winds will impact the region through Sunday, resulting in areas of blowing gust and critical fire weather conditions. More tranquil weather conditions and a slow warming trend will arrive during the middle of next week. 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The current time is 3:41 a.m. Mountain Standard Time. Here is the 3 a.m. Mountain Standard Time observation for Phoenix on Saturday, June 27th. At Sky Harbor, it was partly cloudy. Visibility 10 miles. Temperature was 89 degrees, dew point 35, relative humidity 14%. Wind was east at 5 miles an hour. And the pressure was 29.78 inches and rising. Other observations for South Central Arizona, including the Greater Phoenix area, it was clear, with a temperature of 82 at Buckeye, 86 at Deer Valley, 89 at Scottsdale Airport, and 87 at Falcon Field. Under clear skies, Mesa Gateway reported 82, Chandler reported 87, and Casa Grande reported 85. Observations for Northern Arizona, it was clear. It was 60 at Flagstaff, 76 at Kingman, 56 at the Grand Canyon, and 69 at Prescott. Payson reported 72, Page reported 76, Winslow reported 72, and Sholo reported 66. At Bullhead City, wind was south gusting to 26 miles an hour. Observations for Southern Arizona, it was clear, with a temperature of 85 at Tucson, 82 at Yuma, and 77 at Nogales. Observations for Southern California, at Blythe, it was clear, with a temperature of 75. At Los Angeles Airport, it was mostly cloudy, with a temperature of 64. At San Diego, it was cloudy, with a temperature of 65. Regional observations, it was clear, with a temperature of 79 at Las Vegas, and 63 at Albuquerque. It was mostly cloudy, with a temperature of 66 at Salt Lake City, and 81 at El Paso. At Las Vegas, wind was southwest gusting to 44 miles an hour. Once again, at 3 a.m. in Phoenix, under partly cloudy skies, the Sky Harbor temperature was 89 degrees. Here is the latest forecast. For the following area, in Arizona, Central Phoenix, issued at 12:51 a.m. Mountain Standard Time. Tonight, clear. Not as warm. Lows 74 to 84. South wind 10 to 15 miles per hour. Saturday, sunny and breezy. Highs 102 to 107. Southwest wind 10 to 20 miles per hour. Gusts up to 30 miles per hour in the afternoon. Saturday night, clear and breezy. Lows 72 to 82. Southwest wind 10 to 15 miles per hour. Gusts up to 30 miles per hour in the evening. Sunday, sunny. Highs 98 to 103. Southwest wind 10 to 15 miles per hour. Sunday night, clear. Lows 69 to 79. West wind 10 to 15 miles per hour in the evening, becoming south 5 to 10 miles per hour after midnight. Monday, sunny. Highs 96 to 104. Monday night, clear. Lows 67 to 75. Tuesday, sunny. Highs 96 to 104. Tuesday night, clear. Lows 66 to 74.
Wednesday, sunny. Highs 97 to 105. Wednesday night, clear. Lows 68 to 76. Thursday, mostly sunny. Highs 100 to 108. Thursday night, partly cloudy. Lows 71 to 78. Friday, partly sunny. Highs 102 to 108. Here is the synopsis for Southeast California, Southwest, and South Central Arizona. Temperatures will cool trend through the weekend, reaching below normal levels for several days early next week. Unusually strong winds will impact the region through Sunday, resulting in areas of blowing gust and critical fire weather conditions. More tranquil weather conditions and a slow warming trend will arrive during the middle of next week. 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The current time is 3:46 a.m. Mountain Standard Time. Here is the 3 a.m. Mountain Standard Time observation for Phoenix on Saturday, June 27th. At Sky Harbor, it was partly cloudy. Visibility 10 miles. Temperature was 89 degrees, dew point 35, relative humidity 14%. Wind was east, at 5 miles an hour. And the pressure was 29.78 inches, and rising. Other observations for South Central Arizona, including the greater Phoenix area, it was clear, with a temperature of 82 at Buckeye, 86 at Deer Valley, 89 at Scottsdale Airport, and 87 at Falcon Field. Under clear skies, Mesa Gateway reported 82, Chandler reported 87, and Casa Grande reported 85. Observations for northern Arizona, it was clear. It was 60 at Flagstaff, 76 at Kingman, 56 at the Grand Canyon, and 69 at Prescott. Payson reported 72, Page reported 76, Winslow reported 72, and Sholo reported 66. At Bullhead City, wind was south gusting to 26 miles an hour. Observations for southern Arizona, it was clear, with a temperature of 85 at Tucson, 82 at Yuma, and 77 at Nogales. Observations for southern California, at Blythe, it was clear, with a temperature of 75. At Los Angeles Airport, it was mostly cloudy, with a temperature of 64. At San Diego, it was cloudy, with a temperature of 65. Regional observations, it was clear, with a temperature of 79 at Las Vegas, and 63 at Albuquerque. It was mostly cloudy, with a temperature of 66 at Salt Lake City, and 81 at El Paso. At Las Vegas, wind was southwest gusting to 44 miles an hour. Once again, at 3 a.m. in Phoenix, under partly cloudy skies, the Sky Harbor temperature was 89 degrees. Here is the latest forecast. For the following area, in Arizona, Central Phoenix, issued at 12:51 a.m. Mountain Standard Time. Tonight, clear. Not as warm. Lows 74 to 84. South wind at 10 to 15 miles per hour. Saturday, sunny and breezy. Highs 102 to 107. Southwest wind 10 to 20 miles per hour. Gusts up to 30 miles per hour in the afternoon. Saturday night, clear and breezy. Lows 72 to 82. Southwest wind 10 to 15 miles per hour. Gusts up to 30 miles per hour in the evening. Sunday, sunny. Highs 98 to 103. Southwest wind 10 to 15 miles per hour. Sunday night, clear. Lows 69 to 79. West wind 10 to 15 miles per hour in the evening, becoming south 5 to 10 miles per hour after midnight. Monday, sunny. Highs 96 to 104. Monday night, clear. Lows 67 to 75. Tuesday, sunny. Highs 96 to 104. Tuesday night, clear. Lows 66 to 74.
Wednesday, sunny. Highs 97 to 105. Wednesday night, clear. Lows 68 to 76. Thursday, mostly sunny. Highs 100 to 108. Thursday night, partly cloudy. Lows 71 to 78. Friday, partly sunny. Highs 102 to 108. Here is the synopsis for Southeast California, Southwest, and South Central Arizona. Temperatures will cool trend through the weekend, reaching below normal levels for several days early next week. Unusually strong winds will impact the region through Sunday, resulting in areas of blowing dust and critical fire weather conditions. More tranquil weather conditions and a slow warming trend will arrive during the middle of next week. 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The current time is 3:51 a.m. Mountain Standard Time. Here is the 3 a.m. Mountain Standard Time observation for Phoenix on Saturday, June 27th. At Sky Harbor, it was partly cloudy. Visibility 10 miles. Temperature was 89 degrees, dew point 35, relative humidity 14%. Wind was east, at 5 miles an hour. And the pressure was 29.78 inches, and rising. Other observations for South Central Arizona, including the greater Phoenix area, it was clear, with a temperature of 82 at Buckeye, 86 at Deer Valley, 89 at Scottsdale Airport, and 87 at Falcon Field. Under clear skies, Mesa Gateway reported 82, Chandler reported 87, and Casa Grande reported 85. Observations for Northern Arizona, it was clear. It was 60 at Flagstaff, 76 at Kingman, 56 at the Grand Canyon, and 69 at Prescott. Payson reported 72, Page reported 76, Winslow reported 72, and Sholo reported 66. At Bullhead City, wind was south gusting to 26 miles an hour. Observations for Southern Arizona, it was clear, with a temperature of 85 at Tucson, 82 at Yuma, and 77 at Nogales. Observations for Southern California, at Blythe, it was clear, with a temperature of 75. At Los Angeles Airport, it was mostly cloudy, with a temperature of 64. At San Diego, it was cloudy, with a temperature of 65. Regional observations, it was clear, with a temperature of 79 at Las Vegas, and 63 at Albuquerque. It was mostly cloudy, with a temperature of 66 at Salt Lake City, and 81 at El Paso. At Las Vegas, wind was southwest gusting to 44 miles an hour. Once again, at 3 a.m. in Phoenix, under partly cloudy skies. The Sky Harbor temperature was 89 degrees. Here is the latest forecast. For the following area, in Arizona, Central Phoenix, issued at 12:51 a.m. Mountain Standard Time. Tonight, clear. Not as warm. Lows 74 to 84. South wind 10 to 15 miles per hour. Saturday, sunny and breezy. Highs 102 to 107. Southwest wind 10 to 20 miles per hour. Gusts up to 30 miles per hour in the afternoon. Saturday night, clear and breezy. Lows 72 to 82. Southwest wind 10 to 15 miles per hour. Gusts up to 30 miles per hour in the evening. Sunday, sunny. Highs 98 to 103. Southwest wind 10 to 15 miles per hour. Sunday night, clear. Lows 69 to 79. West wind 10 to 15 miles per hour in the evening, becoming south 5 to 10 miles per hour after midnight. Monday, sunny. Highs 96 to 104. Monday night, clear. Lows 67 to 75. Tuesday, sunny. Highs 96 to 104. Tuesday night, clear. Lows 66 to 74.
Wednesday, sunny. Highs 97 to 105. Wednesday night, clear. Low 68 to 76. Thursday, mostly sunny. Highs 100 to 108. Thursday night, partly cloudy. Lows 71 to 78. Friday, partly sunny. Highs 102 to 108. Here is the synopsis for Southeast California, Southwest, and South Central Arizona. Temperatures will cool trend through the weekend, reaching below normal levels for several days early next week. Unusually strong winds will impact the region through Sunday, resulting in areas of blowing dust and critical fire weather conditions. More tranquil weather conditions and a slow warming trend will arrive during the middle of next week. 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The current time is 3:56 a.m. Mountain Standard Time. Here is the 3 a.m. Mountain Standard Time observation for Phoenix on Saturday, June 27th. At Sky Harbor, it was partly cloudy. Visibility 10 miles. Temperature was 89 degrees, dew point 35, relative humidity 14%. Wind was east, at 5 miles an hour. And the pressure was 29.78 inches, and rising. Other observations for South Central Arizona, including the greater Phoenix area, it was clear, with a temperature of 82 at Buckeye, 86 at Deer Valley, 89 at Scottsdale Airport, and 87 at Falcon Field. Under clear skies, Mesa Gateway reported 82, Chandler reported 87, and Casa Grande reported 85. Observations for Northern Arizona, it was clear. It was 60 at Flagstaff, 76 at Kingman, 56 at the Grand Canyon, and 69 at Prescott. Payson reported 72, Page reported 76, Winslow reported 72, and Sholo reported 66. At Bullhead City, wind was south gusting to 26 miles an hour. Observations for Southern Arizona, it was clear, with a temperature of 85 at Tucson, 82 at Yuma, and 77 at Nogales. Observations for Southern California, at Blythe, it was clear, with a temperature of 75. At Los Angeles Airport, it was mostly cloudy, with a temperature of 64. At San Diego, it was cloudy, with a temperature of 65. Regional observations, it was clear, with a temperature of 79 at Las Vegas, and 63 at Albuquerque. It was mostly cloudy, with a temperature of 66 at Salt Lake City, and 81 at El Paso. At Las Vegas, wind was southwest gusting to 44 miles an hour. Once again, at 3 a.m. in Phoenix, under partly cloudy skies. The Sky Harbor temperature was 89 degrees. Here is the latest forecast. For the following area, in Arizona, Central Phoenix, issued at 12:51 a.m. Mountain Standard Time. Tonight, clear. Not as warm. Lows 74 to 84. South wind 10 to 15 miles per hour. Saturday, sunny and breezy. Highs 102 to 107. Southwest wind 10 to 20 miles per hour. Gusts up to 30 miles per hour in the afternoon. Saturday night, clear and breezy. Lows 72 to 82. Southwest wind 10 to 15 miles per hour. Gusts up to 30 miles per hour in the evening. Sunday, sunny. Highs 98 to 103. Southwest wind 10 to 15 miles per hour. Sunday night, clear. Lows 69 to 79. West wind 10 to 15 miles per hour in the evening, becoming south 5 to 10 miles per hour after midnight. Monday, sunny. Highs 96 to 104. Monday night, clear. Low 67 to 75. Tuesday, sunny. Highs 96 to 104. Tuesday night, clear. Low 66 to 74. Wednesday,
sunny. Highs 97 to 105. Wednesday night, clear. Lows 68 to 76. Thursday, mostly sunny. Highs 100 to 108. Thursday night, partly cloudy. Lows 71 to 78. Friday, partly sunny. Highs 102 to 108. Here is the latest forecast. For the following area, in Arizona, central Phoenix, issued at 4 a.m. Mountain Standard Time. Today, sunny and breezy. Highs 102 to 107. Southwest wind 10 to 20 miles per hour. Gusts up to 30 miles per hour in the afternoon. Tonight, clear and breezy. Lows 72 to 82. Southwest wind 10 to 15 miles per hour. Gusts up to 30 miles per hour in the evening. Sunday, sunny. Highs 98 to 103. Southwest wind 10 to 15 miles per hour. Sunday night, clear. Lows 69 to 79. West wind 10 to 15 miles per hour in the evening, becoming south 5 to 10 miles per hour after midnight. Monday, sunny. Highs 97 to 102. South wind 5 to 15 miles per hour. Monday night, clear. Low 67 to 75. Tuesday, sunny. Highs 96 to 104. Tuesday night, clear. Low 66 to 74. Wednesday, sunny. Highs 97 to 105. Wednesday night, clear. Low 68 to 76. Thursday, mostly sunny. Highs 100 to 108. Thursday night, partly cloudy. Lows 71 to 78. Friday, partly sunny. Highs 102 to 108. Here is the synopsis for Southeast California, Southwest, and South Central Arizona. Temperatures will cool trend through the weekend, reaching below normal levels for several days early next week. Unusually strong winds will impact the region through Sunday, resulting in areas of blowing gust and critical fire weather conditions. More tranquil weather conditions and a slow warming trend will arrive during the middle of next week. 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The current time is 4:03 a.m. Mountain Standard Time. Here is the latest forecast. For the following area, in Arizona, central Phoenix, issued at 4 a.m. Mountain Standard Time. Today, sunny and breezy. Highs 102 to 107. Southwest wind 10 to 20 miles per hour. Gusts up to 30 miles per hour in the afternoon. Tonight, clear and breezy. Lows 72 to 82. Southwest wind 10 to 15 miles per hour. Gusts up to 30 miles per hour in the evening. Sunday, sunny. Highs 98 to 103. Southwest wind 10 to 15 miles per hour. Sunday night, clear. Lows 69 to 79. West wind 10 to 15 miles per hour in the evening, becoming south 5 to 10 miles per hour after midnight. Monday, sunny. Highs 97 to 102. South wind 5 to 15 miles per hour. Monday night, clear. Low 67 to 75. Tuesday, sunny. Highs 96 to 104. Tuesday night, clear. Low 66 to 74. Wednesday, sunny. Highs 97 to 105. Wednesday night, clear. Low 68 to 76. Thursday, mostly sunny. Highs 100 to 108. Thursday night, partly cloudy. Lows 71 to 78. Friday, partly sunny. Highs 102 to 108. Here is the synopsis for Southeast California, Southwest,
in south central Arizona. Temperatures will cool trend through the weekend, reaching below normal levels for several days early next week. Unusually strong winds will impact the region through Sunday, resulting in areas of blowing dust and critical fire weather conditions. More tranquil weather conditions and a slow warming trend will arrive during the middle of next week. 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The current time is 4:06 a.m. Mountain Standard Time. Here is the latest forecast for the following area in Arizona, Central Phoenix, issued at 4 a.m. Mountain Standard Time. Today, sunny and breezy. Highs 102 to 107. Southwest wind 10 to 20 miles per hour. Gusts up to 30 miles per hour in the afternoon. Tonight, clear and breezy. Lows 72 to 82. Southwest wind 10 to 15 miles per hour. Gusts up to 30 miles per hour in the evening. Sunday, sunny. Highs 98 to 103. Southwest wind 10 to 15 miles per hour. Sunday night, clear. Lows 69 to 79. West wind 10 to 15 miles per hour in the evening, becoming south 5 to 10 miles per hour after midnight. Monday, sunny. Highs 97 to 102. South wind 5 to 15 miles per hour. Monday night, clear. Low 67 to 75. Tuesday, sunny. Highs 96 to 104. Tuesday night, clear. Low 66 to 74. Wednesday, sunny. Highs 97 to 105. Wednesday night, clear. Low 68 to 76. Thursday, mostly sunny. Highs 100 to 108. Thursday night, partly cloudy. Lows 71 to 78. Friday, partly sunny. Highs 102 to 108. Here is the synopsis for Southeast California, Southwest, and South Central Arizona. Temperatures will cool trend through the weekend, reaching below normal levels for several days early next week. Unusually strong winds will impact the region through Sunday, resulting in areas of blowing dust and critical fire weather conditions. More tranquil weather conditions and a slow warming trend will arrive during the middle of next week. 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The current time is 4:08 a.m. Mountain Standard Time. Here is the latest forecast for the following area in Arizona, Central Phoenix, issued at 4 a.m. Mountain Standard Time. Today, sunny and breezy. Highs 102 to 107. Southwest wind 10 to 20 miles per hour. Gusts up to 30 miles per hour in the afternoon. Tonight, clear and breezy. Lows 72 to 82. Southwest wind 10 to 15 miles per hour. Gusts up to 30 miles per hour in the evening. Sunday, sunny. Highs 98 to 103. Southwest wind 10 to 15 miles per hour. Sunday night, clear. Lows 69 to 79. West wind 10 to 15 miles per hour in the evening, becoming south 5 to 10 miles per hour after midnight. Monday, sunny. Highs 97 to 102. South wind 5 to 15 miles per hour. Monday night, clear. Low 67 to 75. Tuesday, sunny. Highs 96 to 104. Tuesday night, clear. Low 66 to 74. Wednesday, sunny. Highs 97 to 105. Wednesday night, clear. Low 68 to 76. Thursday, mostly sunny. Highs 100 to 108. Thursday night, partly cloudy. Lows 71 to 78.
Friday, partly sunny. Highs 102 to 108. Here is the synopsis for Southeast California, Southwest, and South Central Arizona. Temperatures will cool trend through the weekend, reaching below normal levels for several days early next week. Unusually strong winds will impact the region through Sunday, resulting in areas of blowing dust and critical fire weather conditions. More tranquil weather conditions and a slow warming trend will arrive during the middle of next week. 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The current time is 4:11 a.m. Mountain Standard Time. Here is the 4 a.m. Mountain Standard Time observation for Phoenix on Saturday, June 27th. At Sky Harbor, it was clear. Visibility 10 miles. Temperature was 89 degrees, dew point 37, relative humidity 16%. Wind was northeast at 7 miles an hour. And the pressure was 29.79 inches and rising. Other observations for South Central Arizona, including the greater Phoenix area, it was clear, with a temperature of 82 at Buckeye, 86 at Luke Air Force Base, 85 at Deer Valley, 85 at Scottsdale Airport, and 85 at Falcon Field. Under clear skies, Mesa Gateway reported 82, Chandler reported 85, Casa Grande reported 80, and Gila Bend reported 82. Observations for northern Arizona, it was clear, with a temperature of 59 at Flagstaff, 76 at Kingman, 59 at the Grand Canyon, and 68 at Prescott. Under clear skies, Page reported 74, Winslow reported 72, and Sholo reported 64. At Payson, it was mostly cloudy, with a temperature of 70. Observations for southern Arizona, it was clear. It was 85 at Tucson, 82 at Yuma, 76 at Nogales, and 75 at Sierra Vista. Observations for Southern California, at Blythe, it was clear, with a temperature of 75. At Los Angeles Airport, it was mostly cloudy, with a temperature of 64. At San Diego, it was cloudy, with a temperature of 65. Regional observations, at Las Vegas, it was clear, with a temperature of 78. At Albuquerque, it was partly cloudy, with a temperature of 61. It was mostly cloudy, with a temperature of 64 at Salt Lake City, and 80 at El Paso. At Las Vegas, wind was southwest gusting to 51 miles an hour. Once again, at 4 a.m. in Phoenix, under clear skies. The Sky Harbor temperature was 89 degrees. Here is the latest forecast. For the following area, in Arizona, Central Phoenix, issued at 4 a.m. Mountain Standard Time. Today, sunny and breezy. Highs 102 to 107. Southwest wind 10 to 20 miles per hour. Gusts up to 30 miles per hour in the afternoon. Tonight, clear and breezy. Lows 72 to 82. Southwest wind 10 to 15 miles per hour. Gusts up to 30 miles per hour in the evening. Sunday, sunny. Highs 98 to 103. Southwest wind 10 to 15 miles per hour. Sunday night, clear. Lows 69 to 79. West wind 10 to 15 miles per hour in the evening, becoming south 5 to 10 miles per hour after midnight. Monday, sunny. Highs 97 to 102. South wind 5 to 15 miles per hour. Monday night, clear. Lows 67 to 75. Tuesday, sunny. Highs 96 to 104. Tuesday night, clear. Lows 66 to 74. Wednesday, sunny. Highs 97 to 105. Wednesday night, clear. Lows 68 to 76. Thursday, mostly sunny. Highs 100 to 108. Thursday night, partly cloudy. Lows 71 to 78. Friday, partly sunny.
Highs 102 to 108. Here is the synopsis for Southeast California, Southwest, and South Central Arizona. Temperatures will cool trend through the weekend, reaching below normal levels for several days early next week. Unusually strong winds will impact the region through Sunday, resulting in areas of blowing gust and critical fire weather conditions. More tranquil weather conditions and a slow warming trend will arrive during the middle of next week. 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The current time is 4:16 a.m. Mountain Standard Time. Here is the 4 a.m. Mountain Standard Time observation for Phoenix on Saturday, June 27th. At Sky Harbor, it was clear. Visibility 10 miles. Temperature was 89 degrees, dew point 37, relative humidity 16%. Wind was northeast at 7 miles an hour. And the pressure was 29.79 inches and rising. Other observations for South Central Arizona, including the greater Phoenix area, it was clear, with a temperature of 82 at Buckeye, 86 at Luke Air Force Base, 85 at Deer Valley, 85 at Scottsdale Airport, and 85 at Falcon Field. Under clear skies, Mesa Gateway reported 82, Chandler reported 85, Casa Grande reported 80, and Gila Bend reported 82. Observations for northern Arizona, it was clear, with a temperature of 59 at Flagstaff, 76 at Kingman, 59 at the Grand Canyon, and 68 at Prescott. Under clear skies, Page reported 74, Winslow reported 72, and Sholo reported 64. At Basin, it was mostly cloudy, with a temperature of 70. Observations for southern Arizona, it was clear. It was 85 at Tucson, 82 at Yuma, 76 at Nogales, and 75 at Sierra Vista. Observations for Southern California, at Blythe, it was clear, with a temperature of 75. At Los Angeles Airport, it was mostly cloudy, with a temperature of 64. At San Diego, it was cloudy, with a temperature of 65. Regional observations, at Las Vegas, it was clear, with a temperature of 78. At Albuquerque, it was partly cloudy, with a temperature of 61. It was mostly cloudy, with a temperature of 64 at Salt Lake City, and 80 at El Paso. At Las Vegas, wind was southwest gusting to 51 miles an hour. Once again, at 4 a.m. in Phoenix, under clear skies. The Sky Harbor temperature was 89 degrees. Here is the latest forecast. For the following area, in Arizona, Central Phoenix, issued at 4 a.m. Mountain Standard Time. Today, sunny and breezy. Highs 102 to 107. Southwest wind 10 to 20 miles per hour. Gusts up to 30 miles per hour in the afternoon. Tonight, clear and breezy. Lows 72 to 82. Southwest wind 10 to 15 miles per hour. Gusts up to 30 miles per hour in the evening. Sunday, sunny. Highs 98 to 103. Southwest wind 10 to 15 miles per hour. Sunday night, clear. Lows 69 to 79. West wind 10 to 15 miles per hour in the evening, becoming south 5 to 10 miles per hour after midnight. Monday, sunny. Highs 97 to 102. South wind 5 to 15 miles per hour. Monday night, clear. Low 67 to 75. Tuesday, sunny. Highs 96 to 104. Tuesday night, clear. Low 66 to 74. Wednesday, sunny. Highs 97 to 105. Wednesday night, clear. Low 68 to 76. Thursday, mostly sunny. Highs 100 to 108. Thursday night, partly cloudy. Lows 71 to 78. Friday, partly sunny.
Highs 102 to 108. Here is the synopsis for Southeast California, Southwest, and South Central Arizona. Temperatures will cool trend through the weekend, reaching below normal levels for several days early next week. Unusually strong winds will impact the region through Sunday, resulting in areas of blowing gust and critical fire weather conditions. More tranquil weather conditions and a slow warming trend will arrive during the middle of next week. 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The current time is 4:21 a.m. Mountain Standard Time. Here is the 4 a.m. Mountain Standard Time observation for Phoenix on Saturday, June 27th. At Sky Harbor, it was clear. Visibility 10 miles. Temperature was 89 degrees, dew point 37, relative humidity 16%. Wind was northeast at 7 miles an hour. And the pressure was 29.79 inches and rising. Other observations for South Central Arizona, including the Greater Phoenix area, it was clear, with a temperature of 82 at Buckeye, 86 at Luke Air Force Base, 85 at Deer Valley, 85 at Scottsdale Airport, and 85 at Falcon Field. Under clear skies, Mesa Gateway reported 82, Chandler reported 85, Casa Grande reported 80, and Gila Bend reported 82. Observations for Northern Arizona. It was clear, with a temperature of 59 at Flagstaff, 76 at Kingman, 59 at the Grand Canyon, and 68 at Prescott. Under clear skies, Page reported 74, Winslow reported 72, and Sholo reported 64. At Payson, it was mostly cloudy, with a temperature of 70. Observations for Southern Arizona. It was clear. It was 85 at Tucson, 82 at Yuma, 76 at Nogales, and 75 at Sierra Vista. Observations for Southern California, at Blythe, it was clear, with a temperature of 75. At Los Angeles Airport, it was mostly cloudy, with a temperature of 64. At San Diego, it was cloudy, with a temperature of 65. Regional observations, at Las Vegas, it was clear, with a temperature of 78. At Albuquerque, it was partly cloudy, with a temperature of 61. It was mostly cloudy, with a temperature of 64 at Salt Lake City, and 80 at El Paso. At Las Vegas, wind was southwest gusting to 51 miles an hour. Once again, at 4 a.m. in Phoenix, under clear skies, the Sky Harbor temperature was 89 degrees. Here is the latest forecast. For the following area, in Arizona, Central Phoenix, issued at 4 a.m. Mountain Standard Time. Today, sunny and breezy. Highs 102 to 107. Southwest wind 10 to 20 miles per hour. Gusts up to 30 miles per hour in the afternoon. Tonight, clear and breezy. Lows 72 to 82. Southwest wind 10 to 15 miles per hour. Gusts up to 30 miles per hour in the evening. Sunday, sunny. Highs 98 to 103. Southwest wind 10 to 15 miles per hour. Sunday night, clear. Lows 69 to 79. West wind 10 to 15 miles per hour in the evening, becoming south 5 to 10 miles per hour after midnight. Monday, sunny. Highs 97 to 102. South wind 5 to 15 miles per hour. Monday night, clear. Low 67 to 75. Tuesday, sunny. Highs 96 to 104. Tuesday night, clear. Low 66 to 74. Wednesday, sunny. Highs 97 to 105. Wednesday night, clear. Low 68 to 76. Thursday, mostly sunny. Highs 100 to 108. Thursday night, partly cloudy. Lows 71 to 78. Friday, partly sunny.
highs 102 to 108. Here is the synopsis for Southeast California, Southwest, and South Central Arizona. Temperatures will cool trend through the weekend, reaching below normal levels for several days early next week. Unusually strong winds will impact the region through Sunday, resulting in areas of blowing dust and critical fire weather conditions. More tranquil weather conditions and a slow warming trend will arrive during the middle of next week. 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The current time is 4:26 a.m. Mountain Standard Time. Here is the 4 a.m. Mountain Standard Time observation for Phoenix on Saturday, June 27th. At Sky Harbor, it was clear. Visibility 10 miles. Temperature was 89 degrees, dew point 37, relative humidity 16%. Wind was northeast at 7 miles an hour. And the pressure was 29.79 inches and rising. Other observations for South Central Arizona, including the greater Phoenix area, it was clear, with a temperature of 82 at Buckeye, 86 at Luke Air Force Base, 85 at Deer Valley, 85 at Scottsdale Airport, and 85 at Falcon Field. Under clear skies, Mesa Gateway reported 82, Chandler reported 85, Casa Grande reported 80, and Gila Bend reported 82. Observations for Northern Arizona, it was clear, with a temperature of 59 at Flagstaff, 76 at Kingman, 59 at the Grand Canyon, and 68 at Prescott. Under clear skies, Page reported 74, Winslow reported 72, and Sholo reported 64. At Payson, it was mostly cloudy, with a temperature of 70. Observations for Southern Arizona, it was clear. It was 85 at Tucson, 82 at Yuma, 76 at Nogales, and 75 at Sierra Vista. Observations for Southern California, at Blythe, it was clear, with a temperature of 75. At Los Angeles Airport, it was mostly cloudy, with a temperature of 64. At San Diego, it was cloudy, with a temperature of 65. Regional observations, at Las Vegas, it was clear, with a temperature of 78. At Albuquerque, it was partly cloudy, with a temperature of 61. It was mostly cloudy, with a temperature of 64 at Salt Lake City, and 80 at El Paso. At Las Vegas, wind was southwest gusting to 51 miles an hour. Once again, at 4 a.m. in Phoenix, under clear skies. The Sky Harbor temperature was 89 degrees. Here is the latest forecast. For the following area, in Arizona, Central Phoenix, issued at 4 a.m. Mountain Standard Time. Today, sunny and breezy. Highs 102 to 107. Southwest wind 10 to 20 miles per hour. Gusts up to 30 miles per hour in the afternoon. Tonight, clear and breezy. Lows 72 to 82. Southwest wind 10 to 15 miles per hour. Gusts up to 30 miles per hour in the evening. Sunday, sunny. Highs 98 to 103. Southwest wind 10 to 15 miles per hour. Sunday night, clear. Lows 69 to 79. West wind 10 to 15 miles per hour in the evening, becoming south 5 to 10 miles per hour after midnight. Monday, sunny. Highs 97 to 102. South wind 5 to 15 miles per hour. Monday night, clear. Low 67 to 75. Tuesday, sunny. Highs 96 to 104. Tuesday night, clear. Low 66 to 74. Wednesday, sunny. Highs 97 to 105. Wednesday night, clear. Low 68 to 76. Thursday, mostly sunny. Highs 100 to 108. Thursday night, partly cloudy. Lows 71 to 78. Friday, partly sunny.
highs 102 to 108. Here is the synopsis for Southeast California, Southwest, and South Central Arizona. Temperatures will cool trend through the weekend, reaching below normal levels for several days early next week. Unusually strong winds will impact the region through Sunday, resulting in areas of blowing gust and critical fire weather conditions. More tranquil weather conditions and a slow warming trend will arrive during the middle of next week. 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The current time is 4:31 a.m. Mountain Standard Time. Here is the 4 a.m. Mountain Standard Time observation for Phoenix on Saturday, June 27th. At Sky Harbor, it was clear. Visibility 10 miles. Temperature was 89 degrees, dew point 37, relative humidity 16%. Wind was northeast at 7 miles an hour. And the pressure was 29.79 inches and rising. Other observations for South Central Arizona, including the greater Phoenix area, it was clear, with a temperature of 82 at Buckeye, 86 at Luke Air Force Base, 85 at Deer Valley, 85 at Scottsdale Airport, and 85 at Falcon Field. Under clear skies, Mesa Gateway reported 82, Chandler reported 85, Casa Grande reported 80, and Gila Bend reported 82. Observations for Northern Arizona, it was clear, with a temperature of 59 at Flagstaff, 76 at Kingman, 59 at the Grand Canyon, and 68 at Prescott. Under clear skies, Page reported 74, Winslow reported 72, and Sholo reported 64. At Payson, it was mostly cloudy, with a temperature of 70. Observations for Southern Arizona, it was clear. It was 85 at Tucson, 82 at Yuma, 76 at Nogales, and 75 at Sierra Vista. Observations for Southern California, at Blythe, it was clear, with a temperature of 75. At Los Angeles Airport, it was mostly cloudy, with a temperature of 64. At San Diego, it was cloudy, with a temperature of 65. General observations, at Las Vegas, it was clear, with a temperature of 78. At Albuquerque, it was partly cloudy, with a temperature of 61. It was mostly cloudy, with a temperature of 64 at Salt Lake City, and 80 at El Paso. At Las Vegas, wind was southwest gusting to 51 miles an hour. Once again, at 4 a.m. in Phoenix, under clear skies. The Sky Harbor temperature was 89 degrees. Here is the latest forecast. For the following area, in Arizona, Central Phoenix, issued at 4 a.m. Mountain Standard Time. Today, sunny and breezy. Highs 102 to 107. Southwest wind 10 to 20 miles per hour. Gusts up to 30 miles per hour in the afternoon. Tonight, clear and breezy. Lows 72 to 82. Southwest wind 10 to 15 miles per hour. Gusts up to 30 miles per hour in the evening. Sunday, sunny. Highs 98 to 103. Southwest wind 10 to 15 miles per hour. Sunday night, clear. Lows 69 to 79. West wind 10 to 15 miles per hour in the evening, becoming south 5 to 10 miles per hour after midnight. Monday, sunny. Highs 97 to 102. South wind 5 to 15 miles per hour. Monday night, clear. Low 67 to 75. Tuesday, sunny. Highs 96 to 104. Tuesday night, clear. Low 66 to 74. Wednesday, sunny. Highs 97 to 105. Wednesday night, clear. Low 68 to 76. Thursday, mostly sunny. Highs 100 to 108. Thursday night, partly cloudy. Lows 71 to 78. Friday, partly sunny. Highs 102 to 108.
Here is the synopsis for Southeast California, Southwest, and South Central Arizona. Temperatures will cool trend through

a.m. Mountain Standard Time observation for Phoenix on Saturday, June 27th. At Sky Harbor, it was clear. Visibility 10 miles. Temperature was 89 degrees, dew point 37, relative humidity 16%. Wind was northeast at 7 miles an hour. And the pressure was 29.79 inches and rising. Other observations for South Central Arizona, including the greater Phoenix area, it was clear, with a temperature of 82 at Buckeye, 86 at Luke Air Force Base, 85 at Deer Valley, 85 at Scottsdale Airport, and 85 at Falcon Field. Under clear skies, Mesa Gateway reported 82, Chandler reported 85, Casa Grande reported 80, and Gila Bend reported 82. Observations for Northern Arizona, it was clear, with a temperature of 59 at Flagstaff, 76 at Kingman, 59 at the Grand Canyon, and 68 at Prescott. Under clear skies, Page reported 74, Winslow reported 72, and Sholo reported 64. At Payson, it was mostly cloudy, with a temperature of 70. Observations for Southern Arizona, it was clear. It was 85 at Tucson, 82 at Yuma, 76 at Nogales, and 75 at Sierra Vista. Observations for Southern California, at Blythe, it was clear, with a temperature of 75. At Los Angeles Airport, it was mostly cloudy, with a temperature of 64. At San Diego, it was cloudy, with a temperature of 65. Regional observations, at Las Vegas, it was clear, with a temperature of 78. At Albuquerque, it was partly cloudy, with a temperature of 61. It was mostly cloudy, with a temperature of 64 at Salt Lake City, and 80 at El Paso. At Las Vegas, wind was southwest gusting to 51 miles an hour. Once again, at 4 a.m. in Phoenix, under clear skies. The Sky Harbor temperature was 89 degrees. Here is the latest forecast. For the following area, in Arizona, Central Phoenix, issued at 4 a.m. Mountain Standard Time. Today, sunny and breezy. Highs 102 to 107. Southwest wind 10 to 20 miles per hour. Gusts up to 30 miles per hour in the afternoon. Tonight, clear and breezy. Lows 72 to 82. Southwest wind 10 to 15 miles per hour. Gusts up to 30 miles per hour in the evening. Sunday, sunny. Highs 98 to 103. Southwest wind 10 to 15 miles per hour. Sunday night, clear. Lows 69 to 79. West wind 10 to 15 miles per hour in the evening, becoming south 5 to 10 miles per hour after midnight. Monday, sunny. Highs 97 to 102. South wind 5 to 15 miles per hour. Monday night, clear. Low 67 to 75. Tuesday, sunny. Highs 96 to 104. Tuesday night, clear. Low 66 to 74. Wednesday, sunny. Highs 97 to 105. Wednesday night, clear. Low 68 to 76. Thursday, mostly sunny. Highs 100 to 108. Thursday night, partly cloudy. Lows 71 to 78. Friday, partly sunny. Highs 102 to 108. Here is the synopsis for Southeast California, Southwest, and South Central Arizona. Temperatures will cool trend through the weekend, reaching below normal levels for several days early next week. Unusually strong winds will impact the region through Sunday, resulting in areas of blowing dust and critical fire weather conditions. More tranquil weather conditions and a slow warming trend will arrive during the middle of next week. 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The current time is 4:41 a.m. Mountain Standard Time. Here is the 4 a.m. Mountain Standard Time observation.

for Phoenix, on Saturday, June 27th. At Sky Harbor, it was clear. Visibility 10 miles. Temperature was 89 degrees, dew point 37, relative humidity 16%. Wind was northeast, at 7 miles an hour. And the pressure was 29.79 inches, and rising. Other observations for South Central Arizona, including the Greater Phoenix area, it was clear, with a temperature of 82 at Buckeye, 86 at Luke Air Force Base, 85 at Deer Valley, 85 at Scottsdale Airport, and 85 at Falcon Field. Under clear skies, Mesa Gateway reported 82, Chandler reported 85, Casa Grande reported 80, and Gila Bend reported 82. Observations for Northern Arizona, it was clear, with a temperature of 59 at Flagstaff, 76 at Kingman, 59 at the Grand Canyon, and 68 at Prescott. Under clear skies, Page reported 74, Winslow reported 72, and Sholo reported 64. At Payson, it was mostly cloudy, with a temperature of 70. Observations for Southern Arizona, it was clear. It was 85 at Tucson, 82 at Yuma, 76 at Nogales, and 75 at Sierra Vista. Observations for Southern California, at Blythe, it was clear, with a temperature of 75. At Los Angeles Airport, it was mostly cloudy, with a temperature of 64. At San Diego, it was cloudy, with a temperature of 65. Regional observations, at Las Vegas, it was clear, with a temperature of 78. At Albuquerque, it was partly cloudy, with a temperature of 61. It was mostly cloudy, with a temperature of 64 at Salt Lake City, and 80 at El Paso. At Las Vegas, wind was southwest gusting to 51 miles an hour. Once again, at 4 a.m. in Phoenix, under clear skies. The Sky Harbor temperature was 89 degrees. Here is the latest forecast. For the following area, in Arizona, Central Phoenix, issued at 4 a.m. Mountain Standard Time. Today, sunny and breezy. Highs 102 to 107. Southwest wind 10 to 20 miles per hour. Gusts up to 30 miles per hour in the afternoon. Tonight, clear and breezy. Lows 72 to 82. Southwest wind 10 to 15 miles per hour. Gusts up to 30 miles per hour in the evening. Sunday, sunny. Highs 98 to 103. Southwest wind 10 to 15 miles per hour. Sunday night, clear. Lows 69 to 79. West wind 10 to 15 miles per hour in the evening, becoming south 5 to 10 miles per hour after midnight. Monday, sunny. Highs 97 to 102. South wind 5 to 15 miles per hour. Monday night, clear. Low 67 to 75. Tuesday, sunny. Highs 96 to 104. Tuesday night, clear. Low 66 to 74. Wednesday, sunny. Highs 97 to 105. Wednesday night, clear. Low 68 to 76. Thursday, mostly sunny. Highs 100 to 108. Thursday night, partly cloudy. Lows 71 to 78. Friday, partly sunny. Highs 102 to 108. Here is the synopsis for Southeast California, Southwest, and South Central Arizona. Temperatures will cool trend through the weekend, reaching below normal levels for several days early next week. Unusually strong winds will impact the region through Sunday, resulting in areas of blowing dust and critical fire weather conditions. More tranquil weather conditions and a slow warming trend will arrive during the middle of next week. 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The current time is 4:46 a.m. Mountain Standard Time. Here is the 4 a.m. Mountain Standard Time observation for Phoenix on Saturday,
June 27th. At Sky Harbor, it was clear. Visibility 10 miles. Temperature was 89 degrees, dew point 37, relative humidity 16%. Wind was northeast, at 7 miles an hour. And the pressure was 29.79 inches, and rising. Other observations for south-central Arizona, including the greater Phoenix area, it was clear, with a temperature of 82 at Buckeye, 86 at Luke Air Force Base, 85 at Deer Valley, 85 at Scottsdale Airport, and 85 at Falcon Field. Under clear skies, Mesa Gateway reported 82, Chandler reported 85, Casa Grande reported 80, and Gila Bend reported 82. Observations for northern Arizona, it was clear, with a temperature of 59 at Flagstaff, 76 at Kingman, 59 at the Grand Canyon, and 68 at Prescott. Under clear skies, Page reported 74, Winslow reported 72, and Sholo reported 64. At Payson, it was mostly cloudy, with a temperature of 70. Observations for southern Arizona, it was clear. It was 85 at Tucson, 82 at Yuma, 76 at Nogales, and 75 at Sierra Vista. Observations for Southern California, at Blythe, it was clear, with a temperature of 75. At Los Angeles Airport, it was mostly cloudy, with a temperature of 64. At San Diego, it was cloudy, with a temperature of 65. Regional observations, at Las Vegas, it was clear, with a temperature of 78. At Albuquerque, it was partly cloudy, with a temperature of 61. It was mostly cloudy, with a temperature of 64 at Salt Lake City, and 80 at El Paso. At Las Vegas, wind was southwest gusting to 51 miles an hour. Once again, at 4 a.m. in Phoenix, under clear skies. The Sky Harbor temperature was 89 degrees. Here is the latest forecast. For the following area, in Arizona, Central Phoenix, issued at 4 a.m. Mountain Standard Time. Today, sunny and breezy. Highs 102 to 107. Southwest wind 10 to 20 miles per hour. Gusts up to 30 miles per hour in the afternoon. Tonight, clear and breezy. Lows 72 to 82. Southwest wind 10 to 15 miles per hour. Gusts up to 30 miles per hour in the evening. Sunday, sunny. Highs 98 to 103. Southwest wind 10 to 15 miles per hour. Sunday night, clear. Lows 69 to 79. West wind 10 to 15 miles per hour in the evening, becoming south 5 to 10 miles per hour after midnight. Monday, sunny. Highs 97 to 102. South wind 5 to 15 miles per hour. Monday night, clear. Low 67 to 75. Tuesday, sunny. Highs 96 to 104. Tuesday night, clear. Low 66 to 74. Wednesday, sunny. Highs 97 to 105. Wednesday night, clear. Low 68 to 76. Thursday, mostly sunny. Highs 100 to 108. Thursday night, partly cloudy. Lows 71 to 78. Friday, partly sunny. Highs 102 to 108. Here is the synopsis for Southeast California, Southwest, and South Central Arizona. Temperatures will cool trend through the weekend, reaching below normal levels for several days early next week. Unusually strong winds will impact the region through Sunday, resulting in areas of blowing gust and critical fire weather conditions. More tranquil weather conditions and a slow warming trend will arrive during the middle of next week. 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The current time is 4:51 a.m. Mountain Standard Time. Here is the 4 a.m. Mountain Standard Time observation for Phoenix, on Saturday, June 27th.
At Sky Harbor, it was clear. Visibility 10 miles. Temperature was 89 degrees, dew point 37, relative humidity 16%. Wind was northeast, at 7 miles an hour. And the pressure was 29.79 inches, and rising. Other observations for South Central Arizona, including the Greater Phoenix area, it was clear, with a temperature of 82 at Buckeye, 86 at Luke Air Force Base, 85 at Deer Valley, 85 at Scottsdale Airport, and 85 at Falcon Field. Under clear skies, Mesa Gateway reported 82, Chandler reported 85, Casa Grande reported 80, and Gila Bend reported 82. Observations for Northern Arizona, it was clear, with a temperature of 59 at Flagstaff, 76 at Kingman, 59 at the Grand Canyon, and 68 at Prescott. Under clear skies, Page reported 74, Winslow reported 72, and Sholo reported 64. At Payson, it was mostly cloudy, with a temperature of 70. Observations for Southern Arizona, it was clear. It was 85 at Tucson, 82 at Yuma, 76 at Nogales, and 75 at Sierra Vista. Observations for Southern California, at Blythe, it was clear, with a temperature of 75. At Los Angeles Airport, it was mostly cloudy, with a temperature of 64. At San Diego, it was cloudy, with a temperature of 65. Regional observations, at Las Vegas, it was clear, with a temperature of 78. At Albuquerque, it was partly cloudy, with a temperature of 61. It was mostly cloudy, with a temperature of 64 at Salt Lake City, and 80 at El Paso. At Las Vegas, wind was southwest gusting to 51 miles an hour. Once again, at 4 a.m. in Phoenix, under clear skies. The Sky Harbor temperature was 89 degrees. Here is the latest forecast. For the following area, in Arizona, Central Phoenix, issued at 4 a.m. Mountain Standard Time. Today, sunny and breezy. Highs 102 to 107. Southwest wind 10 to 20 miles per hour. Gusts up to 30 miles per hour in the afternoon. Tonight, clear and breezy. Lows 72 to 82. Southwest wind 10 to 15 miles per hour. Gusts up to 30 miles per hour in the evening. Sunday, sunny. Highs 98 to 103. Southwest wind 10 to 15 miles per hour. Sunday night, clear. Lows 69 to 79. West wind 10 to 15 miles per hour in the evening, becoming south 5 to 10 miles per hour after midnight. Monday, sunny. Highs 97 to 102. South wind 5 to 15 miles per hour. Monday night, clear. Lows 67 to 75. Tuesday, sunny. Highs 96 to 104. Tuesday night, clear. Lows 66 to 74. Wednesday, sunny. Highs 97 to 105. Wednesday night, clear. Lows 68 to 76. Thursday, mostly sunny. Highs 100 to 108. Thursday night, partly cloudy. Lows 71 to 78. Friday, partly sunny. Highs 102 to 108. Here is the synopsis for Southeast California, Southwest, and South Central Arizona. Temperatures will cool trend through the weekend, reaching below normal levels for several days early next week. Unusually strong winds will impact the region through Sunday, resulting in areas of blowing gust and critical fire weather conditions. More tranquil weather conditions and a slow warming trend will arrive during the middle of next week. 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The current time is 4:56 a.m. Mountain Standard Time. Here is the 4 a.m. Mountain Standard Time observation for Phoenix, on Saturday, June 27th. At Sky Harbor,
It was clear. Visibility 10 miles. Temperature was 89 degrees, dew point 37, relative humidity 16%. Wind was northeast, at 7 miles an hour. And the pressure was 29.79 inches, and rising. Other observations for South Central Arizona, including the Greater Phoenix area, it was clear, with a temperature of 82 at Buckeye, 86 at Luke Air Force Base, 85 at Deer Valley, 85 at Scottsdale Airport, and 85 at Falcon Field. Under clear skies, Mesa Gateway reported 82, Chandler reported 85, Casa Grande reported 80, and Gila Bend reported 82. Observations for Northern Arizona, it was clear, with a temperature of 59 at Flagstaff, 76 at Kingman, 59 at the Grand Canyon, and 68 at Prescott. Under clear skies, Page reported 74, Winslow reported 72, and Sholo reported 64. At Payson, it was mostly cloudy, with a temperature of 70. Observations for Southern Arizona, it was clear. It was 85 at Tucson, 82 at Yuma, 76 at Nogales, and 75 at Sierra Vista. Observations for Southern California, at Blythe, it was clear, with a temperature of 75. At Los Angeles Airport, it was mostly cloudy, with a temperature of 64. At San Diego, it was cloudy, with a temperature of 65. Regional observations, at Las Vegas, it was clear, with a temperature of 78. At Albuquerque, it was partly cloudy, with a temperature of 61. It was mostly cloudy, with a temperature of 64 at Salt Lake City, and 80 at El Paso. At Las Vegas, wind was southwest gusting to 51 miles an hour. Once again, at 4 a.m. in Phoenix, under clear skies. The Sky Harbor temperature was 89 degrees. Here is the latest forecast. For the following area, in Arizona, Central Phoenix, issued at 4 a.m. Mountain Standard Time. Today, sunny and breezy. Highs 102 to 107. Southwest wind 10 to 20 miles per hour. Gusts up to 30 miles per hour in the afternoon. Tonight, clear and breezy. Lows 72 to 82. Southwest wind 10 to 15 miles per hour. Gusts up to 30 miles per hour in the evening. Sunday, sunny. Highs 98 to 103. Southwest wind 10 to 15 miles per hour. Sunday night, clear. Lows 69 to 79. West wind 10 to 15 miles per hour in the evening, becoming south 5 to 10 miles per hour after midnight. Monday, sunny. Highs 97 to 102. South wind 5 to 15 miles per hour. Monday night, clear. Low 67 to 75. Tuesday, sunny. Highs 96 to 104. Tuesday night, clear. Low 66 to 74. Wednesday, sunny. Highs 97 to 105. Wednesday night, clear. Low 68 to 76. Thursday, mostly sunny. Highs 100 to 108. Thursday night, partly cloudy. Lows 71 to 78. Friday, partly sunny. Highs 102 to 108. Here is the synopsis for Southeast California, Southwest, and South Central Arizona. Temperatures will cool trend through the weekend, reaching below normal levels for several days early next week. Unusually strong winds will impact the region through Sunday, resulting in areas of blowing gust and critical fire weather conditions. More tranquil weather conditions and a slow warming trend will arrive during the middle of next week. 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The current time is 5:01 a.m. Mountain Standard Time. Here is the latest forecast. For the following area, in Arizona, Central Phoenix, issued at 4 a.m. Mountain Standard Time. Today,
sunny and breezy. Highs 102 to 107. Southwest wind 10 to 20 miles per hour. Gusts up to 30 miles per hour in the afternoon. Tonight, clear and breezy. Lows 72 to 82. Southwest wind 10 to 15 miles per hour. Gusts up to 30 miles per hour in the evening. Sunday, sunny. Highs 98 to 103. Southwest wind 10 to 15 miles per hour. Sunday night, clear. Lows 69 to 79. West wind 10 to 15 miles per hour in the evening, becoming south 5 to 10 miles per hour after midnight. Monday, sunny. Highs 97 to 102. South wind 5 to 15 miles per hour. Monday night, clear. Low 67 to 75. Tuesday, sunny. Highs 96 to 104. Tuesday night, clear. Low 66 to 74. Wednesday, sunny. Highs 97 to 105. Wednesday night, clear. Low 68 to 76. Thursday, mostly sunny. Highs 100 to 108. Thursday night, partly cloudy. Lows 71 to 78. Friday, partly sunny. Highs 102 to 108. Here is the synopsis for Southeast California, Southwest, and South Central Arizona. Temperatures will cool trend through the weekend, reaching below normal levels for several days early next week. Unusually strong winds will impact the region through Sunday, resulting in areas of blowing gust and critical fire weather conditions. More tranquil weather conditions and a slow warming trend will arrive during the middle of next week. 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The current time is 5:03 a.m. Mountain Standard Time. Here is the latest forecast for the following area in Arizona, Central Phoenix, issued at 4 a.m. Mountain Standard Time. Today, sunny and breezy. Highs 102 to 107. Southwest wind 10 to 20 miles per hour. Gusts up to 30 miles per hour in the afternoon. Tonight, clear and breezy. Lows 72 to 82. Southwest wind 10 to 15 miles per hour. Gusts up to 30 miles per hour in the evening. Sunday, sunny. Highs 98 to 103. Southwest wind 10 to 15 miles per hour. Sunday night, clear. Lows 69 to 79. West wind 10 to 15 miles per hour in the evening, becoming south 5 to 10 miles per hour after midnight. Monday, sunny. Highs 97 to 102. South wind 5 to 15 miles per hour. Monday night, clear. Low 67 to 75. Tuesday, sunny. Highs 96 to 104. Tuesday night, clear. Low 66 to 74. Wednesday, sunny. Highs 97 to 105. Wednesday night, clear. Low 68 to 76. Thursday, mostly sunny. Highs 100 to 108. Thursday night, partly cloudy. Lows 71 to 78. Friday, partly sunny. Highs 102 to 108. Here is the synopsis for Southeast California, Southwest, and South Central Arizona. Temperatures will cool trend through the weekend, reaching below normal levels for several days early next week. Unusually strong winds will impact the region through Sunday, resulting in areas of blowing gust and critical fire weather conditions. More tranquil weather conditions and a slow warming trend will arrive during the middle of next week. 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The current time is 5:06 a.m. Mountain Standard Time.
Here is the latest forecast. For the following area, in Arizona, Central Phoenix, issued at 4 a.m. Mountain Standard Time. Today, sunny and breezy. Highs 102 to 107. Southwest wind 10 to 20 miles per hour. Gusts up to 30 miles per hour in the afternoon. Tonight, clear and breezy. Lows 72 to 82. Southwest wind 10 to 15 miles per hour. Gusts up to 30 miles per hour in the evening. Sunday, sunny. Highs 98 to 103. Southwest wind 10 to 15 miles per hour. Sunday night, clear. Lows 69 to 79. West wind 10 to 15 miles per hour in the evening, becoming south 5 to 10 miles per hour after midnight. Monday, sunny. Highs 97 to 102. South wind 5 to 15 miles per hour. Monday night, clear. Low 67 to 75. Tuesday, sunny. Highs 96 to 104. Tuesday night, clear. Low 66 to 74. Wednesday, sunny. Highs 97 to 105. Wednesday night, clear. Low 68 to 76. Thursday, mostly sunny. Highs 100 to 108. Thursday night, partly cloudy. Lows 71 to 78. Friday, partly sunny. Highs 102 to 108. Here is the synopsis for Southeast California, Southwest, and South Central Arizona. Temperatures will cool trend through the weekend, reaching below normal levels for several days early next week. Unusually strong winds will impact the region through Sunday, resulting in areas of blowing gust and critical fire weather conditions. More tranquil weather conditions and a slow warming trend will arrive during the middle of next week. 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The current time is 5:08 a.m. Mountain Standard Time. Here is the latest forecast. For the following area, in Arizona, Central Phoenix, issued at 4 a.m. Mountain Standard Time. Today, sunny and breezy. Highs 102 to 107. Southwest wind 10 to 20 miles per hour. Gusts up to 30 miles per hour in the afternoon. Tonight, clear and breezy. Lows 72 to 82. Southwest wind 10 to 15 miles per hour. Gusts up to 30 miles per hour in the evening. Sunday, sunny. Highs 98 to 103. Southwest wind 10 to 15 miles per hour. Sunday night, clear. Lows 69 to 79. West wind 10 to 15 miles per hour in the evening, becoming south 5 to 10 miles per hour after midnight. Monday, sunny. Highs 97 to 102. South wind 5 to 15 miles per hour. Monday night, clear. Low 67 to 75. Tuesday, sunny. Highs 96 to 104. Tuesday night, clear. Low 66 to 74. Wednesday, sunny. Highs 97 to 105. Wednesday night, clear. Low 68 to 76. Thursday, mostly sunny. Highs 100 to 108. Thursday night, partly cloudy. Lows 71 to 78. Friday, partly sunny. Highs 102 to 108. Here is the synopsis for Southeast California, Southwest, and South Central Arizona. Temperatures will cool trend through the weekend, reaching below normal levels for several days early next week. Unusually strong winds will impact the region through Sunday, resulting in areas of blowing gust and critical fire weather conditions. More tranquil weather conditions and a slow warming trend will arrive during the middle of next week. 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
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The current time is 5:11 a.m. Mountain Standard Time. Here is the 5 a.m. Mountain Standard Time observation for Phoenix on Saturday, June 27th. At Sky Harbor, it was partly cloudy. Visibility 10 miles. Temperature was 86 degrees, dew point 38, relative humidity 18%. Wind was east at 6 miles an hour. And the pressure was 29.80 inches and rising. Other observations for South Central Arizona, including the greater Phoenix area, it was clear, with a temperature of 77 at Buckeye, 85 at Luke Air Force Base, 85 at Deer Valley, 82 at Scottsdale Airport, and 84 at Falcon Field. Under clear skies, Mesa Gateway reported 81, Chandler reported 79, Casa Grande reported 76, and Gila Bend reported 83. Observations for Northern Arizona, it was clear. It was 59 at Flagstaff, 76 at Kingman, 58 at the Grand Canyon, and 67 at Prescott. Payson reported 68, Page reported 73, Winslow reported 71, and Sholo reported 64. At Williams, wind was south gusting to 28 miles an hour. Observations for Southern Arizona, it was clear. It was 84 at Tucson, 79 at Yuma, 76 at Nogales, and 73 at Sierra Vista. Observations for Southern California, at Blythe, it was clear, with a temperature of 70. At San Diego, it was mostly cloudy, with a temperature of 65. At Los Angeles Airport, it was cloudy, with a temperature of 64. Regional observations, at Las Vegas, it was clear, with a temperature of 78. At Albuquerque, it was partly cloudy, with a temperature of 62. At Salt Lake City, it was mostly cloudy, with a temperature of 65. At El Paso, it was cloudy, with a temperature of 81. At Las Vegas, wind was southwest gusting to 38 miles an hour. Once again, at 5 a.m. in Phoenix, under partly cloudy skies. The Sky Harbor temperature was 86 degrees. Here is the latest forecast. For the following area, in Arizona, Central Phoenix, issued at 4 a.m. Mountain Standard Time. Today, sunny and breezy. Highs 102 to 107. Southwest wind 10 to 20 miles per hour. Gusts up to 30 miles per hour in the afternoon. Tonight, clear and breezy. Lows 72 to 82. Southwest wind 10 to 15 miles per hour. Gusts up to 30 miles per hour in the evening. Sunday, sunny. Highs 98 to 103. Southwest wind 10 to 15 miles per hour. Sunday night, clear. Lows 69 to 79. West wind 10 to 15 miles per hour in the evening, becoming south 5 to 10 miles per hour after midnight. Monday, sunny. Highs 97 to 102. South wind 5 to 15 miles per hour. Monday night, clear. Low 67 to 75. Tuesday, sunny. Highs 96 to 104. Tuesday night, clear. Low 66 to 74. Wednesday, sunny. Highs 97 to 105. Wednesday night, clear. Low 68 to 76. Thursday, mostly sunny. Highs 100 to 108. Thursday night, partly cloudy. Lows 71 to 78. Friday, partly sunny. Highs 102 to 108. Here is the synopsis for Southeast California, Southwest, and South Central Arizona. Temperatures will cool trend through the weekend, reaching below normal levels for several days early next week. Unusually strong winds will impact the region through Sunday, resulting in areas of blowing gust and critical fire weather conditions. More tranquil weather conditions and a slow warming trend will arrive during the middle of next week.
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The current time is 5:16 a.m. Mountain Standard Time. Here is the 5 a.m. Mountain Standard Time observation for Phoenix on Saturday, June 27th. At Sky Harbor, it was partly cloudy. Visibility 10 miles. Temperature was 86 degrees, dew point 38, relative humidity 18%. Wind was east, at 6 miles an hour. And the pressure was 29.80 inches, and rising. Other observations for South Central Arizona, including the greater Phoenix area, it was clear, with a temperature of 77 at Buckeye, 85 at Luke Air Force Base, 85 at Deer Valley, 82 at Scottsdale Airport, and 84 at Falcon Field. Under clear skies, Mesa Gateway reported 81, Chandler reported 79, Casa Grande reported 76, and Gila Bend reported 83. Observations for Northern Arizona, it was clear. It was 59 at Flagstaff, 76 at Kingman, 58 at the Grand Canyon, and 67 at Prescott. Payson reported 68, Page reported 73, Winslow reported 71, and Sholo reported 64. At Williams, wind was south gusting to 28 miles an hour. Observations for Southern Arizona, it was clear. It was 84 at Tucson, 79 at Yuma, 76 at Nogales, and 73 at Sierra Vista. Observations for Southern California, at Blythe, it was clear, with a temperature of 70. At San Diego, it was mostly cloudy, with a temperature of 65. At Los Angeles Airport, it was cloudy, with a temperature of 64. Regional observations, at Las Vegas, it was clear, with a temperature of 78. At Albuquerque, it was partly cloudy, with a temperature of 62. At Salt Lake City, it was mostly cloudy, with a temperature of 65. At El Paso, it was cloudy, with a temperature of 81. At Las Vegas, wind was southwest gusting to 38 miles an hour. Once again, at 5 a.m. in Phoenix, under partly cloudy skies. The Sky Harbor temperature was 86 degrees. Here is the latest forecast. For the following area, in Arizona, Central Phoenix, issued at 4 a.m. Mountain Standard Time. Today, sunny and breezy. Highs 102 to 107. Southwest wind 10 to 20 miles per hour. Gusts up to 30 miles per hour in the afternoon. Tonight, clear and breezy. Lows 72 to 82. Southwest wind 10 to 15 miles per hour. Gusts up to 30 miles per hour in the evening. Sunday, sunny. Highs 98 to 103. Southwest wind 10 to 15 miles per hour. Sunday night, clear. Lows 69 to 79. West wind 10 to 15 miles per hour in the evening, becoming south 5 to 10 miles per hour after midnight. Monday, sunny. Highs 97 to 102. South wind 5 to 15 miles per hour. Monday night, clear. Low 67 to 75. Tuesday, sunny. Highs 96 to 104. Tuesday night, clear. Low 66 to 74. Wednesday, sunny. Highs 97 to 105. Wednesday night, clear. Low 68 to 76. Thursday, mostly sunny. Highs 100 to 108. Thursday night, partly cloudy. Lows 71 to 78. Friday, partly sunny. Highs 102 to 108. Here is the synopsis for Southeast California, Southwest, and South Central Arizona. Temperatures will cool trend through the weekend, reaching below normal levels for several days early next week. Unusually strong winds will impact the region through Sunday, resulting in areas of blowing gust and critical fire weather conditions.
More tranquil weather conditions and a slow warming trend will arrive during the middle of next week. 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The current time is 5:21 a.m. Mountain Standard Time. Here is the 5 a.m. Mountain Standard Time observation for Phoenix on Saturday, June 27th. At Sky Harbor, it was partly cloudy. Visibility 10 miles. Temperature was 86 degrees, dew point 38, relative humidity 18%. Wind was east, at 6 miles an hour. And the pressure was 29.80 inches, and rising. Other observations for South Central Arizona, including the greater Phoenix area, it was clear, with a temperature of 77 at Buckeye, 85 at Luke Air Force Base, 85 at Deer Valley, 82 at Scottsdale Airport, and 84 at Falcon Field. Under clear skies, Mesa Gateway reported 81, Chandler reported 79, Casa Grande reported 76, and Gila Bend reported 83. Observations for Northern Arizona, it was clear. It was 59 at Flagstaff, 76 at Kingman, 58 at the Grand Canyon, and 67 at Prescott. Payson reported 68, Page reported 73, Winslow reported 71, and Sholo reported 64. At Williams, wind was south gusting to 28 miles an hour. Observations for Southern Arizona, it was clear. It was 84 at Tucson, 79 at Yuma, 76 at Nogales, and 73 at Sierra Vista. Observations for Southern California, at Blythe, it was clear, with a temperature of 70. At San Diego, it was mostly cloudy, with a temperature of 65. At Los Angeles Airport, it was cloudy, with a temperature of 64. Regional observations, at Las Vegas, it was clear, with a temperature of 78. At Albuquerque, it was partly cloudy, with a temperature of 62. At Salt Lake City, it was mostly cloudy, with a temperature of 65. At El Paso, it was cloudy, with a temperature of 81. At Las Vegas, wind was southwest gusting to 38 miles an hour. Once again, at 5 a.m. in Phoenix, under partly cloudy skies. The Sky Harbor temperature was 86 degrees. Here is the latest forecast. For the following area, in Arizona, Central Phoenix, issued at 4 a.m. Mountain Standard Time. Today, sunny and breezy. Highs 102 to 107. Southwest wind 10 to 20 miles per hour. Gusts up to 30 miles per hour in the afternoon. Tonight, clear and breezy. Lows 72 to 82. Southwest wind 10 to 15 miles per hour. Gusts up to 30 miles per hour in the evening. Sunday, sunny. Highs 98 to 103. Southwest wind 10 to 15 miles per hour. Sunday night, clear. Lows 69 to 79. West wind 10 to 15 miles per hour in the evening, becoming south 5 to 10 miles per hour after midnight. Monday, sunny. Highs 97 to 102. South wind 5 to 15 miles per hour. Monday night, clear. Low 67 to 75. Tuesday, sunny. Highs 96 to 104. Tuesday night, clear. Low 66 to 74. Wednesday, sunny. Highs 97 to 105. Wednesday night, clear. Low 68 to 76. Thursday, mostly sunny. Highs 100 to 108. Thursday night, partly cloudy. Lows 71 to 78. Friday, partly sunny. Highs 102 to 108. Here is the synopsis for Southeast California, Southwest, and South Central Arizona. Temperatures will cool trend through the weekend, reaching below normal levels for several days early next week.
Unusually strong winds will impact the region through Sunday, resulting in areas of blowing dust and critical fire weather conditions. More tranquil weather conditions and a slow warming trend will arrive during the middle of next week. 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The current time is 5:26 a.m. Mountain Standard Time. Here is the 5 a.m. Mountain Standard Time observation for Phoenix on Saturday, June 27th. At Sky Harbor, it was partly cloudy. Visibility 10 miles. Temperature was 86 degrees, dew point 38, relative humidity 18%. Wind was east, at 6 miles an hour. And the pressure was 29.80 inches, and rising. Other observations for South Central Arizona, including the greater Phoenix area, it was clear, with a temperature of 77 at Buckeye, 85 at Luke Air Force Base, 85 at Deer Valley, 82 at Scottsdale Airport, and 84 at Falcon Field. Under clear skies, Mesa Gateway reported 81, Chandler reported 79, Casa Grande reported 76, and Gila Bend reported 83. Observations for Northern Arizona, it was clear. It was 59 at Flagstaff, 76 at Kingman, 58 at the Grand Canyon, and 67 at Prescott. Payson reported 68, Page reported 73, Winslow reported 71, and Sholo reported 64. At Williams, wind was south gusting to 28 miles an hour. Observations for Southern Arizona, it was clear. It was 84 at Tucson, 79 at Yuma, 76 at Nogales, and 73 at Sierra Vista. Observations for Southern California, at Blythe, it was clear, with a temperature of 70. At San Diego, it was mostly cloudy, with a temperature of 65. At Los Angeles Airport, it was cloudy, with a temperature of 64. Regional observations, at Las Vegas, it was clear, with a temperature of 78. At Albuquerque, it was partly cloudy, with a temperature of 62. At Salt Lake City, it was mostly cloudy, with a temperature of 65. At El Paso, it was cloudy, with a temperature of 81. At Las Vegas, wind was southwest gusting to 38 miles an hour. Once again, at 5 a.m. in Phoenix, under partly cloudy skies, the Sky Harbor temperature was 86 degrees. Here is the latest forecast. For the following area, in Arizona, Central Phoenix, issued at 4 a.m. Mountain Standard Time. Today, sunny and breezy. Highs 102 to 107. Southwest wind 10 to 20 miles per hour. Gusts up to 30 miles per hour in the afternoon. Tonight, clear and breezy. Lows 72 to 82. Southwest wind 10 to 15 miles per hour. Gusts up to 30 miles per hour in the evening. Sunday, sunny. Highs 98 to 103. Southwest wind 10 to 15 miles per hour. Sunday night, clear. Lows 69 to 79. West wind 10 to 15 miles per hour in the evening, becoming south 5 to 10 miles per hour after midnight. Monday, sunny. Highs 97 to 102. South wind 5 to 15 miles per hour. Monday night, clear. Low 67 to 75. Tuesday, sunny. Highs 96 to 104. Tuesday night, clear. Low 66 to 74. Wednesday, sunny. Highs 97 to 105. Wednesday night, clear. Low 68 to 76. Thursday, mostly sunny. Highs 100 to 108. Thursday night, partly cloudy. Lows 71 to 78. Friday, partly sunny. Highs 102 to 108. Here is the synopsis for Southeast California, Southwest, and South Central Arizona.
temperatures will cool trend through the weekend, reaching below normal levels for several days early next week. Unusually strong winds will impact the region through Sunday, resulting in areas of blowing gust and critical fire weather conditions. More tranquil weather conditions and a slow warming trend will arrive during the middle of next week. 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The current time is 5:31 a.m. Mountain Standard Time. Here is the 5 a.m. Mountain Standard Time observation for Phoenix on Saturday, June 27th. At Sky Harbor, it was partly cloudy. Visibility 10 miles. Temperature was 86 degrees, dew point 38, relative humidity 18%. Wind was east, at 6 miles an hour. And the pressure was 29.80 inches, and rising. Other observations for South Central Arizona, including the greater Phoenix area, it was clear, with a temperature of 77 at Buckeye, 85 at Luke Air Force Base, 85 at Deer Valley, 82 at Scottsdale Airport, and 84 at Falcon Field. Under clear skies, Mesa Gateway reported 81, Chandler reported 79, Casa Grande reported 76, and Gila Bend reported 83. Observations for Northern Arizona, it was clear. It was 59 at Flagstaff, 76 at Kingman, 58 at the Grand Canyon, and 67 at Prescott. Payson reported 68, Page reported 73, Winslow reported 71, and Sholo reported 64. At Williams, wind was south gusting to 28 miles an hour. Observations for Southern Arizona, it was clear. It was 84 at Tucson, 79 at Yuma, 76 at Nogales, and 73 at Sierra Vista. Observations for Southern California, at Blythe, it was clear, with a temperature of 70. At San Diego, it was mostly cloudy, with a temperature of 65. At Los Angeles Airport, it was cloudy, with a temperature of 64. Regional observations, at Las Vegas, it was clear, with a temperature of 78. At Albuquerque, it was partly cloudy, with a temperature of 62. At Salt Lake City, it was mostly cloudy, with a temperature of 65. At El Paso, it was cloudy, with a temperature of 81. At Las Vegas, wind was southwest gusting to 38 miles an hour. Once again, at 5 a.m. in Phoenix, under partly cloudy skies. The Sky Harbor temperature was 86 degrees. Here is the latest forecast. For the following area, in Arizona, Central Phoenix, issued

Sunday, sunny. Highs 98 to 103. Southwest wind 10 to 15 miles per hour. Sunday night, clear. Lows 69 to 79. West wind 10 to 15 miles per hour in the evening, becoming south 5 to 10 miles per hour after midnight. Monday, sunny. Highs 97 to 102. South wind 5 to 15 miles per hour. Monday night, clear. Low 67 to 75. Tuesday, sunny. Highs 96 to 104. Tuesday night, clear. Low 66 to 74. Wednesday, sunny. Highs 97 to 105. Wednesday night, clear. Low 68 to 76. Thursday, mostly sunny. Highs 100 to 108. Thursday night, partly cloudy. Lows 71 to 78. Friday, partly sunny. Highs 102 to 108. Here is the synopsis for Southeast California, Southwest, and South Central Arizona. Temperatures will cool trend through the weekend, reaching below normal levels for several days early next week. Unusually strong winds will impact the region through Sunday, resulting in areas of blowing gusts.

Temperature was 86 degrees, dew point 38, relative humidity 18%. Wind was east, at 6 miles an hour. And the pressure was 29.80 inches, and rising. Other observations for South Central Arizona, including the Greater Phoenix area, it was clear, with a temperature of 77 at Buckeye, 85 at Luke Air Force Base, 85 at Deer Valley, 82 at Scottsdale Airport, and 84 at Falcon Field. Under clear skies, Mesa Gateway reported 81, Chandler reported 79, Casa Grande reported 76, and Gila Bend reported 83. Observations for Northern Arizona, it was clear. It was 59 at Flagstaff, 76 at Kingman, 58 at the Grand Canyon, and 67 at Prescott. Payson reported 68, Page reported 73, Winslow reported 71, and Sholo reported 64. At Williams, wind was south gusting to 28 miles an hour. Observations for Southern Arizona, it was clear. It was 84 at Tucson, 79 at Yuma, 76 at Nogales, and 73 at Sierra Vista. Observations for Southern California, at Blythe, it was clear, with a temperature of 70. At San Diego, it was mostly cloudy, with a temperature of 65. At Los Angeles Airport, it was cloudy, with a temperature of 64. Regional observations, at Las Vegas, it was clear, with a temperature of 78. At Albuquerque, it was partly cloudy, with a temperature of 62. At Salt Lake City, it was mostly cloudy, with a temperature of 65. At El Paso, it was cloudy, with a temperature of 81. At Las Vegas, wind was southwest gusting to 38 miles an hour. Once again, at 5 a.m. in Phoenix, under partly cloudy skies. The Sky Harbor temperature was 86 degrees. Here is the latest forecast. For the following area, in Arizona, Central Phoenix, issued at 4 a.m. Mountain Standard Time. Today, sunny and breezy. Highs 102 to 107. Southwest wind 10 to 20 miles per hour. Gusts up to 30 miles per hour in the afternoon. Tonight, clear and breezy. Lows 72 to 82. Southwest wind 10 to 15 miles per hour. Gusts up to 30 miles per hour in the evening. Sunday, sunny. Highs 98 to 103. Southwest wind 10 to 15 miles per hour. Sunday night, clear. Lows 69 to 79. West wind 10 to 15 miles per hour in the evening, becoming south 5 to 10 miles per hour after midnight. Monday, sunny. Highs 97 to 102. South wind 5 to 15 miles per hour. Monday night, clear. Low 67 to 75. Tuesday, sunny. Highs 96 to 104. Tuesday night, clear. Low 66 to 74. Wednesday, sunny. Highs 97 to 105. Wednesday night, clear. Low 68 to 76. Thursday, mostly sunny. Highs 100 to 108. Thursday night, partly cloudy. Lows 71 to 78. Friday, partly sunny. Highs 102 to 108. Here is the synopsis for Southeast California, Southwest, and South Central Arizona. Temperatures will cool trend through the weekend, reaching below normal levels for several days early next week. Unusually strong winds will impact the region through Sunday, resulting in areas of blowing gust and critical fire weather conditions. More tranquil weather conditions and a slow warming trend will arrive during the middle of next week. 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The current time is 5:41 a.m. Mountain Standard Time. Here is the 5 a.m. Mountain Standard Time observation for Phoenix, on Saturday, June 27th. At Sky Harbor, it was partly cloudy.

cloudy. Visibility 10 miles. Temperature was 86 degrees, dew point 38, relative humidity 18%. Wind was east, at 6 miles an hour. And the pressure was 29.80 inches, and rising. Other observations for South Central Arizona, including the Greater Phoenix area, it was clear, with a temperature of 77 at Buckeye, 85 at Luke Air Force Base, 85 at Deer Valley, 82 at Scottsdale Airport, and 84 at Falcon Field. Under clear skies, Mesa Gateway reported 81, Chandler reported 79, Casa Grande reported 76, and Gila Bend reported 83. Observations for Northern Arizona, it was clear. It was 59 at Flagstaff, 76 at Kingman, 58 at the Grand Canyon, and 67 at Prescott. Payson reported 68, Page reported 73, Winslow reported 71, and Sholo reported 64. At Williams, wind was south gusting to 28 miles an hour. Observations for Southern Arizona, it was clear. It was 84 at Tucson, 79 at Yuma, 76 at Nogales, and 73 at Sierra Vista. Observations for Southern California, at Blythe, it was clear, with a temperature of 70. At San Diego, it was mostly cloudy, with a temperature of 65. At Los Angeles Airport, it was cloudy, with a temperature of 64. Regional observations, at Las Vegas, it was clear, with a temperature of 78. At Albuquerque, it was partly cloudy, with a temperature of 62. At Salt Lake City, it was mostly cloudy, with a temperature of 65. At El Paso, it was cloudy, with a temperature of 81. At Las Vegas, wind was southwest gusting to 38 miles an hour. Once again, at 5 a.m. in Phoenix, under partly cloudy skies. The Sky Harbor temperature was 86 degrees. Here is the latest forecast. For the following area, in Arizona, Central Phoenix, issued at 4 a.m. Mountain Standard Time. Today, sunny and breezy. Highs 102 to 107. Southwest wind 10 to 20 miles per hour. Gusts up to 30 miles per hour in the afternoon. Tonight, clear and breezy. Lows 72 to 82. Southwest wind 10 to 15 miles per hour. Gusts up to 30 miles per hour in the evening. Sunday, sunny. Highs 98 to 103. Southwest wind 10 to 15 miles per hour. Sunday night, clear. Lows 69 to 79. West wind 10 to 15 miles per hour in the evening, becoming south 5 to 10 miles per hour after midnight. Monday, sunny. Highs 97 to 102. South wind 5 to 15 miles per hour. Monday night, clear. Low 67 to 75. Tuesday, sunny. Highs 96 to 104. Tuesday night, clear. Low 66 to 74. Wednesday, sunny. Highs 97 to 105. Wednesday night, clear. Low 68 to 76. Thursday, mostly sunny. Highs 100 to 108. Thursday night, partly cloudy. Lows 71 to 78. Friday, partly sunny. Highs 102 to 108. Here is the synopsis for Southeast California, Southwest, and South Central Arizona. Temperatures will cool trend through the weekend, reaching below normal levels for several days early next week. Unusually strong winds will impact the region through Sunday, resulting in areas of blowing dust and critical fire weather conditions. More tranquil weather conditions and a slow warming trend will arrive during the middle of next week. 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The current time is 5:46 a.m. Mountain Standard Time. Here is the 5 a.m. Mountain Standard Time observation for Phoenix,
on Saturday, June 27th. At Sky Harbor, it was partly cloudy. Visibility 10 miles. Temperature was 86 degrees, dew point 38, relative humidity 18%. Wind was east, at 6 miles an hour. And the pressure was 29.80 inches, and rising. Other observations for South Central Arizona, including the Greater Phoenix area, it was clear, with a temperature of 77 at Buckeye, 85 at Luke Air Force Base, 85 at Deer Valley, 82 at Scottsdale Airport, and 84 at Falcon Field. Under clear skies, Mesa Gateway reported 81, Chandler reported 79, Casa Grande reported 76, and Gila Bend reported 83. Observations for Northern Arizona, it was clear. It was 59 at Flagstaff, 76 at Kingman, 58 at the Grand Canyon, and 67 at Prescott. Payson reported 68, Page reported 73, Winslow reported 71, and Sholo reported 64. At Williams, wind was south gusting to 28 miles an hour. Observations for Southern Arizona, it was clear. It was 84 at Tucson, 79 at Yuma, 76 at Nogales, and 73 at Sierra Vista. Observations for Southern California, at Blythe, it was clear, with a temperature of 70. At San Diego, it was mostly cloudy, with a temperature of 65. At Los Angeles Airport, it was cloudy, with a temperature of 64. Regional observations, at Las Vegas, it was clear, with a temperature of 78. At Albuquerque, it was partly cloudy, with a temperature of 62. At Salt Lake City, it was mostly cloudy, with a temperature of 65. At El Paso, it was cloudy, with a temperature of 81. At Las Vegas, wind was southwest gusting to 38 miles an hour. Once again, at 5 a.m. in Phoenix, under partly cloudy skies. The Sky Harbor temperature was 86 degrees. Here is the latest forecast. For the following area, in Arizona, Central Phoenix, issued at 4 a.m. Mountain Standard Time. Today, sunny and breezy. Highs 102 to 107. Southwest wind 10 to 20 miles per hour. Gusts up to 30 miles per hour in the afternoon. Tonight, clear and breezy. Lows 72 to 82. Southwest wind 10 to 15 miles per hour. Gusts up to 30 miles per hour in the evening. Sunday, sunny. Highs 98 to 103. Southwest wind 10 to 15 miles per hour. Sunday night, clear. Lows 69 to 79. West wind 10 to 15 miles per hour in the evening, becoming south 5 to 10 miles per hour after midnight. Monday, sunny. Highs 97 to 102. South wind 5 to 15 miles per hour. Monday night, clear. Low 67 to 75. Tuesday, sunny. Highs 96 to 104. Tuesday night, clear. Low 66 to 74. Wednesday, sunny. Highs 97 to 105. Wednesday night, clear. Low 68 to 76. Thursday, mostly sunny. Highs 100 to 108. Thursday night, partly cloudy. Lows 71 to 78. Friday, partly sunny. Highs 102 to 108. Here is the synopsis for Southeast California, Southwest, and South Central Arizona. Temperatures will cool trend through the weekend, reaching below normal levels for several days early next week. Unusually strong winds will impact the region through Sunday, resulting in areas of blowing gust and critical fire weather conditions. More tranquil weather conditions and a slow warming trend will arrive during the middle of next week. 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The current time is 5:51 a.m. Mountain Standard Time.
Here is the 5 a.m. Mountain Standard Time observation for Phoenix on Saturday, June 27th. At Sky Harbor, it was partly cloudy. Visibility 10 miles. Temperature was 86 degrees, dew point 38, relative humidity 18%. Wind was east at 6 miles an hour. And the pressure was 29.80 inches and rising. Other observations for South Central Arizona, including the greater Phoenix area, it was clear, with a temperature of 77 at Buckeye, 85 at Luke Air Force Base, 85 at Deer Valley, 82 at Scottsdale Airport, and 84 at Falcon Field. Under clear skies, Mesa Gateway reported 81, Chandler reported 79, Casa Grande reported 76, and Gila Bend reported 83. Observations for Northern Arizona, it was clear. It was 59 at Flagstaff, 76 at Kingman, 58 at the Grand Canyon, and 67 at Prescott. Payson reported 68, Page reported 73, Winslow reported 71, and Sholo reported 64. At Williams, wind was south gusting to 28 miles an hour. Observations for Southern Arizona, it was clear. It was 84 at Tucson, 79 at Yuma, 76 at Nogales, and 73 at Sierra Vista. Observations for Southern California, at Blythe, it was clear, with a temperature of 70. At San Diego, it was mostly cloudy, with a temperature of 65. At Los Angeles Airport, it was cloudy, with a temperature of 64. Regional observations, at Las Vegas, it was clear, with a temperature of 78. At Albuquerque, it was partly cloudy, with a temperature of 62. At Salt Lake City, it was mostly cloudy, with a temperature of 65. At El Paso, it was cloudy, with a temperature of 81. At Las Vegas, wind was southwest gusting to 38 miles an hour. Once again, at 5 a.m. in Phoenix, under partly cloudy skies. The Sky Harbor temperature was 86 degrees. Here is the latest forecast. For the following area, in Arizona, Central Phoenix, issued at 4 a.m. Mountain Standard Time. Today, sunny and breezy. Highs 102 to 107. Southwest wind 10 to 20 miles per hour. Gusts up to 30 miles per hour in the afternoon. Tonight, clear and breezy. Lows 72 to 82. Southwest wind 10 to 15 miles per hour. Gusts up to 30 miles per hour in the evening. Sunday, sunny. Highs 98 to 103. Southwest wind 10 to 15 miles per hour. Sunday night, clear. Lows 69 to 79. West wind 10 to 15 miles per hour in the evening, becoming south 5 to 10 miles per hour after midnight. Monday, sunny. Highs 97 to 102. South wind 5 to 15 miles per hour. Monday night, clear. Low 67 to 75. Tuesday, sunny. Highs 96 to 104. Tuesday night, clear. Low 66 to 74. Wednesday, sunny. Highs 97 to 105. Wednesday night, clear. Low 68 to 76. Thursday, mostly sunny. Highs 100 to 108. Thursday night, partly cloudy. Lows 71 to 78. Friday, partly sunny. Highs 102 to 108. Here is the synopsis for Southeast California, Southwest, and South Central Arizona. Temperatures will cool trend through the weekend, reaching below normal levels for several days early next week. Unusually strong winds will impact the region through Sunday, resulting in areas of blowing dust and critical fire weather conditions. More tranquil weather conditions and a slow warming trend will arrive during the middle of next week. 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
The current time is 5:56 a.m. Mountain Standard Time. Here is the 5 a.m. Mountain Standard Time observation for Phoenix on Saturday, June 27th. At Sky Harbor, it was partly cloudy. Visibility 10 miles. Temperature was 86 degrees, dew point 38, relative humidity 18%. Wind was east at 6 miles an hour. And the pressure was 29.80 inches and rising. Other observations for South Central Arizona, including the greater Phoenix area, it was clear, with a temperature of 77 at Buckeye, 85 at Luke Air Force Base, 85 at Deer Valley, 82 at Scottsdale Airport, and 84 at Falcon Field. Under clear skies, Mesa Gateway reported 81, Chandler reported 79, Casa Grande reported 76, and Gila Bend reported 83. Observations for Northern Arizona, it was clear. It was 59 at Flagstaff, 76 at Kingman, 58 at the Grand Canyon, and 67 at Prescott. Payson reported 68, Page reported 73, Winslow reported 71, and Sholo reported 64. At Williams, wind was south gusting to 28 miles an hour. Observations for Southern Arizona, it was clear. It was 84 at Tucson, 79 at Yuma, 76 at Nogales, and 73 at Sierra Vista. Observations for Southern California, at Blythe, it was clear, with a temperature of 70. At San Diego, it was mostly cloudy, with a temperature of 65. At Los Angeles Airport, it was cloudy, with a temperature of 64. Regional observations, at Las Vegas, it was clear, with a temperature of 78. At Albuquerque, it was partly cloudy, with a temperature of 62. At Salt Lake City, it was mostly cloudy, with a temperature of 65. At El Paso, it was cloudy, with a temperature of 81. At Las Vegas, wind was southwest gusting to 38 miles an hour. Once again, at 5 a.m. in Phoenix, under partly cloudy skies. The Sky Harbor temperature was 86 degrees. Here is the latest forecast. For the following area, in Arizona, Central Phoenix, issued at 4 a.m. Mountain Standard Time. Today, sunny and breezy. Highs 102 to 107. Southwest wind 10 to 20 miles per hour. Gusts up to 30 miles per hour in the afternoon. Tonight, clear and breezy. Lows 72 to 82. Southwest wind 10 to 15 miles per hour. Gusts up to 30 miles per hour in the evening. Sunday, sunny. Highs 98 to 103. Southwest wind 10 to 15 miles per hour. Sunday night, clear. Lows 69 to 79. West wind 10 to 15 miles per hour in the evening, becoming south 5 to 10 miles per hour after midnight. Monday, sunny. Highs 97 to 102. South wind 5 to 15 miles per hour. Monday night, clear. Low 67 to 75. Tuesday, sunny. Highs 96 to 104. Tuesday night, clear. Low 66 to 74. Wednesday, sunny. Highs 97 to 105. Wednesday night, clear. Low 68 to 76. Thursday, mostly sunny. Highs 100 to 108. Thursday night, partly cloudy. Lows 71 to 78. Friday, partly sunny. Highs 102 to 108. Here is the synopsis for Southeast California, Southwest, and South Central Arizona. Temperatures will cool trend through the weekend, reaching below normal levels for several days early next week. Unusually strong winds will impact the region through Sunday, resulting in areas of blowing dust and critical fire weather conditions. More tranquil weather conditions and a slow warming trend will arrive during the middle of next week.
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The current time is 6:02 a.m. Mountain Standard Time. Here is the latest forecast for the following area in Arizona, Central Phoenix, issued at 4 a.m. Mountain Standard Time. Today, sunny and breezy. Highs 102 to 107. Southwest wind 10 to 20 miles per hour. Gusts up to 30 miles per hour in the afternoon. Tonight, clear and breezy. Lows 72 to 82. Southwest wind 10 to 15 miles per hour. Gusts up to 30 miles per hour in the evening. Sunday, sunny. Highs 98 to 103. Southwest wind 10 to 15 miles per hour. Sunday night, clear. Lows 69 to 79. West wind 10 to 15 miles per hour in the evening, becoming south 5 to 10 miles per hour after midnight. Monday, sunny. Highs 97 to 102. South wind 5 to 15 miles per hour. Monday night, clear. Low 67 to 75. Tuesday, sunny. Highs 96 to 104. Tuesday night, clear. Low 66 to 74. Wednesday, sunny. Highs 97 to 105. Wednesday night, clear. Low 68 to 76. Thursday, mostly sunny. Highs 100 to 108. Thursday night, partly cloudy. Lows 71 to 78. Friday, partly sunny. Highs 102 to 108. Here is the synopsis for Southeast California, Southwest, and South Central Arizona. Temperatures will cool trend through the weekend, reaching below normal levels for several days early next week. Unusually strong winds will impact the region through Sunday, resulting in areas of blowing dust and critical fire weather conditions. More tranquil weather conditions and a slow warming trend will arrive during the middle of next week. 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The current time is 6:04 a.m. Mountain Standard Time. Here is the latest forecast for the following area in Arizona, Central Phoenix, issued at 4 a.m. Mountain Standard Time. Today, sunny and breezy. Highs 102 to 107. Southwest wind 10 to 20 miles per hour. Gusts up to 30 miles per hour in the afternoon. Tonight, clear and breezy. Lows 72 to 82. Southwest wind 10 to 15 miles per hour. Gusts up to 30 miles per hour in the evening. Sunday, sunny. Highs 98 to 103. Southwest wind 10 to 15 miles per hour. Sunday night, clear. Lows 69 to 79. West wind 10 to 15 miles per hour in the evening, becoming south 5 to 10 miles per hour after midnight. Monday, sunny. Highs 97 to 102. South wind 5 to 15 miles per hour. Monday night, clear. Low 67 to 75. Tuesday, sunny. Highs 96 to 104. Tuesday night, clear. Low 66 to 74. Wednesday, sunny. Highs 97 to 105. Wednesday night, clear. Low 68 to 76. Thursday, mostly sunny. Highs 100 to 108. Thursday night, partly cloudy. Lows 71 to 78. Friday, partly sunny. Highs 102 to 108. Here is the synopsis for Southeast California, Southwest, and South Central Arizona. Temperatures will cool trend through the weekend, reaching below normal levels for several days early next week.
Unusually strong winds will impact the region through Sunday, resulting in areas of blowing dust and critical fire weather conditions. More tranquil weather conditions and a slow warming trend will arrive during the middle of next week. 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The current time is 6:07 a.m. Mountain Standard Time. Here is the latest forecast for the following area in Arizona, Central Phoenix, issued at 4 a.m. Mountain Standard Time. Today, sunny and breezy. Highs 102 to 107. Southwest wind 10 to 20 miles per hour. Gusts up to 30 miles per hour in the afternoon. Tonight, clear and breezy. Lows 72 to 82. Southwest wind 10 to 15 miles per hour. Gusts up to 30 miles per hour in the evening. Sunday, sunny. Highs 98 to 103. Southwest wind 10 to 15 miles per hour. Sunday night, clear. Lows 69 to 79. West wind 10 to 15 miles per hour in the evening, becoming south 5 to 10 miles per hour after midnight. Monday, sunny. Highs 97 to 102. South wind 5 to 15 miles per hour. Monday night, clear. Low 67 to 75. Tuesday, sunny. Highs 96 to 104. Tuesday night, clear. Low 66 to 74. Wednesday, sunny. Highs 97 to 105. Wednesday night, clear. Low 68 to 76. Thursday, mostly sunny. Highs 100 to 108. Thursday night, partly cloudy. Lows 71 to 78. Friday, partly sunny. Highs 102 to 108. Here is the synopsis for Southeast California, Southwest, and South Central Arizona. Temperatures will cool trend through the weekend, reaching below normal levels for several days early next week. Unusually strong winds will impact the region through Sunday, resulting in areas of blowing dust and critical fire weather conditions. More tranquil weather conditions and a slow warming trend will arrive during the middle of next week. 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The current time is 6:09 a.m. Mountain Standard Time. Here is the latest forecast for the following area in Arizona, Central Phoenix, issued at 4 a.m. Mountain Standard Time. Today, sunny and breezy. Highs 102 to 107. Southwest wind 10 to 20 miles per hour. Gusts up to 30 miles per hour in the afternoon. Tonight, clear and breezy. Lows 72 to 82. Southwest wind 10 to 15 miles per hour. Gusts up to 30 miles per hour in the evening. Sunday, sunny. Highs 98 to 103. Southwest wind 10 to 15 miles per hour. Sunday night, clear. Lows 69 to 79. West wind 10 to 15 miles per hour in the evening, becoming south 5 to 10 miles per hour after midnight. Monday, sunny. Highs 97 to 102. South wind 5 to 15 miles per hour. Monday night, clear. Low 67 to 75. Tuesday, sunny. Highs 96 to 104. Tuesday night, clear. Low 66 to 74. Wednesday, sunny. Highs 97 to 105. Wednesday night, clear. Low 68 to 76. Thursday, mostly sunny. Highs 100 to 108. Thursday night, partly cloudy. Lows 71 to 78. Friday, partly sunny. Highs 102 to 108.
Here is the synopsis for Southeast California, Southwest, and South Central Arizona. Temperatures will cool trend through the weekend, reaching below normal levels for several days early next week. Unusually strong winds will impact the region through Sunday, resulting in areas of blowing gust and critical fire weather conditions. More tranquil weather conditions and a slow warming trend will arrive during the middle of next week. 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The current time is 6:12 a.m. Mountain Standard Time. Here is the 6 a.m. Mountain Standard Time observation for Phoenix on Saturday, June 27th. At Sky Harbor, it was partly cloudy. Visibility 10 miles. Temperature was 84 degrees, dew point 40, relative humidity 21%. Wind was east, at 3 miles an hour. And the pressure was 29.81 inches, and rising. Other observations for South Central Arizona, including the greater Phoenix area, it was clear, with a temperature of 77 at Buckeye, 82 at Luke Air Force Base, 82 at Deer Valley, 83 at Scottsdale Airport, and 83 at Falcon Field. Under clear skies, Mesa Gateway reported 79, Chandler reported 82, Casa Grande reported 82, and Gila Bend reported 81. Observations for Northern Arizona, it was clear. It was 59 at Flagstaff, 74 at Kingman, 58 at the Grand Canyon, and 67 at Prescott. Payson reported 68, Page reported 75, Winslow reported 71, and Sholo reported 66. At Williams, wind was south gusting to 31 miles an hour. Observations for Southern Arizona, it was clear, with a temperature of 84 at Tucson, 74 at Nogales, and 77 at Sierra Vista. Observations for Southern California, at Blythe, it was clear, with a temperature of 72. It was cloudy, with a temperature of 65 at Los Angeles Airport, and 64 at San Diego. Regional observations, it was mostly sunny, with a temperature of 77 at Las Vegas, and 60 at Albuquerque. At Salt Lake City, it was partly sunny, with a temperature of 66. At El Paso, it was cloudy, with a temperature of 82. At Las Vegas, wind was southwest gusting to 33 miles an hour. Once again, at 6 a.m. in Phoenix, under partly cloudy skies. The Sky Harbor temperature was 84 degrees. Here is the latest forecast. For the following area, in Arizona, Central Phoenix, issued at 4 a.m. Mountain Standard Time. Today, sunny and breezy. Highs 102 to 107. Southwest wind 10 to 20 miles per hour. Gusts up to 30 miles per hour in the afternoon. Tonight, clear and breezy. Lows 72 to 82. Southwest wind 10 to 15 miles per hour. Gusts up to 30 miles per hour in the evening. Sunday, sunny. Highs 98 to 103. Southwest wind 10 to 15 miles per hour. Sunday night, clear. Lows 69 to 79. West wind 10 to 15 miles per hour in the evening, becoming south 5 to 10 miles per hour after midnight. Monday, sunny. Highs 97 to 102. South wind 5 to 15 miles per hour. Monday night, clear. Low 67 to 75. Tuesday, sunny. Highs 96 to 104. Tuesday night, clear. Low 66 to 74. Wednesday, sunny. Highs 97 to 105. Wednesday night, clear. Low 68 to 76. Thursday, mostly sunny. Highs 100 to 108. Thursday night, partly cloudy. Lows 71 to 78. Friday, partly sunny. Highs 102 to 108. Here is the synopsis for Southeast California, Southwest, and South Central Arizona.
temperatures will cool trend through the weekend, reaching below normal levels for several days early next week. Unusually strong winds will impact the region through Sunday, resulting in areas of blowing dust and critical fire weather conditions. More tranquil weather conditions and a slow warming trend will arrive during the middle of next week. 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The current time is 6:17 a.m. Mountain Standard Time. Here is the 6 a.m. Mountain Standard Time observation for Phoenix on Saturday, June 27th. At Sky Harbor, it was partly cloudy. Visibility 10 miles. Temperature was 84 degrees, dew point 40, relative humidity 21%. Wind was east, at 3 miles an hour. And the pressure was 29.81 inches, and rising. Other observations for South Central Arizona, including the greater Phoenix area, it was clear, with a temperature of 77 at Buckeye, 82 at Luke Air Force Base, 82 at Deer Valley, 83 at Scottsdale Airport, and 83 at Falcon Field. Under clear skies, Mesa Gateway reported 79, Chandler reported 82, Casa Grande reported 82, and Gila Bend reported 81. Observations for Northern Arizona, it was clear. It was 59 at Flagstaff, 74 at Kingman, 58 at the Grand Canyon, and 67 at Prescott. Payson reported 68, Page reported 75, Winslow reported 71, and Sholo reported 66. At Williams, wind was south gusting to 31 miles an hour. Observations for Southern Arizona, it was clear, with a temperature of 84 at Tucson, 74 at Nogales, and 77 at Sierra Vista. Observations for Southern California, at Blythe, it was clear, with a temperature of 72. It was cloudy, with a temperature of 65 at Los Angeles Airport, and 64 at San Diego. Regional observations, it was mostly sunny, with a temperature of 77 at Las Vegas, and 60 at Albuquerque. At Salt Lake City, it was partly sunny, with a temperature of 66. At El Paso, it was cloudy, with a temperature of 82. At Las Vegas, wind was southwest gusting to 33 miles an hour. Once again, at 6 a.m. in Phoenix, under partly cloudy skies. The Sky Harbor temperature was 84 degrees. Here is the latest forecast. For the following area, in Arizona, Central Phoenix, issued at 4 a.m. Mountain Standard Time. Today, sunny and breezy. Highs 102 to 107. Southwest wind 10 to 20 miles per hour. Gusts up to 30 miles per hour in the afternoon. Tonight, clear and breezy. Lows 72 to 82. Southwest wind 10 to 15 miles per hour. Gusts up to 30 miles per hour in the evening. Sunday, sunny. Highs 98 to 103. Southwest wind 10 to 15 miles per hour. Sunday night, clear. Lows 69 to 79. West wind 10 to 15 miles per hour in the evening, becoming south 5 to 10 miles per hour after midnight. Monday, sunny. Highs 97 to 102. South wind 5 to 15 miles per hour. Monday night, clear. Low 67 to 75. Tuesday, sunny. Highs 96 to 104. Tuesday night, clear. Low 66 to 74. Wednesday, sunny. Highs 97 to 105. Wednesday night, clear. Low 68 to 76. Thursday, mostly sunny. Highs 100 to 108. Thursday night, partly cloudy. Lows 71 to 78. Friday, partly sunny. Highs 102 to 108. Here is the synopsis for Southeast California, Southwest, and South Central Arizona. Temperatures will cool trend through the weekend, reaching below normal levels for several days early next week.
Unusually strong winds will impact the region through Sunday, resulting in areas of blowing gust and critical fire weather conditions. More tranquil weather conditions and a slow warming trend will arrive during the middle of next week. 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The current time is 6:22 a.m. Mountain Standard Time. Here is the 6 a.m. Mountain Standard Time observation for Phoenix on Saturday, June 27th. At Sky Harbor, it was partly cloudy. Visibility 10 miles. Temperature was 84 degrees, dew point 40, relative humidity 21%. Wind was east, at 3 miles an hour. And the pressure was 29.81 inches, and rising. Other observations for South Central Arizona, including the greater Phoenix area, it was clear, with a temperature of 77 at Buckeye, 82 at Luke Air Force Base, 82 at Deer Valley, 83 at Scottsdale Airport, and 83 at Falcon Field. Under clear skies, Mesa Gateway reported 79, Chandler reported 82, Casa Grande reported 82, and Gila Bend reported 81. Observations for Northern Arizona, it was clear. It was 59 at Flagstaff, 74 at Kingman, 58 at the Grand Canyon, and 67 at Prescott. Payson reported 68, Page reported 75, Winslow reported 71, and Sholo reported 66. At Williams, wind was south gusting to 31 miles an hour. Observations for Southern Arizona, it was clear, with a temperature of 84 at Tucson, 74 at Nogales, and 77 at Sierra Vista. Observations for Southern California, at Blythe, it was clear, with a temperature of 72. It was cloudy, with a temperature of 65 at Los Angeles Airport, and 64 at San Diego. Regional observations, it was mostly sunny, with a temperature of 77 at Las Vegas, and 60 at Albuquerque. At Salt Lake City, it was partly sunny, with a temperature of 66. At El Paso, it was cloudy, with a temperature of 82. At Las Vegas, wind was southwest gusting to 33 miles an hour. Once again, at 6 a.m. in Phoenix, under partly cloudy skies. The Sky Harbor temperature was 84 degrees. Here is the latest forecast. For the following area, in Arizona, Central Phoenix, issued at 4 a.m. Mountain Standard Time. Today, sunny and breezy. Highs 102 to 107. Southwest wind 10 to 20 miles per hour. Gusts up to 30 miles per hour in the afternoon. Tonight, clear and breezy. Lows 72 to 82. Southwest wind 10 to 15 miles per hour. Gusts up to 30 miles per hour in the evening. Sunday, sunny. Highs 98 to 103. Southwest wind 10 to 15 miles per hour. Sunday night, clear. Lows 69 to 79. West wind 10 to 15 miles per hour in the evening, becoming south 5 to 10 miles per hour after midnight. Monday, sunny. Highs 97 to 102. South wind 5 to 15 miles per hour. Monday night, clear. Low 67 to 75. Tuesday, sunny. Highs 96 to 104. Tuesday night, clear. Low 66 to 74. Wednesday, sunny. Highs 97 to 105. Wednesday night, clear. Low 68 to 76. Thursday, mostly sunny. Highs 100 to 108. Thursday night, partly cloudy. Lows 71 to 78. Friday, partly sunny. Highs 102 to 108. Here is the synopsis for Southeast California, Southwest, and South Central Arizona. Temperatures will cool trend through the weekend, reaching below normal levels for several days early next week.
Unusually strong winds will impact the region through Sunday, resulting in areas of blowing dust and critical fire weather conditions. More tranquil weather conditions and a slow warming trend will arrive during the middle of next week. 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The current time is 6:27 a.m. Mountain Standard Time. Here is the 6 a.m. Mountain Standard Time observation for Phoenix on Saturday, June 27th. At Sky Harbor, it was partly cloudy. Visibility 10 miles. Temperature was 84 degrees, dew point 40, relative humidity 21%. Wind was east, at 3 miles an hour. And the pressure was 29.81 inches, and rising. Other observations for South Central Arizona, including the Greater Phoenix area, it was clear, with a temperature of 77 at Buckeye, 82 at Luke Air Force Base, 82 at Deer Valley, 83 at Scottsdale Airport, and 83 at Falcon Field. Under clear skies, Mesa Gateway reported 79, Chandler reported 82, Casa Grande reported 82, and Gila Bend reported 81. Observations for Northern Arizona, it was clear. It was 59 at Flagstaff, 74 at Kingman, 58 at the Grand Canyon, and 67 at Prescott. Payson reported 68, Page reported 75, Winslow reported 71, and Sholo reported 66. At Williams, wind was south gusting to 31 miles an hour. Observations for Southern Arizona, it was clear, with a temperature of 84 at Tucson, 74 at Nogales, and 77 at Sierra Vista. Observations for Southern California, at Blythe, it was clear, with a temperature of 72. It was cloudy, with a temperature of 65 at Los Angeles Airport, and 64 at San Diego. Regional observations, it was mostly sunny, with a temperature of 77 at Las Vegas, and 60 at Albuquerque. At Salt Lake City, it was partly sunny, with a temperature of 66. At El Paso, it was cloudy, with a temperature of 82. At Las Vegas, wind was southwest gusting to 33 miles an hour. Once again, at 6 a.m. in Phoenix, under partly cloudy skies. The Sky Harbor temperature was 84 degrees. Here is the latest forecast. For the following area, in Arizona, Central Phoenix, issued at 4 a.m. Mountain Standard Time. Today, sunny and breezy. Highs 102 to 107. Southwest wind 10 to 20 miles per hour. Gusts up to 30 miles per hour in the afternoon. Tonight, clear and breezy. Lows 72 to 82. Southwest wind 10 to 15 miles per hour. Gusts up to 30 miles per hour in the evening. Sunday, sunny. Highs 98 to 103. Southwest wind 10 to 15 miles per hour. Sunday night, clear. Lows 69 to 79. West wind 10 to 15 miles per hour in the evening, becoming south 5 to 10 miles per hour after midnight. Monday, sunny. Highs 97 to 102. South wind 5 to 15 miles per hour. Monday night, clear. Low 67 to 75. Tuesday, sunny. Highs 96 to 104. Tuesday night, clear. Low 66 to 74. Wednesday, sunny. Highs 97 to 105. Wednesday night, clear. Low 68 to 76. Thursday, mostly sunny. Highs 100 to 108. Thursday night, partly cloudy. Lows 71 to 78. Friday, partly sunny. Highs 102 to 108. Here is the synopsis for Southeast California, Southwest, and South Central Arizona. Temperatures will cool trend through the weekend, reaching below normal levels for several days early next week.
Unusually strong winds will impact the region through Sunday, resulting in areas of blowing dust and critical fire weather conditions. More tranquil weather conditions and a slow warming trend will arrive during the middle of next week. 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The current time is 6:31 a.m. Mountain Standard Time. Here is the 6 a.m. Mountain Standard Time observation for Phoenix on Saturday, June 27th. At Sky Harbor, it was partly cloudy. Visibility 10 miles. Temperature was 84 degrees, dew point 40, relative humidity 21%. Wind was east, at 3 miles an hour. And the pressure was 29.81 inches, and rising. Other observations for South Central Arizona, including the greater Phoenix area, it was clear, with a temperature of 77 at Buckeye, 82 at Luke Air Force Base, 82 at Deer Valley, 83 at Scottsdale Airport, and 83 at Falcon Field. Under clear skies, Mesa Gateway reported 79, Chandler reported 82, Casa Grande reported 82, and Gila Bend reported 81. Observations for Northern Arizona, it was clear. It was 59 at Flagstaff, 74 at Kingman, 58 at the Grand Canyon, and 67 at Prescott. Payson reported 68, Page reported 75, Winslow reported, Sholo reported 66. At Williams, wind was south gusting to 31 miles an hour. Observations for Southern Arizona, it was clear, with a temperature of 84 at Tucson, 74 at Nogales, and 77 at Sierra Vista. Observations for Southern California, at Blythe, it was clear, with a temperature of 72. It was cloudy, with a temperature of 65 at Los Angeles Airport, and 64 at San Diego. Regional observations, it was mostly sunny, with a temperature of 77 at Las Vegas, and 60 at Albuquerque. At Salt Lake City, it was partly sunny, with a temperature of 66. At El Paso, it was cloudy, with a temperature of 82. At Las Vegas, wind was southwest gusting to 33 miles an hour. Once again, at 6 a.m. in Phoenix, under partly cloudy skies. The Sky Harbor temperature was 84 degrees. Here is the latest forecast. For the following area, in Arizona, Central Phoenix, issued at 4 a.m. Mountain Standard Time. Today, sunny and breezy. Highs 102 to 107. Southwest wind 10 to 20 miles per hour. Gusts up to 30 miles per hour in the afternoon. Tonight, clear and breezy. Lows 72 to 82. Southwest wind 10 to 15 miles per hour. Gusts up to 30 miles per hour in the evening. Sunday, sunny. Highs 98 to 103. Southwest wind 10 to 15 miles per hour. Sunday night, clear. Lows 69 to 79. West wind 10 to 15 miles per hour in the evening, becoming south 5 to 10 miles per hour after midnight. Monday, sunny. Highs 97 to 102. South wind 5 to 15 miles per hour. Monday night, clear. Lows 67 to 75. Tuesday, sunny. Highs 96 to 104. Tuesday night, clear. Lows 66 to 74. Wednesday, sunny. Highs 97 to 105. Wednesday night, clear. Lows 68 to 76. Thursday, mostly sunny. Highs 100 to 108. Thursday night, partly cloudy. Lows 71 to 78. Friday, partly sunny. Highs 102 to 108. Here is the synopsis for Southeast California, Southwest, and South Central Arizona. Temperatures will cool trend through the weekend, reaching below normal levels for several days early next week.
Unusually strong winds will impact the region through Sunday, resulting in areas of blowing gust and critical fire weather conditions. More tranquil weather conditions and a slow warming trend will arrive during the middle of next week. 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The current time is 6:36 a.m. Mountain Standard Time. Here is the 6 a.m. Mountain Standard Time observation for Phoenix.

Airport, and 83 at Falcon Field. Under clear skies, Mesa Gateway reported 79, Chandler reported 82, Casa Grande reported 82, and Gila Bend reported 81. Observations for Northern Arizona, it was clear. It was 59 at Flagstaff, 74 at Kingman, 58 at the Grand Canyon, and 67 at Prescott. Payson reported 68, Page reported 75, Winslow reported 71, and Sholo reported 66. At Williams, wind was south gusting to 31 miles an hour. Observations for Southern Arizona, it was clear, with a temperature of 84 at Tucson, 74 at Nogales, and 77 at Sierra Vista. Observations for Southern California, at Blythe, it was clear, with a temperature of 72. It was cloudy, with a temperature of 65 at Los Angeles Airport, and 64 at San Diego. Regional observations, it was mostly sunny, with a temperature of 77 at Las Vegas, and 60 at Albuquerque. At Salt Lake City, it was partly sunny, with a temperature of 66. At El Paso, it was cloudy, with a temperature of 82. At Las Vegas, wind was southwest gusting to 33 miles an hour. Once again, at 6 a.m. in Phoenix, under partly cloudy skies. The Sky Harbor temperature was 84 degrees. Here is the latest forecast. For the following area, in Arizona, Central Phoenix, issued at 4 a.m. Mountain Standard Time. Today, sunny and breezy. Highs 102 to 107. Southwest wind 10 to 20 miles per hour. Gusts up to 30 miles per hour in the afternoon. Tonight, clear and breezy. Lows 70 to 10 to up to 30.

and 4. Tuesday night, clear. Low 66 to 74. Wednesday, sunny. Highs 97 to 105. Wednesday night, clear. Low 68 to 76. Thursday, mostly sunny. Highs 100 to 108. Thursday night, partly cloudy. Lows 71 to 78. Friday, partly sunny. Highs 102 to 108. Here is the synopsis for Southeast California, Southwest, and South Central Arizona. Temperatures will cool trend through the weekend, reaching below normal levels for several days early next week. Unusually strong winds will impact the region through Sunday, resulting in areas of blowing dust and critical fire weather conditions. More tranquil weather conditions and a slow warming trend will arrive during the middle of next week. 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The current time is 6:41 a.m. Mountain Standard Time. Here is the 6 a.m. Mountain Standard Time observation for Phoenix on Saturday, June 27th. At Sky Harbor, it was partly cloudy. Visibility 10 miles. Temperature was 84 degrees, dew point 40, relative humidity 21%. Wind was east, at 3 miles an hour. And the pressure was 29.81 inches, and rising. Other observations for South Central Arizona, including the greater Phoenix area, it was clear, with a temperature of 77 at Buckeye, 82 at Luke Air Force Base, 82 at Deer Valley, 83 at Scottsdale Airport, and 83 at Falcon Field. Under clear skies, Mesa Gateway reported 79, Chandler reported 82, Casa Grande reported 82, and Gila Bend reported 81. Observations for Northern Arizona, it was clear. It was 59 at Flagstaff, 74 at Kingman, 58 at the Grand Canyon, and 67 at Prescott. Payson reported 68, Page reported 75, Winslow reported 71, and Sholo reported 66. At Williams, wind was south gusting to 31 miles an hour. Observations for Southern Arizona, it was clear, with a temperature of 84 at Tucson, 74 at Nogales, and 77 at Sierra Vista. Observations for Southern California, at Blythe, it was clear, with a temperature of 72. It was cloudy, with a temperature of 65 at Los Angeles Airport, and 64 at San Diego. Regional observations, it was mostly sunny, with a temperature of 77 at Las Vegas, and 60 at Albuquerque. At Salt Lake City, it was partly sunny, with a temperature of 66. At El Paso, it was cloudy, with a temperature of 82. At Las Vegas, wind was southwest gusting to 33 miles an hour. Once again, at 6 a.m. in Phoenix, under partly cloudy skies. The Sky Harbor temperature was 84 degrees. Here is the latest forecast. For the following area, in Arizona, Central Phoenix, issued at 4 a.m. Mountain Standard Time. Today, sunny and breezy. Highs 102 to 107. Southwest wind 10 to 20 miles per hour. Gusts up to 30 miles per hour in the afternoon. Tonight, clear and breezy. Lows 72 to 82. Southwest wind 10 to 15 miles per hour. Gusts up to 30 miles per hour in the evening. Sunday, sunny. Highs 98 to 103. Southwest wind 10 to 15 miles per hour. Sunday night, clear. Lows 69 to 79. West wind 10 to 15 miles per hour in the evening, becoming south 5 to 10 miles per hour after midnight. Monday, sunny. Highs 97 to 102. South wind 5 to 15 miles per hour. Monday night, clear. Low 67 to 75. Tuesday, sunny. Highs 96 to 104. Tuesday night, clear.
low 66 to 74.

Wednesday, sunny. Highs 97 to 105. Wednesday night, clear. Lows 68 to 76. Thursday, mostly sunny. Highs 100 to 108. Thursday night, partly cloudy. Lows 71 to 78. Friday, partly sunny. Highs 102 to 108. Here is the synopsis for Southeast California, Southwest, and South Central Arizona. Temperatures will cool trend through the weekend, reaching below normal levels for several days early next week. Unusually strong winds will impact the region through Sunday, resulting in areas of blowing gust and critical fire weather conditions. More tranquil weather conditions and a slow warming trend will arrive during the middle of next week. 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The current time is 6:46 a.m. Mountain Standard Time. Here is the 6 a.m. Mountain Standard Time observation for Phoenix on Saturday, June 27th. At Sky Harbor, it was partly cloudy. Visibility 10 miles. Temperature was 84 degrees, dew point 40, relative humidity 21%. Wind was east, at 3 miles an hour. And the pressure was 29.81 inches, and rising. Other observations for South Central Arizona, including the greater Phoenix area, it was clear, with a temperature of 77 at Buckeye, 82 at Luke Air Force Base, 82 at Deer Valley, 83 at Scottsdale Airport, and 83 at Falcon Field. Under clear skies, Mesa Gateway reported 79, Chandler reported 82, Casa Grande reported 82, and Gila Bend reported 81. Observations for Northern Arizona, it was clear. It was 59 at Flagstaff, 74 at Kingman, 58 at the Grand Canyon, and 67 at Prescott. Payson reported 68, Page reported 75, Winslow reported 71, and Sholo reported 66. At Williams, wind was south gusting to 31 miles an hour. Observations for Southern Arizona, it was clear, with a temperature of 84 at Tucson, 74 at Nogales, and 77 at Sierra Vista. Observations for Southern California, at Blythe, it was clear, with a temperature of 72. It was cloudy, with a temperature of 65 at Los Angeles Airport, and 64 at San Diego. Regional observations, it was mostly sunny, with a temperature of 77 at Las Vegas, and 60 at Albuquerque. At Salt Lake City, it was partly sunny, with a temperature of 66. At El Paso, it was cloudy, with a temperature of 82. At Las Vegas, wind was southwest gusting to 33 miles an hour. Once again, at 6 a.m. in Phoenix, under partly cloudy skies. The Sky Harbor temperature was 84 degrees. Here is the latest forecast. For the following area, in Arizona, Central Phoenix, issued at 4 a.m. Mountain Standard Time. Today, sunny and breezy. Highs 102 to 107. Southwest wind 10 to 20 miles per hour. Gusts up to 30 miles per hour in the afternoon. Tonight, clear and breezy. Lows 72 to 82. Southwest wind 10 to 15 miles per hour. Gusts up to 30 miles per hour in the evening. Sunday, sunny. Highs 98 to 103. Southwest wind 10 to 15 miles per hour. Sunday night, clear. Lows 69 to 79. West wind 10 to 15 miles per hour in the evening, becoming south 5 to 10 miles per hour after midnight. Monday, sunny. Highs 97 to 102. South wind 5 to 15 miles per hour. Monday night, clear. Low 67 to 75. Tuesday, sunny. Highs 96 to 104. Tuesday night, clear. Low 66 to 74. Wednesday, sunny. Highs 97 to 105.
Wednesday night, clear. Low 68 to 76. Thursday, mostly sunny. Highs 100 to 108. Thursday night, partly cloudy. Lows 71 to 78. Friday, partly sunny. Highs 102 to 108. Here is the synopsis for Southeast California, Southwest, and South Central Arizona. Temperatures will cool trend through the weekend, reaching below normal levels for several days early next week. Unusually strong winds will impact the region through Sunday, resulting in areas of blowing dust and critical fire weather conditions. More tranquil weather conditions and a slow warming trend will arrive during the middle of next week. 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The current time is 6:51 a.m. Mountain Standard Time. Here is the 6 a.m. Mountain Standard Time observation for Phoenix on Saturday, June 27th. At Sky Harbor, it was partly cloudy. Visibility 10 miles. Temperature was 84 degrees, dew point 40, relative humidity 21%. Wind was east, at 3 miles an hour. And the pressure was 29.81 inches, and rising. Other observations for South Central Arizona, including the Greater Phoenix area, it was clear, with a temperature of 77 at Buckeye, 82 at Luke Air Force Base, 82 at Deer Valley, 83 at Scottsdale Airport, and 83 at Falcon Field. Under clear skies, Mesa Gateway reported 79, Chandler reported 82, Casa Grande reported 82, and Gila Bend reported 81. Observations for Northern Arizona, it was clear. It was 59 at Flagstaff, 74 at Kingman, 58 at the Grand Canyon, and 67 at Prescott. Payson reported 68, Page reported 75, Winslow reported 71, and Sholo reported 66. At Williams, wind was south gusting to 31 miles an hour. Observations for Southern Arizona, it was clear, with a temperature of 84 at Tucson, 74 at Nogales, and 77 at Sierra Vista. Observations for Southern California, at Blythe, it was clear, with a temperature of 72. It was cloudy, with a temperature of 65 at Los Angeles Airport, and 64 at San Diego. Regional observations, it was mostly sunny, with a temperature of 77 at Las Vegas, and 60 at Albuquerque. At Salt Lake City, it was partly sunny, with a temperature of 66. At El Paso, it was cloudy, with a temperature of 82. At Las Vegas, wind was southwest gusting to 33 miles an hour. Once again, at 6 a.m. in Phoenix, under partly cloudy skies. The Sky Harbor temperature was 84 degrees. Here is the latest forecast. For the following area, in Arizona, Central Phoenix, issued at 4 a.m. Mountain Standard Time. Today, sunny and breezy. Highs 102 to 107. Southwest wind 10 to 20 miles per hour. Gusts up to 30 miles per hour in the afternoon. Tonight, clear and breezy. Lows 72 to 82. Southwest wind 10 to 15 miles per hour. Gusts up to 30 miles per hour in the evening. Sunday, sunny. Highs 98 to 103. Southwest wind 10 to 15 miles per hour. Sunday night, clear. Lows 69 to 79. West wind 10 to 15 miles per hour in the evening, becoming south 5 to 10 miles per hour after midnight. Monday, sunny. Highs 97 to 102. South wind 5 to 15 miles per hour. Monday night, clear. Low 67 to 75. Tuesday, sunny. Highs 96 to 104. Tuesday night, clear. Low 66 to 74. Wednesday, sunny. Highs 97 to 105. Wednesday night, clear. Low 68 to 76.
Thursday, mostly sunny. Highs 100 to 108. Thursday night, partly cloudy. Lows 71 to 78. Friday, partly sunny. Highs 102 to 108. Here is the synopsis for Southeast California, Southwest, and South Central Arizona. Temperatures will cool trend through the weekend, reaching below normal levels for several days early next week. Unusually strong winds will impact the region through Sunday, resulting in areas of blowing dust and critical fire weather conditions. More tranquil weather conditions and a slow warming trend will arrive during the middle of next week. 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The current time is 6:56 a.m. Mountain Standard Time. Here is the 6 a.m. Mountain Standard Time observation for Phoenix on Saturday, June 27th. At Sky Harbor, it was partly cloudy. Visibility 10 miles. Temperature was 84 degrees, dew point 40, relative humidity 21%. Wind was east, at 3 miles an hour. And the pressure was 29.81 inches, and rising. Other observations for South Central Arizona, including the greater Phoenix area, it was clear, with a temperature of 77 at Buckeye, 82 at Luke Air Force Base, 82 at Deer Valley, 83 at Scottsdale Airport, and 83 at Falcon Field. Under clear skies, Mesa Gateway reported 79, Chandler reported 82, Casa Grande reported 82, and Gila Bend reported 81. Observations for Northern Arizona, it was clear. It was 59 at Flagstaff, 74 at Kingman, 58 at the Grand Canyon, and 67 at Prescott. Payson reported 68, Page reported 75, Winslow reported 71, and Sholo reported 66. At Williams, wind was south gusting to 31 miles an hour. Observations for Southern Arizona, it was clear, with a temperature of 84 at Tucson, 74 at Nogales, and 77 at Sierra Vista. Observations for Southern California, at Blythe, it was clear, with a temperature of 72. It was cloudy, with a temperature of 65 at Los Angeles Airport, and 64 at San Diego. Regional observations, it was mostly sunny, with a temperature of 77 at Las Vegas, and 60 at Albuquerque. At Salt Lake City, it was partly sunny, with a temperature of 66. At El Paso, it was cloudy, with a temperature of 82. At Las Vegas, wind was southwest gusting to 33 miles an hour. Once again, at 6 a.m. in Phoenix, under partly cloudy skies. The Sky Harbor temperature was 84 degrees. Here is the latest forecast. For the following area, in Arizona, Central Phoenix, issued at 4 a.m. Mountain Standard Time. Today, sunny and breezy. Highs 102 to 107. Southwest wind 10 to 20 miles per hour. Gusts up to 30 miles per hour in the afternoon. Tonight, clear and breezy. Lows 72 to 82. Southwest wind 10 to 15 miles per hour. Gusts up to 30 miles per hour in the evening. Sunday, sunny. Highs 98 to 103. Southwest wind 10 to 15 miles per hour. Sunday night, clear. Lows 69 to 79. West wind 10 to 15 miles per hour in the evening, becoming south 5 to 10 miles per hour after midnight. Monday, sunny. Highs 97 to 102. South wind 5 to 15 miles per hour. Monday night, clear. Low 67 to 75. Tuesday, sunny. Highs 96 to 104. Tuesday night, clear. Low 66 to 74. Wednesday, sunny. Highs 97 to 105. Wednesday night, clear. Low 68 to 76. Thursday, mostly sunny. Highs 100 to 108.
Thursday night, partly cloudy. Lows 71 to 78. Friday, partly sunny. Highs 102 to 108. Here is the synopsis for Southeast California, Southwest, and South Central Arizona. Temperatures will cool trend through the weekend, reaching below normal levels for several days early next week. Unusually strong winds will impact the region through Sunday, resulting in areas of blowing dust and critical fire weather conditions. More tranquil weather conditions and a slow warming trend will arrive during the middle of next week. 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The current time is 7:01 a.m. Mountain Standard Time. Here is the latest forecast for the following area in Arizona, Central Phoenix, issued at 4 a.m. Mountain Standard Time. Today, sunny and breezy. Highs 102 to 107. Southwest wind 10 to 20 miles per hour. Gusts up to 30 miles per hour in the afternoon. Tonight, clear and breezy. Lows 72 to 82. Southwest wind 10 to 15 miles per hour. Gusts up to 30 miles per hour in the evening. Sunday, sunny. Highs 98 to 103. Southwest wind 10 to 15 miles per hour. Sunday night, clear. Lows 69 to 79. West wind 10 to 15 miles per hour in the evening, becoming south 5 to 10 miles per hour after midnight. Monday, sunny. Highs 97 to 102. South wind 5 to 15 miles per hour. Monday night, clear. Low 67 to 75. Tuesday, sunny. Highs 96 to 104. Tuesday night, clear. Low 66 to 74. Wednesday, sunny. Highs 97 to 105. Wednesday night, clear. Low 68 to 76. Thursday, mostly sunny. Highs 100 to 108. Thursday night, partly cloudy. Lows 71 to 78. Friday, partly sunny. Highs 102 to 108. Here is the synopsis for Southeast California, Southwest, and South Central Arizona. Temperatures will cool trend through the weekend, reaching below normal levels for several days early next week. Unusually strong winds will impact the region through Sunday, resulting in areas of blowing dust and critical fire weather conditions. More tranquil weather conditions and a slow warming trend will arrive during the middle of next week. 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The current time is 7:03 a.m. Mountain Standard Time. Here is the latest forecast for the following area in Arizona, Central Phoenix, issued at 4 a.m. Mountain Standard Time. Today, sunny and breezy. Highs 102 to 107. Southwest wind 10 to 20 miles per hour. Gusts up to 30 miles per hour in the afternoon. Tonight, clear and breezy. Lows 72 to 82. Southwest wind 10 to 15 miles per hour. Gusts up to 30 miles per hour in the evening. Sunday, sunny. Highs 98 to 103. Southwest wind 10 to 15 miles per hour. Sunday night, clear. Lows 69 to 79. West wind 10 to 15 miles per hour in the evening, becoming south 5 to 10 miles per hour after midnight. Monday, sunny. Highs 97 to 102. South wind 5 to 15 miles per hour. Monday night, clear. Low 67 to 75. Tuesday, sunny. Highs 96 to 104. Tuesday night, clear. Low 66 to 74. Wednesday, sunny. Highs 97 to 105.
Wednesday night, clear. Low 68 to 76. Thursday, mostly sunny. Highs 100 to 108. Thursday night, partly cloudy. Lows 71 to 78. Friday, partly sunny. Highs 102 to 108. Here is the synopsis for Southeast California, Southwest, and South Central Arizona. Temperatures will cool trend through the weekend, reaching below normal levels for several days early next week. Unusually strong winds will impact the region through Sunday, resulting in areas of blowing dust and critical fire weather conditions. More tranquil weather conditions and a slow warming trend will arrive during the middle of next week. 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The current time is 7:06 a.m. Mountain Standard Time. Here is the latest forecast. For the following area, in Arizona, Central Phoenix, issued at 4 a.m. Mountain Standard Time. Today, sunny and breezy. Highs 102 to 107. Southwest wind 10 to 20 miles per hour. Gusts up to 30 miles per hour in the afternoon. Tonight, clear and breezy. Lows 72 to 82. Southwest wind 10 to 15 miles per hour. Gusts up to 30 miles per hour in the evening. Sunday, sunny. Highs 98 to 103. Southwest wind 10 to 15 miles per hour. Sunday night, clear. Lows 69 to 79. West wind 10 to 15 miles per hour in the evening, becoming south 5 to 10 miles per hour after midnight. Monday, sunny. Highs 97 to 102. South wind 5 to 15 miles per hour. Monday night, clear. Low 67 to 75. Tuesday, sunny. Highs 96 to 104. Tuesday night, clear. Low 66 to 74. Wednesday, sunny. Highs 97 to 105. Wednesday night, clear. Low 68 to 76. Thursday, mostly sunny. Highs 100 to 108. Thursday night, partly cloudy. Lows 71 to 78. Friday, partly sunny. Highs 102 to 108. Here is the synopsis for Southeast California, Southwest, and South Central Arizona. Temperatures will cool trend through the weekend, reaching below normal levels for several days early next week. Unusually strong winds will impact the region through Sunday, resulting in areas of blowing dust and critical fire weather conditions. More tranquil weather conditions and a slow warming trend will arrive during the middle of next week. 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The current time is 7:09 a.m. Mountain Standard Time. Here is the latest forecast. For the following area, in Arizona, Central Phoenix, issued at 4 a.m. Mountain Standard Time. Today, sunny and breezy. Highs 102 to 107. Southwest wind 10 to 20 miles per hour. Gusts up to 30 miles per hour in the afternoon. Tonight, clear and breezy. Lows 72 to 82. Southwest wind 10 to 15 miles per hour. Gusts up to 30 miles per hour in the evening. Sunday, sunny. Highs 98 to 103. Southwest wind 10 to 15 miles per hour. Sunday night, clear. Lows 69 to 79. West wind 10 to 15 miles per hour in the evening, becoming south 5 to 10 miles per hour after midnight. Monday, sunny. Highs 97 to 102. South wind 5 to 15 miles per hour. Monday night, clear. Low 67 to 75. Tuesday, sunny. Highs 96 to 104.
Tuesday night, clear. Low 66 to 74. Wednesday, sunny. Highs 97 to 105. Wednesday night, clear. Low 68 to 76. Thursday, mostly sunny. Highs 100 to 108. Thursday night, partly cloudy. Lows 71 to 78. Friday, partly sunny. Highs 102 to 108. Here is the synopsis for Southeast California, Southwest, and South Central Arizona. Temperatures will cool trend through the weekend, reaching below normal levels for several days early next week. Unusually strong winds will impact the region through Sunday, resulting in areas of blowing gust and critical fire weather conditions. More tranquil weather conditions and a slow warming trend will arrive during the middle of next week. 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The current time is 7:11 a.m. Mountain Standard Time. Here is the 7 a.m. Mountain Standard Time observation for Phoenix on Saturday, June 27th. At Sky Harbor, it was mostly sunny. Visibility 10 miles. Temperature was 87 degrees, dew point 42, relative humidity 20%. Wind was east, at 3 miles an hour. And the pressure was 29.83 inches, and rising. Other observations for South Central Arizona, including the greater Phoenix area, it was sunny, with a temperature of 84 at Buckeye, 85 at Luke Air Force Base, 86 at Deer Valley, 86 at Scottsdale Airport, and 86 at Falcon Field. Under sunny skies, Mesa Gateway reported 84, Chandler reported 84, Casa Grande reported 84, and Eleben reported 85. Observations for Northern Arizona, it was sunny. It was 62 at Flagstaff, 78 at Kingman, 63 at the Grand Canyon, and 71 at Prescott. Payson reported 73, Page reported 78, Winslow reported 76, and Sholo reported 70. At Flagstaff, wind was southwest gusting to 35 miles an hour. At the Grand Canyon, wind was southwest gusting to 26 miles an hour. At Williams, wind was south gusting to 28 miles an hour. At Winslow, wind was south gusting to 28 miles an hour. At Sholo, wind was south gusting to 25 miles an hour. Observations for Southern Arizona, it was sunny, with a temperature of 85 at Tucson, 80 at Nogales, and 76 at Sierra Vista. Observations for Southern California, at Blythe, it was sunny, with a temperature of 72. It was cloudy, with a temperature of 66 at Los Angeles Airport, and 65 at San Diego. Regional observations, skies ranged from mostly sunny to partly sunny. It was 78 at Las Vegas, 68 at Salt Lake City, 64 at Albuquerque, and 83 at El Paso. At Las Vegas, wind was southwest gusting to 26 miles an hour. Once again, at 7 a.m. in Phoenix, under mostly sunny skies. The Sky Harbor temperature was 87 degrees. Here is the latest forecast. For the following area, in Arizona, Central Phoenix, issued at 4 a.m. Mountain Standard Time. Today, sunny and breezy. Highs 102 to 107. Southwest wind 10 to 20 miles per hour. Gusts up to 30 miles per hour in the afternoon. Tonight, clear and breezy. Lows 72 to 82. Southwest wind 10 to 15 miles per hour. Gusts up to 30 miles per hour in the evening. Sunday, sunny. Highs 98 to 103. Southwest wind 10 to 15 miles per hour. Sunday night, clear. Lows 69 to 79. West wind 10 to 15 miles per hour in the evening, becoming south 5 to 10 miles per hour after midnight. Monday, sunny. Highs 97 to 102. South wind 5 to 15 miles per hour.
Monday night, clear. Low 67 to 75. Tuesday, sunny. Highs 96 to 104. Tuesday night, clear. Low 66 to 74. Wednesday, sunny. Highs 97 to 105. Wednesday night, clear. Low 68 to 76. Thursday, mostly sunny. Highs 100 to 108. Thursday night, partly cloudy. Lows 71 to 78. Friday, partly sunny. Highs 102 to 108. Here is the synopsis for Southeast California, Southwest, and South Central Arizona. Temperatures will cool trend through the weekend, reaching below normal levels for several days early next week. Unusually strong winds will impact the region through Sunday, resulting in areas of blowing dust and critical fire weather conditions. More tranquil weather conditions and a slow warming trend will arrive during the middle of next week. 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The current time is 7:16 a.m. Mountain Standard Time. Here is the 7 a.m. Mountain Standard Time observation for Phoenix on Saturday, June 27th. At Sky Harbor, it was mostly sunny. Visibility 10 miles. Temperature was 87 degrees, dew point 42, relative humidity 20%. Wind was east, at 3 miles an hour. And the pressure was 29.83 inches, and rising. Other observations for South Central Arizona, including the Greater Phoenix area, it was sunny, with a temperature of 84 at Buckeye, 85 at Luke Air Force Base, 86 at Deer Valley, 86 at Scottsdale Airport, and 86 at Falcon Field. Under sunny skies, Mesa Gateway reported 84, Chandler reported 84, Casa Grande reported 84, and Gila Bend reported 85. Observations for northern Arizona, it was sunny. It was 62 at Flagstaff, 78 at Kingman, 63 at the Grand Canyon, and 71 at Prescott. Payson reported 73, Page reported 78, Winslow reported 76, and Sholo reported 70. At Flagstaff, wind was southwest gusting to 35 miles an hour. At the Grand Canyon, wind was southwest gusting to 26 miles an hour. At Williams, wind was south gusting to 28 miles an hour. At Winslow, wind was south gusting to 28 miles an hour. At Sholo, wind was south gusting to 25 miles an hour. Observations for southern Arizona, it was sunny, with a temperature of 85 at Tucson, 80 at Nogales, and 76 at Sierra Vista. Observations for Southern California, at Blythe, it was sunny, with a temperature of 72. It was cloudy, with a temperature of 66 at Los Angeles Airport, and 65 at San Diego. Regional observations, skies ranged from mostly sunny to partly sunny. It was 78 at Las Vegas, 68 at Salt Lake City, 64 at Albuquerque, and 83 at El Paso. At Las Vegas, wind was southwest gusting to 26 miles an hour. Once again, at 7 a.m. in Phoenix, under mostly sunny skies. The Sky Harbor temperature was 87 degrees. Here is the latest forecast. For the following area, in Arizona, Central Phoenix, issued at 4 a.m. Mountain Standard Time. Today, sunny and breezy. Highs 102 to 107. Southwest wind 10 to 20 miles per hour. Gusts up to 30 miles per hour in the afternoon. Tonight, clear and breezy. Lows 72 to 82. Southwest wind 10 to 15 miles per hour. Gusts up to 30 miles per hour in the evening. Sunday, sunny. Highs 98 to 103. Southwest wind 10 to 15 miles per hour. Sunday night, clear. Lows 69 to 79.
West wind 10 to 15 miles per hour in the evening, becoming south 5 to 10 miles per hour after midnight. Monday, sunny. Highs 97 to 102. South wind 5 to 15 miles per hour. Monday night, clear. Low 67 to 75. Tuesday, sunny. Highs 96 to 104. Tuesday night, clear. Low 66 to 74. Wednesday, sunny. Highs 97 to 105. Wednesday night, clear. Low 68 to 76. Thursday, mostly sunny. Highs 100 to 108. Thursday night, partly cloudy. Lows 71 to 78. Friday, partly sunny. Highs 102 to 108. Here is the synopsis for Southeast California, Southwest, and South Central Arizona. Temperatures will cool trend through the weekend, reaching below normal levels for several days early next week. Unusually strong winds will impact the region through Sunday, resulting in areas of blowing dust and critical fire weather conditions. More tranquil weather conditions and a slow warming trend will arrive during the middle of next week. 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The current time is 7:22 a.m. Mountain Standard Time. Here is the 7 a.m. Mountain Standard Time observation for Phoenix on Saturday, June 27th. At Sky Harbor, it was mostly sunny. Visibility 10 miles. Temperature was 87 degrees, dew point 42, relative humidity 20%. Wind was east, at 3 miles an hour. And the pressure was 29.83 inches, and rising. Other observations for South Central Arizona, including the greater Phoenix area, it was sunny, with a temperature of 84 at Buckeye, 85 at Luke Air Force Base, 86 at Deer Valley, 86 at Scottsdale Airport, and 86 at Falcon Field. Under sunny skies, Mesa Gateway reported 84, Chandler reported 84, Casa Grande reported 84, and Gila Bend reported 85. Observations for Northern Arizona, it was sunny. It was 62 at Flagstaff, 78 at Kingman, 63 at the Grand Canyon, and 71 at Prescott. Payson reported 73, Page reported 78, Winslow reported 76, and Sholo reported 70. At Flagstaff, wind was southwest gusting to 35 miles an hour. At the Grand Canyon, wind was southwest gusting to 26 miles an hour. At Williams, wind was south gusting to 28 miles an hour. At Winslow, wind was south gusting to 28 miles an hour. At Sholo, wind was south gusting to 25 miles an hour. Observations for Southern Arizona, it was sunny, with a temperature of 85 at Tucson, 80 at Nogales, and 76 at Sierra Vista. Observations for Southern California, at Blythe, it was sunny, with a temperature of 72. It was cloudy, with a temperature of 66 at Los Angeles Airport, and 65 at San Diego. Regional observations, skies ranged from mostly sunny to partly sunny. It was 78 at Las Vegas, 68 at Salt Lake City, 64 at Albuquerque, and 83 at El Paso. At Las Vegas, wind was southwest gusting to 26 miles an hour. Once again, at 7 a.m. in Phoenix, under mostly sunny skies. The Sky Harbor temperature was 87 degrees. Here is the latest forecast. For the following area, in Arizona, Central Phoenix, issued at 4 a.m. Mountain Standard Time. Today, sunny and breezy. Highs 102 to 107. Southwest wind 10 to 20 miles per hour. Gusts up to 30 miles per hour in the afternoon. Tonight, clear and breezy. Lows 72 to 82. Southwest wind 10 to 15 miles per hour. Gusts up to 30 miles per hour in the evening. Sunday, sunny.
highs 98 to 103. Southwest wind 10 to 15 miles per hour. Sunday night, clear. Lows 69 to 79. West wind 10 to 15 miles per hour in the evening, becoming south 5 to 10 miles per hour after midnight. Monday, sunny. Highs 97 to 102. South wind 5 to 15 miles per hour. Monday night, clear. Low 67 to 75. Tuesday, sunny. Highs 96 to 104. Tuesday night, clear. Low 66 to 74. Wednesday, sunny. Highs 97 to 105. Wednesday night, clear. Low 68 to 76. Thursday, mostly sunny. Highs 100 to 108. Thursday night, partly cloudy. Lows 71 to 78. Friday, partly sunny. Highs 102 to 108. Here is the synopsis for Southeast California, Southwest, and South Central Arizona. Temperatures will cool trend through the weekend, reaching below normal levels for several days early next week. Unusually strong winds will impact the region through Sunday, resulting in areas of blowing gust and critical fire weather conditions. More tranquil weather conditions and a slow warming trend will arrive during the middle of next week. 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The current time is 7:27 a.m. Mountain Standard Time. Here is the 7 a.m. Mountain Standard Time observation for Phoenix on Saturday, June 27th. At Sky Harbor, it was mostly sunny. Visibility 10 miles. Temperature was 87 degrees, dew point 42, relative humidity 20%. Wind was east, at 3 miles an hour. And the pressure was 29.83 inches, and rising. Other observations for South Central Arizona, including the greater Phoenix area, it was sunny, with a temperature of 84 at Buckeye, 85 at Luke Air Force Base, 86 at Deer Valley, 86 at Scottsdale Airport, and 86 at Falcon Field. Under sunny skies, Mesa Gateway reported 84, Chandler reported 84, Casa Grande reported 84, and Gila Bend reported 85. Observations for Northern Arizona, it was sunny. It was 62 at Flagstaff, 78 at Kingman, 63 at the Grand Canyon, and 71 at Prescott. Payson reported 73, Page reported 78, Winslow reported 76, and Sholo reported 70. At Flagstaff, wind was southwest gusting to 35 miles an hour. At the Grand Canyon, wind was southwest gusting to 26 miles an hour. At Williams, wind was south gusting to 28 miles an hour. At Winslow, wind was south gusting to 28 miles an hour. At Sholo, wind was south gusting to 25 miles an hour. Observations for Southern Arizona, it was sunny, with a temperature of 85 at Tucson, 80 at Nogales, and 76 at Sierra Vista. Observations for Southern California, at Blythe, it was sunny, with a temperature of 72. It was cloudy, with a temperature of 66 at Los Angeles Airport, and 65 at San Diego. Regional observations, skies ranged from mostly sunny to partly sunny. It was 78 at Las Vegas, 68 at Salt Lake City, 64 at Albuquerque, and 83 at El Paso. At Las Vegas, wind was southwest gusting to 26 miles an hour. Once again, at 7 a.m. in Phoenix, under mostly sunny skies. The Sky Harbor temperature was 87 degrees. Here is the latest forecast. For the following area, in Arizona, Central Phoenix, issued at 4 a.m. Mountain Standard Time. Today, sunny and breezy. Highs 102 to 107. Southwest wind 10 to 20 miles per hour. Gusts up to 30 miles per hour in the afternoon. Tonight, clear and breezy. Lows 72 to 82.
southwest wind 10 to 15 miles per hour. Gusts up to 30 miles per hour in the evening. Sunday, sunny. Highs 98 to 103. Southwest wind 10 to 15 miles per hour. Sunday night, clear. Lows 69 to 79. West wind 10 to 15 miles per hour in the evening, becoming south 5 to 10 miles per hour after midnight. Monday, sunny. Highs 97 to 102. South wind 5 to 15 miles per hour. Monday night, clear. Low 67 to 75. Tuesday, sunny. Highs 96 to 104. Tuesday night, clear. Low 66 to 74. Wednesday, sunny. Highs 97 to 105. Wednesday night, clear. Low 68 to 76. Thursday, mostly sunny. Highs 100 to 108. Thursday night, partly cloudy. Lows 71 to 78. Friday, partly sunny. Highs 102 to 108. Here is the synopsis for Southeast California, Southwest, and South Central Arizona. Temperatures will cool trend through the weekend, reaching below normal levels for several days early next week. Unusually strong winds will impact the region through Sunday, resulting in areas of blowing gust and critical fire weather conditions. More tranquil weather conditions and a slow warming trend will arrive during the middle of next week. 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The current time is 7:32 a.m. Mountain Standard Time. Here is the 7 a.m. Mountain Standard Time observation for Phoenix on Saturday, June 27th. At Sky Harbor, it was mostly sunny. Visibility 10 miles. Temperature was 87 degrees, dew point 42, relative humidity 20%. Wind was east, at 3 miles an hour. And the pressure was 29.83 inches, and rising. Other observations for South Central Arizona, including the greater Phoenix area, it was sunny, with a temperature of 84 at Buckeye, 85 at Luke Air Force Base, 86 at Deer Valley, 86 at Scottsdale Airport, and 86 at Falcon. Under sunny skies, Mesa Gateway reported 84, Chandler reported 84, Casa Grande reported 84, and Gila Bend reported 85. Observations for Northern Arizona, it was sunny. It was 62 at Flagstaff, 78 at Kingman, 63 at the Grand Canyon, and 71 at Prescott. Payson reported 73, Page reported 78, Winslow reported 76, and Sholo reported 70. At Flagstaff, wind was southwest gusting to 35 miles an hour. At the Grand Canyon, wind was southwest gusting to 26 miles an hour. At Williams, wind was south gusting to 28 miles an hour. At Winslow, wind was south gusting to 28 miles an hour. At Sholo, wind was south gusting to 25 miles an hour. Observations for Southern Arizona, it was sunny, with a temperature of 85 at Tucson, 80 at Nogales, and 76 at Sierra Vista. Observations for Southern California, at Blythe, it was sunny, with a temperature of 72. It was cloudy, with a temperature of 66 at Los Angeles Airport, and 65 at San Diego. Regional observations, skies ranged from mostly sunny to partly sunny. It was 78 at Las Vegas, 68 at Salt Lake City, 64 at Albuquerque, and 83 at El Paso. At Las Vegas, wind was southwest gusting to 26 miles an hour. Once again, at 7 a.m. in Phoenix, under mostly sunny skies. The Sky Harbor temperature was 87 degrees. Here is the latest forecast. For the following area, in Arizona, Central Phoenix, issued at 4 a.m. Mountain Standard Time. Today, sunny and breezy. Highs 102 to 107. Southwest wind 10 to 20 miles per hour.
gusts up to 30 miles per hour in the afternoon. Tonight, clear and breezy. Lows 72 to 82. Southwest wind 10 to 15 miles per hour. Gusts up to 30 miles per hour in the evening. Sunday, sunny. Highs 98 to 103. Southwest wind 10 to 15 miles per hour. Sunday night, clear. Lows 69 to 79. West wind 10 to 15 miles per hour in the evening, becoming south 5 to 10 miles per hour after midnight. Monday, sunny. Highs 97 to 102. South wind 5 to 15 miles per hour. Monday night, clear. Low 67 to 75. Tuesday, sunny. Highs 96 to 104. Tuesday night, clear. Low 66 to 74. Wednesday, sunny. Highs 97 to 105. Wednesday night, clear. Low 68 to 76. Thursday, mostly sunny. Highs 100 to 108. Thursday night, partly cloudy. Lows 71 to 78. Friday, partly sunny. Highs 102 to 108. Here is the synopsis for Southeast California, Southwest, and South Central Arizona. Temperatures will cool trend through the weekend, reaching below normal levels for several days early next week. Unusually strong winds will impact the region through Sunday, resulting in areas of blowing dust and critical fire weather conditions. More tranquil weather conditions and a slow warming trend will arrive during the middle of next week. 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The current time is 7:37 a.m. Mountain Standard Time.

84 at Buckeye, 85 at Luke Air Force Base, 86 at Deer Valley, 86 at Scottsdale Airport, and 86 at Falcon Field. Under sunny skies, Mesa Gateway reported 84, Chandler reported 84, Casa Grande reported 84, and Gila Bend reported 85. Observations for Northern Arizona, it was sunny. It was 62 at Flagstaff, 78 at Kingman, 63 at the Grand Canyon, and 71 at Prescott. Payson reported 73, Page reported 78, Winslow reported 76, and Sholo reported 70. At Flagstaff, wind was southwest gusting to 35 miles an hour. At the Grand Canyon, wind was southwest gusting to 26 miles an hour. At Williams, wind was south gusting to 28 miles an hour. At Winslow, wind was south gusting to 28 miles an hour. At Sholo, wind was south gusting to 25 miles an hour. Observations for Southern Arizona, it was sunny, with a temperature of 85 at Tucson, 80 at Nogales, and 76 at Sierra Vista. Observations for Southern California, at Blythe, it was sunny, with a temperature of 72. It was cloudy, with a temperature of 66 at Los Angeles Airport, and 65 at San Diego. Regional observations, skies ranged from mostly sunny to partly sunny. It was 78 at Las Vegas, 68 at Salt Lake City, 64 at Albuquerque, and 83 at El Paso. At Las Vegas, wind was southwest gusting to 26 miles an hour. Once again, at 7 a.m. in Phoenix, under mostly sunny skies. The Sky Harbor temperature was 87 degrees. Here is the latest forecast. For the following area, in Arizona, Central Phoenix, issued at 4 a.m. Mountain Standard Time. Today, sunny and breezy. Highs 102 to 107. Southwest wind 10 to 20 miles per hour. Gusts up to 30 miles per hour in the afternoon. Tonight, clear and breezy. Lows 72 to 82. Southwest wind 10 to 15 miles per hour. Gusts up to 30 miles per hour in the evening. Sunday, sunny. Highs 98 to 103. Southwest wind 10 to 15 miles per hour. Sunday night, clear. Lows 69 to 79. West wind 10 to 15 miles per hour in the evening, becoming south 5 to 10 miles per hour after midnight. Monday, sunny. Highs 97 to 102. South wind 5 to 15 miles per hour. Monday night, clear. Lows 67 to 75. Tuesday, sunny. Highs 96 to 104. Tuesday night, clear. Lows 66 to 74. Wednesday, sunny. Highs 97 to 105. Wednesday night, clear. Lows 68 to 76. Thursday, mostly sunny. Highs 100 to 108. Thursday night, partly cloudy. Lows 71 to 78. Friday, partly sunny. Highs 102 to 108. Here is the synopsis for Southeast California, Southwest, and South Central Arizona. Temperatures will cool trend through the weekend, reaching below normal levels for several days early next week. Unusually strong winds will impact the region through Sunday, resulting in areas of blowing dust and critical fire weather conditions. More tranquil weather conditions and a slow warming trend will arrive during the middle of next week. 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The current time is 7:42 a.m. Mountain Standard Time. Here is the 7 a.m. Mountain Standard Time observation for Phoenix on Saturday, June 27th. At Sky Harbor, it was mostly sunny. Visibility 10 miles. Temperature was 87 degrees, dew point 42, relative humidity 20%. Wind was east, at 3 miles an hour. And the pressure

was 29.83 inches and rising. Other observations for South Central Arizona, including the greater Phoenix area, it was sunny, with a temperature of 84 at Buckeye, 85 at Luke Air Force Base, 86 at Deer Valley, 86 at Scottsdale Airport, and 86 at Falcon Field. Under sunny skies, Mesa Gateway reported 84, Chandler reported 84, Casa Grande reported 84, and Gila Bend reported 85. Observations for northern Arizona, it was sunny. It was 62 at Flagstaff, 78 at Kingman, 63 at the Grand Canyon, and 71 at Prescott. Payson reported 73, Page reported 78, Winslow reported 76, and Sholo reported 70. At Flagstaff, wind was southwest gusting to 35 miles an hour. At the Grand Canyon, wind was southwest gusting to 26 miles an hour. At Williams, wind was south gusting to 28 miles an hour. At Winslow, wind was south gusting to 28 miles an hour. At Sholo, wind was south gusting to 25 miles an hour. Observations for southern Arizona, it was sunny, with a temperature of 85 at Tucson, 80 at Nogales, and 76 at Sierra Vista. Observations for Southern California, at Blythe, it was sunny, with a temperature of 72. It was cloudy, with a temperature of 66 at Los Angeles Airport, and 65 at San Diego. Regional observations, skies ranged from mostly sunny to partly sunny. It was 78 at Las Vegas, 68 at Salt Lake City, 64 at Albuquerque, and 83 at El Paso. At Las Vegas, wind was southwest gusting to 26 miles an hour. Once again, at 7 a.m. in Phoenix, under mostly sunny skies. The Sky Harbor temperature was 87 degrees. Here is the latest forecast. For the following area, in Arizona, Central Phoenix, issued at 4 a.m. Mountain Standard Time. Today, sunny and breezy. Highs 102 to 107. Southwest wind 10 to 20 miles per hour. Gusts up to 30 miles per hour in the afternoon. Tonight, clear and breezy. Lows 72 to 82. Southwest wind 10 to 15 miles per hour. Gusts up to 30 miles per hour in the evening. Sunday, sunny. Highs 98 to 103. Southwest wind 10 to 15 miles per hour. Sunday night, clear. Lows 69 to 79. West wind 10 to 15 miles per hour in the evening, becoming south 5 to 10 miles per hour after midnight. Monday, sunny. Highs 97 to 102. South wind 5 to 15 miles per hour. Monday night, clear. Low 67 to 75. Tuesday, sunny. Highs 96 to 104. Tuesday night, clear. Low 66 to 74. Wednesday, sunny. Highs 97 to 105. Wednesday night, clear. Low 68 to 76. Thursday, mostly sunny. Highs 100 to 108. Thursday night, partly cloudy. Lows 71 to 78. Friday, partly sunny. Highs 102 to 108. Here is the synopsis for Southeast California, Southwest, and South Central Arizona. Temperatures will cool trend through the weekend, reaching below normal levels for several days early next week. Unusually strong winds will impact the region through Sunday, resulting in areas of blowing gust and critical fire weather conditions. More tranquil weather conditions and a slow warming trend will arrive during the middle of next week. 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The current time is 7:47 a.m. Mountain Standard Time. Here is the 7 a.m. Mountain Standard Time observation for Phoenix, on Saturday, June 27th. At Sky Harbor, it was mostly sunny. Visibility 10 miles.
temperature was 87 degrees, dew point 42, relative humidity 20%. Wind was east, at 3 miles an hour. And the pressure was 29.83 inches, and rising. Other observations for South Central Arizona, including the Greater Phoenix area, it was sunny, with a temperature of 84 at Buckeye, 85 at Luke Air Force Base, 86 at Deer Valley, 86 at Scottsdale Airport, and 86 at Falcon Field. Under sunny skies, Mesa Gateway reported 84, Chandler reported 84, Casa Grande reported 84, and Gila Bend reported 85. Observations for Northern Arizona, it was sunny. It was 62 at Flagstaff, 78 at Kingman, 63 at the Grand Canyon, and 71 at Prescott. Payson reported 73, Page reported 78, Winslow reported 76, and Sholo reported 70. At Flagstaff, wind was southwest gusting to 35 miles an hour. At the Grand Canyon, wind was southwest gusting to 26 miles an hour. At Williams, wind was south gusting to 28 miles an hour. At Winslow, wind was south gusting to 28 miles an hour. At Sholo, wind was south gusting to 25 miles an hour. Observations for Southern Arizona, it was sunny, with a temperature of 85 at Tucson, 80 at Nogales, and 76 at Sierra Vista. Observations for Southern California, at Blythe, it was sunny, with a temperature of 72. It was cloudy, with a temperature of 66 at Los Angeles Airport, and 65 at San Diego. Regional observations, skies ranged from mostly sunny to partly sunny. It was 78 at Las Vegas, 68 at Salt Lake City, 64 at Albuquerque, and 83 at El Paso. At Las Vegas, wind was southwest gusting to 26 miles an hour. Once again, at 7 a.m. in Phoenix, under mostly sunny skies. The Sky Harbor temperature was 87 degrees. Here is the latest forecast. For the following area, in Arizona, Central Phoenix, issued at 4 a.m. Mountain Standard Time. Today, sunny and breezy. Highs 102 to 107. Southwest wind 10 to 20 miles per hour. Gusts up to 30 miles per hour in the afternoon. Tonight, clear and breezy. Lows 72 to 82. Southwest wind 10 to 15 miles per hour. Gusts up to 30 miles per hour in the evening. Sunday, sunny. Highs 98 to 103. Southwest wind 10 to 15 miles per hour. Sunday night, clear. Lows 69 to 79. West wind 10 to 15 miles per hour in the evening, becoming south 5 to 10 miles per hour after midnight. Monday, sunny. Highs 97 to 102. South wind 5 to 15 miles per hour. Monday night, clear. Low 67 to 75. Tuesday, sunny. Highs 96 to 104. Tuesday night, clear. Low 66 to 74. Wednesday, sunny. Highs 97 to 105. Wednesday night, clear. Low 68 to 76. Thursday, mostly sunny. Highs 100 to 108. Thursday night, partly cloudy. Lows 71 to 78. Friday, partly sunny. Highs 102 to 108. Here is the synopsis for Southeast California, Southwest, and South Central Arizona. Temperatures will cool trend through the weekend, reaching below normal levels for several days early next week. Unusually strong winds will impact the region through Sunday, resulting in areas of blowing dust and critical fire weather conditions. More tranquil weather conditions and a slow warming trend will arrive during the middle of next week. 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The current time is 7:53 a.m. Mountain Standard Time.
Here is the 7 a.m. Mountain Standard Time observation for Phoenix on Saturday, June 27th. At Sky Harbor, it was mostly sunny. Visibility 10 miles. Temperature was 87 degrees, dew point 42, relative humidity 20%. Wind was east, at 3 miles an hour. And the pressure was 29.83 inches, and rising. Other observations for South Central Arizona, including the greater Phoenix area, it was sunny, with a temperature of 84 at Buckeye, 85 at Luke Air Force Base, 86 at Deer Valley, 86 at Scottsdale Airport, and 86 at Falcon Field. Under sunny skies, Mesa Gateway reported 84, Chandler reported 84, Casa Grande reported 84, and Gila Bend reported 85. Observations for Northern Arizona, it was sunny. It was 62 at Flagstaff, 78 at Kingman, 63 at the Grand Canyon, and 71 at Prescott. Payson reported 73, Page reported 78, Winslow reported 76, and Sholo reported 70. At Flagstaff, wind was southwest gusting to 35 miles an hour. At the Grand Canyon, wind was southwest gusting to 26 miles an hour. At Williams, wind was south gusting to 28 miles an hour. At Winslow, wind was south gusting to 28 miles an hour. At Sholo, wind was south gusting to 25 miles an hour. Observations for Southern Arizona, it was sunny, with a temperature of 85 at Tucson, 80 at Nogales, and 76 at Sierra Vista. Observations for Southern California, at Blythe, it was sunny, with a temperature of 72. It was cloudy, with a temperature of 66 at Los Angeles Airport, and 65 at San Diego. Regional observations, skies ranged from mostly sunny to partly sunny. It was 78 at Las Vegas, 68 at Salt Lake City, 64 at Albuquerque, and 83 at El Paso. At Las Vegas, wind was southwest gusting to 26 miles an hour. Once again, at 7 a.m. in Phoenix, under mostly sunny skies. The Sky Harbor temperature was 87 degrees. Here is the latest forecast. For the following area, in Arizona, Central Phoenix, issued at 4 a.m. Mountain Standard Time. Today, sunny and breezy. Highs 102 to 107. Southwest wind 10 to 20 miles per hour. Gusts up to 30 miles per hour in the afternoon. Tonight, clear and breezy. Lows 72 to 82. Southwest wind 10 to 15 miles per hour. Gusts up to 30 miles per hour in the evening. Sunday, sunny. Highs 98 to 103. Southwest wind 10 to 15 miles per hour. Sunday night, clear. Lows 69 to 79. West wind 10 to 15 miles per hour in the evening, becoming south 5 to 10 miles per hour after midnight. Monday, sunny. Highs 97 to 102. South wind 5 to 15 miles per hour. Monday night, clear. Low 67 to 75. Tuesday, sunny. Highs 96 to 104. Tuesday night, clear. Low 66 to 74. Wednesday, sunny. Highs 97 to 105. Wednesday night, clear. Low 68 to 76. Thursday, mostly sunny. Highs 100 to 108. Thursday night, partly cloudy. Lows 71 to 78. Friday, partly sunny. Highs 102 to 108. Here is the synopsis for Southeast California, Southwest, and South Central Arizona. Temperatures will cool trend through the weekend, reaching below normal levels for several days early next week. Unusually strong winds will impact the region through Sunday, resulting in areas of blowing gust and critical fire weather conditions. More tranquil weather conditions and a slow warming trend will arrive during the middle of next week.
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The current time is 7:58 a.m. Mountain Standard Time. Here is the 7 a.m. Mountain Standard Time observation for Phoenix on Saturday, June 27th. At Sky Harbor, it was mostly sunny. Visibility 10 miles. Temperature was 87 degrees, dew point 42, relative humidity 20%. Wind was east at 3 miles an hour. And the pressure was 29.83 inches and rising. Other observations for South Central Arizona, including the greater Phoenix area, it was sunny, with a temperature of 84 at Buckeye, 85 at Luke Air Force Base, 86 at Deer Valley, 86 at Scottsdale Airport, and 86 at Falcon Field. Under sunny skies, Mesa Gateway reported 84, Chandler reported 84, Casa Grande reported 84, and Gila Bend reported 85. Observations for Northern Arizona, it was sunny. It was 62 at Flagstaff, 78 at Kingman, 63 at the Grand Canyon, and 71 at Prescott. Payson reported 73, Page reported 78, Winslow reported 76, and Sholo reported 70. At Flagstaff, wind was southwest gusting to 35 miles an hour. At the Grand Canyon, wind was southwest gusting to 26 miles an hour. At Williams, wind was south gusting to 28 miles an hour. At Winslow, wind was south gusting to 28 miles an hour. At Sholo, wind was south gusting to 25 miles an hour. Observations for Southern Arizona, it was sunny, with a temperature of 85 at Tucson, 80 at Nogales, and 76 at Sierra Vista. Observations for Southern California, at Blythe, it was sunny, with a temperature of 72. It was cloudy, with a temperature of 66 at Los Angeles Airport, and 65 at San Diego. Regional observations, skies ranged from mostly sunny to partly sunny. It was 78 at Las Vegas, 68 at Salt Lake City, 64 at Albuquerque, and 83 at El Paso. At Las Vegas, wind was southwest gusting to 26 miles an hour. Once again, at 7 a.m. in Phoenix, under mostly sunny skies. The Sky Harbor temperature was 87 degrees. Here is the latest forecast. For the following area, in Arizona, Central Phoenix, issued at 4 a.m. Mountain Standard Time. Today, sunny and breezy. Highs 102 to 107. Southwest wind 10 to 20 miles per hour. Gusts up to 30 miles per hour in the afternoon. Tonight, clear and breezy. Lows 72 to 82. Southwest wind 10 to 15 miles per hour. Gusts up to 30 miles per hour in the evening. Sunday, sunny. Highs 98 to 103. Southwest wind 10 to 15 miles per hour. Sunday night, clear. Lows 69 to 79. West wind 10 to 15 miles per hour in the evening, becoming south 5 to 10 miles per hour after midnight. Monday, sunny. Highs 97 to 102. South wind 5 to 15 miles per hour. Monday night, clear. Low 67 to 75. Tuesday, sunny. Highs 96 to 104. Tuesday night, clear. Low 66 to 74. Wednesday, sunny. Highs 97 to 105. Wednesday night, clear. Low 68 to 76. Thursday, mostly sunny. Highs 100 to 108. Thursday night, partly cloudy. Lows 71 to 78. Friday, partly sunny. Highs 102 to 108. Here is the synopsis for Southeast California, Southwest, and South Central Arizona. Temperatures will cool trend through the weekend, reaching below normal levels for several days early next week.
Unusually strong winds will impact the region through Sunday, resulting in areas of blowing gust and critical fire weather conditions. More tranquil weather conditions and a slow warming trend will arrive during the middle of next week. 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The current time is 8:03 a.m. Mountain Standard Time. Here is the latest forecast for the following area in Arizona, Central Phoenix, issued at 4 a.m. Mountain Standard Time. Today, sunny and breezy. Highs 102 to 107. Southwest wind 10 to 20 miles per hour. Gusts up to 30 miles per hour in the afternoon. Tonight, clear and breezy. Lows 72 to 82. Southwest wind 10 to 15 miles per hour. Gusts up to 30 miles per hour in the evening. Sunday, sunny. Highs 98 to 103. Southwest wind 10 to 15 miles per hour. Sunday night, clear. Lows 69 to 79. West wind 10 to 15 miles per hour in the evening, becoming south 5 to 10 miles per hour after midnight. Monday, sunny. Highs 97 to 102. South wind 5 to 15 miles per hour. Monday night, clear. Low 67 to 75. Tuesday, sunny. Highs 96 to 104. Tuesday night, clear. Low 66 to 74. Wednesday, sunny. Highs 97 to 105. Wednesday night, clear. Low 68 to 76. Thursday, mostly sunny. Highs 100 to 108. Thursday night, partly cloudy. Lows 71 to 78. Friday, partly sunny. Highs 102 to 108. Here is the synopsis for Southeast California, Southwest, and South Central Arizona. Temperatures will cool trend through the weekend, reaching below normal levels for several days early next week. Unusually strong winds will impact the region through Sunday, resulting in areas of blowing gust and critical fire weather conditions. More tranquil weather conditions and a slow warming trend will arrive during the middle of next week. 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The current time is 8:06 a.m. Mountain Standard Time. Here is the latest forecast for the following area in Arizona, Central Phoenix, issued at 4 a.m. Mountain Standard Time. Today, sunny and breezy. Highs 102 to 107. Southwest wind 10 to 20 miles per hour. Gusts up to 30 miles per hour in the afternoon. Tonight, clear and breezy. Lows 72 to 82. Southwest wind 10 to 15 miles per hour. Gusts up to 30 miles per hour in the evening. Sunday, sunny. Highs 98 to 103. Southwest wind 10 to 15 miles per hour. Sunday night, clear. Lows 69 to 79. West wind 10 to 15 miles per hour in the evening, becoming south 5 to 10 miles per hour after midnight. Monday, sunny. Highs 97 to 102. South wind 5 to 15 miles per hour. Monday night, clear. Low 67 to 75. Tuesday, sunny. Highs 96 to 104. Tuesday night, clear. Low 66 to 74. Wednesday, sunny. Highs 97 to 105. Wednesday night, clear. Low 68 to 76. Thursday, mostly sunny. Highs 100 to 108. Thursday night, partly cloudy. Lows 71 to 78. Friday, partly sunny. Highs 102 to 108.
Here is the synopsis for Southeast California, Southwest, and South Central Arizona. Temperatures will cool trend through the weekend, reaching below normal levels for several days early next week. Unusually strong winds will impact the region through Sunday, resulting in areas of blowing gust and critical fire weather conditions. More tranquil weather conditions and a slow warming trend will arrive during the middle of next week. 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The current time is 8:08 a.m. Mountain Standard Time. Here is the latest forecast for the following area in Arizona, Central Phoenix, issued at 4 a.m. Mountain Standard Time. Today, sunny and breezy. Highs 102 to 107. Southwest wind 10 to 20 miles per hour. Gusts up to 30 miles per hour in the afternoon. Tonight, clear and breezy. Lows 72 to 82. Southwest wind 10 to 15 miles per hour. Gusts up to 30 miles per hour in the evening. Sunday, sunny. Highs 98 to 103. Southwest wind 10 to 15 miles per hour. Sunday night, clear. Lows 69 to 79. West wind 10 to 15 miles per hour in the evening, becoming south 5 to 10 miles per hour after midnight. Monday, sunny. Highs 97 to 102. South wind 5 to 15 miles per hour. Monday night, clear. Low 67 to 75. Tuesday, sunny. Highs 96 to 104. Tuesday night, clear. Low 66 to 74. Wednesday, sunny. Highs 97 to 105. Wednesday night, clear. Low 68 to 76. Thursday, mostly sunny. Highs 100 to 108. Thursday night, partly cloudy. Lows 71 to 78. Friday, partly sunny. Highs 102 to 108. Here is the synopsis for Southeast California, Southwest, and South Central Arizona. Temperatures will cool trend through the weekend, reaching below normal levels for several days early next week. Unusually strong winds will impact the region through Sunday, resulting in areas of blowing gust and critical fire weather conditions. More tranquil weather conditions and a slow warming trend will arrive during the middle of next week. 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The current time is 8:11 a.m. Mountain Standard Time. Here is the 8 a.m. Mountain Standard Time observation for Phoenix on Saturday, June 27th. At Sky Harbor, it was mostly sunny. Visibility 10 miles. Temperature was 91 degrees, dew point 43, relative humidity 18%. Wind was southeast at 5 miles an hour. And the pressure was 29.84 inches and rising. Other observations for South Central Arizona, including the greater Phoenix area, it was sunny. It was 86 at Buckeye, 90 at Glendale, 88 at Luke Air Force Base, 89 at Deer Valley, and 89 at Scottsdale Airport. Falcon Field reported 89, Mesa Gateway reported 90, Chandler reported 88, Casa Grande reported 90, and Gila Bend reported 91. Observations for Northern Arizona, it was sunny. It was 65 at Flagstaff, 80 at Kingman, 68 at the Grand Canyon, and 75 at Prescott. Payson reported 73, Page reported 81, Winslow reported 80, and Sholo reported 73. At Flagstaff, wind was southwest gusting to 47 miles an hour. At Kingman, wind was southwest gusting to 36 miles an hour. At the Grand Canyon, wind was southwest gusting to 40 miles an hour. At Williams, wind was south gusting to 35 miles an hour. At Prescott, wind was south gusting to 25 miles an hour. At Winslow,
wind was south gusting to 37 miles an hour. At Window Rock, wind was southwest gusting to 33 miles an hour. At Cholo, wind was south gusting to 26 miles an hour. Observations for southern Arizona, it was sunny. It was 87 at Tucson, 84 at Yuma, 83 at Nogales, and 80 at Sierra Vista. Observations for Southern California, at Blythe, it was sunny, with a temperature of 80. At Los Angeles Airport, it was partly sunny, with a temperature of 66. At San Diego, it was cloudy, with a temperature of 66. Regional observations, skies ranged from mostly sunny to partly sunny. It was 81 at Las Vegas, 68 at Salt Lake City, 68 at Albuquerque, and 85 at El Paso. Once again, at 8 a.m. in Phoenix, under mostly sunny skies. The Sky Harbor temperature was 91 degrees. Here is the latest forecast. For the following area, in Arizona, Central Phoenix, issued at 4 a.m. Mountain Standard Time. Today, sunny and breezy. Highs 102 to 107. Southwest wind 10 to 20 miles per hour. Gusts up to 30 miles per hour in the afternoon. Tonight, clear and breezy. Lows 72 to 82. Southwest wind 10 to 15 miles per hour. Gusts up to 30 miles per hour in the evening. Sunday, sunny. Highs 98 to 103. Southwest wind 10 to 15 miles per hour. Sunday night, clear. Lows 69 to 79. West wind 10 to 15 miles per hour in the evening, becoming south 5 to 10 miles per hour after midnight. Monday, sunny. Highs 97 to 102. South wind 5 to 15 miles per hour. Monday night, clear. Lows 67 to 75. Tuesday, sunny. Highs 96 to 104. Tuesday night, clear. Lows 66 to 74. Wednesday, sunny. Highs 97 to 105. Wednesday night, clear. Lows 68 to 76. Thursday, mostly sunny. Highs 100 to 108. Thursday night, partly cloudy. Lows 71 to 78. Friday, partly sunny. Highs 102 to 108. Here is the synopsis for Southeast California, Southwest, and South Central Arizona. Temperatures will cool trend through the weekend, reaching below normal levels for several days early next week. Unusually strong winds will impact the region through Sunday, resulting in areas of blowing gust and critical fire weather conditions. More tranquil weather conditions and a slow warming trend will arrive during the middle of next week. 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The current time is 8:16 a.m. Mountain Standard Time. Here is the 8 a.m. Mountain Standard Time observation for Phoenix, on Saturday, June 27th. At Sky Harbor, it was mostly sunny. Visibility 10 miles. Temperature was 91 degrees, dew point 43, relative humidity 18%. Wind was southeast, at 5 miles an hour. And the pressure was 29.84 inches, and rising. Other observations for South Central Arizona, including the greater Phoenix area, it was sunny. It was 86 at Buckeye, 90 at Glendale, 88 at Luke Air Force Base, 89 at Deer Valley, and 89 at Scottsdale Airport. Falcon Field reported 89, Mesa Gateway reported 90, Chandler reported 88, Casa Grande reported 90, and Gila Bend reported 91. Observations for Northern Arizona, it was sunny. It was 65 at Flagstaff, 80 at Kingman, 68 at the Grand Canyon, and 75 at Prescott. Payson reported 73, Page reported 81, Winslow reported 80, and Cholo reported 73.
at Flagstaff, wind was southwest gusting to 47 miles an hour. At Kingman, wind was southwest gusting to 36 miles an hour. At the Grand Canyon, wind was southwest gusting to 40 miles an hour. At Williams, wind was south gusting to 35 miles an hour. At Prescott, wind was south gusting to 25 miles an hour. At Winslow, wind was south gusting to 37 miles an hour. At Window Rock, wind was southwest gusting to 33 miles an hour. At Sholo, wind was south gusting to 26 miles an hour. Observations for southern Arizona, it was sunny. It was 87 at Tucson, 84 at Yuma, 83 at Nogales, and 80 at Sierra Vista. Observations for Southern California, at Blythe, it was sunny, with a temperature of 80. At Los Angeles Airport, it was partly sunny, with a temperature of 66. At San Diego, it was cloudy, with a temperature of 66. Regional observations, skies ranged from mostly sunny to partly sunny. It was 81 at Las Vegas, 68 at Salt Lake City, 68 at Albuquerque, and 85 at El Paso. Once again, at 8 a.m. in Phoenix, under mostly sunny skies. The Sky Harbor temperature was 91 degrees. Here is the latest forecast. For the following area, in Arizona, Central Phoenix, issued at 4 a.m. Mountain Standard Time. Today, sunny and breezy. Highs 102 to 107. Southwest wind 10 to 20 miles per hour. Gusts up to 30 miles per hour in the afternoon. Tonight, clear and breezy. Lows 72 to 82. Southwest wind 10 to 15 miles per hour. Gusts up to 30 miles per hour in the evening. Sunday, sunny. Highs 98 to 103. Southwest wind 10 to 15 miles per hour. Sunday night, clear. Lows 69 to 79. West wind 10 to 15 miles per hour in the evening, becoming south 5 to 10 miles per hour after midnight. Monday, sunny. Highs 97 to 102. South wind 5 to 15 miles per hour. Monday night, clear. Lows 67 to 75. Tuesday, sunny. Highs 96 to 104. Tuesday night, clear. Lows 66 to 74. Wednesday, sunny. Highs 97 to 105. Wednesday night, clear. Lows 68 to 76. Thursday, mostly sunny. Highs 100 to 108. Thursday night, partly cloudy. Lows 71 to 78. Friday, partly sunny. Highs 102 to 108. Here is the synopsis for Southeast California, Southwest, and South Central Arizona. Temperatures will cool trend through the weekend, reaching below normal levels for several days early next week. Unusually strong winds will impact the region through Sunday, resulting in areas of blowing gust and critical fire weather conditions. More tranquil weather conditions and a slow warming trend will arrive during the middle of next week. 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The current time is 8:21 a.m. Mountain Standard Time. Here is the 8 a.m. Mountain Standard Time observation for Phoenix, on Saturday, June 27th. At Sky Harbor, it was mostly sunny. Visibility 10 miles. Temperature was 91 degrees, dew point 43, relative humidity 18%. Wind was southeast, at 5 miles an hour. And the pressure was 29.84 inches, and rising. Other observations for South Central Arizona, including the Greater Phoenix area, it was sunny. It was 86 at Buckeye, 90 at Glendale, 88 at Luke Air Force Base, 89 at Deer Valley, and 89 at Scottsdale Airport. Falcon Field reported 89,
Messagate, we reported 90. Chandler reported 88. Casa Grande reported 90. And Gila Bend reported 91. Observations for Northern Arizona. It was sunny. It was 65 at Flagstaff, 80 at Kingman, 68 at the Grand Canyon, and 75 at Prescott. Payson reported 73, Page reported 81, Winslow reported 80, and Sholo reported 73. At Flagstaff, wind was southwest gusting to 47 miles an hour. At Kingman, wind was southwest gusting to 36 miles an hour. At the Grand Canyon, wind was southwest gusting to 40 miles an hour. At Williams, wind was south gusting to 35 miles an hour. At Prescott, wind was south gusting to 25 miles an hour. At Winslow, wind was south gusting to 37 miles an hour. At Window Rock, wind was southwest gusting to 33 miles an hour. At Sholo, wind was south gusting to 26 miles an hour. Observations for Southern Arizona, it was sunny. It was 87 at Tucson, 84 at Yuma, 83 at Nogales, and 80 at Sierra Vista. Observations for Southern California, at Blythe, it was sunny, with a temperature of 80. At Los Angeles Airport, it was partly sunny, with a temperature of 66. At San Diego, it was cloudy, with a temperature of 66. Regional observations, skies ranged from mostly sunny to partly sunny. It was 81 at Las Vegas, 68 at Salt Lake City, 68 at Albuquerque, and 85 at El Paso. Once again, at 8 a.m. in Phoenix, under mostly sunny skies. The Sky Harbor temperature was 91 degrees. Here is the latest forecast. For the following area, in Arizona, Central Phoenix, issued at 4 a.m. Mountain Standard Time. Today, sunny and breezy. Highs 102 to 107. Southwest wind 10 to 20 miles per hour. Gusts up to 30 miles per hour in the afternoon. Tonight, clear and breezy. Lows 72 to 82. Southwest wind 10 to 15 miles per hour. Gusts up to 30 miles per hour in the evening. Sunday, sunny. Highs 98 to 103. Southwest wind 10 to 15 miles per hour. Sunday night, clear. Lows 69 to 79. West wind 10 to 15 miles per hour in the evening, becoming south 5 to 10 miles per hour after midnight. Monday, sunny. Highs 97 to 102. South wind 5 to 15 miles per hour. Monday night, clear. Low 67 to 75. Tuesday, sunny. Highs 96 to 104. Tuesday night, clear. Low 66 to 74. Wednesday, sunny. Highs 97 to 105. Wednesday night, clear. Low 68 to 76. Thursday, mostly sunny. Highs 100 to 108. Thursday night, partly cloudy. Lows 71 to 78. Friday, partly sunny. Highs 102 to 108. The Phoenix, Arizona climate summary for yesterday, June 26, 2026. Yesterday's high temperature was 112 degrees and the low 89 degrees. No precipitation fell yesterday, which leaves the monthly total at a trace. The total precipitation for the year still stands at 0.32 inches. Yesterday the maximum wind observed was 25 miles an hour from the southwest, which occurred at 5:21 p.m. The highest wind gust observed was 34 miles per hour from the southwest, which occurred at 5:40 p.m. Yesterday the average wind speed was 9 miles per hour. Yesterday's maximum relative humidity was 28%, and the minimum relative humidity was 9%. The normal high temperature for today is 106 degrees, and the normal low is 82. The record high for today is 118, which occurred in 1990, and the record low is 55. Sunset

Central Arizona. The current time is 8:28 a.m. Mountain Standard Time. Here is the 8 a.m. Mountain Standard Time observation for Phoenix, on Saturday, June 27th. At Sky Harbor, it was mostly sunny. Visibility 10 miles. Temperature was 91 degrees, dew point 43, relative humidity 18%. Wind was southeast, at 5 miles an hour. And the pressure was 29.84 inches, and rising. Other observations for South Central Arizona, including the greater Phoenix area, it was sunny. It was 86 at Buckeye, 90 at Glendale, 88 at Luke Air Force Base, 89 at Deer Valley, and 89 at Scottsdale Airport. Falcon Field reported 89, Mesa Gateway reported 90, Chandler reported 88, Casa Grande reported 90, and Gila Bend reported 91. Observations for Northern Arizona, it was sunny. It was 65 at Flagstaff, 80 at Kingman, 68 at the Grand Canyon, and 75 at Prescott. Payson reported 73, Page reported 81, Winslow reported 80, and Sholo reported 73. At Flagstaff, wind was southwest gusting to 47 miles an hour. At Kingman, wind was southwest gusting to 36 miles an hour. At the Grand Canyon, wind was southwest gusting to 40 miles an hour. At Williams, wind was south gusting to 35 miles an hour. At Prescott, wind was south gusting to 25 miles an hour. At Winslow, wind was south gusting to 37 miles an hour. At Windle Rock, wind was southwest gusting to 33 miles an hour. At Sholo, wind was south gusting to 26 miles an hour. Observations for Southern Arizona, it was sunny. It was 87 at Tucson, 84 at Yuma, 83 at Nogales, and 80 at Sierra Vista. Observations for Southern California, at Blythe, it was sunny, with a temperature of 80. At Los Angeles Airport, it was partly sunny, with a temperature of 66. At San Diego, it was cloudy, with a temperature of 66. Regional observations, skies ranged from mostly sunny to partly sunny. It was 81 at Las Vegas, 68 at Salt Lake City, 68 at Albuquerque, and 85 at El Paso. Once again, at 8 a.m. in Phoenix, under mostly sunny skies. The Sky Harbor temperature was 91 degrees. Here is the latest forecast. For the following area, in Arizona, Central Phoenix, issued at 4 a.m. Mountain Standard Time. Today, sunny and breezy. Highs 102 to 107. Southwest wind 10 to 20 miles per hour. Gusts up to 30 miles per hour in the afternoon. Tonight, clear and breezy. Lows 72 to 82. Southwest wind 10 to 15 miles per hour. Gusts up to 30 miles per hour in the evening. Sunday, sunny. Highs 98 to 103. Southwest wind 10 to 15 miles per hour. Sunday night, clear. Lows 69 to 79. West wind 10 to 15 miles per hour in the evening, becoming south 5 to 10 miles per hour after midnight. Monday, sunny. Highs 97 to 102. South wind 5 to 15 miles per hour. Monday night, clear. Low 67 to 75. Tuesday, sunny. Highs 96 to 104. Tuesday night, clear. Low 66 to 74. Wednesday, sunny. Highs 97 to 105. Wednesday night, clear. Low 68 to 76. Thursday, mostly sunny. Highs 100 to 108. Thursday night, partly cloudy. Lows 71 to 78. Friday, partly sunny. Highs 102 to 108. The Phoenix, Arizona climate summary for yesterday, June 26, 2026. Yesterday's high temperature was 112 degrees and the low 89 degrees. No precipitation failure.

yesterday, which leaves the monthly total at a trace. The total precipitation for the year still stands at 0.32 inches. Yesterday the maximum wind observed was 25 miles an hour from the southwest, which occurred at 5:21 p.m. The highest wind gust observed was 34 miles per hour from the southwest, which occurred at 5:40 p.m. Yesterday the average wind speed was 9 miles per hour. Yesterday's maximum relative humidity was 28%, and the minimum relative humidity was 9%. The normal high temperature for today is 106 degrees, and the normal low is 82. The record high for today is 118, which occurred in 1990, and the record low is 55, which occurred in 1965. Sunrise today is at 5:21 a.m. and sunset is at 7:42 p.m. The low temperature this morning was 84 degrees. Here is the synopsis for Southeast California, Southwest, and South Central Arizona. Temperatures will cool trend through the weekend, reaching below normal levels for several days early next week. Unusually strong winds will impact the region through Sunday, resulting in areas of blowing gust and critical fire weather conditions. More tranquil weather conditions and a slow warming trend will arrive during the middle of next week. 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The current time is 8:35 a.m. Mountain Standard Time. Here is the 8 a.m. Mountain Standard Time observation for Phoenix, on Saturday, June 27th. At Sky Harbor, it was mostly sunny. Visibility 10 miles. Temperature was 91 degrees, dew point 43, relative humidity 18%. Wind was southeast, at 5 miles an hour. And the pressure was 29.84 inches, and rising. Other observations for South Central Arizona, including the greater Phoenix area, it was sunny. It was 86 at Buckeye, 90 at Glendale, 88 at Luke Air Force Base, 89 at Deer Valley, and 89 at Scottsdale Airport. Falcon Field reported 89, Mesa Gateway reported 90, Chandler reported 88, Casa Grande reported 90, and Gila Bend reported 91. Observations for Northern Arizona, it was sunny. It was 65 at Flagstaff, 80 at Kingman, 68 at the Grand Canyon, and 75 at Prescott. Payson reported 73, Page reported 81, Winslow reported 80, and Sholo reported 73. At Flagstaff, wind was southwest gusting to 47 miles an hour. At Kingman, wind was southwest gusting to 36 miles an hour. At the Grand Canyon, wind was southwest gusting to 40 miles an hour. At Williams, wind was south gusting to 35 miles an hour. At Prescott, wind was south gusting to 25 miles an hour. At Winslow, wind was south gusting to 37 miles an hour. At Window Rock, wind was southwest gusting to 33 miles an hour. At Sholo, wind was south gusting to 26 miles an hour. Observations for Southern Arizona, it was sunny. It was 87 at Tucson, 84 at Yuma, 83 at Nogales, and 80 at Sierra Vista. Observations for Southern California, at Blythe, it was sunny, with a temperature of 80. At Los Angeles Airport, it was partly sunny, with a temperature of 66. At San Diego, it was cloudy, with a temperature of 66. Regional observations, skies ranged from mostly sunny to partly sunny. It was 81 at Las Vegas, 68 at Salt Lake City, 68 at Albuquerque, and 85 at El Paso. Once again, at 8 a.m. in Phoenix, under mostly sunny skies. The Sky Harbor temperature was 91 degrees. Here is the latest forecast. For the following area, in Arizona, Central Phoenix, issued at 4 a.m. Mountain Standard Time. Today, sunny and breezy. Highs 102 to 107.

west wind 10 to 15 miles per hour in the evening, becoming south 5 to 10 miles per hour after midnight. Monday, sunny. Highs 97 to 102. South wind 5 to 15 miles per hour. Monday night, clear. Low 67 to 75. Tuesday, sunny. Highs 96 to 104. Tuesday night, clear. Low 66 to 74. Wednesday, sunny. Highs 97 to 105. Wednesday night, clear. Low 68 to 76. Thursday, mostly sunny. Highs 100 to 108. Thursday night, partly cloudy. Lows 71 to 78. Friday, partly sunny. Highs 102 to 108. The Phoenix, Arizona climate summary for yesterday, June 26, 2026. Yesterday's high temperature was 112 degrees and the low 89 degrees. No precipitation fell yesterday, which leaves the monthly total at a trace. The total precipitation for the year still stands at 0.32 inches. Yesterday the maximum wind observed was 25 miles an hour from the southwest, which occurred at 5:21 p.m. The highest wind gust observed was 34 miles per hour from the southwest, which occurred at 5:40 p.m. Yesterday the average wind speed was 9 miles per hour. Yesterday's maximum relative humidity was 28%, and the minimum relative humidity was 9%. The normal high temperature for today is 106 degrees, and the normal low is 82. The record high for today is 118, which occurred in 1990, and the record low is 55, which occurred in 1965. Sunrise today is at 5:21 a.m. and sunset is at 7:42 p.m. The low temperature this morning was 84 degrees. Here is the synopsis for Southeast California, Southwest, and South Central Arizona. Temperatures will cool trend through the weekend, reaching below normal levels for several days early next week. Unusually strong winds will impact the region through Sunday, resulting in areas of blowing gust and critical fire weather conditions. More tranquil weather conditions and a slow warming trend will arrive during the middle of next week. 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Here is the 8 a.m. Mountain Standard Time observation for Phoenix on Saturday, June 27th. At Sky Harbor, it was mostly sunny. Visibility 10 miles. Temperature was 91 degrees, dew point 43, relative humidity 18%. Wind was southeast, at 5 miles an hour. And the pressure was 29.84 inches, and rising. Other observations for South Central Arizona, including the Greater Phoenix area, it was sunny. It was 86 at Buckeye, 90 at Glendale, 88 at Luke Air Force Base, 89 at Deer Valley, and 89 at Scottsdale Airport. Falcon Field reported 89, Mesa Gateway reported 90, Chandler reported 88, Casa Grande reported 90, and Gila Bend reported 91. Observations for Northern Arizona, it was sunny. It was 65 at Flagstaff, 80 at Kingman, 68 at the Grand Canyon, and 75 at Prescott. Payson reported 73, Page reported 81, Winslow reported 80, and Sholo reported 73. At Flagstaff, wind was southwest gusting to 47 miles an hour. At Kingman, wind was southwest gusting to 36 miles an hour. At the Grand Canyon, wind was southwest gusting to 40 miles an hour. At Williams, wind was south gusting to 35 miles an hour. At Prescott, wind was south gusting to 25 miles an hour. At Winslow, wind was south gusting to 37 miles an hour. At Window Rock, wind was southwest gusting to 33 miles an hour. At Sholo, wind was south gusting to 26 miles an hour. Observations for Southern Arizona, it was sunny. It was 87 at Tucson.

84 at Yuma, 83 at Nogales, and 80 at Sierra Vista. Observations for Southern California, at Blythe, it was sunny, with a temperature of 80. At Los Angeles Airport, it was partly sunny, with a temperature of 66. At San Diego, it was cloudy, with a temperature of 66. Regional observations, skies ranged from mostly sunny to partly sunny. It was 81 at Las Vegas, 68 at Salt Lake City, 68 at Albuquerque, and 85 at El Paso. Once again, at 8 a.m. in Phoenix, under mostly sunny skies. The Sky Harbor temperature was 91 degrees. Here is the latest forecast. For the following area, in Arizona, Central Phoenix, issued at 4 a.m. Mountain Standard Time. Today, sunny and breezy. Highs 102 to 107. Southwest wind 10 to 20 miles per hour. Gusts up to 30 miles per hour in the afternoon. Tonight, clear and breezy. Lows 72 to 82. Southwest wind 10 to 15 miles per hour. Gusts up to 30 miles per hour in the evening. Sunday, sunny. Highs 98 to 103. Southwest wind 10 to 15 miles per hour. Sunday night, clear. Lows 69 to 79. West wind 10 to 15 miles per hour in the evening, becoming south 5 to 10 miles per hour after midnight. Monday, sunny. Highs 97 to 102. South wind 5 to 15 miles per hour. Monday night, clear. Lows 67 to 75. Tuesday, sunny. Highs 96 to 104. Tuesday night, clear. Lows 66 to 74. Wednesday, sunny. Highs 97 to 105. Wednesday night, clear. Lows 68 to 76. Thursday, mostly sunny. Highs 100 to 108. Thursday night, partly cloudy. Lows 71 to 78. Friday, partly sunny. Highs 102 to 108. The Phoenix, Arizona climate summary for yesterday, June 26, 2026. Yesterday's high temperature was 112 degrees and the low 89 degrees. No precipitation fell yesterday, which leaves the monthly total at a trace. The total precipitation for the year still stands at 0.32 inches. Yesterday the maximum wind observed was 25 miles an hour from the southwest, which occurred at 5:21 p.m. The highest wind gust observed was 34 miles per hour from the southwest, which occurred at 5:40 p.m. Yesterday the average wind speed was 9 miles per hour. Yesterday's maximum relative humidity was 28%, and the minimum relative humidity was 9%. The normal high temperature for today is 106 degrees, and the normal low is 82. The record high for today is 118, which occurred in 1990, and the record low is 55, which occurred in 1965. Sunrise today is at 5:21 a.m. and sunset is at 7:42 p.m. The low temperature this morning was 84 degrees. Here is the synopsis for Southeast California, Southwest, and South Central Arizona. Temperatures will cool trend through the weekend, reaching below normal levels for several days early next week. Unusually strong winds will impact the region through Sunday, resulting in areas of blowing gust and critical fire weather conditions. More tranquil weather conditions and a slow warming trend will arrive during the middle of next week. 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The current time is 8:48 a.m. Mountain Standard Time. Here is the 8 a.m. Mountain Standard Time observation for Phoenix, on Saturday, June 27th. At Sky Harbor, it was mostly sunny. Visibility 10 miles. Temperature was 91 degrees, dew point 43, relative humidity 18%. Wind was southeast, at 5 miles an hour.
and the pressure was 29.84 inches, and rising. Other observations for South Central Arizona, including the Greater Phoenix area, it was sunny. It was 86 at Buckeye, 90 at Glendale, 88 at Luke Air Force Base, 89 at Deer Valley, and 89 at Scottsdale Airport. Falcon Field reported 89, Mesa Gateway reported 90, Chandler reported 88, Casa Grande reported 90, and Gila Bend reported 91. Observations for Northern Arizona, it was sunny. It was 65 at Flagstaff, 80 at Kingman, 68 at the Grand Canyon, and 75 at Prescott. Payson reported 73, Page reported 81, Winslow reported 80, and Sholo reported 73. At Flagstaff, wind was southwest gusting to 47 miles an hour. At Kingman, wind was southwest gusting to 36 miles an hour. At the Grand Canyon, wind was southwest gusting to 40 miles an hour. At Williams, wind was south gusting to 35 miles an hour. At Prescott, wind was south gusting to 25 miles an hour. At Winslow, wind was south gusting to 37 miles an hour. At Window Rock, wind was southwest gusting to 33 miles an hour. At Sholo, wind was south gusting to 26 miles an hour. Observations for Southern Arizona, it was sunny. It was 87 at Tucson, 84 at Yuma, 83 at Nogales, and 80 at Sierra Vista. Observations for Southern California, at Blythe, it was sunny, with a temperature of 80. At Los Angeles Airport, it was partly sunny, with a temperature of 66. At San Diego, it was cloudy, with a temperature of 66. Regional observations, skies ranged from mostly sunny to partly sunny. It was 81 at Las Vegas, 68 at Salt Lake City, 68 at Albuquerque, and 85 at El Paso. Once again, at 8 a.m. in Phoenix, under mostly sunny skies. The Sky Harbor temperature was 91 degrees. Here is the latest forecast. For the following area, in Arizona, Central Phoenix, issued at 4 a.m. Mountain Standard Time. Today, sunny and breezy. Highs 102 to 107. Southwest wind 10 to 20 miles per hour. Gusts up to 30 miles per hour in the afternoon. Tonight, clear and breezy. Lows 72 to 82. Southwest wind 10 to 15 miles per hour. Gusts up to 30 miles per hour in the evening. Sunday, sunny. Highs 98 to 103. Southwest wind 10 to 15 miles per hour. Sunday night, clear. Lows 69 to 79. West wind 10 to 15 miles per hour in the evening, becoming south 5 to 10 miles per hour after midnight. Monday, sunny. Highs 97 to 102. South wind 5 to 15 miles per hour. Monday night, clear. Lows 67 to 75. Tuesday, sunny. Highs 96 to 104. Tuesday night, clear. Lows 66 to 74. Wednesday, sunny. Highs 97 to 105. Wednesday night, clear. Lows 68 to 76. Thursday, mostly sunny. Highs 100 to 108. Thursday night, partly cloudy. Lows 71 to 78. Friday, partly sunny. Highs 102 to 108. The Phoenix, Arizona climate summary for yesterday, June 26, 2026. Yesterday's high temperature was 112 degrees and the low 89 degrees. No precipitation fell yesterday, which leaves the monthly total at a trace. The total precipitation for the year still stands at 0.32 inches. Yesterday the maximum wind observed was 25 miles an hour from the southwest, which occurred at 5:21 p.m. The highest wind gust observed was 34 miles per hour from the southwest, which occurred at 5:40 p.m. Yesterday the average wind speed was 9 miles per hour.
Yesterday's maximum relative humidity was 28%, and the minimum relative humidity was 9%. The normal high temperature for today is 106 degrees, and the normal low is 82. The record high for today is 118, which occurred in 1990, and the record low is 55, which occurred in 1965. Sunrise today is at 5:21 a.m. and sunset is at 7:42 p.m. The low temperature this morning was 84 degrees. Here is the synopsis for Southeast California, Southwest, and South Central Arizona. Temperatures will cool trend through the weekend, reaching below normal levels for several days early next week. Unusually strong winds will impact the region through Sunday, resulting in areas of blowing dust and critical fire weather conditions. More tranquil weather conditions and a slow warming trend will arrive during the middle of next week. 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The current time is 8:55 a.m. Mountain Standard Time. Here is the 8 a.m. Mountain Standard Time observation for Phoenix on Saturday, June 27th. At Sky Harbor, it was mostly sunny. Visibility 10 miles. Temperature was 91 degrees, dew point 43, relative humidity 18%. Wind was southeast at 5 miles an hour. And the pressure was 29.84 inches and rising. Other observations for South Central Arizona, including the greater Phoenix area, it was sunny. It was 86 at Buckeye, 90 at Glendale, 88 at Luke Air Force Base, 89 at Deer Valley, and 89 at Scottsdale Airport. Falcon Field reported 89, Mesa Gateway reported 90, Chandler reported 88, Casa Grande reported 90, and Gila Bend reported 91. Observations for Northern Arizona, it was sunny. It was 65 at Flagstaff, 80 at Kingman, 68 at the Grand Canyon, and 75 at Prescott. Payson reported 73, Page reported 81, Winslow reported 80, and Sholo reported 73. At Flagstaff, wind was southwest gusting to 47 miles an hour. At Kingman, wind was southwest gusting to 36 miles an hour. At the Grand Canyon, wind was southwest gusting to 40 miles an hour. At Williams, wind was south gusting to 35 miles an hour. At Prescott, wind was south gusting to 25 miles an hour. At Winslow, wind was south gusting to 37 miles an hour. At Window Rock, wind was southwest gusting to 33 miles an hour. At Sholo, wind was south gusting to 26 miles an hour. Observations for Southern Arizona, it was sunny. It was 87 at Tucson, 84 at Yuma, 83 at Nogales, and 80 at Sierra Vista. Observations for Southern California, at Blythe, it was sunny, with a temperature of 80. At Los Angeles Airport, it was partly sunny, with a temperature of 66. At San Diego, it was cloudy, with a temperature of 66. Regional observations, skies ranged from mostly sunny to partly sunny. It was 81 at Las Vegas, 68 at Salt Lake City, 68 at Albuquerque, and 85 at El Paso. Once again, at 8 a.m. in Phoenix, under mostly sunny skies. The Sky Harbor temperature was 91 degrees. Here is the latest forecast. For the following area, in Arizona, Central Phoenix, issued at 4 a.m. Mountain Standard Time. Today, sunny and breezy. Highs 102 to 107. Southwest wind 10 to 20 miles per hour. Gusts up to 30 miles per hour in the afternoon. Tonight, clear and breezy. Lows 72 to 82. Southwest wind 10 to 15 miles per hour. Gusts up to 30 miles per hour in the evening. Sunday, sunny. Highs 98 to 103. Southwest wind 10 to 15 miles per hour. Sunday night, clear. Lows 69 to 79.
West wind 10 to 15 miles per hour in the evening, becoming south 5 to 10 miles per hour after midnight. Monday, sunny. Highs 97 to 102. South wind 5 to 15 miles per hour. Monday night, clear. Low 67 to 75. Tuesday, sunny. Highs 96 to 104. Tuesday night, clear. Low 66 to 74. Wednesday, sunny. Highs 97 to 105. Wednesday night, clear. Low 68 to 76. Thursday, mostly sunny. Highs 100 to 108. Thursday night, partly cloudy. Lows 71 to 78. Friday, partly sunny. Highs 102 to 108. The Phoenix, Arizona climate summary for yesterday, June 26, 2026. Yesterday's high temperature was 112 degrees and the low 89 degrees. No precipitation fell yesterday, which leaves the monthly total at a trace. The total precipitation for the year still stands at 0.32 inches. Yesterday the maximum wind observed was 25 miles an hour from the southwest, which occurred at 5:21 p.m. The highest wind gust observed was 34 miles per hour from the southwest, which occurred at 5:40 p.m. Yesterday the average wind speed was 9 miles per hour. Yesterday's maximum relative humidity was 28%, and the minimum relative humidity was 9%. The normal high temperature for today is 106 degrees, and the normal low is 82. The record high for today is 118, which occurred in 1990, and the record low is 55, which occurred in 1965. Sunrise today is at 5:21 a.m. and sunset is at 7:42 p.m. The low temperature this morning was 84 degrees. Here is the synopsis for Southeast California, Southwest, and South Central Arizona. Temperatures will cool trend through the weekend, reaching below normal levels for several days early next week. Unusually strong winds will impact the region through Sunday, resulting in areas of blowing gust and critical fire weather conditions. More tranquil weather conditions and a slow warming trend will arrive during the middle of next week. 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The current time is 9:01 a.m. Mountain Standard Time. Here is the latest forecast. For the following area, in Arizona, Central Phoenix, issued at 4 a.m. Mountain Standard Time. Today, sunny and breezy. Highs 102 to 107. Southwest wind 10 to 20 miles per hour. Gusts up to 30 miles per hour in the afternoon. Tonight, clear and breezy. Lows 72 to 82. Southwest wind 10 to 15 miles per hour. Gusts up to 30 miles per hour in the evening. Sunday, sunny. Highs 98 to 103. Southwest wind 10 to 15 miles per hour. Sunday night, clear. Lows 69 to 79. West wind 10 to 15 miles per hour in the evening, becoming south 5 to 10 miles per hour after midnight. Monday, sunny. Highs 97 to 102. South wind 5 to 15 miles per hour. Monday night, clear. Low 67 to 75. Tuesday, sunny. Highs 96 to 104. Tuesday night, clear. Low 66 to 74. Wednesday, sunny. Highs 97 to 105. Wednesday night, clear. Low 68 to 76. Thursday, mostly sunny. Highs 100 to 108. Thursday night, partly cloudy. Lows 71 to 78. Friday, partly sunny. Highs 102 to 108. The Phoenix, Arizona climate summary for yesterday, June 26, 2026.
Yesterday's high temperature was 112 degrees and the low 89 degrees. No precipitation fell yesterday, which leaves the monthly total at a trace. The total precipitation for the year still stands at 0.32 inches. Yesterday the maximum wind observed was 25 miles an hour from the southwest, which occurred at 5:21 p.m. The highest wind gust observed was 34 miles per hour from the southwest, which occurred at 5:40 p.m. Yesterday the average wind speed was 9 miles per hour. Yesterday's maximum relative humidity was 28%, and the minimum relative humidity was 9%. The normal high temperature for today is 106 degrees, and the normal low is 82. The record high for today is 118, which occurred in 1990, and the record low is 55, which occurred in 1965. Sunrise today is at 5:21 a.m. and sunset is at 7:42 p.m. The low temperature this morning was 84 degrees. Here is the synopsis for Southeast California, Southwest, and South Central Arizona. Temperatures will cool trend through the weekend, reaching below normal levels for several days early next week. Unusually strong winds will impact the region through Sunday, resulting in areas of blowing gust and critical fire weather conditions. More tranquil weather conditions and a slow warming trend will arrive during the middle of next week. 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The current time is 9:05 a.m. Mountain Standard Time. Here is the latest forecast for the following area in Arizona, Central Phoenix, issued at 4 a.m. Mountain Standard Time. Today, sunny and breezy. Highs 102 to 107. Southwest wind 10 to 20 miles per hour. Gusts up to 30 miles per hour in the afternoon. Tonight, clear and breezy. Lows 72 to 82. Southwest wind 10 to 15 miles per hour. Gusts up to 30 miles per hour in the evening. Sunday, sunny. Highs 98 to 103. Southwest wind 10 to 15 miles per hour. Sunday night, clear. Lows 69 to 79. West wind 10 to 15 miles per hour in the evening, becoming south 5 to 10 miles per hour after midnight. Monday, sunny. Highs 97 to 102. South wind 5 to 15 miles per hour. Monday night, clear. Low 67 to 75. Tuesday, sunny. Highs 96 to 104. Tuesday night, clear. Low 66 to 74. Wednesday, sunny. Highs 97 to 105. Wednesday night, clear. Low 68 to 76. Thursday, mostly sunny. Highs 100 to 108. Thursday night, partly cloudy. Lows 71 to 78. Friday, partly sunny. Highs 102 to 108. The Phoenix, Arizona climate summary for yesterday, June 26, 2026. Yesterday's high temperature was 112 degrees and the low 89 degrees. No precipitation fell yesterday, which leaves the monthly total at a trace. The total precipitation for the year still stands at 0.32 inches. Yesterday the maximum wind observed was 25 miles an hour from the southwest, which occurred at 5:21 p.m. The highest wind gust observed was 34 miles per hour from the southwest, which occurred at 5:40 p.m. Yesterday the average wind speed was 9 miles per hour. Yesterday's maximum relative humidity was 28%, and the minimum relative humidity was 9%. The normal high temperature for today is 106 degrees, and the normal low is 82. The record high for today is 118, which occurred in 1990, and the record low is 55, which occurred in 1965. Sunrise today is at 5:21 a.m. and sunset is at 7:42 p.m. The low temperature this morning was 84 degrees.
Here is the synopsis for Southeast California, Southwest, and South Central Arizona. Temperatures will cool trend through the weekend, reaching below normal levels for several days early next week. Unusually strong winds will impact the region through Sunday, resulting in areas of blowing dust and critical fire weather conditions. More tranquil weather conditions and a slow warming trend will arrive during the middle of next week. 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The current time is 9:09 a.m. Mountain Standard Time. Here is the latest forecast for the following area in Arizona, Central Phoenix, issued at 4 a.m. Mountain Standard Time. Today, sunny and breezy. Highs 102 to 107. Southwest wind 10 to 20 miles per hour. Gusts up to 30 miles per hour in the afternoon. Tonight, clear and breezy. Lows 72 to 82. Southwest wind 10 to 15 miles per hour. Gusts up to 30 miles per hour in the evening. Sunday, sunny. Highs 98 to 103. Southwest wind 10 to 15 miles per hour. Sunday night, clear. Lows 69 to 79. West wind 10 to 15 miles per hour in the evening, becoming south 5 to 10 miles per hour after midnight. Monday, sunny. Highs 97 to 102. South wind 5 to 15 miles per hour. Monday night, clear. Low 67 to 75. Tuesday, sunny. Highs 96 to 104. Tuesday night, clear. Low 66 to 74. Wednesday, sunny. Highs 97 to 105. Wednesday night, clear. Low 68 to 76. Thursday, mostly sunny. Highs 100 to 108. Thursday night, partly cloudy. Lows 71 to 78. Friday, partly sunny. Highs 102 to 108. The Phoenix, Arizona climate summary for yesterday, June 26, 2026. Yesterday's high temperature was 112 degrees and the low 89 degrees. No precipitation fell yesterday, which leaves the monthly total at a trace. The total precipitation for the year still stands at 0.32 inches. Yesterday the maximum wind observed was 25 miles an hour from the southwest, which occurred at 5:21 p.m. The highest wind gust observed was 34 miles per hour from the southwest, which occurred at 5:40 p.m. Yesterday the average wind speed was 9 miles per hour. Yesterday's maximum relative humidity was 28%, and the minimum relative humidity was 9%. The normal high temperature for today is 106 degrees, and the normal low is 82. The record high for today is 118, which occurred in 1990, and the record low is 55, which occurred in 1965. Sunrise today is at 5:21 a.m. and sunset is at 7:42 p.m. The low temperature this morning was 84 degrees. Here is the synopsis for Southeast California, Southwest, and South Central Arizona. Temperatures will cool trend through the weekend, reaching below normal levels for several days early next week. Unusually strong winds will impact the region through Sunday, resulting in areas of blowing dust and critical fire weather conditions. More tranquil weather conditions and a slow warming trend will arrive during the middle of next week. 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The current time is 9:13 a.m. Mountain Standard Time. Here is the 9 a.m. Mountain Standard Time observation for Phoenix on Saturday, June 27th. At Sky Harbor, it was mostly sunny. Visibility 10 miles. Temperature was 93 degrees, dew point 44, relative humidity 18%. Wind was southeast, at 7 miles an hour.
and the pressure was 29.83 inches, and falling. Other observations for South Central Arizona, including the Greater Phoenix area, it was sunny, with a temperature of 90 at Buckeye, 91 at Glendale, 91 at Deer Valley, 91 at Scottsdale Airport, and 92 at Falcon Field. Under sunny skies, Mesa Gateway reported 91, Chandler reported 93, Casa Grande reported 92, and Gila Bend reported 96. At Mesa Gateway, wind was southwest, at 17 miles an hour. Observations for northern Arizona, it was sunny. It was 68 at Flagstaff, 82 at Kingman, 71 at the Grand Canyon, and 78 at Prescott. Payson reported 77, Page reported 83, Winslow reported 84, and Sholo reported 77. At Flagstaff, wind was southwest gusting to 44 miles an hour. At Bullhead City, wind was south gusting to 28 miles an hour. At Kingman, wind was southwest gusting to 33 miles an hour. At the Grand Canyon, wind was southwest gusting to 40 miles an hour. At Williams, wind was southwest gusting to 39 miles an hour. At Prescott, wind was south gusting to 31 miles an hour. At Page, wind was southwest gusting to 29 miles an hour. At Winslow, wind was southwest gusting to 44 miles an hour. At Windle Rock, wind was southwest gusting to 43 miles an hour. At Sholo, wind was south gusting to 40 miles an hour. Observations for southern Arizona, it was sunny, with a temperature of 92 at Tucson, 88 at Yuma, and 87 at Nogales. Observations for southern California, at Blythe, it was sunny, with a temperature of 85. At Los Angeles Airport, it was partly sunny, with a temperature of 68. At San Diego, it was cloudy, with a temperature of 66. Regional observations, skies ranged from mostly sunny to partly sunny. It was 84 at Las Vegas, 71 at Salt Lake City, 72 at Albuquerque, and 88 at El Paso. Once again, at 9 a.m. in Phoenix, under mostly sunny skies. The Sky Harbor temperature was 93 degrees. Here is the latest forecast. For the following area, in Arizona, Central Phoenix, issued at 4 a.m. Mountain Standard Time. Today, sunny and breezy. Highs 102 to 107. Southwest wind 10 to 20 miles per hour. Gusts up to 30 miles per hour in the afternoon. Tonight, clear and breezy. Lows 72 to 82. Southwest wind 10 to 15 miles per hour. Gusts up to 30 miles per hour in the evening. Sunday, sunny. Highs 98 to 103. Southwest wind 10 to 15 miles per hour. Sunday night, clear. Lows 69 to 79. West wind 10 to 15 miles per hour in the evening, becoming south 5 to 10 miles per hour after midnight. Monday, sunny. Highs 97 to 102. South wind 5 to 15 miles per hour. Monday night, clear. Low 67 to 75. Tuesday, sunny. Highs 96 to 104. Tuesday night, clear. Low 66 to 74. Wednesday, sunny. Highs 97 to 105. Wednesday night, clear. Low 68 to 76. Thursday, mostly sunny. Highs 100 to 108. Thursday night, partly cloudy. Lows 71 to 78. Friday, partly sunny. Highs 102 to 108. The Phoenix, Arizona climate summary for yesterday, June 26, 2026. Yesterday's high temperature was 112 degrees and the low 89 degrees. No precipitation fell yesterday, which leaves the monthly total at a trace. The total precipitation for the year still stands at 0.32 inches. Yesterday the maximum wind observed was 25 miles an hour from the southwest, which occurred at 5:21 p.m.
The highest wind gust observed was 34 miles per hour from the southwest, which occurred at 5:40 p.m. Yesterday, the average wind speed was 9 miles per hour. Yesterday's maximum relative humidity was 28%, and the minimum relative humidity was 9%. The normal high temperature for today is 106 degrees, and the normal low is 82. The record high for today is 118, which occurred in 1990, and the record low is 55, which occurred in 1965. Sunrise today is at 5:21 a.m. and sunset is at 7:42 p.m. The low temperature this morning was 84 degrees. Here is the synopsis for Southeast California, Southwest, and South Central Arizona. Temperatures will cool trend through the weekend, reaching below normal levels for several days early next week. Unusually strong winds will impact the region through Sunday, resulting in areas of blowing dust and critical fire weather conditions. More tranquil weather conditions and a slow warming trend will arrive during the middle of next week. 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The current time is 9:20 a.m. Mountain Standard Time. Here is the 9 a.m. Mountain Standard Time observation for Phoenix on Saturday, June 27th. At Sky Harbor, it was mostly sunny. Visibility 10 miles. Temperature was 93 degrees, dew point 44, relative humidity 18%. Wind was southeast at 7 miles an hour. And the pressure was 29.83 inches and falling. Other observations for South Central Arizona, including the greater Phoenix area, it was sunny, with a temperature of 90 at Buckeye, 91 at Glendale, 91 at Deer Valley, 91 at Scottsdale Airport, and 92 at Falcon Field. Under sunny skies, Mesa Gateway reported 91, Chandler reported 93, Casa Grande reported 92, and Gila Bend reported 96. At Mesa Gateway, wind was southwest at 17 miles an hour. Observations for northern Arizona, it was sunny. It was 68 at Flagstaff, 82 at Kingman, 71 at the Grand Canyon, and 78 at Prescott. Payson reported 77, Page reported 83, Winslow reported 84, and Sholo reported 77. At Flagstaff, wind was southwest gusting to 44 miles an hour. At Bullhead City, wind was south gusting to 28 miles an hour. At Kingman, wind was southwest gusting to 33 miles an hour. At the Grand Canyon, wind was southwest gusting to 40 miles an hour. At Williams, wind was southwest gusting to 39 miles an hour. At Prescott, wind was south gusting to 31 miles an hour. At Page, wind was southwest gusting to 29 miles an hour. At Winslow, wind was southwest gusting to 44 miles an hour. At Window Rock, wind was southwest gusting to 43 miles an hour. At Sholo, wind was south gusting to 40 miles an hour. Observations for southern Arizona, it was sunny, with a temperature of 92 at Tucson, 88 at Yuma, and 87 at Nogales. Observations for Southern California, at Blythe, it was sunny, with a temperature of 85. At Los Angeles Airport, it was partly sunny, with a temperature of 68. At San Diego, it was cloudy, with a temperature of 66. Regional observations, skies ranged from mostly sunny to partly sunny. It was 84 at Las Vegas, 71 at Salt Lake City, 72 at Albuquerque, and 88 at El Paso. Once again, at 9 a.m. in Phoenix, under mostly sunny skies. The Sky Harbor temperature was 93 degrees. Here is the latest forecast. For the following area, in Arizona, Central Phoenix, issued at 4 a.m. Mountain Standard Time. Today, sunny and breezy. Highs 102 to 107. Southwest wind 10 to 20 miles per hour. Gusts up to 30 miles per hour in the afternoon. Tonight, clear and breezy. Lows 72 to 82.
southwest wind 10 to 15 miles per hour. Gusts up to 30 miles per hour in the evening. Sunday, sunny. Highs 98 to 103. Southwest wind 10 to 15 miles per hour. Sunday night, clear. Lows 69 to 79. West wind 10 to 15 miles per hour in the evening, becoming south 5 to 10 miles per hour after midnight. Monday, sunny. Highs 97 to 102. South wind 5 to 15 miles per hour. Monday night, clear. Lows 67 to 75. Tuesday, sunny. Highs 96 to 104. Tuesday night, clear. Lows 66 to 74. Wednesday, sunny. Highs 97 to 105. Wednesday night, clear. Lows 68 to 76. Thursday, mostly sunny. Highs 100 to 108. Thursday night, partly cloudy. Lows 71 to 78. Friday, partly sunny. Highs 102 to 108. The Phoenix, Arizona climate summary for yesterday, June 26, 2026. Yesterday's high temperature was 112 degrees and the low 89 degrees. No precipitation fell yesterday, which leaves the monthly total at a trace. The total precipitation for the year still stands at 0.32 inches. Yesterday the maximum wind observed was 25 miles an hour from the southwest, which occurred at 5:21 p.m. The highest wind gust observed was 34 miles per hour from the southwest, which occurred at 5:40 p.m. Yesterday the average wind speed was 9 miles per hour. Yesterday's maximum relative humidity was 28%, and the minimum relative humidity was 9%. The normal high temperature for today is 106 degrees, and the normal low is 82. The record high for today is 118, which occurred in 1990, and the record low is 55, which occurred in 1965. Sunrise today is at 5:21 a.m. and sunset is at 7:42 p.m. The low temperature this morning was 84 degrees. Here is the synopsis for Southeast California, Southwest, and South Central Arizona. Temperatures will cool trend through the weekend, reaching below normal levels for several days early next week. Unusually strong winds will impact the region through Sunday, resulting in areas of blowing gust and critical fire weather conditions. More tranquil weather conditions and a slow warming trend will arrive during the middle of next week. 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The current time is 9:27 a.m. Mountain Standard Time. Here is the 9 a.m. Mountain Standard Time observation for Phoenix on Saturday, June 27th. At Sky Harbor, it was mostly sunny. Visibility 10 miles. Temperature was 93 degrees, dew point 44, relative humidity 18%. Wind was southeast, at 7 miles an hour. And the pressure was 29.83 inches, and falling. Other observations for South Central Arizona, including the greater Phoenix area, it was sunny, with a temperature of 90 at Buckeye, 91 at Glendale, 91 at Deer Valley, 91 at Scottsdale Airport, and 92 at Falcon Field. Under sunny skies, Mesa Gateway reported 91, Chandler reported 93, Casa Grande reported 92, and Gila Bend reported 96. At Mesa Gateway, wind was southwest, at 17 miles an hour. Observations for northern Arizona, it was sunny. It was 68 at Flagstaff, 82 at Kingman, 71 at the Grand Canyon, and 78 at Prescott. Payson reported 77, Page reported 83, Winslow reported 84, and Sholo reported 77. At Flagstaff, wind was southwest gusting to 44 miles an hour. At Bullhead City, wind was south gusting to 28 miles an hour. At Kingman, wind was southwest gusting to 33 miles an hour. At the Grand Canyon,
wind was southwest gusting to 40 miles an hour. At Williams, wind was southwest gusting to 39 miles an hour. At Prescott, wind was south gusting to 31 miles an hour. At Page, wind was southwest gusting to 29 miles an hour. At Winslow, wind was southwest gusting to 44 miles an hour. At Window Rock, wind was southwest gusting to 43 miles an hour. At Sholo, wind was south gusting to 40 miles an hour. Observations for southern Arizona, it was sunny, with a temperature of 92 at Tucson, 88 at Yuma, and 87 at Nogales. Observations for southern California, at Blythe, it was sunny, with a temperature of 85. At Los Angeles Airport, it was partly sunny, with a temperature of 68. At San Diego, it was cloudy, with a temperature of 66. Regional observations, skies ranged from mostly sunny to partly sunny. It was 84 at Las Vegas, 71 at Salt Lake City, 72 at Albuquerque, and 88 at El Paso. Once again, at 9 a.m. in Phoenix, under mostly sunny skies. The Sky Harbor temperature was 93 degrees. Here is the latest forecast. For the following area, in Arizona, Central Phoenix, issued at 4 a.m. Mountain Standard Time. Today, sunny and breezy. Highs 102 to 107. Southwest wind 10 to 20 miles per hour. Gusts up to 30 miles per hour in the afternoon. Tonight, clear and breezy. Lows 72 to 82. Southwest wind 10 to 15 miles per hour. Gusts up to 30 miles per hour in the evening. Sunday, sunny. Highs 98 to 103. Southwest wind 10 to 15 miles per hour. Sunday night, clear. Lows 69 to 79. West wind 10 to 15 miles per hour in the evening, becoming south 5 to 10 miles per hour after midnight. Monday, sunny. Highs 97 to 102. South wind 5 to 15 miles per hour. Monday night, clear. Low 67 to 75. Tuesday, sunny. Highs 96 to 104. Tuesday night, clear. Low 66 to 74. Wednesday, sunny. Highs 97 to 105. Wednesday night, clear. Low 68 to 76. Thursday, mostly sunny. Highs 100 to 108. Thursday night, partly cloudy. Lows 71 to 78. Friday, partly sunny. Highs 102 to 108. The Phoenix, Arizona climate summary for yesterday, June 26, 2026. Yesterday's high temperature was 112 degrees and the low 89 degrees. No precipitation fell yesterday, which leaves the monthly total at a trace. The total precipitation for the year still stands at 0.32 inches. Yesterday the maximum wind observed was 25 miles an hour from the southwest, which occurred at 5:21 p.m. The highest wind gust observed was 34 miles per hour from the southwest, which occurred at 5:40 p.m. Yesterday the average wind speed was 9 miles per hour. Yesterday's maximum relative humidity was 28%, and the minimum relative humidity was 9%. The normal high temperature for today is 106 degrees, and the normal low is 82. The record high for today is 118, which occurred in 1990, and the record low is 55, which occurred in 1965. Sunrise today is at 5:21 a.m. and sunset is at 7:42 p.m. The low temperature this morning was 84 degrees. Here is the synopsis for Southeast California, Southwest, and South Central Arizona. Temperatures will cool trend through the weekend, reaching below normal levels for several days early next week. Unusually strong winds will impact the region through Sunday, resulting in areas of blowing gust and critical fire weather conditions. More tranquil weather conditions and a slow warming trend will arrive during the middle of next week.
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The current time is 9:33 a.m. Mountain Standard Time. Here is the 9 a.m. Mountain Standard Time observation for Phoenix on Saturday, June 27th. At Sky Harbor, it was mostly sunny. Visibility 10 miles. Temperature was 93 degrees, dew point 44, relative humidity 18%. Wind was southeast at 7 miles an hour. And the pressure was 29.83 inches and falling. Other observations for South Central Arizona, including the greater Phoenix area, it was sunny, with a temperature of 90 at Buckeye, 91 at Glendale, 91 at Deer Valley, 91 at Scottsdale Airport, and 92 at Falcon Field. Under sunny skies, Mesa Gateway reported 91, Chandler reported 93, Casa Grande reported 92, and Gila Bend reported 96. At Mesa Gateway, wind was southwest at 17 miles an hour. Observations for northern Arizona, it was sunny. It was 68 at Flagstaff, 82 at Kingman, 71 at the Grand Canyon, and 78 at Prescott. Payson reported 77, Page reported 83, Winslow reported 84, and Sholo reported 77. At Flagstaff, wind was southwest gusting to 44 miles an hour. At Bullhead City, wind was south gusting to 28 miles an hour. At Kingman, wind was southwest gusting to 33 miles an hour. At the Grand Canyon, wind was southwest gusting to 40 miles an hour. At Williams, wind was southwest gusting to 39 miles an hour. At Prescott, wind was south gusting to 31 miles an hour. At Page, wind was southwest gusting to 29 miles an hour. At Winslow, wind was southwest gusting to 44 miles an hour. At Window Rock, wind was southwest gusting to 43 miles an hour. At Sholo, wind was south gusting to 40 miles an hour. Observations for southern Arizona, it was sunny, with a temperature of 92 at Tucson, 88 at Yuma, and 87 at Nogales. Observations for Southern California, at Blythe, it was sunny, with a temperature of 85. At Los Angeles Airport, it was partly sunny, with a temperature of 68. At San Diego, it was cloudy, with a temperature of 66. Regional observations, skies ranged from mostly sunny to partly sunny. It was 84 at Las Vegas, 71 at Salt Lake City, 72 at Albuquerque, and 88 at El Paso. Once again, at 9 a.m. in Phoenix, under mostly sunny skies. The Sky Harbor temperature was 93 degrees. Here is the latest forecast. For the following area, in Arizona, Central Phoenix, issued at 4 a.m. Mountain Standard Time. Today, sunny and breezy. Highs 102 to 107. Southwest wind 10 to 20 miles per hour. Gusts up to 30 miles per hour in the afternoon. Tonight, clear and breezy. Lows 72 to 82. Southwest wind 10 to 15 miles per hour. Gusts up to 30 miles per hour in the evening. Sunday, sunny. Highs 98 to 103. Southwest wind 10 to 15 miles per hour. Sunday night, clear. Lows 69 to 79. West wind 10 to 15 miles per hour in the evening, becoming south 5 to 10 miles per hour after midnight. Monday, sunny. Highs 97 to 102. South wind 5 to 15 miles per hour. Monday night, clear. Low 67 to 75. Tuesday, sunny. Highs 96 to 104. Tuesday night, clear. Low 66 to 74. Wednesday, sunny. Highs 97 to 105. Wednesday night, clear. Low 68 to 76. Thursday, mostly sunny. Highs 100 to 108. Thursday night, partly cloudy.
lows 71 to 78. Friday, partly sunny. Highs 102 to 108. The Phoenix, Arizona climate summary for yesterday, June 26, 2026.

and the minimum relative humidity was 9%. The normal high temperature for today is 106 degrees, and the normal low is 82. The record high for today is 118, which occurred in 1990, and the record low is 55, which occurred in 1965. Sunrise today is at 5:21 a.m. and sunset is at 7:42 p.m. The low temperature this morning was 84 degrees. Here is the synopsis for Southeast California, Southwest, and South Central Arizona. Temperatures will cool trend through the weekend, reaching below normal levels for several days early next week. Unusually strong winds will impact the region through Sunday, resulting in areas of blowing dust and critical fire weather conditions. More tranquil weather conditions and a slow warming trend will arrive during the middle of next week. 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The current time is 9:40 a.m. Mountain Standard Time. Here is the 9 a.m. Mountain Standard Time observation for Phoenix on Saturday, June 27th. At Sky Harbor, it was mostly sunny. Visibility 10 miles. Temperature was 93 degrees, dew point 44, relative humidity 18%. Wind was southeast at 7 miles an hour. And the pressure was 29.83 inches and falling. Other observations for South Central Arizona, including the greater Phoenix area, it was sunny, with a temperature of 90 at Buckeye, 91 at Glendale, 91 at Deer Valley, 91 at Scottsdale Airport, and 92 at Falcon Field. Under sunny skies, Mesa Gateway reported 91, Chandler reported 93, Casa Grande reported 92, and Gila Bend reported 96. At Mesa Gateway, wind was southwest at 17 miles an hour. Observations for northern Arizona, it was sunny. It was 68 at Flagstaff, 82 at Kingman, 71 at the Grand Canyon, and 78 at Prescott. Payson reported 77, Page reported 83, Winslow reported 84, and Sholo reported 77. At Flagstaff, wind was southwest gusting to 44 miles an hour. At Bullhead City, wind was south gusting to 28 miles an hour. At Kingman, wind was southwest gusting to 33 miles an hour. At the Grand Canyon, wind was southwest gusting to 40 miles an hour. At Williams, wind was southwest gusting to 39 miles an hour. At Prescott, wind was south gusting to 31 miles an hour. At Page, wind was southwest gusting to 29 miles an hour. At Winslow, wind was southwest gusting to 44 miles an hour. At Window Rock, wind was southwest gusting to 43 miles an hour. At Sholo, wind was south gusting to 40 miles an hour. Observations for southern Arizona, it was sunny, with a temperature of 92 at Tucson, 88 at Yuma, and 87 at Nogales. Observations for Southern California, at Blythe, it was sunny, with a temperature of 85. At Los Angeles Airport, it was partly sunny, with a temperature of 68. At San Diego, it was cloudy, with a temperature of 66. Regional observations, skies ranged from mostly sunny to partly sunny. It was 84 at Las Vegas, 71 at Salt Lake City, 72 at Albuquerque, and 88 at El Paso. Once again, at 9 a.m. in Phoenix, under mostly sunny skies. The Sky Harbor temperature was 93 degrees. Here is the latest forecast. For the following area, in Arizona, Central Phoenix, issued at 4 a.m. Mountain Standard Time. Today, sunny and breezy. Highs 102 to 107. Southwest wind 10 to 20 miles per hour. Gusts up to 30 miles per hour in the afternoon. Tonight, clear and breezy. Lows 72 to 82. Southwest wind 10 to 15 miles per hour. Gusts up to 30 miles per hour in the evening. Sunday, sunny. Highs 98 to 103. Southwest wind 10 to 15 miles per hour.

Sunday night, clear. Lows 69 to 79. West wind 10 to 15 miles per hour in the evening, becoming south 5 to 10 miles per hour after midnight. Monday, sunny. Highs 97 to 102. South wind 5 to 15 miles per hour. Monday night, clear. Low 67 to 75. Tuesday, sunny. Highs 96 to 104. Tuesday night, clear. Low 66 to 74. Wednesday, sunny. Highs 97 to 105. Wednesday night, clear. Low 68 to 76. Thursday, mostly sunny. Highs 100 to 108. Thursday night, partly cloudy. Lows 71 to 78. Friday, partly sunny. Highs 102 to 108. The Phoenix, Arizona climate summary for yesterday, June 26, 2026. Yesterday's high temperature was 112 degrees and the low 89 degrees. No precipitation fell yesterday, which leaves the monthly total at a trace. The total precipitation for the year still stands at 0.32 inches. Yesterday the maximum wind observed was 25 miles an hour from the southwest, which occurred at 5:21 p.m. The highest wind gust observed was 34 miles per hour from the southwest, which occurred at 5:40 p.m. Yesterday the average wind speed was 9 miles per hour. Yesterday's maximum relative humidity was 28%, and the minimum relative humidity was 9%. The normal high temperature for today is 106 degrees, and the normal low is 82. The record high for today is 118, which occurred in 1990, and the record low is 55, which occurred in 1965. Sunrise today is at 5:21 a.m. and sunset is at 7:42 p.m. The low temperature this morning was 84 degrees. Here is the synopsis for Southeast California, Southwest, and South Central Arizona. Temperatures will cool trend through the weekend, reaching below normal levels for several days early next week. Unusually strong winds will impact the region through Sunday, resulting in areas of blowing dust and critical fire weather conditions. More tranquil weather conditions and a slow warming trend will arrive during the middle of next week. 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The current time is 9:47 a.m. Mountain Standard Time. Here is the 9 a.m. Mountain Standard Time observation for Phoenix on Saturday, June 27th. At Sky Harbor, it was mostly sunny. Visibility 10 miles. Temperature was 93 degrees, dew point 44, relative humidity 18%. Wind was southeast, at 7 miles an hour. And the pressure was 29.83 inches, and falling. Other observations for South Central Arizona, including the greater Phoenix area, it was sunny, with a temperature of 90 at Buckeye, 91 at Glendale, 91 at Deer Valley, 91 at Scottsdale Airport, and 92 at Falcon Field. Under sunny skies, Mesa Gateway reported 91, Chandler reported 93, Casa Grande reported 92, and Gila Bend reported 96. At Mesa Gateway, wind was southwest, at 17 miles an hour. Observations for northern Arizona, it was sunny. It was 68 at Flagstaff, 82 at Kingman, 71 at the Grand Canyon, and 78 at Prescott. Payson reported 77, Page reported 83, Winslow reported 84, and Sholo reported 77. At Flagstaff, wind was southwest gusting to 44 miles an hour. At Bullhead City, wind was south gusting to 28 miles an hour. At Kingman, wind was southwest gusting to 33 miles an hour. At the Grand Canyon, wind was southwest gusting to 40 miles an hour. At Williams, wind was southwest gusting to 39 miles an hour. At Prescott, wind was south gusting to 31 miles an hour. At Page, wind was southwest gusting to 29 miles an hour.
At winds low, wind was southwest gusting to 44 miles an hour. At Windle Rock, wind was southwest gusting to 43 miles an hour. At Sholo, wind was south gusting to 40 miles an hour. Observations for southern Arizona, it was sunny, with a temperature of 92 at Tucson, 88 at Yuma, and 87 at Nogales. Observations for southern California, at Blythe, it was sunny, with a temperature of 85. At Los Angeles Airport, it was partly sunny, with a temperature of 68. At San Diego, it was cloudy, with a temperature of 66. Regional observations, skies ranged from mostly sunny to partly sunny. It was 84 at Las Vegas, 71 at Salt Lake City, 72 at Albuquerque, and 88 at El Paso. Once again, at 9 a.m. in Phoenix, under mostly sunny skies. The Sky Harbor temperature was 93 degrees. Here is the latest forecast. For the following area, in Arizona, Central Phoenix, issued at 4 a.m. Mountain Standard Time. Today, sunny and breezy. Highs 102 to 107. Southwest wind 10 to 20 miles per hour. Gusts up to 30 miles per hour in the afternoon. Tonight, clear and breezy. Lows 72 to 82. Southwest wind 10 to 15 miles per hour. Gusts up to 30 miles per hour in the evening. Sunday, sunny. Highs 98 to 103. Southwest wind 10 to 15 miles per hour. Sunday night, clear. Lows 69 to 79. West wind 10 to 15 miles per hour in the evening, becoming south 5 to 10 miles per hour after midnight. Monday, sunny. Highs 97 to 102. South wind 5 to 15 miles per hour. Monday night, clear. Low 67 to 75. Tuesday, sunny. Highs 96 to 104. Tuesday night, clear. Low 66 to 74. Wednesday, sunny. Highs 97 to 105. Wednesday night, clear. Low 68 to 76. Thursday, mostly sunny. Highs 100 to 108. Thursday night, partly cloudy. Lows 71 to 78. Friday, partly sunny. Highs 102 to 108. The Phoenix, Arizona climate summary for yesterday, June 26, 2026. Yesterday's high temperature was 112 degrees and the low 89 degrees. No precipitation fell yesterday, which leaves the monthly total at a trace. The total precipitation for the year still stands at 0.32 inches. Yesterday the maximum wind observed was 25 miles an hour from the southwest, which occurred at 5:21 p.m. The highest wind gust observed was 34 miles per hour from the southwest, which occurred at 5:40 p.m. Yesterday the average wind speed was 9 miles per hour. Yesterday's maximum relative humidity was 28%, and the minimum relative humidity was 9%. The normal high temperature for today is 106 degrees, and the normal low is 82. The record high for today is 118, which occurred in 1990, and the record low is 55, which occurred in 1965. Sunrise today is at 5:21 a.m. and sunset is at 7:42 p.m. The low temperature this morning was 84 degrees. Here is the synopsis for Southeast California, Southwest, and South Central Arizona. Temperatures will cool trend through the weekend, reaching below normal levels for several days early next week. Unusually strong winds will impact the region through Sunday, resulting in areas of blowing dust and critical fire weather conditions. More tranquil weather conditions and a slow warming trend will arrive during the middle of next week. 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The current time is 9:54 a.m. Mountain Standard Time.
Here is the 9 a.m. Mountain Standard Time observation for Phoenix on Saturday, June 27th. At Sky Harbor, it was mostly sunny. Visibility 10 miles. Temperature was 93 degrees, dew point 44, relative humidity 18%. Wind was southeast at 7 miles an hour. And the pressure was 29.83 inches and falling. Other observations for South Central Arizona, including the greater Phoenix area, it was sunny, with a temperature of 90 at Buckeye, 91 at Glendale, 91 at Deer Valley, 91 at Scottsdale Airport, and 92 at Falcon Field. Under sunny skies, Mesa Gateway reported 91, Chandler reported 93, Casa Grande reported 92, and Isla Bend reported 96. At Mesa Gateway, wind was southwest at 17 miles an hour. Observations for northern Arizona, it was sunny. It was 68 at Flagstaff, 82 at Kingman, 71 at the Grand Canyon, and 78 at Prescott. Payson reported 77, Page reported 83, Winslow reported 84, and Sholo reported 77. At Flagstaff, wind was southwest gusting to 44 miles an hour. At Bullhead City, wind was south gusting to 28 miles an hour. At Kingman, wind was southwest gusting to 33 miles an hour. At the Grand Canyon, wind was southwest gusting to 40 miles an hour. At Williams, wind was southwest gusting to 39 miles an hour. At Prescott, wind was south gusting to 31 miles an hour. At Page, wind was southwest gusting to 29 miles an hour. At Winslow, wind was southwest gusting to 44 miles an hour. At Window Rock, wind was southwest gusting to 43 miles an hour. At Sholo, wind was south gusting to 40 miles an hour. Observations for southern Arizona, it was sunny, with a temperature of 92 at Tucson, 88 at Yuma, and 87 at Nogales. Observations for Southern California, at Blythe, it was sunny, with a temperature of 85. At Los Angeles Airport, it was partly sunny, with a temperature of 68. At San Diego, it was cloudy, with a temperature of 66. Regional observations, skies ranged from mostly sunny to partly sunny. It was 84 at Las Vegas, 71 at Salt Lake City, 72 at Albuquerque, and 88 at El Paso. Once again, at 9 a.m. in Phoenix, under mostly sunny skies. The Sky Harbor temperature was 93 degrees. Here is the latest forecast. For the following area, in Arizona, Central Phoenix, issued at 4 a.m. Mountain Standard Time. Today, sunny and breezy. Highs 102 to 107. Southwest wind 10 to 20 miles per hour. Gusts up to 30 miles per hour in the afternoon. Tonight, clear and breezy. Lows 72 to 82. Southwest wind 10 to 15 miles per hour. Gusts up to 30 miles per hour in the evening. Sunday, sunny. Highs 98 to 103. Southwest wind 10 to 15 miles per hour. Sunday night, clear. Lows 69 to 79. West wind 10 to 15 miles per hour in the evening, becoming south 5 to 10 miles per hour after midnight. Monday, sunny. Highs 97 to 102. South wind 5 to 15 miles per hour. Monday night, clear. Low 67 to 75. Tuesday, sunny. Highs 96 to 104. Tuesday night, clear. Low 66 to 74. Wednesday, sunny. Highs 97 to 105. Wednesday night, clear. Low 68 to 76. Thursday, mostly sunny. Highs 100 to 108. Thursday night, partly cloudy. Lows 71 to 78. Friday, partly sunny. Highs 102 to 108. The Phoenix, Arizona climate summary for yesterday, June 26, 2026.
Yesterday's high temperature was 112 degrees and the low 89 degrees. No precipitation fell yesterday, which leaves the monthly total at a trace. The total precipitation for the year still stands at 0.32 inches. Yesterday the maximum wind observed was 25 miles an hour from the southwest, which occurred at 5:21 p.m. The highest wind gust observed was 34 miles per hour from the southwest, which occurred at 5:40 p.m. Yesterday the average wind speed was 9 miles per hour. Yesterday's maximum relative humidity was 28%, and the minimum relative humidity was 9%. The normal high temperature for today is 106 degrees, and the normal low is 82. The record high for today is 118, which occurred in 1990, and the record low is 55, which occurred in 1965. Sunrise today is at 5:21 a.m. and sunset is at 7:42 p.m. The low temperature this morning was 84 degrees. Here is the synopsis for Southeast California, Southwest, and South Central Arizona. Temperatures will cool trend through the weekend, reaching below normal levels for several days early next week. Unusually strong winds will impact the region through Sunday, resulting in areas of blowing gust and critical fire weather conditions. More tranquil weather conditions and a slow warming trend will arrive during the middle of next week. 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The current time is 10:01 a.m. Mountain Standard Time. Here is the latest forecast for the following area in Arizona, Central Phoenix, issued at 4 a.m. Mountain Standard Time. Today, sunny and breezy. Highs 102 to 107. Southwest wind 10 to 20 miles per hour. Gusts up to 30 miles per hour in the afternoon. Tonight, clear and breezy. Lows 72 to 82. Southwest wind 10 to 15 miles per hour. Gusts up to 30 miles per hour in the evening. Sunday, sunny. Highs 98 to 103. Southwest wind 10 to 15 miles per hour. Sunday night, clear. Lows 69 to 79. West wind 10 to 15 miles per hour in the evening, becoming south 5 to 10 miles per hour after midnight. Monday, sunny. Highs 97 to 102. South wind 5 to 15 miles per hour. Monday night, clear. Low 67 to 75. Tuesday, sunny. Highs 96 to 104. Tuesday night, clear. Low 66 to 74. Wednesday, sunny. Highs 97 to 105. Wednesday night, clear. Low 68 to 76. Thursday, mostly sunny. Highs 100 to 108. Thursday night, partly cloudy. Lows 71 to 78. Friday, partly sunny. Highs 102 to 108. The Phoenix, Arizona climate summary for yesterday, June 26, 2026. Yesterday's high temperature was 112 degrees and the low 89 degrees. No precipitation fell yesterday, which leaves the monthly total at a trace. The total precipitation for the year still stands at 0.32 inches. Yesterday the maximum wind observed was 25 miles an hour from the southwest, which occurred at 5:21 p.m. The highest wind gust observed was 34 miles per hour from the southwest, which occurred at 5:40 p.m. Yesterday the average wind speed was 9 miles per hour. Yesterday's maximum relative humidity was 28%, and the minimum relative humidity was 9%. The normal high temperature for today is 106 degrees, and the normal low is 82. The record high for today is 118, which occurred in 1990, and the record low is 55, which occurred in 1965. Sunrise today is at 5:21 a.m. and sunset is at 7:42 p.m. The low temperature this morning was 84 degrees.
Here is the synopsis for Southeast California, Southwest, and South Central Arizona. Temperatures will cool trend through the weekend, reaching below normal levels for several days early next week. Unusually strong winds will impact the region through Sunday, resulting in areas of blowing gust and critical fire weather conditions. More tranquil weather conditions and a slow warming trend will arrive during the middle of next week. 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The current time is 10:05 a.m. Mountain Standard Time. Here is the latest forecast for the following area in Arizona, Central Phoenix, issued at 4 a.m. Mountain Standard Time. Today, sunny and breezy. Highs 102 to 107. Southwest wind 10 to 20 miles per hour. Gusts up to 30 miles per hour in the afternoon. Tonight, clear and breezy. Lows 72 to 82. Southwest wind 10 to 15 miles per hour. Gusts up to 30 miles per hour in the evening. Sunday, sunny. Highs 98 to 103. Southwest wind 10 to 15 miles per hour. Sunday night, clear. Lows 69 to 79. West wind 10 to 15 miles per hour in the evening, becoming south 5 to 10 miles per hour after midnight. Monday, sunny. Highs 97 to 102. South wind 5 to 15 miles per hour. Monday night, clear. Low 67 to 75. Tuesday, sunny. Highs 96 to 104. Tuesday night, clear. Low 66 to 74. Wednesday, sunny. Highs 97 to 105. Wednesday night, clear. Low 68 to 76. Thursday, mostly sunny. Highs 100 to 108. Thursday night, partly cloudy. Lows 71 to 78. Friday, partly sunny. Highs 102 to 108. The Phoenix, Arizona climate summary for yesterday, June 26, 2026. Yesterday's high temperature was 112 degrees and the low 89 degrees. No precipitation fell yesterday, which leaves the monthly total at a trace. The total precipitation for the year still stands at 0.32 inches. Yesterday the maximum wind observed was 25 miles an hour from the southwest, which occurred at 5:21 p.m. The highest wind gust observed was 34 miles per hour from the southwest, which occurred at 5:40 p.m. Yesterday the average wind speed was 9 miles per hour. Yesterday's maximum relative humidity was 28%, and the minimum relative humidity was 9%. The normal high temperature for today is 106 degrees, and the normal low is 82. The record high for today is 118, which occurred in 1990, and the record low is 55, which occurred in 1965. Sunrise today is at 5:21 a.m. and sunset is at 7:42 p.m. The low temperature this morning was 84 degrees. Here is the synopsis for Southeast California, Southwest, and South Central Arizona. Temperatures will cool trend through the weekend, reaching below normal levels for several days early next week. Unusually strong winds will impact the region through Sunday, resulting in areas of blowing gust and critical fire weather conditions. More tranquil weather conditions and a slow warming trend will arrive during the middle of next week. 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The current time is 10:09 a.m. Mountain Standard Time. Here is the latest forecast for the following area in Arizona, Central Phoenix, issued at 4 a.m. Mountain Standard Time. Today, sunny and breezy. Highs 102 to 107. Southwest wind 10 to 20 miles per hour. Gusts up to 30 miles per hour in the afternoon. Tonight, clear and breezy.
lows 72 to 82. Southwest wind 10 to 15 miles per hour. Gusts up to 30 miles per hour in the evening. Sunday, sunny. Highs 98 to 103. Southwest wind 10 to 15 miles per hour. Sunday night, clear. Lows 69 to 79. West wind 10 to 15 miles per hour in the evening, becoming south 5 to 10 miles per hour after midnight. Monday, sunny. Highs 97 to 102. South wind 5 to 15 miles per hour. Monday night, clear. Low 67 to 75. Tuesday, sunny. Highs 96 to 104. Tuesday night, clear. Low 66 to 74. Wednesday, sunny. Highs 97 to 105. Wednesday night, clear. Low 68 to 76. Thursday, mostly sunny. Highs 100 to 108. Thursday night, partly cloudy. Lows 71 to 78. Friday, partly sunny. Highs 102 to 108. The Phoenix, Arizona climate summary for yesterday, June 26, 2026. Yesterday's high temperature was 112 degrees and the low 89 degrees. No precipitation fell yesterday, which leaves the monthly total at a trace. The total precipitation for the year still stands at 0.32 inches. Yesterday the maximum wind observed was 25 miles an hour from the southwest, which occurred at 5:21 p.m. The highest wind gust observed was 34 miles per hour from the southwest, which occurred at 5:40 p.m. Yesterday the average wind speed was 9 miles per hour. Yesterday's maximum relative humidity was 28%, and the minimum relative humidity was 9%. The normal high temperature for today is 106 degrees, and the normal low is 82. The record high for today is 118, which occurred in 1990, and the record low is 55, which occurred in 1965. Sunrise today is at 5:21 a.m. and sunset is at 7:42 p.m. The low temperature this morning was 84 degrees. Here is the synopsis for Southeast California, Southwest, and South Central Arizona. Temperatures will cool trend through the weekend, reaching below normal levels for several days early next week. Unusually strong winds will impact the region through Sunday, resulting in areas of blowing gust and critical fire weather conditions. More tranquil weather conditions and a slow warming trend will arrive during the middle of next week. 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The current time is 10:12 a.m. Mountain Standard Time. Here is a 10 a.m. Mountain Standard Time observation for Phoenix, on Saturday, June 27th. At Sky Harbor, it was mostly sunny. Visibility 10 miles. Temperature was 97 degrees, dew point 41, relative humidity 14%. Wind was south, at 9 miles an hour. And the pressure was 29.83 inches, and steady. Other observations for South Central Arizona, including the Greater Phoenix area, it was sunny. It was 91 at Buckeye, 95 at Glendale, 93 at Luke Air Force Base, 93 at Deer Valley, and 92 at Scottsdale Airport. Falcon Field reported 94, Mesa Gateway reported 95, Chandler reported 95, Casa Grande reported 96, and Gila Bend reported 99. At Mesa Gateway, wind was southwest, at 17 miles an hour. Observations for Northern Arizona, it was sunny. It was 71 at Flagstaff, 84 at Kingman, 75 at the Grand Canyon, and 80 at Prescott. Payson reported 81, Page reported 85, Winslow reported 86, and Shoal reported 81. At Flagstaff, wind was southwest gusting to 54 miles an hour. At Bullhead City, wind was south gusting to 26 miles an hour.
At Kingman, wind was southwest gusting to 38 miles an hour. At the Grand Canyon, wind was southwest gusting to 46 miles an hour. At Williams, wind was southwest gusting to 40 miles an hour. At Prescott, wind was south gusting to 33 miles an hour. At Payson, wind was south gusting to 25 miles an hour. At Page, wind was southwest gusting to 30 miles an hour. At Winslow, wind was southwest gusting to 48 miles an hour. At Window Rock, wind was southwest gusting to 44 miles an hour. At Sholo, wind was south gusting to 44 miles an hour. Observations for southern Arizona, it was sunny. It was 95 at Tucson, 90 at Yuma, 89 at Nogales, and 87 at Sierra Vista. At Tucson, wind was southwest gusting to 29 miles an hour. At Nogales, wind was south gusting to 26 miles an hour. Observations for Southern California, at Blythe, it was sunny, with a temperature of 92. At Los Angeles Airport, it was partly sunny, with a temperature of 70. At San Diego, it was cloudy, with a temperature of 67. Regional observations, skies ranged from mostly sunny to partly sunny. It was 87 at Las Vegas, 76 at Salt Lake City, 76 at Albuquerque, and 90 at El Paso. At Las Vegas, wind was southwest gusting to 28 miles an hour. Once again, at 10 a.m. in Phoenix, under mostly sunny skies. The Sky Harbor temperature was 97 degrees. Here is the latest forecast. For the following area, in Arizona, Central Phoenix, issued at 4 a.m. Mountain Standard Time. Today, sunny and breezy. Highs 102 to 107. Southwest wind 10 to 20 miles per hour. Gusts up to 30 miles per hour in the afternoon. Tonight, clear and breezy. Lows 72 to 82. Southwest wind 10 to 15 miles per hour. Gusts up to 30 miles per hour in the evening. Sunday, sunny. Highs 98 to 103. Southwest wind 10 to 15 miles per hour. Sunday night, clear. Lows 69 to 79. West wind 10 to 15 miles per hour in the evening, becoming south 5 to 10 miles per hour after midnight. Monday, sunny. Highs 97 to 102. South wind 5 to 15 miles per hour. Monday night, clear. Low 67 to 75. Tuesday, sunny. Highs 96 to 104. Tuesday night, clear. Low 66 to 74. Wednesday, sunny. Highs 97 to 105. Wednesday night, clear. Low 68 to 76. Thursday, mostly sunny. Highs 100 to 108. Thursday night, partly cloudy. Lows 71 to 78. Friday, partly sunny. Highs 102 to 108. The Phoenix, Arizona climate summary for yesterday, June 26, 2026. Yesterday's high temperature was 112 degrees and the low 89 degrees. No precipitation fell yesterday, which leaves the monthly total at a trace. The total precipitation for the year still stands at 0.32 inches. Yesterday the maximum wind observed was 25 miles an hour from the southwest, which occurred at 5:21 p.m. The highest wind gust observed was 34 miles per hour from the southwest, which occurred at 5:40 p.m. Yesterday the average wind speed was 9 miles per hour. Yesterday's maximum relative humidity was 28%, and the minimum relative humidity was 9%. The normal high temperature for today is 106 degrees, and the normal low is 82. The record high for today is 118, which occurred in 1990, and the record low is 55, which occurred in 1965. Sunrise today is at 5:21 a.m. and sunset is at 7:42 p.m. The low temperature this morning was 84 degrees.
Here is the synopsis for Southeast California, Southwest, and South Central Arizona. Temperatures will cool trend through the weekend, reaching below normal levels for several days early next week. Unusually strong winds will impact the region through Sunday, resulting in areas of blowing gust and critical fire weather conditions. More tranquil weather conditions and a slow warming trend will arrive during the middle of next week. 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The current time is 10:20 a.m. Mountain Standard Time. Here is a 10 a.m. Mountain Standard Time observation for Phoenix on Saturday, June 27th. At Sky Harbor, it was mostly sunny. Visibility 10 miles. Temperature was 97 degrees, dew point 41, relative humidity 14%. Wind was south at 9 miles an hour. And the pressure was 29.83 inches and steady. Other observations for South Central Arizona, including the greater Phoenix area, it was sunny. It was 91 at Buckeye, 95 at Glendale, 93 at Luke Air Force Base, 93 at Deer Valley, and 92 at Scottsdale Airport. Falcon Field reported 94, Mesa Gateway reported 95, Chandler reported 95, Casa Grande reported 96, and Gila Bend reported 99. At Mesa Gateway, wind was southwest at 17 miles an hour. Observations for Northern Arizona, it was sunny. It was 71 at Flagstaff, 84 at Kingman, 75 at the Grand Canyon, and 80 at Prescott. Payson reported 81, Page reported 85, Winslow reported 86, and Sholo reported 81. At Flagstaff, wind was southwest gusting to 54 miles an hour. At Bullhead City, wind was south gusting to 26 miles an hour. At Kingman, wind was southwest gusting to 38 miles an hour. At the Grand Canyon, wind was southwest gusting to 46 miles an hour. At Williams, wind was southwest gusting to 40 miles an hour. At Prescott, wind was south gusting to 33 miles an hour. At Payson, wind was south gusting to 25 miles an hour. At Page, wind was southwest gusting to 30 miles an hour. At Winslow, wind was southwest gusting to 48 miles an hour. At Window Rock, wind was southwest gusting to 44 miles an hour. At Sholo, wind was south gusting to 44 miles an hour. Observations for Southern Arizona, it was sunny. It was 95 at Tucson, 90 at Yuma, 89 at Nogales, and 87 at Sierra Vista. At Tucson, wind was southwest gusting to 29 miles an hour. At Nogales, wind was south gusting to 26 miles an hour. Observations for Southern California, at Blythe, it was sunny, with a temperature of 92. At Los Angeles Airport, it was partly sunny, with a temperature of 70. At San Diego, it was cloudy, with a temperature of 67. Regional observations, skies ranged from mostly sunny to partly sunny. It was 87 at Las Vegas, 76 at Salt Lake City, 76 at Albuquerque, and 90 at El Paso. At Las Vegas, wind was southwest gusting to 28 miles an hour. Once again, at 10 a.m. in Phoenix, under mostly sunny skies. The Sky Harbor temperature was 97 degrees. Here is the latest forecast. For the following area, in Arizona, Central Phoenix, issued at 4 a.m. Mountain Standard Time. Today, sunny and breezy. Highs 102 to 107. Southwest wind 10 to 20 miles per hour. Gusts up to 30 miles per hour in the afternoon. Tonight, clear and breezy. Lows 72 to 82. Southwest wind 10 to 15 miles per hour. Gusts up to 30 miles per hour in the evening. Sunday, sunny. Highs 98 to 103. Southwest wind 10 to 15 miles per hour. Sunday night, clear. Lows 69 to 79.
West wind 10 to 15 miles per hour in the evening, becoming south 5 to 10 miles per hour after midnight. Monday, sunny. Highs 97 to 102. South wind 5 to 15 miles per hour. Monday night, clear. Lows 67 to 75. Tuesday, sunny. Highs 96 to 104. Tuesday night, clear. Lows 66 to 74. Wednesday, sunny. Highs 97 to 105. Wednesday night, clear. Lows 68 to 76. Thursday, mostly sunny. Highs 100 to 108. Thursday night, partly cloudy. Lows 71 to 78. Friday, partly sunny. Highs 102 to 108. The Phoenix, Arizona climate summary for yesterday, June 26, 2026. Yesterday's high temperature was 112 degrees and the low 89 degrees. No precipitation fell yesterday, which leaves the monthly total at a trace. The total precipitation for the year still stands at 0.32 inches. Yesterday the maximum wind observed was 25 miles an hour from the southwest, which occurred at 5:21 p.m. The highest wind gust observed was 34 miles per hour from the southwest, which occurred at 5:40 p.m. Yesterday the average wind speed was 9 miles per hour. Yesterday's maximum relative humidity was 28%, and the minimum relative humidity was 9%. The normal high temperature for today is 106 degrees, and the normal low is 82. The record high for today is 118, which occurred in 1990, and the record low is 55, which occurred in 1965. Sunrise today is at 5:21 a.m. and sunset is at 7:42 p.m. The low temperature this morning was 84 degrees. Here is the synopsis for Southeast California, Southwest, and South Central Arizona. Temperatures will cool trend through the weekend, reaching below normal levels for several days early next week. Unusually strong winds will impact the region through Sunday, resulting in areas of blowing gust and critical fire weather conditions. More tranquil weather conditions and a slow warming trend will arrive during the middle of next week. 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The current time is 10:27 a.m. Mountain Standard Time. Here is the 10 a.m. Mountain Standard Time observation for Phoenix, on Saturday, June 27th. At Sky Harbor, it was mostly sunny. Visibility 10 miles. Temperature was 97 degrees, dew point 41, relative humidity 14%. Wind was south, at 9 miles an hour. And the pressure was 29.83 inches, and steady. Other observations for South Central Arizona, including the greater Phoenix area, it was sunny. It was 91 at Buckeye, 95 at Glendale, 93 at Luke Air Force Base, 93 at Deer Valley, and 92 at Scottsdale Airport. Falcon Field reported 94, Mesa Gateway reported 95, Chandler reported 95, Casa Grande reported 96, and Gila Bend reported 99. At Mesa Gateway, wind was southwest, at 17 miles an hour. Observations for Northern Arizona, it was sunny. It was 71 at Flagstaff, 84 at Kingman, 75 at the Grand Canyon, and 80 at Prescott. Payson reported 81, Page reported 85, Winslow reported 86, and Sholo reported 81. At Flagstaff, wind was southwest gusting to 54 miles an hour. At Bullhead City, wind was south gusting to 26 miles an hour. At Kingman, wind was southwest gusting to 38 miles an hour. At the Grand Canyon, wind was southwest gusting to 46 miles an hour. At Williams, wind was southwest gusting to 40 miles an hour. At Prescott, wind was south gusting to 33 miles an hour. At Payson, wind was south gusting to 25 miles an hour. At Page, wind was southwest gusting to 30 miles an hour.
At winds low, wind was southwest gusting to 48 miles an hour. At Window Rock, wind was southwest gusting to 44 miles an hour. At Sholo, wind was south gusting to 44 miles an hour. Observations for southern Arizona, it was sunny. It was 95 at Tucson, 90 at Yuma, 89 at Nogales, and 87 at Sierra Vista. At Tucson, wind was southwest gusting to 29 miles an hour. At Nogales, wind was south gusting to 26 miles an hour. Observations for Southern California, at Blythe, it was sunny, with a temperature of 92. At Los Angeles Airport, it was partly sunny, with a temperature of 70. At San Diego, it was cloudy, with a temperature of 67. Regional observations, skies ranged from mostly sunny to partly sunny. It was 87 at Las Vegas, 76 at Salt Lake City, 76 at Albuquerque, and 90 at El Paso. At Las Vegas, wind was southwest gusting to 28 miles an hour. Once again, at 10 a.m. in Phoenix, under mostly sunny skies. The Sky Harbor temperature was 97 degrees. Here is the latest forecast. For the following area, in Arizona, Central Phoenix, issued at 4 a.m. Mountain Standard Time. Today, sunny and breezy. Highs 102 to 107. Southwest wind 10 to 20 miles per hour. Gusts up to 30 miles per hour in the afternoon. Tonight, clear and breezy. Lows 72 to 82. Southwest wind 10 to 15 miles per hour. Gusts up to 30 miles per hour in the evening. Sunday, sunny. Highs 98 to 103. Southwest wind 10 to 15 miles per hour. Sunday night, clear. Lows 69 to 79. West wind 10 to 15 miles per hour in the evening, becoming south 5 to 10 miles per hour after midnight. Monday, sunny. Highs 97 to 102. South wind 5 to 15 miles per hour. Monday night, clear. Low 67 to 75. Tuesday, sunny. Highs 96 to 104. Tuesday night, clear. Low 66 to 74. Wednesday, sunny. Highs 97 to 105. Wednesday night, clear. Low 68 to 76. Thursday, mostly sunny. Highs 100 to 108. Thursday night, partly cloudy. Lows 71 to 78. Friday, partly sunny. Highs 102 to 108. The Phoenix, Arizona climate summary for yesterday, June 26, 2026. Yesterday's high temperature was 112 degrees and the low 89 degrees. No precipitation fell yesterday, which leaves the monthly total at a trace. The total precipitation for the year still stands at 0.32 inches. Yesterday the maximum wind observed was 25 miles an hour from the southwest, which occurred at 5:21 p.m. The highest wind gust observed was 34 miles per hour from the southwest, which average wind speed was 9 miles per hour. Yesterday's maximum relative humidity was 28%, and the minimum relative humidity was 9%. The normal high temperature for today is 106 degrees, and the normal low is 82. The record high for today is 118, which occurred in 1990, and the record low is 55, which occurred in 1965. Sunrise today is at 5:21 a.m. and sunset is at 7:42 p.m. The low temperature this morning was 84 degrees. Here is the synopsis for Southeast California, Southwest, and South Central Arizona. Temperatures will cool trend through the weekend, reaching below normal levels for several days early next week. Unusually strong winds will impact the region through Sunday, resulting in areas of blowing gust and critical fire weather conditions. More tranquil weather conditions and a slow warming trend will arrive during the middle of next week.
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The current time is 10:34 a.m. Mountain Standard Time.

Here is a 10 a.m. Mountain Standard Time observation for Phoenix on Saturday, June 27th. At Sky Harbor, it was mostly sunny. Visibility 10 miles. Temperature was 97 degrees, dew point 41, relative humidity 14%. Wind was south, at 9 miles an hour. And the pressure was 29.83 inches, and steady. Other observations for South Central Arizona, including the greater Phoenix area, it was sunny. It was 91 at Buckeye, 95 at Glendale, 93 at Luke Air Force Base, 93 at Deer Valley, and 92 at Scottsdale Airport. Falcon Field reported 94, Mesa Gateway reported 95, Chandler reported 95, Casa Grande reported 96, and Gila Bend reported 99. At Mesa Gateway, wind was southwest, at 17 miles an hour. Observations for northern Arizona, it was sunny. It was 71 at Flagstaff, 84 at Kingman, 75 at the Grand Canyon, and 80 at Prescott. Payson reported 81, Page reported 85, Winslow reported 86, and Shoal reported 81. At Flagstaff, wind was southwest gusting to 54 miles an hour. At Bullhead City, wind was south gusting to 26 miles an hour. At Kingman, wind was southwest gusting to 38 miles an hour. At the Grand Canyon, wind was southwest gusting to 46 miles an hour. At Williams, wind was southwest gusting to 40 miles an hour. At Prescott, wind was south gusting to 33 miles an hour. At Payson, wind was south gusting to 25 miles an hour. At Page, wind was southwest gusting to 30 miles an hour. At Winslow, wind was southwest gusting to 48 miles an hour. At Window Rock, wind was southwest gusting to 44 miles an hour. At Sholo, wind was south gusting to 44 miles an hour. Observations for southern Arizona, it was sunny. It was 95 at Tucson, 90 at Yuma, 89 at Nogales, and 87 at Sierra Vista. At Tucson, wind was southwest gusting to 29 miles an hour. At Nogales, wind was south gusting to 26 miles an hour. Observations for Southern California, at Blythe, it was sunny, with a temperature of 92. At Los Angeles Airport, it was partly sunny, with a temperature of 70. At San Diego, it was cloudy, with a temperature of 67. Regional observations, skies ranged from mostly sunny to partly sunny. It was 87 at Las Vegas, 76 at Salt Lake City, 76 at Albuquerque, and 90 at El Paso. At Las Vegas, wind was southwest gusting to 28 miles an hour. Once again, at 10 a.m. in Phoenix, under mostly sunny skies. The Sky Harbor temperature was 97 degrees. Here is the latest forecast. For the following area, in Arizona, Central Phoenix, issued at 4 a.m. Mountain Standard Time. Today, sunny and breezy. Highs 102 to 107. Southwest wind 10 to 20 miles per hour. Gusts up to 30 miles per hour in the afternoon. Tonight, clear and breezy. Lows 72 to 82. Southwest wind 10 to 15 miles per hour. Gusts up to 30 miles per hour in the evening. Sunday, sunny. Highs 98 to 103. Southwest wind 10 to 15 miles per hour. Sunday night, clear. Lows 69 to 79. West wind 10 to 15 miles per hour in the evening, becoming south 5 to 10 miles per hour after midnight. Monday, sunny. Highs 97 to 102. South wind 5 to 15 miles per hour. Monday night, clear. Low 67 to 75. Tuesday, sunny. Highs 96 to 104. Tuesday night, clear. Low 66 to 74. Wednesday, sunny. Highs 97 to 105. Wednesday night, clear. Low 68 to 76. Thursday, mostly sunny.

still stands at 0.32 inches. Yesterday, the maximum wind observed was 25 miles an hour from the southwest, which occurred at 5:21 p.m. The highest wind gust observed was 34 miles per hour from the southwest, which occurred at 5:40 p.m. Yesterday, the average wind speed was 9 miles per hour. Yesterday's maximum relative humidity was 28%, and the minimum relative humidity was 9%. The normal high temperature for today is 106 degrees, and the normal low is 82. The record high for today is 118, which occurred in 1990, and the record low is 55, which occurred in 1965. Sunrise today is at 5:21 a.m. and sunset is at 7:42 p.m. The low temperature this morning was 84 degrees. Here is the synopsis for Southeast California, Southwest, and South Central Arizona. Temperatures will cool trend through the weekend, reaching below normal levels for several days early next week. Unusually strong winds will impact the region through Sunday, resulting in areas of blowing gust and critical fire weather conditions. More tranquil weather conditions and a slow warming trend will arrive during the middle of next week. 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The current time is 10:41 a.m. Mountain Standard Time. Here is a 10 a.m. Mountain Standard Time observation for Phoenix on Saturday, June 27th. At Sky Harbor, it was mostly sunny. Visibility 10 miles. Temperature was 97 degrees, dew point 41, relative humidity 14%. Wind was south at 9 miles an hour. And the pressure was 29.83 inches and steady. Other observations for South Central Arizona, including the greater Phoenix area, it was sunny. It was 91 at Buckeye, 95 at Glendale, 93 at Luke Air Force Base, 93 at Deer Valley, and 92 at Scottsdale Airport. Falcon Field reported 94, Mesa Gateway reported 95, Chandler reported 95, Casa Grande reported 96, and Gila Bend reported 99. At Mesa Gateway, wind was southwest at 17 miles an hour. Observations for northern Arizona, it was sunny. It was 71 at Flagstaff, 84 at Kingman, 75 at the Grand Canyon, and 80 at Prescott. Payson reported 81, Page reported 85, Winslow reported 86, and Sholo reported 81. At Flagstaff, wind was southwest gusting to 54 miles an hour. At Bullhead City, wind was south gusting to 26 miles an hour. At Kingman, wind was southwest gusting to 38 miles an hour. At the Grand Canyon, wind was southwest gusting to 46 miles an hour. At Williams, wind was southwest gusting to 40 miles an hour. At Prescott, wind was south gusting to 33 miles an hour. At Payson, wind was south gusting to 25 miles an hour. At Page, wind was southwest gusting to 30 miles an hour. At Winslow, wind was southwest gusting to 48 miles an hour. At Window Rock, wind was southwest gusting to 44 miles an hour. At Sholo, wind was south gusting to 44 miles an hour. Observations for southern Arizona, it was sunny. It was 95 at Tucson, 90 at Yuma, 89 at Nogales, and 87 at Sierra Vista. At Tucson, wind was southwest gusting to 29 miles an hour. At Nogales, wind was south gusting to 26 miles an hour. Observations for Southern California, at Blythe, it was sunny, with a temperature of 92. At Los Angeles Airport, it was partly sunny, with a temperature of 70. At San Diego, it was cloudy, with a temperature of 67. Regional observations, skies ranged from mostly sunny to partly sunny. It was 87 at Las Vegas, 76 at Salt Lake City, 76 at Albuquerque, and 90 at El Paso. At Las Vegas, wind was southwest gusting to 28 miles an hour. Once again, at 10 a.m. in Phoenix, under mostly sunny skies. The Sky Harbor

temperature was 97 degrees. Here is the latest forecast. For the following area, in Arizona, Central Phoenix, issued at 4 a.m. Mountain Standard Time. Today, sunny and breezy. Highs 102 to 107. Southwest wind 10 to 20 miles per hour. Gusts up to 30 miles per hour in the afternoon. Tonight, clear and breezy. Lows 72 to 82. Southwest wind 10 to 15 miles per hour. Gusts up to 30 miles per hour in the evening. Sunday, sunny. Highs 98 to 103. Southwest wind 10 to 15 miles per hour. Sunday night, clear. Lows 69 to 79. West wind 10 to 15 miles per hour in the evening, becoming south 5 to 10 miles per hour after midnight. Monday, sunny. Highs 97 to 102. South wind 5 to 15 miles per hour. Monday night, clear. Low 67 to 75. Tuesday, sunny. Highs 96 to 104. Tuesday night, clear. Low 66 to 74. Wednesday, sunny. Highs 97 to 105. Wednesday night, clear. Low 68 to 76. Thursday, mostly sunny. Highs 100 to 108. Thursday night, partly cloudy. Lows 71 to 78. Friday, partly sunny. Highs 102 to 108. The Phoenix, Arizona climate summary for yesterday, June 26, 2026. Yesterday's high temperature was 112 degrees and the low 89 degrees. No precipitation fell yesterday, which leaves the monthly total at a trace. The total precipitation for the year still stands at 0.32 inches. Yesterday the maximum wind observed was 25 miles an hour from the southwest, which occurred at 5:21 p.m. The highest wind gust observed was 34 miles per hour from the southwest, which occurred at 5:40 p.m. Yesterday the average wind speed was 9 miles per hour. Yesterday's maximum relative humidity was 28%, and the minimum relative humidity was 9%. The normal high temperature for today is 106 degrees, and the normal low is 82. The record high for today is 118, which occurred in 1990, and the record low is 55, which occurred in 1965. Sunrise today is at 5:21 a.m. and sunset is at 7:42 p.m. The low temperature this morning was 84 degrees. Here is the synopsis for Southeast California, Southwest, and South Central Arizona. Temperatures will cool trend through the weekend, reaching below normal levels for several days early next week. Unusually strong winds will impact the region through Sunday, resulting in areas of blowing gust and critical fire weather conditions. More tranquil weather conditions and a slow warming trend will arrive during the middle of next week. 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The current time is 10:49 a.m. Mountain Standard Time. Here is the 10 a.m. Mountain Standard Time observation for Phoenix on Saturday, June 27th. At Sky Harbor, it was mostly sunny. Visibility 10 miles. Temperature was 97 degrees, dew point 41, relative humidity 14%. Wind was south, at 9 miles an hour. And the pressure was 29.83 inches, and steady. Other observations for South Central Arizona, including the Greater Phoenix area, it was sunny. It was 91 at Buckeye, 95 at Glendale, 93 at Luke Air Force Base, 93 at Deer Valley, and 92 at Scottsdale Airport. Falcon Field reported 94, Mesa Gateway reported 95, Chandler reported 95, Casa Grande reported 96, and Gila Bend reported 99. At Mesa Gateway, wind was southwest, at 17 miles an hour. Observations for Northern Arizona, it was sunny.
It was 71 at Flagstaff, 84 at Kingman, 75 at the Grand Canyon, and 80 at Prescott. Payson reported 81, Page reported 85, Winslow reported 86, and Scholl reported 81. At Flagstaff, wind was southwest gusting to 54 miles an hour. At Bullhead City, wind was south gusting to 26 miles an hour. At Kingman, wind was southwest gusting to 38 miles an hour. At the Grand Canyon, wind was southwest gusting to 46 miles an hour. At Williams, wind was southwest gusting to 40 miles an hour. At Prescott, wind was south gusting to 33 miles an hour. At Payson, wind was south gusting to 25 miles an hour. At Page, wind was southwest gusting to 30 miles an hour. At Winslow, wind was southwest gusting to 48 miles an hour. At Window Rock, wind was southwest gusting to 44 miles an hour. At Scholl, wind was south gusting to 44 miles an hour. Observations for southern Arizona, it was sunny. It was 95 at Tucson, 90 at Yuma, 89 at Nogales, and 87 at Sierra Vista. At Tucson, wind was southwest gusting to 29 miles an hour. At Nogales, wind was south gusting to 26 miles an hour. Observations for Southern California, at Blythe, it was sunny, with a temperature of 92. At Los Angeles Airport, it was partly sunny, with a temperature of 70. At San Diego, it was cloudy, with a temperature of 67. Regional observations, skies ranged from mostly sunny to partly sunny. It was 87 at Las Vegas, 76 at Salt Lake City, 76 at Albuquerque, and 90 at El Paso. At Las Vegas, wind was southwest gusting to 28 miles an hour. Once again, at 10 a.m. in Phoenix, under mostly sunny skies. The Sky Harbor temperature was 97 degrees. Here is the latest forecast. For the following area, in Arizona, Central Phoenix, issued at 4 a.m. Mountain Standard Time. Today, sunny and breezy. Highs 102 to 107. Southwest wind 10 to 20 miles per hour. Gusts up to 30 miles per hour in the afternoon. Tonight, clear and breezy. Lows 72 to 82. Southwest wind 10 to 15 miles per hour. Gusts up to 30 miles per hour in the evening. Sunday, sunny. Highs 98 to 103. Southwest wind 10 to 15 miles per hour. Sunday night, clear. Lows 69 to 79. West wind 10 to 15 miles per hour in the evening, becoming south 5 to 10 miles per hour after midnight. Monday, sunny. Highs 97 to 102. South wind 5 to 15 miles per hour. Monday night, clear. Low 67 to 75. Tuesday, sunny. Highs 96 to 104. Tuesday night, clear. Low 66 to 74. Wednesday, sunny. Highs 97 to 105. Wednesday night, clear. Low 68 to 76. Thursday, mostly sunny. Highs 100 to 108. Thursday night, partly cloudy. Lows 71 to 78. Friday, partly sunny. Highs 102 to 108. The Phoenix, Arizona climate summary for yesterday, June 26, 2026. Yesterday's high temperature was 112 degrees and the low 89 degrees. No precipitation fell yesterday, which leaves the monthly total at a trace. The total precipitation for the year still stands at 0.32 inches. Yesterday the maximum wind observed was 25 miles an hour from the southwest, which occurred at 5:21 p.m. The highest wind gust observed was 34 miles per hour from the southwest, which occurred at 5:40 p.m. Yesterday the average wind speed was 9 miles per hour. Yesterday's maximum relative humidity was 28%, and the minimum relative humidity was 9%.
The normal high temperature for today is 106 degrees, and the normal low is 82. The record high for today is 118, which occurred in 1990, and the record low is 55, which occurred in 1965. Sunrise today is at 5:21 a.m. and sunset is at 7:42 p.m. The low temperature this morning was 84 degrees. Here is the synopsis for Southeast California, Southwest, and South Central Arizona. Temperatures will cool trend through the weekend, reaching below normal levels for several days early next week. Unusually strong winds will impact the region through Sunday, resulting in areas of blowing gust and critical fire weather conditions. More tranquil weather conditions and a slow warming trend will arrive during the middle of next week. 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The current time is 10:56 a.m. Mountain Standard Time. Here is the 10 a.m. Mountain Standard Time observation for Phoenix on Saturday, June 27th. At Sky Harbor, it was mostly sunny. Visibility 10 miles. Temperature was 97 degrees, dew point 41, relative humidity 14%. Wind was south at 9 miles an hour. And the pressure was 29.83 inches and steady. Other observations for South Central Arizona, including the greater Phoenix area, it was sunny. It was 91 at Buckeye, 95 at Glendale, 93 at Luke Air Force Base, 93 at Deer Valley, and 92 at Scottsdale Airport. Falcon Field reported 94, Mesa Gateway reported 95, Chandler reported 95, Casa Grande reported 96, and Gila Bend reported 99. At Mesa Gateway, wind was southwest at 17 miles an hour. Observations for northern Arizona, it was sunny. It was 71 at Flagstaff, 84 at Kingman, 75 at the Grand Canyon, and 80 at Prescott. Payson reported 81, Page reported 85, Winslow reported 86, and Sholo reported 81. At Flagstaff, wind was southwest gusting to 54 miles an hour. At Bullhead City, wind was south gusting to 26 miles an hour. At Kingman, wind was southwest gusting to 38 miles an hour. At the Grand Canyon, wind was southwest gusting to 46 miles an hour. At Williams, wind was southwest gusting to 40 miles an hour. At Prescott, wind was south gusting to 33 miles an hour. At Payson, wind was south gusting to 25 miles an hour. At Page, wind was southwest gusting to 30 miles an hour. At Winslow, wind was southwest gusting to 48 miles an hour. At Window Rock, wind was southwest gusting to 44 miles an hour. At Sholo, wind was south gusting to 44 miles an hour. Observations for southern Arizona, it was sunny. It was 95 at Tucson, 90 at Yuma, 89 at Nogales, and 87 at Sierra Vista. At Tucson, wind was southwest gusting to 29 miles an hour. At Nogales, wind was south gusting to 26 miles an hour. Observations for Southern California, at Blythe, it was sunny, with a temperature of 92. At Los Angeles Airport, it was partly sunny, with a temperature of 70. At San Diego, it was cloudy, with a temperature of 67. Regional observations, skies ranged from mostly sunny to partly sunny. It was 87 at Las Vegas, 76 at Salt Lake City, 76 at Albuquerque, and 90 at El Paso. At Las Vegas, wind was southwest gusting to 28 miles an hour. Once again, at 10 a.m. in Phoenix, under mostly sunny skies. The Sky Harbor temperature was 97 degrees. Here is the latest forecast. For the following area, in Arizona, Central Phoenix, issued at 4 a.m. Mountain Standard Time. Today, sunny and breezy. Highs 102 to 107. Southwest wind 10 to 20 miles per hour. Gusts up to 30 miles per hour in the afternoon. Tonight, clear and breezy.
lows 72 to 82. Southwest wind 10 to 15 miles per hour. Gusts up to 30 miles per hour in the evening. Sunday, sunny. Highs 98 to 103. Southwest wind 10 to 15 miles per hour. Sunday night, clear. Lows 69 to 79. West wind 10 to 15 miles per hour in the evening, becoming south 5 to 10 miles per hour after midnight. Monday, sunny. Highs 97 to 102. South wind 5 to 15 miles per hour. Monday night, clear. Low 67 to 75. Tuesday, sunny. Highs 96 to 104. Tuesday night, clear. Low 66 to 74. Wednesday, sunny. Highs 97 to 105. Wednesday night, clear. Low 68 to 76. Thursday, mostly sunny. Highs 100 to 108. Thursday night, partly cloudy. Lows 71 to 78. Friday, partly sunny. Highs 102 to 108. Here is the synopsis for Southeast California, Southwest, and South Central Arizona. Temperatures will cool trend through the weekend, reaching below normal levels for several days early next week. Unusually strong winds will impact the region through Sunday, resulting in areas of blowing gust and critical fire weather conditions. More tranquil weather conditions and a slow warming trend will arrive during the middle of next week. 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The current time is 11:02 a.m. Mountain Standard Time. Here is the latest forecast for the following area in Arizona, Central Phoenix, issued at 4 a.m. Mountain Standard Time. Today, sunny and breezy. Highs 102 to 107. Southwest wind 10 to 20 miles per hour. Gusts up to 30 miles per hour in the afternoon. Tonight, clear and breezy. Lows 72 to 82. Southwest wind 10 to 15 miles per hour. Gusts up to 30 miles per hour in the evening. Sunday, sunny. Highs 98 to 103. Southwest wind 10 to 15 miles per hour. Sunday night, clear. Lows 69 to 79. West wind 10 to 15 miles per hour in the evening, becoming south 5 to 10 miles per hour after midnight. Monday, sunny. Highs 97 to 102. South wind 5 to 15 miles per hour. Monday night, clear. Low 67 to 75. Tuesday, sunny. Highs 96 to 104. Tuesday night, clear. Low 66 to 74. Wednesday, sunny. Highs 97 to 105. Wednesday night, clear. Low 68 to 76. Thursday, mostly sunny. Highs 100 to 108. Thursday night, partly cloudy. Lows 71 to 78. Friday, partly sunny. Highs 102 to 108. Here is the synopsis for Southeast California, Southwest, and South Central Arizona. Temperatures will cool trend through the weekend, reaching below normal levels for several days early next week. Unusually strong winds will impact the region through Sunday, resulting in areas of blowing gust and critical fire weather conditions. More tranquil weather conditions and a slow warming trend will arrive during the middle of next week. 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The current time is 11:04 a.m. Mountain Standard Time. Here is the latest forecast for the following area in Arizona, Central Phoenix, issued at 4 a.m. Mountain Standard Time. Today, sunny and breezy. Highs 102 to 107.
southwest wind 10 to 20 miles per hour. Gusts up to 30 miles per hour in the afternoon. Tonight, clear and breezy. Lows 72 to 82. Southwest wind 10 to 15 miles per hour. Gusts up to 30 miles per hour in the evening. Sunday, sunny. Highs 98 to 103. Southwest wind 10 to 15 miles per hour. Sunday night, clear. Lows 69 to 79. West wind 10 to 15 miles per hour in the evening, becoming south 5 to 10 miles per hour after midnight. Monday, sunny. Highs 97 to 102. South wind 5 to 15 miles per hour. Monday night, clear. Low 67 to 75. Tuesday, sunny. Highs 96 to 104. Tuesday night, clear. Low 66 to 74. Wednesday, sunny. Highs 97 to 105. Wednesday night, clear. Low 68 to 76. Thursday, mostly sunny. Highs 100 to 108. Thursday night, partly cloudy. Lows 71 to 78. Friday, partly sunny. Highs 102 to 108. Here is the synopsis for Southeast California, Southwest, and South Central Arizona. Temperatures will cool trend through the weekend, reaching below normal levels for several days early next week. Unusually strong winds will impact the region through Sunday, resulting in areas of blowing dust and critical fire weather conditions. More tranquil weather conditions and a slow warming trend will arrive during the middle of next week. 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The current time is 11:07 a.m. Mountain Standard Time. Here is the latest forecast for the following area in Arizona, Central Phoenix, issued at 4 a.m. Mountain Standard Time. Today, sunny and breezy. Highs 102 to 107. Southwest wind 10 to 20 miles per hour. Gusts up to 30 miles per hour in the afternoon. Tonight, clear and breezy. Lows 72 to 82. Southwest wind 10 to 15 miles per hour. Gusts up to 30 miles per hour in the evening. Sunday, sunny. Highs 98 to 103. Southwest wind 10 to 15 miles per hour. Sunday night, clear. Lows 69 to 79. West wind 10 to 15 miles per hour in the evening, becoming south 5 to 10 miles per hour after midnight. Monday, sunny. Highs 97 to 102. South wind 5 to 15 miles per hour. Monday night, clear. Low 67 to 75. Tuesday, sunny. Highs 96 to 104. Tuesday night, clear. Low 66 to 74. Wednesday, sunny. Highs 97 to 105. Wednesday night, clear. Low 68 to 76. Thursday, mostly sunny. Highs 100 to 108. Thursday night, partly cloudy. Lows 71 to 78. Friday, partly sunny. Highs 102 to 108. Here is the synopsis for Southeast California, Southwest, and South Central Arizona. Temperatures will cool trend through the weekend, reaching below normal levels for several days early next week. Unusually strong winds will impact the region through Sunday, resulting in areas of blowing dust and critical fire weather conditions. More tranquil weather conditions and a slow warming trend will arrive during the middle of next week. 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The current time is 11:10 a.m. Mountain Standard Time. Here is the latest forecast for the following area
in Arizona, central Phoenix, issued at 4 a.m. Mountain Standard Time. Today, sunny and breezy. Highs 102 to 107. Southwest wind 10 to 20 miles per hour. Gusts up to 30 miles per hour in the afternoon. Tonight, clear and breezy. Lows 72 to 82. Southwest wind 10 to 15 miles per hour. Gusts up to 30 miles per hour in the evening. Sunday, sunny. Highs 98 to 103. Southwest wind 10 to 15 miles per hour. Sunday night, clear. Lows 69 to 79. West wind 10 to 15 miles per hour in the evening, becoming south 5 to 10 miles per hour after midnight. Monday, sunny. Highs 97 to 102. South wind 5 to 15 miles per hour. Monday night, clear. Low 67 to 75. Tuesday, sunny. Highs 96 to 104. Tuesday night, clear. Low 66 to 74. Wednesday, sunny. Highs 97 to 105. Wednesday night, clear. Low 68 to 76. Thursday, mostly sunny. Highs 100 to 108. Thursday night, partly cloudy. Lows 71 to 78. Friday, partly sunny. Highs 102 to 108. Here is the synopsis for Southeast California, Southwest, and South Central Arizona. Temperatures will cool trend through the weekend, reaching below normal levels for several days early next week. Unusually strong winds will impact the region through Sunday, resulting in areas of blowing gust and critical fire weather conditions. More tranquil weather conditions and a slow warming trend will arrive during the middle of next week. 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The current time is 11:12 a.m. Mountain Standard Time. Here is the 11 a.m. Mountain Standard Time observation for Phoenix on Saturday, June 27th. At Sky Harbor, it was mostly sunny. Visibility 10 miles. Temperature was 98 degrees, dew point 41, relative humidity 14%. Wind was south at 6 miles an hour. And the pressure was 29.82 inches and falling. Other observations for South Central Arizona, including the greater Phoenix area, it was sunny. It was 95 at Buckeye, 97 at Glendale, 96 at Luke Air Force Base, 95 at Deer Valley, and 96 at Scottsdale Airport. Falcon Field reported 96, Mesa Gateway reported 97, Chandler reported 97, Casa Grande reported 100, and Gila Bend reported 101. At Mesa Gateway, wind was southwest at 18 miles an hour, gusting to 25 miles an hour. At Chandler, wind was south at 16 miles an hour, gusting to 29 miles an hour. Observations for northern Arizona, it was sunny. It was 73 at Flagstaff, 85 at Kingman, 77 at the Grand Canyon, and 81 at Prescott. Payson reported 82, Page reported 88, Winslow reported 88, and Shoal reported 81. At Flagstaff, wind was southwest gusting to 48 miles an hour. At Bullhead City, wind was south gusting to 30 miles an hour. At Kingman, wind was southwest gusting to 36 miles an hour. At the Grand Canyon, wind was southwest gusting to 40 miles an hour. At Williams, wind was southwest gusting to 41 miles an hour. At Prescott, wind was southwest gusting to 35 miles an hour. At Page, wind was southwest gusting to 32 miles an hour. At Winslow, wind was southwest gusting to 47 miles an hour. At Windle Rock, wind was southwest gusting to 43 miles an hour. At Sholo, wind was south gusting to 40 miles an hour. Observations for southern Arizona, it was sunny.
It was 99 at Tucson, 95 at Yuma, 93 at Nogales, and 90 at Sierra Vista. At Tucson, wind was southwest gusting to 29 miles an hour. At Nogales, wind was southwest gusting to 25 miles an hour. At Sierra Vista, wind was southwest gusting to 31 miles an hour. Observations for Southern California, at Blythe, it was sunny, with a temperature of 95. It was partly sunny, with a temperature of 70 at Los Angeles Airport, and 67 at San Diego. At Blythe, wind was southwest gusting to 30 miles an hour. Regional observations, at Salt Lake City, a thunderstorm was reported, with a temperature of 63. At Las Vegas, it was sunny, with a temperature of 89. It was mostly sunny, with a temperature of 83 at Albuquerque, and 92 at El Paso. At Salt Lake City, wind was northwest gusting to 36 miles an hour. Once again, at 11 a.m. in Phoenix, under mostly sunny skies. The Sky Harbor temperature was 98 degrees. Here is the latest forecast. For the following area, in Arizona, Central Phoenix, issued at 4 a.m. Mountain Standard Time. Today, sunny and breezy. Highs 102 to 107. Southwest wind 10 to 20 miles per hour. Gusts up to 30 miles per hour in the afternoon. Tonight, clear and breezy. Lows 72 to 82. Southwest wind 10 to 15 miles per hour. Gusts up to 30 miles per hour in the evening. Sunday, sunny. Highs 98 to 103. Southwest wind 10 to 15 miles per hour. Sunday night, clear. Lows 69 to 79. West wind 10 to 15 miles per hour in the evening, becoming south 5 to 10 miles per hour after midnight. Monday, sunny. Highs 97 to 102. South wind 5 to 15 miles per hour. Monday night, clear. Low 67 to 75. Tuesday, sunny. Highs 96 to 104. Tuesday night, clear. Low 66 to 74. Wednesday, sunny. Highs 97 to 105. Wednesday night, clear. Low 68 to 76. Thursday, mostly sunny. Highs 100 to 108. Thursday night, partly cloudy. Lows 71 to 78. Friday, partly sunny. Highs 102 to 108. Here is the synopsis for Southeast California, Southwest, and South Central Arizona. Temperatures will cool trend through the weekend, reaching below normal levels for several days early next week. Unusually strong winds will impact the region through Sunday, resulting in areas of blowing dust and critical fire weather conditions. More tranquil weather conditions and a slow warming trend will arrive during the middle of next week. 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The current time is 11:18 a.m. Mountain Standard Time. Here is the 11 a.m. Mountain Standard Time observation for Phoenix, on Saturday, June 27th. At Sky Harbor, it was mostly sunny. Visibility 10 miles. Temperature was 98 degrees, dew point 41, relative humidity 14%. Wind was south, at 6 miles an hour. And the pressure was 29.82 inches, and falling. Other observations for South Central Arizona, including the Greater Phoenix area, it was sunny. It was 95 at Buckeye, 97 at Glendale, 96 at Luke Air Force Base, 95 at Deer Valley, and 96 at Scottsdale Airport. Falcon Field reported 96, Mesa Gateway reported 97, Chandler reported 97, Casa Grande reported 100, and Gila Bend reported 101. At Mesa Gateway, wind was southwest, at 18 miles an hour, gusting to 25 miles an hour. At Chandler, wind was south,
at 16 miles an hour, gusting to 29 miles an hour. Observations for northern Arizona, it was sunny. It was 73 at Flagstaff, 85 at Kingman, 77 at the Grand Canyon, and 81 at Prescott. Payson reported 82, Page reported 88, Winslow reported 88, and Scholl reported 81. At Flagstaff, wind was southwest gusting to 48 miles an hour. At Bullhead City, wind was south gusting to 30 miles an hour. At Kingman, wind was southwest gusting to 36 miles an hour. At the Grand Canyon, wind was southwest gusting to 40 miles an hour. At Williams, wind was southwest gusting to 41 miles an hour. At Prescott, wind was southwest gusting to 35 miles an hour. At Page, wind was southwest gusting to 32 miles an hour. At Winslow, wind was southwest gusting to 47 miles an hour. At Window Rock, wind was southwest gusting to 43 miles an hour. At Scholl, wind was south gusting to 40 miles an hour. Observations for southern Arizona, it was sunny. It was 99 at Tucson, 95 at Yuma, 93 at Nogales, and 90 at Sierra Vista. At Tucson, wind was southwest gusting to 29 miles an hour. At Nogales, wind was southwest gusting to 25 miles an hour. At Sierra Vista, wind was southwest gusting to 31 miles an hour. Observations for Southern California, at Blythe, it was sunny, with a temperature of 95. It was partly sunny, with a temperature of 70 at Los Angeles Airport, and 67 at San Diego. At Blythe, wind was southwest gusting to 30 miles an hour. Regional observations, at Salt Lake City, a thunderstorm was reported, with a temperature of 63. At Las Vegas, it was sunny, with a temperature of 89. It was mostly sunny, with a temperature of 83 at Albuquerque, and 92 at El Paso. At Salt Lake City, wind was northwest gusting to 36 miles an hour. Once again, at 11 a.m. in Phoenix, under mostly sunny skies. The Sky Harbor temperature was 98 degrees. Here is the latest forecast. For the following area, in Arizona, Central Phoenix, issued at 4 a.m. Mountain Standard Time. Today, sunny and breezy. Highs 102 to 107. Southwest wind 10 to 20 miles per hour. Gusts up to 30 miles per hour in the afternoon. Tonight, clear and breezy. Lows 72 to 82. Southwest wind 10 to 15 miles per hour. Gusts up to 30 miles per hour in the evening. Sunday, sunny. Highs 98 to 103. Southwest wind 10 to 15 miles per hour. Sunday night, clear. Lows 69 to 79. West wind 10 to 15 miles per hour in the evening, becoming south 5 to 10 miles per hour after midnight. Monday, sunny. Highs 97 to 102. South wind 5 to 15 miles per hour. Monday night, clear. Low 67 to 75. Tuesday, sunny. Highs 96 to 104. Tuesday night, clear. Low 66 to 74. Wednesday, sunny. Highs 97 to 105. Wednesday night, clear. Low 68 to 76. Thursday, mostly sunny. Highs 100 to 108. Thursday night, partly cloudy. Lows 71 to 78. Friday, partly sunny. Highs 102 to 108. Here is the synopsis for Southeast California, Southwest, and South Central Arizona. Temperatures will cool trend through the weekend, reaching below normal levels for several days early next week. Unusually strong winds will impact the region through Sunday, resulting in areas of blowing dust and critical fire weather conditions. More tranquil weather conditions and a slow warming trend will arrive during the middle of next week.
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The current time is 11:25 a.m. Mountain Standard Time. Here is the 11 a.m. Mountain Standard Time observation for Phoenix on Saturday, June 27th. At Sky Harbor, it was mostly sunny. Visibility 10 miles. Temperature was 98 degrees, dew point 41, relative humidity 14%. Wind was south at 6 miles an hour. And the pressure was 29.82 inches and falling. Other observations for South Central Arizona, including the greater Phoenix area, it was sunny. It was 95 at Buckeye, 97 at Glendale, 96 at Luke Air Force Base, 95 at Deer Valley, and 96 at Scottsdale Airport. Falcon Field reported 96, Mesa Gateway reported 97, Chandler reported 97, Casa Grande reported 100, and Gila Bend reported 101. At Mesa Gateway, wind was southwest at 18 miles an hour, gusting to 25 miles an hour. At Chandler, wind was south at 16 miles an hour, gusting to 29 miles an hour. Observations for northern Arizona, it was sunny. It was 73 at Flagstaff, 85 at Kingman, 77 at the Grand Canyon, and 81 at Prescott. Payson reported 82, Page reported 88, Winslow reported 88, and Sholem reported 81. At Flagstaff, wind was southwest gusting to 48 miles an hour. At Bullhead City, wind was south gusting to 30 miles an hour. At Kingman, wind was southwest gusting to 36 miles an hour. At the Grand Canyon, wind was southwest gusting to 40 miles an hour. At Williams, wind was southwest gusting to 41 miles an hour. At Prescott, wind was southwest gusting to 35 miles an hour. At Page, wind was southwest gusting to 32 miles an hour. At Winslow, wind was southwest gusting to 47 miles an hour. At Window Rock, wind was southwest gusting to 43 miles an hour. At Sholo, wind was south gusting to 40 miles an hour. Observations for southern Arizona, it was sunny. It was 99 at Tucson, 95 at Yuma, 93 at Nogales, and 90 at Sierra Vista. At Tucson, wind was southwest gusting to 29 miles an hour. At Nogales, wind was southwest gusting to 25 miles an hour. At Sierra Vista, wind was southwest gusting to 31 miles an hour. Observations for Southern California, at Blythe, it was sunny, with a temperature of 95. It was partly sunny, with a temperature of 70 at Los Angeles Airport, and 67 at San Diego. At Blythe, wind was southwest gusting to 30 miles an hour. Regional observations, at Salt Lake City, a thunderstorm was reported, with a temperature of 63. At Las Vegas, it was sunny, with a temperature of 89. It was mostly sunny, with a temperature of 83 at Albuquerque, and 92 at El Paso. At Salt Lake City, wind was northwest gusting to 36 miles an hour. Once again, at 11 a.m. in Phoenix, under mostly sunny skies. The Sky Harbor temperature was 98 degrees. Here is the latest forecast. For the following area, in Arizona, Central Phoenix, issued at 4 a.m. Mountain Standard Time. Today, sunny and breezy. Highs 102 to 107. Southwest wind 10 to 20 miles per hour. Gusts up to 30 miles per hour in the afternoon. Tonight, clear and breezy. Lows 72 to 82. Southwest wind 10 to 15 miles per hour. Gusts up to 30 miles per hour in the evening. Sunday, sunny. Highs 98 to 103. Southwest wind 10 to 15 miles per hour. Sunday night, clear. Lows 69 to 79. West wind 10 to 15 miles per hour in the evening, becoming south 5 to 10 miles per hour after midnight. Monday, sunny. Highs 97 to 102.
South wind 5 to 15 miles per hour. Monday night, clear. Low 67 to 75. Tuesday, sunny. Highs 96 to 104. Tuesday night, clear. Low 66 to 74. Wednesday, sunny. Highs 97 to 105. Wednesday night, clear. Low 68 to 76. Thursday, mostly sunny. Highs 100 to 108. Thursday night, partly cloudy. Lows 71 to 78. Friday, partly sunny. Highs 102 to 108. Here is the synopsis for Southeast California, Southwest, and South Central Arizona. Temperatures will cool trend through the weekend, reaching below normal levels for several days early next week. Unusually strong winds will impact the region through Sunday, resulting in areas of blowing dust and critical fire weather conditions. More tranquil weather conditions and a slow warming trend will arrive during the middle of next week. 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The current time is 11:31 a.m. Mountain Standard Time. Here is the 11 a.m. Mountain Standard Time observation for Phoenix on Saturday, June 27th. At Sky Harbor, it was mostly sunny. Visibility 10 miles. Temperature was 98 degrees, dew point 41, relative humidity 14%. Wind was south at 6 miles an hour. And the pressure was 29.82 inches and falling. Other observations for South Central Arizona, including the greater Phoenix area, it was sunny. It was 95 at Buckeye, 97 at Glendale, 96 at Luke Air Force Base, 95 at Deer Valley, and 96 at Scottsdale Airport. Falcon Field reported 96, Mesa Gateway reported 97, Chandler reported 97, Casa Grande reported 100, and Gila Bend reported 101. At Mesa Gateway, wind was southwest at 18 miles an hour, gusting to 25 miles an hour. At Chandler, wind was south at 16 miles an hour, gusting to 29 miles an hour. Observations for northern Arizona, it was sunny. It was 73 at Flagstaff, 85 at Kingman, 77 at the Grand Canyon, and 81 at Prescott. Payson reported 82, Page reported 88, Winslow reported 88, and Shoal reported 81. At Flagstaff, wind was southwest gusting to 48 miles an hour. At Bullhead City, wind was south gusting to 30 miles an hour. At Kingman, wind was southwest gusting to 36 miles an hour. At the Grand Canyon, wind was southwest gusting to 40 miles an hour. At Williams, wind was southwest gusting to 41 miles an hour. At Prescott, wind was southwest gusting to 35 miles an hour. At Page, wind was southwest gusting to 32 miles an hour. At Winslow, wind was southwest gusting to 47 miles an hour. At Window Rock, wind was southwest gusting to 43 miles an hour. At Sholo, wind was south gusting to 40 miles an hour. Observations for southern Arizona, it was sunny. It was 99 at Tucson, 95 at Yuma, 93 at Nogales, and 90 at Sierra Vista. At Tucson, wind was southwest gusting to 29 miles an hour. At Nogales, wind was southwest gusting to 25 miles an hour. At Sierra Vista, wind was southwest gusting to 31 miles an hour. Observations for Southern California, at Blythe, it was sunny, with a temperature of 95. It was partly sunny, with a temperature of 70 at Los Angeles Airport, and 67 at San Diego. At Blythe, wind was southwest gusting to 30 miles an hour. Regional observations, at Salt Lake City, a thunderstorm was reported, with a temperature of 63. At Las Vegas, it was sunny, with a temperature of 89. It was mostly sunny, with a temperature of 83 at Albuquerque, and 92 at El Paso. At Salt Lake City,
Wind was northwest gusting to 36 miles an hour. Once again, at 11 a.m. in Phoenix, under mostly sunny skies. The Sky Harbor temperature was 98 degrees. Here is the latest forecast. For the following area, in Arizona, Central Phoenix, issued at 11:31 a.m. Mountain Standard Time. Today, sunny and breezy. Highs 102 to 107. Southwest wind 10 to 20 miles per hour. Gusts up to 30 miles per hour in the afternoon. Tonight, clear. Lows 72 to 82. Southwest wind 10 to 20 miles per hour in the evening, becoming southeast 5 to 10 miles per hour after midnight. Sunday, sunny. Highs 98 to 103. Southwest wind 10 to 15 miles per hour. Sunday night, clear. Lows 69 to 79. Southwest wind 10 to 15 miles per hour in the evening, becoming south 5 to 10 miles per hour after midnight. Monday, sunny. Highs 97 to 102. South wind 5 to 15 miles per hour. Monday night, clear. Lows 66 to 74. Tuesday, sunny. Highs 95 to 103. Tuesday night, clear. Lows 66 to 74. Wednesday, sunny. Highs 96 to 104. Wednesday night, clear. Lows 68 to 75. Thursday, mostly sunny. Highs 100 to 106. Thursday night, partly cloudy. Lows 71 to 78. Friday, partly sunny. Highs 102 to 108. Here is the synopsis for Southeast California, Southwest, and South Central Arizona. Temperatures will cool trend through the weekend, reaching below normal levels for several days early next week. Unusually strong winds will impact the region through Sunday, resulting in areas of blowing dust and critical fire weather conditions. More tranquil weather conditions and a slow warming trend will arrive during the middle of next week. 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The current time is 11:37 a.m. Mountain Standard Time. Here is the 11 a.m. Mountain Standard Time observation for Phoenix on Saturday, June 27th. At Sky Harbor, it was mostly sunny. Visibility 10 miles. Temperature was 98 degrees, dew point 41, relative humidity 14%. Wind was south, at 6 miles an hour. And the pressure was 29.82 inches, and falling. Other observations for South Central Arizona, including the greater Phoenix area, it was sunny. It was 95 at Buckeye, 97 at Glendale, 96 at Luke Air Force Base, 95 at Deer Valley, and 96 at Scottsdale Airport. Falcon Field reported 96, Mesa Gateway reported 97, Chandler reported 97, Casa Grande reported 100, and Gila Bend reported 101. At Mesa Gateway, wind was southwest, at 18 miles an hour, gusting to 25 miles an hour. At Chandler, wind was south, at 16 miles an hour, gusting to 29 miles an hour. Observations for northern Arizona, it was sunny. It was 73 at Flagstaff, 85 at Kingman, 77 at the Grand Canyon, and 81 at Prescott. Payson reported 82, Page reported 88, Winslow reported 88, and Sholem reported 81. At Flagstaff, wind was southwest gusting to 48 miles an hour. At Bullhead City, wind was south gusting to 30 miles an hour. At Kingman, wind was southwest gusting to 36 miles an hour. At the Grand Canyon, wind was southwest gusting to 40 miles an hour. At Williams, wind was southwest gusting to 41 miles an hour. At Prescott, wind was southwest gusting to 35 miles an hour. At Page, wind was southwest gusting to 32 miles an hour. At Winslow, wind was southwest gusting to 47 miles an hour.
At Windle Rock, wind was southwest gusting to 43 miles an hour. At Sholo, wind was south gusting to 40 miles an hour. Observations for southern Arizona, it was sunny. It was 99 at Tucson, 95 at Yuma, 93 at Nogales, and 90 at Sierra Vista. At Tucson,

30 miles an hour. Regional observations at Salt Lake City, a thunderstorm was reported, with a temperature of 63. At Las Vegas, it was sunny, with a temperature of 89. It was mostly sunny, with a temperature of 83 at Albuquerque, and 92 at El Paso. At Salt Lake City, wind was northwest gusting to 36 miles an hour. Once again, at 11 a.m. in Phoenix, under mostly sunny skies. The Sky Harbor temperature was 98 degrees. Here is the latest forecast. For the following area, in Arizona, Central Phoenix, issued at 11:31 a.m. Mountain Standard Time. Today, sunny and breezy. Highs 102 to 107. Southwest wind 10 to 20 miles per hour. Gusts up to 30 miles per hour in the afternoon. Tonight, clear. Lows 72 to 82. Southwest wind 10 to 20 miles per hour in the evening, becoming southeast 5 to 10 miles per hour after midnight. Sunday, sunny. Highs 98 to 103. Southwest wind 10 to 15 miles per hour. Sunday night, clear. Lows 69 to 79. Southwest wind 10 to 15 miles per hour in the evening, becoming south 5 to 10 miles per hour after midnight. Monday, sunny. Highs 97 to 102. South wind 5 to 15 miles per hour. Monday night, clear. Lows 66 to 74. Tuesday, sunny. Highs 95 to 103. Tuesday night, clear. Lows 66 to 74. Wednesday, sunny. Highs 96 to 104. Wednesday night, clear. Lows 68 to 75. Thursday, mostly sunny. Highs 100 to 106. Thursday night, partly cloudy. Lows 71 to 78. Friday, partly sunny. Highs 102 to 108. Here is the synopsis for Southeast California, Southwest, and South Central Arizona. Temperatures will cool trend through the weekend, reaching below normal levels for several days early next week. Unusually strong winds will impact the region through Sunday, resulting in areas of blowing gust and critical fire weather conditions. More tranquil weather conditions and a slow warming trend will arrive during the middle of next week. 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The current time is 11:43 a.m. Mountain Standard Time. Here is the 11 a.m. Mountain Standard Time observation for Phoenix on Saturday, June 27th. At Sky Harbor, it was mostly sunny. Visibility 10 miles. Temperature was 98 degrees, dew point 41, relative humidity 14%. Wind was south, at 6 miles an hour. And the pressure was 29.82 inches, and falling. Other observations for South Central Arizona, including the Greater Phoenix area, it was sunny. It was 95 at Buckeye, 97 at Glendale, 96 at Luke Air Force Base, 95 at Deer Valley, and 96 at Scottsdale Airport. Falcon Field reported 96, Mesa Gateway reported 97, Chandler reported 97, Casa Grande reported 100, and Gila Bend reported 101. At Mesa Gateway, wind was southwest, at 18 miles an hour, gusting to 25 miles an hour. At Chandler, wind was south, at 16 miles an hour, gusting to 29 miles an hour. Observations for northern Arizona, it was sunny. It was 73 at Flagstaff, 85 at Kingman, 77 at the Grand Canyon, and 81 at Prescott. Payson reported 82, Page reported 88, Winslow reported 88, and Shoal reported 81. At Flagstaff, wind was southwest gusting to 48 miles an hour. At Bullhead City, wind was south gusting to 30 miles an hour. At Kingman, wind was southwest gusting to 36 miles an hour. At the Grand Canyon, wind was

southwest gusting to 40 miles an hour. At Williams, wind was southwest gusting to 41 miles an hour. At Prescott, wind was southwest gusting to 35 miles an hour. At Page, wind was southwest gusting to 32 miles an hour. At Winslow, wind was southwest gusting to 47 miles an hour. At Window Rock, wind was southwest gusting to 43 miles an hour. At Sholo, wind was south gusting to 40 miles an hour. Observations for southern Arizona, it was sunny. It was 99 at Tucson, 95 at Yuma, 93 at Nogales, and 90 at Sierra Vista. At Tucson, wind was southwest gusting to 29 miles an hour. At Nogales, wind was southwest gusting to 25 miles an hour. At Sierra Vista, wind was southwest gusting to 31 miles an hour. Observations for Southern California, at Blythe, it was sunny, with a temperature of 95. It was partly sunny, with a temperature of 70 at Los Angeles Airport, and 67 at San Diego. At Blythe, wind was southwest gusting to 30 miles an hour. Regional observations, at Salt Lake City, a thunderstorm was reported, with a temperature of 63. At Las Vegas, it was sunny, with a temperature of 89. It was mostly sunny, with a temperature of 83 at Albuquerque, and 92 at El Paso. At Salt Lake City, wind was northwest gusting to 36 miles an hour. Once again, at 11 a.m. in Phoenix, under mostly sunny skies. The Sky Harbor temperature was 98 degrees. Here is the latest forecast. For the following area, in Arizona, Central Phoenix, issued at 11:31 a.m. Mountain Standard Time. Today, sunny and breezy. Highs 102 to 107. Southwest wind 10 to 20 miles per hour. Gusts up to 30 miles per hour in the afternoon. Tonight, clear. Lows 72 to 82. Southwest wind 10 to 20 miles per hour in the evening, becoming southeast 5 to 10 miles per hour after midnight. Sunday, sunny. Highs 98 to 103. Southwest wind 10 to 15 miles per hour. Sunday night, clear. Lows 69 to 79. Southwest wind 10 to 15 miles per hour in the evening, becoming south 5 to 10 miles per hour after midnight. Monday, sunny. Highs 97 to 102. South wind 5 to 15 miles per hour. Monday night, clear. Lows 66 to 74. Tuesday, sunny. Highs 95 to 103. Tuesday night, clear. Lows 66 to 74. Wednesday, sunny. Highs 96 to 104. Wednesday night, clear. Lows 68 to 75. Thursday, mostly sunny. Highs 100 to 106. Thursday night, partly cloudy. Lows 71 to 78. Friday, partly sunny. Highs 102 to 108. Here is the synopsis for Southeast California, Southwest, and South Central Arizona. Temperatures will cool trend through the weekend, reaching below normal levels for several days early next week. Unusually strong winds will impact the region through Sunday, resulting in areas of blowing gust and critical fire weather conditions. More tranquil weather conditions and a slow warming trend will arrive during the middle of next week. 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The current time is 11:50 a.m. Mountain Standard Time. Here is the 11 a.m. Mountain Standard Time observation for Phoenix, on Saturday, June 27th. At Sky Harbor, it was mostly sunny. Visibility 10 miles. Temperature was 98 degrees, dew point 41, relative humidity 14%. Wind was south, at 6 miles an hour. And the pressure was 29.82 inches, and falling.
Other observations for South Central Arizona, including the greater Phoenix area, it was sunny. It was 95 at Buckeye, 97 at Glendale, 96 at Luke Air Force Base, 95 at Deer Valley, and 96 at Scottsdale Airport. Falcon Field reported 96, Mesa Gateway reported 97, Chandler reported 97, Casa Grande reported 100, and Gila Bend reported 101. At Mesa Gateway, wind was southwest, at 18 miles an hour, gusting to 25 miles an hour. At Chandler, wind was south, at 16 miles an hour, gusting to 29 miles an hour. Observations for northern Arizona, it was sunny. It was 73 at Flagstaff, 85 at Kingman, 77 at the Grand Canyon, and 81 at Prescott. Payson reported 82, Page reported 88, Winslow reported 88, and Sholem reported 81. At Flagstaff, wind was southwest gusting to 48 miles an hour. At Bullhead City, wind was south gusting to 30 miles an hour. At Kingman, wind was southwest gusting to 36 miles an hour. At the Grand Canyon, wind was southwest gusting to 40 miles an hour. At Williams, wind was southwest gusting to 41 miles an hour. At Prescott, wind was southwest gusting to 35 miles an hour. At Page, wind was southwest gusting to 32 miles an hour. At Winslow, wind was southwest gusting to 47 miles an hour. At Window Rock, wind was southwest gusting to 43 miles an hour. At Sholem, wind was south gusting to 40 miles an hour. Observations for southern Arizona, it was sunny. It was 99 at Tucson, 95 at Yuma, 93 at Nogales, and 90 at Sierra Vista. At Tucson, wind was southwest gusting to 29 miles an hour. At Nogales, wind was southwest gusting to 25 miles an hour. At Sierra Vista, wind was southwest gusting to 31 miles an hour. Observations for Southern California, at Blythe, it was sunny, with a temperature of 95. It was partly sunny, with a temperature of 70 at Los Angeles Airport, and 67 at San Diego. At Blythe, wind was southwest gusting to 30 miles an hour. Regional observations, at Salt Lake City, a thunderstorm was reported, with a temperature of 63. At Las Vegas, it was sunny, with a temperature of 89. It was mostly sunny, with a temperature of 83 at Albuquerque, and 92 at El Paso. At Salt Lake City, wind was northwest gusting to 36 miles an hour. Once again, at 11 a.m. in Phoenix, under mostly sunny skies. The Sky Harbor temperature was 98 degrees. Here is the latest forecast. For the following area, in Arizona, Central Phoenix, issued at 11:31 a.m. Mountain Standard Time. Today, sunny and breezy. Highs 102 to 107. Southwest wind 10 to 20 miles per hour. Gusts up to 30 miles per hour in the afternoon. Tonight, clear. Lows 72 to 82. Southwest wind 10 to 20 miles per hour in the evening, becoming southeast 5 to 10 miles per hour after midnight. Sunday, sunny. Highs 98 to 103. Southwest wind 10 to 15 miles per hour. Sunday night, clear. Lows 69 to 79. Southwest wind 10 to 15 miles per hour in the evening, becoming south 5 to 10 miles per hour after midnight. Monday, sunny. Highs 97 to 102. South wind 5 to 15 miles per hour. Monday night, clear. Low 66 to 74. Tuesday, sunny. Highs 95 to 103. Tuesday night, clear. Low 66 to 74. Wednesday, sunny. Highs 96 to 104. Wednesday night, clear. Low 68 to 75. Thursday, mostly sunny. Highs 100 to 106. Thursday night, partly cloudy. Lows 71 to 78. Friday,
partly sunny. Highs 102 to 108. Here is the synopsis for Southeast California, Southwest, and South Central Arizona. Temperatures will cool trend through the weekend, reaching below normal levels for several days early next week. Unusually strong winds will impact the region through Sunday, resulting in areas of blowing gust and critical fire weather conditions. More tranquil weather conditions and a slow warming trend will arrive during the middle of next week. 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The current time is 11:56 a.m. Mountain Standard Time. Here is the 11 a.m. Mountain Standard Time observation for Phoenix on Saturday, June 27th. At Sky Harbor, it was mostly sunny. Visibility 10 miles. Temperature was 98 degrees, dew point 41, relative humidity 14%. Wind was south at 6 miles an hour. And the pressure was 29.82 inches and falling. Other observations for South Central Arizona, including the greater Phoenix area, it was sunny. It was 95 at Buckeye, 97 at Glendale, 96 at Luke Air Force Base, 95 at Deer Valley, and 96 at Scottsdale Airport. Falcon Field reported 96, Mesa Gateway reported 97, Chandler reported 97, Casa Grande reported 100, and Gila Bend reported 101. At Mesa Gateway, wind was southwest at 18 miles an hour, gusting to 25 miles an hour. At Chandler, wind was south at 16 miles an hour, gusting to 29 miles an hour. Observations for northern Arizona, it was sunny. It was 73 at Flagstaff, 85 at Kingman, 77 at the Grand Canyon, and 81 at Prescott. Payson reported 82, Page reported 88, Winslow reported 88, and Shoal reported 81. At Flagstaff, wind was southwest gusting to 48 miles an hour. At Bullhead City, wind was south gusting to 30 miles an hour. At Kingman, wind was southwest gusting to 36 miles an hour. At the Grand Canyon, wind was southwest gusting to 40 miles an hour. At Williams, wind was southwest gusting to 41 miles an hour. At Prescott, wind was southwest gusting to 35 miles an hour. At Page, wind was southwest gusting to 32 miles an hour. At Winslow, wind was southwest gusting to 47 miles an hour. At Window Rock, wind was southwest gusting to 43 miles an hour. At Sholo, wind was south gusting to 40 miles an hour. Observations for southern Arizona, it was sunny. It was 99 at Tucson, 95 at Yuma, 93 at Nogales, and 90 at Sierra Vista. At Tucson, wind was southwest gusting to 29 miles an hour. At Nogales, wind was southwest gusting to 25 miles an hour. At Sierra Vista, wind was southwest gusting to 31 miles an hour. Observations for Southern California, at Blythe, it was sunny, with a temperature of 95. It was partly sunny, with a temperature of 70 at Los Angeles Airport, and 67 at San Diego. At Blythe, wind was southwest gusting to 30 miles an hour. Regional observations, at Salt Lake City, a thunderstorm was reported, with a temperature of 63. At Las Vegas, it was sunny, with a temperature of 89. It was mostly sunny, with a temperature of 83 at Albuquerque, and 92 at El Paso. At Salt Lake City, wind was northwest gusting to 36 miles an hour. Once again, at 11 a.m. in Phoenix, under mostly sunny skies. The Sky Harbor temperature was 98 degrees. Here is the latest forecast. For the following area, in Arizona, Central Phoenix, issued at 11:31 a.m. Mountain Standard Time. Today, sunny and breezy. Highs 102 to 107. Southwest wind 10 to 20 miles per hour. Gusts up to 30 miles per hour in the afternoon. Tonight, clear. Lows 72 to 82.
southwest wind 10 to 20 miles per hour in the evening, becoming southeast 5 to 10 miles per hour after midnight. Sunday, sunny. Highs 98 to 103. Southwest wind 10 to 15 miles per hour. Sunday night, clear. Lows 69 to 79. Southwest wind 10 to 15 miles per hour in the evening, becoming south 5 to 10 miles per hour after midnight. Monday, sunny. Highs 97 to 102. South wind 5 to 15 miles per hour. Monday night, clear. Lows 66 to 74. Tuesday, sunny. Highs 95 to 103. Tuesday night, clear. Lows 66 to 74. Wednesday, sunny. Highs 96 to 104. Wednesday night, clear. Lows 68 to 75. Thursday, mostly sunny. Highs 100 to 106. Thursday night, partly cloudy. Lows 71 to 78. Friday, partly sunny. Highs 102 to 108. Here is the synopsis for Southeast California, Southwest, and South Central Arizona. Temperatures will cool trend through the weekend, reaching below normal levels for several days early next week. Unusually strong winds will impact the region through Sunday, resulting in areas of blowing dust and critical fire weather conditions. More tranquil weather conditions and a slow warming trend will arrive during the middle of next week. 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The current time is 12:02 p.m. Mountain Standard Time. Here is the latest forecast for the following area in Arizona, Central Phoenix, issued at 11:31 a.m. Mountain Standard Time. Today, sunny and breezy. Highs 102 to 107. Southwest wind 10 to 20 miles per hour. Gusts up to 30 miles per hour in the afternoon. Tonight, clear. Lows 72 to 82. Southwest wind 10 to 20 miles per hour in the evening, becoming southeast 5 to 10 miles per hour after midnight. Sunday, sunny. Highs 98 to 103. Southwest wind 10 to 15 miles per hour. Sunday night, clear. Lows 69 to 79. Southwest wind 10 to 15 miles per hour in the evening, becoming south 5 to 10 miles per hour after midnight. Monday, sunny. Highs 97 to 102. South wind 5 to 15 miles per hour. Monday night, clear. Lows 66 to 74. Tuesday, sunny. Highs 95 to 103. Tuesday night, clear. Lows 66 to 74. Wednesday, sunny. Highs 96 to 104. Wednesday night, clear. Lows 68 to 75. Thursday, mostly sunny. Highs 100 to 106. Thursday night, partly cloudy. Lows 71 to 78. Friday, partly sunny. Highs 102 to 108. Here is the synopsis for Southeast California, Southwest, and South Central Arizona. Temperatures will cool trend through the weekend, reaching below normal levels for several days early next week. Unusually strong winds will impact the region through Sunday, resulting in areas of blowing dust and critical fire weather conditions. More tranquil weather conditions and a slow warming trend will arrive during the middle of next week. 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The current time is 12:05 p.m. Mountain Standard Time. Here is the latest forecast for the following area in Arizona, Central Phoenix, issued at 11:31 a.m. Mountain Standard Time. Today, sunny and breezy. Highs 102 to 107.
southwest wind 10 to 20 miles per hour. Gusts up to 30 miles per hour in the afternoon. Tonight, clear. Lows 72 to 82. Southwest wind 10 to 20 miles per hour in the evening, becoming southeast 5 to 10 miles per hour after midnight. Sunday, sunny. Highs 98 to 103. Southwest wind 10 to 15 miles per hour. Sunday night, clear. Lows 69 to 79. Southwest wind 10 to 15 miles per hour in the evening, becoming south 5 to 10 miles per hour after midnight. Monday, sunny. Highs 97 to 102. South wind 5 to 15 miles per hour. Monday night, clear. Lows 66 to 74. Tuesday, sunny. Highs 95 to 103. Tuesday night, clear. Lows 66 to 74. Wednesday, sunny. Highs 96 to 104. Wednesday night, clear. Lows 68 to 75. Thursday, mostly sunny. Highs 100 to 106. Thursday night, partly cloudy. Lows 71 to 78. Friday, partly sunny. Highs 102 to 108. Here is the synopsis for Southeast California, Southwest, and South Central Arizona. Temperatures will cool trend through the weekend, reaching below normal levels for several days early next week. Unusually strong winds will impact the region through Sunday, resulting in areas of blowing gust and critical fire weather conditions. More tranquil weather conditions and a slow warming trend will arrive during the middle of next week. 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The current time is 12:08 p.m. Mountain Standard Time. Here is the latest forecast. For the following area, in Arizona, Central Phoenix, issued at 11:31 a.m. Mountain Standard Time. Today, sunny and breezy. Highs 102 to 107. Southwest wind 10 to 20 miles per hour. Gusts up to 30 miles per hour in the afternoon. Tonight, clear. Lows 72 to 82. Southwest wind 10 to 20 miles per hour in the evening, becoming southeast 5 to 10 miles per hour after midnight. Sunday, sunny. Highs 98 to 103. Southwest wind 10 to 15 miles per hour. Sunday night, clear. Lows 69 to 79. Southwest wind 10 to 15 miles per hour in the evening, becoming south 5 to 10 miles per hour after midnight. Monday, sunny. Highs 97 to 102. South wind 5 to 15 miles per hour. Monday night, clear. Lows 66 to 74. Tuesday, sunny. Highs 95 to 103. Tuesday night, clear. Lows 66 to 74. Wednesday, sunny. Highs 96 to 104. Wednesday night, clear. Lows 68 to 75. Thursday, mostly sunny. Highs 100 to 106. Thursday night, partly cloudy. Lows 71 to 78. Friday, partly sunny. Highs 102 to 108. Here is the synopsis for Southeast California, Southwest, and South Central Arizona. Temperatures will cool trend through the weekend, reaching below normal levels for several days early next week. Unusually strong winds will impact the region through Sunday, resulting in areas of blowing gust and critical fire weather conditions. More tranquil weather conditions and a slow warming trend will arrive during the middle of next week. 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The current time is 12:10 p.m. Mountain Standard Time. Here is the noon Mountain Standard Time observation for Phoenix,
on Saturday, June 27th. At Sky Harbor, it was mostly sunny. Visibility 10 miles. Temperature was 100 degrees, dew point 41, relative humidity 13%. Wind was southwest, at 5 miles an hour. And the pressure was 29.80 inches, and falling. Other observations for south-central Arizona, including the greater Phoenix area, skies ranged from sunny to mostly sunny. It was 99 at Buckeye, 99 at Glendale, 100 at Luke Air Force Base, 98 at Deer Valley, and 99 at Scottsdale Airport. Falcon Field reported 98, Mesa Gateway reported 99, Chandler reported 100, Casa Grande reported 101, and Eagle Bend reported 104. At Luke Air Force Base, wind was southwest, at 20 miles an hour. At Mesa Gateway, wind was southwest, at 17 miles an hour, gusting to 25 miles an hour. Observations for northern Arizona, it was sunny. It was 75 at Flagstaff, 86 at Kingman, 82 at Prescott, and 84 at Payson. Page reported 90, Winslow reported 90, and Shoal reported 84. At Flagstaff, wind was southwest gusting to 51 miles an hour. At Bullhead City, wind was south gusting to 30 miles an hour. At Kingman, wind was south gusting to 41 miles an hour. At Williams, wind was southwest gusting to 44 miles an hour. At Prescott, wind was south gusting to 31 miles an hour. At Payson, wind was south gusting to 25 miles an hour. At Page, wind was southwest gusting to 31 miles an hour. At Winslow, wind was southwest gusting to 38 miles an hour. At Window Rock, wind was southwest gusting to 44 miles an hour. Observations for southern Arizona, it was sunny. It was 101 at Tucson, 97 at Yuma, 96 at Nogales, and 92 at Sierra Vista. At Tucson, wind was southwest gusting to 25 miles an hour. At Nogales, wind was southwest gusting to 32 miles an hour. Observations for Southern California, at Blythe, it was sunny, with a temperature of 99. At Los Angeles Airport, it was mostly sunny, with a temperature of 72. At San Diego, it was partly sunny, with a temperature of 68. At Blythe, wind was southwest gusting to 31 miles an hour. Regional observations, at Salt Lake City, rain was falling, with a temperature of 71. At Las Vegas, it was sunny, with a temperature of 91. It was mostly sunny, with a temperature of 85 at Albuquerque, and 96 at El Paso. At Las Vegas, wind was southwest gusting to 29 miles an hour. At Salt Lake City, wind was northwest gusting to 25 miles an hour. At Albuquerque, wind was south gusting to 25 miles an hour. Once again, at noon in Phoenix, under mostly sunny skies. The Sky Harbor temperature was 100 degrees. Here is the latest forecast. For the following area, in Arizona, Central Phoenix, issued at 11:31 a.m. Mountain Standard Time. Today, sunny and breezy. Highs 102 to 107. Southwest wind 10 to 20 miles per hour. Gusts up to 30 miles per hour in the afternoon. Tonight, clear. Lows 72 to 82. Southwest wind 10 to 20 miles per hour in the evening, becoming southeast 5 to 10 miles per hour after midnight. Sunday, sunny. Highs 98 to 103. Southwest wind 10 to 15 miles per hour. Sunday night, clear. Lows 69 to 79. Southwest wind 10 to 15 miles per hour in the evening, becoming south 5 to 10 miles per hour after midnight. Monday, sunny. Highs 97 to 102. South wind 5 to 15 miles per hour. Monday night, clear. Low 66 to 74. Tuesday, sunny. Highs 95 to 103. Tuesday night, clear. Low 66 to 74.
Wednesday, sunny. Highs 96 to 104. Wednesday night, clear. Lows 68 to 75. Thursday, mostly sunny. Highs 100 to 106. Thursday night, partly cloudy. Lows 71 to 78. Friday, partly sunny. Highs 102 to 108. Here is the synopsis for Southeast California, Southwest, and South Central Arizona. Temperatures will cool trend through the weekend, reaching below normal levels for several days early next week. Unusually strong winds will impact the region through Sunday, resulting in areas of blowing gust and critical fire weather conditions. More tranquil weather conditions and a slow warming trend will arrive during the middle of next week. 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The current time is 12:16 p.m. Mountain Standard Time. Here is the noon Mountain Standard Time observation for Phoenix on Saturday, June 27th. At Sky Harbor, it was mostly sunny. Visibility 10 miles. Temperature was 100 degrees, dew point 41, relative humidity 13%. Wind was southwest, at 5 miles an hour. And the pressure was 29.80 inches, and falling. Other observations for South Central Arizona, including the greater Phoenix area, skies ranged from sunny to mostly sunny. It was 99 at Buckeye, 99 at Glendale, 100 at Luke Air Force Base, 98 at Deer Valley, and 99 at Scottsdale Airport. Falcon Field reported 98, Mesa Gateway reported 99, Chandler reported 100, Casa Grande reported 101, and Gila Bend reported 104. At Luke Air Force Base, wind was southwest, at 20 miles an hour. At Mesa Gateway, wind was southwest, at 17 miles an hour, gusting to 25 miles an hour. Observations for northern Arizona, it was sunny. It was 75 at Flagstaff, 86 at Kingman, 82 at Prescott, and 84 at Payson. Page reported 90, winds low reported 90, and Shoal reported 84. At Flagstaff, wind was southwest gusting to 51 miles an hour. At Bullhead City, wind was south gusting to 30 miles an hour. At Kingman, wind was south gusting to 41 miles an hour. At Williams, wind was southwest gusting to 44 miles an hour. At Prescott, wind was south gusting to 31 miles an hour. At Payson, wind was south gusting to 25 miles an hour. At Page, wind was southwest gusting to 31 miles an hour. At Winslow, wind was southwest gusting to 38 miles an hour. At Window Rock, wind was southwest gusting to 44 miles an hour. Observations for southern Arizona, it was sunny. It was 101 at Tucson, 97 at Yuma, 96 at Ocala's, and 92 at Sierra Vista. At Tucson, wind was southwest gusting to 25 miles an hour. At Nogales, wind was southwest gusting to 32 miles an hour. Observations for Southern California, at Blythe, it was sunny, with a temperature of 99. At Los Angeles Airport, it was mostly sunny, with a temperature of 72. At San Diego, it was partly sunny, with a temperature of 68. At Blythe, wind was southwest gusting to 31 miles an hour. Regional observations, at Salt Lake City, rain was falling, with a temperature of 71. At Las Vegas, it was sunny, with a temperature of 91. It was mostly sunny, with a temperature of 85 at Albuquerque, and 96 at El Paso. At Las Vegas, wind was southwest gusting to 29 miles an hour. At Salt Lake City, wind was northwest gusting to 25 miles an hour. At Albuquerque, wind was south gusting to 25 miles an hour. Once again, at noon in Phoenix, under mostly sunny skies. The Sky Harbor temperature was 100 degrees. Here is the latest forecast. For the following area,
in Arizona, Central Phoenix, issued at 11:31 a.m. Mountain Standard Time. Today, sunny and breezy. Highs 102 to 107. Southwest wind 10 to 20 miles per hour. Gusts up to 30 miles per hour in the afternoon. Tonight, clear. Lows 72 to 82. Southwest wind 10 to 20 miles per hour in the evening, becoming southeast 5 to 10 miles per hour after midnight. Sunday, sunny. Highs 98 to 103. Southwest wind 10 to 15 miles per hour. Sunday night, clear. Lows 69 to 79. Southwest wind 10 to 15 miles per hour in the evening, becoming south 5 to 10 miles per hour after midnight. Monday, sunny. Highs 97 to 102. South wind 5 to 15 miles per hour. Monday night, clear. Low 66 to 74. Tuesday, sunny. Highs 95 to 103. Tuesday night, clear. Low 66 to 74. Wednesday, sunny. Highs 96 to 104. Wednesday night, clear. Low 68 to 75. Thursday, mostly sunny. Highs 100 to 106. Thursday night, partly cloudy. Lows 71 to 78. Friday, partly sunny. Highs 102 to 108. Here is the synopsis for Southeast California, Southwest, and South Central Arizona. Temperatures will cool trend through the weekend, reaching below normal levels for several days early next week. Unusually strong winds will impact the region through Sunday, resulting in areas of blowing gust and critical fire weather conditions. More tranquil weather conditions and a slow warming trend will arrive during the middle of next week. 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The current time is 12:23 p.m. Mountain Standard Time. Here is the noon Mountain Standard Time observation for Phoenix on Saturday, June 27th. At Sky Harbor, it was mostly sunny. Visibility 10 miles. Temperature was 100 degrees, dew point 41, relative humidity 13%. Wind was southwest, at 5 miles an hour. And the pressure was 29.80 inches, and falling. Other observations for South Central Arizona, including the greater Phoenix area, skies ranged from sunny to mostly sunny. It was 99 at Buckeye, 99 at Glendale, 100 at Luke Air Force Base, 98 at Deer Valley, and 99 at Scottsdale Airport. Falcon Field reported 98, Mesa Gateway reported 99, Chandler reported 100, Casa Grande reported 101, and Gila Bend reported 104. At Luke Air Force Base, wind was southwest, at 20 miles an hour. At Mesa Gateway, wind was southwest, at 17 miles an hour, gusting to 25 miles an hour. Observations for northern Arizona, it was sunny. It was 75 at Flagstaff, 86 at Kingman, 82 at Prescott, and 84 at Payson. Page reported 90, Winslow reported 90, and Shoal reported 84. At Flagstaff, wind was southwest gusting to 51 miles an hour. At Bullhead City, wind was south gusting to 30 miles an hour. At Kingman, wind was south gusting to 41 miles an hour. At Williams, wind was southwest gusting to 44 miles an hour. At Prescott, wind was south gusting to 31 miles an hour. At Payson, wind was south gusting to 25 miles an hour. At Page, wind was southwest gusting to 31 miles an hour. At Winslow, wind was southwest gusting to 38 miles an hour. At Window Rock, wind was southwest gusting to 44 miles an hour. Observations for southern Arizona, it was sunny. It was 101 at Tucson, 97 at Yuma, 96 at Nogales, and 92 at Sierra Vista. At Tucson, wind was southwest gusting to 25 miles an hour.
At Nogales, wind was southwest gusting to 32 miles an hour. Observations for Southern California, at Blythe, it was sunny, with a temperature of 99. At Los Angeles Airport, it was mostly sunny, with a temperature of 72. At San Diego, it was partly sunny, with a temperature of 68. At Blythe, wind was southwest gusting to 31 miles an hour. Regional observations, at Salt Lake City, rain was falling, with a temperature of 71. At Las Vegas, it was sunny, with a temperature of 91. It was mostly sunny, with a temperature of 85 at Albuquerque, and 96 at El Paso. At Las Vegas, wind was southwest gusting to 29 miles an hour. At Salt Lake City, wind was northwest gusting to 25 miles an hour. At Albuquerque, wind was south gusting to 25 miles an hour. Once again, at noon in Phoenix, under mostly sunny skies. The Sky Harbor temperature was 100 degrees. Here is the latest forecast. For the following area, in Arizona, Central Phoenix, issued at 11:31 a.m. Mountain Standard Time. Today, sunny and breezy. Highs 102 to 107. Southwest wind 10 to 20 miles per hour. Gusts up to 30 miles per hour in the afternoon. Tonight, clear. Lows 72 to 82. Southwest wind 10 to 20 miles per hour in the evening, becoming southeast 5 to 10 miles per hour after midnight. Sunday, sunny. Highs 98 to 103. Southwest wind 10 to 15 miles per hour. Sunday night, clear. Lows 69 to 79. Southwest wind 10 to 15 miles per hour in the evening, becoming south 5 to 10 miles per hour after midnight. Monday, sunny. Highs 97 to 102. South wind 5 to 15 miles per hour. Monday night, clear. Lows 66 to 74. Tuesday, sunny. Highs 95 to 103. Tuesday night, clear. Lows 66 to 74. Wednesday, sunny. Highs 96 to 104. Wednesday night, clear. Lows 68 to 75. Thursday, mostly sunny. Highs 100 to 106. Thursday night, partly cloudy. Lows 71 to 78. Friday, partly sunny. Highs 102 to 108. Here is the synopsis for Southeast California, Southwest, and South Central Arizona. Temperatures will cool trend through the weekend, reaching below normal levels for several days early next week. Unusually strong winds will impact the region through Sunday, resulting in areas of blowing gust and critical fire weather conditions. More tranquil weather conditions and a slow warming trend will arrive during the middle of next week. 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The current time is 12:29 p.m. Mountain Standard Time. Here is the noon Mountain Standard Time observation for Phoenix, on Saturday, June 27th. At Sky Harbor, it was mostly sunny. Visibility 10 miles. Temperature was 100 degrees, dew point 41, relative humidity 13%. Wind was southwest, at 5 miles an hour. And the pressure was 29.80 inches, and falling. Other observations for South Central Arizona, including the greater Phoenix area, skies ranged from sunny to mostly sunny. It was 99 at Buckeye, 99 at Glendale, 100 at Luke Air Force Base, 98 at Deer Valley, and 99 at Scottsdale Airport. Falcon Field reported 98, Mesa Gateway reported 99, Chandler reported 100, Casa Grande reported 101, and Gila Bend reported 104. At Luke Air Force Base, wind was southwest, at 20 miles an hour. At Mesa Gateway, wind was southwest, at 17 miles an hour, gusting to 25 miles an hour.
Observations for Northern Arizona, it was sunny. It was 75 at Flagstaff, 86 at Kingman, 82 at Prescott, and 84 at Payson. Page reported 90, Winslow reported 90, and Shola reported 84. At Flagstaff, wind was southwest gusting to 51 miles an hour. At Bullhead City, wind was south gusting to 30 miles an hour. At Kingman, wind was south gusting to 41 miles an hour. At Williams, wind was southwest gusting to 44 miles an hour. At Prescott, wind was south gusting to 31 miles an hour. At Payson, wind was south gusting to 25 miles an hour. At Page, wind was southwest gusting to 31 miles an hour. At Winslow, wind was southwest gusting to 38 miles an hour. At Window Rock, wind was southwest gusting to 44 miles an hour. Observations for Southern Arizona, it was sunny. It was 101 at Tucson, 97 at Yuma, 96 at Nogales, and 92 at Sierra Vista. At Tucson, wind was southwest gusting to 25 miles an hour. At Nogales, wind was southwest gusting to 32 miles an hour. Observations for Southern California, at Blythe, it was sunny, with a temperature of 99. At Los Angeles Airport, it was mostly sunny, with a temperature of 72. At San Diego, it was partly sunny, with a temperature of 68. At Blythe, wind was southwest gusting to 31 miles an hour. Regional observations, at Salt Lake City, rain was falling, with a temperature of 71. At Las Vegas, it was sunny, with a temperature of 91. It was mostly sunny, with a temperature of 85 at Albuquerque, and 96 at El Paso. At Las Vegas, wind was southwest gusting to 29 miles an hour. At Salt Lake City, wind was northwest gusting to 25 miles an hour. At Albuquerque, wind was south gusting to 25 miles an hour. Once again, at noon in Phoenix, under mostly sunny skies. The Sky Harbor temperature was 100 degrees. Here is the latest forecast. The following area, in Arizona, Central Phoenix, issued at 11:31 a.m. Mountain Standard Time. Today, sunny and breezy. Highs 102 to 107. Southwest wind 10 to 20 miles per hour. Gusts up to 30 miles per hour in the afternoon. Tonight, clear. Lows 72 to 82. Southwest wind 10 to 20 miles per hour in the evening, becoming southeast 5 to 10 miles per hour after midnight. Sunday, sunny. Highs 98 to 103. Southwest wind 10 to 15 miles per hour. Sunday night, clear. Lows 69 to 79. Southwest wind 10 to 15 miles per hour in the evening, becoming south 5 to 10 miles per hour after midnight. Monday, sunny. Highs 97 to 102. South wind 5 to 15 miles per hour. Monday night, clear. Lows 66 to 74. Tuesday, sunny. Highs 95 to 103. Tuesday night, clear. Lows 66 to 74. Wednesday, sunny. Highs 96 to 104. Wednesday night, clear. Lows 68 to 75. Thursday, mostly sunny. Highs 100 to 106. Thursday night, partly cloudy. Lows 71 to 78. Friday, partly sunny. Highs 102 to 108. Here is the synopsis for Southeast California, Southwest, and South Central Arizona. Temperatures will cool trend through the weekend, reaching below normal levels for several days early next week. Unusually strong winds will impact the region through Sunday, resulting in areas of blowing gust and critical fire weather conditions. More tranquil weather conditions and a slow warming trend will arrive during the middle of next week. 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
The current time is 12:35 p.m. Mountain Standard Time. Here is the noon Mountain Standard Time observation for Phoenix, on Saturday, June 27th. At Sky Harbor, it was mostly sunny. Visibility 10 miles. Temperature was 100 degrees, dew point 41, relative humidity 13%. Wind was southwest, at 5 miles an hour. And the pressure was 29.80 inches, and falling. Other observations for South Central Arizona, including the greater Phoenix area, skies ranged from sunny to mostly sunny. It was 99 at Buckeye, 99 at Glendale, 100 at Luke Air Force Base, 98 at Deer Valley, and 99 at Scottsdale Airport. Falcon Field reported 98, Mesa Gateway reported 99, Chandler reported 100, Casa Grande reported 101, and Gila Bend reported 104. At Luke Air Force Base, wind was southwest, at 20 miles an hour. At Mesa Gateway, wind was southwest, at 17 miles an hour, gusting to 25 miles an hour. Observations for Northern Arizona, it was sunny. It was 75 at Flagstaff, 86 at Kingman, 82 at Prescott, and 84 at Payson. Page reported 90, Winslow reported 90, and Shoal reported 84. At Flagstaff, wind was southwest gusting to 51 miles an hour. At Bullhead City, wind was south gusting to 30 miles an hour. At Kingman, wind was south gusting to 41 miles an hour. At Williams, wind was southwest gusting to 44 miles an hour. At Prescott, wind was south gusting to 31 miles an hour. At Payson, wind was south gusting to 25 miles an hour. At Page, wind was southwest gusting to 31 miles an hour. At Winslow, wind was southwest gusting to 38 miles an hour. At Window Rock, wind was southwest gusting to 44 miles an hour. Observations for Southern Arizona, it was sunny. It was 101 at Tucson, 97 at Yuma, 96 at Nogales, and 92 at Sierra Vista. At Tucson, wind was southwest gusting to 25 miles an hour. At Nogales, wind was southwest gusting to 32 miles an hour. Observations for Southern California, at Blythe, it was sunny, with a temperature of 99. At Los Angeles Airport, it was mostly sunny, with a temperature of 72. At San Diego, it was partly sunny, with a temperature of 68. At Blythe, wind was southwest gusting to 31 miles an hour. Regional observations, at Salt Lake City, rain was falling, with a temperature of 71. At Las Vegas, it was sunny, with a temperature of 91. It was mostly sunny, with a temperature of 85 at Albuquerque, and 96 at El Paso. At Las Vegas, wind was southwest gusting to 29 miles an hour. At Salt Lake City, wind was northwest gusting to 25 miles an hour. At Albuquerque, wind was south gusting to 25 miles an hour. Once again, at noon in Phoenix, under mostly sunny skies. The Sky Harbor temperature was 100 degrees. Here is the latest forecast. For the following area, in Arizona, Central Phoenix, issued at 11:31 a.m. Mountain Standard Time. Today, sunny and breezy. Highs 102 to 107. Southwest wind 10 to 20 miles per hour. Gusts up to 30 miles per hour in the afternoon. Tonight, clear. Lows 72 to 82. Southwest wind 10 to 20 miles per hour in the evening, becoming southeast 5 to 10 miles per hour after midnight. Sunday, sunny. Highs 98 to 103. Southwest wind 10 to 15 miles per hour. Sunday night, clear. Lows 69 to 79. Southwest wind 10 to 15 miles per hour in the evening, becoming south 5 to 10 miles per hour after midnight. Monday, sunny. Highs 97 to 102. South wind 5 to 15 miles per hour. Monday night, clear. Lows 66 to 74.
Tuesday,

normal levels for several days early next week. Unusually strong winds will impact the region through Sunday, resulting in areas of blowing dust and critical fire weather conditions. More tranquil weather conditions and a slow warming trend will arrive during the middle of next week. 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The current time is 12:41 p.m. Mountain Standard Time. Here is the noon Mountain Standard Time observation for Phoenix on Saturday, June 27th. At Sky Harbor, it was mostly sunny. Visibility 10 miles. Temperature was 100 degrees, dew point 41, relative humidity 13%. Wind was southwest, at 5 miles an hour. And the pressure was 29.80 inches, and falling. Other observations for South Central Arizona, including the greater Phoenix area, skies ranged from sunny to mostly sunny. It was 99 at Buckeye, 99 at Glendale, 100 at Luke Air Force Base, 98 at Deer Valley, and 99 at Scottsdale Airport. Falcon Field reported 98, Mesa Gateway reported 99, Chandler reported 100, Casa Grande reported 101, and Gila Bend reported 104. At Luke Air Force Base, wind was southwest, at 20 miles an hour. At Mesa Gateway, wind was southwest, at 17 miles an hour, gusting to 25 miles an hour. Observations for northern Arizona, it was sunny. It was 75 at Flagstaff, 86 at Kingman, 82 at Prescott, and 84 at Payson. Page reported 90, Winslow reported 90, and Shoal reported 84. At Flagstaff, wind was southwest gusting to 51 miles an hour. At Bullhead City, wind was south gusting to 30 miles an hour. At Kingman, wind was south gusting to 41 miles an hour. At Williams, wind was southwest gusting to 44 miles an hour. At Prescott, wind was south gusting to 31 miles an hour. At Payson, wind was south gusting to 25 miles an hour. At Page, wind was southwest gusting to 31 miles an hour. At Winslow, wind was southwest gusting to 38 miles an hour. At Window Rock, wind was southwest gusting to 44 miles an hour. Observations for southern Arizona, it was sunny. It was 101 at Tucson, 97 at Yuma, 96 at Nogales, and 92 at Sierra Vista. At Tucson, wind was southwest gusting to 25 miles an hour. At Nogales, wind was southwest gusting to 32 miles an hour. Observations for Southern California, at Blythe, it was sunny, with a temperature of 99. At Los Angeles Airport, it was mostly sunny, with a temperature of 72. At San Diego, it was partly sunny, with a temperature of 68. At Blythe, wind was southwest gusting to 31 miles an hour. Regional observations, at Salt Lake City, rain was falling, with a temperature of 71. At Las Vegas, it was sunny, with a temperature of 91. It was mostly sunny, with a temperature of 85 at Albuquerque, and 96 at El Paso. At Las Vegas, wind was southwest gusting to 29 miles an hour. At Salt Lake City, wind was northwest gusting to 25 miles an hour. At Albuquerque, wind was south gusting to 25 miles an hour. Once again, at noon in Phoenix, under mostly sunny skies, the Sky Harbor temperature was 100 degrees. Here is the latest forecast. For the following area, in Arizona, Central Phoenix, issued at 11:31 a.m. Mountain Standard Time. Today, sunny and breezy. Highs 102 to 107. Southwest wind 10 to 20 miles per hour. Gusts up to 30 miles per hour in the afternoon. Tonight, clear. Lows 72 to 82. Southwest wind 10 to 20 miles per hour in the evening, becoming southeast 5 to 10 miles per hour after midnight. Sunday, sunny. Highs 98 to 103. Southwest wind 10 to 15 miles per hour.

Sunday night, clear. Lows 69 to 79. Southwest wind 10 to 15 miles per hour in the evening, becoming south 5 to 10 miles per hour after midnight. Monday, sunny. Highs 97 to 102. South wind 5 to 15 miles per hour. Monday night, clear. Lows 66 to 74. Tuesday, sunny. Highs 95 to 103. Tuesday night, clear. Lows 66 to 74. Wednesday, sunny. Highs 96 to 104. Wednesday night, clear. Lows 68 to 75. Thursday, mostly sunny. Highs 100 to 106. Thursday night, partly cloudy. Lows 71 to 78. Friday, partly sunny. Highs 102 to 108. Here is the synopsis for Southeast California, Southwest, and South Central Arizona. Temperatures will cool trend through the weekend, reaching below normal levels for several days early next week. Unusually strong winds will impact the region through Sunday, resulting in areas of blowing gust and critical fire weather conditions. More tranquil weather conditions and a slow warming trend will arrive during the middle of next week. 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The current time is 12:48 p.m. Mountain Standard Time. Here is the noon Mountain Standard Time observation for Phoenix on Saturday, June 27th. At Sky Harbor, it was mostly sunny. Visibility 10 miles. Temperature was 100 degrees, dew point 41, relative humidity 13%. Wind was southwest, at 5 miles an hour. And the pressure was 29.80 inches, and falling. Other observations for South Central Arizona, including the greater Phoenix area, skies ranged from sunny to mostly sunny. It was 99 at Buckeye, 99 at Glendale, 100 at Luke Air Force Base, 98 at Deer Valley, and 99 at Scottsdale Airport. Falcon Field reported 98, Mesa Gateway reported 99, Chandler reported 100, Casa Grande reported 101, and Gila Bend reported 104. At Luke Air Force Base, wind was southwest, at 20 miles an hour. At Mesa Gateway, wind was southwest, at 17 miles an hour, gusting to 25 miles an hour. Observations for Northern Arizona, it was sunny. It was 75 at Flagstaff, 86 at Kingman, 82 at Prescott, and 84 at Payson. Page reported 90, Winslow reported 90, and Shola reported 84. At Flagstaff, wind was southwest gusting to 51 miles an hour. At Bullhead City, wind was south gusting to 30 miles an hour. At Kingman, wind was south gusting to 41 miles an hour. At Williams, wind was southwest gusting to 44 miles an hour. At Prescott, wind was south gusting to 31 miles an hour. At Payson, wind was south gusting to 25 miles an hour. At Page, wind was southwest gusting to 31 miles an hour. At Winslow, wind was southwest gusting to 38 miles an hour. At Window Rock, wind was southwest gusting to 44 miles an hour. Observations for Southern Arizona, it was sunny. It was 101 at Tucson, 97 at Yuma, 96 at Nogales, and 92 at Sierra Vista. At Tucson, wind was southwest gusting to 25 miles an hour. At Nogales, wind was southwest gusting to 32 miles an hour. Observations for Southern California, at Blythe, it was sunny, with a temperature of 99. At Los Angeles Airport, it was mostly sunny, with a temperature of 72. At San Diego, it was partly sunny, with a temperature of 68. At Blythe, wind was southwest gusting to 31 miles an hour. Regional observations, at Salt Lake City, rain was falling, with a temperature of 71. At Las Vegas, it was sunny, with a temperature of 91. It was mostly sunny,
with a temperature of 85 at Albuquerque and 96 at El Paso. At Las Vegas, wind was southwest gusting to 29 miles an hour. At Salt Lake City, wind was northwest gusting to 25 miles an hour. At Albuquerque, wind was south gusting to 25 miles an hour. Once again, at noon in Phoenix, under mostly sunny skies, the Sky Harbor temperature was 100 degrees. Here is the latest forecast. For the following area, in Arizona, Central Phoenix, issued at 11:31 a.m. Mountain Standard Time. Today, sunny and breezy. Highs 102 to 107. Southwest wind 10 to 20 miles per hour. Gusts up to 30 miles per hour in the afternoon. Tonight, clear. Lows 72 to 82. Southwest wind 10 to 20 miles per hour in the evening, becoming southeast 5 to 10 miles per hour after midnight. Sunday, sunny. Highs 98 to 103. Southwest wind 10 to 15 miles. Southwest wind 10 to 15 miles per hour in the evening, becoming south 5 to 10 miles per hour after midnight. Monday, sunny. Highs 97 to 102. South wind 5 to 15 miles per hour. Monday night, clear. Lows 66 to 74. Tuesday, sunny. Highs 95 to 103. Tuesday night, clear. Lows 66 to 74. Wednesday, sunny. Highs 96 to 104. Wednesday night, clear. Lows 68 to 75. Thursday, mostly sunny. Highs 100 to 106. Thursday night, partly cloudy. Lows 71 to 78. Friday, partly sunny. Highs 102 to 108. Here is the synopsis for Southeast California, Southwest, and South Central Arizona. Temperatures will cool trend through the weekend, reaching below normal levels for several days early next week. Unusually strong winds will impact the region through Sunday, resulting in areas of blowing gust and critical fire weather conditions. More tranquil weather conditions and a slow warming trend will arrive during the middle of next week. 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The current time is 12:54 p.m. Mountain Standard Time. Here is the noon Mountain Standard Time observation for Phoenix on Saturday, June 27th. At Sky Harbor, it was mostly sunny. Visibility 10 miles. Temperature was 100 degrees, dew point 41, relative humidity 13%. Wind was southwest, at 5 miles an hour. And the pressure was 29.80 inches, and falling. Other observations for South Central Arizona, including the greater Phoenix area, skies ranged from sunny to mostly sunny. It was 99 at Buckeye, 99 at Glendale, 100 at Luke Air Force Base, 98 at Deer Valley, and 99 at Scottsdale Airport. Falcon Field reported 98, Mesa Gateway reported 99, Chandler reported 100, Casa Grande reported 101, and Gila Bend reported 104. At Luke Air Force Base, wind was southwest, at 20 miles an hour. At Mesa Gateway, wind was southwest, at 17 miles an hour, gusting to 25 miles an hour. Observations for northern Arizona, it was sunny. It was 75 at Flagstaff, 86 at Kingman, 82 at Prescott, and 84 at Payson. Page reported 90, Winslow reported 90, and Shoal reported 84. At Flagstaff, wind was southwest gusting to 51 miles an hour. At Bullhead City, wind was south gusting to 30 miles an hour. At Kingman, wind was south gusting to 41 miles an hour. At Williams, wind was southwest gusting to 44 miles an hour. At Prescott, wind was south gusting to 31 miles an hour. At Payson, wind was south gusting to 25 miles an hour.
At page, wind was southwest gusting to 31.

miles an hour. Headwinds low, wind was southwest gusting to 38 miles an hour. At Window Rock, wind was southwest gusting to 44 miles an hour. Observations for southern Arizona, it was sunny. It was 101 at Tucson, 97 at Yuma, 96 at Nogales, and 92 at Sierra Vista. At Tucson, wind was southwest gusting to 25 miles an hour. At Nogales, wind was southwest gusting to 32 miles an hour. Observations for Southern California, at Blythe, it was sunny, with a temperature of 99. At Los Angeles Airport, it was mostly sunny, with a temperature of 72. At San Diego, it was partly sunny, with a temperature of 68. At Blythe, wind was southwest gusting to 31 miles an hour. Regional observations, at Salt Lake City, rain was falling, with a temperature of 71. At Las Vegas, it was sunny, with a temperature of 91. It was mostly sunny, with a temperature of 85 at Albuquerque, and 96 at El Paso. At Las Vegas, wind was southwest gusting to 29 miles an hour. At Salt Lake City, wind was northwest gusting to 25 miles an hour. At Albuquerque, wind was south gusting to 25 miles an hour. Once again, at noon in Phoenix, under mostly sunny skies. The Sky Harbor temperature was 100 degrees. Here is the latest forecast. For the following area, in Arizona, Central Phoenix, issued at 11:31 a.m. Mountain Standard Time. Today, sunny and breezy. Highs 102 to 107. Southwest wind 10 to 20 miles per hour. Gusts up to 30 miles per hour in the afternoon. Tonight, clear. Lows 72 to 82. Southwest wind 10 to 20 miles per hour in the evening, becoming southeast 5 to 10 miles per hour after midnight. Sunday, sunny. Highs 98 to 103. Southwest wind 10 to 15 miles per hour. Sunday night, clear. Lows 69 to 79. Southwest wind 10 to 15 miles per hour in the evening, becoming south 5 to 10 miles per hour after midnight. Monday, sunny. Highs 97 to 102. South wind 5 to 15 miles per hour. Monday night, clear. Lows 66 to 74. Tuesday, sunny. Highs 95 to 103. Tuesday night, clear. Lows 66 to 74. Wednesday, sunny. Highs 96 to 104. Wednesday night, clear. Lows 68 to 75. Thursday, mostly sunny. Highs 100 to 106. Thursday night, partly cloudy. Lows 71 to 78. Friday, partly sunny. Highs 102 to 108. Here is the synopsis for Southeast California, Southwest, and South Central Arizona. Temperatures will cool trend through the weekend, reaching below normal levels for several days early next week. Unusually strong winds will impact the region through Sunday, resulting in areas of blowing gust and critical fire weather conditions. More tranquil weather conditions and a slow warming trend will arrive during the middle of next week. 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The current time is 1 p.m. Mountain Standard Time. Here is the latest forecast. For the following area, in Arizona, Central Phoenix, issued at 11:31 a.m. Mountain Standard Time. Today, sunny and breezy. Highs 102 to 107. Southwest wind 10 to 20 miles per hour. Gusts up to 30 miles per hour in the afternoon. Tonight, clear. Lows 72 to 82. Southwest wind 10 to 20 miles per hour in the evening, becoming southeast 5 to 10 miles per hour after midnight. Sunday, sunny. Highs 98 to 103.
southwest wind 10 to 15 miles per hour. Sunday night, clear. Lows 69 to 79. Southwest wind 10 to 15 miles per hour in the evening, becoming south 5 to 10 miles per hour after midnight. Monday, sunny. Highs 97 to 102. South wind 5 to 15 miles per hour. Monday night, clear. Low 66 to 74. Tuesday, sunny. Highs 95 to 103. Tuesday night, clear. Low 66 to 74. Wednesday, sunny. Highs 96 to 104. Wednesday night, clear. Low 68 to 75. Thursday, mostly sunny. Highs 100 to 106. Thursday night, partly cloudy. Lows 71 to 78. Friday, partly sunny. Highs 102 to 108. Here is the synopsis for Southeast California, Southwest, and South Central Arizona. Temperatures will cool trend through the weekend, reaching below normal levels for several days early next week. Unusually strong winds will impact the region through Sunday, resulting in areas of blowing dust and critical fire weather conditions. More tranquil weather conditions and a slow warming trend will arrive during the middle of next week. 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The current time is 1:03 p.m. Mountain Standard Time. Here is the latest forecast for the following area in Arizona, Central Phoenix, issued at 11:31 a.m. Mountain Standard Time. Today, sunny and breezy. Highs 102 to 107. Southwest wind 10 to 20 miles per hour. Gusts up to 30 miles per hour in the afternoon. Tonight, clear. Lows 72 to 82. Southwest wind 10 to 20 miles per hour in the evening, becoming southeast 5 to 10 miles per hour after midnight. Sunday, sunny. Highs 98 to 103. Southwest wind 10 to 15 miles per hour. Sunday night, clear. Lows 69 to 79. Southwest wind 10 to 15 miles per hour in the evening, becoming south 5 to 10 miles per hour after midnight. Monday, sunny. Highs 97 to 102. South wind 5 to 15 miles per hour. Monday night, clear. Low 66 to 74. Tuesday, sunny. Highs 95 to 103. Tuesday night, clear. Low 66 to 74. Wednesday, sunny. Highs 96 to 104. Wednesday night, clear. Low 68 to 75. Thursday, mostly sunny. Highs 100 to 106. Thursday night, partly cloudy. Lows 71 to 78. Friday, partly sunny. Highs 102 to 108. Here is the synopsis for Southeast California, Southwest, and South Central Arizona. Temperatures will cool trend through the weekend, reaching below normal levels for several days early next week. Unusually strong winds will impact the region through Sunday, resulting in areas of blowing dust and critical fire weather conditions. More tranquil weather conditions and a slow warming trend will arrive during the middle of next week. Here is the synopsis for Southeast California, Southwest, and South Central Arizona. Temperatures will cool through the weekend, reaching below normal levels for several days early next week. Unusually strong winds will impact the region through Sunday, resulting in areas of blowing dust and critical fire weather conditions. More tranquil weather conditions and a slow warming trend will arrive during the latter half of next week. 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The current time is 1:06 p.m. Mountain Standard Time.
Here is the latest forecast. For the following area, in Arizona, Central Phoenix, issued at 11:31 a.m. Mountain Standard Time. Today, sunny and breezy. Highs 102 to 107. Southwest wind 10 to 20 miles per hour. Gusts up to 30 miles per hour in the afternoon. Tonight, clear. Lows 72 to 82. Southwest wind 10 to 20 miles per hour in the evening, becoming southeast 5 to 10 miles per hour after midnight. Sunday, sunny. Highs 98 to 103. Southwest wind 10 to 15 miles per hour. Sunday night, clear. Lows 69 to 79. Southwest wind 10 to 15 miles per hour in the evening, becoming south 5 to 10 miles per hour after midnight. Monday, sunny. Highs 97 to 102. South wind 5 to 15 miles per hour. Monday night, clear. Low 66 to 74. Tuesday, sunny. Highs 95 to 103. Tuesday night, clear. Low 66 to 74. Wednesday, sunny. Highs 96 to 104. Wednesday night, clear. Low 68 to 75. Thursday, mostly sunny. Highs 100 to 106. Thursday night, partly cloudy. Lows 71 to 78. Friday, partly sunny. Highs 102 to 108. Here is the synopsis for Southeast California, Southwest, and South Central Arizona. Temperatures will cool through the weekend, reaching below normal levels for several days early next week. Unusually strong winds will impact the region through Sunday, resulting in areas of blowing dust and critical fire weather conditions. More tranquil weather conditions and a slow warming trend will arrive during the latter half of next week. 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The current time is 1:09 p.m. Mountain Standard Time. Here is the latest forecast. For the following area, in Arizona, Central Phoenix, issued at 11:31 a.m. Mountain Standard Time. Today, sunny and breezy. Highs 102 to 107. Southwest wind 10 to 20 miles per hour. Gusts up to 30 miles per hour in the afternoon. Tonight, clear. Lows 72 to 82. Southwest wind 10 to 20 miles per hour in the evening, becoming southeast 5 to 10 miles per hour after midnight. Sunday, sunny. Highs 98 to 103. Southwest wind 10 to 15 miles per hour. Sunday night, clear. Lows 69 to 79. Southwest wind 10 to 15 miles per hour in the evening, becoming south 5 to 10 miles per hour after midnight. Monday, sunny. Highs 97 to 102. South wind 5 to 15 miles per hour. Monday night, clear. Low 66 to 74. Tuesday, sunny. Highs 95 to 103. Tuesday night, clear. Low 66 to 74. Wednesday, sunny. Highs 96 to 104. Wednesday night, clear. Low 68 to 75. Thursday, mostly sunny. Highs 100 to 106. Thursday night, partly cloudy. Lows 71 to 78. Friday, partly sunny. Highs 102 to 108. Here is the synopsis for Southeast California, Southwest, and South Central Arizona. Temperatures will cool through the weekend, reaching below normal levels for several days early next week. Unusually strong winds will impact the region through Sunday, resulting in areas of blowing dust and critical fire weather conditions. More tranquil weather conditions and a slow warming trend will arrive during the latter half of next week.
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The current time is 1:11 p.m. Mountain Standard Time. Here is the 1 p.m. Mountain Standard Time observation for Phoenix on Saturday, June 27th. At Sky Harbor, it was mostly sunny. Visibility 10 miles. Temperature was 105 degrees, dew point 36, relative humidity 9%. Wind was southwest, at 9 miles an hour. And the pressure was 29.78 inches, and falling. Other observations for South Central Arizona, including the greater Phoenix area, it was sunny, with a temperature of 100 at Buckeye, 100 at Glendale, 100 at Deer Valley, and 100 at Scottsdale Airport. Under sunny skies, Falcon Field reported 101, Mesa Gateway reported 102, Chandler reported 102, and Casa Grande reported 104. At Gila Bend, it was mostly sunny, with a temperature of 106. At Buckeye, wind was southwest, at 16 miles an hour. At Deer Valley, wind was west, at 16 miles an hour, gusting to 26 miles an hour. At Mesa Gateway, wind was west, at 16 miles an hour, gusting to 25 miles an hour. At Casa Grande, wind was southwest, gusting to 30 miles an hour. Observations for Northern Arizona, it was sunny. It was 77 at Flagstaff, 88 at Kingman, 84 at Prescott, and 86 at Payson. Page reported 92, Winslow reported 92, and Scholl reported 86. At Flagstaff, wind was southwest gusting to 45 miles an hour. At Bullhead City, wind was south gusting to 38 miles an hour. At Kingman, wind was southwest gusting to 41 miles an hour. At the Grand Canyon, wind was southwest gusting to 46 miles an hour. At Williams, wind was southwest gusting to 38 miles an hour. At Prescott, wind was south gusting to 31 miles an hour. At Payson, wind was southwest gusting to 31 miles an hour. At Page, wind was southwest gusting to 32 miles an hour. At Winslow, wind was southwest gusting to 43 miles an hour. At Window Rock, wind was southwest gusting to 45 miles an hour. At Scholl, wind was southwest gusting to 44 miles an hour. Observations for Southern Arizona, skies ranged from sunny to mostly sunny. It was 101 at Tucson, 99 at Yuma, 97 at Nogales, and 93 at Sierra Vista. At Tucson, wind was southwest gusting to 31 miles an hour. At Nogales, wind was southwest gusting to 33 miles an hour. At Douglas, wind was southwest gusting to 28 miles an hour. At Safford, wind was west gusting to 37 miles an hour. Observations for Southern California, skies ranged from sunny to mostly sunny. It was 72 at Los Angeles Airport, 71 at San Diego, and 101 at Blythe. At Blythe, wind was southwest gusting to 39 miles an hour. Regional observations, at Salt Lake City, rain was falling, with a temperature of 70. It was mostly sunny, with a temperature of 92 at Las Vegas, 89 at Albuquerque, and 99 at El Paso. At Las Vegas, wind was southwest gusting to 33 miles an hour. At Salt Lake City, wind was north gusting to 41 miles an hour. At Albuquerque, wind was south gusting to 29 miles an hour. At El Paso, wind was southwest gusting to 25 miles an hour. Once again, at 1 p.m. in Phoenix, under mostly sunny skies, the Sky Harbor temperature was 105 degrees. Here is the latest forecast for the following area in Arizona, Central Phoenix, issued at 11:31 a.m. Mountain Standard Time. Today, sunny and breezy. Highs 102 to 107. Southwest wind 10 to 20 miles per hour. Gusts up to 30 miles per hour in the afternoon. Tonight, clear. Lows 72 to 82.
southwest wind 10 to 20 miles per hour in the evening, becoming southeast 5 to 10 miles per hour after midnight. Sunday, sunny. Highs 98 to 103. Southwest wind 10 to 15 miles per hour. Sunday night, clear. Lows 69 to 79. Southwest wind 10 to 15 miles per hour in the evening, becoming south 5 to 10 miles per hour after midnight. Monday, sunny. Highs 97 to 102. South wind 5 to 15 miles per hour. Monday night, clear. Lows 66 to 74. Tuesday, sunny. Highs 95 to 103. Tuesday night, clear. Lows 66 to 74. Wednesday, sunny. Highs 96 to 104. Wednesday night, clear. Lows 68 to 75. Thursday, mostly sunny. Highs 100 to 106. Thursday night, partly cloudy. Lows 71 to 78. Friday, partly sunny. Highs 102 to 108. Here is the latest forecast. For the following area, in Arizona, Central Phoenix, issued at 1:16 p.m. Mountain Standard Time. Today, sunny and breezy. Highs 102 to 107. Southwest wind 10 to 20 miles per hour. Gusts up to 30 miles per hour. Tonight, clear. Lows 72 to 82. Southwest wind 10 to 20 miles per hour in the evening, becoming south 5 to 10 miles per hour after midnight. Sunday, sunny. Highs 98 to 103. Southwest wind 10 to 20 miles per hour. Sunday night, clear. Lows 69 to 79. Southwest wind 10 to 15 miles per hour in the evening, becoming south 5 to 10 miles per hour after midnight. Monday, sunny. Highs 97 to 102. South wind 5 to 15 miles per hour. Monday night, clear. Lows 66 to 74. Tuesday, sunny. Highs 96 to 102. Tuesday night, clear. Lows 66 to 74. Wednesday, sunny. Highs 96 to 104. Wednesday night, clear. Lows 68 to 75. Thursday, mostly sunny. Highs 100 to 106. Thursday night, partly cloudy. Lows 71 to 78. Friday, partly sunny. Highs 102 to 108. Here is the synopsis for Southeast California, Southwest, and South Central Arizona. Temperatures will cool through the weekend, reaching below normal levels for several days early next week. Unusually strong winds will impact the region through Sunday, resulting in areas of blowing dust and critical fire weather conditions. More tranquil weather conditions and a slow warming trend will arrive during the latter half of next week. 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The current time is 1:20 p.m. Mountain Standard Time. Here is the 1 p.m. Mountain Standard Time observation for Phoenix on Saturday, June 27th. At Sky Harbor, it was mostly sunny. Visibility 10 miles. Temperature was 105 degrees, dew point 36, relative humidity 9%. Wind was southwest, at 9 miles an hour. And the pressure was 29.78 inches, and falling. Other observations for South Central Arizona, including the Greater Phoenix area, it was sunny, with a temperature of 100 at Buckeye, 100 at Glendale, 100 at Deer Valley, and 100 at Scottsdale Airport. Under sunny skies, Falcon Field reported 101, Mesa Gateway reported 102, Chandler reported 102, and Casa Grande reported 104. At Gila Bend, it was mostly sunny, with a temperature of 106. At Buckeye, wind was southwest,
at 16 miles an hour. At Deer Valley, wind was west, at 16 miles an hour, gusting to 26 miles an hour. At Mesa Gateway, wind was west, at 16 miles an hour, gusting to 25 miles an hour. At Casa Grande, wind was southwest, gusting to 30 miles an hour. Observations for northern Arizona, it was sunny. It was 77 at Flagstaff, 88 at Kingman, 84 at Prescott, and 86 at Payson. Page reported 92, Winslow reported 92, and Shola reported 86. At Flagstaff, wind was southwest gusting to 45 miles an hour. At Bullhead City, wind was south gusting to 38 miles an hour. At Kingman, wind was southwest gusting to 41 miles an hour. At the Grand Canyon, wind was southwest gusting to 46 miles an hour. At Williams, wind was southwest gusting to 38 miles an hour. At Prescott, wind was south gusting to 31 miles an hour. At Payson, wind was southwest gusting to 31 miles an hour. At Page, wind was southwest gusting to 32 miles an hour. At Winslow, wind was southwest gusting to 43 miles an hour. At Window Rock, wind was southwest gusting to 45 miles an hour. At Sholo, wind was southwest gusting to 44 miles an hour. Observations for southern Arizona, skies ranged from sunny to mostly sunny. It was 101 at Tucson, 99 at Yuma, 97 at Nogales, and 93 at Sierra Vista. At Tucson, wind was southwest gusting to 31 miles an hour. At Nogales, wind was southwest gusting to 33 miles an hour. At Douglas, wind was southwest gusting to 28 miles an hour. At Safford, wind was west gusting to 37 miles an hour. Observations for Southern California, skies ranged from sunny to mostly sunny. It was 72 at Los Angeles Airport, 71 at San Diego, and 101 at Blythe. At Blythe, wind was southwest gusting to 39 miles an hour. Regional observations, at Salt Lake City, rain was falling, with a temperature of 70. It was mostly sunny, with a temperature of 92 at Las Vegas, 89 at Albuquerque, and 99 at El Paso. At Las Vegas, wind was southwest gusting to 33 miles an hour. At Salt Lake City, wind was north gusting to 41 miles an hour. At Albuquerque, wind was south gusting to 29 miles an hour. At El Paso, wind was southwest gusting to 25 miles an hour. Once again, at 1 p.m. in Phoenix, under mostly sunny skies. The Sky Harbor temperature was 105 degrees. Here is the latest forecast. For the following area, in Arizona, Central Phoenix, issued at 1:16 p.m. Mountain Standard Time. Today, sunny and breezy. Highs 102 to 107. Southwest wind 10 to 20 miles per hour. Gusts up to 30 miles per hour. Tonight, clear. Lows 72 to 82. Southwest wind 10 to 20 miles per hour in the evening, becoming south 5 to 10 miles per hour after midnight. Sunday, sunny. Highs 98 to 103. Southwest wind 10 to 20 miles per hour. Sunday night, clear. Lows 69 to 79. Southwest wind 10 to 15 miles per hour in the evening, becoming south 5 to 10 miles per hour after midnight. Monday, sunny. Highs 97 to 102. South wind 5 to 15 miles per hour. Monday night, clear. Lows 66 to 74. Tuesday, sunny. Highs 96 to 102. Tuesday night, clear. Lows 66 to 74. Wednesday, sunny. Highs 96 to 104. Wednesday night, clear. Lows 68 to 75. Thursday, mostly sunny. Highs 100 to 106. Thursday night, partly cloudy. Lows 71 to 78. Friday, partly sunny.
highs 102 to 108. Here is the synopsis for Southeast California, Southwest, and South Central Arizona. Temperatures will cool through the weekend, reaching below normal levels for several days early next week. Unusually strong winds will impact the region through Sunday, resulting in areas of blowing dust and critical fire weather conditions. More tranquil weather conditions and a slow warming trend will arrive during the latter half of next week. 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The current time is 1:27 p.m. Mountain Standard Time. Here is the 1 p.m. Mountain Standard Time observation for Phoenix, on Saturday, June 27th. At Sky Harbor, it was mostly sunny. Visibility 10 miles. Temperature was 105 degrees, dew point 36, relative humidity 9%. Wind was southwest, at 9 miles an hour. And the pressure was 29.78 inches, and falling. Other observations for South Central Arizona, including the greater Phoenix area, it was sunny, with a temperature of 100 at Buckeye, 100 at Glendale, 100 at Deer Valley, and 100 at Scottsdale Airport. Under sunny skies, Falcon Field reported 101, Mesa Gateway reported 102, Chandler reported 102, and Casa Grande reported 104. At Gila Bend, it was mostly sunny, with a temperature of 106. At Buckeye, wind was southwest, at 16 miles an hour. At Deer Valley, wind was west, at 16 miles an hour, gusting to 26 miles an hour. At Mesa Gateway, wind was west, at 16 miles an hour, gusting to 25 miles an hour. At Casa Grande, wind was southwest, gusting to 30 miles an hour. Observations for Northern Arizona, it was sunny. It was 77 at Flagstaff, 88 at Kingman, 84 at Prescott, and 86 at Payson. Page reported 92, Winslow reported 92, and Shola reported 86. At Flagstaff, wind was southwest gusting to 45 miles an hour. At Bullhead City, wind was south gusting to 38 miles an hour. At Kingman, wind was southwest gusting to 41 miles an hour. At the Grand Canyon, wind was southwest gusting to 46 miles an hour. At Williams, wind was southwest gusting to 38 miles an hour. At Prescott, wind was south gusting to 31 miles an hour. At Payson, wind was southwest gusting to 31 miles an hour. At Page, wind was southwest gusting to 32 miles an hour. At Winslow, wind was southwest gusting to 43 miles an hour. At Window Rock, wind was southwest gusting to 45 miles an hour. At Sholo, wind was southwest gusting to 44 miles an hour. Observations for Southern Arizona, skies ranged from sunny to mostly sunny. It was 101 at Tucson, 99 at Yuma, 97 at Nogales, and 93 at Sierra Vista. At Tucson, wind was southwest gusting to 31 miles an hour. At Nogales, wind was southwest gusting to 33 miles an hour. At Douglas, wind was southwest gusting to 28 miles an hour. At Safford, wind was west gusting to 37 miles an hour. Observations for Southern California, skies ranged from sunny to mostly sunny. It was 72 at Los Angeles Airport, 71 at San Diego, and 101 at Blythe. At Blythe, wind was southwest gusting to 39 miles an hour. Regional observations, at Salt Lake City, rain was falling, with a temperature of 70. It was mostly sunny, with a temperature of 92 at Las Vegas, 89 at Albuquerque, and 99 at El Paso. At Las Vegas, wind was southwest gusting to 33 miles an hour. At Salt Lake City, wind was north gusting to 41 miles an hour. At Albuquerque, wind was south gusting to 29 miles an hour. At El Paso, wind was southwest gusting to 25 miles an hour. Once again, at 1 p.m. in Phoenix, under mostly sunny skies.
The Sky Harbor temperature was 105 degrees. Here is the latest forecast. For the following area, in Arizona, Central Phoenix, issued at 1:26 p.m. Mountain Standard Time. Today, sunny and breezy. Highs 102 to 107. Southwest wind 10 to 20 miles per hour. Gusts up to 30 miles per hour. Tonight, clear. Lows 72 to 82. Southwest wind 10 to 20 miles per hour in the evening, becoming south 5 to 10 miles per hour after midnight. Sunday, sunny. Highs 98 to 103. Southwest wind 10 to 20 miles per hour. Sunday night, clear. Lows 69 to 79. Southwest wind 10 to 15 miles per hour in the evening, becoming south 5 to 10 miles per hour after midnight. Monday, sunny. Highs 97 to 102. South wind 5 to 15 miles per hour. Monday night, clear. Lows 66 to 74. Tuesday, sunny. Highs 96 to 102. Tuesday night, clear. Lows 66 to 74. Wednesday, sunny. Highs 96 to 104. Wednesday night, clear. Lows 68 to 75. Thursday, mostly sunny. Highs 100 to 106. Thursday night, partly cloudy. Lows 71 to 78. Friday, highs 102 to 108. Here is the synopsis for Southeast California, Southwest, and South Central Arizona. Temperatures will cool through the weekend, reaching below normal levels for several days early next week. Unusually strong winds will impact the region through Sunday, resulting in areas of blowing dust and critical fire weather conditions. More tranquil weather conditions and a slow warming trend will arrive during the latter half of next week. 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The current time is 1:34 p.m. Mountain Standard Time. Here is the 1 p.m. Mountain Standard Time observation for Phoenix on Saturday, June 27th. At Sky Harbor, it was mostly sunny. Visibility 10 miles. Temperature was 105 degrees, dew point 36, relative humidity 9%. Wind was southwest, at 9 miles an hour. And the pressure was 29.78 inches, and falling. Other observations for South Central Arizona, including the Greater Phoenix area, it was sunny, with a temperature of 100 at Buckeye, 100 at Glendale, 100 at Deer Valley, and 100 at Scottsdale Airport. Under sunny skies, Falcon Field reported 101, Mesa Gateway reported 102, Chandler reported 102, and Casa Grande reported 104. At Gila Bend, it was mostly sunny, with a temperature of 106. At Buckeye, wind was southwest, at 16 miles an hour. At Deer Valley, wind was west, at 16 miles an hour, gusting to 26 miles an hour. At Mesa Gateway, wind was west, at 16 miles an hour, gusting to 25 miles an hour. At Casa Grande, wind was southwest, gusting to 30 miles an hour. Observations for Northern Arizona, it was sunny. It was 77 at Flagstaff, 88 at Kingman, 84 at Prescott, and 86 at Payson. Page reported 92, Winslow reported 92, and Shola reported 86. At Flagstaff, wind was southwest gusting to 45 miles an hour. At Bullhead City, wind was south gusting to 38 miles an hour. At Kingman, wind was southwest gusting to 41 miles an hour. At the Grand Canyon, wind was southwest gusting to 46 miles an hour. At Williams, wind was southwest gusting to 38 miles an hour. At Prescott, wind was south gusting to 31 miles an hour. At Payson, wind was southwest gusting to 31 miles an hour. At Page, wind was southwest gusting to 32 miles an hour.
At winds low, wind was southwest gusting to 43 miles an hour. At Window Rock, wind was southwest gusting to 45 miles an hour. At Cholo, wind was southwest gusting to 44 miles an hour. Observations for southern Arizona, skies ranged from sunny to mostly sunny. It was 101 at Tucson, 99 at Yuma, 97 at Nogales, and 93 at Sierra Vista. At Tucson, wind was southwest gusting to 31 miles an hour. At Nogales, wind was southwest gusting to 33 miles an hour. At Douglas, wind was southwest gusting to 28 miles an hour. At Safford, wind was west gusting to 37 miles an hour. Observations for Southern California, skies ranged from sunny to mostly sunny. It was 72 at Los Angeles Airport, 71 at San Diego, and 101 at Blythe. At Blythe, wind was southwest gusting to 39 miles an hour. Regional observations, at Salt Lake City, rain was falling, with a temperature of 70. It was mostly sunny, with a temperature of 92 at Las Vegas, 89 at Albuquerque, and 99 at El Paso. At Las Vegas, wind was southwest gusting to 33 miles an hour. At Salt Lake City, wind was north gusting to 41 miles an hour. At Albuquerque, wind was south gusting to 29 miles an hour. At El Paso, wind was southwest gusting to 25 miles an hour. Once again, at 1 p.m. in Phoenix, under mostly sunny skies. The Sky Harbor temperature was 105 degrees. Here is the latest forecast. For the following area, in Arizona, Central Phoenix, issued at 1:26 p.m. Mountain Standard Time. Today, sunny and breezy. Highs 102 to 107. Southwest wind 10 to 20 miles per hour. Gusts up to 30 miles per hour. Tonight, clear. Lows 72 to 82. Southwest wind 10 to 20 miles per hour in the evening, becoming south 5 to 10 miles per hour after midnight. Sunday, sunny. Highs 98 to 103. Southwest wind 10 to 20 miles per hour. Sunday night, clear. Lows 69 to 79. Southwest wind 10 to 15 miles per hour in the evening, becoming south 5 to 10 miles per hour after midnight. Monday, sunny. Highs 97 to 102. South wind 5 to 15 miles per hour. Monday night, clear. Lows 66 to 74. Tuesday, sunny. Highs 96 to 102. Tuesday night, clear. Lows 66 to 74. Wednesday, sunny. Highs 96 to 104. Wednesday night, clear. Lows 68 to 75. Thursday, mostly sunny. Highs 100 to 106. Thursday night, partly cloudy. Lows 71 to 78. Friday, partly sunny. Highs 102 to 108. Here is the synopsis for Southeast California, Southwest, and South Central Arizona. Temperatures will cool through the weekend, reaching below normal levels for several days early next week. Unusually strong winds will impact the region through Sunday, resulting in areas of blowing dust and critical fire weather conditions. More tranquil weather conditions and a slow warming trend will arrive during the latter half of next week. 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The current time is 1:40 p.m. Mountain Standard Time. Here is the 1 p.m. Mountain Standard Time observation for Phoenix, on Saturday, June 27th. At Sky Harbor, it was mostly sunny. Visibility 10 miles. Temperature was 105 degrees, dew point 36, relative humidity 9%. Wind was southwest, at 9 miles an hour. And the pressure was 29.78 inches, and falling.
Other observations for South Central Arizona, including the greater Phoenix area, it was sunny, with a temperature of 100 at Buckeye.

at 16 miles an hour, gusting to 25 miles an hour. At Casa Grande, wind was southwest gusting to 30 miles an hour. Observations for northern Arizona, it was sunny. It was 77 at Flagstaff, 88 at Kingman, 84 at Prescott, and 86 at Payson. Page reported 92, Winslow reported 92, and Shola reported 86. At Flagstaff, wind was southwest gusting to 45 miles an hour. At Bullhead City, wind was south gusting to 38 miles an hour. At Kingman, wind was southwest gusting to 41 miles an hour. At the Grand Canyon, wind was southwest gusting to 46 miles an hour. At Williams, wind was southwest gusting to 38 miles an hour. At Prescott, wind was south gusting to 31 miles an hour. At Payson, wind was southwest gusting to 31 miles an hour. At Page, wind was southwest gusting to 32 miles an hour. At Winslow, wind was southwest gusting to 43 miles an hour. At Window Rock, wind was southwest gusting to 45 miles an hour. At Sholo, wind was southwest gusting to 44 miles an hour. Observations for southern Arizona, skies ranged from sunny to mostly sunny. It was 101 at Tucson, 99 at Yuma, 97 at Nogales, and 93 at Sierra Vista. At Tucson, wind was southwest gusting to 31 miles an hour. At Nogales, wind was southwest gusting to 33 miles an hour. At Douglas, wind was southwest gusting to 28 miles an hour. At Safford, wind was west gusting to 37 miles an hour. Observations for Southern California, skies ranged from sunny to mostly sunny. It was 72 at Los Angeles Airport, 71 at San Diego, and 101 at Blythe. At Blythe, wind was southwest gusting to 39 miles an hour. Regional observations, at Salt Lake City, rain was falling, with a temperature of 70. It was mostly sunny, with a temperature of 92 at Las Vegas, 89 at Albuquerque, and 99 at El Paso. At Las Vegas, wind was southwest gusting to 33 miles an hour. At Salt Lake City, wind was north gusting to 41 miles an hour. At Albuquerque, wind was south gusting to 29 miles an hour. At El Paso, wind was southwest gusting to 25 miles an hour. Once again, at 1 p.m. in Phoenix, under mostly sunny skies. The Sky Harbor temperature was 105 degrees. Here is the latest forecast. For the following area, in Arizona, Central Phoenix, issued at 1:26 p.m. Mountain Standard Time. Today, sunny and breezy. Highs 102 to 107. Southwest wind 10 to 20 miles per hour. Gusts up to 30 miles per hour. Tonight, clear. Lows 72 to 82. Southwest wind 10 to 20 miles per hour in the evening, becoming south 5 to 10 miles per hour after midnight. Sunday, sunny. Highs 98 to 103. Southwest wind 10 to 20 miles per hour. Sunday night, clear. Lows 69 to 79. Southwest wind 10 to 15 miles per hour in the evening, becoming south 5 to 10 miles per hour after midnight. Monday, sunny. Highs 97 to 102. South wind 5 to 15 miles per hour. Monday night, clear. Lows 66 to 74. Tuesday, sunny. Highs 96 to 102. Tuesday night, clear. Lows 66 to 74. Wednesday, sunny. Highs 96 to 104. Wednesday night, clear. Lows 68 to 75. Thursday, mostly sunny. Highs 100 to 106. Thursday night, partly cloudy. Lows 71 to 78. Friday, partly sunny. Highs 102 to 108. Here is the synopsis for Southeast California, Southwest, and South Central Arizona. Temperatures will

cool through the weekend, reaching below normal levels for several days early next week. Unusually strong winds will impact the region through Sunday, resulting in areas of blowing gust and critical fire weather conditions. More tranquil weather conditions and a slow warming trend will arrive during the latter half of next week. 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The current time is 1:47 p.m. Mountain Standard Time. Here is the 1 p.m. Mountain Standard Time observation for Phoenix on Saturday, June 27th. At Sky Harbor, it was mostly sunny. Visibility 10 miles. Temperature was 105 degrees, dew point 36, relative humidity 9%. Wind was southwest, at 9 miles an hour. And the pressure was 29.78 inches, and falling. Other observations for South Central Arizona, including the greater Phoenix area, it was sunny, with a temperature of 100 at Buckeye, 100 at Glendale, 100 at Deer Valley, and 100 at Scottsdale Airport. Under sunny skies, Falcon Field reported 101, Mesa Gateway reported 102, Chandler reported 102, and Casa Grande reported 104. At Gila Bend, it was mostly sunny, with a temperature of 106. At Buckeye, wind was southwest, at 16 miles an hour. At Deer Valley, wind was west, at 16 miles an hour, gusting to 26 miles an hour. At Mesa Gateway, wind was west, at 16 miles an hour, gusting to 25 miles an hour. At Casa Grande, wind was southwest, gusting to 30 miles an hour. Observations for northern Arizona, it was sunny. It was 77 at Flagstaff, 88 at Kingman, 84 at Prescott, and 86 at Payson. Page reported 92, Winslow reported 92, and Shoal reported 86. At Flagstaff, wind was southwest gusting to 45 miles an hour. At Bullhead City, wind was south gusting to 38 miles an hour. At Kingman, wind was southwest gusting to 41 miles an hour. At the Grand Canyon, wind was southwest gusting to 46 miles an hour. At Williams, wind was southwest gusting to 38 miles an hour. At Prescott, wind was south gusting to 31 miles an hour. At Payson, wind was southwest gusting to 31 miles an hour. At Page, wind was southwest gusting to 32 miles an hour. At Winslow, wind was southwest gusting to 43 miles an hour. At Window Rock, wind was southwest gusting to 45 miles an hour. At Sholo, wind was southwest gusting to 44 miles an hour. Observations for southern Arizona, skies ranged from sunny to mostly sunny. It was 101 at Tucson, 99 at Yuma, 97 at Nogales, and 93 at Sierra Vista. At Tucson, wind was southwest gusting to 31 miles an hour. At Nogales, wind was southwest gusting to 33 miles an hour. At Douglas, wind was southwest gusting to 28 miles an hour. At Safford, wind was west gusting to 37 miles an hour. Observations for Southern California, skies ranged from sunny to mostly sunny. It was 72 at Los Angeles Airport, 71 at San Diego, and 101 at Blythe. At Blythe, wind was southwest gusting to 39 miles an hour. Regional observations, at Salt Lake City, rain was falling, with a temperature of 70. It was mostly sunny, with a temperature of 92 at Las Vegas, 89 at Albuquerque, and 99 at El Paso. At Las Vegas, wind was southwest gusting to 33 miles an hour. At Salt Lake City, wind was north gusting to 41 miles an hour. At Albuquerque, wind was south gusting to 29 miles an hour. At El Paso, wind was southwest gusting to 25 miles an hour. Once again, at 1 p.m. in Phoenix, under mostly sunny skies. The Sky Harbor temperature was 105 degrees. Here is the latest forecast for the following area in Arizona.
Central Phoenix, issued at 1:26 p.m. Mountain Standard Time. Today, sunny and breezy. Highs 102 to 107. Southwest wind 10 to 20 miles per hour. Gusts up to 30 miles per hour. Tonight, clear. Lows 72 to 82. Southwest wind 10 to 20 miles per hour in the evening, becoming south 5 to 10 miles per hour after midnight. Sunday, sunny. Highs 98 to 103. Southwest wind 10 to 20 miles per hour. Sunday night, clear. Lows 69 to 79. Southwest wind 10 to 15 miles per hour in the evening, becoming south 5 to 10 miles per hour after midnight. Monday, sunny. Highs 97 to 102. South wind 5 to 15 miles per hour. Monday night, clear. Low 66 to 74. Tuesday, sunny. Highs 96 to 102. Tuesday night, clear. Low 66 to 74. Wednesday, sunny. Highs 96 to 104. Wednesday night, clear. Low 68 to 75. Thursday, mostly sunny. Highs 100 to 106. Thursday night, partly cloudy. Lows 71 to 78. Friday, partly sunny. Highs 102 to 108. Here is the synopsis for Southeast California, Southwest, and South Central Arizona. Temperatures will cool through the weekend, reaching below normal levels for several days early next week. Unusually strong winds will impact the region through Sunday, resulting in areas of blowing dust and critical fire weather conditions. More tranquil weather conditions and a slow warming trend will arrive during the latter half of next week. 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Here is the 1 p.m. Mountain Standard Time observation for Phoenix on Saturday, June 27th. At Sky Harbor, it was mostly sunny. Visibility 10 miles. Temperature was 105 degrees, dew point 36, relative humidity 9%. Wind was southwest, at 9 miles an hour. And the pressure was 29.78 inches, and falling. Other observations for South Central Arizona, including the greater Phoenix area, it was sunny, with a temperature of 100 at Buckeye, 100 at Glendale, 100 at Deer Valley, and 100 at Scottsdale Airport. Under sunny skies, Falcon Field reported 101, Mesa Gateway reported 102, Chandler reported 102, and Casa Grande reported 104. At Gila Bend, it was mostly sunny, with a temperature of 106. At Buckeye, wind was southwest, at 16 miles an hour. At Deer Valley, wind was west, at 16 miles an hour, gusting to 26 miles an hour. At Mesa Gateway, wind was west, at 16 miles an hour, gusting to 25 miles an hour. At Casa Grande, wind was southwest, gusting to 30 miles an hour. Observations for Northern Arizona, it was sunny. It was 77 at Flagstaff, 88 at Kingman, 84 at Prescott, and 86 at Payson. Page reported 92, Winslow reported 92, and Scholl reported 86. At Flagstaff, wind was southwest gusting to 45 miles an hour. At Bullhead City, wind was south gusting to 38 miles an hour. At Kingman, wind was southwest gusting to 41 miles an hour. At the Grand Canyon, wind was southwest gusting to 46 miles an hour. At Williams, wind was southwest gusting to 38 miles an hour. At Prescott, wind was south gusting to 31 miles an hour. At Payson, wind was southwest gusting to 31 miles an hour. At Page, wind was southwest gusting to 32 miles an hour. At Winslow, wind was southwest gusting to 43 miles an hour. At Window Rock,
wind was southwest gusting to 45 miles an hour. At Sholo, wind was southwest gusting to 44 miles an hour. Observations for southern Arizona, skies ranged from sunny to mostly sunny. It was 101 at Tucson, 99 at Yuma, 97 at Nogales, and 93 at Sierra Vista. At Tucson, wind was southwest gusting to 31 miles an hour. At Nogales, wind was southwest gusting to 33 miles an hour. At Douglas, wind was southwest gusting to 28 miles an hour. At Safford, wind was west gusting to 37 miles an hour. Observations for Southern California, skies ranged from sunny to mostly sunny. It was 72 at Los Angeles Airport, 71 at San Diego, and 101 at Blythe. At Blythe, wind was southwest gusting to 39 miles an hour. Regional observations, at Salt Lake City, rain was falling, with a temperature of 70. It was mostly sunny, with a temperature of 92 at Las Vegas, 89 at Albuquerque, and 99 at El Paso. At Las Vegas, wind was southwest gusting to 33 miles an hour. At Salt Lake City, wind was north gusting to 41 miles an hour. At Albuquerque, wind was south gusting to 29 miles an hour. At El Paso, wind was southwest gusting to 25 miles an hour. Once again, at 1 p.m. in Phoenix, under mostly sunny skies. The Sky Harbor temperature was 105 degrees. Here is the latest forecast. For the following area, in Arizona, Central Phoenix, issued at 1:26 p.m. Mountain Standard Time. Today, sunny and breezy. Highs 102 to 107. Southwest wind 10 to 20 miles per hour. Gusts up to 30 miles per hour. Tonight, clear. Lows 72 to 82. Southwest wind 10 to 20 miles per hour in the evening, becoming south 5 to 10 miles per hour after midnight. Sunday, sunny. Highs 98 to 103. Southwest wind 10 to 20 miles per hour. Sunday night, clear. Lows 69 to 79. Southwest wind 10 to 15 miles per hour in the evening, becoming south 5 to 10 miles per hour after midnight. Monday, sunny. Highs 97 to 102. South wind 5 to 15 miles per hour. Monday night, clear. Lows 66 to 74. Tuesday, sunny. Highs 96 to 102. Tuesday night, clear. Lows 66 to 74. Wednesday, sunny. Highs 96 to 104. Wednesday night, clear. Lows 68 to 75. Thursday, mostly sunny. Highs 100 to 106. Thursday night, partly cloudy. Lows 71 to 78. Friday, partly sunny. Highs 102 to 108. Here is the synopsis for Southeast California, Southwest, and South Central Arizona. Temperatures will cool through the weekend, reaching below normal levels for several days early next week. Unusually strong winds will impact the region through Sunday, resulting in areas of blowing gust and critical fire weather conditions. More tranquil weather conditions and a slow warming trend will arrive during the latter half of next week. 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The current time is 2:01 p.m. Mountain Standard Time. Here is the latest forecast. For the following area, in Arizona, Central Phoenix, issued at 1:26 p.m. Mountain Standard Time. Today, sunny and breezy. Highs 102 to 107. Southwest wind 10 to 20 miles per hour. Gusts up to 30 miles per hour. Tonight, clear. Lows 72 to 82. Southwest wind 10 to 20 miles per hour in the evening, becoming south 5 to 10 miles per hour after midnight. Sunday, sunny.
highs 98 to 103. Southwest wind 10 to 20 miles per hour. Sunday night, clear. Lows 69 to 79. Southwest wind 10 to 15 miles per hour in the evening, becoming south 5 to 10 miles per hour after midnight. Monday, sunny. Highs 97 to 102. South wind 5 to 15 miles per hour. Monday night, clear. Lows 66 to 74. Tuesday, sunny. Highs 96 to 102. Tuesday night, clear. Lows 66 to 74. Wednesday, sunny. Highs 96 to 104. Wednesday night, clear. Lows 68 to 75. Thursday, mostly sunny. Highs 100 to 106. Thursday night, partly cloudy. Lows 71 to 78. Friday, partly sunny. Highs 102 to 108. Here is the synopsis for Southeast California, Southwest, and South Central Arizona. Temperatures will cool through the weekend, reaching below normal levels for several days early next week. Unusually strong winds will impact the region through Sunday, resulting in areas of blowing dust and critical fire weather conditions. More tranquil weather conditions and a slow warming trend will arrive during the latter half of next week. 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The current time is 2:03 p.m. Mountain Standard Time. Here is the latest forecast for the following area in Arizona, Central Phoenix, issued at 1:26 p.m. Mountain Standard Time. Today, sunny and breezy. Highs 102 to 107. Southwest wind 10 to 20 miles per hour. Gusts up to 30 miles per hour. Tonight, clear. Lows 72 to 82. Southwest wind 10 to 20 miles per hour in the evening, becoming south 5 to 10 miles per hour after midnight. Sunday, sunny. Highs 98 to 103. Southwest wind 10 to 20 miles per hour. Sunday night, clear. Lows 69 to 79. Southwest wind 10 to 15 miles per hour in the evening, becoming south 5 to 10 miles per hour after midnight. Monday, sunny. Highs 97 to 102. South wind 5 to 15 miles per hour. Monday night, clear. Lows 66 to 74. Tuesday, sunny. Highs 96 to 102. Tuesday night, clear. Lows 66 to 74. Wednesday, sunny. Highs 96 to 104. Wednesday night, clear. Lows 68 to 75. Thursday, mostly sunny. Highs 100 to 106. Thursday night, partly cloudy. Lows 71 to 78. Friday, partly sunny. Highs 102 to 108. Here is the synopsis for Southeast California, Southwest, and South Central Arizona. Temperatures will cool through the weekend, reaching below normal levels for several days early next week. Unusually strong winds will impact the region through Sunday, resulting in areas of blowing dust and critical fire weather conditions. More tranquil weather conditions and a slow warming trend will arrive during the latter half of next week. 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The current time is 2:06 p.m. Mountain Standard Time. Here is the latest forecast for the following area in Arizona, Central Phoenix, issued at 1:26 p.m. Mountain Standard Time. Today, sunny and breezy. Highs 102 to 107. Southwest wind 10 to 20 miles per hour. Gusts up to 30 miles per hour. Tonight, clear. Lows 72 to 82.
southwest wind 10 to 20 miles per hour in the evening, becoming south 5 to 10 miles per hour after midnight. Sunday, sunny. Highs 98 to 103. Southwest wind 10 to 20 miles per hour. Sunday night, clear. Lows 69 to 79. Southwest wind 10 to 15 miles per hour in the evening, becoming south 5 to 10 miles per hour after midnight. Monday, sunny. Highs 97 to 102. South wind 5 to 15 miles per hour. Monday night, clear. Lows 66 to 74. Tuesday, sunny. Highs 96 to 102. Tuesday night, clear. Lows 66 to 74. Wednesday, sunny. Highs 96 to 104. Wednesday night, clear. Lows 68 to 75. Thursday, mostly sunny. Highs 100 to 106. Thursday night, partly cloudy. Lows 71 to 78. Friday, partly sunny. Highs 102 to 108. Here is the synopsis for Southeast California, Southwest, and South Central Arizona. Temperatures will cool through the weekend, reaching below normal levels for several days early next week. Unusually strong winds will impact the region through Sunday, resulting in areas of blowing dust and critical fire weather conditions. More tranquil weather conditions and a slow warming trend will arrive during the latter half of next week. 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The current time is 2:09 p.m. Mountain Standard Time. Here is the latest forecast for the following area in Arizona, Central Phoenix, issued at 1:26 p.m. Mountain Standard Time. Today, sunny and breezy. Highs 102 to 107. Southwest wind 10 to 20 miles per hour. Gusts up to 30 miles per hour. Tonight, clear. Lows 72 to 82. Southwest wind 10 to 20 miles per hour in the evening, becoming south 5 to 10 miles per hour after midnight. Sunday, sunny. Highs 98 to 103. Southwest wind 10 to 20 miles per hour. Sunday night, clear. Lows 69 to 79. Southwest wind 10 to 15 miles per hour in the evening, becoming south 5 to 10 miles per hour after midnight. Monday, sunny. Highs 97 to 102. South wind 5 to 15 miles per hour. Monday night, clear. Lows 66 to 74. Tuesday, sunny. Highs 96 to 102. Tuesday night, clear. Lows 66 to 74. Wednesday, sunny. Highs 96 to 104. Wednesday night, clear. Lows 68 to 75. Thursday, mostly sunny. Highs 100 to 106. Thursday night, partly cloudy. Lows 71 to 78. Friday, partly sunny. Highs 102 to 108. Here is the synopsis for Southeast California, Southwest, and South Central Arizona. Temperatures will cool through the weekend, reaching below normal levels for several days early next week. Unusually strong winds will impact the region through Sunday, resulting in areas of blowing dust and critical fire weather conditions. More tranquil weather conditions and a slow warming trend will arrive during the latter half of next week. 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The current time is 2:11 p.m. Mountain Standard Time. Here is the 2 p.m. Mountain Standard Time observation for Phoenix on Saturday, June 27th. At Sky Harbor, it was mostly sunny. Visibility 10 miles. Temperature was 107 degrees, dew point 34, relative humidity 8%.
Wind was west, at 15 miles an hour. And the pressure was 29.76 inches, and falling. Other observations for south-central Arizona, including the greater Phoenix area, skies ranged from sunny to mostly sunny. It was 100 at Buckeye, 104 at Glendale, 102 at Luke Air Force Base, 101 at Deer Valley, and 102 at Scottsdale Airport. Falcon Field reported 102, Mesa Gateway reported 102, Chandler reported 104, Casa Grande reported 106, and Gila Bend reported 106. At Glendale, wind was south, at 16 miles an hour, gusting to 25 miles an hour. At Luke Air Force Base, wind was south, at 17 miles an hour. Observations for northern Arizona, skies ranged from sunny to mostly sunny. It was 77 at Flagstaff, 89 at Kingman, 85 at Prescott, and 86 at Payson. Page reported 93, Winslow reported 93, and Scholl reported 86. At Flagstaff, wind was southwest gusting to 51 miles an hour. At Kingman, wind was southwest gusting to 41 miles an hour. At the Grand Canyon, wind was southwest gusting to 46 miles an hour. At Williams, wind was southwest gusting to 44 miles an hour. At Prescott, wind was south gusting to 41 miles an hour. At Payson, wind was southwest gusting to 32 miles an hour. At Page, wind was southwest gusting to 36 miles an hour. At Winslow, wind was southwest gusting to 46 miles an hour. At Window Rock, it was mostly sunny, with a visibility of 3 miles. At Window Rock, wind was southwest gusting to 52 miles an hour. At Scholl, wind was southwest gusting to 41 miles an hour. Observations for southern Arizona, skies ranged from sunny to mostly sunny. It was 103 at Tucson, 102 at Yuma, 98 at Nogales, and 95 at Sierra Vista. At Tucson, wind was southwest gusting to 35 miles an hour. At Yuma, wind was southwest gusting to 25 miles an hour. At Nogales, wind was southwest gusting to 30 miles an hour. At Sierra Vista, wind was southwest gusting to 28 miles an hour. At Douglas, wind was southwest gusting to 26 miles an hour. At Safford, wind was west gusting to 32 miles an hour. Observations for Southern California, skies ranged from sunny to mostly sunny. It was 72 at Los Angeles Airport, 70 at San Diego, and 102 at Blythe. At San Diego, wind was southwest gusting to 28 miles an hour. At Blythe, wind was southwest gusting to 36 miles an hour. Regional observations, at Salt Lake City, rain was falling, with a temperature of 66. It was mostly sunny, with a temperature of 93 at Las Vegas, 91 at Albuquerque, and 97 at El Paso. At Las Vegas, wind was southwest gusting to 30 miles an hour. At Salt Lake City, wind was north gusting to 30 miles an hour. At Albuquerque, wind was south gusting to 32 miles an hour. Once again, at 2 p.m. in Phoenix, under mostly sunny skies. The Sky Harbor temperature was 107 degrees. Here is the latest forecast. For the following area, in Arizona, Central Phoenix, issued at 1:26 p.m. Mountain Standard Time. Today, sunny and breezy. Highs 102 to 107. Southwest wind 10 to 20 miles per hour. Gusts up to 30 miles per hour. Tonight, clear. Lows 72 to 82. Southwest wind 10 to 20 miles per hour in the evening, becoming south 5 to 10 miles per hour after midnight. Sunday, sunny. Highs 98 to 103. Southwest wind 10 to 20 miles per hour. Sunday night, clear. Lows 69 to 79. Southwest wind 10 to 15 miles per hour in the evening, becoming south 5 to 10 miles per hour after midnight. Monday, sunny. Highs 97 to 102.
South wind 5 to 15 miles per hour. Monday night, clear. Low 66 to 74. Tuesday, sunny. Highs 96 to 102. Tuesday night, clear. Low 66 to 74. Wednesday, sunny. Highs 96 to 104. Wednesday night, clear. Low 68 to 75. Thursday, mostly sunny. Highs 100 to 106. Thursday night, partly cloudy. Lows 71 to 78. Friday, partly sunny. Highs 102 to 108. Here is the synopsis for Southeast California, Southwest, and South Central Arizona. Temperatures will cool through the weekend, reaching below normal levels for several days early next week. Unusually strong winds will impact the region through Sunday, resulting in areas of blowing dust and critical fire weather conditions. More tranquil weather conditions and a slow warming trend will arrive during the latter half of next week. 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The current time is 2:18 p.m. Mountain Standard Time. Here is the 2 p.m. Mountain Standard Time observation for Phoenix on Saturday, June 27th. At Sky Harbor, it was mostly sunny. Visibility 10 miles. Temperature was 107 degrees, dew point 34, relative humidity 8%. Wind was west, at 15 miles an hour. And the pressure was 29.76 inches, and falling. Other observations for South Central Arizona, including the greater Phoenix area, skies ranged from sunny to mostly sunny. It was 100 at Buckeye, 104 at Glendale, 102 at Luke Air Force Base, 101 at Deer Valley, and 102 at Scottsdale Airport. Falcon Field reported 102, Mesa Gateway reported 102, Chandler reported 104, Casa Grande reported 106, and Gila Bend reported 106. At Glendale, wind was south, at 16 miles an hour, gusting to 25 miles an hour. At Luke Air Force Base, wind was south, at 17 miles an hour. Observations for northern Arizona, skies ranged from sunny to mostly sunny. It was 77 at Flagstaff, 89 at Kingman, 85 at Prescott, and 86 at Payson. Page reported 93, Winslow reported 93, and Shoal reported 86. At Flagstaff, wind was southwest gusting to 51 miles an hour. At Kingman, wind was southwest gusting to 41 miles an hour. At the Grand Canyon, wind was southwest gusting to 46 miles an hour. At Williams, wind was southwest gusting to 44 miles an hour. At Prescott, wind was south gusting to 41 miles an hour. At Payson, wind was southwest gusting to 32 miles an hour. At Page, wind was southwest gusting to 36 miles an hour. At Winslow, wind was southwest gusting to 46 miles an hour. At Window Rock, it was mostly sunny, with a visibility of 3 miles. At Window Rock, wind was southwest gusting to 52 miles an hour. At Sholo, wind was southwest gusting to 41 miles an hour. Observations for southern Arizona, skies ranged from sunny to mostly sunny. It was 103 at Tucson, 102 at Yuma, 98 at Nogales, and 95 at Sierra Vista. At Tucson, wind was southwest gusting to 35 miles an hour. At Yuma, wind was southwest gusting to 25 miles an hour. At Nogales, wind was southwest gusting to 30 miles an hour. At Sierra Vista, wind was southwest gusting to 28 miles an hour. At Douglas, wind was southwest gusting to 26 miles an hour. At Safford, wind was west gusting to 32 miles an hour. Observations for Southern California, skies ranged from sunny to mostly sunny. It was 72 at Los Angeles Airport, 70 at San Diego, and 102 at Blythe. At San Diego, wind was southwest gusting to 28 miles an hour.
Ed Blythe, wind was southwest gusting to 36 miles an hour. Regional observations, at Salt Lake City, rain was falling, with a temperature of 66. It was mostly sunny, with a temperature of 93 at Las Vegas, 91 at Albuquerque, and 97 at El Paso. At Las Vegas, wind was southwest gusting to 30 miles an hour. At Salt Lake City, wind was north gusting to 30 miles an hour. At Albuquerque, wind was south gusting to 32 miles an hour. Once again, at 2 p.m. in Phoenix, under mostly sunny skies. The Sky Harbor temperature was 107 degrees. Here is the latest forecast. For the following area, in Arizona, Central Phoenix, issued at 1:26 p.m. Mountain Standard Time. Today, sunny and breezy. Highs 102 to 107. Southwest wind 10 to 20 miles per hour. Gusts up to 30 miles per hour. Tonight, clear. Lows 72 to 82. Southwest wind 10 to 20 miles per hour in the evening, becoming south 5 to 10 miles per hour after midnight. Sunday, sunny. Highs 98 to 103. Southwest wind 10 to 20 miles per hour. Sunday night, clear. Lows 69 to 79. Southwest wind 10 to 15 miles per hour in the evening, becoming south 5 to 10 miles per hour after midnight. Monday, sunny. Highs 97 to 102. South wind 5 to 15 miles per hour. Monday night, clear. Lows 66 to 74. Tuesday, sunny. Highs 96 to 102. Tuesday night, clear. Lows 66 to 74. Wednesday, sunny. Highs 96 to 104. Wednesday night, clear. Lows 68 to 75. Thursday, mostly sunny. Highs 100 to 106. Thursday night, partly cloudy. Lows 71 to 78. Friday, partly sunny. Highs 102 to 108. Here is the synopsis for Southeast California, Southwest, and South Central Arizona. Temperatures will cool through the weekend, reaching below normal levels for several days early next week. Unusually strong winds will impact the region through Sunday, resulting in areas of blowing dust and critical fire weather conditions. More tranquil weather conditions and a slow warming trend will arrive during the latter half of next week. 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The current time is 2:25 p.m. Mountain Standard Time. Here is the 2 p.m. Mountain Standard Time observation for Phoenix, on Saturday, June 27th. At Sky Harbor, it was mostly sunny. Visibility 10 miles. Temperature was 107 degrees, dew point 34, relative humidity 8%. Wind was west, at 15 miles an hour. And the pressure was 29.76 inches, and falling. Other observations for South Central Arizona, including the greater Phoenix area, skies ranged from sunny to mostly sunny. It was 100 at Buckeye, 104 at Glendale, 102 at Luke Air Force Base, 101 at Deer Valley, and 102 at Scottsdale Airport. Falcon Field reported 102, Mesa Gateway reported 102, Chandler reported 104, Casa Grande reported 106, and Gila Bend reported 106. At Glendale, wind was south, at 16 miles an hour, gusting to 25 miles an hour. At Luke Air Force Base, wind was south, at 17 miles an hour. Observations for northern Arizona, skies ranged from sunny to mostly sunny. It was 77 at Flagstaff, 89 at Kingman, 85 at Prescott, and 86 at Payson. Page reported 93, Winslow reported 93, and Scholl reported 86. At Flagstaff, wind was southwest gusting to 51 miles an hour. At Kingman,
Wind was southwest gusting to 41 miles an hour. At the Grand Canyon, wind was southwest gusting to 46 miles an hour. At Williams, wind was southwest gusting to 44 miles an hour. At Prescott, wind was south gusting to 41 miles an hour. At Payson, wind was southwest gusting to 32 miles an hour. At Page, wind was southwest gusting to 36 miles an hour. At Winslow, wind was southwest gusting to 46 miles an hour. At Window Rock, it was mostly sunny, with a visibility of 3 miles. At Window Rock, wind was southwest gusting to 52 miles an hour. At Sholo, wind was southwest gusting to 41 miles an hour. Observations for southern Arizona, skies ranged from sunny to mostly sunny. It was 103 at Tucson, 102 at Yuma, 98 at Nogales, and 95 at Sierra Vista. At Tucson, wind was southwest gusting to 35 miles an hour. At Yuma, wind was southwest gusting to 25 miles an hour. At Nogales, wind was southwest gusting to 30 miles an hour. At Sierra Vista, wind was southwest gusting to 28 miles an hour. At Douglas, wind was southwest gusting to 26 miles an hour. At Safford, wind was west gusting to 32 miles an hour. Observations for Southern California, skies ranged from sunny to mostly sunny. It was 72 at Los Angeles Airport, 70 at San Diego, and 100 was south at Black.

was south gusting to 32 miles an hour. Once again, at 2 p.m. in Phoenix, under mostly sunny skies. The Sky Harbor temperature was 107 degrees. Here is the latest forecast. For the following area, in Arizona, central Phoenix, issued at 1:26 p.m. Mountain Standard Time. Today, sunny and breezy. Highs 102 to 107. Southwest wind 10 to 20 miles per hour. Gusts up to 30 miles per hour. Tonight, clear. Lows 72 to 82. Southwest wind 10 to 20 miles per hour in the evening, becoming south 5 to 10 miles per hour after midnight. Sunday, sunny. Highs 98 to 103. Southwest wind 10 to 20 miles per hour. Sunday night, clear. Lows 69 to 79. Southwest wind 10 to 15 miles per hour in the evening, becoming south 5 to 10 miles per hour after midnight. Monday, sunny. Highs 97 to 102. South wind 5 to 15 miles per hour. Monday night, clear. Low 66 to 74. Tuesday, sunny. Highs 96 to 102. Tuesday night, clear. Low 66 to 74. Wednesday, sunny. Highs 96 to 104. Wednesday night, clear. Low 68 to 75. Thursday, mostly sunny. Highs 100 to 106. Thursday night, partly cloudy. Lows 71 to 78. Friday, partly sunny. Highs 102 to 108. Here is the synopsis for Southeast California, Southwest, and South Central Arizona. Temperatures will cool through the weekend, reaching below normal levels for several days early next week. Unusually strong winds will impact the region through Sunday, resulting in areas of blowing gust and critical fire weather conditions. More tranquil weather conditions and a slow warming trend will arrive during the latter half of next week. 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The current time is 2:32 p.m. Mountain Standard Time. Here is the 2 p.m. Mountain Standard Time observation for Phoenix on Saturday, June 27th. At Sky Harbor, it was mostly sunny. Visibility 10 miles. Temperature was 107 degrees, dew point 34, relative humidity 8%. Wind was west, at 15 miles an hour. And the pressure was 29.76 inches, and falling. Other observations for South Central Arizona, including the greater Phoenix area, skies ranged from sunny to mostly sunny. It was 100 at Buckeye, 104 at Glendale, 102 at Luke Air Force Base, 101 at Deer Valley, and 102 at Scottsdale Airport. Falcon Field reported 102, Mesa Gateway reported 102, Chandler reported 104, Casa Grande reported 106, and Gila Bend reported 106. At Glendale, wind was south, at 16 miles an hour, gusting to 25 miles an hour. At Luke Air Force Base, wind was south, at 17 miles an hour. Observations for northern Arizona, skies ranged from sunny to mostly sunny. It was 77 at Flagstaff, 89 at Kingman, 85 at Prescott, and 86 at Payson. Page reported 93, Winslow reported 93, and Shoal reported 86. At Flagstaff, wind was southwest gusting to 51 miles an hour. At Kingman, wind was southwest gusting to 41 miles an hour. At the Grand Canyon, wind was southwest gusting to 46 miles an hour. At Williams, wind was southwest gusting to 44 miles an hour. At Prescott, wind was south gusting to 41 miles an hour. At Payson, wind was southwest gusting to 32 miles an hour. At Page, wind was southwest gusting to 36 miles an hour. At Winslow, wind was southwest gusting to 46 miles an hour.

at Window Rock, it was mostly sunny, with a visibility of 3 miles. At Window Rock, wind was southwest gusting to 52 miles an hour. At Sholo, wind was southwest gusting to 41 miles an hour. Observations for southern Arizona, skies ranged from sunny to mostly sunny. It was 103 at Tucson, 102 at Yuma, 98 at Nogales, and 95 at Sierra Vista. At Tucson, wind was southwest gusting to 35 miles an hour. At Yuma, wind was southwest gusting to 25 miles an hour. At Nogales, wind was southwest gusting to 30 miles an hour. At Sierra Vista, wind was southwest gusting to 28 miles an hour. At Douglas, wind was southwest gusting to 26 miles an hour. At Safford, wind was west gusting to 32 miles an hour. Observations for Southern California, skies ranged from sunny to mostly sunny. It was 72 at Los Angeles Airport, 70 at San Diego, and 102 at Blythe. At San Diego, wind was southwest gusting to 28 miles an hour. At Blythe, wind was southwest gusting to 36 miles an hour. Regional observations, at Salt Lake City, rain was falling, with a temperature of 66. It was mostly sunny, with a temperature of 93 at Las Vegas, 91 at Albuquerque, and 97 at El Paso. At Las Vegas, wind was southwest gusting to 30 miles an hour. At Salt Lake City, wind was north gusting to 30 miles an hour. At Albuquerque, wind was south gusting to 32 miles an hour. Once again, at 2 p.m. in Phoenix, under mostly sunny skies. The Sky Harbor temperature was 107 degrees. Here is the latest forecast. For the following area, in Arizona, Central Phoenix, issued at 1:26 p.m. Mountain Standard Time. Today, sunny and breezy. Highs 102 to 107. Southwest wind 10 to 20 miles per hour. Gusts up to 30 miles per hour. Tonight, clear. Lows 72 to 82. Southwest wind 10 to 20 miles per hour in the evening, becoming south 5 to 10 miles per hour after midnight. Sunday, sunny. Highs 98 to 103. Southwest wind 10 to 20 miles per hour. Sunday night, clear. Lows 69 to 79. Southwest wind 10 to 15 miles per hour in the evening, becoming south 5 to 10 miles per hour after midnight. Monday, sunny. Highs 97 to 102. South wind 5 to 15 miles per hour. Monday night, clear. Lows 66 to 74. Tuesday, sunny. Highs 96 to 102. Tuesday night, clear. Lows 66 to 74. Wednesday, sunny. Highs 96 to 104. Wednesday night, clear. Lows 68 to 75. Thursday, mostly sunny. Highs 100 to 106. Thursday night, partly cloudy. Lows 71 to 78. Friday, partly sunny. Highs 102 to 108. Here is the synopsis for Southeast California, Southwest, and South Central Arizona. Temperatures will cool through the weekend, reaching below normal levels for several days early next week. Unusually strong winds will impact the region through Sunday, resulting in areas of blowing dust and critical fire weather conditions. More tranquil weather conditions and a slow warming trend will arrive during the latter half of next week. 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The current time is 2:38 p.m. Mountain Standard Time. Here is the 2 p.m. Mountain Standard Time observation for Phoenix, on Saturday, June 27th. At Sky Harbor, it was mostly sunny. Visibility 10 miles. Temperature was 107 degrees, dew point 34, relative humidity 8%.
wind was west, at 15 miles an hour. And the pressure was 29.76 inches, and falling. Other observations for south-central Arizona, including the greater Phoenix area, skies ranged from sunny to mostly sunny. It was 100 at Buckeye, 104 at Glendale, 102 at Luke Air Force Base, 101 at Deer Valley, and 102 at Scottsdale Airport. Falcon Field reported 102, Mesa Gateway reported 102, Chandler reported 104, Casa Grande reported 106, and Gila Bend reported 106. At Glendale, wind was south, at 16 miles an hour, gusting to 25 miles an hour. At Luke Air Force Base, wind was south, at 17 miles an hour. Observations for northern Arizona, skies ranged from sunny to mostly sunny. It was 77 at Flagstaff, 89 at Kingman, 85 at Prescott, and 86 at Payson. Page reported 93, Winslow reported 93, and Scholl reported 86. At Flagstaff, wind was southwest gusting to 51 miles an hour. At Kingman, wind was southwest gusting to 41 miles an hour. At the Grand Canyon, wind was southwest gusting to 46 miles an hour. At Williams, wind was southwest gusting to 44 miles an hour. At Prescott, wind was south gusting to 41 miles an hour. At Payson, wind was southwest gusting to 32 miles an hour. At Page, wind was southwest gusting to 36 miles an hour. At Winslow, wind was southwest gusting to 46 miles an hour. At Window Rock, it was mostly sunny, with a visibility of 3 miles. At Window Rock, wind was southwest gusting to 52 miles an hour. At Scholl, wind was southwest gusting to 41 miles an hour. Observations for southern Arizona, skies ranged from sunny to mostly sunny. It was 103 at Tucson, 102 at Yuma, 98 at Nogales, and 95 at Sierra Vista. At Tucson, wind was southwest gusting to 35 miles an hour. At Yuma, wind was southwest gusting to 25 miles an hour. At Nogales, wind was southwest gusting to 30 miles an hour. At Sierra Vista, wind was southwest gusting to 28 miles an hour. At Douglas, wind was southwest gusting to 26 miles an hour. At Safford, wind was west gusting to 32.

at Salt Lake City, wind was north gusting to 30 miles an hour. At Albuquerque, wind was south gusting to 32 miles an hour. Once again, at 2 p.m. in Phoenix, under mostly sunny skies, the Sky Harbor temperature was 107 degrees. Here is the latest forecast. For the following area, in Arizona, Central Phoenix, issued at 1:26 p.m. Mountain Standard Time. Today, sunny and breezy. Highs 102 to 107. Southwest wind 10 to 20 miles per hour. Gusts up to 30 miles per hour. Tonight, clear. Lows 72 to 82. Southwest wind 10 to 20 miles per hour in the evening, becoming south 5 to 10 miles per hour after midnight. Sunday, sunny. Highs 98 to 103. Southwest wind 10 to 20 miles per hour. Sunday night, clear. Lows 69 to 79. Southwest wind 10 to 15 miles per hour in the evening, becoming south 5 to 10 miles per hour after midnight. Monday, sunny. Highs 97 to 102. South wind 5 to 15 miles per hour. Monday night, clear. Low 66 to 74. Tuesday, sunny. Highs 96 to 102. Tuesday night, clear. Low 66 to 74. Wednesday, sunny. Highs 96 to 104. Wednesday night, clear. Low 68 to 75. Thursday, mostly sunny. Highs 100 to 106. Thursday night, partly cloudy. Lows 71 to 78. Friday, partly sunny. Highs 102 to 108. Here is the synopsis for Southeast California, Southwest, and South Central Arizona. Temperatures will cool through the weekend, reaching below normal levels for several days early next week. Unusually strong winds will impact the region through Sunday, resulting in areas of blowing dust and critical fire weather conditions. More tranquil weather conditions and a slow warming trend will arrive during the latter half of next week. 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The current time is 2:45 p.m. Mountain Standard Time. Here is the 2 p.m. Mountain Standard Time observation for Phoenix on Saturday, June 27th. At Sky Harbor, it was mostly sunny. Visibility 10 miles. Temperature was 107 degrees, dew point 34, relative humidity 8%. Wind was west, at 15 miles an hour. And the pressure was 29.76 inches, and falling. Other observations for South Central Arizona, including the greater Phoenix area, skies ranged from sunny to mostly sunny. It was 100 at Buckeye, 104 at Glendale, 102 at Luke Air Force Base, 101 at Deer Valley, and 102 at Scottsdale Airport. Falcon Field reported 102, Mesa Gateway reported 102, Chandler reported 104, Casa Grande reported 106, and Gila Bend reported 106. At Glendale, wind was south, at 16 miles an hour, gusting to 25 miles an hour. At Luke Air Force Base, wind was south, at 17 miles an hour. Observations for northern Arizona, skies ranged from sunny to mostly sunny. It was 77 at Flagstaff, 89 at Kingman, 85 at Prescott, and 86 at Payson. Page reported 93, Winslow reported 93, and Scholl reported 86. At Flagstaff, wind was southwest gusting to 51 miles an hour. At Kingman, wind was southwest gusting to 41 miles an hour. At the Grand Canyon, wind was southwest gusting to 46 miles an hour. At Williams, wind was southwest gusting to 44 miles an hour. At Prescott, wind was south gusting to 41 miles an hour. At Payson, wind was southwest gusting to 32 miles an hour. At Page, wind was southwest gusting to 36

miles an hour. At winds low, wind was southwest gusting to 46 miles an hour. At Window Rock, it was mostly sunny, with a visibility of 3 miles. At Window Rock, wind was southwest gusting to 52 miles an hour. At Sholo, wind was southwest gusting to 41 miles an hour. Observations for southern Arizona, skies ranged from sunny to mostly sunny. It was 103 at Tucson, 102 at Yuma, 98 at Nogales, and 95 at Sierra Vista. At Tucson, wind was southwest gusting to 35 miles an hour. At Yuma, wind was southwest gusting to 25 miles an hour. At Nogales, wind was southwest gusting to 30 miles an hour. At Sierra Vista, wind was southwest gusting to 28 miles an hour. At Douglas, wind was southwest gusting to 26 miles an hour. At Safford, wind was west gusting to 32 miles an hour. Observations for Southern California, skies ranged from sunny to mostly sunny. It was 72 at Los Angeles Airport, 70 at San Diego, and 102 at Blythe. At San Diego, wind was southwest gusting to 28 miles an hour. At Blythe, wind was southwest gusting to 36 miles an hour. Regional observations, at Salt Lake City, rain was falling, with a temperature of 66. It was mostly sunny, with a temperature of 93 at Las Vegas, 91 at Albuquerque, and 97 at El Paso. At Las Vegas, wind was southwest gusting to 30 miles an hour. At Salt Lake City, wind was north gusting to 30 miles an hour. At Albuquerque, wind was south gusting to 32 miles an hour. Once again, at 2 p.m. in Phoenix, under mostly sunny skies. The Sky Harbor temperature was 107 degrees. Here is the latest forecast. For the following area, in Arizona, Central Phoenix, issued at 1:26 p.m. Mountain Standard Time. Today, sunny and breezy. Highs 102 to 107. Southwest wind 10 to 20 miles per hour. Gusts up to 30 miles per hour. Tonight, clear. Lows 72 to 82. Southwest wind 10 to 20 miles per hour in the evening, becoming south 5 to 10 miles per hour after midnight. Sunday, sunny. Highs 98 to 103. Southwest wind 10 to 20 miles per hour. Sunday night, clear. Lows 69 to 79. Southwest wind 10 to 15 miles per hour in the evening, becoming south 5 to 10 miles per hour after midnight. Monday, sunny. Highs 97 to 102. South wind 5 to 15 miles per hour. Monday night, clear. Lows 66 to 74. Tuesday, sunny. Highs 96 to 102. Tuesday night, clear. Lows 66 to 74. Wednesday, sunny. Highs 96 to 104. Wednesday night, clear. Lows 68 to 75. Thursday, mostly sunny. Highs 100 to 106. Thursday night, partly cloudy. Lows 71 to 78. Friday, partly sunny. Highs 102 to 108. Here is the synopsis for Southeast California, Southwest, and South Central Arizona. Temperatures will cool through the weekend, reaching below normal levels for several days early next week. Unusually strong winds will impact the region through Sunday, resulting in areas of blowing dust and critical fire weather conditions. More tranquil weather conditions and a slow warming trend will arrive during the latter half of next week. 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The current time is 2:52 p.m. Mountain Standard Time. Here is the 2 p.m. Mountain Standard Time observation for Phoenix, on Saturday, June 27th. At Sky Harbor, it was mostly sunny. Visibility 10 miles.
Temperature was 107 degrees, dew point 34, relative humidity 8%. Wind was west, at 15 miles an hour. And the pressure was 29.76 inches, and falling. Other observations for south-central Arizona, including the greater Phoenix area, skies ranged from sunny to mostly sunny. It was 100 at Buckeye, 104 at Glendale, 102 at Luke Air Force Base, 101 at Deer Valley, and 102 at Scottsdale Airport. Falcon Field reported 102, Mesa Gateway reported 102, Chandler reported 104, Casa Grande reported 106, and Gila Bend reported 106. At Glendale, wind was south, at 16 miles an hour, gusting to 25 miles an hour. At Luke Air Force Base, wind was south, at 17 miles an hour. Observations for northern Arizona, skies ranged from sunny to mostly sunny. It was 77 at Flagstaff, 89 at Kingman, 85 at Prescott, and 86 at Payson. Page reported 93, Winslow reported 93, and Scholl reported 86. At Flagstaff, wind was southwest gusting to 51 miles an hour. At Kingman, wind was southwest gusting to 41 miles an hour. At the Grand Canyon, wind was southwest gusting to 46 miles an hour. At Williams, wind was southwest gusting to 44 miles an hour. At Prescott, wind was south gusting to 41 miles an hour. At Payson, wind was southwest gusting to 32 miles an hour. At Page, wind was southwest gusting to 36 miles an hour. At Winslow, wind was southwest gusting to 46 miles an hour. At Window Rock, it was mostly sunny, with a visibility of 3 miles. At Window Rock, wind was southwest gusting to 52 miles an hour. At Scholl, wind was southwest gusting to 41 miles an hour. Observations for southern Arizona, skies ranged from sunny to mostly sunny. It was 103 at Tucson, 102 at Yuma, 98 at Nogales, and 95 at Sierra Vista. At Tucson, wind was southwest gusting to 35 miles an hour. At Yuma, wind was southwest gusting to 25 miles an hour. At Nogales, wind was southwest gusting to 30 miles an hour. At Sierra Vista, wind was southwest gusting to 28 miles an hour. At Douglas, wind was southwest gusting to 26 miles an hour. At Safford, wind was west gusting to 32 miles an hour. Observations for Southern California, skies ranged from sunny to mostly sunny. It was 72 at Los Angeles Airport, 70 at San Diego, and 102 at Blythe. At San Diego, wind was southwest gusting to 28 miles an hour. At Blythe, wind was southwest gusting to 36 miles an hour. Regional observations, at Salt Lake City, rain was falling, with a temperature of 66. It was mostly sunny, with a temperature of 93 at Las Vegas, 91 at Albuquerque, and 97 at El Paso. At Las Vegas, wind was southwest gusting to 30 miles an hour. At Salt Lake City, wind was north gusting to 30 miles an hour. At Albuquerque, wind was south gusting to 32 miles an hour. Once again, at 2 p.m. in Phoenix, under mostly sunny skies. The Sky Harbor temperature was 107 degrees. Here is the latest forecast. For the following area, in Arizona, Central Phoenix, issued at 1:26 p.m. Mountain Standard Time. Today, sunny and breezy. Highs 102 to 107. Southwest wind 10 to 20 miles per hour. Gusts up to 30 miles per hour. Tonight, clear. Lows 72 to 82. Southwest wind 10 to 20 miles per hour in the evening, becoming south 5 to 10 miles per hour after midnight. Sunday, sunny. Highs 98 to 103. Southwest wind 10 to 20 miles per hour. Sunday night, clear. Lows 69 to 79. Southwest wind 10 to 15 miles per hour in the evening, becoming south 5 to 10 miles per hour after midnight.
Monday, sunny. Highs 97 to 102. South wind 5 to 15 miles per hour. Monday night, clear. Low 66 to 74. Tuesday, sunny. Highs 96 to 102. Tuesday night, clear. Low 66 to 74. Wednesday, sunny. Highs 96 to 104. Wednesday night, clear. Low 68 to 75. Thursday, mostly sunny. Highs 100 to 106. Thursday night, partly cloudy. Lows 71 to 78. Friday, partly sunny. Highs 102 to 108. Here is the synopsis for Southeast California, Southwest, and South Central Arizona. Temperatures will cool through the weekend, reaching below normal levels for several days early next week. Unusually strong winds will impact the region through Sunday, resulting in areas of blowing dust and critical fire weather conditions. More tranquil weather conditions and a slow warming trend will arrive during the latter half of next week. 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The current time is 2:59 p.m. Mountain Standard Time. Here is the 2 p.m. Mountain Standard Time observation for Phoenix, on Saturday, June 27th. At Sky Harbor, it was mostly sunny. Visibility 10 miles. Temperature was 107 degrees, dew point 34, relative humidity 8%. Wind was west, at 15 miles an hour. And the pressure was 29.76 inches, and falling. Other observations for South Central Arizona, including the greater Phoenix area, skies ranged from sunny to mostly sunny. It was 100 at Buckeye, 104 at Glendale, 102 at Luke Air Force Base, 101 at Deer Valley, and 102 at Scottsdale Airport. Falcon Field reported 102, Mesa Gateway reported 102, Chandler reported 104, Casa Grande reported 106, and Gila Bend reported 106. At Glendale, wind was south, at 16 miles an hour, gusting to 25 miles an hour. At Luke Air Force Base, wind was south, at 17 miles an hour. Observations for northern Arizona, skies ranged from sunny to mostly sunny. It was 77 at Flagstaff, 89 at Kingman, 85 at Prescott, and 86 at Payson. Page reported 93, Winslow reported 93, and Shoal reported 86. At Flagstaff, wind was southwest gusting to 51 miles an hour. At Kingman, wind was southwest gusting to 41 miles an hour. At the Grand Canyon, wind was southwest gusting to 46 miles an hour. At Williams, wind was southwest gusting to 44 miles an hour. At Prescott, wind was south gusting to 41 miles an hour. At Payson, wind was southwest gusting to 32 miles an hour. At Page, wind was southwest gusting to 36 miles an hour. At Winslow, wind was southwest gusting to 46 miles an hour. At Window Rock, it was mostly sunny, with a visibility of 3 miles. At Window Rock, wind was southwest gusting to 52 miles an hour. At Sholo, wind was southwest gusting to 41 miles an hour. Observations for southern Arizona, skies ranged from sunny to mostly sunny. It was 103 at Tucson, 102 at Yuma, 98 at Nogales, and 95 at Sierra Vista. At Tucson, wind was southwest gusting to 35 miles an hour. At Yuma, wind was southwest gusting to 25 miles an hour. At Nogales, wind was southwest gusting to 30 miles an hour. At Sierra Vista, wind was southwest gusting to 28 miles an hour. At Douglas, wind was southwest gusting to 26 miles an hour. At Safford, wind was west gusting to 32 miles an hour. Observations for Southern California, skies ranged from sunny to mostly sunny. It was 72 at Los Angeles Airport, 70 at San Diego,
and 102 at Blythe. At San Diego, wind was southwest gusting to 28 miles an hour. At Blythe, wind was southwest gusting to 36 miles an hour. Regional observations, at Salt Lake City, rain was falling, with a temperature of 66. It was mostly sunny, with a temperature of 93 at Las Vegas, 91 at Albuquerque, and 97 at El Paso. At Las Vegas, wind was southwest gusting to 30 miles an hour. At Salt Lake City, wind was north gusting to 30 miles an hour. At Albuquerque, wind was south gusting to 32 miles an hour. Once again, at 2 p.m. in Phoenix, under mostly sunny skies. The Sky Harbor temperature was 107 degrees. Here is the latest forecast. For the following area, in Arizona, Central Phoenix, issued at 1:26 p.m. Mountain Standard Time. Today, sunny and breezy. Highs 102 to 107. Southwest wind 10 to 20 miles per hour. Gusts up to 30 miles per hour. Tonight, clear. Lows 72 to 82. Southwest wind 10 to 20 miles per hour in the evening, becoming south 5 to 10 miles per hour after midnight. Sunday, sunny. Highs 98 to 103. Southwest wind 10 to 20 miles per hour. Sunday night, clear. Lows 69 to 79. Southwest wind 10 to 15 miles per hour in the evening, becoming south 5 to 10 miles per hour after midnight. Monday, sunny. Highs 97 to 102. South wind 5 to 15 miles per hour. Monday night, clear. Low 66 to 74. Tuesday, sunny. Highs 96 to 102. Tuesday night, clear. Low 66 to 74. Wednesday, sunny. Highs 96 to 104. Wednesday night, clear. Low 68 to 75. Thursday, mostly sunny. Highs 100 to 106. Thursday night, partly cloudy. Lows 71 to 78. Friday, partly sunny. Highs 102 to 108. Here is the synopsis for Southeast California, Southwest, and South Central Arizona. Temperatures will cool through the weekend, reaching below normal levels for several days early next week. Unusually strong winds will impact the region through Sunday, resulting in areas of blowing dust and critical fire weather conditions. More tranquil weather conditions and a slow warming trend will arrive during the latter half of next week. 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The current time is 3:06 p.m. Mountain Standard Time. Here is the latest forecast. For the following area, in Arizona, Central Phoenix, issued at 1:26 p.m. Mountain Standard Time. Today, sunny and breezy. Highs 102 to 107. Southwest wind 10 to 20 miles per hour. Gusts up to 30 miles per hour. Tonight, clear. Lows 72 to 82. Southwest wind 10 to 20 miles per hour in the evening, becoming south 5 to 10 miles per hour after midnight. Sunday, sunny. Highs 98 to 103. Southwest wind 10 to 20 miles per hour. Sunday night, clear. Lows 69 to 79. Southwest wind 10 to 15 miles per hour in the evening, becoming south 5 to 10 miles per hour after midnight. Monday, sunny. Highs 97 to 102. South wind 5 to 15 miles per hour. Monday night, clear. Low 66 to 74. Tuesday, sunny. Highs 96 to 102. Tuesday night, clear. Low 66 to 74. Wednesday, sunny. Highs 96 to 104. Wednesday night, clear.
low 68 to 75. Thursday, mostly sunny. Highs 100 to 106. Thursday night, partly cloudy. Lows 71 to 78. Friday, partly sunny. Highs 102 to 108. Here is the synopsis for Southeast California, Southwest, and South Central Arizona. Temperatures will cool through the weekend, reaching below normal levels for several days early next week. Unusually strong winds will impact the region through Sunday, resulting in areas of blowing dust and critical fire weather conditions. More tranquil weather conditions and a slow warming trend will arrive during the latter half of next week. 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The current time is 3:08 p.m. Mountain Standard Time. Here is the latest forecast. For the following area, in Arizona, Central Phoenix, issued at 1:26 p.m. Mountain Standard Time. Today, sunny and breezy. Highs 102 to 107. Southwest wind 10 to 20 miles per hour. Gusts up to 30 miles per hour. Tonight, clear. Lows 72 to 82. Southwest wind 10 to 20 miles per hour in the evening, becoming south 5 to 10 miles per hour after midnight. Sunday, sunny. Highs 98 to 103. Southwest wind 10 to 20 miles per hour. Sunday night, clear. Lows 69 to 79. Southwest wind 10 to 15 miles per hour in the evening, becoming south 5 to 10 miles per hour after midnight. Monday, sunny. Highs 97 to 102. South wind 5 to 15 miles per hour. Monday night, clear. Low 66 to 74. Tuesday, sunny. Highs 96 to 102. Tuesday night, clear. Low 66 to 74. Wednesday, sunny. Highs 96 to 104. Wednesday night, clear. Low 68 to 75. Thursday, mostly sunny. Highs 100 to 106. Thursday night, partly cloudy. Lows 71 to 78. Friday, partly sunny. Highs 102 to 108. Here is the synopsis for Southeast California, Southwest, and South Central Arizona. Temperatures will cool through the weekend, reaching below normal levels for several days early next week. Unusually strong winds will impact the region through Sunday, resulting in areas of blowing dust and critical fire weather conditions. More tranquil weather conditions and a slow warming trend will arrive during the latter half of next week. 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The current time is 3:11 p.m. Mountain Standard Time. Here is the 3 p.m. Mountain Standard Time observation for Phoenix on Saturday, June 27th. At Sky Harbor, it was mostly sunny. Visibility 10 miles. Temperature was 105 degrees, dew point 34, relative humidity 8%. Wind was west at 7 miles an hour. And the pressure was 29.74 inches and falling. Other observations for South Central Arizona, including the greater Phoenix area, it was sunny, with a temperature of 102 at Buckeye, 104 at Glendale, 102 at Deer Valley, 103 at Scottsdale Airport, and 104 at Falcon Field. Under sunny skies, Mesa Gateway reported 106, Chandler reported 106, Casa Grande reported 105, and Gila Bend reported 108. At Glendale, wind was west, at 18 miles an hour. At Falcon Field, wind was southwest, at 16 miles an hour, gusting to 25 miles an hour. At Chandler, wind was southwest, at 18 miles an hour, gusting to 30 miles an hour. At Casa Grande, wind was west, gusting to 26 miles an hour.
Observations for northern Arizona. It was sunny, with a temperature of 90 at Kingman, 86 at Prescott, and 86 at Payson. Under sunny skies, Page reported 94, Winslow reported 91, and Scholl reported 86. At Flagstaff, it was mostly sunny, with a temperature of 77. At the Grand Canyon, the weather conditions were not available. At Flagstaff, wind was southwest gusting to 51 miles an hour. At Bullhead City, wind was south gusting to 43 miles an hour. At Kingman, wind was south gusting to 40 miles an hour. At Williams, wind was southwest gusting to 43 miles an hour. At Prescott, wind was southwest gusting to 37 miles an hour. At Payson, wind was southwest gusting to 30 miles an hour. At Page, wind was south gusting to 35 miles an hour. At Winslow, wind was southwest gusting to 45 miles an hour. At Window Rock, it was mostly sunny, with a visibility of 3 miles. At Window Rock, wind was southwest gusting to 48 miles an hour. At Scholl, wind was southwest gusting to 44 miles an hour. Observations for southern Arizona, it was sunny. It was 103 at Tucson, 103 at Yuma, 97 at Nogales, and 94 at Sierra Vista. At Tucson, wind was west gusting to 31 miles an hour. At Nogales, wind was southwest gusting to 26 miles an hour. At Sierra Vista, wind was southwest gusting to 32 miles an hour. At Douglas, wind was west gusting to 35 miles an hour. At Safford, wind was west gusting to 32 miles an hour. Observations for Southern California, skies ranged from mostly sunny to partly sunny. It was 72 at Los Angeles Airport, 70 at San Diego, and 103 at Blythe. At Los Angeles Airport, wind was southwest gusting to 31 miles an hour. At Blythe, wind was southwest gusting to 41 miles an hour. Regional observations, skies ranged from mostly sunny to partly sunny. It was 94 at Las Vegas, 70 at Salt Lake City, 92 at Albuquerque, and 99 at El Paso. At Las Vegas, wind was southwest gusting to 35 miles an hour. At Albuquerque, wind was south gusting to 25 miles an hour. At El Paso, wind was west gusting to 28 miles an hour. Once again, at 3 p.m. in Phoenix, under mostly sunny skies. The Sky Harbor temperature was 105 degrees. Here is the latest forecast. For the following area, in Arizona, Central Phoenix, issued at 1:26 p.m. Mountain Standard Time. Today, sunny and breezy. Highs 102 to 107. Southwest wind 10 to 20 miles per hour. Gusts up to 30 miles per hour. Tonight, clear. Lows 72 to 82. Southwest wind 10 to 20 miles per hour in the evening, becoming south 5 to 10 miles per hour after midnight. Sunday, sunny. Highs 98 to 103. Southwest wind 10 to 20 miles per hour. Sunday night, clear. Lows 69 to 79. Southwest wind 10 to 15 miles per hour in the evening, becoming south 5 to 10 miles per hour after midnight. Monday, sunny. Highs 97 to 102. South wind 5 to 15 miles per hour. Monday night, clear. Lows 66 to 74. Tuesday, sunny. Highs 96 to 102. Tuesday night, clear. Lows 66 to 74. Wednesday, sunny. Highs 96 to 104. Wednesday night, clear. Lows 68 to 75. Thursday, mostly sunny. Highs 100 to 106. Thursday night, partly cloudy. Lows 71 to 78. Friday, partly sunny. Highs 102 to 108. Here is the synopsis for Southeast California, Southwest, and South Central Arizona.
temperatures will cool through the weekend, reaching below normal levels for several days early next week. Unusually strong winds will impact the region through Sunday, resulting in areas of blowing gust and critical fire weather conditions. More tranquil weather conditions and a slow warming trend will arrive during the latter half of next week. 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The current time is 3:18 p.m. Mountain Standard Time. Here is the 3 p.m. Mountain Standard Time observation for Phoenix on Saturday, June 27th. At Sky Harbor, it was mostly sunny. Visibility 10 miles. Temperature was 105 degrees, dew point 34, relative humidity 8%. Wind was west, at 7 miles an hour. And the pressure was 29.74 inches, and falling. Other observations for South Central Arizona, including the Greater Phoenix area, it was sunny, with a temperature of 102 at Buckeye, 104 at Glendale, 102 at Deer Valley, 103 at Scottsdale Airport, and 104 at Falcon Field. Under sunny skies, Mesa Gateway reported 106, Chandler reported 106, Casa Grande reported 105, and Gila Bend reported 108. At Glendale, wind was west, at 18 miles an hour. At Falcon Field, wind was southwest, at 16 miles an hour, gusting to 25 miles an hour. At Chandler, wind was southwest, at 18 miles an hour, gusting to 30 miles an hour. At Casa Grande, wind was west, gusting to 26 miles an hour. Observations for Northern Arizona, it was sunny, with a temperature of 90 at Kingman, 86 at Prescott, and 86 at Payson. Under sunny skies, Page reported 94, Winslow reported 91, and Shoal reported 86. At Flagstaff, it was mostly sunny, with a temperature of 77. At the Grand Canyon, the weather conditions were not available. At Flagstaff, wind was southwest gusting to 51 miles an hour. At Bullhead City, wind was south gusting to 43 miles an hour. At Kingman, wind was south gusting to 40 miles an hour. At Williams, wind was southwest gusting to 43 miles an hour. At Prescott, wind was southwest gusting to 37 miles an hour. At Payson, wind was southwest gusting to 30 miles an hour. At Page, wind was south gusting to 35 miles an hour. At Winslow, wind was southwest gusting to 45 miles an hour. At Window Rock, it was mostly sunny, with a visibility of 3 miles. At Window Rock, wind was southwest gusting to 48 miles an hour. At Sholo, wind was southwest gusting to 44 miles an hour. Observations for Southern Arizona, it was sunny. It was 103 at Tucson, 103 at Yuma, 97 at Nogales, and 94 at Sierra Vista. At Tucson, wind was west gusting to 31 miles an hour. At Nogales, wind was southwest gusting to 26 miles an hour. At Sierra Vista, wind was southwest gusting to 32 miles an hour. At Douglas, wind was west gusting to 35 miles an hour. At Safford, wind was west gusting to 32 miles an hour. Observations for Southern California, skies ranged from mostly sunny to partly sunny. It was 72 at Los Angeles Airport, 70 at San Diego, and 103 at Blythe. At Los Angeles Airport, wind was southwest gusting to 31 miles an hour. At Blythe, wind was southwest gusting to 41 miles an hour. Regional observations, skies ranged from mostly sunny to partly sunny. It was 94 at Las Vegas, 70 at Salt Lake City, 92 at Albuquerque, and 99 at El Paso. At Las Vegas, wind was southwest gusting to 35 miles an hour. At Albuquerque, wind was south gusting to 25 miles an hour. At El Paso, wind was west gusting to 28 miles an hour. Once again, at 3 p.m. in Phoenix, under mostly sunny skies. The Sky Harbor temperature was 105 degrees.
Here is the latest forecast. For the following area, in Arizona, Central Phoenix, issued at 1:26 p.m. Mountain Standard Time. Today, sunny and breezy. Highs 102 to 107. Southwest wind 10 to 20 miles per hour. Gusts up to 30 miles per hour. Tonight, clear. Lows 72 to 82. Southwest wind 10 to 20 miles per hour in the evening, becoming south 5 to 10 miles per hour after midnight. Sunday, sunny. Highs 98 to 103. Southwest wind 10 to 20 miles per hour. Sunday night, clear. Lows 69 to 79. Southwest wind 10 to 15 miles per hour in the evening, becoming south 5 to 10 miles per hour after midnight. Monday, sunny. Highs 97 to 102. South wind 5 to 15 miles per hour. Monday night, clear. Low 66 to 74. Tuesday, sunny. Highs 96 to 102. Tuesday night, clear. Low 66 to 74. Wednesday, sunny. Highs 96 to 104. Wednesday night, clear. Low 68 to 75. Thursday, mostly sunny. Highs 100 to 106. Thursday night, partly cloudy. Lows 71 to 78. Friday, partly sunny. Highs 102 to 108. Here is the synopsis for Southeast California, Southwest, and South Central Arizona. Temperatures will cool through the weekend, reaching below normal levels for several days early next week. Unusually strong winds will impact the region through Sunday, resulting in areas of blowing gust and critical fire weather conditions. More tranquil weather conditions and a slow warming trend will arrive during the latter half of next week. 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The current time is 3:25 p.m. Mountain Standard Time. Here is the 3 p.m. Mountain Standard Time observation for Phoenix on Saturday, June 27th. At Sky Harbor, it was mostly sunny. Visibility 10 miles. Temperature was 105 degrees, dew point 34, relative humidity 8%. Wind was west, at 7 miles an hour. And the pressure was 29.74 inches, and falling. Other observations for South Central Arizona, including the greater Phoenix area, it was sunny, with a temperature of 102 at Buckeye, 104 at Glendale, 102 at Deer Valley, 103 at Scottsdale Airport, and 104 at Falcon Field. Under sunny skies, Mesa Gateway reported 106, Chandler reported 106, Casa Grande reported 105, and Gila Bend reported 108. At Glendale, wind was west, at 18 miles an hour. At Falcon Field, wind was southwest, at 16 miles an hour, gusting to 25 miles an hour. At Chandler, wind was southwest, at 18 miles an hour, gusting to 30 miles an hour. At Casa Grande, wind was west, gusting to 26 miles an hour. Observations for Northern Arizona, it was sunny, with a temperature of 90 at Kingman, 86 at Prescott, and 86 at Payson. Under sunny skies, Page reported 94, Winslow reported 91, and Shola reported 86. At Flagstaff, it was mostly sunny, with a temperature of 77. At the Grand Canyon, the weather conditions were not available. At Flagstaff, wind was southwest gusting to 51 miles an hour. At Bullhead City, wind was south gusting to 43 miles an hour. At Kingman, wind was south gusting to 40 miles an hour. At Williams, wind was southwest gusting to 43 miles an hour. At Prescott, wind was southwest gusting to 37 miles an hour. At Payson, wind was southwest gusting to 30 miles an hour. At Page, wind was south gusting to 35 miles an hour. At Winslow,
Wind was southwest gusting to 45 miles an hour. At Window Rock, it was mostly sunny, with a visibility of 3 miles. At Window Rock, wind was southwest gusting to 48 miles an hour. At Sholo, wind was southwest gusting to 44 miles an hour. Observations for southern Arizona, it was sunny. It was 103 at Tucson, 103 at Yuma, 97 at Nogales, and 94 at Sierra Vista. At Tucson, wind was west gusting to 31 miles an hour. At Nogales, wind was southwest gusting to 26 miles an hour. At Sierra Vista, wind was southwest gusting to 32 miles an hour. At Douglas, wind was west gusting to 35 miles an hour. At Safford, wind was west gusting to 32 miles an hour. Observations for Southern California, skies ranged from mostly sunny to partly sunny. It was 72 at Los Angeles Airport, 70 at San Diego, and 103 at Blythe. At Los Angeles Airport, wind was southwest gusting to 31 miles an hour. At Blythe, wind was southwest gusting to 41 miles an hour. Regional observations, skies ranged from mostly sunny to partly sunny. It was 94 at Las Vegas, 70 at Salt Lake City, 92 at Albuquerque, and 99 at El Paso. At Las Vegas, wind was southwest gusting to 35 miles an hour. At Albuquerque, wind was south gusting to 25 miles an hour. At El Paso, wind was west gusting to 28 miles an hour. Once again, at 3 p.m. in Phoenix, under mostly sunny skies. The Sky Harbor temperature was 105 degrees. Here is the latest forecast. For the following area, in Arizona, Central Phoenix, issued at 1:26 p.m. Mountain Standard Time. Today, sunny and breezy. Highs 102 to 107. Southwest wind 10 to 20 miles per hour. Gusts up to 30 miles per hour. Tonight, clear. Lows 72 to 82. Southwest wind 10 to 20 miles per hour in the evening, becoming south 5 to 10 miles per hour after midnight. Sunday, sunny. Highs 98 to 103. Southwest wind 10 to 20 miles per hour. Sunday night, clear. Lows 69 to 79. Southwest wind 10 to 15 miles per hour in the evening, becoming south 5 to 10 miles per hour after midnight. Monday, sunny. Highs 97 to 102. South wind 5 to 15 miles per hour. Monday night, clear. Lows 66 to 74. Tuesday, sunny. Highs 96 to 102. Tuesday night, clear. Lows 66 to 74. Wednesday, sunny. Highs 96 to 104. Wednesday night, clear. Lows 68 to 75. Thursday, mostly sunny. Highs 100 to 106. Thursday night, partly cloudy. Lows 71 to 78. Friday, partly sunny. Highs 102 to 108. Here is the synopsis for Southeast California, Southwest, and South Central Arizona. Temperatures will cool through the weekend, reaching below normal levels for several days early next week. Unusually strong winds will impact the region through Sunday, resulting in areas of blowing gust and critical fire weather conditions. More tranquil weather conditions and a slow warming trend will arrive during the latter half of next week. 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The current time is 3:32 p.m. Mountain Standard Time. Here is the 3 p.m. Mountain Standard Time observation for Phoenix, on Saturday, June 27th. At Sky Harbor, it was mostly sunny. Visibility 10 miles. Temperature was 105 degrees, dew point 34, relative humidity 8%. Wind was west, at 7 miles an hour.
and the pressure was 29.74 inches, and falling. Other observations for south-central Arizona, including the greater Phoenix area, it was sunny, with a temperature of 102 at Buckeye, 104 at Glendale, 102 at Deer Valley, 103 at Scottsdale Airport, and 104 at Falcon Field. Under sunny skies, Mesa Gateway reported 106, Chandler reported 106, Casa Grande reported 105, and Gila Bend reported 108. At Glendale, wind was west, at 18 miles an hour. Falcon Field, wind was southwest, at 16 miles an hour, gusting to 25 miles an hour. At Chandler, wind was southwest, at 18 miles an hour, gusting to 30 miles an hour. At Casa Grande, wind was west, gusting to 26 miles an hour. Observations for northern Arizona, it was sunny, with a temperature of 90 at Kingman, 86 at Prescott, and 86 at Payson. Under sunny skies, Page reported 94, Winslow reported 91, and Scholl reported 86. At Flagstaff, it was mostly sunny, with a temperature of 77. At the Grand Canyon, the weather conditions were not available. At Flagstaff, wind was southwest gusting to 51 miles an hour. At Bullhead City, wind was south gusting to 43 miles an hour. At Kingman, wind was south gusting to 40 miles an hour. At Williams, wind was southwest gusting to 43 miles an hour. At Prescott, wind was southwest gusting to 37 miles an hour. At Payson, wind was southwest gusting to 30 miles an hour. At Page, wind was south gusting to 35 miles an hour. At Winslow, wind was southwest gusting to 45 miles an hour. At Window Rock, it was mostly sunny, with a visibility of 3 miles. At Window Rock, wind was southwest gusting to 48 miles an hour. At Scholl, wind was southwest gusting to 44 miles an hour. Observations for southern Arizona, it was sunny. It was 103 at Tucson, 103 at Yuma, 97 at Nogales, and 94 at Sierra Vista. At Tucson, wind was west gusting to 31 miles an hour. At Nogales, wind was southwest gusting to 26 miles an hour. At Sierra Vista, wind was southwest gusting to 32 miles an hour. At Douglas, wind was west gusting to 35 miles an hour. At Safford, wind was west gusting to 32 miles an hour. Observations for Southern California, skies ranged from mostly sunny to partly sunny. It was 72 at Los Angeles Airport, 70 at San Diego, and 103 at Blythe. At Los Angeles Airport, wind was southwest gusting to 31 miles an hour. At Blythe, wind was southwest gusting to 41 miles an hour. Regional observations, skies ranged from mostly sunny to partly sunny. It was 94 at Las Vegas, 70 at Salt Lake City, 92 at Albuquerque, and 99 at El Paso. At Las Vegas, wind was southwest gusting to 35 miles an hour. At Albuquerque, wind was south gusting to 25 miles an hour. At El Paso, wind was west gusting to 28 miles an hour. Once again, at 3 p.m. in Phoenix, under mostly sunny skies. The Sky Harbor temperature was 105 degrees. Here is the latest forecast. For the following area, in Arizona, Central Phoenix, issued at 1:26 p.m. Mountain Standard Time. Today, sunny and breezy. Highs 102 to 107. Southwest wind 10 to 20 miles per hour. Gusts up to 30 miles per hour. Tonight, clear. Lows 72 to 82. Southwest wind 10 to 20 miles per hour in the evening, becoming south 5 to 10 miles per hour after midnight. Sunday, sunny. Highs 98 to 103. Southwest wind 10 to 20 miles per hour. Sunday night, clear. Lows 69 to 79. Southwest wind 10 to 15 miles per hour in the evening, becoming south 5 to 10 miles per hour after midnight. Monday, sunny.
Highs 97 to 102. South wind 5 to 15 miles per hour. Monday night, clear. Lows 66 to 74. Tuesday, sunny. Highs 96 to 102. Tuesday night, clear. Lows 66 to 74. Wednesday, sunny. Highs 96 to 104. Wednesday night, clear. Lows 68 to 75. Thursday, mostly sunny. Highs 100 to 106. Thursday night, partly cloudy. Lows 71 to 78. Friday, partly sunny. Highs 102 to 108. Here is the synopsis for Southeast California, Southwest, and South Central Arizona. Temperatures will cool through the weekend, reaching below normal levels for several days early next week. Unusually strong winds will impact the region through Sunday, resulting in areas of blowing gust and critical fire weather conditions. More tranquil weather conditions and a slow warming trend will arrive during the latter half of next week. 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The current time is 3:39 p.m. Mountain Standard Time. Here is the 3 p.m. Mountain Standard Time observation for Phoenix on Saturday, June 27th. At Sky Harbor, it was mostly sunny. Visibility 10 miles. Temperature was 105 degrees, dew point 34, relative humidity 8%. Wind was west, at 7 miles an hour. And the pressure was 29.74 inches, and falling. Other observations for South Central Arizona, including the Greater Phoenix area, it was sunny, with a temperature of 102 at Buckeye, 104 at Glendale, 102 at Deer Valley, 103 at Scottsdale Airport, and 104 at Falcon Field. Under sunny skies, Mesa Gateway reported 106, Chandler reported 106, Casa Grande reported 105, and Gila Bend reported 108. At Glendale, wind was west, at 18 miles an hour. At Falcon Field, wind was southwest, at 16 miles an hour, gusting to 25 miles an hour. At Chandler, wind was southwest, at 18 miles an hour, gusting to 30 miles an hour. At Casa Grande, wind was west, gusting to 26 miles an hour. Observations for Northern Arizona, it was sunny, with a temperature of 90 at Kingman, 86 at Prescott, and 86 at Payson. Under sunny skies, Page reported 94, Winslow reported 91, and Sholo reported 86. At Flagstaff, it was mostly sunny, with a temperature of 77. At the Grand Canyon, the weather conditions were not available. At Flagstaff, wind was southwest gusting to 51 miles an hour. At Bullhead City, wind was south gusting to 43 miles an hour. At Kingman, wind was south gusting to 40 miles an hour. At Williams, wind was southwest gusting to 43 miles an hour. At Prescott, wind was southwest gusting to 37 miles an hour. At Payson, wind was southwest gusting to 30 miles an hour. At Page, wind was south gusting to 35 miles an hour. At Winslow, wind was southwest gusting to 45 miles an hour. At Window Rock, it was mostly sunny, with a visibility of 3 miles. At Window Rock, wind was southwest gusting to 48 miles an hour. At Sholo, wind was southwest gusting to 44 miles an hour. Observations for Southern Arizona, it was sunny. It was 103 at Tucson, 103 at Yuma, 97 at Nogales, and 94 at Sierra Vista. At Tucson, wind was west gusting to 31 miles an hour. At Nogales, wind was southwest gusting to 26 miles an hour. At Sierra Vista, wind was southwest gusting to 32 miles an hour. At Douglas, wind was west gusting to 35 miles an hour. At Safford, wind was west gusting to 32 miles an hour.
Observations for Southern California, skies ranged from mostly sunny to partly sunny. It was 70.

El Paso, wind was west gusting to 28 miles an hour. Once again, at 3 p.m. in Phoenix, under mostly sunny skies. The Sky Harbor temperature was 105 degrees. Here is the latest forecast. For the following area, in Arizona, Central Phoenix, issued at 1:26 p.m. Mountain Standard Time. Today, sunny and breezy. Highs 102 to 107. Southwest wind 10 to 20 miles per hour. Gusts up to 30 miles per hour. Tonight, clear. Lows 72 to 82. Southwest wind 10 to 20 miles per hour in the evening, becoming south 5 to 10 miles per hour after midnight. Sunday, sunny. Highs 98 to 103. Southwest wind 10 to 20 miles per hour. Sunday night, clear. Lows 69 to 79. Southwest wind 10 to 15 miles per hour in the evening, becoming south 5 to 10 miles per hour after midnight. Monday, sunny. Highs 97 to 102. South wind 5 to 15 miles per hour. Monday night, clear. Lows 66 to 74. Tuesday, sunny. Highs 96 to 102. Tuesday night, clear. Lows 66 to 74. Wednesday, sunny. Highs 96 to 104. Wednesday night, clear. Lows 68 to 75. Thursday, mostly sunny. Highs 100 to 106. Thursday night, partly cloudy. Lows 71 to 78. Friday, partly sunny. Highs 102 to 108. Here is the synopsis for Southeast California, Southwest, and South Central Arizona. Temperatures will cool through the weekend, reaching below normal levels for several days early next week. Unusually strong winds will impact the region through Sunday, resulting in areas of blowing gust and critical fire weather conditions. More tranquil weather conditions and a slow warming trend will arrive during the latter half of next week. 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The current time is 3:46 p.m. Mountain Standard Time. Here is the 3 p.m. Mountain Standard Time observation for Phoenix on Saturday, June 27th. At Sky Harbor, it was mostly sunny. Visibility 10 miles. Temperature was 105 degrees, dew point 34, relative humidity 8%. Wind was west, at 7 miles an hour. And the pressure was 29.74 inches, and falling. Other observations for South Central Arizona, including the greater Phoenix area, it was sunny, with a temperature of 102 at Buckeye, 104 at Glendale, 102 at Deer Valley, 103 at Scottsdale Airport, and 104 at Falcon Field. Under sunny skies, Mesa Gateway reported 106, Chandler reported 106, Casa Grande reported 105, and Gila Bend reported 108. At Glendale, wind was west, at 18 miles an hour. At Falcon Field, wind was southwest, at 16 miles an hour, gusting to 25 miles an hour. At Chandler, wind was southwest, at 18 miles an hour, gusting to 30 miles an hour. At Casa Grande, wind was west, gusting to 26 miles an hour. Observations for Northern Arizona, it was sunny, with a temperature of 90 at Kingman, 86 at Prescott, and 86 at Payson. Under sunny skies, Page reported 94, Winslow reported 91, and Scholl reported 86. At Flagstaff, it was mostly sunny, with a temperature of 77. At the Grand Canyon, the weather conditions were not available. At Flagstaff, wind was southwest gusting to 51 miles an hour. At Bullhead City, wind was south gusting to 43 miles an hour. At Kingman, wind was south gusting to 40 miles an hour. At Williams, wind was southwest gusting to 43 miles an hour. At Prescott,

was southwest gusting to 37 miles an hour. At Payson, wind was southwest gusting to 30 miles an hour. At Page, wind was south gusting to 35 miles an hour. At Winslow, wind was southwest gusting to 45 miles an hour. At Window Rock, it was mostly sunny, with a visibility of 3 miles. At Window Rock, wind was southwest gusting to 48 miles an hour. At Sholo, wind was southwest gusting to 44 miles an hour. Observations for southern Arizona, it was sunny. It was 103 at Tucson, 103 at Yuma, 97 at Nogales, and 94 at Sierra Vista. At Tucson, wind was west gusting to 31 miles an hour. At Nogales, wind was southwest gusting to 26 miles an hour. At Sierra Vista, wind was southwest gusting to 32 miles an hour. At Douglas, wind was west gusting to 35 miles an hour. At Safford, wind was west gusting to 32 miles an hour. Observations for Southern California, skies ranged from mostly sunny to partly sunny. It was 72 at Los Angeles Airport, 70 at San Diego, and 103 at Blythe. At Los Angeles Airport, wind was southwest gusting to 31 miles an hour. At Blythe, wind was southwest gusting to 41 miles an hour. Regional observations, skies ranged from mostly sunny to partly sunny. It was 94 at Las Vegas, 70 at Salt Lake City, 92 at Albuquerque, and 99 at El Paso. At Las Vegas, wind was southwest gusting to 35 miles an hour. At Albuquerque, wind was south gusting to 25 miles an hour. At El Paso, wind was west gusting to 28 miles an hour. Once again, at 3 p.m. in Phoenix, under mostly sunny skies. The Sky Harbor temperature was 105 degrees. Here is the latest forecast. For the following area, in Arizona, Central Phoenix, issued at 1:26 p.m. Mountain Standard Time. Today, sunny and breezy. Highs 102 to 107. Southwest wind 10 to 20 miles per hour. Gusts up to 30 miles per hour. Tonight, clear. Lows 72 to 82. Southwest wind 10 to 20 miles per hour in the evening, becoming south 5 to 10 miles per hour after midnight. Sunday, sunny. Highs 98 to 103. Southwest wind 10 to 20 miles per hour. Sunday night, clear. Lows 69 to 79. Southwest wind 10 to 15 miles per hour in the evening, becoming south 5 to 10 miles per hour after midnight. Monday, sunny. Highs 97 to 102. South wind 5 to 15 miles per hour. Monday night, clear. Low 66 to 74. Tuesday, sunny. Highs 96 to 102. Tuesday night, clear. Low 66 to 74. Wednesday, sunny. Highs 96 to 104. Wednesday night, clear. Low 68 to 75. Thursday, mostly sunny. Highs 100 to 106. Thursday night, partly cloudy. Lows 71 to 78. Friday, partly sunny. Highs 102 to 108. Here is the synopsis for Southeast California, Southwest, and South Central Arizona. Temperatures will cool through the weekend, reaching below normal levels for several days early next week. Unusually strong winds will impact the region through Sunday, resulting in areas of blowing dust and critical fire weather conditions. More tranquil weather conditions and a slow warming trend will arrive during the latter half of next week. 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The current time is 3:53 p.m. Mountain Standard Time. Here is the 3 p.m. Mountain Standard Time observation for Phoenix, on Saturday, June 27th. At Sky Harbor, it was mostly sunny.
Visibility 10 miles. Temperature was 105 degrees, dew point 34, relative humidity 8%. Wind was west, at 7 miles an hour. And the pressure was 29.74 inches, and falling. Other observations for South Central Arizona, including the Greater Phoenix area, it was sunny, with a temperature of 102 at Buckeye, 104 at Glendale, 102 at Deer Valley, 103 at Scottsdale Airport, and 104 at Falcon Field. Under sunny skies, Mesa Gateway reported 106, Chandler reported 106, Casa Grande reported 105, and Gila Bend reported 108. At Glendale, wind was west, at 18 miles an hour. At Falcon Field, wind was southwest, at 16 miles an hour, gusting to 25 miles an hour. At Chandler, wind was southwest, at 18 miles an hour, gusting to 30 miles an hour. At Casa Grande, wind was west, gusting to 26 miles an hour. Observations for northern Arizona, it was sunny, with a temperature of 90 at Kingman, 86 at Prescott, and 86 at Payson. Under sunny skies, Page reported 94, Winslow reported 91, and Sholo reported 86. At Flagstaff, it was mostly sunny, with a temperature of 77. At the Grand Canyon, the weather conditions were not available. At Flagstaff, wind was southwest gusting to 51 miles an hour. At Bullhead City, wind was south gusting to 43 miles an hour. At Kingman, wind was south gusting to 40 miles an hour. At Williams, wind was southwest gusting to 43 miles an hour. At Prescott, wind was southwest gusting to 37 miles an hour. At Payson, wind was southwest gusting to 30 miles an hour. At Page, wind was south gusting to 35 miles an hour. At Winslow, wind was southwest gusting to 45 miles an hour. At Window Rock, it was mostly sunny, with a visibility of 3 miles. At Window Rock, wind was southwest gusting to 48 miles an hour. At Sholo, wind was southwest gusting to 44 miles an hour. Observations for southern Arizona, it was sunny. It was 103 at Tucson, 103 at Yuma, 97 at Nogales, and 94 at Sierra Vista. At Tucson, wind was west gusting to 31 miles an hour. At Nogales, wind was southwest gusting to 26 miles an hour. At Sierra Vista, wind was southwest gusting to 32 miles an hour. At Douglas, wind was west gusting to 35 miles an hour. At Safford, wind was west gusting to 32 miles an hour. Observations for Southern California, skies ranged from mostly sunny to partly sunny. It was 72 at Los Angeles Airport, 70 at San Diego, and 103 at Blythe. At Los Angeles Airport, wind was southwest gusting to 31 miles an hour. At Blythe, wind was southwest gusting to 41 miles an hour. Regional observations, skies ranged from mostly sunny to partly sunny. It was 94 at Las Vegas, 70 at Salt Lake City, 92 at Albuquerque, and 99 at El Paso. At Las Vegas, wind was southwest gusting to 35 miles an hour. At Albuquerque, wind was south gusting to 25 miles an hour. At El Paso, wind was west gusting to 28 miles an hour. Once again, at 3 p.m. in Phoenix, under mostly sunny skies. The Sky Harbor temperature was 105 degrees. Here is the latest forecast. For the following area, in Arizona, Central Phoenix, issued at 1:26 p.m. Mountain Standard Time. Today, sunny and breezy. Highs 102 to 107. Southwest wind 10 to 20 miles per hour. Gusts up to 30 miles per hour. Tonight, clear. Lows 72 to 82. Southwest wind 10 to 20 miles per hour in the evening, becoming south 5 to 10 miles per hour after midnight. Sunday, sunny. Highs 98 to 103. Southwest wind 10 to 20 miles per hour. Sunday night, clear.
lows 69 to 79. Southwest wind 10 to 15 miles per hour in the evening, becoming south 5 to 10 miles per hour after midnight. Monday, sunny. Highs 97 to 102. South wind 5 to 15 miles per hour. Monday night, clear. Low 66 to 74. Tuesday, sunny. Highs 96 to 102. Tuesday night, clear. Low 66 to 74. Wednesday, sunny. Highs 96 to 104. Wednesday night, clear. Low 68 to 75. Thursday, mostly sunny. Highs 100 to 106. Thursday night, partly cloudy. Lows 71 to 78. Friday, partly sunny. Highs 102 to 108. Here is the synopsis for Southeast California, Southwest, and South Central Arizona. Temperatures will cool through the weekend, reaching below normal levels for several days early next week. Unusually strong winds will impact the region through Sunday, resulting in areas of blowing dust and critical fire weather conditions. More tranquil weather conditions and a slow warming trend will arrive during the latter half of next week. 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The current time is 4 p.m. Mountain Standard Time. Here is the synopsis for Southeast California, Southwest, and South Central Arizona. Temperatures will cool through the weekend, reaching below normal levels for several days early next week. Unusually strong winds will impact the region through Sunday, resulting in areas of blowing dust and critical fire weather conditions. More tranquil weather conditions and a slow warming trend will arrive during the latter half of next week. You're listening to National Weather Service NOAA Weather Radio, KEC 94 in Phoenix, Arizona, serving South Central Arizona. The current time is 4 p.m. Mountain Standard Time. Here is the synopsis for Southeast California, Southwest, and South Central Arizona. Temperatures will cool through the weekend, reaching below normal levels for several days early next week. Unusually strong winds will impact the region through Sunday, resulting in areas of blowing dust and critical fire weather conditions. More tranquil weather conditions and a slow warming trend will arrive during the latter half of next week. 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The current time is 4:01 p.m. Mountain Standard Time. Here is the latest forecast for the following area in Arizona, Central Phoenix, issued at 4 p.m. Mountain Standard Time. Tonight, clear. Lows 72 to 82. Southwest wind 10 to 20 miles per hour in the evening, becoming south 5 to 10 miles per hour after midnight. Sunday, sunny. Highs 98 to 103. Southwest wind 10 to 20 miles per hour. Sunday night, clear. Lows 69 to 79. Southwest wind 10 to 15 miles per hour in the evening, becoming south 5 to 10 miles per hour after midnight. Monday, sunny. Highs 97 to 102. South wind 5 to 15 miles per hour. Monday night, clear. Low 67 to 77. Southwest wind 10 to 15 miles per hour in the evening, becoming south 5 to 10 miles per hour after midnight. Tuesday, sunny. Highs 96 to 102. Tuesday night, clear. Low 66 to 74. Wednesday, sunny. Highs 96 to 104. Wednesday night, clear. Low 68 to 75. Thursday, mostly sunny. Highs 100 to 106. Thursday night, partly cloudy. Lows 71 to 78. Friday, partly sunny. Highs 102 to 108. Friday night,
partly cloudy. Lows 73 to 80. Independence Day, partly sunny. Highs 103 to 109. Here is the synopsis for Southeast California, Southwest, and South Central Arizona. Temperatures will cool through the weekend, reaching below normal levels for several days early next week. Unusually strong winds will impact the region through Sunday, resulting in areas of blowing dust and critical fire weather conditions. More tranquil weather conditions and a slow warming trend will arrive during the latter half of next week. 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The current time is 4:04 p.m. Mountain Standard Time. Here is the latest forecast. For the following area, in Arizona, Central Phoenix, issued at 4 p.m. Mountain Standard Time. Tonight, clear. Lows 72 to 82. Southwest wind 10 to 20 miles per hour in the evening, becoming south 5 to 10 miles per hour after midnight. Sunday, sunny. Highs 98 to 103. Southwest wind 10 to 20 miles per hour. Sunday night, clear. Lows 69 to 79. Southwest wind 10 to 15 miles per hour in the evening, becoming south 5 to 10 miles per hour after midnight. Monday, sunny. Highs 97 to 102. South wind 5 to 15 miles per hour. Monday night, clear. Low 67 to 77. Southwest wind 10 to 15 miles per hour in the evening, becoming south 5 to 10 miles per hour after midnight. Tuesday, sunny. Highs 96 to 102. Tuesday night, clear. Low 66 to 74. Wednesday, sunny. Highs 96 to 104. Wednesday night, clear. Low 68 to 75. Thursday, mostly sunny. Highs 100 to 106. Thursday night, partly cloudy. Lows 71 to 78. Friday, partly sunny. Highs 102 to 108. Friday night, partly cloudy. Lows 73 to 80. Independence Day, partly sunny. Highs 103 to 109. Here is the synopsis for Southeast California, Southwest, and South Central Arizona. Temperatures will cool through the weekend, reaching below normal levels for several days early next week. Unusually strong winds will impact the region through Sunday, resulting in areas of blowing dust and critical fire weather conditions. More tranquil weather conditions and a slow warming trend will arrive during the latter half of next week. 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The current time is 4:07 p.m. Mountain Standard Time. Here is the latest forecast. For the following area, in Arizona, Central Phoenix, issued at 4 p.m. Mountain Standard Time. Tonight, clear. Lows 72 to 82. Southwest wind 10 to 20 miles per hour in the evening, becoming south 5 to 10 miles per hour after midnight. Sunday, sunny. Highs 98 to 103. Southwest wind 10 to 20 miles per hour. Sunday night, clear. Lows 69 to 79. Southwest wind 10 to 15 miles per hour in the evening, becoming south 5 to 10 miles per hour after midnight. Monday, sunny. Highs 97 to 102. South wind 5 to 15 miles per hour. Monday night, clear. Low 67 to 77. Southwest wind 10 to 15 miles per hour in the evening, becoming south 5 to 10 miles per hour after midnight. Tuesday, sunny. Highs 96 to 102. Tuesday night, clear. Low 66 to 74. Wednesday, sunny. Highs 96 to 104. Wednesday night, clear.
low 68 to 75. Thursday, mostly sunny. Highs 100 to 106. Thursday night, partly cloudy. Lows 71 to 78. Friday, partly sunny. Highs 102 to 108. Friday night, partly cloudy. Lows 73 to 80. Independence Day, partly sunny. Highs 103 to 109. Here is the synopsis for Southeast California, Southwest, and South Central Arizona. Temperatures will cool through the weekend, reaching below normal levels for several days early next week. Unusually strong winds will impact the region through Sunday, resulting in areas of blowing dust and critical fire weather conditions. More tranquil weather conditions and a slow warming trend will arrive during the latter half of next week. 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The current time is 4:09 p.m. Mountain Standard Time. Here is the latest forecast for the following area in Arizona, Central Phoenix, issued at 4 p.m. Mountain Standard Time. Tonight, clear. Lows 72 to 82. Southwest wind 10 to 20 miles per hour in the evening, becoming south 5 to 10 miles per hour after midnight. Sunday, sunny. Highs 98 to 103. Southwest wind 10 to 20 miles per hour. Sunday night, clear. Lows 69 to 79. Southwest wind 10 to 15 miles per hour in the evening, becoming south 5 to 10 miles per hour after midnight. Monday, sunny. Highs 97 to 102. South wind 5 to 15 miles per hour. Monday night, clear. Low 67 to 77. Southwest wind 10 to 15 miles per hour in the evening, becoming south 5 to 10 miles per hour after midnight. Tuesday, sunny. Highs 96 to 102. Tuesday night, clear. Low 66 to 74. Wednesday, sunny. Highs 96 to 104. Wednesday night, clear. Low 68 to 75. Thursday, mostly sunny. Highs 100 to 106. Thursday night, partly cloudy. Lows 71 to 78. Friday, partly sunny. Highs 102 to 108. Friday night, partly cloudy. Lows 73 to 80. Independence Day, partly sunny. Highs 103 to 109. Here is the synopsis for Southeast California, Southwest, and South Central Arizona. Temperatures will cool through the weekend, reaching below normal levels for several days early next week. Unusually strong winds will impact the region through Sunday, resulting in areas of blowing dust and critical fire weather conditions. More tranquil weather conditions and a slow warming trend will arrive during the latter half of next week. 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The current time is 4:12 p.m. Mountain Standard Time. Here is the 4 p.m. Mountain Standard Time observation for Phoenix on Saturday, June 27th. At Sky Harbor, it was mostly sunny. Visibility 10 miles. Temperature was 106 degrees, dew point 35, relative humidity 8%. Wind was southwest, at 14 miles an hour, gusting to 25 miles an hour. And the pressure was 29.72 inches, and falling. Other observations for South Central Arizona, including the greater Phoenix area, it was sunny. It was 102 at Buckeye, 104 at Glendale, 105 at Luke Air Force Base, 103 at Deer Valley, and 104 at Scottsdale Airport. Falcon Field reported 105, Mesa Gateway reported 106, Chandler reported 106, Casa Grande reported 106, and Anila Bend reported 108. At Luke Air Force Base,
Wind was southwest, at 16 miles an hour, gusting to 29 miles an hour. At Deer Valley, wind was west, at 20 miles an hour, gusting to 26 miles an hour. At Scottsdale Airport, wind was west, at 17 miles an hour, gusting to 31 miles an hour. At Chandler, wind was southwest, at 18 miles an hour, gusting to 30 miles an hour. At Casa Grande, wind was west gusting to 29 miles an hour. Observations for Northern Arizona, at Flagstaff, smoke was reported, with a temperature of 76. It was sunny, with a temperature of 90 at Kingman, 86 at Prescott, and 88 at Payson. Under sunny skies, Page reported 95, Winslow reported 92, and Sholem reported 86. At the Grand Canyon, it was sunny. At Flagstaff, the visibility was 5 miles. At Flagstaff, wind was southwest gusting to 47 miles an hour. At Bullhead City, wind was south gusting to 32 miles an hour. At Kingman, wind was southwest gusting to 45 miles an hour. At the Grand Canyon, wind was southwest gusting to 46 miles an hour. At Williams, wind was southwest gusting to 44 miles an hour. At Prescott, wind was southwest gusting to 38 miles an hour. At Payson, wind was southwest gusting to 26 miles an hour. At Page, wind was southwest gusting to 35 miles an hour. At Winslow, wind was southwest gusting to 43 miles an hour. At Window Rock, it was mostly sunny, with a visibility of 3 miles. At Window Rock, wind was southwest gusting to 45 miles an hour. At Sholo, wind was southwest gusting to 43 miles an hour. Observations for Southern Arizona, skies ranged from sunny to mostly sunny. It was 104 at Tucson, 104 at Yuma, 97 at Nogales, and 94 at Sierra Vista. At Tucson, wind was southwest gusting to 29 miles an hour. At Nogales, wind was west gusting to 26 miles an hour. At Sierra Vista, wind was west gusting to 32 miles an hour. At Douglas, wind was west gusting to 32 miles an hour. At Safford, wind was west gusting to 33 miles an hour. Observations for Southern California, skies ranged from mostly sunny to partly sunny. It was 70 at Los Angeles Airport, 70 at San Diego, and 102 at Blythe. At Blythe, wind was southwest gusting to 37 miles an hour. Regional observations, skies ranged from mostly sunny to partly sunny. It was 95 at Las Vegas, 71 at Salt Lake City, 95 at Albuquerque, and 99 at El Paso. At Las Vegas, wind was southwest gusting to 33 miles an hour. At Salt Lake City, wind was northwest gusting to 28 miles an hour. At Albuquerque, wind was southwest gusting to 31 miles an hour. Once again, at 4 p.m. in Phoenix, under mostly sunny skies. The Sky Harbor temperature was 106 degrees. Wind was southwest gusting to 25 miles an hour. Here is the latest forecast. For the following area, in Arizona, Central Phoenix, issued at 4 p.m. Mountain Standard Time. Tonight, clear. Lows 72 to 82. Southwest wind 10 to 20 miles per hour in the evening, becoming south 5 to 10 miles per hour after midnight. Sunday, sunny. Highs 98 to 103. Southwest wind 10 to 20 miles per hour. Sunday night, clear. Lows 69 to 79. Southwest wind 10 to 15 miles per hour in the evening, becoming south 5 to 10 miles per hour after midnight. Monday, sunny. Highs 97 to 102. South wind 5 to 15 miles per hour. Monday night, clear. Lows 67 to 77. Southwest wind 10 to 15 miles per hour in the evening, becoming south 5 to 10 miles per hour after midnight. Tuesday, sunny. Highs 96 to 102. Tuesday night, clear.
low 66 to 74. Wednesday, sunny. Highs 96 to 104. Wednesday night, clear. Low 68 to 75. Thursday, mostly sunny. Highs 100 to 106. Thursday night, partly cloudy. Lows 71 to 78. Friday, partly sunny. Highs 102 to 108. Friday night, partly cloudy. Lows 73 to 80. Independence Day, partly sunny. Highs 103 to 109. Here is the synopsis for Southeast California, Southwest, and South Central Arizona. Temperatures will cool through the weekend, reaching below normal levels for several days early next week. Unusually strong winds will impact the region through Sunday, resulting in areas of blowing dust and critical fire weather conditions. More tranquil weather conditions and a slow warming trend will arrive during the latter half of next week. 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The current time is 4:19 p.m. Mountain Standard Time. Here is the 4 p.m. Mountain Standard Time observation for Phoenix on Saturday, June 27th. At Sky Harbor, it was mostly sunny. Visibility 10 miles. Temperature was 106 degrees, dew point 35, relative humidity 8%. Wind was southwest, at 14 miles an hour, gusting to 25 miles an hour. And the pressure was 29.72 inches, and falling. Other observations for South Central Arizona, including the Greater Phoenix area, it was sunny. It was 102 at Buckeye, 104 at Glendale, 105 at Luke Air Force Base, 103 at Deer Valley, and 104 at Scottsdale Airport. Falcon Field reported 105, Mesa Gateway reported 106, Chandler reported 106, Casa Grande reported 106, and Gila Bend reported 108. At Luke Air Force Base, wind was southwest, at 16 miles an hour, gusting to 29 miles an hour. At Deer Valley, wind was west, at 20 miles an hour, gusting to 26 miles an hour. At Scottsdale Airport, wind was west, at 17 miles an hour, gusting to 31 miles an hour. At Chandler, wind was southwest, at 18 miles an hour, gusting to 30 miles an hour. At Casa Grande, wind was west, gusting to 29 miles an hour. Observations for Northern Arizona, at Flagstaff, smoke was reported, with a temperature of 76. It was sunny, with a temperature of 90 at Kingman, 86 at Prescott, and 88 at Payson. Under sunny skies, Page reported 95, winds low reported 92, and Shoal reported 86. At the Grand Canyon, it was sunny. At Flagstaff, the visibility was 5 miles. At Flagstaff, wind was southwest gusting to 47 miles an hour. At Bullhead City, wind was south gusting to 32 miles an hour. At Kingman, wind was southwest gusting to 45 miles an hour. At the Grand Canyon, wind was southwest gusting to 46 miles an hour. At Williams, wind was southwest gusting to 44 miles an hour. At Prescott, wind was southwest gusting to 38 miles an hour. At Payson, wind was southwest gusting to 26 miles an hour. At Page, wind was southwest gusting to 35 miles an hour. At Winslow, wind was southwest gusting to 43 miles an hour. At Window Rock, it was mostly sunny, with a visibility of 3 miles. At Window Rock, wind was southwest gusting to 45 miles an hour. At Shoal, wind was southwest gusting to 43 miles an hour. Observations for Southern Arizona, skies ranged from sunny to mostly sunny. It was 104 at Tucson, 104 at Yuma, 97 at Nogales, and 94 at Sierra Vista. At Tucson, wind was southwest gusting to 29 miles an hour. At Nogales, wind was west gusting to 26 miles an hour.
At Sierra Vista, wind was west gusting to 32 miles an hour. At Douglas, wind was west gusting to 32 miles an hour. At Safford, wind was west gusting to 33 miles an hour. Observations for Southern California, skies ranged from mostly sunny to partly sunny. It was 70 at Los Angeles Airport, 70 at San Diego, and 102 at Blythe. At Blythe, wind was southwest gusting to 37 miles an hour. Regional observations, skies ranged from mostly sunny to partly sunny. It was 95 at Las Vegas, 71 at Salt Lake City, 95 at Albuquerque, and 99 at El Paso. At Las Vegas, wind was southwest gusting to 33 miles an hour. At Salt Lake City, wind was northwest gusting to 28 miles an hour. At Albuquerque, wind was southwest gusting to 31 miles an hour. Once again, at 4 p.m. in Phoenix, under mostly sunny skies. The Sky Harbor temperature was 106 degrees. Wind was southwest gusting to 25 miles an hour. Here is the latest forecast. For the following area, in Arizona, Central Phoenix, issued at 4 p.m. Mountain Standard Time. Tonight, clear. Lows 72 to 82. Southwest wind 10 to 20 miles per hour in the evening, becoming south 5 to 10 miles per hour after midnight. Sunday, sunny. Highs 98 to 103. Southwest wind 10 to 20 miles per hour. Sunday night, clear. Lows 69 to 79. Southwest wind 10 to 15 miles per hour in the evening, becoming south 5 to 10 miles per hour after midnight. Monday, sunny. Highs 97 to 102. South wind 5 to 15 miles per hour. Monday night, clear. Lows 67 to 77. Southwest wind 10 to 15 miles per hour in the evening, becoming south 5 to 10 miles per hour after midnight. Tuesday, sunny. Highs 96 to 102. Tuesday night, clear. Lows 66 to 74. Wednesday, sunny. Highs 96 to 104. Wednesday night, clear. Lows 68 to 75. Thursday, mostly sunny. Highs 100 to 106. Thursday night, partly cloudy. Lows 71 to 78. Friday, partly sunny. Highs 102 to 108. Friday night, partly cloudy. Lows 73 to 80. Independence Day, partly sunny. Highs 103 to 109. Here is the synopsis for Southeast California, Southwest, and South Central Arizona. Temperatures will cool through the weekend, reaching below normal levels for several days early next week. Unusually strong winds will impact the region through Sunday, resulting in areas of blowing gust and critical fire weather conditions. More tranquil weather conditions and a slow warming trend will arrive during the latter half of next week. 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The current time is 4:27 p.m. Mountain Standard Time. Here is the 4 p.m. Mountain Standard Time observation for Phoenix, on Saturday, June 27th. At Sky Harbor, it was mostly sunny. Visibility 10 miles. Temperature was 106 degrees, dew point 35, relative humidity 8%. Wind was southwest, at 14 miles an hour, gusting to 25 miles an hour. And the pressure was 29.72 inches, and falling. Other observations for South Central Arizona, including the Greater Phoenix area, it was sunny. It was 102 at Buckeye, 104 at Glendale, 105 at Luke Air Force Base, 103 at Deer Valley, and 104 at Scottsdale Airport. Falcon Field reported 105, Mesa Gateway reported 106, Chandler reported 106, Casa Grande reported 106, and Ila Bend reported 108.
At Luke Air Force Base, wind was southwest at 16 miles an hour, gusting to 29 miles an hour. At Deer Valley, wind was west at 20 miles an hour, gusting to 26 miles an hour. At Scottsdale Airport, wind was west at 17 miles an hour, gusting to 31 miles an hour. At Chandler, wind was southwest at 18 miles an hour, gusting to 30 miles an hour. At Casa Grande, wind was west gusting to 29 miles an hour. Observations for northern Arizona, at Flagstaff, smoke was reported with a temperature of 76. It was sunny, with a temperature of 90 at Kingman, 86 at Prescott, and 88 at Payson. Under sunny skies, Page reported 95, Winslow reported 92, and Shoal reported 86. At the Grand Canyon, it was sunny. At Flagstaff, the visibility was 5 miles. At Flagstaff, wind was southwest gusting to 47 miles an hour. At Bullhead City, wind was south gusting to 32 miles an hour. At Kingman, wind was southwest gusting to 45 miles an hour. At the Grand Canyon, wind was southwest gusting to 46 miles an hour. At Williams, wind was southwest gusting to 44 miles an hour. At Prescott, wind was southwest gusting to 38 miles an hour. At Payson, wind was southwest gusting to 26 miles an hour. At Page, wind was southwest gusting to 35 miles an hour. At Winslow, wind was southwest gusting to 43 miles an hour. At Window Rock, it was mostly sunny, with a visibility of 3 miles. At Window Rock, wind was southwest gusting to 45 miles an hour. At Shoal, wind was southwest gusting to 43 miles an hour. Observations for southern Arizona, skies ranged from sunny to mostly sunny. It was 104 at Tucson, 104 at Yuma, 97 at Nogales, and 94 at Sierra Vista. At Tucson, wind was southwest gusting to 29 miles an hour. At Nogales, wind was west gusting to 26 miles an hour. At Sierra Vista, wind was west gusting to 32 miles an hour. At Douglas, wind was west gusting to 32 miles an hour. At Safford, wind was west gusting to 33 miles an hour. Observations for Southern California, skies ranged from mostly sunny to partly sunny. It was 70 at Los Angeles Airport, 70 at San Diego, and 102 at Blythe. At Blythe, wind was southwest gusting to 37 miles an hour. Regional observations, skies ranged from mostly sunny to partly sunny. It was 95 at Las Vegas, 71 at Salt Lake City, 95 at Albuquerque, and 99 at El Paso. At Las Vegas, wind was southwest gusting to 33 miles an hour. At Salt Lake City, wind was northwest gusting to 28 miles an hour. At Albuquerque, wind was southwest gusting to 31 miles an hour. Once again, at 4 p.m. in Phoenix, under mostly sunny skies, the Sky Harbor temperature was 106 degrees. Wind was southwest gusting to 25 miles an hour. Here is the latest forecast. For the following area, in Arizona, Central Phoenix, issued at 4 p.m. Mountain Standard Time. Tonight, clear. Lows 72 to 82. Southwest wind 10 to 20 miles per hour in the evening, becoming south 5 to 10 miles per hour after midnight. Sunday, sunny. Highs 98 to 103. Southwest wind 10 to 20 miles per hour. Sunday night, clear. Lows 69 to 79. Southwest wind 10 to 15 miles per hour in the evening, becoming south 5 to 10 miles per hour after midnight. Monday, sunny. Highs 97 to 102. South wind 5 to 15 miles per hour. Monday night, clear. Low 67 to 77. Southwest wind 10 to 15 miles per hour in evening, becoming south 5 to 10 miles per hour after midnight. Tuesday, sunny. Highs 96 to 102. Tuesday night,
clear. Low 66 to 74. Wednesday, sunny. Highs 96 to 104. Wednesday night, clear. Low 68 to 75. Thursday, mostly sunny. Highs 100 to 106. Thursday night, partly cloudy. Lows 71 to 78. Friday, partly sunny. Highs 102 to 108. Friday night, partly cloudy. Lows 73 to 80. Independence Day, partly sunny. Highs 103 to 109. Here is the synopsis for Southeast California, Southwest, and South Central Arizona. Temperatures will cool through the weekend, reaching below normal levels for several days early next week. Unusually strong winds will impact the region through Sunday, resulting in areas of blowing dust and critical fire weather conditions. More tranquil weather conditions and a slow warming trend will arrive during the latter half of next week. 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The current time is 4:34 p.m. Mountain Standard Time. Here is the 4 p.m. Mountain Standard Time observation for Phoenix on Saturday, June 27th. At Sky Harbor, it was mostly sunny. Visibility 10 miles. Temperature was 106 degrees, dew point 35, relative humidity 8%. Wind was southwest, at 14 miles an hour, gusting to 25 miles an hour. And the pressure was 29.72 inches, and falling. Other observations for South Central Arizona, including the Greater Phoenix area, it was sunny. It was 102 at Buckeye, 104 at Glendale, 105 at Luke Air Force Base, 103 at Deer Valley, and 104 at Scottsdale Airport. Falcon Field reported 105, Mesa Gateway reported 106, Chandler reported 106, Casa Grande reported 106, and Gila Bend reported 108. At Luke Air Force Base, wind was southwest, at 16 miles an hour, gusting to 29 miles an hour. At Deer Valley, wind was west, at 20 miles an hour, gusting to 26 miles an hour. At Scottsdale Airport, wind was west, at 17 miles an hour, gusting to 31 miles an hour. At Chandler, wind was southwest, at 18 miles an hour, gusting to 30 miles an hour. At Casa Grande, wind was west, gusting to 29 miles an hour. Observations for Northern Arizona, at Flagstaff, smoke was reported, with a temperature of 76. It was sunny, with a temperature of 90 at Kingman, 86 at Prescott, and 88 at Payson. Under sunny skies, Page reported 95, winds low reported 92, and Shoal reported 86. At the Grand Canyon, it was sunny. At Flagstaff, the visibility was 5 miles. At Flagstaff, wind was southwest gusting to 47 miles an hour. At Bullhead City, wind was south gusting to 32 miles an hour. At Kingman, wind was southwest gusting to 45 miles an hour. At the Grand Canyon, wind was southwest gusting to 46 miles an hour. At Williams, wind was southwest gusting to 44 miles an hour. At Prescott, wind was southwest gusting to 38 miles an hour. At Payson, wind was southwest gusting to 26 miles an hour. At Page, wind was southwest gusting to 35 miles an hour. At Winslow, wind was southwest gusting to 43 miles an hour. At Window Rock, it was mostly sunny, with a visibility of 3 miles. At Window Rock, wind was southwest gusting to 45 miles an hour. At Sholo, wind was southwest gusting to 43 miles an hour. Observations for Southern Arizona, skies ranged from sunny to mostly sunny. It was 104 at Tucson, 104 at Yuma, 97 at Nogales, and 94 at Sierra Vista. At Tucson, wind was southwest gusting to 29 miles an hour. At Nogales, wind was west gusting to 26 miles an hour.
At Sierra Vista, wind was west gusting to 32 miles an hour. At Douglas, wind was west gusting to 32 miles an hour. At Safford, wind was west gusting to 33 miles an hour. Observations for Southern California, skies ranged from mostly sunny to partly sunny. It was 70 at Los Angeles Airport, 70 at San Diego, and 102 at Blythe. At Blythe, wind was southwest gusting to 37 miles an hour. Regional observations, skies ranged from mostly sunny to partly sunny. It was 95 at Las Vegas, 71 at Salt Lake City, 95 at Albuquerque, and 99 at El Paso. At Las Vegas, wind was southwest gusting to 33 miles an hour. At Salt Lake City, wind was northwest gusting to 28 miles an hour. At Albuquerque, wind was southwest gusting to 31 miles an hour. Once again, at 4 p.m. in Phoenix, under mostly sunny skies, the Sky Harbor temperature was 106 degrees. Wind was southwest gusting to 25 miles an hour. Here is the latest forecast. For the following area, in Arizona, Central Phoenix, issued at 4 p.m. Mountain Standard Time. Tonight, clear. Lows 72 to 82. Southwest wind 10 to 20 miles per hour in the evening, becoming south 5 to 10 miles per hour after midnight. Sunday, sunny. Highs 98 to 103. Southwest wind 10 to 20 miles per hour. Sunday night, clear. Lows 69 to 79. Southwest wind 10 to 15 miles per hour in the evening, becoming south 5 to 10 miles per hour after midnight. Monday, sunny. Highs 97 to 102. South wind 5 to 15 miles per hour. Monday night, clear. Lows 67 to 77. Southwest wind 10 to 15 miles per hour in the evening, becoming south 5 to 10 miles per hour after midnight. Tuesday, sunny. Highs 96 to 102. Tuesday night, clear. Lows 66 to 74. Wednesday, sunny. Highs 96 to 104. Wednesday night, clear. Lows 68 to 75. Thursday, mostly sunny. Highs 100 to 106. Thursday night, partly cloudy. Lows 71 to 78. Friday, partly sunny. Highs 102 to 108. Friday night, partly cloudy. Lows 73 to 80. Independence Day, partly sunny. Highs 103 to 109. Here is the synopsis for Southeast California, Southwest, and South Central Arizona. Temperatures will cool through the weekend, reaching below normal levels for several days early next week. Unusually strong winds will impact the region through Sunday, resulting in areas of blowing dust and critical fire weather conditions. More tranquil weather conditions and a slow warming trend will arrive during the latter half of next week. 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The current time is 4:42 p.m. Mountain Standard Time. Here is the 4 p.m. Mountain Standard Time observation for Phoenix on Saturday, June 27th. At Sky Harbor, it was mostly sunny. Visibility 10 miles. Temperature was 106 degrees, dew point 35, relative humidity 8%. Wind was southwest, at 14 miles an hour, gusting to 25 miles an hour. And the pressure was 29.72 inches, and falling. Other observations for South Central Arizona, including the greater Phoenix area, it was sunny. It was 102 at Buckeye, 104 at Glendale, 105 at Luke Air Force Base, 103 at Deer Valley, and 104 at Scottsdale Airport. Falcon Field reported 105, Mesa Gateway reported 106, Chandler reported 106, Casa Grande reported 106, and Gila Bend reported 108.
At Luke Air Force Base, wind was southwest at 16 miles an hour. Gust

a temperature of 90 at Kingman, 86 at Prescott, and 88 at Payson. Under sunny skies, Page reported 95, Winslow reported 92, and Scholl reported 86. At the Grand Canyon, it was sunny. At Flagstaff, the visibility was 5 miles. At Flagstaff, wind was southwest gusting to 47 miles an hour. At Bullhead City, wind was south gusting to 32 miles an hour. At Kingman, wind was southwest gusting to 45 miles an hour. At the Grand Canyon, wind was southwest gusting to 46 miles an hour. At Williams, wind was southwest gusting to 44 miles an hour. At Prescott, wind was southwest gusting to 38 miles an hour. At Payson, wind was southwest gusting to 26 miles an hour. At Page, wind was southwest gusting to 35 miles an hour. At Winslow, wind was southwest gusting to 43 miles an hour. At Window Rock, it was mostly sunny, with a visibility of 3 miles. At Window Rock, wind was southwest gusting to 45 miles an hour. At Scholl, wind was southwest gusting to 43 miles an hour. Observations for southern Arizona, skies ranged from sunny to mostly sunny. It was 104 at Tucson, 104 at Yuma, 97 at Nogales, and 94 at Sierra Vista. At Tucson, wind was southwest gusting to 29 miles an hour. At Nogales, wind was west gusting to 26 miles an hour. At Sierra Vista, wind was west gusting to 32 miles an hour. At Douglas, wind was west gusting to 32 miles an hour. At Safford, wind was west gusting to 33 miles an hour. Observations for Southern California, skies ranged from mostly sunny to partly sunny. It was 70 at Los Angeles Airport, 70 at San Diego, and 102 at Blythe. At Blythe, wind was southwest gusting to 37 miles an hour. Regional observations, skies ranged from mostly sunny to partly sunny. It was 95 at Las Vegas, 71 at Salt Lake City, 95 at Albuquerque, and 99 at El Paso. At Las Vegas, wind was southwest gusting to 33 miles an hour. At Salt Lake City, wind was northwest gusting to 28 miles an hour. At Albuquerque, wind was southwest gusting to 31 miles an hour. Once again, at 4 p.m. in Phoenix, under mostly sunny skies. The Sky Harbor temperature was 106 degrees. Wind was southwest gusting to 25 miles an hour. Here is the latest forecast. For the following area, in Arizona, Central Phoenix, issued at 4 p.m. Mountain Standard Time. Tonight, clear. Lows 72 to 82. Southwest wind 10 to 20 miles per hour in the evening, becoming south 5 to 10 miles per hour after midnight. Sunday, sunny. Highs 98 to 103. Southwest wind 10 to 20 miles per hour. Sunday night, clear. Lows 69 to 79. Southwest wind 10 to 15 miles per hour in the evening, becoming south 5 to 10 miles per hour after midnight. Monday, sunny. Highs 97 to 102. South wind 5 to 15 miles per hour. Monday night, clear. Lows 67 to 77. Southwest wind 10 to 15 miles per hour in the evening, becoming south 5 to 10 miles per hour after midnight. Tuesday, sunny. Highs 96 to 102. Tuesday night, clear. Lows 66 to 74. Wednesday, sunny. Highs 96 to 104. Wednesday night, clear. Lows 68 to 75. Thursday, mostly sunny. Highs 100 to 106. Thursday night, partly cloudy. Lows 71 to 78. Friday, partly sunny. Highs 102 to 108. Friday night, partly cloudy. Lows 73 to 80. Independence Day, partly sunny. Highs 103 to 109.